10%. Saturday, partly sunny with a chance of showers. A chance of thunderstorms in the afternoon. Highs in the mid-80s. Chance of rain 50%. Again, the forecast for Champaign, Urbana and surrounding areas of east central Illinois for the rest of tonight, partly cloudy until midnight, then becoming mostly cloudy. Lows in the mid-50s. East winds 10 to 15 miles an hour with gusts up to 25 miles an hour. At 7 p.m. at the Champaign Airport, skies were mostly sunny. The temperature was 80 degrees, the dew point was 50, and the relative humidity was 34%. The wind was east at 17 miles an hour, gusting to 25. The pressure was 30.00 inches and rising. Elsewhere around the area, skies ranged from mostly sunny to partly sunny. It was 83 at Peoria, 80 at Bloomington, 79 at Rantoul, and 77 at Paris. Terre Haute reported 78, Mattoon reported 76, Decatur reported 82, and Springfield reported 80. And once again at 7 p.m. at the Champaign Airport, under mostly sunny skies, the temperature was 80. The time is currently 7:04 p.m. Central Daylight Time. 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Now for the official National Weather Service forecast for Champaign, Urbana and surrounding areas of east central Illinois. Rest of tonight, partly cloudy until midnight, then becoming mostly cloudy. Lows in the mid-50s. East winds 10 to 15 miles an hour with gusts up to 25 miles an hour. Sunday, mostly sunny. Highs in the upper 70s. Southeast winds 5 to 10 miles an hour. Sunday night, mostly cloudy until midnight, then becoming partly cloudy. Lows in the upper 50s. East winds around 5 miles an hour. Monday, mostly sunny. Highs around 80. Northeast winds 5 to 10 miles an hour. Monday night, mostly clear. Lows in the mid-50s. Northeast winds 5 to 10 miles an hour. Tuesday through Wednesday, clear. Highs around 80. Lows in the lower 50s. Wednesday night and Thursday, mostly clear. Lows in the mid-50s. Highs in the lower 80s. Thursday night, partly cloudy. Lows in the lower 60s. Friday, partly sunny. Highs in the mid-80s. Friday night, mostly cloudy with a chance of showers. Lows in the mid-60s. Chance of rain 50%. Saturday, partly sunny with a chance of showers. A chance of thunderstorms in the afternoon. Highs in the mid-80s. Chance of rain 50%. Again, the forecast for Champaign, Urbana and surrounding areas of east central Illinois for the rest of tonight, partly cloudy until midnight, then becoming mostly cloudy. Lows in the mid-50s. East winds 10 to 15 miles an hour with gusts up to 25 miles an hour. 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Programming originates from NOAA's National Weather Service office in Lincoln and transmits from the WCIA television tower near Seymour. 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At 7 p.m. at the Champaign Airport, skies were mostly sunny. The temperature was 80 degrees, the dew point was 50, and the relative humidity was 34%. The wind was east at 17 miles an hour, gusting to 25. The pressure was 30.00 inches and rising. Elsewhere around the area, skies ranged from mostly sunny to partly sunny. It was 83 at Peoria, 80 at Bloomington, 79 at Rantoul, and 77 at Paris. Terre Haute reported 78, Mattoon reported 76, Decatur reported 82, and Springfield reported 80. And once again at 7 p.m. at the Champaign Airport, under mostly sunny skies, the temperature was 80. Looking elsewhere around the Midwest at 7 p.m., Chicago was partly sunny, and 63. Indianapolis was partly sunny, and 75. St. Louis was cloudy, and 78. Kansas City was partly sunny, and 78.

Moines was partly sunny and 77. Milwaukee was partly sunny and 53. The time is currently 7:08 p.m. Central Daylight Time. 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Now for the official National Weather Service forecast for Champaign, Urbana, and surrounding areas of East Central Illinois. Rest of tonight, partly cloudy until midnight, then becoming mostly cloudy. Lows in the mid-50s. East winds 10 to 15 miles an hour with gusts up to 25 miles an hour. Sunday, mostly sunny. Highs in the upper 70s. Southeast winds 5 to 10 miles an hour. Sunday night, mostly cloudy until midnight, then becoming partly cloudy. Lows in the upper 50s. East winds around 5 miles an hour. Monday, mostly sunny. Highs around 80. Northeast winds 5 to 10 miles an hour. Monday night, mostly clear. Lows in the mid-50s. Northeast winds 5 to 10 miles an hour. Tuesday through Wednesday, clear. Highs around 80. Lows in the lower 50s. Wednesday night and Thursday, mostly clear. Lows in the mid-50s. Highs in the lower 80s. Thursday night, partly cloudy. Lows in the lower 60s. Friday, partly sunny. Highs in the mid-80s. Friday night, mostly cloudy with a chance of showers. Lows in the mid-60s. Chance of rain 50%. Saturday, partly sunny with a chance of showers. A chance of thunderstorms in the afternoon. Highs in the mid-80s. Chance of rain 50%. Again, the forecast for Champaign, Urbana, and surrounding areas of East Central Illinois for the rest of tonight, partly cloudy until midnight, then becoming mostly cloudy. Lows in the mid-50s. East winds 10 to 15 miles an hour with gusts up to 25 miles an hour. At 7 p.m. at the Champaign Airport, skies were mostly sunny. The temperature was 80 degrees, the dew point was 50, and the relative humidity was 34%. The wind was east at 17 miles an hour, gusting to 25. The pressure was 30.00 inches and rising. Elsewhere around the area, skies ranged from mostly sunny to partly sunny. It was 83 at Peoria, 80 at Bloomington, 79 at Rantoul, and 77 at Paris. Terre Haute reported 78, Mattoon reported 76, Decatur reported 82, and Springfield reported 80. And once again at 7 p.m. at the Champaign Airport, under mostly sunny skies, the temperature was 80. At 7 p.m. at the Champaign Airport, skies were mostly sunny. The temperature was 80 degrees, the dew point was 50, and the relative humidity was 34%. The wind was east at 17 miles an hour, gusting to 25. The pressure was 30.00 inches and rising. Elsewhere around the area, skies ranged from mostly sunny to partly sunny. It was 83 at Peoria, 80 at Bloomington, 79 at Rantoul, and 77 at Paris. Terre Haute reported 78, Mattoon reported 76, Decatur reported 82, and Springfield reported 80. And once again at 7 p.m. at the Champaign Airport, under mostly sunny skies, the temperature was 80. Looking elsewhere around the Midwest at 7 p.m., Chicago was partly sunny, and 63. Indianapolis was partly sunny, and 75. St. Louis was cloudy, and 78. Kansas City was partly sunny, and 78. Des Moines was partly sunny, and 77. Milwaukee was partly sunny, and 53. The time is currently 7:12 p.m. Central Daylight Time. 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Now for the official National Weather Service forecast for Champaign, Urbana, and surrounding areas of East Central Illinois. Rest of tonight, partly cloudy until midnight, then becoming mostly cloudy. Lows in the mid-50s. East winds 10 to 15 miles an hour with gusts up to 25 miles an hour. Sunday, mostly sunny. Highs in the upper 70s. Southeast winds 5 to 10 miles an hour. Sunday night, mostly cloudy until midnight, then becoming partly cloudy. Lows in the upper 50s. East winds around 5 miles an hour. Monday, mostly
sunny. Highs around 80. Northeast winds 5 to 10 miles an hour. Monday night, mostly clear. Lows in the mid-50s. Northeast winds 5 to 10 miles an hour. Tuesday through Wednesday, clear. Highs around 80. Lows in the lower 50s. Wednesday night and Thursday, mostly clear. Lows in the mid-50s. Highs in the lower 80s. Thursday night, partly cloudy. Lows in the lower 60s. Friday, partly sunny. Highs in the mid-80s. Friday night, mostly cloudy with a chance of showers. Lows in the mid-60s. Chance of rain 50%. Saturday, partly sunny with a chance of showers. A chance of thunderstorms in the afternoon. Highs in the mid-80s. Chance of rain 50%. Again, the forecast for Champaign, Urbana and surrounding areas of East Central Illinois for the rest of tonight, partly cloudy until midnight, then becoming mostly cloudy. Lows in the mid-50s. East winds 10 to 15 miles an hour with gusts up to 25 miles an hour. At 7 p.m. at the Champaign Airport, skies were mostly sunny. The temperature was 80 degrees, the dew point was 50, and the relative humidity was 34%. The wind was east at 17 miles an hour, gusting to 25. The pressure was 30.00 inches and rising. Elsewhere around the area, skies ranged from mostly sunny to partly sunny. It was 83 at Peoria, 80 at Bloomington, 79 at Rantoul, and 77 at Paris. Terre Haute reported 78, Mattoon reported 76, Decatur reported 82, and Springfield reported 80. And once again at 7 p.m. at the Champaign Airport, under mostly sunny skies, the temperature was 80. The Champaign, Illinois Airport climate summary for this evening, as of 4 p.m., May 30, 2026. Today's high temperature was 88 degrees. The normal high is 80. Today's low temperature was 60 degrees. The normal low is 57. No precipitation fell today. Sunset tonight is at 8:15 p.m. Sunrise tomorrow is at 5:27 a.m. The Mattoon, Illinois Airport climate summary for this evening, as of 4 p.m., May 30, 2026. Today's high temperature was 83 degrees. The normal high is 78. Today's low temperature was 61 degrees. The normal low is 59. No precipitation fell today. Sunset tonight is at 8:13 p.m. Sunrise tomorrow is at 5:28 a.m. Looking elsewhere around the Midwest at 7 p.m., Chicago was partly sunny, and 63. Indianapolis was partly sunny, and 75. St. Louis was partly sunny, and 78. Kansas City was partly sunny, and 78. Des Moines was partly sunny, and 77. Milwaukee was partly sunny, and 53. The time is currently 7:16 p.m. Central Daylight Time. 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Now for the official National Weather Service forecast for Champaign, Urbana and surrounding areas of East Central Illinois. Rest of tonight, partly cloudy until midnight, then becoming mostly cloudy. Lows in the mid-50s. East winds 10 to 15 miles an hour with gusts up to 25 miles an hour. Sunday, mostly sunny. Highs in the upper 70s. Southeast winds 5 to 10 miles an hour. Sunday night, mostly cloudy until midnight, then becoming partly cloudy. Lows in the upper 50s. East winds around 5 miles an hour. Monday, mostly sunny. Highs around 80. Northeast winds 5 to 10 miles an hour. Monday night, mostly clear. Lows in the mid-50s. Northeast winds 5 to 10 miles an hour. Tuesday through Wednesday, clear. Highs around 80. Lows in the lower 50s. Wednesday night and Thursday, mostly clear. Lows in the mid-50s. Highs in the lower 80s. Thursday night, partly cloudy. Lows in the lower 60s. Friday, partly sunny. Highs in the mid-80s. Friday night, mostly cloudy with a chance of showers. Lows in the mid-60s. Chance of rain 50%. Saturday, partly sunny with a chance of showers. A chance of thunderstorms.

The afternoon. Highs in the mid-80s. Chance of rain 50%. Again, the forecast for Champaign, Urbana, and surrounding areas of east central Illinois for the rest of tonight, partly cloudy until midnight, then becoming mostly cloudy. Lows in the mid-50s. East winds 10 to 15 miles an hour with gusts up to 25 miles an hour. At 7 p.m. at the Champaign Airport, skies were mostly sunny. The temperature was 80 degrees, the dew point was 50, and the relative humidity was 34%. The wind was east at 17 miles an hour, gusting to 25. The pressure was 30.00 inches and rising. Elsewhere around the area, skies ranged from mostly sunny to partly sunny. It was 83 at Peoria, 80 at Bloomington, 79 at Rantoul, and 77 at Paris. Terre Haute reported 78, Mattoon reported 76, Decatur reported 82, and Springfield reported 80. And once again at 7 p.m. at the Champaign Airport, under mostly sunny skies, the temperature was 80. Looking elsewhere around the Midwest at 7 p.m., Chicago was partly sunny, and 63. Indianapolis was partly sunny, and 75. St. Louis was partly sunny, and 78. Kansas City was partly sunny, and 78. Des Moines was partly sunny, and 77. Milwaukee was partly sunny, and 53. The time is currently 7:20 p.m. Central Daylight Time. 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Now for the official National Weather Service forecast for Champaign, Urbana, and surrounding areas of east central Illinois. Rest of tonight, partly cloudy until midnight, then becoming mostly cloudy. Lows in the mid-50s. East winds 10 to 15 miles an hour with gusts up to 25 miles an hour. Sunday, mostly sunny. Highs in the upper 70s. Southeast winds 5 to 10 miles an hour. Sunday night, mostly cloudy until midnight, then becoming partly cloudy. Lows in the upper 50s. East winds around 5 miles an hour. Monday, mostly sunny. Highs around 80. Northeast winds 5 to 10 miles an hour. Monday night, mostly clear. Lows in the mid-50s. Northeast winds 5 to 10 miles an hour. Tuesday through Wednesday, clear. Highs around 80. Lows in the lower 50s. Wednesday night and Thursday, mostly clear. Lows in the mid-50s. Highs in the lower 80s. Thursday night, partly cloudy. Lows in the lower 60s. Friday, partly sunny. Highs in the mid-80s. Friday night, mostly cloudy with a chance of showers. Lows in the mid-60s. Chance of rain 50%. Saturday, partly sunny with a chance of showers. A chance of thunderstorms in the afternoon. Highs in the mid-80s. Chance of rain 50%. Again, the forecast for Champaign, Urbana, and surrounding areas of east central Illinois for the rest of tonight, partly cloudy until midnight, then becoming mostly cloudy. Lows in the mid-50s. East winds 10 to 15 miles an hour with gusts up to 25 miles an hour. At 7 p.m. at the Champaign Airport, skies were mostly sunny. The temperature was 80 degrees, the dew point was 50, and the relative humidity was 34%. The wind was east at 17 miles an hour, gusting to 25. The pressure was 30.00 inches and rising. Elsewhere around the area, skies ranged from mostly sunny to partly sunny. It was 83 at Peoria, 80 at Bloomington, 79 at Rantoul, and 77 at Paris. Terre Haute reported 78, Mattoon reported 76, Decatur reported 82, and Springfield reported 80. And once again at 7 p.m. at the Champaign Airport, under mostly sunny skies, the temperature was 80. Looking elsewhere around the Midwest at 7 p.m., Chicago was partly sunny, and 63. Indianapolis was partly sunny, and 75. St. Louis was partly sunny, and 78. Kansas City was partly sunny, and 78. Des Moines was partly sunny, and 77. Milwaukee was partly sunny, and 53. The time is currently 7:23 p.m. Central Daylight Time. 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

76 in Champaign. Now for the official National Weather Service forecast for Champaign, Urbana, and surrounding areas of East Central Illinois. Rest of tonight, partly cloudy until midnight, then becoming mostly cloudy. Lows in the mid-50s. East winds 10 to 15 miles an hour with gusts up to 25 miles an hour. Sunday, mostly sunny. Highs in the upper 70s. Southeast winds 5 to 10 miles an hour. Sunday night, mostly cloudy until midnight, then becoming partly cloudy. Lows in the upper 50s. East winds around 5 miles an hour. Monday, mostly sunny. Highs around 80. Northeast winds 5 to 10 miles an hour. Monday night, mostly clear. Lows in the mid-50s. Northeast winds 5 to 10 miles an hour. Tuesday through Wednesday, clear. Highs around 80. Lows in the lower 50s. Wednesday night and Thursday, mostly clear. Lows in the mid-50s. Highs in the lower 80s. Thursday night, partly cloudy. Lows in the lower 60s. Friday, partly sunny. Highs in the mid-80s. Friday night, mostly cloudy with a chance of showers. Lows in the mid-60s. Chance of rain 50%. Saturday, partly sunny with a chance of showers. A chance of thunderstorms in the afternoon. Highs in the mid-80s. Chance of rain 50%. Again, the forecast for Champaign, Urbana, and surrounding areas of East Central Illinois for the rest of tonight, partly cloudy until midnight, then becoming mostly cloudy. Lows in the mid-50s. East winds 10 to 15 miles an hour with gusts up to 25 miles an hour. At 7 p.m. at the Champaign Airport, skies were mostly sunny. The temperature was 80 degrees, the dew point was 50, and the relative humidity was 34%. The wind was east at 17 miles an hour, gusting to 25. The pressure was 30.00 inches and rising. Elsewhere around the area, skies ranged from mostly sunny to partly sunny. It was 83 at Peoria, 80 at Bloomington, 79 at Rantoul, and 77 at Paris. Terre Haute reported 78, Mattoon reported 76, Decatur reported 82, and Springfield reported 80. And once again at 7 p.m. at the Champaign Airport, under mostly sunny skies, the temperature was 80. Looking elsewhere around the Midwest at 7 p.m., Chicago was partly sunny, and 63. Indianapolis was partly sunny, and 75. St. Louis was partly sunny, and 78. Kansas City was partly sunny, and 78. Des Moines was partly sunny, and 77. Milwaukee was partly sunny, and 53. The time is currently 7:26 p.m. Central Daylight Time. 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Now for the official National Weather Service forecast for Champaign, Urbana, and surrounding areas of East Central Illinois. Rest of tonight, partly cloudy until midnight, then becoming mostly cloudy. Lows in the mid-50s. East winds 10 to 15 miles an hour with gusts up to 25 miles an hour. Sunday, mostly sunny. Highs in the upper 70s. Southeast winds 5 to 10 miles an hour. Sunday night, mostly cloudy until midnight, then becoming partly cloudy. Lows in the upper 50s. East winds around 5 miles an hour. Monday, mostly sunny. Highs around 80. Northeast winds 5 to 10 miles an hour. Monday night, mostly clear. Lows in the mid-50s. Northeast winds 5 to 10 miles an hour. Tuesday through Wednesday, clear. Highs around 80. Lows in the lower 50s. Wednesday night and Thursday, mostly clear. Lows in the mid-50s. Highs in the lower 80s. Thursday night, partly cloudy. Lows in the lower 60s. Friday, partly sunny. Highs in the mid-80s. Friday night, mostly cloudy with a chance of showers. Lows in the mid-60s. Chance of rain 50%. Saturday, partly sunny with a chance of showers. A chance of thunderstorms in the afternoon. Highs in the mid-80s. Chance of rain 50%. Again, the forecast for Champaign, Urbana, and surrounding areas of East Central Illinois for the rest of tonight, partly

cloudy until midnight, then becoming mostly cloudy. Lows in the mid-50s. East winds 10 to 15 miles an hour with gusts up to 25 miles an hour. Now for the official National Weather Service forecast for Champaign, Urbana and surrounding areas of east central Illinois. Rest of tonight, partly cloudy until midnight, then becoming mostly cloudy. Lows in the mid-50s. East winds 10 to 15 miles an hour with gusts up to 30 miles an hour. Sunday, partly sunny. Highs in the upper 70s. Southeast winds 5 to 10 miles an hour. Sunday night, mostly cloudy until midnight, then becoming partly cloudy. Lows in the upper 50s. East winds around 5 miles an hour. Monday, mostly sunny. Highs around 80. Northeast winds 5 to 10 miles an hour. Monday night, mostly clear. Lows in the mid-50s. Northeast winds 5 to 10 miles an hour. Tuesday through Wednesday, clear. Highs around 80. Lows in the lower 50s. Wednesday night and Thursday, mostly clear. Lows in the mid-50s. Highs in the lower 80s. Thursday night, partly cloudy. Lows in the lower 60s. Friday, partly sunny. Highs in the mid-80s. Friday night, mostly cloudy with a chance of showers. Lows in the mid-60s. Chance of rain 50%. Saturday, partly sunny with a chance of showers. A chance of thunderstorms in the afternoon. Highs in the mid-80s. Chance of rain 50%. Again, the forecast for Champaign, Urbana and surrounding areas of east central Illinois for the rest of tonight, partly cloudy until midnight, then becoming mostly cloudy. Lows in the mid-50s. East winds 10 to 15 miles an hour with gusts up to 30 miles an hour. The Champaign, Illinois Airport Climate Summary for this evening, as of 4 p.m., May 30, 2026. Today's high temperature was 88 degrees. The normal high is 80. Today's low temperature was 60 degrees. The normal low is 57. No precipitation fell today. Sunset tonight is at 8:15 p.m. Sunrise tomorrow is at 5:27 a.m. The Mattoon, Illinois Airport Climate Summary for this evening, as of 4 p.m., May 30, 2026. Today's high temperature was 83 degrees. The normal high is 78. Today's low temperature was 61 degrees. The normal low is 59. No precipitation fell today. Sunset tonight is at 8:13 p.m. Sunrise tomorrow is at 5:28 a.m. At 7 p.m. at the Champaign Airport, skies were mostly sunny. The temperature was 80 degrees, the dew point was 50, and the relative humidity was 34%. The wind was east at 17 miles an hour, gusting to 25. The pressure was 30.00 inches and rising. Elsewhere around the area, skies ranged from mostly sunny to partly sunny. It was 83 at Peoria, 80 at Bloomington, 79 at Rantoul, and 77 at Paris. Terre Haute reported 78, Mattoon reported 76, Decatur reported 82, and Springfield reported 80. And once again at 7 p.m. at the Champaign Airport, under mostly sunny skies, the temperature was 80. Looking elsewhere around the Midwest at 7 p.m., Chicago was partly sunny, and 63. Indianapolis was partly sunny, and 75. St. Louis was partly sunny, and 78. Kansas City was partly sunny, and 78. Des Moines was partly sunny, and 77. Milwaukee was partly sunny, and 53. The time is currently 7:32 p.m. Central Daylight Time. 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Des Moines was partly sunny, and 77. Milwaukee was partly sunny, and 53. The time is currently 7:32 p.m. Central Daylight Time. 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Now for the official National Weather Service forecast for Champaign, Urbana and surrounding areas of east central Illinois. Rest of tonight, partly cloudy until midnight, then becoming mostly cloudy. Lows in the mid-50s. East winds 10 to 15 miles an hour with gusts up to 30 miles an hour. Sunday, partly sunny.

Highs in the upper 70s. Southeast wind 5 to 10 miles an hour. Sunday night, mostly cloudy until midnight, then becoming partly cloudy. Lows in the upper 50s. East winds around 5 miles an hour. Monday, mostly sunny. Highs around 80. Northeast winds 5 to 10 miles an hour. Monday night, mostly clear. Lows in the mid-50s. Northeast winds 5 to 10 miles an hour. Tuesday through Wednesday, clear. Highs around 80. Lows in the lower 50s. Wednesday night and Thursday, mostly clear. Lows in the mid-50s. Highs in the lower 80s. Thursday night, partly cloudy. Lows in the lower 60s. Friday, partly sunny. Highs in the mid-80s. Friday night, mostly cloudy with a chance of showers. Lows in the mid-60s. Chance of rain 50%. Saturday, partly sunny with a chance of showers. A chance of thunderstorms in the afternoon. Highs in the mid-80s. Chance of rain 50%. Again, the forecast for Champaign, Urbana and surrounding areas of East Central Illinois for the rest of tonight, partly cloudy until midnight, then becoming mostly cloudy. Lows in the mid-50s. East winds 10 to 15 miles an hour with gusts up to 30 miles an hour. At 7 p.m. at the Champaign Airport, skies were mostly sunny. The temperature was 80 degrees, the dew point was 50, and the relative humidity was 34%. The wind was east at 17 miles an hour, gusting to 25. The pressure was 30.00 inches and rising. Elsewhere around the area, skies ranged from mostly sunny to partly sunny. It was 83 at Peoria, 80 at Bloomington, 79 at Rantoul, and 77 at Paris. Terre Haute reported 78, Mattoon reported 76, Decatur reported 82, and Springfield reported 80. And once again at 7 p.m. at the Champaign Airport, under mostly sunny skies, the temperature was 80. Looking elsewhere around the Midwest at 7 p.m., Chicago was partly sunny, and 63. Indianapolis was partly sunny, and 75. St. Louis was partly sunny, and 78. Kansas City was partly sunny, and 78. Des Moines was partly sunny, and 77. Milwaukee was partly sunny, and 53. The time is currently 7:36 p.m. Central Daylight Time. 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Now for the official National Weather Service forecast for Champaign, Urbana and surrounding areas of East Central Illinois. Rest of tonight, partly cloudy until midnight, then becoming mostly cloudy. Lows in the mid-50s. East winds 10 to 15 miles an hour with gusts up to 30 miles an hour. Sunday, partly sunny. Highs in the upper 70s. Southeast winds 5 to 10 miles an hour. Sunday night, mostly cloudy until midnight, then becoming partly cloudy. Lows in the upper 50s. East winds around 5 miles an hour. Monday, mostly sunny. Highs around 80. Northeast winds 5 to 10 miles an hour. Monday night, mostly clear. Lows in the mid-50s. Northeast winds 5 to 10 miles an hour. Tuesday through Wednesday, clear. Highs around 80. Lows in the lower 50s. Wednesday night and Thursday, mostly clear. Lows in the mid-50s. Highs in the lower 80s. Thursday night, partly cloudy. Lows in the lower 60s. Friday, partly sunny. Highs in the mid-80s. Friday night, mostly cloudy with a chance of showers. Lows in the mid-60s. Chance of rain 50%. Saturday, partly sunny with a chance of showers. A chance of thunderstorms in the afternoon. Highs in the mid-80s. Chance of rain 50%. Again, the forecast for Champaign, Urbana and surrounding areas of East Central Illinois for the rest of tonight, partly cloudy until midnight, then becoming mostly cloudy. Lows in the mid-50s. East winds 10 to 15 miles an hour with gusts up to 30 miles an hour. At 7 p.m. at the Champaign Airport, skies were mostly sunny. The temperature was 80 degrees, the dew point was 50, and the relative humidity was 34%. The wind was east at 17 miles an hour, gusting

to 25. The pressure was 30.00 inches and rising. Elsewhere around the area, skies ranged from mostly sunny to partly sunny. It was 83 at Peoria, 80 at Bloomington, 79 at Rantoul, and 77 at Paris. Terre Haute reported 78, Mattoon reported 76, Decatur reported 82, and Springfield reported 80. And once again at 7 p.m. at the Champaign Airport, under mostly sunny skies, the temperature was 80. Looking elsewhere around the Midwest at 7 p.m., Chicago was partly sunny, and 63. Indianapolis was partly sunny, and 75. St. Louis was partly sunny, and 78. Kansas City was partly sunny, and 78. Des Moines was partly sunny, and 77. Milwaukee was partly sunny, and 53. The time is currently 7:39 p.m. Central Daylight Time. 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Now for the official National Weather Service forecast for Champaign, Urbana, and surrounding areas of East Central Illinois. Rest of tonight, partly cloudy until midnight, then becoming mostly cloudy. Lows in the mid-50s. East winds 10 to 15 miles an hour with gusts up to 30 miles an hour. Sunday, partly sunny. Highs in the upper 70s. Southeast winds 5 to 10 miles an hour. Sunday night, mostly cloudy until midnight, then becoming partly cloudy. Lows in the upper 50s. East winds around 5 miles an hour. Monday, mostly sunny. Highs around 80. Northeast winds 5 to 10 miles an hour. Monday night, mostly clear. Lows in the mid-50s. Northeast winds 5 to 10 miles an hour. Tuesday through Wednesday, clear. Highs around 80. Lows in the lower 50s. Wednesday night and Thursday, mostly clear. Lows in the mid-50s. Highs in the lower 80s. Thursday night, partly cloudy. Lows in the lower 60s. Friday, partly sunny. Highs in the mid-80s. Friday night, mostly cloudy with a chance of showers. Lows in the mid-60s. Chance of rain 50%. Saturday, partly sunny with a chance of showers. A chance of thunderstorms in the afternoon. Highs in the mid-80s. Chance of rain 50%. Again, the forecast for Champaign, Urbana, and surrounding areas of East Central Illinois for the rest of tonight, partly cloudy until midnight, then becoming mostly cloudy. Lows in the mid-50s. East winds 10 to 15 miles an hour with gusts up to 30 miles an hour. At 7 p.m. at the Champaign Airport, skies were mostly sunny. The temperature was 80 degrees, the dew point was 50, and the relative humidity was 34%. The wind was east at 17 miles an hour, gusting to 25. The pressure was 30.00 inches and rising. Elsewhere around the area, skies ranged from mostly sunny to partly sunny. It was 83 at Peoria, 80 at Bloomington, 79 at Rantoul, and 77 at Paris. Terre Haute reported 78, Mattoon reported 76, Decatur reported 82, and Springfield reported 80. And once again at 7 p.m. at the Champaign Airport, under mostly sunny skies, the temperature was 80. Looking elsewhere around the Midwest at 7 p.m., Chicago was partly sunny, and 63. Indianapolis was partly sunny, and 75. St. Louis was partly sunny, and 78. Kansas City was partly sunny, and 78. Des Moines was partly sunny, and 77. Milwaukee was partly sunny, and 53. The time is currently 7:42 p.m. Central Daylight Time. 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Now for the official National Weather Service forecast for Champaign, Urbana, and surrounding areas of East Central Illinois. Rest of tonight, partly cloudy until midnight, then becoming mostly cloudy. Lows in the mid-50s. East winds 10 to 15 miles an hour with gusts up to 30 miles an hour. Sunday, partly sunny. Highs in the upper 70s. Southeast winds 5 to 10 miles an hour. Sunday night, mostly cloudy until midnight, then becoming partly cloudy. Lows in the upper 50s. East winds

Wednesday night and Thursday, mostly clear. Lows in the mid-50s. Highs in the lower 80s. Thursday night, partly cloudy. Lows in the lower 60s. Friday, partly sunny. Highs in the mid-80s. Friday night, mostly cloudy with a chance of showers. Lows in the mid-60s. Chance of rain 50%. Saturday, partly sunny with a chance of showers. A chance of thunderstorms in the afternoon. Highs in the mid-80s. Chance of rain 50%. Again, the forecast for Champaign, Urbana and surrounding areas of East Central Illinois for the rest of tonight, partly cloudy until midnight, then becoming mostly cloudy. Lows in the mid-50s. East winds 10 to 15 miles an hour with gusts up to 30 miles an hour. At 7 p.m. at the Champaign Airport, skies were mostly sunny. The temperature was 80 degrees, the dew point was 50, and the relative humidity was 34%. The wind was east at 17 miles an hour, gusting to 25. The pressure was 30.00 inches and rising. Elsewhere around the area, skies ranged from mostly sunny to partly sunny. It was 83 at Peoria, 80 at Bloomington, 79 at Rantoul, and 77 at Paris. Terre Haute reported 78, Mattoon reported 76, Decatur reported 82, and Springfield reported 80. And once again at 7 p.m. at the Champaign Airport, under mostly sunny skies, the temperature was 80. The Champaign, Illinois Airport climate summary for this evening, as of 4 p.m., May 30, 2026. Today's high temperature was 88 degrees. The normal high is 80. Today's low temperature was 60 degrees. The normal low is 57. No precipitation fell today. Sunset tonight is at 8:15 p.m. Sunrise tomorrow is at 5:27 a.m. The Mattoon, Illinois Airport climate summary for this evening, as of 4 p.m., May 30, 2026. Today's high temperature was 83 degrees. The normal high is 78. Today's low temperature was 61 degrees. The normal low is 59. No precipitation fell today. Sunset tonight is at 8:13 p.m. Sunrise tomorrow is at 5:28 a.m. Looking elsewhere around the Midwest at 7 p.m., Chicago was partly sunny, and 63. Indianapolis was partly sunny, and 75. St. Louis was partly sunny, and 78. Kansas City was partly sunny, and 78. Des Moines was partly sunny, and 77. Milwaukee was partly sunny, and 53. The time is currently 7:47 p.m. Central Daylight Time. 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Now for the official National Weather Service forecast for Champaign, Urbana and surrounding areas of East Central Illinois. Rest of tonight, partly cloudy until midnight, then becoming mostly cloudy. Lows in the mid-50s. East winds 10 to 15 miles an hour with gusts up to 30 miles an hour. Sunday, partly sunny. Highs in the upper 70s. Southeast winds 5 to 10 miles an hour. Sunday night, mostly cloudy until midnight, then becoming partly cloudy. Lows in the upper 50s. East winds around 5 miles an hour. Monday, mostly sunny. Highs around 80. Northeast winds 5 to 10 miles an hour. Monday night, mostly clear. Lows in the mid-50s. Northeast winds 5 to 10 miles an hour. Tuesday through Wednesday, clear. Highs around 80. Lows in the lower 50s. Wednesday night and Thursday, mostly clear. Lows in the mid-50s. Highs in the lower 80s. Thursday night, partly cloudy. Lows in the lower 60s. Friday, partly sunny. Highs in the mid-80s. Friday night, mostly cloudy with a chance of showers. Lows in the mid-60s. Chance of rain 50%. Saturday, partly sunny with a chance of showers. A chance of thunderstorms in the afternoon. Highs in the mid-80s. Chance of rain 50%. Again, the forecast for Champaign, Urbana and surrounding areas of East Central Illinois for the rest of tonight, partly cloudy until midnight, then becoming mostly cloudy. Lows in the mid-50s. East winds 10 to 15 miles an hour with gusts

to 30 miles an hour. At 7 p.m. at the Champaign Airport, skies were mostly sunny. The temperature was 80 degrees, the dew point was 50, and the relative humidity was 34%. The wind was east at 17 miles an hour, gusting to 25. The pressure was 30.00 inches and rising. Elsewhere around the area, skies ranged from mostly sunny to partly sunny. It was 83 at Peoria, 80 at Bloomington, 79 at Rantoul, and 77 at Paris. Terre Haute reported 78, Mattoon reported 76, Decatur reported 82, and Springfield reported 80. And once again at 7 p.m. at the Champaign Airport, under mostly sunny skies, the temperature was 80. Looking elsewhere around the Midwest at 7 p.m., Chicago was partly sunny, and 63. Indianapolis was partly sunny, and 75. St. Louis was partly sunny, and 78. Kansas City was partly sunny, and 78. Des Moines was partly sunny, and 77. Milwaukee was partly sunny, and 53. The time is currently 7:50 p.m. Central Daylight Time. 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Now for the official National Weather Service forecast for Champaign, Urbana, and surrounding areas of East Central Illinois. Rest of tonight, partly cloudy until midnight, then becoming mostly cloudy. Lows in the mid-50s. East winds 10 to 15 miles an hour with gusts up to 30 miles an hour. Sunday, partly sunny. Highs in the upper 70s. Southeast winds 5 to 10 miles an hour. Sunday night, mostly cloudy until midnight, then becoming partly cloudy. Lows in the upper 50s. East winds around 5 miles an hour. Monday, mostly sunny. Highs around 80. Northeast winds 5 to 10 miles an hour. Monday night, mostly clear. Lows in the mid-50s. Northeast winds 5 to 10 miles an hour. Tuesday through Wednesday, clear. Highs around 80. Lows in the lower 50s. Wednesday night and Thursday, mostly clear. Lows in the mid-50s. Highs in the lower 80s. Thursday night, partly cloudy. Lows in the lower 60s. Friday, partly sunny. Highs in the mid-80s. Friday night, mostly cloudy with a chance of showers. Lows in the mid-60s. Chance of rain 50%. Saturday, partly sunny with a chance of showers. A chance of thunderstorms in the afternoon. Highs in the mid-80s. Chance of rain 50%. Again, the forecast for Champaign, Urbana, and surrounding areas of East Central Illinois for the rest of tonight, partly cloudy until midnight, then becoming mostly cloudy. Lows in the mid-50s. East winds 10 to 15 miles an hour with gusts up to 30 miles an hour. At 7 p.m. at the Champaign Airport, skies were mostly sunny. The temperature was 80 degrees, the dew point was 50, and the relative humidity was 34%. The wind was east at 17 miles an hour, gusting to 25. The pressure was 30.00 inches and rising. Elsewhere around the area, skies ranged from mostly sunny to partly sunny. It was 83 at Peoria, 80 at Bloomington, 79 at Rantoul, and 77 at Paris. Terre Haute reported 78, Mattoon reported 76, Decatur reported 82, and Springfield reported 80. And once again at 7 p.m. at the Champaign Airport, under mostly sunny skies, the temperature was 80. Looking elsewhere around the Midwest at 7 p.m., Chicago was partly sunny, and 63. Indianapolis was partly sunny, and 75. St. Louis was partly sunny, and 78. Kansas City was partly sunny, and 78. Des Moines was partly sunny, and 77. Milwaukee was partly sunny, and 53. The time is currently 7:53 p.m. Central Daylight Time. 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Now for the official National Weather Service forecast for Champaign, Urbana, and surrounding areas of East Central Illinois. Rest of tonight, partly cloudy until midnight, then becoming mostly cloudy. Lows in the mid-50s. East winds 10 to 15 miles an hour with gusts up to 30 miles an hour.
Sunday, partly sunny. Highs in the upper 70s. Southeast winds 5 to 10 miles an hour. Sunday night, mostly cloudy until midnight, then becoming partly cloudy. Lows in the upper 50s. East winds around 5 miles an hour. Monday, mostly sunny. Highs around 80. Northeast winds 5 to 10 miles an hour. Monday night, mostly clear. Lows in the mid-50s. Northeast winds 5 to 10 miles an hour. Tuesday through Wednesday, clear. Highs around 80. Lows in the lower 50s. Wednesday night and Thursday, mostly clear. Lows in the mid-50s. Highs in the lower 80s. Thursday night, partly cloudy. Lows in the lower 60s. Friday, partly sunny. Highs in the mid-80s. Friday night, mostly cloudy with a chance of showers. Lows in the mid-60s. Chance of rain 50%. Saturday, partly sunny with a chance of showers. A chance of thunderstorms in the afternoon. Highs in the mid-80s. Chance of rain 50%. Again, the forecast for Champaign, Urbana and surrounding areas of East Central Illinois for the rest of tonight, partly cloudy until midnight, then becoming mostly cloudy. Lows in the mid-50s. East winds 10 to 15 miles an hour with gusts up to 30 miles an hour. At 7 p.m. at the Champaign Airport, skies were mostly sunny. The temperature was 80 degrees, the dew point was 50, and the relative humidity was 34%. The wind was east at 17 miles an hour, gusting to 25. The pressure was 30.00 inches and rising. Elsewhere around the area, skies ranged from mostly sunny to partly sunny. It was 83 at Peoria, 80 at Bloomington, 79 at Rantoul, and 77 at Paris. Terre Haute reported 78, Mattoon reported 76, Decatur reported 82, and Springfield reported 80. And once again at 7 p.m. at the Champaign Airport, under mostly sunny skies, the temperature was 80. Looking elsewhere around the Midwest at 7 p.m., Chicago was partly sunny, and 63. Indianapolis was partly sunny, and 75. St. Louis was partly sunny, and 78. Kansas City was partly sunny, and 78. Des Moines was partly sunny, and 77. Milwaukee was partly sunny, and 53. The time is currently 7:56 p.m. Central Daylight Time. 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Now for the official National Weather Service forecast for Champaign, Urbana and surrounding areas of East Central Illinois. Rest of tonight, partly cloudy until midnight, then becoming mostly cloudy. Lows in the mid-50s. East winds 10 to 15 miles an hour with gusts up to 30 miles an hour. Sunday, partly sunny. Highs in the upper 70s. Southeast winds 5 to 10 miles an hour. Sunday night, mostly cloudy until midnight, then becoming partly cloudy. Lows in the upper 50s. East winds around 5 miles an hour. Monday, mostly sunny. Highs around 80. Northeast winds 5 to 10 miles an hour. Monday night, mostly clear. Lows in the mid-50s. Northeast winds 5 to 10 miles an hour. Tuesday through Wednesday, clear. Highs around 80. Lows in the lower 50s. Wednesday night and Thursday, mostly clear. Lows in the mid-50s. Highs in the lower 80s. Thursday night, partly cloudy. Lows in the lower 60s. Friday, partly sunny. Highs in the mid-80s. Friday night, mostly cloudy with a chance of showers. Lows in the mid-60s. Chance of rain 50%. Saturday, partly sunny with a chance of showers. A chance of thunderstorms in the afternoon. Highs in the mid-80s. Chance of rain 50%. Again, the forecast for Champaign, Urbana and surrounding areas of East Central Illinois for the rest of tonight, partly cloudy until midnight, then becoming mostly cloudy. Lows in the mid-50s. East winds 10 to 15 miles an hour with gusts up to 30 miles an hour. At 7 p.m. at the Champaign Airport, skies were mostly sunny. The temperature was 80 degrees, the dew point was 50, and the relative humidity was 34%.
The wind was east at 17 miles an hour, gusting to 25. The pressure was 30.00 inches and rising. Elsewhere around the area, skies ranged from mostly sunny to partly sunny. It was 83 at Peoria, 80 at Bloomington, 79 at Rantoul, and 77 at Paris. Terre Haute reported 78, Mattoon reported 76, Decatur reported 82, and Springfield reported 80. And once again at 7 p.m. at the Champaign Airport, under mostly sunny skies, the temperature was 80. Looking elsewhere around the Midwest at 7 p.m., Chicago was partly sunny, and 63. Indianapolis was partly sunny, and 75. St. Louis was partly sunny, and 78. Kansas City was partly sunny, and 78. Des Moines was partly sunny, and 77. Milwaukee was partly sunny, and 53. The time is currently 8 p.m. Central Daylight Time. 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Now for the official National Weather Service forecast for Champaign, Urbana, and surrounding areas of East Central Illinois. Rest of tonight, partly cloudy until midnight, then becoming mostly cloudy. Lows in the mid-50s. East winds 10 to 15 miles an hour with gusts up to 30 miles an hour. Sunday, partly sunny. Highs in the upper 70s. Southeast winds 5 to 10 miles an hour. Sunday night, mostly cloudy until midnight, then becoming partly cloudy. Lows in the upper 50s. East winds around 5 miles an hour. Monday, mostly sunny. Highs around 80. Northeast winds 5 to 10 miles an hour. Monday night, mostly clear. Lows in the mid-50s. Northeast winds 5 to 10 miles an hour. Tuesday through Wednesday, clear. Highs around 80. Lows in the lower 50s. Wednesday night and Thursday, mostly clear. Lows in the mid-50s. Highs in the lower 80s. Thursday night, partly cloudy. Lows in the lower 60s. Friday, partly sunny. Highs in the mid-80s. Friday night, mostly cloudy with a chance of showers. Lows in the mid-60s. Chance of rain 50%. Saturday, partly sunny with a chance of showers. A chance of thunderstorms in the afternoon. Highs in the mid-80s. Chance of rain 50%. Again, the forecast for Champaign, Urbana, and surrounding areas of East Central Illinois for the rest of tonight, partly cloudy until midnight, then becoming mostly cloudy. Lows in the mid-50s. East winds 10 to 15 miles an hour with gusts up to 30 miles an hour. The time is currently 8:02 p.m. Central Daylight Time. 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Now for the official National Weather Service forecast for Champaign, Urbana, and surrounding areas of East Central Illinois. Rest of tonight, partly cloudy until midnight, then becoming mostly cloudy. Lows in the mid-50s. East winds 10 to 15 miles an hour with gusts up to 30 miles an hour. Sunday, partly sunny. Highs in the upper 70s. Southeast winds 5 to 10 miles an hour. Sunday night, mostly cloudy until midnight, then becoming partly cloudy. Lows in the upper 50s. East winds around 5 miles an hour. Monday, mostly sunny. Highs around 80. Northeast winds 5 to 10 miles an hour. Monday night, mostly clear. Lows in the mid-50s. Northeast winds 5 to 10 miles an hour. Tuesday through Wednesday, clear. Highs around 80. Lows in the lower 50s. Wednesday night and Thursday, mostly clear. Lows in the mid-50s. Highs in the lower 80s. Thursday night, partly cloudy. Lows in the lower 60s. Friday, partly sunny. Highs in the mid-80s. Friday night, mostly cloudy with a chance of showers. Lows in the mid-60s. Chance of rain 50%. Saturday, partly sunny with a chance of showers. A chance of thunderstorms in the afternoon. Highs in the mid-80s. Chance of rain 50%. Again, the forecast for Champaign, Urbana, and surrounding areas of East Central Illinois for the rest of tonight, partly cloudy until midnight, then becoming mostly cloudy.

Lows in the mid-50s. East winds 10 to 15 miles an hour with gusts up to 30 miles an hour. At 8 p.m. at the Champaign Airport, skies were partly cloudy. The temperature was 76 degrees, the dew point was 49, and the relative humidity was 38%. The wind was east at 17 miles an hour. The pressure was 30.01 inches and rising. Elsewhere around the area, skies ranged from partly cloudy to mostly cloudy. It was 80 at Peoria, 77 at Bloomington, 74 at Rantoul, and 74 at Paris. Terre Haute reported 73, Mattoon reported 73, Decatur reported 78, and Springfield reported 79. And once again at 8 p.m. at the Champaign Airport, under partly cloudy skies, the temperature was 76. The time is currently 8:05 p.m. Central Daylight Time. 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Now for the official National Weather Service forecast for Champaign, Urbana, and surrounding areas of East Central Illinois. Rest of tonight, partly cloudy until midnight, then becoming mostly cloudy. Lows in the mid-50s. East winds 10 to 15 miles an hour with gusts up to 30 miles an hour. Sunday, partly sunny. Highs in the upper 70s. Southeast winds 5 to 10 miles an hour. Sunday night, mostly cloudy until midnight, then becoming partly cloudy. Lows in the upper 50s. East winds around 5 miles an hour. Monday, mostly sunny. Highs around 80. Northeast winds 5 to 10 miles an hour. Monday night, mostly clear. Lows in the mid-50s. Northeast winds 5 to 10 miles an hour. Tuesday through Wednesday, clear. Highs around 80. Lows in the lower 50s. Wednesday night and Thursday, mostly clear. Lows in the mid-50s. Highs in the lower 80s. Thursday night, partly cloudy. Lows in the lower 60s. Friday, partly sunny. Highs in the mid-80s. Friday night, mostly cloudy with a chance of showers. Lows in the mid-60s. Chance of rain 50%. Saturday, partly sunny with a chance of showers. A chance of thunderstorms in the afternoon. Highs in the mid-80s. Chance of rain 50%. Again, the forecast for Champaign, Urbana, and surrounding areas of East Central Illinois for the rest of tonight, partly cloudy until midnight, then becoming mostly cloudy. Lows in the mid-50s. East winds 10 to 15 miles an hour with gusts up to 30 miles an hour. 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Programming originates from NOAA's National Weather Service office in Lincoln and transmits from the WCIA television tower near Seymour. The station serves the following counties: Champaign, DeWitt, Coles, Douglas, Edgar, Ford, Moultrie, Piatt, and Vermilion. 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At 8 p.m. at the Champaign Airport, skies were partly cloudy. The temperature was 76 degrees, the dew point was 49, and the relative humidity was 38%. The wind was east at 17 miles an hour. The pressure was 30.01 inches and rising. Elsewhere around the area, skies ranged from partly cloudy to mostly cloudy. It was 80 at Peoria, 77 at Bloomington, 74 at Rantoul, and 74 at Paris. Terre Haute reported 73, Mattoon reported 73, Decatur reported 78, and Springfield reported 79. And once again at 8 p.m. at the Champaign Airport, under partly cloudy skies, the temperature was 76. Looking elsewhere around the Midwest at 8 p.m., Chicago was mostly cloudy, and 60. Indianapolis was mostly cloudy, and 73. St. Louis was cloudy, and 77. Kansas City reported thunder, and 76. Des Moines was mostly cloudy, and 77. Milwaukee was mostly cloudy, and 52. The time is currently 8:08 p.m. Central Daylight Time. 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

and surrounding areas of east central Illinois. Rest of tonight, partly cloudy until midnight, then becoming mostly cloudy. Lows in the mid-50s. East winds 10 to 15 miles an hour with gusts up to 30 miles an hour. Sunday, partly sunny. Highs in the upper 70s. Southeast winds 5 to 10 miles an hour. Sunday night, mostly cloudy until midnight, then becoming partly cloudy. Lows in the upper 50s. East winds around 5 miles an hour. Monday, mostly sunny. Highs around 80. Northeast winds 5 to 10 miles an hour. Monday night, mostly clear. Lows in the mid-50s. Northeast winds 5 to 10 miles an hour. Tuesday through Wednesday, clear. Highs around 80. Lows in the lower 50s. Wednesday night and Thursday, mostly clear. Lows in the mid-50s. Highs in the lower 80s. Thursday night, partly cloudy. Lows in the lower 60s. Friday, partly sunny. Highs in the mid-80s. Friday night, mostly cloudy with a chance of showers. Lows in the mid-60s. Chance of rain 50%. Saturday, partly sunny with a chance of showers. A chance of thunderstorms in the afternoon. Highs in the mid-80s. Chance of rain 50%. Again, the forecast for Champaign, Urbana and surrounding areas of east central Illinois for the rest of tonight, partly cloudy until midnight, then becoming mostly cloudy. Lows in the mid-50s. East winds 10 to 15 miles an hour with gusts up to 30 miles an hour. At 8 p.m. at the Champaign Airport, skies were mostly cloudy. The temperature was 76 degrees, the dew point was 49, and the relative humidity was 38%. The wind was east at 17 miles an hour. The pressure was 30.01 inches and rising. Elsewhere around the area, skies ranged from partly cloudy to mostly cloudy. It was 80 at Peoria, 77 at Bloomington, 74 at Rancoul, and 74 at Paris. Terre Haute reported 73, Mattoon reported 73, Decatur reported 78, and Springfield reported 79. And once again at 8 p.m. at the Champaign Airport, under mostly cloudy skies, the temperature was 76. Looking elsewhere around the Midwest at 8 p.m., Chicago was mostly cloudy, and 60. Indianapolis was mostly cloudy, and 73. St. Louis was cloudy, and 77. Kansas City reported thunder, and 76. Des Moines was mostly cloudy, and 77. Milwaukee was mostly cloudy, and 52. The time is currently 8:12 p.m. Central Daylight Time. 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Now for the official National Weather Service forecast for Champaign, Urbana and surrounding areas of east central Illinois. Rest of tonight, partly cloudy until midnight, then becoming mostly cloudy. Lows in the mid-50s. East winds 10 to 15 miles an hour with gusts up to 30 miles an hour. Sunday, partly sunny. Highs in the upper 70s. Southeast winds 5 to 10 miles an hour. Sunday night, mostly cloudy until midnight, then becoming partly cloudy. Lows in the upper 50s. East winds around 5 miles an hour. Monday, mostly sunny. Highs around 80. Northeast winds 5 to 10 miles an hour. Monday night, mostly clear. Lows in the mid-50s. Northeast winds 5 to 10 miles an hour. Tuesday through Wednesday, clear. Highs around 80. Lows in the lower 50s. Wednesday night and Thursday, mostly clear. Lows in the mid-50s. Highs in the lower 80s. Thursday night, partly cloudy. Lows in the lower 60s. Friday, partly sunny. Highs in the mid-80s. Friday night, mostly cloudy with a chance of showers. Lows in the mid-60s. Chance of rain 50%. Saturday, partly sunny with a chance of showers. A chance of thunderstorms in the afternoon. Highs in the mid-80s. Chance of rain 50%. Again, the forecast for Champaign, Urbana and surrounding areas of east central Illinois for the rest of tonight, partly cloudy until midnight, then becoming mostly cloudy. Lows in the mid-50s. East winds 10 to 15 miles an hour with

gusts up to 30 miles an hour. At 8 p.m. at the Champaign Airport, skies were mostly cloudy. The temperature was 76 degrees, the dew point was 49, and the relative humidity was 38%. The wind was east at 17 miles an hour. The pressure was 30.01 inches and rising. Elsewhere around the area, skies ranged from partly cloudy to mostly cloudy. It was 80 at Peoria, 77 at Bloomington, 74 at Rantoul, and 74 at Paris. Terre Haute reported 73, Mattoon reported 73, Decatur reported 78, and Springfield reported 79. And once again at 8 p.m. at the Champaign Airport, under mostly cloudy skies, the temperature was 76. Looking elsewhere around the Midwest at 8 p.m., Chicago was mostly cloudy, and 60. Indianapolis was mostly cloudy, and 73. St. Louis was cloudy, and 77. Kansas City reported thunder, and 76. Des Moines was mostly cloudy, and 77. Milwaukee was mostly cloudy, and 52. The time is currently 8:15 p.m. Central Daylight Time. 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Now for the official National Weather Service forecast for Champaign, Urbana, and surrounding areas of East Central Illinois. Rest of tonight, partly cloudy until midnight, then becoming mostly cloudy. Lows in the mid-50s. East winds 10 to 15 miles an hour with gusts up to 30 miles an hour. Sunday, partly sunny. Highs in the upper 70s. Southeast winds 5 to 10 miles an hour. Sunday night, mostly cloudy until midnight, then becoming partly cloudy. Lows in the upper 50s. East winds around 5 miles an hour. Monday, mostly sunny. Highs around 80. Northeast winds 5 to 10 miles an hour. Monday night, mostly clear. Lows in the mid-50s. Northeast winds 5 to 10 miles an hour. Tuesday through Wednesday, clear. Highs around 80. Lows in the lower 50s. Wednesday night and Thursday, mostly clear. Lows in the mid-50s. Highs in the lower 80s. Thursday night, partly cloudy. Lows in the lower 60s. Friday, partly sunny. Highs in the mid-80s. Friday night, mostly cloudy with a chance of showers. Lows in the mid-60s. Chance of rain 50%. Saturday, partly sunny with a chance of showers. A chance of thunderstorms in the afternoon. Highs in the mid-80s. Chance of rain 50%. Again, the forecast for Champaign, Urbana, and surrounding areas of East Central Illinois for the rest of tonight, partly cloudy until midnight, then becoming mostly cloudy. Lows in the mid-50s. East winds 10 to 15 miles an hour with gusts up to 30 miles an hour. At 8 p.m. at the Champaign Airport, skies were mostly cloudy. The temperature was 76 degrees, the dew point was 49, and the relative humidity was 38%. The wind was east at 17 miles an hour. The pressure was 30.01 inches and rising. Elsewhere around the area, skies ranged from partly cloudy to mostly cloudy. It was 80 at Peoria, 77 at Bloomington, 74 at Rantoul, and 74 at Paris. Terre Haute reported 73, Mattoon reported 73, Decatur reported 78, and Springfield reported 79. And once again at 8 p.m. at the Champaign Airport, under mostly cloudy skies, the temperature was 76. Looking elsewhere around the Midwest at 8 p.m., Chicago was mostly cloudy, and 60. Indianapolis was mostly cloudy, and 73. St. Louis was cloudy, and 77. Kansas City reported thunder, and 76. Des Moines was mostly cloudy, and 77. Milwaukee was mostly cloudy, and 52. The time is currently 8:18 p.m. Central Daylight Time. 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Now for the official National Weather Service forecast for Champaign, Urbana, and surrounding areas of East Central Illinois. Rest of tonight, partly cloudy until midnight, then becoming mostly cloudy. Lows in the mid-50s. East winds 10 to 15 miles an hour with gusts up to 30 miles an hour. Sunday,
partly sunny. Highs in the upper 70s. Southeast winds 5 to 10 miles an hour. Sunday night, mostly cloudy until midnight, then becoming partly cloudy. Lows in the upper 50s. East winds around 5 miles an hour. Monday, mostly sunny. Highs around 80. Northeast winds 5 to 10 miles an hour. Monday night, mostly clear. Lows in the mid-50s. Northeast winds 5 to 10 miles an hour. Tuesday through Wednesday, clear. Highs around 80. Lows in the lower 50s. Wednesday night and Thursday, mostly clear. Lows in the mid-50s. Highs in the lower 80s. Thursday night, partly cloudy. Lows in the lower 60s. Friday, partly sunny. Highs in the mid-80s. Friday night, mostly cloudy with a chance of showers. Lows in the mid-60s. Chance of rain 50%. Saturday, partly sunny with a chance of showers. A chance of thunderstorms in the afternoon. Highs in the mid-80s. Chance of rain 50%. Again, the forecast for Champaign, Urbana and surrounding areas of East Central Illinois for the rest of tonight, partly cloudy until midnight, then becoming mostly cloudy. Lows in the mid-50s. East winds 10 to 15 miles an hour with gusts up to 30 miles an hour. At 8 p.m. at the Champaign Airport, skies were mostly cloudy. The temperature was 76 degrees, the dew point was 49, and the relative humidity was 38%. The wind was east at 17 miles an hour. The pressure was 30.01 inches and rising. Elsewhere around the area, skies ranged from partly cloudy to mostly cloudy. It was 80 at Peoria, 77 at Bloomington, 74 at Rantoul, and 74 at Paris. Terre Haute reported 73, Mattoon reported 73, Decatur reported 78, and Springfield reported 79. And once again at 8 p.m. at the Champaign Airport, under mostly cloudy skies, the temperature was 76. At 8 p.m. at the Champaign Airport, skies were mostly cloudy. The temperature was 76 degrees, the dew point was 49, and the relative humidity was 38%. The wind was east at 17 miles an hour. The pressure was 30.01 inches and rising. Elsewhere around the area, skies ranged from partly cloudy to mostly cloudy. It was 80 at Peoria, 77 at Bloomington, 74 at Rantoul, and 74 at Paris. Terre Haute reported 73, Mattoon reported 73, Decatur reported 78, and Springfield reported 79. And once again at 8 p.m. at the Champaign Airport, under mostly cloudy skies, the temperature was 76. Looking elsewhere around the Midwest at 8 p.m., Chicago was mostly cloudy, and 60. Indianapolis was mostly cloudy, and 73. St. Louis was cloudy, and 77. Kansas City reported thunder, and 76. Des Moines was mostly cloudy, and 77. Milwaukee was mostly cloudy, and 52. The time is currently 8:22 p.m. Central Daylight Time. 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Now for the official National Weather Service forecast for Champaign, Urbana and surrounding areas of East Central Illinois. Rest of tonight, partly cloudy until midnight, then becoming mostly cloudy. Lows in the mid-50s. East winds 10 to 15 miles an hour with gusts up to 30 miles an hour. Sunday, partly sunny. Highs in the upper 70s. Southeast winds 5 to 10 miles an hour. Sunday night, mostly cloudy until midnight, then becoming partly cloudy. Lows in the upper 50s. East winds around 5 miles an hour. Monday, mostly sunny. Highs around 80. Northeast winds 5 to 10 miles an hour. Monday night, mostly clear. Lows in the mid-50s. Northeast winds 5 to 10 miles an hour. Tuesday through Wednesday, clear. Highs around 80. Lows in the lower 50s. Wednesday night and Thursday, mostly clear. Lows in the mid-50s. Highs in the lower 80s. Thursday night, partly cloudy. Lows in the lower 60s. Friday, partly sunny. Highs in the mid-80s. Friday night, mostly cloudy with a chance of

hours. Lows in the mid-60s. Chance of rain 50%. Saturday, partly sunny with a chance of showers. A chance of thunderstorms in the afternoon. Highs in the mid-80s. Chance of rain 50%. Again, the forecast for Champaign, Urbana and surrounding areas of East Central Illinois for the rest of tonight, partly cloudy until midnight, then becoming mostly cloudy. Lows in the mid-50s. East winds 10 to 15 miles an hour with gusts up to 30 miles an hour. At 8 p.m. at the Champaign Airport, skies were mostly cloudy. The temperature was 76 degrees, the dew point was 49, and the relative humidity was 38%. The wind was east at 17 miles an hour. The pressure was 30.01 inches and rising. Elsewhere around the area, skies ranged from partly cloudy to mostly cloudy. It was 80 at Peoria, 77 at Bloomington, 74 at Rantoul, and 74 at Paris. Terre Haute reported 73, Mattoon reported 73, Decatur reported 78, and Springfield reported 79. And once again at 8 p.m. at the Champaign Airport, under mostly cloudy skies, the temperature was 76. Looking elsewhere around the Midwest at 8 p.m., Chicago was mostly cloudy, and 60. Indianapolis was mostly cloudy, and 73. St. Louis was cloudy, and 77. Kansas City reported thunder, and 76. Des Moines was mostly cloudy, and 77. Milwaukee was mostly cloudy, and 52. The time is currently 8:26 p.m. Central Daylight Time. 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Now for the official National Weather Service forecast for Champaign, Urbana, and surrounding areas of East Central Illinois. Rest of tonight, partly cloudy until midnight, then becoming mostly cloudy. Lows in the mid-50s. East winds 10 to 15 miles an hour with gusts up to 30 miles an hour. Sunday, partly sunny. Highs in the upper 70s. Southeast winds 5 to 10 miles an hour. Sunday night, mostly cloudy until midnight, then becoming partly cloudy. Lows in the upper 50s. East winds around 5 miles an hour. Monday, mostly sunny. Highs around 80. Northeast winds 5 to 10 miles an hour. Monday night, mostly clear. Lows in the mid-50s. Northeast winds 5 to 10 miles an hour. Tuesday through Wednesday, clear. Highs around 80. Lows in the lower 50s. Wednesday night and Thursday, mostly clear. Lows in the mid-50s. Highs in the lower 80s. Thursday night, partly cloudy. Lows in the lower 60s. Friday, partly sunny. Highs in the mid-80s. Friday night, mostly cloudy with a chance of showers. Lows in the mid-60s. Chance of rain 50%. Saturday, partly sunny with a chance of showers. A chance of thunderstorms in the afternoon. Highs in the mid-80s. Chance of rain 50%. Again, the forecast for Champaign, Urbana, and surrounding areas of East Central Illinois for the rest of tonight, partly cloudy until midnight, then becoming mostly cloudy. Lows in the mid-50s. East winds 10 to 15 miles an hour with gusts up to 30 miles an hour. At 8 p.m. at the Champaign Airport, skies were mostly cloudy. The temperature was 76 degrees, the dew point was 49, and the relative humidity was 38%. The wind was east at 17 miles an hour. The pressure was 30.01 inches and rising. Elsewhere around the area, skies ranged from partly cloudy to mostly cloudy. It was 80 at Peoria, 77 at Bloomington, 74 at Rantoul, and 74 at Paris. Terre Haute reported 73, Mattoon reported 73, Decatur reported 78, and Springfield reported 79. And once again at 8 p.m. at the Champaign Airport, under mostly cloudy skies, the temperature was 76. Looking elsewhere around the Midwest at 8 p.m., Chicago was mostly cloudy, and 60. Indianapolis was mostly cloudy, and 73. St. Louis was cloudy, and 77. Kansas City reported thunder, and 76. Des Moines was mostly cloudy, and 77. Milwaukee was mostly cloudy, and 52. The time is

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Now for the official National Weather Service forecast for Champaign, Urbana and surrounding areas of East Central Illinois. Rest of tonight, partly cloudy until midnight, then becoming mostly cloudy. Lows in the mid-50s. East winds 10 to 15 miles an hour with gusts up to 30 miles an hour. Sunday, partly sunny. Highs in the upper 70s. Southeast winds 5 to 10 miles an hour. Sunday night, mostly cloudy until midnight, then becoming partly cloudy. Lows in the upper 50s. East winds around 5 miles an hour. Monday, mostly sunny. Highs around 80. Northeast winds 5 to 10 miles an hour. Monday night, mostly clear. Lows in the mid-50s. Northeast winds 5 to 10 miles an hour. Tuesday through Wednesday, clear. Highs around 80. Lows in the lower 50s. Wednesday night and Thursday, mostly clear. Lows in the mid-50s. Highs in the lower 80s. Thursday night, partly cloudy. Lows in the lower 60s. Friday, partly sunny. Highs in the mid-80s. Friday night, mostly cloudy with a chance of showers. Lows in the mid-60s. Chance of rain 50%. Saturday, partly sunny with a chance of showers. A chance of thunderstorms in the afternoon. Highs in the mid-80s. Chance of rain 50%. Again, the forecast for Champaign, Urbana and surrounding areas of East Central Illinois for the rest of tonight, partly cloudy until midnight, then becoming mostly cloudy. Lows in the mid-50s. East winds 10 to 15 miles an hour with gusts up to 30 miles an hour. At 8 p.m. at the Champaign Airport, skies were mostly cloudy. The temperature was 76 degrees, the dew point was 49, and the relative humidity was 38%. The wind was east at 17 miles an hour. The pressure was 30.01 inches and rising. Elsewhere around the area, skies ranged from partly cloudy to mostly cloudy. It was 80 at Peoria, 77 at Bloomington, 74 at Rantoul, and 74 at Paris. Terre Haute reported 73, Mattoon reported 73, Decatur reported 78, and Springfield reported 79. And once again at 8 p.m. at the Champaign Airport, under mostly cloudy skies, the temperature was 76. Looking elsewhere around the Midwest at 8 p.m., Chicago was mostly cloudy, and 60. Indianapolis was mostly cloudy, and 73. St. Louis was cloudy, and 77. Kansas City reported thunder, and 76. Des Moines was mostly cloudy, and 77. Milwaukee was mostly cloudy, and 52. The time is currently 8:32 p.m. Central Daylight Time. 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Now for the official National Weather Service forecast for Champaign, Urbana and surrounding areas of East Central Illinois. Rest of tonight, partly cloudy until midnight, then becoming mostly cloudy. Lows in the mid-50s. East winds 10 to 15 miles an hour with gusts up. Now for the official National Weather Service forecast for Champaign, Urbana and surrounding areas of East Central Illinois. Rest of tonight, partly cloudy until midnight, then becoming mostly cloudy. Lows in the mid-50s. East winds 10 to 15 miles an hour with gusts up to 30 miles an hour. Sunday, partly sunny. Highs in the upper 70s. Southeast winds 5 to 10 miles an hour. Sunday night, mostly cloudy until midnight, then becoming partly cloudy. Lows in the upper 50s. East winds around 5 miles an hour. Monday, mostly sunny. Highs around 80. Northeast winds 5 to 10 miles an hour. Monday night, mostly clear. Lows in the mid-50s. Northeast winds 5 to 10 miles an hour. Tuesday through Wednesday, clear. Highs around 80. Lows in the lower 50s. Wednesday night and Thursday, mostly clear. Lows in the mid-50s. Highs in the lower 80s. Thursday night, partly cloudy. Lows in the lower 60s. Friday, partly sunny. Highs in the mid-80s.

Friday night, mostly cloudy with a chance of showers. Lows in the mid-60s. Chance of rain 50%. Saturday, partly sunny with a chance of showers. A chance of thunderstorms in the afternoon. Highs in the mid-80s. Chance of rain 50%. Again, the forecast for Champaign, Urbana and surrounding areas of east central Illinois for the rest of tonight, partly cloudy until midnight, then becoming mostly cloudy. Lows in the mid-50s. East winds 10 to 15 miles an hour with gusts up to 30 miles an hour. At 8 p.m. at the Champaign Airport, skies were mostly cloudy. The temperature was 76 degrees, the dew point was 49, and the relative humidity was 38%. The wind was east at 17 miles an hour. The pressure was 30.01 inches and rising. Elsewhere around the area, skies ranged from partly cloudy to mostly cloudy. It was 80 at Peoria, 77 at Bloomington, 74 at Red Tool, and 74 at Paris. Terre Haute reported 73, Mattoon reported 73, Decatur reported 78, and Springfield reported 79. And once again at 8 p.m. at the Champaign Airport, under mostly cloudy skies, the temperature was 76. Looking elsewhere around the Midwest at 8 p.m., Chicago was mostly cloudy, and 60. Indianapolis was mostly cloudy, and 73. St. Louis was cloudy, and 77. Kansas City reported thunder, and 76. Des Moines was mostly cloudy, and 77. Milwaukee was mostly cloudy, and 52. The time is currently 8:35 p.m. Central Daylight Time. 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Now for the official National Weather Service forecast for Champaign, Urbana and surrounding areas of east central Illinois. Rest of tonight, partly cloudy until midnight, then becoming mostly cloudy. Lows in the mid-50s. East winds 10 to 15 miles an hour with gusts up to 30 miles an hour. Sunday, partly sunny. Highs in the upper 70s. Southeast winds 5 to 10 miles an hour. Sunday night, mostly cloudy until midnight, then becoming partly cloudy. Lows in the upper 50s. East winds around 5 miles an hour. Monday, mostly sunny. Highs around 80. Northeast winds 5 to 10 miles an hour. Monday night, mostly clear. Lows in the mid-50s. Northeast winds 5 to 10 miles an hour. Tuesday through Wednesday, clear. Highs around 80. Lows in the lower 50s. Wednesday night and Thursday, mostly clear. Lows in the mid-50s. Highs in the lower 80s. Thursday night, partly cloudy. Lows in the lower 60s. Friday, partly sunny. Highs in the mid-80s. Friday night, mostly cloudy with a chance of showers. Lows in the mid-60s. Chance of rain 50%. Saturday, partly sunny with a chance of showers. A chance of thunderstorms in the afternoon. Highs in the mid-80s. Chance of rain 50%. Again, the forecast for Champaign, Urbana and surrounding areas of east central Illinois for the rest of tonight, partly cloudy until midnight, then becoming mostly cloudy. Lows in the mid-50s. East winds 10 to 15 miles an hour with gusts up to 30 miles an hour. At 8 p.m. at the Champaign Airport, skies were mostly cloudy. The temperature was 76 degrees, the dew point was 49, and the relative humidity was 38%. The wind was east at 17 miles an hour. The pressure was 30.01 inches and rising. Elsewhere around the area, skies ranged from partly cloudy to mostly cloudy. It was 80 at Peoria, 77 at Bloomington, 74 at Red Tool, and 74 at Paris. Terre Haute reported 73, Mattoon reported 73, Decatur reported 78, and Springfield reported 79. And once again at 8 p.m. at the Champaign Airport, under mostly cloudy skies, the temperature was 76. Looking elsewhere around the Midwest at 8 p.m., Chicago was mostly cloudy, and 60. Indianapolis was mostly cloudy, and 73. St. Louis was cloudy, and 77. Kansas City reported thunder, and 76. Des Moines was mostly cloudy, and 77. Milwaukee was mostly cloudy, and 50.

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Now for the official National Weather Service forecast for Champaign, Urbana, and surrounding areas of East Central Illinois. Rest of tonight, partly cloudy until midnight, then becoming mostly cloudy. Lows in the mid-50s. East winds 10 to 15 miles an hour with gusts up to 30 miles an hour. Sunday, partly sunny. Highs in the upper 70s. Southeast winds 5 to 10 miles an hour. Sunday night, mostly cloudy until midnight, then becoming partly cloudy. Lows in the upper 50s. East winds around 5 miles an hour. Monday, mostly sunny. Highs around 80. Northeast winds 5 to 10 miles an hour. Monday night, mostly clear. Lows in the mid-50s. Northeast winds 5 to 10 miles an hour. Tuesday through Wednesday, clear. Highs around 80. Lows in the lower 50s. Wednesday night and Thursday, mostly clear. Lows in the mid-50s. Highs in the lower 80s. Thursday night, partly cloudy. Lows in the lower 60s. Friday, partly sunny. Highs in the mid-80s. Friday night, mostly cloudy with a chance of showers. Lows in the mid-60s. Chance of rain 50%. Saturday, partly sunny with a chance of showers. A chance of thunderstorms in the afternoon. Highs in the mid-80s. Chance of rain 50%. Again, the forecast for Champaign, Urbana, and surrounding areas of East Central Illinois for the rest of tonight, partly cloudy until midnight, then becoming mostly cloudy. Lows in the mid-50s. East winds 10 to 15 miles an hour with gusts up to 30 miles an hour. At 8 p.m. at the Champaign Airport, skies were mostly cloudy. The temperature was 76 degrees, the dew point was 49, and the relative humidity was 38%. The wind was east at 17 miles an hour. The pressure was 30.01 inches and rising. Elsewhere around the area, skies ranged from partly cloudy to mostly cloudy. It was 80 at Peoria, 77 at Bloomington, 74 at Rantoul, and 74 at Paris. Terre Haute reported 73, Mattoon reported 73, Decatur reported 78, and Springfield reported 79. And once again at 8 p.m. at the Champaign Airport, under mostly cloudy skies, the temperature was 76. Looking elsewhere around the Midwest at 8 p.m., Chicago was mostly cloudy, and 60. Indianapolis was mostly cloudy, and 73. St. Louis was cloudy, and 77. Kansas City reported thunder, and 76. Des Moines was mostly cloudy, and 77. Milwaukee was mostly cloudy, and 52. The time is currently 8:42 p.m. Central Daylight Time. 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Now for the official National Weather Service forecast for Champaign, Urbana, and surrounding areas of East Central Illinois. Rest of tonight, partly cloudy until midnight, then becoming mostly cloudy. Lows in the mid-50s. East winds 10 to 15 miles an hour with gusts up to 30 miles an hour. Sunday, partly sunny. Highs in the upper 70s. Southeast winds 5 to 10 miles an hour. Sunday night, mostly cloudy until midnight, then becoming partly cloudy. Lows in the upper 50s. East winds around 5 miles an hour. Monday, mostly sunny. Highs around 80. Northeast winds 5 to 10 miles an hour. Monday night, mostly clear. Lows in the mid-50s. Northeast winds 5 to 10 miles an hour. Tuesday through Wednesday, clear. Highs around 80. Lows in the lower 50s. Wednesday night and Thursday, mostly clear. Lows in the mid-50s. Highs in the lower 80s. Thursday night, partly cloudy. Lows in the lower 60s. Friday, partly sunny. Highs in the mid-80s. Friday night, mostly cloudy with a chance of showers. Lows in the mid-60s. Chance of rain 50%. Saturday, partly sunny with a chance of showers. A chance of thunderstorms in the afternoon. Highs in the mid-80s.

30.01 inches and rising. Elsewhere around the area, skies ranged from partly cloudy to mostly cloudy. It was 80 at Peoria, 77 at Bloomington, 74 at Rantoul, and 74 at Paris. Terre Haute reported 73, Mattoon reported 73, Decatur reported 78, and Springfield reported 79. And once again at 8 p.m. at the Champaign Airport, under mostly cloudy skies, the temperature was 76. Looking elsewhere around the Midwest at 8 p.m., Chicago was mostly cloudy, and 60. Indianapolis was mostly cloudy, and 73. St. Louis was cloudy, and 77. Kansas City reported thunder, and 76. Des Moines was mostly cloudy, and 77. Milwaukee was mostly cloudy, and 52. The time is currently 8:45 p.m. Central Daylight Time. 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Now for the official National Weather Service forecast for Champaign, Urbana, and surrounding areas of East Central Illinois. Rest of tonight, partly cloudy until midnight, then becoming mostly cloudy. Lows in the mid-50s. East winds 10 to 15 miles an hour with gusts up to 30 miles an hour. Sunday, partly sunny. Highs in the upper 70s. Southeast winds 5 to 10 miles an hour. Sunday night, mostly cloudy until midnight, then becoming partly cloudy. Lows in the upper 50s. East winds around 5 miles an hour. Monday, mostly sunny. Highs around 80. Northeast winds 5 to 10 miles an hour. Monday night, mostly clear. Lows in the mid-50s. Northeast winds 5 to 10 miles an hour. Tuesday through Wednesday, clear. Highs around 80. Lows in the lower 50s. Wednesday night and Thursday, mostly clear. Lows in the mid-50s. Highs in the lower 80s. Thursday night, partly cloudy. Lows in the lower 60s. Friday, partly sunny. Highs in the mid-80s. Friday night, mostly cloudy with a chance of showers. Lows in the mid-60s. Chance of rain 50%. Saturday, partly sunny with a chance of showers. A chance of thunderstorms in the afternoon. Highs in the mid-80s. Chance of rain 50%. Again, the forecast for Champaign, Urbana, and surrounding areas of East Central Illinois for the rest of tonight, partly cloudy until midnight, then becoming mostly cloudy. Lows in the mid-50s. East winds 10 to 15 miles an hour with gusts up to 30 miles an hour. At 8 p.m. at the Champaign Airport, skies were mostly cloudy. The temperature was 76 degrees, the dew point was 49, and the relative humidity was 38%. The wind was east at 17 miles an hour. The pressure was 30.01 inches and rising. Elsewhere around the area, skies ranged from partly cloudy to mostly cloudy. It was 80 at Peoria, 77 at Bloomington, 74 at Rantoul, and 74 at Paris. Terre Haute reported 73, Mattoon reported 73, Decatur reported 78, and Springfield reported 79. And once again at 8 p.m. at the Champaign Airport, under mostly cloudy skies, the temperature was 76. Looking elsewhere around the Midwest at 8 p.m., Chicago was mostly cloudy, and 60. Indianapolis was mostly cloudy, and 73. St. Louis was cloudy, and 77. Kansas City reported thunder, and 76. Des Moines was mostly cloudy, and 77. Milwaukee was mostly cloudy, and 52. The time is currently 8:49 p.m. Central Daylight Time. 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Now for the official National Weather Service forecast for Champaign, Urbana, and surrounding areas of East Central Illinois. Rest of tonight, partly cloudy until midnight, then becoming mostly cloudy. Lows in the mid-50s. East winds 10 to 15 miles an hour with gusts up to 30 miles an hour. Sunday, partly sunny. Highs in the upper 70s. Southeast winds 5 to 10 miles an hour. Sunday night, mostly cloudy until midnight, then becoming partly cloudy. Lows in the upper 50s. East winds around 5 miles an hour. Monday,

mostly sunny. Highs around 80. Northeast winds 5 to 10 miles an hour. Monday night, mostly clear. Lows in the mid-50s. Northeast winds 5 to 10 miles an hour. Tuesday through Wednesday, clear. Highs around 80. Lows in the lower 50s. Wednesday night and Thursday, mostly clear. Lows in the mid-50s. Highs in the lower 80s. Thursday night, partly cloudy. Lows in the lower 60s. Friday, partly sunny. Highs in the mid-80s. Friday night, mostly cloudy with a chance of showers. Lows in the mid-60s. Chance of rain 50%. Saturday, partly sunny with a chance of showers. A chance of thunderstorms in the afternoon. Highs in the mid-80s. Chance of rain 50%. Again, the forecast for Champaign, Urbana and surrounding areas of East Central Illinois for the rest of tonight, partly cloudy until midnight, then becoming mostly cloudy. Lows in the mid-50s. East winds 10 to 15 miles an hour with gusts up to 30 miles an hour. At 8 p.m. at the Champaign Airport, skies were mostly cloudy. The temperature was 76 degrees, the dew point was 49, and the relative humidity was 38%. The wind was east at 17 miles an hour. The pressure was 30.01 inches and rising. Elsewhere around the area, skies ranged from partly cloudy to mostly cloudy. It was 80 at Peoria, 77 at Bloomington, 74 at Rantoul, and 74 at Paris. Terre Haute reported 73, Mattoon reported 73, Decatur reported 78, and Springfield reported 79. And once again at 8 p.m. at the Champaign Airport, under mostly cloudy skies, the temperature was 76. Looking elsewhere around the Midwest at 8 p.m., Chicago was mostly cloudy, and 60. Indianapolis was mostly cloudy, and 73. St. Louis was cloudy, and 77. Kansas City reported thunder, and 76. Des Moines was mostly cloudy, and 77. Milwaukee was mostly cloudy, and 52. The time is currently 8:52 p.m. Central Daylight Time. 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Now for the official National Weather Service forecast for Champaign, Urbana, and surrounding areas of East Central Illinois. Rest of tonight, partly cloudy until midnight, then becoming mostly cloudy. Lows in the mid-50s. East winds 10 to 15 miles an hour with gusts up to 30 miles an hour. Sunday, partly sunny. Highs in the upper 70s. Southeast winds 5 to 10 miles an hour. Sunday night, mostly cloudy until midnight, then becoming partly cloudy. Lows in the upper 50s. East winds around 5 miles an hour. Monday, mostly sunny. Highs around 80. Northeast winds 5 to 10 miles an hour. Monday night, mostly clear. Lows in the mid-50s. Northeast winds 5 to 10 miles an hour. Tuesday through Wednesday, clear. Highs around 80. Lows in the lower 50s. Wednesday night and Thursday, mostly clear. Lows in the mid-50s. Highs in the lower 80s. Thursday night, partly cloudy. Lows in the lower 60s. Friday, partly sunny. Highs in the mid-80s. Friday night, mostly cloudy with a chance of showers. Lows in the mid-60s. Chance of rain 50%. Saturday, partly sunny with a chance of showers. A chance of thunderstorms in the afternoon. Highs in the mid-80s. Chance of rain 50%. Again, the forecast for Champaign, Urbana and surrounding areas of East Central Illinois for the rest of tonight, partly cloudy until midnight, then becoming mostly cloudy. Lows in the mid-50s. East winds 10 to 15 miles an hour with gusts up to 30 miles an hour. At 8 p.m. at the Champaign Airport, skies were mostly cloudy. The temperature was 76 degrees, the dew point was 49, and the relative humidity was 38%. The wind was east at 17 miles an hour. The pressure was 30.01 inches and rising. Elsewhere around the area, skies ranged from partly cloudy to mostly cloudy. It was 80 at Peoria, 77 at Bloomington, 74 at Rantoul, and 74 at Paris. Tara Hooker.
reported 73, Mattoon reported 73, Decatur reported 78, and Springfield reported 79. And once again at 8 p.m. at the Champaign Airport, under mostly cloudy skies, the temperature was 76. Looking elsewhere around the Midwest at 8 p.m., Chicago was mostly cloudy, and 60. Indianapolis was mostly cloudy, and 73. St. Louis was cloudy, and 77. Kansas City reported thunder, and 76. Des Moines was mostly cloudy, and 77. Milwaukee was mostly cloudy, and 52. The time is currently 8:55 p.m. Central Daylight Time. 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Now for the official National Weather Service forecast for Champaign, Urbana, and surrounding areas of East Central Illinois. Rest of tonight, partly cloudy until midnight, then becoming mostly cloudy. Lows in the mid-50s. East winds 10 to 15 miles an hour with gusts up to 30 miles an hour. Sunday, partly sunny. Highs in the upper 70s. Southeast winds 5 to 10 miles an hour. Sunday night, mostly cloudy until midnight, then becoming partly cloudy. Lows in the upper 50s. East winds around 5 miles an hour. Monday, mostly sunny. Highs around 80. Northeast winds 5 to 10 miles an hour. Monday night, mostly clear. Lows in the mid-50s. Northeast winds 5 to 10 miles an hour. Tuesday through Wednesday, clear. Highs around 80. Lows in the lower 50s. Wednesday night and Thursday, mostly clear. Lows in the mid-50s. Highs in the lower 80s. Thursday night, partly cloudy. Lows in the lower 60s. Friday, partly sunny. Highs in the mid-80s. Friday night, mostly cloudy with a chance of showers. Lows in the mid-60s. Chance of rain 50%. Saturday, partly sunny with a chance of showers. A chance of thunderstorms in the afternoon. Highs in the mid-80s. Chance of rain 50%. Again, the forecast for Champaign, Urbana, and surrounding areas of East Central Illinois for the rest of tonight, partly cloudy until midnight, then becoming mostly cloudy. Lows in the mid-50s. East winds 10 to 15 miles an hour with gusts up to 30 miles an hour. At 8 p.m. at the Champaign Airport, skies were mostly cloudy. The temperature was 76 degrees, the dew point was 49, and the relative humidity was 38%. The wind was east at 17 miles an hour. The pressure was 30.01 inches and rising. Elsewhere around the area, skies ranged from partly cloudy to mostly cloudy. It was 80 at Peoria, 77 at Bloomington, 74 at Rantoul, and 74 at Paris. Terre Haute reported 73, Mattoon reported 73, Decatur reported 78, and Springfield reported 79. And once again at 8 p.m. at the Champaign Airport, under mostly cloudy skies, the temperature was 76. Looking elsewhere around the Midwest at 8 p.m., Chicago was mostly cloudy, and 60. Indianapolis was mostly cloudy, and 73. St. Louis was cloudy, and 77. Kansas City reported thunder, and 76. Des Moines was mostly cloudy, and 77. Milwaukee was mostly cloudy, and 52. The time is currently 8:58 p.m. Central Daylight Time. 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Now for the official National Weather Service forecast for Champaign, Urbana, and surrounding areas of East Central Illinois. Rest of tonight, partly cloudy until midnight, then becoming mostly cloudy. Lows in the mid-50s. East winds 10 to 15 miles an hour with gusts up to 30 miles an hour. Sunday, partly sunny. Highs in the upper 70s. Southeast winds 5 to 10 miles an hour. Sunday night, mostly cloudy until midnight, then becoming partly cloudy. Lows in the upper 50s. East winds around 5 miles an hour. Monday, mostly sunny. Highs around 80. Northeast winds 5 to 10 miles an hour. Monday night, mostly clear. Lows in the mid-50s. Northeast winds 5 to 10 miles an hour. Tuesday through Wednesday.
Wednesday, clear. Highs around 80. Lows in the lower 50s. Wednesday night and Thursday, mostly clear. Lows in the mid-50s. Highs in the lower 80s. Thursday night, partly cloudy. Lows in the lower 60s. Friday, partly sunny. Highs in the mid-80s. Friday night, mostly cloudy with a chance of showers. Lows in the mid-60s. Chance of rain 50%. Saturday, partly sunny with a chance of showers. A chance of thunderstorms in the afternoon. Highs in the mid-80s. Chance of rain 50%. Again, the forecast for Champaign, Urbana and surrounding areas of East Central Illinois for the rest of tonight, partly cloudy until midnight, then becoming mostly cloudy. Lows in the mid-50s. East winds 10 to 15 miles an hour with gusts up to 30 miles an hour. The time is currently 9 p.m. Central Daylight Time. 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Now for the official National Weather Service forecast for Champaign, Urbana and surrounding areas of East Central Illinois. Rest of tonight, partly cloudy until midnight, then becoming mostly cloudy. Lows in the mid-50s. East winds 10 to 15 miles an hour with gusts up to 30 miles an hour. Sunday, partly sunny. Highs in the upper 70s. Southeast winds 5 to 10 miles an hour. Sunday night, mostly cloudy until midnight, then becoming partly cloudy. Lows in the upper 50s. East winds around 5 miles an hour. Monday, mostly sunny. Highs around 80. Northeast winds 5 to 10 miles an hour. Monday night, mostly clear. Lows in the mid-50s. Northeast winds 5 to 10 miles an hour. Tuesday through Wednesday, clear. Highs around 80. Lows in the lower 50s. Wednesday night and Thursday, mostly clear. Lows in the mid-50s. Highs in the lower 80s. Thursday night, partly cloudy. Lows in the lower 60s. Friday, partly sunny. Highs in the mid-80s. Friday night, mostly cloudy with a chance of showers. Lows in the mid-60s. Chance of rain 50%. Saturday, partly sunny with a chance of showers. A chance of thunderstorms in the afternoon. Highs in the mid-80s. Chance of rain 50%. Again, the forecast for Champaign, Urbana and surrounding areas of East Central Illinois for the rest of tonight, partly cloudy until midnight, then becoming mostly cloudy. Lows in the mid-50s. East winds 10 to 15 miles an hour with gusts up to 30 miles an hour. At 9 p.m. at the Champaign Airport, skies were mostly cloudy. The temperature was 72 degrees, the dew point was 45, and the relative humidity was 37%. The wind was east at 12 miles an hour. The pressure was 30.04 inches and rising. Elsewhere around the area, skies ranged from partly cloudy to mostly cloudy. It was 77 at Peoria, 74 at Bloomington, 71 at Rantoul, and 71 at Paris. Terre Haute reported 70, Mattoon reported 70, Decatur reported 71, and Springfield reported 76. And once again at 9 p.m. at the Champaign Airport, under mostly cloudy skies, the temperature was 72. The time is currently 9:03 p.m. Central Daylight Time. 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Now for the official National Weather Service forecast for Champaign, Urbana and surrounding areas of East Central Illinois. Rest of tonight, partly cloudy until midnight, then becoming mostly cloudy. Lows in the mid-50s. East winds 10 to 15 miles an hour with gusts up to 30 miles an hour. Sunday, partly sunny. Highs in the upper 70s. Southeast winds 5 to 10 miles an hour. Sunday night, mostly cloudy until midnight, then becoming partly cloudy. Lows in the upper 50s. East winds around 5 miles an hour. Monday, mostly sunny. Highs around 80. Northeast winds 5 to 10 miles an hour. Monday night, mostly clear. Lows in the mid-50s. Northeast winds 5 to 10 miles an hour. Tuesday through Wednesday, clear. Highs around 80. Lows in the lower 50s.

Wednesday night and Thursday, mostly clear. Lows in the mid-50s. Highs in the lower 80s. Thursday night, partly cloudy. Lows in the lower 60s. Friday, partly sunny. Highs in the mid-80s. Friday night, mostly cloudy with a chance of showers. Lows in the mid-60s. Chance of rain 50%. Saturday, partly sunny with a chance of showers. A chance of thunderstorms in the afternoon. Highs in the mid-80s. Chance of rain 50%. Again, the forecast for Champaign, Urbana and surrounding areas of east central Illinois for the rest of tonight, partly cloudy until midnight, then becoming mostly cloudy. Lows in the mid-50s. East winds 10 to 15 miles an hour with gusts up to 30 miles an hour. At 9 p.m. at the Champaign Airport, skies were mostly cloudy. The temperature was 72 degrees, the dew point was 45, and the relative humidity was 37%. The wind was east at 12 miles an hour. The pressure was 30.04 inches and rising. Elsewhere around the area, skies ranged from partly cloudy to mostly cloudy. It was 77 at Peoria, 74 at Bloomington, 71 at Rantoul, and 71 at Paris. Terre Haute reported 70, Mattoon reported 70, Decatur reported 71, and Springfield reported 76. And once again at 9 p.m. at the Champaign Airport, under mostly cloudy skies, the temperature was 72. 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Now for the official National Weather Service forecast for Champaign, Urbana and surrounding areas of east central Illinois. Rest of tonight, partly cloudy until midnight, then becoming mostly cloudy. Lows in the mid-50s. East winds 10 to 15 miles an hour with gusts up to 30 miles an hour. Sunday, partly sunny. Highs in the upper 70s. Southeast winds 5 to 10 miles an hour. Sunday night, mostly cloudy until midnight, then becoming partly cloudy. Lows in the upper 50s. East winds around 5 miles an hour. Monday, mostly sunny. Highs around 80. Northeast winds 5 to 10 miles an hour. Monday night, mostly clear. Lows in the mid-50s. Northeast winds 5 to 10 miles an hour. Tuesday through Wednesday, clear. Highs around 80. Lows in the lower 50s. Wednesday night and Thursday, mostly clear. Lows in the mid-50s. Highs in the lower 80s. Thursday night, partly cloudy. Lows in the lower 60s. Friday, partly sunny. Highs in the mid-80s. Friday night, mostly cloudy with a chance of showers. Lows in the mid-60s. Chance of rain 50%. Saturday, partly sunny with a chance of showers. A chance of thunderstorms in the afternoon. Highs in the mid-80s. Chance of rain 50%. Again, the forecast for Champaign, Urbana and surrounding areas of east central Illinois for the rest of tonight, partly cloudy until midnight, then becoming mostly cloudy. Lows in the mid-50s. East winds 10 to 15 miles an hour with gusts up to 30 miles an hour. At 9 p.m. at the Champaign Airport, skies were mostly cloudy. The temperature was 72 degrees, the dew point was 45, and the relative humidity was 37%. The wind was east at 12 miles an hour. The pressure was 30.04 inches and rising. Elsewhere around the area, skies ranged from partly cloudy to mostly cloudy. It was 77 at Peoria, 74 at Bloomington, 71 at Rantoul, and 71 at Paris. Terre Haute reported 70, Mattoon reported 70, Decatur reported 71, and Springfield reported 76. And once again at 9 p.m. at the Champaign Airport,

Under mostly cloudy skies, the temperature was 72. Looking elsewhere around the Midwest at 9 p.m., Chicago was mostly cloudy, and 58. Indianapolis was mostly cloudy, and 70. St. Louis was cloudy, and 76. Kansas City was mostly cloudy, and 75. Des Moines was mostly cloudy, and 76. Milwaukee was mostly cloudy, and 50. The time is currently 9:10 p.m. Central Daylight Time. 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Now for the official National Weather Service forecast for Champaign, Urbana, and surrounding areas of East Central Illinois. Rest of tonight, partly cloudy until midnight, then becoming mostly cloudy. Lows in the mid-50s. East winds 10 to 15 miles an hour with gusts up to 30 miles an hour. Sunday, partly sunny. Highs in the upper 70s. Southeast winds 5 to 10 miles an hour. Sunday night, mostly cloudy until midnight, then becoming partly cloudy. Lows in the upper 50s. East winds around 5 miles an hour. Monday, mostly sunny. Highs around 80. Northeast winds 5 to 10 miles an hour. Monday night, mostly clear. Lows in the mid-50s. Northeast winds 5 to 10 miles an hour. Tuesday through Wednesday, clear. Highs around 80. Lows in the lower 50s. Wednesday night and Thursday, mostly clear. Lows in the mid-50s. Highs in the lower 80s. Thursday night, partly cloudy. Lows in the lower 60s. Friday, partly sunny. Highs in the mid-80s. Friday night, mostly cloudy with a chance of showers. Lows in the mid-60s. Chance of rain 50%. Saturday, partly sunny with a chance of showers. A chance of thunderstorms in the afternoon. Highs in the mid-80s. Chance of rain 50%. Again, the forecast for Champaign, Urbana, and surrounding areas of East Central Illinois for the rest of tonight, partly cloudy until midnight, then becoming mostly cloudy. Lows in the mid-50s. East winds 10 to 15 miles an hour with gusts up to 30 miles an hour. At 9 p.m. at the Champaign Airport, skies were partly cloudy. The temperature was 72 degrees, the dew point was 45, and the relative humidity was 37%. The wind was east at 12 miles an hour. The pressure was 30.04 inches and rising. Elsewhere around the area, skies ranged from partly cloudy to mostly cloudy. It was 77 at Peoria, 74 at Bloomington, 71 at Rantoul, and 71 at Paris. Terre Haute reported 70, Mattoon reported 70, Decatur reported 71, and Springfield reported 76. And once again at 9 p.m. at the Champaign Airport, under partly cloudy skies, the temperature was 72. Looking elsewhere around the Midwest at 9 p.m., Chicago was mostly cloudy, and 58. Indianapolis was mostly cloudy, and 70. St. Louis was cloudy, and 76. Kansas City was mostly cloudy, and 75. Des Moines was mostly cloudy, and 76. Milwaukee was mostly cloudy, and 50. The time is currently 9:13 p.m. Central Daylight Time. 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Now for the official National Weather Service forecast for Champaign, Urbana, and surrounding areas of East Central Illinois. Rest of tonight, partly cloudy until midnight, then becoming mostly cloudy. Lows in the mid-50s. East winds 10 to 15 miles an hour with gusts up to 30 miles an hour. Sunday, partly sunny. Highs in the upper 70s. Southeast winds 5 to 10 miles an hour. Sunday night, mostly cloudy until midnight, then becoming partly cloudy. Lows in the upper 50s. East winds around 5 miles an hour. Monday, mostly sunny. Highs around 80. Northeast winds 5 to 10 miles an hour. Monday night, mostly clear. Lows in the mid-50s. Northeast winds 5 to 10 miles an hour. Tuesday through Wednesday, clear. Highs around 80. Lows in the lower 50s. Wednesday night and Thursday, mostly clear. Lows in the mid-50s. Highs in the lower 50s.

80s. Thursday night, partly cloudy. Lows in the lower 60s. Friday, partly sunny. Highs in the mid-80s. Friday night, mostly cloudy with a chance of showers. Lows in the mid-60s. Chance of rain 50%. Saturday, partly sunny with a chance of showers. A chance of thunderstorms in the afternoon. Highs in the mid-80s. Chance of rain 50%. Again, the forecast for Champaign, Urbana and surrounding areas of East Central Illinois for the rest of tonight, partly cloudy until midnight, then becoming mostly cloudy. Lows in the mid-50s. East winds 10 to 15 miles an hour with gusts up to 30 miles an hour. At 9 p.m. at the Champaign Airport, skies were partly cloudy. The temperature was 72 degrees, the dew point was 45, and the relative humidity was 37%. The wind was east at 12 miles an hour. The pressure was 30.04 inches and rising. Elsewhere around the area, skies ranged from partly cloudy to mostly cloudy. It was 77 at Peoria, 74 at Bloomington, 71 at Rantoul, and 71 at Paris. Terre Haute reported 70, Mattoon reported 70, Decatur reported 71, and Springfield reported 76. And once again at 9 p.m. at the Champaign Airport, under partly cloudy skies, the temperature was 72. Looking elsewhere around the Midwest at 9 p.m., Chicago was mostly cloudy, and 58. Indianapolis was mostly cloudy, and 70. St. Louis was cloudy, and 76. Kansas City was cloudy, and 75. Des Moines was mostly cloudy, and 76. Milwaukee was mostly cloudy, and 50. The time is currently 9:17 p.m. Central Daylight Time. 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Now for the official National Weather Service forecast for Champaign, Urbana and surrounding areas of East Central Illinois. Rest of tonight, partly cloudy until midnight, then becoming mostly cloudy. Lows in the mid-50s. East winds 10 to 15 miles an hour with gusts up to 30 miles an hour. Sunday, partly sunny. Highs in the upper 70s. Southeast winds 5 to 10 miles an hour. Sunday night, mostly cloudy until midnight, then becoming partly cloudy. Lows in the upper 50s. East winds around 5 miles an hour. Monday, mostly sunny. Highs around 80. Northeast winds 5 to 10 miles an hour. Monday night, mostly clear. Lows in the mid-50s. Northeast winds 5 to 10 miles an hour. Tuesday through Wednesday, clear. Highs around 80. Lows in the lower 50s. Wednesday night and Thursday, mostly clear. Lows in the mid-50s. Highs in the lower 80s. Thursday night, partly cloudy. Lows in the lower 60s. Friday, partly sunny. Highs in the mid-80s. Friday night, mostly cloudy with a chance of showers. Lows in the mid-60s. Chance of rain 50%. Saturday, partly sunny with a chance of showers. A chance of thunderstorms in the afternoon. Highs in the mid-80s. Chance of rain 50%. Again, the forecast for Champaign, Urbana and surrounding areas of East Central Illinois for the rest of tonight, partly cloudy until midnight, then becoming mostly cloudy. Lows in the mid-50s. East winds 10 to 15 miles an hour with gusts up to 30 miles an hour. At 9 p.m. at the Champaign Airport, skies were partly cloudy. The temperature was 72 degrees, the dew point was 45, and the relative humidity was 37%. The wind was east at 12 miles an hour. The pressure was 30.04 inches and rising. Elsewhere around the area, skies ranged from partly cloudy to mostly cloudy. It was 77 at Peoria, 74 at Bloomington, 71 at Rantoul, and 71 at Paris. Terre Haute reported 70, Mattoon reported 70, Decatur reported 71, and Springfield reported 76. And once again at 9 p.m. at the Champaign Airport, under partly cloudy skies, the temperature was 72. Looking elsewhere around the Midwest at 9 p.m., Chicago was mostly cloudy, and 58. Indianapolis was mostly cloudy, and 70. St. Louis was cloudy, and 76. Kansas

City was cloudy and 75. Des Moines was mostly cloudy and 76. Milwaukee was mostly cloudy and 50. The time is currently 9:20 p.m. Central Daylight Time. 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Now for the official National Weather Service forecast for Champaign, Urbana, and surrounding areas of East Central Illinois. Rest of tonight, partly cloudy until midnight, then becoming mostly cloudy. Lows in the mid-50s. East winds 10 to 15 miles an hour with gusts up to 30 miles an hour. Sunday, partly sunny. Highs in the upper 70s. Southeast winds 5 to 10 miles an hour. Sunday night, mostly cloudy until midnight, then becoming partly cloudy. Lows in the upper 50s. East winds around 5 miles an hour. Monday, mostly sunny. Highs around 80. Northeast winds 5 to 10 miles an hour. Monday night, mostly clear. Lows in the mid-50s. Northeast winds 5 to 10 miles an hour. Tuesday through Wednesday, clear. Highs around 80. Lows in the lower 50s. Wednesday night and Thursday, mostly clear. Lows in the mid-50s. Highs in the lower 80s. Thursday night, partly cloudy. Lows in the lower 60s. Friday, partly sunny. Highs in the mid-80s. Friday night, mostly cloudy with a chance of showers. Lows in the mid-60s. Chance of rain 50%. Saturday, partly sunny with a chance of showers. A chance of thunderstorms in the afternoon. Highs in the mid-80s. Chance of rain 50%. Again, the forecast for Champaign, Urbana, and surrounding areas of East Central Illinois for the rest of tonight, partly cloudy until midnight, then becoming mostly cloudy. Lows in the mid-50s. East winds 10 to 15 miles an hour with gusts up to 30 miles an hour. At 9 p.m. at the Champaign Airport, skies were partly cloudy. The temperature was 72 degrees, the dew point was 45, and the relative humidity was 37%. The wind was east at 12 miles an hour. The pressure was 30.04 inches and rising. Elsewhere around the area, skies ranged from partly cloudy to mostly cloudy. It was 77 at Peoria, 74 at Bloomington, 71 at Rantoul, and 71 at Paris. Terre Haute reported 70, Mattoon reported 70, Decatur reported 71, and Springfield reported 76. And once again at 9 p.m. at the Champaign Airport, under partly cloudy skies, the temperature was 72. Looking elsewhere around the Midwest at 9 p.m., Chicago was mostly cloudy, and 58. Indianapolis was mostly cloudy, and 70. St. Louis was cloudy, and 76. Kansas City was cloudy, and 75. Des Moines was mostly cloudy, and 76. Milwaukee was mostly cloudy, and 50. The time is currently 9:23 p.m. Central Daylight Time. 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Now for the official National Weather Service forecast for Champaign, Urbana, and surrounding areas of East Central Illinois. Rest of tonight, partly cloudy until midnight, then becoming mostly cloudy. Lows in the mid-50s. East winds 10 to 15 miles an hour with gusts up to 30 miles an hour. Sunday, partly sunny. Highs in the upper 70s. Southeast winds 5 to 10 miles an hour. Sunday night, mostly cloudy until midnight, then becoming partly cloudy. Lows in the upper 50s. East winds around 5 miles an hour. Monday, mostly sunny. Highs around 80. Northeast winds 5 to 10 miles an hour. Monday night, mostly clear. Lows in the mid-50s. Northeast winds 5 to 10 miles an hour. Tuesday through Wednesday, clear. Highs around 80. Lows in the lower 50s. Wednesday night and Thursday, mostly clear. Lows in the mid-50s. Highs in the lower 80s. Thursday night, partly cloudy. Lows in the lower 60s. Friday, partly sunny. Highs in the mid-80s. Friday night, mostly cloudy with a chance of showers. Lows in the mid-60s. Chance of rain 50%.

partly sunny with a chance of showers. A chance of thunderstorms in the afternoon. Highs in the mid-80s. Chance of rain 50%. Again, the forecast for Champaign, Urbana, and surrounding areas of east-central Illinois for the rest of tonight, partly cloudy until midnight, then becoming mostly cloudy. Lows in the mid-50s. East winds 10 to 15 miles an hour with gusts up to 30 miles an hour. At 9 p.m. at the Champaign Airport, skies were partly cloudy. The temperature was 72 degrees, the dew point was 45, and the relative humidity was 37%. The wind was east at 12 miles an hour. The pressure was 30.04 inches and rising. Elsewhere around the area, skies ranged from partly cloudy to mostly cloudy. It was 77 at Peoria, 74 at Bloomington, 71 at Rantoul, and 71 at Paris. Terre Haute reported 70, Mattoon reported 70, Decatur reported 71, and Springfield reported 76. And once again at 9 p.m. at the Champaign Airport, under partly cloudy skies, the temperature was 72. Looking elsewhere around the Midwest at 9 p.m., Chicago was mostly cloudy, and 58. Indianapolis was mostly cloudy, and 70. St. Louis was cloudy, and 76. Kansas City was cloudy, and 75. Des Moines was mostly cloudy, and 76. Milwaukee was mostly cloudy, and 50. The time is currently 9:26 p.m. Central Daylight Time. 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Now for the official National Weather Service forecast for Champaign, Urbana, and surrounding areas of east-central Illinois. Rest of tonight, partly cloudy until midnight, then becoming mostly cloudy. Lows in the mid-50s. East winds 10 to 15 miles an hour with gusts up to 30 miles an hour. Sunday, partly sunny. Highs in the upper 70s. Southeast winds 5 to 10 miles an hour. Sunday night, mostly cloudy until midnight, then becoming partly cloudy. Lows in the upper 50s. East winds around 5 miles an hour. Monday, mostly sunny. Highs around 80. Northeast winds 5 to 10 miles an hour. Monday night, mostly clear. Lows in the mid-50s. Northeast winds 5 to 10 miles an hour. Tuesday through Wednesday, clear. Highs around 80. Lows in the lower 50s. Wednesday night and Thursday, mostly clear. Lows in the mid-50s. Highs in the lower 80s. Thursday night, partly cloudy. Lows in the lower 60s. Friday, partly sunny. Highs in the mid-80s. Friday night, mostly cloudy with a chance of showers. Lows in the mid-60s. Chance of rain 50%. Saturday, partly sunny with a chance of showers. A chance of thunderstorms in the afternoon. Highs in the mid-80s. Chance of rain 50%. Again, the forecast for Champaign, Urbana, and surrounding areas of east-central Illinois for the rest of tonight, partly cloudy until midnight, then becoming mostly cloudy. Lows in the mid-50s. East winds 10 to 15 miles an hour with gusts up to 30 miles an hour. At 9 p.m. at the Champaign Airport, skies were partly cloudy. The temperature was 72 degrees, the dew point was 45, and the relative humidity was 37%. The wind was east at 12 miles an hour. The pressure was 30.04 inches and rising. Elsewhere around the area, skies ranged from partly cloudy to mostly cloudy. It was 77 at Peoria, 74 at Bloomington, 71 at Rantoul, and 71 at Paris. Terre Haute reported 70, Mattoon reported 70, Decatur reported 71, and Springfield reported 76. And once again at 9 p.m. at the Champaign Airport, under partly cloudy skies, the temperature was 72. Looking elsewhere around the Midwest at 9 p.m., Chicago was mostly cloudy, and 58. Indianapolis was mostly cloudy, and 70. St. Louis was cloudy, and 76. Kansas City was cloudy, and 75. Des Moines was mostly cloudy, and 76. Milwaukee was mostly cloudy, and 50. The time is currently 9:30 p.m. Central Daylight Time. 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

XJ76 in Champaign. Now for the official National Weather Service forecast for Champaign, Urbana, and surrounding areas of East Central Illinois. Rest of tonight, partly cloudy until midnight, then becoming mostly cloudy. Lows in the mid-50s. East winds 10 to 15 miles an hour with gusts up to 30 miles an hour. Sunday, partly sunny. Highs in the upper 70s. Southeast winds 5 to 10 miles an hour. Sunday night, mostly cloudy until midnight, then becoming partly cloudy. Lows in the upper 50s. East winds around 5 miles an hour. Monday, mostly sunny. Highs around 80. Northeast winds 5 to 10 miles an hour. Monday night, mostly clear. Lows in the mid-50s. Northeast winds 5 to 10 miles an hour. Tuesday through Wednesday, clear. Highs around 80. Lows in the lower 50s. Wednesday night and Thursday, mostly clear. Lows in the mid-50s. Highs in the lower 80s. Thursday night, partly cloudy. Lows in the lower 60s. Friday, partly sunny. Highs in the mid-80s. Friday night, mostly cloudy with a chance of showers. Lows in the mid-60s. Chance of rain 50%. Saturday, partly sunny with a chance of showers. A chance of thunderstorms in the afternoon. Highs in the mid-80s. Chance of rain 50%. Again, the forecast for Champaign, Urbana, and surrounding areas of East Central Illinois for the rest of tonight, partly cloudy until midnight, then becoming mostly cloudy. Lows in the mid-50s. East winds 10 to 15 miles an hour with gusts up to 30 miles an hour. At 9 p.m. at the Champaign Airport, skies were partly cloudy. The temperature was 72 degrees, the dew point was 45, and the relative humidity was 37%. The wind was east at 12 miles an hour. The pressure was 30.04 inches and rising. Elsewhere around the area, skies ranged from partly cloudy to mostly cloudy. It was 77 at Peoria, 74 at Bloomington, 71 at Rantoul, and 71 at Paris. Terre Haute reported 70, Mattoon reported 70, Decatur reported 71, and Springfield reported 76. And once again at 9 p.m. at the Champaign Airport, under partly cloudy skies, the temperature was 72. Looking elsewhere around the Midwest at 9 p.m., Chicago was mostly cloudy, and 58. Indianapolis was mostly cloudy, and 70. St. Louis was cloudy, and 76. Kansas City was cloudy, and 75, was 72. Looking elsewhere around the Midwest at 9 p.m., Chicago was mostly cloudy, and 58. Indianapolis was mostly cloudy, and 70. St. Louis was cloudy, and 76. Kansas City was cloudy, and 75. Des Moines was mostly cloudy, and 76. Milwaukee was mostly cloudy, and 50. The time is currently 9:33 p.m. Central Daylight Time. 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Now for the official National Weather Service forecast for Champaign, Urbana, and surrounding areas of East Central Illinois. Rest of tonight, partly cloudy until midnight, then becoming mostly cloudy. Lows in the mid-50s. East winds 10 to 15 miles an hour with gusts up to 30 miles an hour. Sunday, partly sunny. Highs in the upper 70s. Southeast winds 5 to 10 miles an hour. Sunday night, mostly cloudy until midnight, then becoming partly cloudy. Lows in the upper 50s. East winds around 5 miles an hour. Monday, mostly sunny. Highs around 80. Northeast winds 5 to 10 miles an hour. Monday night, mostly clear. Lows in the mid-50s. Northeast winds 5 to 10 miles an hour. Tuesday through Wednesday, clear. Highs around 80. Lows in the lower 50s. Wednesday night and Thursday, mostly clear. Lows in the mid-50s. Highs in the lower 80s. Thursday night, partly cloudy. Lows in the lower 60s. Friday, partly sunny. Highs in the mid-80s. Friday night, mostly cloudy with a chance of showers. Lows in the mid-60s. Chance of rain 50%. Saturday, partly

Wind was east at 12 miles an hour. The pressure was 30.04 inches and rising. Elsewhere around the area, skies ranged from partly cloudy to mostly cloudy. It was 77 at Peoria, 74 at Bloomington, 71 at Rantoul, and 71 at Paris. Terre Haute reported 70, Mattoon reported 70, Decatur reported 71, and Springfield reported 76. And once again at 9 p.m. at the Champaign Airport, under partly cloudy skies, the temperature was 72. Looking elsewhere around the Midwest at 9 p.m., Chicago was mostly cloudy, and 58. Indianapolis was mostly cloudy, and 70. St. Louis was cloudy, and 76. Kansas City was cloudy, and 75. Des Moines was mostly cloudy, and 76. Milwaukee was mostly cloudy, and 50. The time is currently 9:46 p.m. Central Daylight Time. 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Now for the official National Weather Service forecast for Champaign, Urbana, and surrounding areas of East Central Illinois. Rest of tonight, partly cloudy until midnight, then becoming mostly cloudy. Lows in the mid-50s. East winds 10 to 15 miles an hour with gusts up to 30 miles an hour. Sunday, partly sunny. Highs in the upper 70s. Southeast winds 5 to 10 miles an hour. Sunday night, mostly cloudy until midnight, then becoming partly cloudy. Lows in the upper 50s. East winds around 5 miles an hour. Monday, mostly sunny. Highs around 80. Northeast winds 5 to 10 miles an hour. Monday night, mostly clear. Lows in the mid-50s. Northeast winds 5 to 10 miles an hour. Tuesday through Wednesday, clear. Highs around 80. Lows in the lower 50s. Wednesday night and Thursday, mostly clear. Lows in the mid-50s. Highs in the lower 80s. Thursday night, partly cloudy. Lows in the lower 60s. Friday, partly sunny. Highs in the mid-80s. Friday night, mostly cloudy with a chance of showers. Lows in the mid-60s. Chance of rain 50%. Saturday, partly sunny with a chance of showers. A chance of thunderstorms in the afternoon. Highs in the mid-80s. Chance of rain 50%. Again, the forecast for Champaign, Urbana, and surrounding areas of East Central Illinois for the rest of tonight, partly cloudy until midnight, then becoming mostly cloudy. Lows in the mid-50s. East winds 10 to 15 miles an hour with gusts up to 30 miles an hour. At 9 p.m. at the Champaign Airport, skies were partly cloudy. The temperature was 72 degrees, the dew point was 45, and the relative humidity was 37%. The wind was east at 12 miles an hour. The pressure was 30.04 inches and rising. Elsewhere around the area, skies ranged from partly cloudy to mostly cloudy. It was 77 at Peoria, 74 at Bloomington, 71 at Rantoul, and 71 at Paris. Terre Haute reported 70, Mattoon reported 70, Decatur reported 71, and Springfield reported 76. And once again at 9 p.m. at the Champaign Airport, under partly cloudy skies, the temperature was 72. Looking elsewhere around the Midwest at 9 p.m., Chicago was mostly cloudy, and 58. Indianapolis was mostly cloudy, and 70. St. Louis was cloudy, and 76. Kansas City was cloudy, and 75. Des Moines was mostly cloudy, and 76. Milwaukee was mostly cloudy, and 50. The time is currently 9:49 p.m. Central Daylight Time. 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Now for the official National Weather Service forecast for Champaign, Urbana, and surrounding areas of East Central Illinois. Rest of tonight, partly cloudy until midnight, then becoming mostly cloudy. Lows in the mid-50s. East winds 10 to 15 miles an hour with gusts up to 30 miles an hour. Sunday, partly sunny. Highs in the upper 70s. Southeast winds 5 to 10 miles an hour. Sunday night, mostly cloudy until midnight, then becoming partly cloudy. Lows in the upper 50s. East winds around 5 miles.

highs around 80. Lows in the lower 50s. Wednesday night and Thursday, mostly clear. Lows in the mid-50s. Highs in the lower 80s. Thursday night, partly cloudy. Lows in the lower 60s. Friday, partly sunny. Highs in the mid-80s. Friday night, mostly cloudy with a chance of showers. Lows in the mid-60s. Chance of rain 50%. Saturday, partly sunny with a chance of showers. A chance of thunderstorms in the afternoon. Highs in the mid-80s. Chance of rain 50%. Again, the forecast for Champaign, Urbana and surrounding areas of East Central Illinois for the rest of tonight, partly cloudy until midnight, then becoming mostly cloudy. Lows in the mid-50s. East winds 10 to 15 miles an hour with gusts up to 30 miles an hour. The time is currently 10:01 p.m. Central Daylight Time. 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Now for the official National Weather Service forecast for Champaign, Urbana and surrounding areas of East Central Illinois. Rest of tonight, partly cloudy until midnight, then becoming mostly cloudy. Lows in the mid-50s. East winds 10 to 15 miles an hour with gusts up to 30 miles an hour. Sunday, partly sunny. Highs in the upper 70s. Southeast winds 5 to 10 miles an hour. Sunday night, mostly cloudy until midnight, then becoming partly cloudy. Lows in the upper 50s. East winds around 5 miles an hour. Monday, mostly sunny. Highs around 80. Northeast winds 5 to 10 miles an hour. Monday night, mostly clear. Lows in the mid-50s. Northeast winds 5 to 10 miles an hour. Tuesday through Wednesday, clear. Highs around 80. Lows in the lower 50s. Wednesday night and Thursday, mostly clear. Lows in the mid-50s. Highs in the lower 80s. Thursday night, partly cloudy. Lows in the lower 60s. Friday, partly sunny. Highs in the mid-80s. Friday night, mostly cloudy with a chance of showers. Lows in the mid-60s. Chance of rain 50%. Saturday, partly sunny with a chance of showers. A chance of thunderstorms in the afternoon. Highs in the mid-80s. Chance of rain 50%. Again, the forecast for Champaign, Urbana and surrounding areas of East Central Illinois for the rest of tonight, partly cloudy until midnight, then becoming mostly cloudy. Lows in the mid-50s. East winds 10 to 15 miles an hour with gusts up to 30 miles an hour. At 10 p.m. at the Champaign Airport, skies were partly cloudy. The temperature was 69 degrees, the dew point was 45, and the relative humidity was 41%. The wind was northeast at 14 miles an hour. The pressure was 30.05 inches and rising. Elsewhere around the area, skies ranged from partly cloudy to mostly cloudy. It was 75 at Peoria, 71 at Bloomington, 68 at Rantoul, and 69 at Paris. Terre Haute reported 68, Mattoon reported 71, Decatur reported 72, and Springfield reported 73. And once again at 10 p.m. at the Champaign Airport, under partly cloudy skies, the temperature was 69. The time is currently 10:04 p.m. Central Daylight Time. 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Now for the official National Weather Service forecast for Champaign, Urbana and surrounding areas of East Central Illinois. Rest of tonight, partly cloudy until midnight, then becoming mostly cloudy. Lows in the mid-50s. East winds 10 to 15 miles an hour with gusts up to 30 miles an hour. Sunday, partly sunny. Highs in the upper 70s. Southeast winds 5 to 10 miles an hour. Sunday night, mostly cloudy until midnight, then becoming partly cloudy. Lows in the upper 50s. East winds around 5 miles an hour. Monday, mostly sunny. Highs around 80. Northeast winds 5 to 10 miles an hour. Monday night, mostly clear. Lows in the mid-50s. Northeast winds 5 to 10 miles an hour. Tuesday through Wednesday, clear. Highs around 80. Lows in the lower 50s.

Wednesday night and Thursday, mostly clear. Lows in the mid-50s. Highs in the lower 80s. Thursday night, partly cloudy. Lows in the lower 60s. Friday, partly sunny. Highs in the mid-80s. Friday night, mostly cloudy with a chance of showers. Lows in the mid-60s. Chance of rain 50%. Saturday, partly sunny with a chance of showers. A chance of thunderstorms in the afternoon. Highs in the mid-80s. Chance of rain 50%. Again, the forecast for Champaign, Urbana and surrounding areas of East Central Illinois for the rest of tonight, partly cloudy until midnight, then becoming mostly cloudy. Lows in the mid-50s. East winds 10 to 15 miles an hour with gusts up to 30 miles an hour. 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Programming originates from NOAA's National Weather Service office in Lincoln and transmits from the WCIA television tower near Seymour. The station serves the following counties: Champaign, DeWitt, Coles, Douglas, Edgar, Ford, Moultrie, Piatt, and Vermilion. 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At 10 p.m. at the Champaign Airport, skies were partly cloudy. The temperature was 69 degrees, the dew point was 45, and the relative humidity was 41%. The wind was northeast at 14 miles an hour. The pressure was 30.05 inches and rising. Elsewhere around the area, skies ranged from partly cloudy to mostly cloudy. It was 75 at Peoria, 71 at Bloomington, 68 at Rantoul, and 69 at Paris. Terre Haute reported 68, Mattoon reported 71, Decatur reported 72, and Springfield reported 73. And once again at 10 p.m. at the Champaign Airport, under partly cloudy skies, the temperature was 69. Looking elsewhere around the Midwest at 10 p.m., Chicago was mostly cloudy, and 57. Indianapolis was mostly cloudy, and 68. St. Louis was cloudy, and 77. Kansas City was cloudy, and 74. Des Moines was mostly cloudy, and 75. Milwaukee was mostly cloudy, and 51. The time is currently 10:08 p.m. Central Daylight Time. 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Now for the official National Weather Service forecast for Champaign, Urbana and surrounding areas of East Central Illinois. Rest of tonight, partly cloudy until midnight, then becoming mostly cloudy. Lows in the mid-50s. East winds 10 to 15 miles an hour with gusts up to 30 miles an hour. Sunday, partly sunny. Highs in the upper 70s. Southeast winds 5 to 10 miles an hour. Sunday night, mostly cloudy until midnight, then becoming partly cloudy. Lows in the upper 50s. East winds around 5 miles an hour. Monday, mostly sunny. Highs around 80. Northeast winds 5 to 10 miles an hour. Monday night, mostly clear. Lows in the mid-50s. Northeast winds 5 to 10 miles an hour. Tuesday through Wednesday, clear. Highs around 80. Lows in the lower 50s. Wednesday night and Thursday, mostly clear. Lows in the mid-50s. Highs in the lower 80s. Thursday night, partly cloudy. Lows in the lower 60s. Friday, partly sunny. Highs in the mid-80s. Friday night, mostly cloudy with a chance of showers. Lows in the mid-60s. Chance of rain 50%. Saturday, partly sunny with a chance of showers. A chance of thunderstorms in the afternoon. Highs in the mid-80s. Chance of rain 50%. Again, the forecast for Champaign, Urbana and surrounding areas of East Central Illinois for the rest of tonight, partly cloudy until midnight, then becoming mostly cloudy. Lows in the mid-50s. East winds 10 to 15 miles an hour with gusts up to 30 miles an hour. At 10 p.m. at the Champaign Airport, skies were partly cloudy. The temperature was 69 degrees, the dew point was 45, and the relative humidity was 41%. The wind was northeast at 14 miles an hour. The pressure was 30.05 inches and rising.
Elsewhere around the area, skies ranged from partly cloudy to mostly cloudy. It was 75 at Peoria, 71 at Bloomington, 68 at Rantoul, and 69 at Paris. Terre Haute reported 68, Mattoon reported 71, Decatur reported 72, and Springfield reported 73. And once again at 10 p.m. at the Champaign Airport, under partly cloudy skies, the temperature was 69. At 10 p.m. at the Champaign Airport, skies were partly cloudy. The temperature was 69 degrees, the dew point was 45, and the relative humidity was 41%. The wind was northeast at 14 miles an hour. The pressure was 30.05 inches and rising. Elsewhere around the area, skies ranged from partly cloudy to mostly cloudy. It was 75 at Peoria, 71 at Bloomington, 68 at Rantoul, and 69 at Paris. Terre Haute reported 68, Mattoon reported 71, Decatur reported 72, and Springfield reported 73. And once again at 10 p.m. at the Champaign Airport, under partly cloudy skies, the temperature was 69. Looking elsewhere around the Midwest at 10 p.m., Chicago was mostly cloudy, and 57. Indianapolis was mostly cloudy, and 68. St. Louis was cloudy, and 77. Kansas City was cloudy, and 74. Des Moines was mostly cloudy, and 75. Milwaukee was mostly cloudy, and 51. The time is currently 10:12 p.m. Central Daylight Time. 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Now for the official National Weather Service forecast for Champaign, Urbana, and surrounding areas of East Central Illinois. Rest of tonight, partly cloudy until midnight, then becoming mostly cloudy. Lows in the mid-50s. East winds 10 to 15 miles an hour with gusts up to 30 miles an hour. Sunday, partly sunny. Highs in the upper 70s. Southeast winds 5 to 10 miles an hour. Sunday night, mostly cloudy until midnight, then becoming partly cloudy. Lows in the upper 50s. East winds around 5 miles an hour. Monday, mostly sunny. Highs around 80. Northeast winds 5 to 10 miles an hour. Monday night, mostly clear. Lows in the mid-50s. Northeast winds 5 to 10 miles an hour. Tuesday through Wednesday, clear. Highs around 80. Lows in the lower 50s. Wednesday night and Thursday, mostly clear. Lows in the mid-50s. Highs in the lower 80s. Thursday night, partly cloudy. Lows in the lower 60s. Friday, partly sunny. Highs in the mid-80s. Friday night, mostly cloudy with a chance of showers. Lows in the mid-60s. Chance of rain 50%. Saturday, partly sunny with a chance of showers. A chance of thunderstorms in the afternoon. Highs in the mid-80s. Chance of rain 50%. Again, the forecast for Champaign, Urbana, and surrounding areas of East Central Illinois for the rest of tonight, partly cloudy until midnight, then becoming mostly cloudy. Lows in the mid-50s. East winds 10 to 15 miles an hour with gusts up to 30 miles an hour. At 10 p.m. at the Champaign Airport, skies were partly cloudy. The temperature was 69 degrees, the dew point was 45, and the relative humidity was 41%. The wind was northeast at 14 miles an hour. The pressure was 30.05 inches and rising. Elsewhere around the area, skies ranged from partly cloudy to mostly cloudy. It was 75 at Peoria, 71 at Bloomington, 68 at Rantoul, and 69 at Paris. Terre Haute reported 68, Mattoon reported 71, Decatur reported 72, and Springfield reported 73. And once again at 10 p.m. at the Champaign Airport, under partly cloudy skies, the temperature was 69. Looking elsewhere around the Midwest at 10 p.m., Chicago was mostly cloudy, and 57. Indianapolis was mostly cloudy, and 68. St. Louis was cloudy, and 77. Kansas City was cloudy, and 74. Des Moines was mostly cloudy, and 75. Milwaukee was mostly cloudy, and 51. The time is currently 10:15 p.m. Central Daylight Time.

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Now for the official National Weather Service forecast for Champaign, Urbana, and surrounding areas of East Central Illinois. Rest of tonight, partly cloudy until midnight, then becoming mostly cloudy. Lows in the mid-50s. East winds 10 to 15 miles an hour with gusts up to 30 miles an hour. Sunday, partly sunny. Highs in the upper 70s. Southeast wind 5 to 10 miles an hour. Sunday night, mostly cloudy until midnight, then becoming partly cloudy. Lows in the upper 50s. East winds around 5 miles an hour. Monday, mostly sunny. Highs around 80. Northeast winds 5 to 10 miles an hour. Monday night, mostly clear. Lows in the mid-50s. Northeast winds 5 to 10 miles an hour. Tuesday through Wednesday, clear. Highs around 80. Lows in the lower 50s. Wednesday night and Thursday, mostly clear. Lows in the mid-50s. Highs in the lower 80s. Thursday night, partly cloudy. Lows in the lower 60s. Friday, partly sunny. Highs in the mid-80s. Friday night, mostly cloudy with a chance of showers. Lows in the mid-60s. Chance of rain 50%. Saturday, partly sunny with a chance of showers. A chance of thunderstorms in the afternoon. Highs in the mid-80s. Chance of rain 50%. Again, the forecast for Champaign, Urbana, and surrounding areas of East Central Illinois for the rest of tonight, partly cloudy until midnight, then becoming mostly cloudy. Lows in the mid-50s. East winds 10 to 15 miles an hour with gusts up to 30 miles an hour. At 10 p.m. at the Champaign Airport, skies were partly cloudy. The temperature was 69 degrees, the dew point was 45, and the relative humidity was 41%. The wind was northeast at 14 miles an hour. The pressure was 30.05 inches and rising. Elsewhere around the area, skies ranged from partly cloudy to mostly cloudy. It was 75 at Peoria, 71 at Bloomington, 68 at Rantoul, and 69 at Paris. Terre Haute reported 68, Mattoon reported 71, Decatur reported 72, and Springfield reported 73. And once again at 10 p.m. at the Champaign Airport, under partly cloudy skies, the temperature was 69. Looking elsewhere around the Midwest at 10 p.m., Chicago was mostly cloudy, and 57. Indianapolis was mostly cloudy, and 68. St. Louis was cloudy, and 77. Kansas City was cloudy, and 74. Des Moines was mostly cloudy, and 75. Milwaukee was mostly cloudy, and 51. The time is currently 10:18 p.m. Central Daylight Time. 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Now for the official National Weather Service forecast for Champaign, Urbana, and surrounding areas of East Central Illinois. Rest of tonight, partly cloudy until midnight, then becoming mostly cloudy. Lows in the mid-50s. East winds 10 to 15 miles an hour with gusts up to 30 miles an hour. Sunday, partly sunny. Highs in the upper 70s. Southeast winds 5 to 10 miles an hour. Sunday night, mostly cloudy until midnight, then becoming partly cloudy. Lows in the upper 50s. East winds around 5 miles an hour. Monday, mostly sunny. Highs around 80. Northeast winds 5 to 10 miles an hour. Monday night, mostly clear. Lows in the mid-50s. Northeast winds 5 to 10 miles an hour. Tuesday through Wednesday, clear. Highs around 80. Lows in the lower 50s. Wednesday night and Thursday, mostly clear. Lows in the mid-50s. Highs in the lower 80s. Thursday night, partly cloudy. Lows in the lower 60s. Friday, partly sunny. Highs in the mid-80s. Friday night, mostly cloudy with a chance of showers. Lows in the mid-60s. Chance of rain 50%. Saturday, partly sunny with a chance of showers. A chance of thunderstorms in the afternoon. Highs in the mid-80s. Chance of rain 50%. Again, the forecast for Champaign, Urbana, and surrounding areas of East Central Illinois.

for the rest of tonight, partly cloudy until midnight, then becoming mostly cloudy. Lows in the mid-50s. East winds 10 to 15 miles an hour with gusts up to 30 miles an hour. At 10 p.m. at the Champaign Airport, skies were partly cloudy. The temperature was 69 degrees, the dew point was 45, and the relative humidity was 41%. The wind was northeast at 14 miles an hour. The pressure was 30.05 inches and rising. Elsewhere around the area, skies ranged from partly cloudy to mostly cloudy. It was 75 at Peoria, 71 at Bloomington, 68 at Rantoul, and 69 at Paris. Terre Haute reported 68, Mattoon reported 71, Decatur reported 72, and Springfield reported 73. And once again at 10 p.m. at the Champaign Airport, under partly cloudy skies, the temperature was 69. Looking elsewhere around the Midwest at 10 p.m., Chicago was mostly cloudy, and 57. Indianapolis was mostly cloudy, and 68. St. Louis was cloudy, and 77. Kansas City was cloudy, and 74. Des Moines was mostly cloudy, and 75. Milwaukee was mostly cloudy, and 51. The time is currently 10:22 p.m. Central Daylight Time. 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Now for the official National Weather Service forecast for Champaign, Urbana, and surrounding areas of East Central Illinois. Rest of tonight, partly cloudy until midnight, then becoming mostly cloudy. Lows in the mid-50s. East winds 10 to 15 miles an hour with gusts up to 30 miles an hour. Sunday, partly sunny. Highs in the upper 70s. Southeast winds 5 to 10 miles an hour. Sunday night, mostly cloudy until midnight, then becoming partly cloudy. Lows in the upper 50s. East winds around 5 miles an hour. Monday, mostly sunny. Highs around 80. Northeast winds 5 to 10 miles an hour. Monday night, mostly clear. Lows in the mid-50s. Northeast winds 5 to 10 miles an hour. Tuesday through Wednesday, clear. Highs around 80. Lows in the lower 50s. Wednesday night and Thursday, mostly clear. Lows in the mid-50s. Highs in the lower 80s. Thursday night, partly cloudy. Lows in the lower 60s. Friday, partly sunny. Highs in the mid-80s. Friday night, mostly cloudy with a chance of showers. Lows in the mid-60s. Chance of rain 50%. Saturday, partly sunny with a chance of showers. A chance of thunderstorms in the afternoon. Highs in the mid-80s. Chance of rain 50%. Again, the forecast for Champaign, Urbana, and surrounding areas of East Central Illinois for the rest of tonight, partly cloudy until midnight, then becoming mostly cloudy. Lows in the mid-50s. East winds 10 to 15 miles an hour with gusts up to 30 miles an hour. At 10 p.m. at the Champaign Airport, skies were partly cloudy. The temperature was 69 degrees, the dew point was 45, and the relative humidity was 41%. The wind was northeast at 14 miles an hour. The pressure was 30.05 inches and rising. Elsewhere around the area, skies ranged from partly cloudy to mostly cloudy. It was 75 at Peoria, 71 at Bloomington, 68 at Rantoul, and 69 at Paris. Terre Haute reported 68, Mattoon reported 71, Decatur reported 72, and Springfield reported 73. And once again at 10 p.m. at the Champaign Airport, under partly cloudy skies, the temperature was 69. Looking elsewhere around the Midwest at 10 p.m., Chicago was mostly cloudy, and 57. Indianapolis was mostly cloudy, and 68. St. Louis was cloudy, and 77. Kansas City was cloudy, and 74. Des Moines was mostly cloudy, and 75. Milwaukee was mostly cloudy, and 51. Looking elsewhere around the Midwest at 10 p.m., Chicago was mostly cloudy, and 57. Indianapolis was mostly cloudy, and 68. St. Louis was cloudy, and 77. Kansas City was cloudy, and 74. Des Moines was mostly cloudy, and 75.
Milwaukee was mostly cloudy and 51. The time is currently 10:25 p.m. Central Daylight Time. 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Now for the official National Weather Service forecast for Champaign, Urbana, and surrounding areas of East Central Illinois. Rest of tonight, partly cloudy until midnight, then becoming mostly cloudy. Lows in the mid-50s. East winds 10 to 15 miles an hour with gusts up to 30 miles an hour. Sunday, partly sunny. Highs in the upper 70s. Southeast winds 5 to 10 miles an hour. Sunday night, mostly cloudy until midnight, then becoming partly cloudy. Lows in the upper 50s. East winds around 5 miles an hour. Monday, mostly sunny. Highs around 80. Northeast winds 5 to 10 miles an hour. Monday night, mostly clear. Lows in the mid-50s. Northeast winds 5 to 10 miles an hour. Tuesday through Wednesday, clear. Highs around 80. Lows in the lower 50s. Wednesday night and Thursday, mostly clear. Lows in the mid-50s. Highs in the lower 80s. Thursday night, partly cloudy. Lows in the lower 60s. Friday, partly sunny. Highs in the mid-80s. Friday night, mostly cloudy with a chance of showers. Lows in the mid-60s. Chance of rain 50%. Saturday, partly sunny with a chance of showers. A chance of thunderstorms in the afternoon. Highs in the mid-80s. Chance of rain 50%. Again, the forecast for Champaign, Urbana, and surrounding areas of East Central Illinois for the rest of tonight, partly cloudy until midnight, then becoming mostly cloudy. Lows in the mid-50s. East winds 10 to 15 miles an hour with gusts up to 30 miles an hour. At 10 p.m. at the Champaign Airport, skies were partly cloudy. The temperature was 69 degrees, the dew point was 45, and the relative humidity was 41%. The wind was northeast at 14 miles an hour. The pressure was 30.05 inches and rising. Elsewhere around the area, skies ranged from partly cloudy to mostly cloudy. It was 75 at Peoria, 71 at Bloomington, 68 at Rantoul, and 69 at Paris. Terre Haute reported 68, Mattoon reported 71, Decatur reported 72, and Springfield reported 73. And once again at 10 p.m. at the Champaign Airport, under partly cloudy skies, the temperature was 69. Looking elsewhere around the Midwest at 10 p.m., Chicago was mostly cloudy, and 57. Indianapolis was mostly cloudy, and 68. St. Louis was cloudy, and 77. Kansas City was cloudy, and 74. Des Moines was mostly cloudy, and 75. Milwaukee was mostly cloudy, and 51. The time is currently 10:28 p.m. Central Daylight Time. 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Now for the official National Weather Service forecast for Champaign, Urbana, and surrounding areas of East Central Illinois. Rest of tonight, partly cloudy until midnight, then becoming mostly cloudy. Lows in the mid-50s. East winds 10 to 15 miles an hour with gusts up to 30 miles an hour. Sunday, partly sunny. Highs in the upper 70s. Southeast winds 5 to 10 miles an hour. Sunday night, mostly cloudy until midnight, then becoming partly cloudy. Lows in the upper 50s. East winds around 5 miles an hour. Monday, mostly sunny. Highs around 80. Northeast winds 5 to 10 miles an hour. Monday night, mostly clear. Lows in the mid-50s. Northeast winds 5 to 10 miles an hour. Tuesday through Wednesday, clear. Highs around 80. Lows in the lower 50s. Wednesday night and Thursday, mostly clear. Lows in the mid-50s. Highs in the lower 80s. Thursday night, partly cloudy. Lows in the lower 60s. Friday, partly sunny. Highs in the mid-80s. Friday night, mostly cloudy with a chance of showers. Lows in the mid-60s. Chance of rain 50%. Saturday, partly sunny with a chance of showers.
a chance of thunderstorms in the afternoon. Highs in the mid-80s. Chance of rain 50%. Again, the forecast for Champaign, Urbana and surrounding areas of East Central Illinois for the rest of tonight, partly cloudy until midnight, then becoming mostly cloudy. Lows in the mid-50s. East winds 10 to 15 miles an hour with gusts up to 30 miles an hour. At 10 p.m. at the Champaign Airport, skies were partly cloudy. The temperature was 69 degrees, the dew point was 45, and the relative humidity was 41%. The wind was northeast at 14 miles an hour. The pressure was 30.05 inches and rising. Elsewhere around the area, skies ranged from partly cloudy to mostly cloudy. It was 75 at Peoria, 71 at Bloomington, 68 at Rantoul, and 69 at Paris. Terre Haute reported 68, Mattoon reported 71, Decatur reported 72, and Springfield reported 73. And once again at 10 p.m. at the Champaign Airport, under partly cloudy skies, the temperature was 69. Looking elsewhere around the Midwest at 10 p.m., Chicago was mostly cloudy, and 57. Indianapolis was mostly cloudy, and 68. St. Louis was cloudy, and 77. Kansas City was cloudy, and 74. Des Moines was mostly cloudy, and 75. Milwaukee was mostly cloudy, and 51. The time is currently 10:32 p.m. Central Daylight Time. 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Now for the official National Weather Service forecast for Champaign, Urbana, and surrounding areas of East Central Illinois. Rest of tonight, partly cloudy until midnight, then becoming mostly cloudy. Lows in the mid-50s. East winds 10 to 15 miles an hour with gusts up to 30 miles an hour. Sunday, partly sunny. Highs in the upper 70s. Southeast winds 5 to 10 miles an hour. Sunday night, mostly cloudy until midnight, then becoming partly cloudy. Lows in the upper 50s. East winds around 5 miles an hour. Monday, mostly sunny. Highs around 80. Northeast winds 70s. Southeast winds 5 to 10 miles an hour. Sunday night, mostly cloudy until midnight, then becoming partly cloudy. Lows in the upper 50s. East winds around 5 miles an hour. Monday, mostly sunny. Highs around 80. Northeast winds 5 to 10 miles an hour. Monday night, mostly clear. Lows in the mid-50s. Northeast winds 5 to 10 miles an hour. Tuesday through Wednesday, clear. Highs around 80. Lows in the lower 50s. Wednesday night and Thursday, mostly clear. Lows in the mid-50s. Highs in the lower 80s. Thursday night, partly cloudy. Lows in the lower 60s. Friday, partly sunny. Highs in the mid-80s. Friday night, mostly cloudy with a chance of showers. Lows in the mid-60s. Chance of rain 50%. Saturday, partly sunny with a chance of showers. A chance of thunderstorms in the afternoon. Highs in the mid-80s. Chance of rain 50%. Again, the forecast for Champaign, Urbana, and surrounding areas of East Central Illinois for the rest of tonight, partly cloudy until midnight, then becoming mostly cloudy. Lows in the mid-50s. East winds 10 to 15 miles an hour with gusts up to 30 miles an hour. At 10 p.m. at the Champaign Airport, skies were partly cloudy. The temperature was 69 degrees, the dew point was 45, and the relative humidity was 41%. The wind was northeast at 14 miles an hour. The pressure was 30.05 inches and rising. Elsewhere around the area, skies ranged from partly cloudy to mostly cloudy. It was 75 at Peoria, 71 at Bloomington, 68 at Rantoul, and 69 at Paris. Terre Haute reported 68, Mattoon reported 71, Decatur reported 72, and Springfield reported 73. And once again at 10 p.m. at the Champaign Airport, under partly cloudy skies, the temperature was 69. Looking elsewhere around the Midwest at 10 p.m., Chicago was mostly cloudy, and 57. Indianapolis was mostly cloudy, and 68. St. Louis was cloudy, and 77.
Kansas City was cloudy, and 74.

Des Moines was mostly cloudy and 75. Milwaukee was mostly cloudy and 51. The time is currently 10:35 p.m. Central Daylight Time. 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Now for the official National Weather Service forecast for Champaign, Urbana, and surrounding areas of East Central Illinois. Rest of tonight, partly cloudy until midnight, then becoming mostly cloudy. Lows in the mid-50s. East winds 10 to 15 miles an hour with gusts up to 30 miles an hour. Sunday, partly sunny. Highs in the upper 70s. Southeast winds 5 to 10 miles an hour. Sunday night, mostly cloudy until midnight, then becoming partly cloudy. Lows in the upper 50s. East winds around 5 miles an hour. Monday, mostly sunny. Highs around 80. Northeast winds 5 to 10 miles an hour. Monday night, mostly clear. Lows in the mid-50s. Northeast winds 5 to 10 miles an hour. Tuesday through Wednesday, clear. Highs around 80. Lows in the lower 50s. Wednesday night and Thursday, mostly clear. Lows in the mid-50s. Highs in the lower 80s. Thursday night, partly cloudy. Lows in the lower 60s. Friday, partly sunny. Highs in the mid-80s. Friday night, mostly cloudy with a chance of showers. Lows in the mid-60s. Chance of rain 50%. Saturday, partly sunny with a chance of showers. A chance of thunderstorms in the afternoon. Highs in the mid-80s. Chance of rain 50%. Again, the forecast for Champaign, Urbana, and surrounding areas of East Central Illinois for the rest of tonight, partly cloudy until midnight, then becoming mostly cloudy. Lows in the mid-50s. East winds 10 to 15 miles an hour with gusts up to 30 miles an hour. At 10 p.m. at the Champaign Airport, skies were partly cloudy. The temperature was 69 degrees, the dew point was 45, and the relative humidity was 41%. The wind was northeast at 14 miles an hour. The pressure was 30.05 inches and rising. Elsewhere around the area, skies ranged from partly cloudy to mostly cloudy. It was 75 at Peoria, 71 at Bloomington, 68 at Rantoul, and 69 at Paris. Terre Haute reported 68, Mattoon reported 71, Decatur reported 72, and Springfield reported 73. And once again at 10 p.m. at the Champaign Airport, under partly cloudy skies, the temperature was 69. Looking elsewhere around the Midwest at 10 p.m., Chicago was mostly cloudy, and 57. Indianapolis was mostly cloudy, and 68. St. Louis was cloudy, and 77. Kansas City was cloudy, and 74. Des Moines was mostly cloudy, and 75. Milwaukee was mostly cloudy, and 51. The time is currently 10:38 p.m. Central Daylight Time. 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Now for the official National Weather Service forecast for Champaign, Urbana, and surrounding areas of East Central Illinois. Rest of tonight, partly cloudy until midnight, then becoming mostly cloudy. Lows in the mid-50s. East winds 10 to 15 miles an hour with gusts up to 30 miles an hour. Sunday, partly sunny. Highs in the upper 70s. Southeast winds 5 to 10 miles an hour. Sunday night, mostly cloudy until midnight, then becoming partly cloudy. Lows in the upper 50s. East winds around 5 miles an hour. Monday, mostly sunny. Highs around 80. Northeast winds 5 to 10 miles an hour. Monday night, mostly clear. Lows in the mid-50s. Northeast winds 5 to 10 miles an hour. Tuesday through Wednesday, clear. Highs around 80. Lows in the lower 50s. Wednesday night and Thursday, mostly clear. Lows in the mid-50s. Highs in the lower 80s. Thursday night, partly cloudy. Lows in the lower 60s. Friday, partly sunny. Highs in the mid-80s. Friday night, mostly cloudy with a chance of showers. Lows in the mid-60s. Chance of rain 50%. Saturday, partly sunny.

chance of showers. A chance of thunderstorms in the afternoon. Highs in the mid-80s. Chance of rain 50%. Again, the forecast for Champaign, Urbana and surrounding areas of east central Illinois for the rest of tonight, partly cloudy until midnight, then becoming mostly cloudy. Lows in the mid-50s. East winds 10 to 15 miles an hour with gusts up to 30 miles an hour. At 10 p.m. at the Champaign Airport, skies were partly cloudy. The temperature was 69 degrees, the dew point was 45, and the relative humidity was 41%. The wind was northeast at 14 miles an hour. The pressure was 30.05 inches and rising. Elsewhere around the area, skies ranged from partly cloudy to mostly cloudy. It was 75 at Peoria, 71 at Bloomington, 68 at Rantoul, and 69 at Paris. Terre Haute reported 68, Mattoon reported 71, Decatur reported 72, and Springfield reported 73. And once again at 10 p.m. at the Champaign Airport, under partly cloudy skies, the temperature was 69. Looking elsewhere around the Midwest at 10 p.m., Chicago was mostly cloudy, and 57. Indianapolis was mostly cloudy, and 68. St. Louis was cloudy, and 77. Kansas City was cloudy, and 74. Des Moines was mostly cloudy, and 75. Milwaukee was mostly cloudy, and 51. The time is currently 10:42 p.m. Central Daylight Time. 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Now for the official National Weather Service forecast for Champaign, Urbana and surrounding areas of east central Illinois. Rest of tonight, partly cloudy until midnight, then becoming mostly cloudy. Lows in the mid-50s. East winds 10 to 15 miles an hour with gusts up to 30 miles an hour. Sunday, partly sunny. Highs in the upper 70s. Southeast winds 5 to 10 miles an hour. Sunday night, mostly cloudy until midnight, then becoming partly cloudy. Lows in the upper 50s. East winds around 5 miles an hour. Monday, mostly sunny. Highs around 80. Northeast winds 5 to 10 miles an hour. Monday night, mostly clear. Lows in the mid-50s. Northeast winds 5 to 10 miles an hour. Tuesday through Wednesday, clear. Highs around 80. Lows in the lower 50s. Wednesday night and Thursday, mostly clear. Lows in the mid-50s. Highs in the lower 80s. Thursday night, partly cloudy. Lows in the lower 60s. Friday, partly sunny. Highs in the mid-80s. Friday night, mostly cloudy with a chance of showers. Lows in the mid-60s. Chance of rain 50%. Saturday, partly sunny with a chance of showers. A chance of thunderstorms in the afternoon. Highs in the mid-80s. Chance of rain 50%. Again, the forecast for Champaign, Urbana and surrounding areas of east central Illinois for the rest of tonight, partly cloudy until midnight, then becoming mostly cloudy. Lows in the mid-50s. East winds 10 to 15 miles an hour with gusts up to 30 miles an hour. At 10 p.m. at the Champaign Airport, skies were partly cloudy. The temperature was 69 degrees, the dew point was 45, and the relative humidity was 41%. The wind was northeast at 14 miles an hour. The pressure was 30.05 inches and rising. Elsewhere around the area, skies ranged from partly cloudy to mostly cloudy. It was 75 at Peoria, 71 at Bloomington, 68 at Rantoul, and 69 at Paris. Terre Haute reported 68, Mattoon reported 71, Decatur reported 72, and Springfield reported 73. And once again at 10 p.m. at the Champaign Airport, under partly cloudy skies, the temperature was 69. Looking elsewhere around the Midwest at 10 p.m., Chicago was mostly cloudy, and 57. Indianapolis was mostly cloudy, and 68. St. Louis was cloudy, and 77. Kansas City was cloudy, and 74. Des Moines was mostly cloudy, and 75. Milwaukee was mostly cloudy, and 51. The time is currently 10:45 p.m. Central Daylight Time. 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

southeast winds 5 to 10 miles an hour. Sunday night, mostly cloudy until midnight, then becoming partly cloudy. Lows in the upper 50s. East winds around 5 miles an hour. Monday, mostly sunny. Highs around 80. Northeast winds 5 to 10 miles an hour. Monday night, mostly clear. Lows in the mid-50s. Northeast winds 5 to 10 miles an hour. Tuesday through Wednesday, clear. Highs around 80. Lows in the lower 50s. Wednesday night and Thursday, mostly clear. Lows in the mid-50s. Highs in the lower 80s. Thursday night, partly cloudy. Lows in the lower 60s. Friday, partly sunny. Highs in the mid-80s. Friday night, mostly cloudy with a chance of showers. Lows in the mid-60s. Chance of rain 50%. Saturday, partly sunny with a chance of showers. A chance of thunderstorms in the afternoon. Highs in the mid-80s. Chance of rain 50%. Again, the forecast for Champaign, Urbana and surrounding areas of East Central Illinois for the rest of tonight, partly cloudy until midnight, then becoming mostly cloudy. Lows in the mid-50s. East winds 10 to 15 miles an hour with gusts up to 30 miles an hour. At 10 p.m. at the Champaign Airport, skies were partly cloudy. The temperature was 69 degrees, the dew point was 45, and the relative humidity was 41%. The wind was northeast at 14 miles an hour. The pressure was 30.05 inches and rising. Elsewhere around the area, skies ranged from partly cloudy to mostly cloudy. It was 75 at Peoria, 71 at Bloomington, 68 at Rantoul, and 69 at Paris. Terre Haute reported 68, Mattoon reported 71, Decatur reported 72, and Springfield reported 73. And once again at 10 p.m. at the Champaign Airport, under partly cloudy skies, the temperature was 69. Looking elsewhere around the Midwest at 10 p.m., Chicago was mostly cloudy, and 57. Indianapolis was mostly cloudy, and 68. St. Louis was cloudy, and 77. Kansas City was cloudy, and 74. Des Moines was mostly cloudy, and 75. Milwaukee was mostly cloudy, and 51. The time is currently 10:48 p.m. Central Daylight Time. 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Now for the official National Weather Service forecast for Champaign, Urbana and surrounding areas of East Central Illinois. Rest of tonight, partly cloudy until midnight, then becoming mostly cloudy. Lows in the mid-50s. East winds 10 to 15 miles an hour with gusts up to 30 miles an hour. Sunday, partly sunny. Highs in the upper 70s. Southeast winds 5 to 10 miles an hour. Sunday night, mostly cloudy until midnight, then becoming partly cloudy. Lows in the upper 50s. East winds around 5 miles an hour. Monday, mostly sunny. Highs around 80. Northeast winds 5 to 10 miles an hour. Monday night, mostly clear. Lows in the mid-50s. Northeast winds 5 to 10 miles an hour. Tuesday through Wednesday, clear. Highs around 80. Lows in the lower 50s. Wednesday night and Thursday, mostly clear. Lows in the mid-50s. Highs in the lower 80s. Thursday night, partly cloudy. Lows in the lower 60s. Friday, partly sunny. Highs in the mid-80s. Friday night, mostly cloudy with a chance of showers. Lows in the mid-60s. Chance of rain 50%. Saturday, partly sunny with a chance of showers. A chance of thunderstorms in the afternoon. Highs in the mid-80s. Chance of rain 50%. Again, the forecast for Champaign, Urbana and surrounding areas of East Central Illinois for the rest of tonight, partly cloudy until midnight, then becoming mostly cloudy. Lows in the mid-50s. East winds 10 to 15 miles an hour with gusts up to 30 miles an hour. At 10 p.m. at the Champaign Airport, skies were partly cloudy. The temperature was 69 degrees, the dew point was 45, and the relative humidity was 41%. The wind was northeast at 14 miles an hour. The pressure was 30.05

inches and rising. Elsewhere around the area, skies ranged from partly cloudy to mostly cloudy. It was 75 at Peoria, 71 at Bloomington, 68 at Rantoul, and 69 at Paris. Terre Haute reported 68, Mattoon reported 71, Decatur reported 72, and Springfield reported 73. And once again at 10 p.m. at the Champaign Airport, under partly cloudy skies, the temperature was 69. Looking elsewhere around the Midwest at 10 p.m., Chicago was mostly cloudy, and 57. Indianapolis was mostly cloudy, and 68. St. Louis was cloudy, and 77. Kansas City was cloudy, and 74. Des Moines was mostly cloudy, and 75. Milwaukee was mostly cloudy, and 51. The time is currently 10:51 p.m. Central Daylight Time. 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Now for the official National Weather Service forecast for Champaign, Urbana, and surrounding areas of East Central Illinois. Rest of tonight, partly cloudy until midnight, then becoming mostly cloudy. Lows in the mid-50s. East winds 10 to 15 miles an hour with gusts up to 30 miles an hour. Sunday, partly sunny. Highs in the upper 70s. Southeast winds 5 to 10 miles an hour. Sunday night, mostly cloudy until midnight, then becoming partly cloudy. Lows in the upper 50s. East winds around 5 miles an hour. Monday, mostly sunny. Highs around 80. Northeast winds 5 to 10 miles an hour. Monday night, mostly clear. Lows in the mid-50s. Northeast winds 5 to 10 miles an hour. Tuesday through Wednesday, clear. Highs around 80. Lows in the lower 50s. Wednesday night and Thursday, mostly clear. Lows in the mid-50s. Highs in the lower 80s. Thursday night, partly cloudy. Lows in the lower 60s. Friday, partly sunny. Highs in the mid-80s. Friday night, mostly cloudy with a chance of showers. Lows in the mid-60s. Chance of rain 50%. Saturday, partly sunny with a chance of showers. A chance of thunderstorms in the afternoon. Highs in the mid-80s. Chance of rain 50%. Again, the forecast for Champaign, Urbana, and surrounding areas of East Central Illinois for the rest of tonight, partly cloudy until midnight, then becoming mostly cloudy. Lows in the mid-50s. East winds 10 to 15 miles an hour with gusts up to 30 miles an hour. At 10 p.m. at the Champaign Airport, skies were partly cloudy. The temperature was 69 degrees, the dew point was 45, and the relative humidity was 41%. The wind was northeast at 14 miles an hour. The pressure was 30.05 inches and rising. Elsewhere around the area, skies ranged from partly cloudy to mostly cloudy. It was 75 at Peoria, 71 at Bloomington, 68 at Rantoul, and 69 at Paris. Terre Haute reported 68, Mattoon reported 71, Decatur reported 72, and Springfield reported 73. And once again at 10 p.m. at the Champaign Airport, under partly cloudy skies, the temperature was 69. Looking elsewhere around the Midwest at 10 p.m., Chicago was mostly cloudy, and 57. Indianapolis was mostly cloudy, and 68. St. Louis was cloudy, and 77. Kansas City was cloudy, and 74. Des Moines was mostly cloudy, and 75. Milwaukee was mostly cloudy, and 51. The time is currently 10:55 p.m. Central Daylight Time. 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Now for the official National Weather Service forecast for Champaign, Urbana, and surrounding areas of East Central Illinois. Rest of tonight, partly cloudy until midnight, then becoming mostly cloudy. Lows in the mid-50s. East winds 10 to 15 miles an hour with gusts up to 30 miles an hour. Sunday, partly sunny. Highs in the upper 70s. Southeast winds 5 to 10 miles an hour. Sunday night, mostly cloudy until midnight, then becoming partly cloudy. Lows in the upper 50s. East winds around 5 miles an hour. Monday, mostly sunny.

highs around 80. Northeast winds 5 to 10 miles an hour. Monday night, mostly clear. Lows in the mid-50s. Northeast winds 5 to 10 miles an hour. Tuesday through Wednesday, clear. Highs around 80. Lows in the lower 50s. Wednesday night and Thursday, mostly clear. Lows in the mid-50s. Highs in the lower 80s. Thursday night, partly cloudy. Lows in the lower 60s. Friday, partly sunny. Highs in the mid-80s. Friday night, mostly cloudy with a chance of showers. Lows in the mid-60s. Chance of rain 50%. Saturday, partly sunny with a chance of showers. A chance of thunderstorms in the afternoon. Highs in the mid-80s. Chance of rain 50%. Again, the forecast for Champaign, Urbana and surrounding areas of East Central Illinois for the rest of tonight, partly cloudy until midnight, then becoming mostly cloudy. Lows in the mid-50s. East winds 10 to 15 miles an hour with gusts up to 30 miles an hour. At 10 p.m. at the Champaign Airport, skies were partly cloudy. The temperature was 69 degrees, the dew point was 45, and the relative humidity was 41%. The wind was northeast at 14 miles an hour. The pressure was 30.05 inches and rising. Elsewhere around the area, skies ranged from partly cloudy to mostly cloudy. It was 75 at Peoria, 71 at Bloomington, 68 at Rantoul, and 69 at Paris. Terre Haute reported 68, Mattoon reported 71, Decatur reported 72, and Springfield reported 73. And once again at 10 p.m. at the Champaign Airport, under partly cloudy skies, the temperature was 69. Looking elsewhere around the Midwest at 10 p.m., Chicago was mostly cloudy, and 57. Indianapolis was mostly cloudy, and 68. St. Louis was cloudy, and 77. Kansas City was cloudy, and 74. Des Moines was mostly cloudy, and 75. Milwaukee was mostly cloudy, and 51. The time is currently 10:58 p.m. Central Daylight Time. 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Now for the official National Weather Service forecast for Champaign, Urbana, and surrounding areas of East Central Illinois. Rest of tonight, partly cloudy until midnight, then becoming mostly cloudy. Lows in the mid-50s. East winds 10 to 15 miles an hour with gusts up to 30 miles an hour. Sunday, partly sunny. Highs in the upper 70s. Southeast winds 5 to 10 miles an hour. Sunday night, mostly cloudy until midnight, then becoming partly cloudy. Lows in the upper 50s. East winds around 5 miles an hour. Monday, mostly sunny. Highs around 80. Northeast winds 5 to 10 miles an hour. Monday night, mostly clear. Lows in the mid-50s. Northeast winds 5 to 10 miles an hour. Tuesday through Wednesday, clear. Highs around 80. Lows in the lower 50s. Wednesday night and Thursday, mostly clear. Lows in the mid-50s. Highs in the lower 80s. Thursday night, partly cloudy. Lows in the lower 60s. Friday, partly sunny. Highs in the mid-80s. Friday night, mostly cloudy with a chance of showers. Lows in the mid-60s. Chance of rain 50%. Saturday, partly sunny with a chance of showers. A chance of thunderstorms in the afternoon. Highs in the mid-80s. Chance of rain 50%. Again, the forecast for Champaign, Urbana and surrounding areas of East Central Illinois for the rest of tonight, partly cloudy until midnight, then becoming mostly cloudy. Lows in the mid-50s. East winds 10 to 15 miles an hour with gusts up to 30 miles an hour. The time is currently 11 p.m. Central Daylight Time. 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Now for the official National Weather Service forecast for Champaign, Urbana and surrounding areas of East Central Illinois. Rest of tonight, partly cloudy until midnight, then becoming mostly cloudy. Lows in the mid-50s. East winds 10 to 15 miles an hour with gusts up to 30 miles an hour. Sunday,

Be sunny. Highs in the upper 70s. Southeast winds 5 to 10 miles an hour. Sunday night, mostly cloudy until midnight, then becoming partly cloudy. Lows in the upper 50s. East winds around 5 miles an hour. Monday, mostly sunny. Highs around 80. Northeast winds 5 to 10 miles an hour. Monday night, mostly clear. Lows in the mid-50s. Northeast winds 5 to 10 miles an hour. Tuesday through Wednesday, clear. Highs around 80. Lows in the lower 50s. Wednesday night and Thursday, mostly clear. Lows in the mid-50s. Highs in the lower 80s. Thursday night, partly cloudy. Lows in the lower 60s. Friday, partly sunny. Highs in the mid-80s. Friday night, mostly cloudy with a chance of showers. Lows in the mid-60s. Chance of rain 50%. Saturday, partly sunny with a chance of showers. A chance of thunderstorms in the afternoon. Highs in the mid-80s. Chance of rain 50%. Again, the forecast for Champaign, Urbana and surrounding areas of east central Illinois for the rest of tonight, partly cloudy until midnight, then becoming mostly cloudy. Lows in the mid-50s. East winds 10 to 15 miles an hour with gusts up to 30 miles an hour. The time is currently 11:02 p.m. Central Daylight Time. 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Now for the official National Weather Service forecast for Champaign, Urbana and surrounding areas of east central Illinois. Rest of tonight, partly cloudy until midnight, then becoming mostly cloudy. Lows in the mid-50s. East winds 10 to 15 miles an hour with gusts up to 30 miles an hour. Sunday, partly sunny. Highs in the upper 70s. Southeast winds 5 to 10 miles an hour. Sunday night, mostly cloudy until midnight, then becoming partly cloudy. Lows in the upper 50s. East winds around 5 miles an hour. Monday, mostly sunny. Highs around 80. Northeast winds 5 to 10 miles an hour. Monday night, mostly clear. Lows in the mid-50s. Northeast winds 5 to 10 miles an hour. Tuesday through Wednesday, clear. Highs around 80. Lows in the lower 50s. Wednesday night and Thursday, mostly clear. Lows in the mid-50s. Highs in the lower 80s. Thursday night, partly cloudy. Lows in the lower 60s. Friday, partly sunny. Highs in the mid-80s. Friday night, mostly cloudy with a chance of showers. Lows in the mid-60s. Chance of rain 50%. Saturday, partly sunny with a chance of showers. A chance of thunderstorms in the afternoon. Highs in the mid-80s. Chance of rain 50%. Again, the forecast for Champaign, Urbana and surrounding areas of east central Illinois for the rest of tonight, partly cloudy until midnight, then becoming mostly cloudy. Lows in the mid-50s. East winds 10 to 15 miles an hour with gusts up to 30 miles an hour. At 11 p.m. at the Champaign Airport, skies were partly cloudy. The temperature was 67 degrees, the dew point was 44, and the relative humidity was 43%. The wind was east at 12 miles an hour. The pressure was 30.06 inches and rising. Elsewhere around the area, skies ranged from partly cloudy to mostly cloudy. It was 72 at Peoria, 68 at Bloomington, 66 at Rantoul, and 67 at Paris. Terre Haute reported 68, Mattoon reported 69, Decatur reported 68, and Springfield reported 71. And once again at 11 p.m. at the Champaign Airport, under partly cloudy skies, the temperature was 67. The time is currently 11:05 p.m. Central Daylight Time. 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Now for the official National Weather Service forecast for Champaign, Urbana and surrounding areas of east central Illinois. Rest of tonight, partly cloudy until midnight, then becoming mostly cloudy. Lows in the mid-50s. East winds 10 to 15 miles an hour with gusts up to 30 miles an hour. Sunday, partly sunny. Highs in the upper 70s. Southeast winds 5

10 miles an hour. Sunday night, mostly cloudy until midnight, then becoming partly cloudy. Lows in the upper 50s. East winds around 5 miles an hour. Monday, mostly sunny. Highs around 80. Northeast winds 5 to 10 miles an hour. Monday night, mostly clear. Lows in the mid-50s. Northeast winds 5 to 10 miles an hour. Tuesday through Wednesday, clear. Highs around 80. Lows in the lower 50s. Wednesday night and Thursday, mostly clear. Lows in the mid-50s. Highs in the lower 80s. Thursday night, partly cloudy. Lows in the lower 60s. Friday, partly sunny. Highs in the mid-80s. Friday night, mostly cloudy with a chance of showers. Lows in the mid-60s. Chance of rain 50%. Saturday, partly sunny with a chance of showers. A chance of thunderstorms in the afternoon. Highs in the mid-80s. Chance of rain 50%. Again, the forecast for Champaign, Urbana and surrounding areas of East Central Illinois for the rest of tonight, partly cloudy until midnight, then becoming mostly cloudy. Lows in the mid-50s. East winds 10 to 15 miles an hour with gusts up to 30 miles an hour. 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Programming originates from NOAA's National Weather Service office in Lincoln and transmits from the WCIA television tower near Seymour. 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At 11 p.m. at the Champaign Airport, skies were partly cloudy. The temperature was 67 degrees, the dew point was 44, and the relative humidity was 43%. The wind was east at 12 miles an hour. The pressure was 30.06 inches and rising. Elsewhere around the area, skies ranged from partly cloudy to mostly cloudy. It was 72 at Peoria, 68 at Bloomington, 66 at Rantoul, and 67 at Paris. Terre Haute reported 68, Mattoon reported 69, Decatur reported 68, and Springfield reported 71. And once again at 11 p.m. at the Champaign Airport, under partly cloudy skies, the temperature was 67. Looking elsewhere around the Midwest at 11 p.m., Chicago was partly cloudy, and 56. Indianapolis was mostly cloudy, and 65. St. Louis was mostly cloudy, and 75. Kansas City was cloudy, and 73. Des Moines was mostly cloudy, and 74. Milwaukee was mostly cloudy, and 50. The time is currently 11:09 p.m. Central Daylight Time. 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Now for the official National Weather Service forecast for Champaign, Urbana and surrounding areas of East Central Illinois. Rest of tonight, partly cloudy until midnight, then becoming mostly cloudy. Lows in the mid-50s. East winds 10 to 15 miles an hour with gusts up to 30 miles an hour. Sunday, partly sunny. Highs in the upper 70s. Southeast winds 5 to 10 miles an hour. Sunday night, mostly cloudy until midnight, then becoming partly cloudy. Lows in the upper 50s. East winds around 5 miles an hour. Monday, mostly sunny. Highs around 80. Northeast winds 5 to 10 miles an hour. Monday night, mostly clear. Lows in the mid-50s. Northeast winds 5 to 10 miles an hour. Tuesday through Wednesday, clear. Highs around 80. Lows in the lower 50s. Wednesday night and Thursday, mostly clear. Lows in the mid-50s. Highs in the lower 80s. Thursday night, partly cloudy. Lows in the lower 60s. Friday, partly sunny. Highs in the mid-80s. Friday night, mostly cloudy with a chance of showers. Lows in the mid-60s. Chance of rain 50%. Saturday, partly sunny with a chance of showers. A chance of thunderstorms in the afternoon. Highs in the mid-80s. Chance of rain 50%. Again,

The forecast for Champaign, Urbana, and surrounding areas of East Central Illinois for the rest of tonight, partly cloudy until midnight, then becoming mostly cloudy. Lows in the mid-50s. East winds 10 to 15 miles an hour with gusts up to 30 miles an hour. At 11 p.m. at the Champaign Airport, skies were partly cloudy. The temperature was 67 degrees, the dew point was 44, and the relative humidity was 43%. The wind was east at 12 miles an hour. The pressure was 30.06 inches and rising. Elsewhere around the area, skies ranged from partly cloudy to mostly cloudy. It was 72 at Peoria, 68 at Bloomington, 66 at Rantoul, and 67 at Paris. Terre Haute reported 68, Mattoon reported 69, Decatur reported 68, and Springfield reported 71. And once again at 11 p.m. at the Champaign Airport, under partly cloudy skies, the temperature was 67. Looking elsewhere around the Midwest at 11 p.m., Chicago was partly cloudy, and 56. Indianapolis was mostly cloudy, and 65. St. Louis was mostly cloudy, and 75. Kansas City was cloudy, and 73. Des Moines was mostly cloudy, and 74. Milwaukee was mostly cloudy, and 50. The time is currently 11:12 p.m. Central Daylight Time. 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Now for the official National Weather Service forecast for Champaign, Urbana, and surrounding areas of East Central Illinois. Rest of tonight, partly cloudy until midnight, then becoming mostly cloudy. Lows in the mid-50s. East winds 10 to 15 miles an hour with gusts up to 30 miles an hour. Sunday, partly sunny. Highs in the upper 70s. Southeast winds 5 to 10 miles an hour. Sunday night, mostly cloudy until midnight, then becoming partly cloudy. Lows in the upper 50s. East winds around 5 miles an hour. Monday, mostly sunny. Highs around 80. Northeast winds 5 to 10 miles an hour. Monday night, mostly clear. Lows in the mid-50s. Northeast winds 5 to 10 miles an hour. Tuesday through Wednesday, clear. Highs around 80. Lows in the lower 50s. Wednesday night and Thursday, mostly clear. Lows in the mid-50s. Highs in the lower 80s. Thursday night, partly cloudy. Lows in the lower 60s. Friday, partly sunny. Highs in the mid-80s. Friday night, mostly cloudy with a chance of showers. Lows in the mid-60s. Chance of rain 50%. Saturday, partly sunny with a chance of showers. A chance of thunderstorms in the afternoon. Highs in the mid-80s. Chance of rain 50%. Again, the forecast for Champaign, Urbana, and surrounding areas of East Central Illinois for the rest of tonight, partly cloudy until midnight, then becoming mostly cloudy. Lows in the mid-50s. East winds 10 to 15 miles an hour with gusts up to 30 miles an hour. At 11 p.m. at the Champaign Airport, skies were partly cloudy. The temperature was 67 degrees, the dew point was 44, and the relative humidity was 43%. The wind was east at 12 miles an hour. The pressure was 30.06 inches and rising. Elsewhere around the area, skies ranged from partly cloudy to mostly cloudy. It was 72 at Peoria, 68 at Bloomington, 66 at Rantoul, and 67 at Paris. Terre Haute reported 68, Mattoon reported 69, Decatur reported 68, and Springfield reported 71. And once again at 11 p.m. at the Champaign Airport, under partly cloudy skies, the temperature was 67. Looking elsewhere around the Midwest at 11 p.m., Chicago was partly cloudy, and 56. Indianapolis was mostly cloudy, and 65. St. Louis was mostly cloudy, and 75. Kansas City was cloudy, and 73. Des Moines was mostly cloudy, and 74. Milwaukee was mostly cloudy, and 50. The time is currently 11:15 p.m. Central Daylight Time. 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Now for the official National Weather Service forecast for Champaign, Urbana, and surrounding

areas of east central Illinois. Rest of tonight, partly cloudy until midnight, then becoming mostly cloudy. Lows in the mid-50s. East winds 10 to 15 miles an hour with gusts up to 30 miles an hour. Sunday, partly sunny. Highs in the upper 70s. Southeast winds 5 to 10 miles an hour. Sunday night, mostly cloudy until midnight, then becoming partly cloudy. Lows in the upper 50s. East winds around 5 miles an hour. Monday, mostly sunny. Highs around 80. Northeast winds 5 to 10 miles an hour. Monday night, mostly clear. Lows in the mid-50s. Northeast winds 5 to 10 miles an hour. Tuesday through Wednesday, clear. Highs around 80. Lows in the lower 50s. Wednesday night and Thursday, mostly clear. Lows in the mid-50s. Highs in the lower 80s. Thursday night, partly cloudy. Lows in the lower 60s. Friday, partly sunny. Highs in the mid-80s. Friday night, mostly cloudy with a chance of showers. Lows in the mid-60s. Chance of rain 50%. Saturday, partly sunny with a chance of showers. A chance of thunderstorms in the afternoon. Highs in the mid-80s. Chance of rain 50%. Again, the forecast for Champaign, Urbana and surrounding areas of east central Illinois for the rest of tonight, partly cloudy until midnight, then becoming mostly cloudy. Lows in the mid-50s. East winds 10 to 15 miles an hour with gusts up to 30 miles an hour. At 11 p.m. at the Champaign Airport, skies were partly cloudy. The temperature was 67 degrees, the dew point was 44, and the relative humidity was 43%. The wind was east at 12 miles an hour. The pressure was 30.06 inches and rising. Elsewhere around the area, skies ranged from partly cloudy to mostly cloudy. It was 72 at Peoria, 68 at Bloomington, 66 at Rantoul, and 67 at Paris. Terre Haute reported 68, Mattoon reported 69, Decatur reported 68, and Springfield reported 71. And once again at 11 p.m. at the Champaign Airport, under partly cloudy skies, the temperature was 67. Looking elsewhere around the Midwest at 11 p.m., Chicago was partly cloudy, and 56. Indianapolis was mostly cloudy, and 65. St. Louis was mostly cloudy, and 75. Kansas City was cloudy, and 73. Des Moines was mostly cloudy, and 74. Milwaukee was mostly cloudy, and 50. The time is currently 11:19 p.m. Central Daylight Time. 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Now for the official National Weather Service forecast for Champaign, Urbana, and surrounding areas of east central Illinois. Rest of tonight, partly cloudy until midnight, then becoming mostly cloudy. Lows in the mid-50s. East winds 10 to 15 miles an hour with gusts up to 30 miles an hour. Sunday, partly sunny. Highs in the upper 70s. Southeast winds 5 to 10 miles an hour. Sunday night, mostly cloudy until midnight, then becoming partly cloudy. Lows in the upper 50s. East winds around 5 miles an hour. Monday, mostly sunny. Highs around 80. Northeast winds 5 to 10 miles an hour. Monday night, mostly clear. Lows in the mid-50s. Northeast winds 5 to 10 miles an hour. Tuesday through Wednesday, clear. Highs around 80. Lows in the lower 50s. Wednesday night and Thursday, mostly clear. Lows in the mid-50s. Highs in the lower 80s. Thursday night, partly cloudy. Lows in the lower 60s. Friday, partly sunny. Highs in the mid-80s. Friday night, mostly cloudy with a chance of showers. Lows in the mid-60s. Chance of rain 50%. Saturday, partly sunny with a chance of showers. A chance of thunderstorms in the afternoon. Highs in the mid-80s. Chance of rain 50%. Again, the forecast for Champaign, Urbana and surrounding areas of east central Illinois for the rest of tonight, partly cloudy until midnight, then becoming mostly cloudy. Lows in the mid-50s. East winds 10 to 15 miles an hour with

up to 30 miles an hour. At 11 p.m. at the Champaign Airport, skies were partly cloudy. The temperature was 67 degrees, the dew point was 44, and the relative humidity was 43%. The wind was east at 12 miles an hour. The pressure was 30.06 inches and rising. Elsewhere around the area, skies ranged from partly cloudy to mostly cloudy. It was 72 at Peoria, 68 at Bloomington, 66 at Rantoul, and 66 at Paris. Terre Haute reported 68, Mattoon reported 69, Decatur reported 68, and Springfield reported 71. And once again at 11 p.m. at the Champaign Airport, under partly cloudy skies, the temperature was 67. Looking elsewhere around the Midwest at 11 p.m., Chicago was partly cloudy, and 56. Indianapolis was mostly cloudy, and 65. St. Louis was mostly cloudy, and 75. Kansas City was cloudy, and 73. Des Moines was mostly cloudy, and 74. Milwaukee was mostly cloudy, and 50. The time is currently 11:22 p.m. Central Daylight Time. 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Now for the official National Weather Service forecast for Champaign, Urbana, and surrounding areas of East Central Illinois. Rest of tonight, partly cloudy until midnight, then becoming mostly cloudy. Lows in the mid-50s. East winds 10 to 15 miles an hour with gusts up to 30 miles an hour. Sunday, partly sunny. Highs in the upper 70s. Southeast winds 5 to 10 miles an hour. Sunday night, mostly cloudy until midnight, then becoming partly cloudy. Lows in the upper 50s. East winds around 5 miles an hour. Monday, mostly sunny. Highs around 80. Northeast winds 5 to 10 miles an hour. Monday night, mostly clear. Lows in the mid-50s. Northeast winds 5 to 10 miles an hour. Tuesday through Wednesday, clear. Highs around 80. Lows in the lower 50s. Wednesday night and Thursday, mostly clear. Lows in the mid-50s. Highs in the lower 80s. Thursday night, partly cloudy. Lows in the lower 60s. Friday, partly sunny. Highs in the mid-80s. Friday night, mostly cloudy with a chance of showers. Lows in the mid-60s. Chance of rain 50%. Saturday, partly sunny with a chance of showers. A chance of thunderstorms in the afternoon. Highs in the mid-80s. Chance of rain 50%. Again, the forecast for Champaign, Urbana, and surrounding areas of East Central Illinois for the rest of tonight, partly cloudy until midnight, then becoming mostly cloudy. Lows in the mid-50s. East winds 10 to 15 miles an hour with gusts up to 30 miles an hour. At 11 p.m. at the Champaign Airport, skies were partly cloudy. The temperature was 67 degrees, the dew point was 44, and the relative humidity was 43%. The wind was east at 12 miles an hour. The pressure was 30.06 inches and rising. Elsewhere around the area, skies ranged from partly cloudy to mostly cloudy. It was 72 at Peoria, 68 at Bloomington, 66 at Rantoul, and 66 at Paris. Terre Haute reported 68, Mattoon reported 69, Decatur reported 68, and Springfield reported 71. And once again at 11 p.m. at the Champaign Airport, under partly cloudy skies, the temperature was 67. Looking elsewhere around the Midwest at 11 p.m., Chicago was partly cloudy, and 56. Indianapolis was mostly cloudy, and 65. St. Louis was mostly cloudy, and 75. Kansas City was cloudy, and 73. Des Moines was mostly cloudy, and 74. Milwaukee was mostly cloudy, and 50. The time is currently 11:25 p.m. Central Daylight Time. 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Now for the official National Weather Service forecast for Champaign, Urbana, and surrounding areas of East Central Illinois. Rest of tonight, partly cloudy until midnight, then becoming mostly cloudy. Lows in the mid-50s. East winds 10 to 15 miles an hour with gusts up to 30 miles an hour.

more. Sunday, partly sunny. Highs in the upper 70s. Southeast winds 5 to 10 miles an hour. Sunday night, mostly cloudy until midnight, then becoming partly cloudy. Lows in the upper 50s. East winds around 5 miles an hour. Monday, mostly sunny. Highs around 80. Northeast winds 5 to 10 miles an hour. Monday night, mostly clear. Lows in the mid-50s. Northeast winds 5 to 10 miles an hour. Tuesday through Wednesday, clear. Highs around 80. Lows in the lower 50s. Wednesday night and Thursday, mostly clear. Lows in the mid-50s. Highs in the lower 80s. Thursday night, partly cloudy. Lows in the lower 60s. Friday, partly sunny. Highs in the mid-80s. Friday night, mostly cloudy with a chance of showers. Lows in the mid-60s. Chance of rain 50%. Saturday, partly sunny with a chance of showers. A chance of thunderstorms in the afternoon. Highs in the mid-80s. Chance of rain 50%. Again, the forecast for Champaign, Urbana and surrounding areas of east central Illinois for the rest of tonight, partly cloudy until midnight, then becoming mostly cloudy. Lows in the mid-50s. East winds 10 to 15 miles an hour with gusts up to 30 miles an hour. At 11 p.m. at the Champaign Airport, skies were partly cloudy. The temperature was 67 degrees, the dew point was 44, and the relative humidity was 43%. The wind was east at 12 miles an hour. The pressure was 30.06 inches and rising. Elsewhere around the area, skies ranged from partly cloudy to mostly cloudy. It was 72 at Peoria, 68 at Bloomington, 66 at Rantoul, and 66 at Paris. Terre Haute reported 68, Mattoon reported 69, Decatur reported 68, and Springfield reported 71. And once again at 11 p.m. at the Champaign Airport, under partly cloudy skies, the temperature was 67. Looking elsewhere around the Midwest at 11 p.m., Chicago was partly cloudy, and 56. Indianapolis was mostly cloudy, and 65. St. Louis was mostly cloudy, and 75. Kansas City was cloudy, and 73. Des Moines was mostly cloudy, and 74. Milwaukee was mostly cloudy, and 50. The time is currently 11:29 p.m. Central Daylight Time. 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Now for the official National Weather Service forecast for Champaign, Urbana and surrounding areas of east central Illinois. Rest of tonight, partly cloudy until midnight, then becoming mostly cloudy. Lows in the mid-50s. East winds 10 to 15 miles an hour with gusts up to 30 miles an hour. Sunday, partly sunny. Highs in the upper 70s. Southeast winds 5 to 10 miles an hour. Sunday night, mostly cloudy until midnight, then becoming partly cloudy. Lows in the upper 50s. East winds around 5 miles an hour. Monday, mostly sunny. Highs around 80. Northeast winds 5 to 10 miles an hour. Monday night, mostly clear. Lows in the mid-50s. Northeast winds 5 to 10 miles an hour. Tuesday through Wednesday, clear. Highs around 80. Lows in the lower 50s. Wednesday night and Thursday, mostly clear. Lows in the mid-50s. Highs in the lower 80s. Thursday night, partly cloudy. Lows in the lower 60s. Friday, partly sunny. Highs in the mid-80s. Friday night, mostly cloudy with a chance of showers. Lows in the mid-60s. Chance of rain 50%. Saturday, partly sunny with a chance of showers. A chance of thunderstorms in the afternoon. Highs in the mid-80s. Chance of rain 50%. Again, the forecast for Champaign, Urbana and surrounding areas of east central Illinois for the rest of tonight, partly cloudy until midnight, then becoming mostly cloudy. Lows in the mid-50s. East winds 10 to 15 miles an hour with gusts up to 30 miles an hour. At 11 p.m. at the Champaign Airport, skies were partly cloudy. The temperature was 67 degrees, the dew point was 44, and the relative humidity was 43%.
The wind was east at 12 miles an hour. The pressure was 30.06 inches and rising. Elsewhere around the area, skies ranged from partly cloudy to mostly cloudy. It was 72 at Peoria, 68 at Bloomington, 66 at Rantoul, and 66 at Paris. Terre Haute reported 68, Mattoon reported 69, Decatur reported 68, and Springfield reported 71. And once again at 11 p.m. at the Champaign Airport, under partly cloudy skies, the temperature was 67. Looking elsewhere around the Midwest at 11 p.m., Chicago was partly cloudy, and 56. Indianapolis was mostly cloudy, and 65. St. Louis was mostly cloudy, and 75. Kansas City was cloudy, and 73. Des Moines was mostly cloudy, and 74. Milwaukee was mostly cloudy, and 50. The time is currently 11:32 p.m. Central Daylight Time. 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Now for the official National Weather Service forecast for Champaign, Urbana, and surrounding areas of East Central Illinois. Rest of tonight, partly cloudy until midnight, then becoming mostly cloudy. Lows in the mid-50s. East winds 10 to 15 miles an hour with gusts up to 30 miles an hour. Sunday, partly sunny. Highs in the upper 70s. Southeast winds 5 to 10 miles an hour. Sunday night, mostly cloudy until midnight, then becoming partly cloudy. Lows in the upper 50s. East winds around 5 miles an hour. Monday, Sunday, partly sunny. Highs in the upper 70s. Southeast winds 5 to 10 miles an hour. Sunday night, mostly cloudy until midnight, then becoming partly cloudy. Lows in the upper 50s. East winds around 5 miles an hour. Monday, mostly sunny. Highs around 80. Northeast winds 5 to 10 miles an hour. Monday night, mostly clear. Lows in the mid-50s. Northeast winds 5 to 10 miles an hour. Tuesday through Wednesday, clear. Highs around 80. Lows in the lower 50s. Wednesday night and Thursday, mostly clear. Lows in the mid-50s. Highs in the lower 80s. Thursday night, partly cloudy. Lows in the lower 60s. Friday, partly sunny. Highs in the mid-80s. Friday night, mostly cloudy with a chance of showers. Lows in the mid-60s. Chance of rain 50%. Saturday, partly sunny with a chance of showers. A chance of thunderstorms in the afternoon. Highs in the mid-80s. Chance of rain 50%. Again, the forecast for Champaign, Urbana, and surrounding areas of East Central Illinois for the rest of tonight, partly cloudy until midnight, then becoming mostly cloudy. Lows in the mid-50s. East winds 10 to 15 miles an hour with gusts up to 30 miles an hour. At 11 p.m. at the Champaign Airport, skies were partly cloudy. The temperature was 67 degrees, the dew point was 44, and the relative humidity was 43%. The wind was east at 12 miles an hour. The pressure was 30.06 inches and rising. Elsewhere around the area, skies ranged from partly cloudy to mostly cloudy. It was 72 at Peoria, 68 at Bloomington, 66 at Rantoul, and 66 at Paris. Terre Haute reported 68, Mattoon reported 69, Decatur reported 68, and Springfield reported 71. And once again at 11 p.m. at the Champaign Airport, under partly cloudy skies, the temperature was 67. Looking elsewhere around the Midwest at 11 p.m., Chicago was partly cloudy, and 56. Indianapolis was mostly cloudy, and 65. St. Louis was mostly cloudy, and 75. Kansas City was cloudy, and 73. Des Moines was mostly cloudy, and 74. Milwaukee was mostly cloudy, and 50. The time is currently 11:35 p.m. Central Daylight Time. 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Now for the official National Weather Service forecast for Champaign, Urbana, and surrounding areas of East Central Illinois. Rest of tonight, partly cloudy until midnight, then becoming mostly cloudy.

was in the mid-50s. East winds 10 to 15 miles an hour with gusts up to 30 miles an hour. Sunday, partly sunny. Highs in the upper 70s. Southeast winds 5 to 10 miles an hour. Sunday night, mostly cloudy until midnight, then becoming partly cloudy. Lows in the upper 50s. East winds around 5 miles an hour. Monday, mostly sunny. Highs around 80. Northeast winds 5 to 10 miles an hour. Monday night, mostly clear. Lows in the mid-50s. Northeast winds 5 to 10 miles an hour. Tuesday through Wednesday, clear. Highs around 80. Lows in the lower 50s. Wednesday night and Thursday, mostly clear. Lows in the mid-50s. Highs in the lower 80s. Thursday night, partly cloudy. Lows in the lower 60s. Friday, partly sunny. Highs in the mid-80s. Friday night, mostly cloudy with a chance of showers. Lows in the mid-60s. Chance of rain 50%. Saturday, partly sunny with a chance of showers. A chance of thunderstorms in the afternoon. Highs in the mid-80s. Chance of rain 50%. Again, the forecast for Champaign, Urbana and surrounding areas of east central Illinois for the rest of tonight, partly cloudy until midnight, then becoming mostly cloudy. Lows in the mid-50s. East winds 10 to 15 miles an hour with gusts up to 30 miles an hour. At 11 p.m. at the Champaign Airport, skies were partly cloudy. The temperature was 67 degrees, the dew point was 44, and the relative humidity was 43%. The wind was east at 12 miles an hour. The pressure was 30.06 inches and rising. Elsewhere around the area, skies ranged from partly cloudy to mostly cloudy. It was 72 at Peoria, 68 at Bloomington, 66 at Rantoul, and 66 at Paris. Terre Haute reported 68, Mattoon reported 69, Decatur reported 68, and Springfield reported 71. And once again at 11 p.m. at the Champaign Airport, under partly cloudy skies, the temperature was 67. Looking elsewhere around the Midwest at 11 p.m., Chicago was partly cloudy, and 56. Indianapolis was mostly cloudy, and 65. St. Louis was mostly cloudy, and 75. Kansas City was cloudy, and 73. Des Moines was mostly cloudy, and 74. Milwaukee was mostly cloudy, and 50. The time is currently 11:38 p.m. Central Daylight Time. 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Now for the official National Weather Service forecast for Champaign, Urbana, and surrounding areas of east central Illinois. Rest of tonight, partly cloudy until midnight, then becoming mostly cloudy. Lows in the mid-50s. East winds 10 to 15 miles an hour with gusts up to 30 miles an hour. Sunday, partly sunny. Highs in the upper 70s. Southeast winds 5 to 10 miles an hour. Sunday night, mostly cloudy until midnight, then becoming partly cloudy. Lows in the upper 50s. East winds around 5 miles an hour. Monday, mostly sunny. Highs around 80. Northeast winds 5 to 10 miles an hour. Monday night, mostly clear. Lows in the mid-50s. Northeast winds 5 to 10 miles an hour. Tuesday through Wednesday, clear. Highs around 80. Lows in the lower 50s. Wednesday night and Thursday, mostly clear. Lows in the mid-50s. Highs in the lower 80s. Thursday night, partly cloudy. Lows in the lower 60s. Friday, partly sunny. Highs in the mid-80s. Friday night, mostly cloudy with a chance of showers. Lows in the mid-60s. Chance of rain 50%. Saturday, partly sunny with a chance of showers. A chance of thunderstorms in the afternoon. Highs in the mid-80s. Chance of rain 50%. Again, the forecast for Champaign, Urbana and surrounding areas of east central Illinois for the rest of tonight, partly cloudy until midnight, then becoming mostly cloudy. Lows in the mid-50s. East winds 10 to 15 miles an hour with gusts up to 30 miles an hour. At 11 p.m. at the Champaign Airport, skies were partly cloudy. The

temperature was 67 degrees, the dew point was 44, and the relative humidity was 43%. The wind was east at 12 miles an hour. The pressure was 30.06 inches and rising. Elsewhere around the area, skies ranged from partly cloudy to mostly cloudy. It was 72 at Peoria, 68 at Bloomington, 66 at Rantoul, and 66 at Paris. Terre Haute reported 68, Mattoon reported 69, Decatur reported 68, and Springfield reported 71. And once again at 11 p.m. at the Champaign Airport, under partly cloudy skies, the temperature was 67. Looking elsewhere around the Midwest at 11 p.m., Chicago was partly cloudy, and 56. Indianapolis was mostly cloudy, and 65. St. Louis was mostly cloudy, and 75. Kansas City was cloudy, and 73. Des Moines was mostly cloudy, and 74. Milwaukee was mostly cloudy, and 50. The time is currently 11:42 p.m. Central Daylight Time. 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Now for the official National Weather Service forecast for Champaign, Urbana, and surrounding areas of East Central Illinois. Rest of tonight, partly cloudy until midnight, then becoming mostly cloudy. Lows in the mid-50s. East winds 10 to 15 miles an hour with gusts up to 30 miles an hour. Sunday, partly sunny. Highs in the upper 70s. Southeast winds 5 to 10 miles an hour. Sunday night, mostly cloudy until midnight, then becoming partly cloudy. Lows in the upper 50s. East winds around 5 miles an hour. Monday, mostly sunny. Highs around 80. Northeast winds 5 to 10 miles an hour. Monday night, mostly clear. Lows in the mid-50s. Northeast winds 5 to 10 miles an hour. Tuesday through Wednesday, clear. Highs around 80. Lows in the lower 50s. Wednesday night and Thursday, mostly clear. Lows in the mid-50s. Highs in the lower 80s. Thursday night, partly cloudy. Lows in the lower 60s. Friday, partly sunny. Highs in the mid-80s. Friday night, mostly cloudy with a chance of showers. Lows in the mid-60s. Chance of rain 50%. Saturday, partly sunny with a chance of showers. A chance of thunderstorms in the afternoon. Highs in the mid-80s. Chance of rain 50%. Again, the forecast for Champaign, Urbana, and surrounding areas of East Central Illinois for the rest of tonight, partly cloudy until midnight, then becoming mostly cloudy. Lows in the mid-50s. East winds 10 to 15 miles an hour with gusts up to 30 miles an hour. Now for the official National Weather Service forecast for Champaign, Urbana, and surrounding areas of East Central Illinois. Rest of tonight, mostly cloudy. Lows in the mid-50s. East winds 10 to 15 miles an hour with gusts up to 30 miles an hour. Sunday, partly sunny. Highs in the upper 70s. Southeast winds 5 to 10 miles an hour. Sunday night, mostly cloudy. A slight chance of showers after midnight. Lows in the upper 50s. East winds around 5 miles an hour. Chance of rain 20%. Monday, mostly sunny. Highs around 80. East winds 5 to 10 miles an hour. Monday night, mostly clear. Lows in the mid-50s. Northeast winds 5 to 10 miles an hour. Tuesday through Wednesday, clear. Highs around 80. Lows in the lower 50s. Wednesday night and Thursday, mostly clear. Lows in the mid-50s. Highs in the lower 80s. Thursday night, partly cloudy. Lows in the lower 60s. Friday, partly sunny. Highs in the mid-80s. Friday night, mostly cloudy with a chance of showers. Lows in the mid-60s. Chance of rain 50%. Saturday, partly sunny with a chance of showers. A chance of thunderstorms in the afternoon. Highs in the mid-80s. Chance of rain 50%. Again, the forecast for Champaign, Urbana, and surrounding areas of East Central Illinois for the rest of tonight, mostly cloudy. Lows in the mid-50s. East winds 10 to 15 miles an hour with gusts up to 30 miles an hour.

66 at Paris. Terre Haute reported 68, Mattoon reported 69, Decatur reported 68, and Springfield reported 71. And once again at 11 p.m. at the Champaign Airport, under partly cloudy skies, the temperature was 67. Looking elsewhere around the Midwest at 11 p.m., Chicago was partly cloudy, and 56. Indianapolis was mostly cloudy, and 65. St. Louis was mostly cloudy, and 75. Kansas City was cloudy, and 73. Des Moines was mostly cloudy, and 74. Milwaukee was mostly cloudy, and 50. The time is currently 11:47 p.m. Central Daylight Time. 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Now for the official National Weather Service forecast for Champaign, Urbana, and surrounding areas of East Central Illinois. Rest of tonight, mostly cloudy. Lows in the mid-50s. East winds 10 to 15 miles an hour with gusts up to 30 miles an hour. Sunday, partly sunny. Highs in the upper 70s. Southeast winds 5 to 10 miles an hour. Sunday night, mostly cloudy. A slight chance of showers after midnight. Lows in the upper 50s. East winds around 5 miles an hour. Chance of rain 20%. Monday, mostly sunny. Highs around 80. East winds 5 to 10 miles an hour. Monday night, mostly clear. Lows in the mid-50s. Northeast winds 5 to 10 miles an hour. Tuesday through Wednesday, clear. Highs around 80. Lows in the lower 50s. Wednesday night and Thursday, mostly clear. Lows in the mid-50s. Highs in the lower 80s. Thursday night, partly cloudy. Lows in the lower 60s. Friday, partly sunny. Highs in the mid-80s. Friday night, mostly cloudy with a chance of showers. Lows in the mid-60s. Chance of rain 50%. Saturday, partly sunny with a chance of showers. A chance of thunderstorms in the afternoon. Highs in the mid-80s. Chance of rain 50%. Again, the forecast for Champaign, Urbana, and surrounding areas of East Central Illinois for the rest of tonight, mostly cloudy. Lows in the mid-50s. East winds 10 to 15 miles an hour with gusts up to 30 miles an hour. At 11 p.m. at the Champaign Airport, skies were partly cloudy. The temperature was 67 degrees, the dew point was 44, and the relative humidity was 43%. The wind was east at 12 miles an hour. The pressure was 30.06 inches and rising. Elsewhere around the area, skies ranged from partly cloudy to mostly cloudy. It was 72 at Peoria, 68 at Bloomington, 66 at Rantoul, and 66 at Paris. Terre Haute reported 68, Mattoon reported 69, Decatur reported 68, and Springfield reported 71. And once again at 11 p.m. at the Champaign Airport, under partly cloudy skies, the temperature was 67. Looking elsewhere around the Midwest at 11 p.m., Chicago was partly cloudy, and 56. Indianapolis was mostly cloudy, and 65. St. Louis was mostly cloudy, and 75. Kansas City was cloudy, and 73. Des Moines was mostly cloudy, and 74. Milwaukee was mostly cloudy, and 50. The time is currently 11:50 p.m. Central Daylight Time. 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Now for the official National Weather Service forecast for Champaign, Urbana, and surrounding areas of East Central Illinois. Rest of tonight, mostly cloudy. Lows in the mid-50s. East winds 10 to 15 miles an hour with gusts up to 30 miles an hour. Sunday, partly sunny. Highs in the upper 70s. Southeast winds 5 to 10 miles an hour. Sunday night, mostly cloudy. A slight chance of showers after midnight. Lows in the upper 50s. East winds around 5 miles an hour. Chance of rain 20%. Monday, mostly sunny. Highs around 80. East winds 5 to 10 miles an hour. Monday night, mostly clear. Lows in the mid-50s. Northeast winds 5 to 10 miles an hour.

through Wednesday, clear. Highs around 80. Lows in the lower 50s. Wednesday night and Thursday, mostly clear. Lows in the mid-50s. Highs in the lower 80s. Thursday night, partly cloudy. Lows in the lower 60s. Friday, partly sunny. Highs in the mid-80s. Friday night, mostly cloudy with a chance of showers. Lows in the mid-60s. Chance of rain 50%. Saturday, partly sunny with a chance of showers. A chance of thunderstorms in the afternoon. Highs in the mid-80s. Chance of rain 50%. Again, the forecast for Champaign, Urbana and surrounding areas of East Central Illinois for the rest of tonight, mostly cloudy. Lows in the mid-50s. East winds 10 to 15 miles an hour with gusts up to 30 miles an hour. At 11 p.m. at the Champaign Airport, skies were partly cloudy. The temperature was 67 degrees, the dew point was 44, and the relative humidity was 43%. The wind was east at 12 miles an hour. The pressure was 30.06 inches and rising. Elsewhere around the area, skies ranged from partly cloudy to mostly cloudy. It was 72 at Peoria, 68 at Bloomington, 66 at Rantoul, and 66 at Paris. Terre Haute reported 68, Mattoon reported 69, Decatur reported 68, and Springfield reported 71. And once again at 11 p.m. at the Champaign Airport, under partly cloudy skies, the temperature was 67. Looking elsewhere around the Midwest at 11 p.m., Chicago was partly cloudy, and 56. Indianapolis was mostly cloudy, and 65. St. Louis was mostly cloudy, and 75. Kansas City was cloudy, and 73. Des Moines was mostly cloudy, and 74. Milwaukee was mostly cloudy, and 50. The time is currently 11:53 p.m. Central Daylight Time. 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Now for the official National Weather Service forecast for Champaign, Urbana, and surrounding areas of East Central Illinois. Rest of tonight, mostly cloudy. Lows in the mid-50s. East winds 10 to 15 miles an hour with gusts up to 30 miles an hour. Sunday, partly sunny. Highs in the upper 70s. Southeast winds 5 to 10 miles an hour. Sunday night, mostly cloudy. A slight chance of showers after midnight. Lows in the upper 50s. East winds around 5 miles an hour. Chance of rain 20%. Monday, mostly sunny. Highs around 80. East winds 5 to 10 miles an hour. Monday night, mostly clear. Lows in the mid-50s. Northeast winds 5 to 10 miles an hour. Tuesday through Wednesday, clear. Highs around 80. Lows in the lower 50s. Wednesday night and Thursday, mostly clear. Lows in the mid-50s. Highs in the lower 80s. Thursday night, partly cloudy. Lows in the lower 60s. Friday, partly sunny. Highs in the mid-80s. Friday night, mostly cloudy with a chance of showers. Lows in the mid-60s. Chance of rain 50%. Saturday, partly sunny with a chance of showers. A chance of thunderstorms in the afternoon. Highs in the mid-80s. Chance of rain 50%. Again, the forecast for Champaign, Urbana, and surrounding areas of East Central Illinois for the rest of tonight, mostly cloudy. Lows in the mid-50s. East winds 10 to 15 miles an hour with gusts up to 30 miles an hour. At 11 p.m. at the Champaign Airport, skies were partly cloudy. The temperature was 67 degrees, the dew point was 44, and the relative humidity was 43%. The wind was east at 12 miles an hour. The pressure was 30.06 inches and rising. Elsewhere around the area, skies ranged from partly cloudy to mostly cloudy. It was 72 at Peoria, 68 at Bloomington, 66 at Rantoul, and 66 at Paris. Terre Haute reported 68, Mattoon reported 69, Decatur reported 68, and Springfield reported 71. And once again at 11 p.m. at the Champaign Airport, under partly cloudy skies, the temperature was 67. Looking elsewhere around the Midwest at 11 p.m., Chicago was partly
cloudy, and 56. Indianapolis was mostly cloudy, and 65. St. Louis was mostly cloudy, and 75. Kansas City was cloudy, and 73. Des Moines was mostly cloudy, and 74. Milwaukee was mostly cloudy, and 50. The time is currently 11:57 p.m. Central Daylight Time. 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Now for the official National Weather Service forecast for Champaign, Urbana, and surrounding areas of East Central Illinois. Rest of tonight, mostly cloudy. Lows in the mid-50s. East winds 10 to 15 miles an hour with gusts up to 30 miles an hour. Sunday, partly sunny. Highs in the upper 70s. Southeast winds 5 to 10 miles an hour. Sunday night, mostly cloudy. A slight chance of showers after midnight. Lows in the upper 50s. East winds around 5 miles an hour. Chance of rain 20%. Monday, mostly sunny. Highs around 80. East winds 5 to 10 miles an hour. Monday night, mostly clear. Lows in the mid-50s. Northeast winds 5 to 10 miles an hour. Tuesday through Wednesday, clear. Highs around 80. Lows in the lower 50s. Wednesday night and Thursday, mostly clear. Lows in the mid-50s. Highs in the lower 80s. Thursday night, partly cloudy. Lows in the lower 60s. Friday, partly sunny. Highs in the mid-80s. Friday night, mostly cloudy with a chance of showers. Lows in the mid-60s. Chance of rain 50%. Saturday, partly sunny with a chance of showers. A chance of thunderstorms in the afternoon. Highs in the mid-80s. Chance of rain 50%. Again, the forecast for Champaign, Urbana, and surrounding areas of East Central Illinois for the rest of tonight, mostly cloudy. Lows in the mid-50s. East winds 10 to 15 miles an hour with gusts up to 30 miles an hour. At 11 p.m. at the Champaign Airport, skies were partly cloudy. The temperature was 67 degrees, the dew point was 44, and the relative humidity was 43%. The wind was east at 12 miles an hour. The pressure was 30.06 inches and rising. Elsewhere around the area, skies ranged from partly cloudy to mostly cloudy. It was 72 at Peoria, 68 at Bloomington, 66 at Rantoul, and 66 at Paris. Terre Haute reported 68, Mattoon reported 69, Decatur reported 68, and Springfield reported 71. And once again at 11 p.m. at the Champaign Airport, under partly cloudy skies, the temperature was 67. Looking elsewhere around the Midwest at 11 p.m., Chicago was partly cloudy, and 56. Indianapolis was mostly cloudy, and 65. St. Louis was mostly cloudy, and 75. Kansas City was cloudy, and 73. Des Moines was mostly cloudy, and 74. Milwaukee was mostly cloudy, and 50. The time is currently 12 a.m. Central Daylight Time. 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Now for the official National Weather Service forecast for Champaign, Urbana, and surrounding areas of East Central Illinois. Rest of tonight, mostly cloudy. Lows in the mid-50s. East winds 10 to 15 miles an hour with gusts up to 30 miles an hour. Sunday, partly sunny. Highs in the upper 70s. Southeast winds 5 to 10 miles an hour. Sunday night, mostly cloudy. A slight chance of showers after midnight. Lows in the upper 50s. East winds around 5 miles an hour. Chance of rain 20%. Monday, mostly sunny. Highs around 80. East winds 5 to 10 miles an hour. Monday night, mostly clear. Lows in the mid-50s. Northeast winds 5 to 10 miles an hour. Tuesday through Wednesday, clear. Highs around 80. Lows in the lower 50s. Wednesday night and Thursday, mostly clear. Lows in the mid-50s. Highs in the lower 80s. Thursday night, partly cloudy. Lows in the lower 60s. Friday, partly sunny. Highs in the mid-80s.

Friday night, mostly cloudy with a chance of showers. Lows in the mid-60s. Chance of rain 50%. Saturday, partly sunny with a chance of showers. A chance of thunderstorms in the afternoon. Highs in the mid-80s. Chance of rain 50%. Again, the forecast for Champaign, Urbana and surrounding areas of East Central Illinois for the rest of tonight, mostly cloudy. Lows in the mid-50s. East winds 10 to 15 miles an hour with gusts up to 30 miles an hour. The time is currently 12:02 a.m. Central Daylight Time. 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Now for the official National Weather Service forecast for Champaign, Urbana and surrounding areas of East Central Illinois. West of tonight, mostly cloudy. Lows in the mid-50s. East winds 10 to 15 miles an hour with gusts up to 30 miles an hour. Sunday, partly sunny. Highs in the upper 70s. Southeast winds 5 to 10 miles an hour. Sunday night, mostly cloudy. A slight chance of showers after midnight. Lows in the upper 50s. East winds around 5 miles an hour. Chance of rain 20%. Monday, mostly sunny. Highs around 80. East winds 5 to 10 miles an hour. Monday night, mostly clear. Lows in the mid-50s. Northeast winds 5 to 10 miles an hour. Tuesday through Wednesday, clear. Highs around 80. Lows in the lower 50s. Wednesday night and Thursday, mostly clear. Lows in the mid-50s. Highs in the lower 80s. Thursday night, partly cloudy. Lows in the lower 60s. Friday, partly sunny. Highs in the mid-80s. Friday night, mostly cloudy with a chance of showers. Lows in the mid-60s. Chance of rain 50%. Saturday, partly sunny with a chance of showers. A chance of thunderstorms in the afternoon. Highs in the mid-80s. Chance of rain 50%. Again, the forecast for Champaign, Urbana and surrounding areas of East Central Illinois for the rest of tonight, mostly cloudy. Lows in the mid-50s. East winds 10 to 15 miles an hour with gusts up to 30 miles an hour. At midnight at the Champaign Airport, skies were partly cloudy. The temperature was 65 degrees, the dew point was 43, and the relative humidity was 44%. The wind was east at 9 miles an hour. The pressure was 30.07 inches and rising. Elsewhere around the area, skies ranged from partly cloudy to mostly cloudy. It was 70 at Peoria, 66 at Bloomington, 63 at Rantoul, and 64 at Paris. Terre Haute reported 65, Mattoon reported 67, Decatur reported 66, and Springfield reported 72. And once again at midnight at the Champaign Airport, under partly cloudy skies, the temperature was 65. The time is currently 12:05 a.m. Central Daylight Time. 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Now for the official National Weather Service forecast for Champaign, Urbana and surrounding areas of East Central Illinois. West of tonight, mostly cloudy. Lows in the mid-50s. East winds 10 to 15 miles an hour with gusts up to 30 miles an hour. Sunday, partly sunny. Highs in the upper 70s. Southeast winds 5 to 10 miles an hour. Sunday night, mostly cloudy. A slight chance of showers after midnight. Lows in the upper 50s. East winds around 5 miles an hour. Chance of rain 20%. Monday, mostly sunny. Highs around 80. East winds 5 to 10 miles an hour. Monday night, mostly clear. Lows in the mid-50s. Northeast winds 5 to 10 miles an hour. Tuesday through Wednesday, clear. Highs around 80. Lows in the lower 50s. Wednesday night and Thursday, mostly clear. Lows in the mid-50s. Highs in the lower 80s. Thursday night, partly cloudy. Lows in the lower 60s. Friday, partly sunny. Highs in the mid-80s. Friday night, mostly cloudy with a chance of showers. Lows in the mid-60s. Chance of rain 50%. Saturday, partly sunny with a chance of showers.

A chance of thunderstorms in the afternoon. Highs in the mid-80s. Chance of rain 50%. Again, the forecast for Champaign, Urbana, and surrounding areas of east central Illinois for the rest of tonight, mostly cloudy. Lows in the mid-50s. East winds 10 to 15 miles an hour with gusts up to 30 miles an hour. 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Programming originates from NOAA's National Weather Service office in Lincoln and transmits from the WCIA television tower near Seymour. The station serves the following counties: Champaign, DeWitt, Coles, Douglas, Edgar, Ford, Moultrie, Piatt, and Vermilion. WXJ76 is part of the All Hazards Network of NOAA Weather Radio. At midnight at the Champaign Airport, skies were partly cloudy. The temperature was 65 degrees, the dew point was 43, and the relative humidity was 44%. The wind was east at 9 miles an hour. The pressure was 30.07 inches and rising. Elsewhere around the area, skies ranged from partly cloudy to mostly cloudy. It was 70 at Peoria, 66 at Bloomington, 63 at Rantoul, and 64 at Paris. Terre Haute reported 65, Mattoon reported 67, Decatur reported 66, and Springfield reported 72. And once again at midnight at the Champaign Airport, under partly cloudy skies, the temperature was 65. Looking elsewhere around the Midwest at midnight, Chicago was mostly cloudy, and 55. Indianapolis was mostly cloudy, and 63. St. Louis was mostly cloudy, and 75. Kansas City reported thunder, and 73. Des Moines was mostly cloudy, and 73. Milwaukee was mostly cloudy, and 51. The time is currently 12:08 a.m. Central Daylight Time. 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Now for the official National Weather Service forecast for Champaign, Urbana, and surrounding areas of east central Illinois. Rest of tonight, mostly cloudy. Lows in the mid-50s. East winds 10 to 15 miles an hour with gusts up to 30 miles an hour. Sunday, partly sunny. Highs in the upper 70s. Southeast winds 5 to 10 miles an hour. Sunday night, mostly cloudy. A slight chance of showers after midnight. Lows in the upper 50s. East winds around 5 miles an hour. Chance of rain 20%. Monday, mostly sunny. Highs around 80. East winds 5 to 10 miles an hour. Monday night, mostly clear. Lows in the mid-50s. Northeast winds 5 to 10 miles an hour. Tuesday through Wednesday, clear. Highs around 80. Lows in the lower 50s. Wednesday night and Thursday, mostly clear. Lows in the mid-50s. Highs in the lower 80s. Thursday night, partly cloudy. Lows in the lower 60s. Friday, partly sunny. Highs in the mid-80s. Friday night, mostly cloudy with a chance of showers. Lows in the mid-60s. Chance of rain 50%. Saturday, partly sunny with a chance of showers. A chance of thunderstorms in the afternoon. Highs in the mid-80s. Chance of rain 50%. Again, the forecast for Champaign, Urbana, and surrounding areas of east central Illinois for the rest of tonight, mostly cloudy. Lows in the mid-50s. East winds 10 to 15 miles an hour with gusts up to 30 miles an hour. At midnight at the Champaign Airport, skies were partly cloudy. The temperature was 65 degrees, the dew point was 43, and the relative humidity was 44%. The wind was east at 9 miles an hour. The pressure was 30.07 inches and rising. Elsewhere around the area, skies ranged from partly cloudy to mostly cloudy. It was 70 at Peoria, 66 at Bloomington, 63 at Rantoul, and 64 at Paris. Terre Haute reported 65, Mattoon reported 67, Decatur reported 66, and Springfield reported 72. And once again at midnight at the Champaign Airport, under partly cloudy skies, the temperature was 65. Looking elsewhere around the Midwest at midnight, Chicago was mostly cloudy.

cloudy and 55. Indianapolis was mostly cloudy and 63. St. Louis was mostly cloudy and 75. Kansas City reported thunder and 73. Des Moines was mostly cloudy and 73. Milwaukee was mostly cloudy and 51. The time is currently 12:12 a.m. Central Daylight Time. 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Now for the official National Weather Service forecast for Champaign, Urbana, and surrounding areas of East Central Illinois. Rest of tonight, mostly cloudy. Lows in the mid-50s. East winds 10 to 15 miles an hour with gusts up to 30 miles an hour. Sunday, partly sunny. Highs in the upper 70s. Southeast winds 5 to 10 miles an hour. Sunday night, mostly cloudy. A slight chance of showers after midnight. Lows in the upper 50s. East winds around 5 miles an hour. Chance of rain 20%. Monday, mostly sunny. Highs around 80. East winds 5 to 10 miles an hour. Monday night, mostly clear. Lows in the mid-50s. Northeast winds 5 to 10 miles an hour. Tuesday through Wednesday, clear. Highs around 80. Lows in the lower 50s. Wednesday night and Thursday, mostly clear. Lows in the mid-50s. Highs in the lower 80s. Thursday night, partly cloudy. Lows in the lower 60s. Friday, partly sunny. Highs in the mid-80s. Friday night, mostly cloudy with a chance of showers. Lows in the mid-60s. Chance of rain 50%. Saturday, partly sunny with a chance of showers. A chance of thunderstorms in the afternoon. Highs in the mid-80s. Chance of rain 50%. Again, the forecast for Champaign, Urbana, and surrounding areas of East Central Illinois for the rest of tonight, mostly cloudy. Lows in the mid-50s. East winds 10 to 15 miles an hour with gusts up to 30 miles an hour. At midnight at the Champaign Airport, skies were partly cloudy. The temperature was 65 degrees, the dew point was 43, and the relative humidity was 44%. The wind was east at 9 miles an hour. The pressure was 30.07 inches and rising. Elsewhere around the area, skies ranged from partly cloudy to mostly cloudy. It was 70 at Peoria, 66 at Bloomington, 63 at Rantoul, and 64 at Paris. Terre Haute reported 65, Mattoon reported 67, Decatur reported 66, and Springfield reported 72. And once again at midnight at the Champaign Airport, under partly cloudy skies, the temperature was 65. Looking elsewhere around the Midwest at midnight, Chicago was mostly cloudy, and 55. Indianapolis was mostly cloudy, and 63. St. Louis was mostly cloudy, and 75. Kansas City reported thunder, and 73. Des Moines was mostly cloudy, and 73. Milwaukee was mostly cloudy, and 51. The time is currently 12:15 a.m. Central Daylight Time. 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Now for the official National Weather Service forecast for Champaign, Urbana, and surrounding areas of East Central Illinois. Rest of tonight, mostly cloudy. Lows in the mid-50s. East winds 10 to 15 miles an hour with gusts up to 30 miles an hour. Sunday, partly sunny. Highs in the upper 70s. Southeast winds 5 to 10 miles an hour. Sunday night, mostly cloudy. A slight chance of showers after midnight. Lows in the upper 50s. East winds around 5 miles an hour. Chance of rain 20%. Monday, mostly sunny. Highs around 80. East winds 5 to 10 miles an hour. Monday night, mostly clear. Lows in the mid-50s. Northeast winds 5 to 10 miles an hour. Tuesday through Wednesday, clear. Highs around 80. Lows in the lower 50s. Wednesday night and Thursday, mostly clear. Lows in the mid-50s. Highs in the lower 80s. Thursday night, partly cloudy. Lows in the lower 60s. Friday, partly sunny. Highs in the mid-80s.
Friday night, mostly cloudy with a chance of showers. Lows in the mid-60s. Chance of rain 50%. Saturday, partly sunny with a chance of showers. A chance of thunderstorms in the afternoon. Highs in the mid-80s. Chance of rain 50%. Again, the forecast for Champaign, Urbana and surrounding areas of east central Illinois for the rest of tonight, mostly cloudy. Lows in the mid-50s. East winds 10 to 15 miles an hour with gusts up to 30 miles an hour. At midnight at the Champaign Airport, skies were partly cloudy. The temperature was 65 degrees, the dew point was 43, and the relative humidity was 44%. The wind was east at 9 miles an hour. The pressure was 30.07 inches and rising. Elsewhere around the area, skies ranged from partly cloudy to mostly cloudy. It was 70 at Peoria, 66 at Bloomington, 63 at Rantoul, and 64 at Paris. Terre Haute reported 65, Mattoon reported 67, Decatur reported 66, and Springfield reported 72. And once again at midnight at the Champaign Airport, under partly cloudy skies, the temperature was 65. Looking elsewhere around the Midwest at midnight, Chicago was mostly cloudy, and 55. Indianapolis was mostly cloudy, and 63. St. Louis was mostly cloudy, and 75. Kansas City reported thunder, and 73. Des Moines was mostly cloudy, and 73. Milwaukee was mostly cloudy, and 51. The time is currently 12:18 a.m. Central Daylight Time. 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Now for the official National Weather Service forecast for Champaign, Urbana and surrounding areas of east central Illinois. Rest of tonight, mostly cloudy. Lows in the mid-50s. East winds 10 to 15 miles an hour with gusts up to 30 miles an hour. Sunday, partly sunny. Highs in the upper 70s. Southeast winds 5 to 10 miles an hour. Sunday night, mostly cloudy. A slight chance of showers after midnight. Lows in the upper 50s. East winds around 5 miles an hour. Chance of rain 20%. Monday, mostly sunny. Highs around 80. East winds 5 to 10 miles an hour. Monday night, mostly clear. Lows in the mid-50s. Northeast winds 5 to 10 miles an hour. Tuesday through Wednesday, clear. Highs around 80. Lows in the lower 50s. Wednesday night and Thursday, mostly clear. Lows in the mid-50s. Highs in the lower 80s. Thursday night, partly cloudy. Lows in the lower 60s. Friday, partly sunny. Highs in the mid-80s. Friday night, mostly cloudy with a chance of showers. Lows in the mid-60s. Chance of rain 50%. Saturday, partly sunny with a chance of showers. A chance of thunderstorms in the afternoon. Highs in the mid-80s. Chance of rain 50%. Again, the forecast for Champaign, Urbana and surrounding areas of east central Illinois for the rest of tonight, mostly cloudy. Lows in the mid-50s. East winds 10 to 15 miles an hour with gusts up to 30 miles an hour. At midnight at the Champaign Airport, skies were partly cloudy. The temperature was 65 degrees, the dew point was 43, and the relative humidity was 44%. The wind was east at 9 miles an hour. The pressure was 30.07 inches and rising. Elsewhere around the area, skies ranged from partly cloudy to mostly cloudy. It was 70 at Peoria, 66 at Bloomington, 63 at Rantoul, and 64 at Paris. Terre Haute reported 65, Mattoon reported 67, Decatur reported 66, and Springfield reported 72. And once again at midnight at the Champaign Airport, under partly cloudy skies, the temperature was 65. At midnight at the Champaign Airport, skies were partly cloudy. The temperature was 65 degrees, the dew point was 43, and the relative humidity was 44%. The wind was east at 9 miles an hour. The pressure was 30.07 inches and rising. Elsewhere around the area, skies ranged from partly cloudy to mostly cloudy. It was 70 at Peoria, 66 at Bloomington, 63 at Rantoul,

and 64 at Paris. Terre Haute reported 65, Mattoon reported 67, Decatur reported 66, and Springfield reported 72. And once again at midnight at the Champaign Airport, under partly cloudy skies, the temperature was 65. Looking elsewhere around the Midwest at midnight, Chicago was mostly cloudy, and 55. Indianapolis was mostly cloudy, and 63. St. Louis was mostly cloudy, and 75. Kansas City reported thunder, and 73. Des Moines was mostly cloudy, and 73. Milwaukee was mostly cloudy, and 51. The time is currently 12:22 a.m. Central Daylight Time. 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Now for the official National Weather Service forecast for Champaign, Urbana, and surrounding areas of East Central Illinois. Rest of tonight, mostly cloudy. Lows in the mid-50s. East winds 10 to 15 miles an hour with gusts up to 30 miles an hour. Sunday, partly sunny. Highs in the upper 70s. Southeast winds 5 to 10 miles an hour. Sunday night, mostly cloudy. A slight chance of showers after midnight. Lows in the upper 50s. East winds around 5 miles an hour. Chance of rain 20%. Monday, mostly sunny. Highs around 80. East winds 5 to 10 miles an hour. Monday night, mostly clear. Lows in the mid-50s. Northeast winds 5 to 10 miles an hour. Tuesday through Wednesday, clear. Highs around 80. Lows in the lower 50s. Wednesday night and Thursday, mostly clear. Lows in the mid-50s. Highs in the lower 80s. Thursday night, partly cloudy. Lows in the lower 60s. Friday, partly sunny. Highs in the mid-80s. Friday night, mostly cloudy with a chance of showers. Lows in the mid-60s. Chance of rain 50%. Saturday, partly sunny with a chance of showers. A chance of thunderstorms in the afternoon. Highs in the mid-80s. Chance of rain 50%. Again, the forecast for Champaign, Urbana, and surrounding areas of East Central Illinois for the rest of tonight, mostly cloudy. Lows in the mid-50s. East winds 10 to 15 miles an hour with gusts up to 30 miles an hour. At midnight at the Champaign Airport, skies were partly cloudy. The temperature was 65 degrees, the dew point was 43, and the relative humidity was 44%. The wind was east at 9 miles an hour. The pressure was 30.07 inches and rising. Elsewhere around the area, skies ranged from partly cloudy to mostly cloudy. It was 70 at Peoria, 66 at Bloomington, 63 at Rantoul, and 64 at Paris. Terre Haute reported 65, Mattoon reported 67, Decatur reported 66, and Springfield reported 72. And once again at midnight at the Champaign Airport, under partly cloudy skies, the temperature was 65. Looking elsewhere around the Midwest at midnight, Chicago was mostly cloudy, and 55. Indianapolis was mostly cloudy, and 63. St. Louis was mostly cloudy, and 75. Kansas City reported thunder, and 73. Des Moines was mostly cloudy, and 73. Milwaukee was mostly cloudy, and 51. The time is currently 12:25 a.m. Central Daylight Time. 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Now for the official National Weather Service forecast for Champaign, Urbana, and surrounding areas of East Central Illinois. Rest of tonight, mostly cloudy. Lows in the mid-50s. East winds 10 to 15 miles an hour with gusts up to 30 miles an hour. Sunday, partly sunny. Highs in the upper 70s. Southeast winds 5 to 10 miles an hour. Sunday night, mostly cloudy. A slight chance of showers after midnight. Lows in the upper 50s. East winds around 5 miles an hour. Chance of rain 20%. Monday, mostly sunny. Highs around 80. East winds 5 to 10 miles an hour. Monday night, mostly clear. Lows in the mid-50s. Northeast winds 5 to 10 miles an hour.

through Wednesday, clear. Highs around 80. Lows in the lower 50s. Wednesday night and Thursday, mostly clear. Lows in the mid-50s. Highs in the lower 80s. Thursday night, partly cloudy. Lows in the lower 60s. Friday, partly sunny. Highs in the mid-80s. Friday night, mostly cloudy with a chance of showers. Lows in the mid-60s. Chance of rain 50%. Saturday, partly sunny with a chance of showers. A chance of thunderstorms in the afternoon. Highs in the mid-80s. Chance of rain 50%. Again, the forecast for Champaign, Urbana and surrounding areas of East Central Illinois for the rest of tonight, mostly cloudy. Lows in the mid-50s. East winds 10 to 15 miles an hour with gusts up to 30 miles an hour. At midnight at the Champaign Airport, skies were partly cloudy. The temperature was 65 degrees, the dew point was 43, and the relative humidity was 44%. The wind was east at 9 miles an hour. The pressure was 30.07 inches and rising. Elsewhere around the area, skies ranged from partly cloudy to mostly cloudy. It was 70 at Peoria, 66 at Bloomington, 63 at Rantoul, and 64 at Paris. Terre Haute reported 65, Mattoon reported 67, Decatur reported 66, and Springfield reported 72. And once again at midnight at the Champaign Airport, under partly cloudy skies, the temperature was 65. Looking elsewhere around the Midwest at midnight, Chicago was mostly cloudy, and 55. Indianapolis was mostly cloudy, and 63. St. Louis was mostly cloudy, and 75. Kansas City reported thunder, and 73. Des Moines was mostly cloudy, and 73. Milwaukee was mostly cloudy, and 51. The time is currently 12:29 a.m. Central Daylight Time. 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Now for the official National Weather Service forecast for Champaign, Urbana, and surrounding areas of East Central Illinois. Rest of tonight, mostly cloudy. Lows in the mid-50s. East winds 10 to 15 miles an hour with gusts up to 30 miles an hour. Sunday, partly sunny. Highs in the upper 70s. Southeast winds 5 to 10 miles an hour. Sunday night, mostly cloudy. A slight chance of showers after midnight. Lows in the upper 50s. East winds around 5 miles an hour. Chance of rain 20%. Monday, mostly sunny. Highs around 80. East winds 5 to 10 miles an hour. Monday night, mostly clear. Lows in the mid-50s. Northeast winds 5 to 10 miles an hour. Tuesday through Wednesday, clear. Highs around 80. Lows in the lower 50s. Wednesday night and Thursday, mostly clear. Lows in the mid-50s. Highs in the lower 80s. Thursday night, partly cloudy. Lows in the lower 60s. Friday, partly sunny. Highs in the mid-80s. Friday night, mostly cloudy with a chance of showers. Lows in the mid-60s. Chance of rain 50%. Saturday, partly sunny with a chance of showers. A chance of thunderstorms in the afternoon. Highs in the mid-80s. Chance of rain 50%. Again, the forecast for Champaign, Urbana, and surrounding areas of East Central Illinois for the rest of tonight, mostly cloudy. Lows in the mid-50s. East winds 10 to 15 miles an hour with gusts up to 30 miles an hour. At midnight at the Champaign Airport, skies were partly cloudy. The temperature was 65 degrees, the dew point was 43, and the relative humidity was 44%. The wind was east at 9 miles an hour. The pressure was 30.07 inches and rising. Elsewhere around the area, skies ranged from partly cloudy to mostly cloudy. It was 70 at Peoria, 66 at Bloomington, 63 at Rantoul, and 64 at Paris. Terre Haute reported 65, Mattoon reported 67, Decatur reported 66, and Springfield reported 72. And once again at midnight at the Champaign Airport, under partly cloudy skies, the temperature was 65. Looking elsewhere around the Midwest at midnight, Chicago was mostly cloudy, and
85. Indianapolis was mostly cloudy, and 63. St. Louis was mostly cloudy, and 75. Kansas City reported thunder, and 73. Des Moines was mostly cloudy, and 73. Milwaukee was mostly cloudy, and 51. The time is currently 12:32 a.m. Central Daylight Time. 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Now for the official National Weather Service forecast for Champaign, Urbana, and surrounding areas of East Central Illinois. Rest of tonight, mostly cloudy. Lows in the mid-50s. East winds 10 to 15 miles an hour with gusts up to 30 miles an hour. Sunday, partly sunny. Highs in the upper 70s. Southeast winds 5 to 10 miles an hour. Sunday night, mostly cloudy. A slight chance of showers after midnight. Lows in the upper 50s. East winds around 5 miles an hour. Chance of rain 20%. Monday, mostly sunny. Highs around 80. East winds 5 to 10 miles an hour. Partly cloudy. A slight chance of showers after midnight. Lows in the upper 50s. East winds around 5 miles an hour. Chance of rain 20%. Monday, mostly sunny. Highs around 80. East winds 5 to 10 miles an hour. Monday night, mostly clear. Lows in the mid-50s. Northeast winds 5 to 10 miles an hour. Tuesday through Wednesday, clear. Highs around 80. Lows in the lower 50s. Wednesday night and Thursday, mostly clear. Lows in the mid-50s. Highs in the lower 80s. Thursday night, partly cloudy. Lows in the lower 60s. Friday, partly sunny. Highs in the mid-80s. Friday night, mostly cloudy with a chance of showers. Lows in the mid-60s. Chance of rain 50%. Saturday, partly sunny with a chance of showers. A chance of thunderstorms in the afternoon. Highs in the mid-80s. Chance of rain 50%. Again, the forecast for Champaign, Urbana, and surrounding areas of East Central Illinois for the rest of tonight, mostly cloudy. Lows in the mid-50s. East winds 10 to 15 miles an hour with gusts up to 30 miles an hour. At midnight at the Champaign Airport, skies were partly cloudy. The temperature was 65 degrees, the dew point was 43, and the relative humidity was 44%. The wind was east at 9 miles an hour. The pressure was 30.07 inches and rising. Elsewhere around the area, skies ranged from partly cloudy to mostly cloudy. It was 70 at Peoria, 66 at Bloomington, 63 at Rantoul, and 64 at Paris. Terre Haute reported 65, Mattoon reported 67, Decatur reported 66, and Springfield reported 72. And once again at midnight at the Champaign Airport, under partly cloudy skies, the temperature was 65. Looking elsewhere around the Midwest at midnight, Chicago was mostly cloudy, and 55. Indianapolis was mostly cloudy, and 63. St. Louis was mostly cloudy, and 75. Kansas City reported thunder, and 73. Des Moines was mostly cloudy, and 73. Milwaukee was mostly cloudy, and 51. The time is currently 12:35 a.m. Central Daylight Time. 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Now for the official National Weather Service forecast for Champaign, Urbana, and surrounding areas of East Central Illinois. Rest of tonight, mostly cloudy. Lows in the mid-50s. East winds 10 to 15 miles an hour with gusts up to 30 miles an hour. Sunday, partly sunny. Highs in the upper 70s. Southeast winds 5 to 10 miles an hour. Sunday night, mostly cloudy. A slight chance of showers after midnight. Lows in the upper 50s. East winds around 5 miles an hour. Chance of rain 20%. Monday, mostly sunny. Highs around 80. East winds 5 to 10 miles an hour. Monday night, mostly clear. Lows in the mid-50s. Northeast winds 5 to 10 miles an hour. Tuesday through Wednesday, clear. Highs around 80.

was in the lower 50s. Wednesday night and Thursday, mostly clear. Lows in the mid-50s. Highs in the lower 80s. Thursday night, partly cloudy. Lows in the lower 60s. Friday, partly sunny. Highs in the mid-80s. Friday night, mostly cloudy with a chance of showers. Lows in the mid-60s. Chance of rain 50%. Saturday, partly sunny with a chance of showers. A chance of thunderstorms in the afternoon. Highs in the mid-80s. Chance of rain 50%. Again, the forecast for Champaign, Urbana and surrounding areas of east central Illinois for the rest of tonight, mostly cloudy. Lows in the mid-50s. East winds 10 to 15 miles an hour with gusts up to 30 miles an hour. At midnight at the Champaign Airport, skies were partly cloudy. The temperature was 65 degrees, the dew point was 43, and the relative humidity was 44%. The wind was east at 9 miles an hour. The pressure was 30.07 inches and rising. Elsewhere around the area, skies ranged from partly cloudy to mostly cloudy. It was 70 at Peoria, 66 at Bloomington, 63 at Rantoul, and 64 at Paris. Terre Haute reported 65, Mattoon reported 67, Decatur reported 66, and Springfield reported 72. And once again at midnight at the Champaign Airport, under partly cloudy skies, the temperature was 65. Looking elsewhere around the Midwest at midnight, Chicago was mostly cloudy, and 55. Indianapolis was mostly cloudy, and 63. St. Louis was mostly cloudy, and 75. Kansas City reported thunder, and 73. Des Moines was mostly cloudy, and 73. Milwaukee was mostly cloudy, and 51. The time is currently 12:38 a.m. Central Daylight Time. 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Now for the official National Weather Service forecast for Champaign, Urbana and surrounding areas of east central Illinois. Rest of tonight, mostly cloudy. Lows in the mid-50s. East winds 10 to 15 miles an hour with gusts up to 30 miles an hour. Sunday, partly sunny. Highs in the upper 70s. Southeast winds 5 to 10 miles an hour. Sunday night, mostly cloudy. A slight chance of showers after midnight. Lows in the upper 50s. East winds around 5 miles an hour. Chance of rain 20%. Monday, mostly sunny. Highs around 80. East winds 5 to 10 miles an hour. Monday night, mostly clear. Lows in the mid-50s. Northeast winds 5 to 10 miles an hour. Tuesday through Wednesday, clear. Highs around 80. Lows in the lower 50s. Wednesday night and Thursday, mostly clear. Lows in the mid-50s. Highs in the lower 80s. Thursday night, partly cloudy. Lows in the lower 60s. Friday, partly sunny. Highs in the mid-80s. Friday night, mostly cloudy with a chance of showers. Lows in the mid-60s. Chance of rain 50%. Saturday, partly sunny with a chance of showers. A chance of thunderstorms in the afternoon. Highs in the mid-80s. Chance of rain 50%. Again, the forecast for Champaign, Urbana and surrounding areas of east central Illinois for the rest of tonight, mostly cloudy. Lows in the mid-50s. East winds 10 to 15 miles an hour with gusts up to 30 miles an hour. At midnight at the Champaign Airport, skies were partly cloudy. The temperature was 65 degrees, the dew point was 43, and the relative humidity was 44%. The wind was east at 9 miles an hour. The pressure was 30.07 inches and rising. Elsewhere around the area, skies ranged from partly cloudy to mostly cloudy. It was 70 at Peoria, 66 at Bloomington, 63 at Rantoul, and 64 at Paris. Terre Haute reported 65, Mattoon reported 67, Decatur reported 66, and Springfield reported 72. And once again at midnight at the Champaign Airport, under partly cloudy skies, the temperature was 65. Looking elsewhere around the Midwest at midnight, Chicago was mostly cloudy, and 55. Indianapolis was mostly cloudy, and 63.

St. Louis was mostly cloudy and 75. Kansas City reported thunder and 73. Des Moines was mostly cloudy and 73. Milwaukee was mostly cloudy and 51. The time is currently 12:41 a.m. Central Daylight Time. 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Now for the official National Weather Service forecast for Champaign, Urbana, and surrounding areas of East Central Illinois. Rest of tonight, mostly cloudy. Lows in the mid-50s. East winds 10 to 15 miles an hour with gusts up to 30 miles an hour. Sunday, partly sunny. Highs in the upper 70s. Southeast winds 5 to 10 miles an hour. Sunday night, mostly cloudy. A slight chance of showers after midnight. Lows in the upper 50s. East winds around 5 miles an hour. Chance of rain 20%. Monday, mostly sunny. Highs around 80. East winds 5 to 10 miles an hour. Monday night, mostly clear. Lows in the mid-50s. Northeast winds 5 to 10 miles an hour. Tuesday through Wednesday, clear. Highs around 80. Lows in the lower 50s. Wednesday night and Thursday, mostly clear. Lows in the mid-50s. Highs in the lower 80s. Thursday night, partly cloudy. Lows in the lower 60s. Friday, partly sunny. Highs in the mid-80s. Friday night, mostly cloudy with a chance of showers. Lows in the mid-60s. Chance of rain 50%. Saturday, partly sunny with a chance of showers. A chance of thunderstorms in the afternoon. Highs in the mid-80s. Chance of rain 50%. Again, the forecast for Champaign, Urbana, and surrounding areas of East Central Illinois for the rest of tonight, mostly cloudy. Lows in the mid-50s. East winds 10 to 15 miles an hour with gusts up to 30 miles an hour. At midnight at the Champaign Airport, skies were partly cloudy. The temperature was 65 degrees, the dew point was 43, and the relative humidity was 44%. The wind was east at 9 miles an hour. The pressure was 30.07 inches and rising. Elsewhere around the area, skies ranged from partly cloudy to mostly cloudy. It was 70 at Peoria, 66 at Bloomington, 63 at Rantoul, and 64 at Paris. Terre Haute reported 65, Mattoon reported 67, Decatur reported 66, and Springfield reported 72. And once again at midnight at the Champaign Airport, under partly cloudy skies, the temperature was 65. Looking elsewhere around the Midwest at midnight, Chicago was mostly cloudy, and 55. Indianapolis was mostly cloudy, and 63. St. Louis was mostly cloudy, and 75. Kansas City reported thunder, and 73. Des Moines was mostly cloudy, and 73. Milwaukee was mostly cloudy, and 51. The time is currently 12:45 a.m. Central Daylight Time. 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Now for the official National Weather Service forecast for Champaign, Urbana, and surrounding areas of East Central Illinois. Rest of tonight, mostly cloudy. Lows in the mid-50s. East winds 10 to 15 miles an hour with gusts up to 30 miles an hour. Sunday, partly sunny. Highs in the upper 70s. Southeast winds 5 to 10 miles an hour. Sunday night, mostly cloudy. A slight chance of showers after midnight. Lows in the upper 50s. East winds around 5 miles an hour. Chance of rain 20%. Monday, mostly sunny. Highs around 80. East winds 5 to 10 miles an hour. Monday night, mostly clear. Lows in the mid-50s. Northeast winds 5 to 10 miles an hour. Tuesday through Wednesday, clear. Highs around 80. Lows in the lower 50s. Wednesday night and Thursday, mostly clear. Lows in the mid-50s. Highs in the lower 80s. Thursday night, partly cloudy. Lows in the lower 60s. Friday, partly sunny. Highs in the mid-80s. Friday night, mostly cloudy with a chance of showers. Lows in the mid-60s.

skies were partly cloudy. The temperature was 65 degrees, the dew point was 43, and the relative humidity was 44%. The wind was east at 9 miles an hour. The pressure was 30.07 inches and rising. Elsewhere around the area, skies ranged from partly cloudy to mostly cloudy. It was 70 at Peoria, 66 at Bloomington, 63 at Rantoul, and 64 at Paris. Terre Haute reported 65, Mattoon reported 67, Decatur reported 66, and Springfield reported 72. And once again at midnight at the Champaign Airport, under partly cloudy skies, the temperature was 65. Looking elsewhere around the Midwest at midnight, Chicago was mostly cloudy, and 55. Indianapolis was mostly cloudy, and 63. St. Louis was mostly cloudy, and 75. Kansas City reported thunder, and 73. Des Moines was mostly cloudy, and 73. Milwaukee was mostly cloudy, and 51. The time is currently 12:48 a.m. Central Daylight Time. 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Now for the official National Weather Service forecast for Champaign, Urbana, and surrounding areas of East Central Illinois. Rest of tonight, mostly cloudy. Lows in the mid-50s. East winds 10 to 15 miles an hour with gusts up to 30 miles an hour. Sunday, partly sunny. Highs in the upper 70s. Southeast winds 5 to 10 miles an hour. Sunday night, mostly cloudy. A slight chance of showers after midnight. Lows in the upper 50s. East winds around 5 miles an hour. Chance of rain 20%. Monday, mostly sunny. Highs around 80. East winds 5 to 10 miles an hour. Monday night, mostly clear. Lows in the mid-50s. Northeast winds 5 to 10 miles an hour. Tuesday through Wednesday, clear. Highs around 80. Lows in the lower 50s. Wednesday night and Thursday, mostly clear. Lows in the mid-50s. Highs in the lower 80s. Thursday night, partly cloudy. Lows in the lower 60s. Friday, partly sunny. Highs in the mid-80s. Friday night, mostly cloudy with a chance of showers. Lows in the mid-60s. Chance of rain 50%. Saturday, partly sunny with a chance of showers. A chance of thunderstorms in the afternoon. Highs in the mid-80s. Chance of rain 50%. Again, the forecast for Champaign, Urbana, and surrounding areas of East Central Illinois for the rest of tonight, mostly cloudy. Lows in the mid-50s. East winds 10 to 15 miles an hour with gusts up to 30 miles an hour. At midnight at the Champaign Airport, skies were partly cloudy. The temperature was 65 degrees, the dew point was 43, and the relative humidity was 44%. The wind was east at 9 miles an hour. The pressure was 30.07 inches and rising. Elsewhere around the area, skies ranged from partly cloudy to mostly cloudy. It was 70 at Peoria, 66 at Bloomington, 63 at Rantoul, and 64 at Paris. Terre Haute reported 65, Mattoon reported 67, Decatur reported 66, and Springfield reported 72. And once again at midnight at the Champaign Airport, under partly cloudy skies, the temperature was 65. Looking elsewhere around the Midwest at midnight, Chicago was mostly cloudy, and 55. Indianapolis was mostly cloudy, and 63. St. Louis was mostly cloudy, and 75. Kansas City reported thunder, and 73. Des Moines was mostly cloudy, and 73. Milwaukee was mostly cloudy, and 51. The time is currently 12:51 a.m. Central Daylight Time. 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Now for the official National Weather Service forecast for Champaign, Urbana, and surrounding areas of East Central Illinois. Rest of tonight, mostly cloudy. Lows in the mid-50s. East winds 10 to 15 miles an hour with gusts up to 30 miles an hour. Sunday, partly sunny. Highs in the upper 70s. Southeast winds 5 to 10 miles an hour. Sunday night, mostly cloudy,

slight chance of showers after midnight. Lows in the upper 50s. East winds around 5 miles an hour. Chance of rain 20%. Monday, mostly sunny. Highs around 80. East winds 5 to 10 miles an hour. Monday night, mostly clear. Lows in the mid-50s. Northeast winds 5 to 10 miles an hour. Tuesday through Wednesday, clear. Highs around 80. Lows in the lower 50s. Wednesday night and Thursday, mostly clear. Lows in the mid-50s. Highs in the lower 80s. Thursday night, partly cloudy. Lows in the lower 60s. Friday, partly sunny. Highs in the mid-80s. Friday night, mostly cloudy with a chance of showers. Lows in the mid-60s. Chance of rain 50%. Saturday, partly sunny with a chance of showers. A chance of thunderstorms in the afternoon. Highs in the mid-80s. Chance of rain 50%. Again, the forecast for Champaign, Urbana and surrounding areas of east central Illinois for the rest of tonight, mostly cloudy. Lows in the mid-50s. East winds 10 to 15 miles an hour with gusts up to 30 miles an hour. At midnight at the Champaign Airport, skies were partly cloudy. The temperature was 65 degrees, the dew point was 43, and the relative humidity was 44%. The wind was east at 9 miles an hour. The pressure was 30.07 inches and rising. Elsewhere around the area, skies ranged from partly cloudy to mostly cloudy. It was 70 at Peoria, 66 at Bloomington, 63 at Rantoul, and 64 at Paris. Terre Haute reported 65, Mattoon reported 67, Decatur reported 66, and Springfield reported 72. And once again at midnight at the Champaign Airport, under partly cloudy skies, the temperature was 65. Looking elsewhere around the Midwest at midnight, Chicago was mostly cloudy, and 55. Indianapolis was mostly cloudy, and 63. St. Louis was mostly cloudy, and 75. Kansas City reported thunder, and 73. Des Moines was mostly cloudy, and 73. Milwaukee was mostly cloudy, and 51. The time is currently 12:54 a.m. Central Daylight Time. 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Now for the official National Weather Service forecast for Champaign, Urbana and surrounding areas of east central Illinois. Rest of tonight, mostly cloudy. Lows in the mid-50s. East winds 10 to 15 miles an hour with gusts up to 30 miles an hour. Sunday, partly sunny. Highs in the upper 70s. Southeast winds 5 to 10 miles an hour. Sunday night, mostly cloudy. A slight chance of showers after midnight. Lows in the upper 50s. East winds around 5 miles an hour. Chance of rain 20%. Monday, mostly sunny. Highs around 80. East winds 5 to 10 miles an hour. Monday night, mostly clear. Lows in the mid-50s. Northeast winds 5 to 10 miles an hour. Tuesday through Wednesday, clear. Highs around 80. Lows in the lower 50s. Wednesday night and Thursday, mostly clear. Lows in the mid-50s. Highs in the lower 80s. Thursday night, partly cloudy. Lows in the lower 60s. Friday, partly sunny. Highs in the mid-80s. Friday night, mostly cloudy with a chance of showers. Lows in the mid-60s. Chance of rain 50%. Saturday, partly sunny with a chance of showers. A chance of thunderstorms in the afternoon. Highs in the mid-80s. Chance of rain 50%. Again, the forecast for Champaign, Urbana and surrounding areas of east central Illinois for the rest of tonight, mostly cloudy. Lows in the mid-50s. East winds 10 to 15 miles an hour with gusts up to 30 miles an hour. At midnight at the Champaign Airport, skies were partly cloudy. The temperature was 65 degrees, the dew point was 43, and the relative humidity was 44%. The wind was east at 9 miles an hour. The pressure was 30.07 inches and rising. Elsewhere around the area, skies ranged from partly cloudy to mostly cloudy. It was 70 at Peoria, 66 at

Bloomington, 63 at Rantoul, and 64 at Paris. Terre Haute reported 65, Mattoon reported 67, Decatur reported 66, and Springfield reported 72. And once again at midnight at the Champaign Airport, under partly cloudy skies, the temperature was 65. Looking elsewhere around the Midwest at midnight, Chicago was mostly cloudy, and 55. Indianapolis was mostly cloudy, and 63. St. Louis was mostly cloudy, and 75. Kansas City reported thunder, and 73. Des Moines was mostly cloudy, and 73. Milwaukee was mostly cloudy, and 51. The time is currently 12:58 a.m. Central Daylight Time. 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Now for the official National Weather Service forecast for Champaign, Urbana, and surrounding areas of East Central Illinois. Rest of tonight, mostly cloudy. Lows in the mid-50s. East winds 10 to 15 miles an hour with gusts up to 30 miles an hour. Sunday, partly sunny. Highs in the upper 70s. Southeast winds 5 to 10 miles an hour. Sunday night, mostly cloudy. A slight chance of showers after midnight. Lows in the upper 50s. East winds around 5 miles an hour. Chance of rain 20%. Monday, mostly sunny. Highs around 80. East winds 5 to 10 miles an hour. Monday night, mostly clear. Lows in the mid-50s. Northeast winds 5 to 10 miles an hour. Tuesday through Wednesday, clear. Highs around 80. Lows in the lower 50s. Wednesday night and Thursday, mostly clear. Lows in the mid-50s. Highs in the lower 80s. Thursday night, partly cloudy. Lows in the lower 60s. Friday, partly sunny. Highs in the mid-80s. Friday night, mostly cloudy with a chance of showers. Lows in the mid-60s. Chance of rain 50%. Saturday, partly sunny with a chance of showers. A chance of thunderstorms in the afternoon. Highs in the mid-80s. Chance of rain 50%. Again, the forecast for Champaign, Urbana, and surrounding areas of East Central Illinois for the rest of tonight, mostly cloudy. Lows in the mid-50s. East winds 10 to 15 miles an hour with gusts up to 30 miles an hour. The time is currently 1 a.m. Central Daylight Time. 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Now for the official National Weather Service forecast for Champaign, Urbana, and surrounding areas of East Central Illinois. Rest of tonight, mostly cloudy. Lows in the mid-50s. East winds 10 to 15 miles an hour with gusts up to 30 miles an hour. Sunday, partly sunny. Highs in the upper 70s. Southeast winds 5 to 10 miles an hour. Sunday night, mostly cloudy. A slight chance of showers after midnight. Lows in the upper 50s. East winds around 5 miles an hour. Chance of rain 20%. Monday, mostly sunny. Highs around 80. East winds 5 to 10 miles an hour. Monday night, mostly clear. Lows in the mid-50s. Northeast winds 5 to 10 miles an hour. Tuesday through Wednesday, clear. Highs around 80. Lows in the lower 50s. Wednesday night and Thursday, mostly clear. Lows in the mid-50s. Highs in the lower 80s. Thursday night, partly cloudy. Lows in the lower 60s. Friday, partly sunny. Highs in the mid-80s. Friday night, mostly cloudy with a chance of showers. Lows in the mid-60s. Chance of rain 50%. Saturday, partly sunny with a chance of showers. A chance of thunderstorms in the afternoon. Highs in the mid-80s. Chance of rain 50%. Again, the forecast for Champaign, Urbana, and surrounding areas of East Central Illinois for the rest of tonight, mostly cloudy. Lows in the mid-50s. East winds 10 to 15 miles an hour with gusts up to 30 miles an hour. The time is currently 1:02 a.m. Central Daylight Time. 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

The official National Weather Service forecast for Champaign, Urbana, and surrounding areas of East Central Illinois. Rest of tonight, mostly cloudy. Lows in the mid-50s. East winds 10 to 15 miles an hour with gusts up to 30 miles an hour. Sunday, partly sunny. Highs in the upper 70s. Southeast winds 5 to 10 miles an hour. Sunday night, mostly cloudy. A slight chance of showers after midnight. Lows in the upper 50s. East winds around 5 miles an hour. Chance of rain 20%. Monday, mostly sunny. Highs around 80. East winds 5 to 10 miles an hour. Monday night, mostly clear. Lows in the mid-50s. Northeast winds 5 to 10 miles an hour. Tuesday through Wednesday, clear. Highs around 80. Lows in the lower 50s. Wednesday night and Thursday, mostly clear. Lows in the mid-50s. Highs in the lower 80s. Thursday night, partly cloudy. Lows in the lower 60s. Friday, partly sunny. Highs in the mid-80s. Friday night, mostly cloudy with a chance of showers. Lows in the mid-60s. Chance of rain 50%. Saturday, partly sunny with a chance of showers. A chance of thunderstorms in the afternoon. Highs in the mid-80s. Chance of rain 50%. Again, the forecast for Champaign, Urbana, and surrounding areas of East Central Illinois for the rest of tonight, mostly cloudy. Lows in the mid-50s. East winds 10 to 15 miles an hour with gusts up to 30 miles an hour. At 1 a.m. at the Champaign Airport, skies were partly cloudy. The temperature was 62 degrees, the dew point was 43, and the relative humidity was 49%. The wind was east at 12 miles an hour. The pressure was 30.09 inches and rising. Elsewhere around the area, skies ranged from partly cloudy to mostly cloudy. It was 68 at Peoria, 61 at Bloomington, 63 at Rantoul, and 61 at Paris. Terre Haute reported 63, Mattoon reported 64, Decatur reported 61, and Springfield reported 71. And once again at 1 a.m. at the Champaign Airport, under partly cloudy skies, the temperature was 62. The time is currently 1:05 a.m. Central Daylight Time. 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Now for the official National Weather Service forecast for Champaign, Urbana, and surrounding areas of East Central Illinois. Rest of tonight, mostly cloudy. Lows in the mid-50s. East winds 10 to 15 miles an hour with gusts up to 30 miles an hour. Sunday, partly sunny. Highs in the upper 70s. Southeast winds 5 to 10 miles an hour. Sunday night, mostly cloudy. A slight chance of showers after midnight. Lows in the upper 50s. East winds around 5 miles an hour. Chance of rain 20%. Monday, mostly sunny. Highs around 80. East winds 5 to 10 miles an hour. Monday night, mostly clear. Lows in the mid-50s. Northeast winds 5 to 10 miles an hour. Tuesday through Wednesday, clear. Highs around 80. Lows in the lower 50s. Wednesday night and Thursday, mostly clear. Lows in the mid-50s. Highs in the lower 80s. Thursday night, partly cloudy. Lows in the lower 60s. Friday, partly sunny. Highs in the mid-80s. Friday night, mostly cloudy with a chance of showers. Lows in the mid-60s. Chance of rain 50%. Saturday, partly sunny with a chance of showers. A chance of thunderstorms in the afternoon. Highs in the mid-80s. Chance of rain 50%. Again, the forecast for Champaign, Urbana, and surrounding areas of East Central Illinois for the rest of tonight, mostly cloudy. Lows in the mid-50s. East winds 10 to 15 miles an hour with gusts up to 30 miles an hour. 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Programming originates from NOAA's National Weather Service office in Lincoln and transmits from the WCIA television tower near Seymour. 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

Hewitt, Coles, Douglas, Edgar, Ford, Moultrie, Pyatt, and Vermilion. 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At 1 a.m. at the Champaign Airport, skies were partly cloudy. The temperature was 62 degrees, the dew point was 43, and the relative humidity was 49%. The wind was east at 12 miles an hour. The pressure was 30.09 inches and rising. Elsewhere around the area, skies ranged from partly cloudy to mostly cloudy. It was 68 at Peoria, 61 at Bloomington, 63 at Rantoul, and 61 at Paris. Terre Haute reported 63, Mattoon reported 64, Decatur reported 61, and Springfield reported 71. And once again at 1 a.m. at the Champaign Airport, under partly cloudy skies, the temperature was 62. Looking elsewhere around the Midwest at 1 a.m., Chicago was mostly cloudy, and 54. Indianapolis was partly cloudy, and 61. St. Louis was mostly cloudy, and 73. Kansas City reported a thunderstorm, and 71. Des Moines was mostly cloudy, and 72. Milwaukee was mostly cloudy, and 50. The time is currently 1:08 a.m. Central Daylight Time. 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Now for the official National Weather Service forecast for Champaign, Urbana, and surrounding areas of East Central Illinois. Rest of tonight, mostly cloudy. Lows in the mid-50s. East winds 10 to 15 miles an hour with gusts up to 30 miles an hour. Sunday, partly sunny. Highs in the upper 70s. Southeast winds 5 to 10 miles an hour. Sunday night, mostly cloudy. A slight chance of showers after midnight. Lows in the upper 50s. East winds around 5 miles an hour. Chance of rain 20%. Monday, mostly sunny. Highs around 80. East winds 5 to 10 miles an hour. Monday night, mostly clear. Lows in the mid-50s. Northeast winds 5 to 10 miles an hour. Tuesday through Wednesday, clear. Highs around 80. Lows in the lower 50s. Wednesday night and Thursday, mostly clear. Lows in the mid-50s. Highs in the lower 80s. Thursday night, partly cloudy. Lows in the lower 60s. Friday, partly sunny. Highs in the mid-80s. Friday night, mostly cloudy with a chance of showers. Lows in the mid-60s. Chance of rain 50%. Saturday, partly sunny with a chance of showers. A chance of thunderstorms in the afternoon. Highs in the mid-80s. Chance of rain 50%. Again, the forecast for Champaign, Urbana, and surrounding areas of East Central Illinois for the rest of tonight, mostly cloudy. Lows in the mid-50s. East winds 10 to 15 miles an hour with gusts up to 30 miles an hour. At 1 a.m. at the Champaign Airport, skies were partly cloudy. The temperature was 62 degrees, the dew point was 43, and the relative humidity was 49%. The wind was east at 12 miles an hour. The pressure was 30.09 inches and rising. Elsewhere around the area, skies ranged from partly cloudy to mostly cloudy. It was 68 at Peoria, 61 at Bloomington, 63 at Rantoul, and 61 at Paris. Terre Haute reported 63, Mattoon reported 64, Decatur reported 61, and Springfield reported 71. And once again at 1 a.m. at the Champaign Airport, under partly cloudy skies, the temperature was 62. At 1 a.m. at the Champaign Airport, skies were partly cloudy. The temperature was 62 degrees, the dew point was 43, and the relative humidity was 49%. The wind was east at 12 miles an hour. The pressure was 30.09 inches and rising. Elsewhere around the area, at Paris, it was clear, with a temperature of 61. It was partly cloudy, with a temperature of 68 at Peoria, 61 at Bloomington, and 63 at Rantoul. Under partly cloudy skies, Terre Haute reported 63, Mattoon reported 64, and Decatur reported 61. At Springfield, it was mostly cloudy, with a temperature of 71. And once again at 1 a.m. at the Champaign Airport, under partly cloudy skies, the temperature was 62.

Looking elsewhere around the Midwest at 1 a.m., Chicago was mostly cloudy and 54. Indianapolis was partly cloudy and 61. St. Louis was mostly cloudy and 73. Kansas City reported a thunderstorm and 71. Des Moines was mostly cloudy and 72. Milwaukee was mostly cloudy and 50. The time is currently 1:12 a.m. Central Daylight Time. 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Now for the official National Weather Service forecast for Champaign, Urbana, and surrounding areas of East Central Illinois. Rest of tonight, mostly cloudy. Lows in the mid-50s. East winds 10 to 15 miles an hour with gusts up to 30 miles an hour. Sunday, partly sunny. Highs in the upper 70s. Southeast winds 5 to 10 miles an hour. Sunday night, mostly cloudy. A slight chance of showers after midnight. Lows in the upper 50s. East winds around 5 miles an hour. Chance of rain 20%. Monday, mostly sunny. Highs around 80. East winds 5 to 10 miles an hour. Monday night, mostly clear. Lows in the mid-50s. Northeast winds 5 to 10 miles an hour. Tuesday through Wednesday, clear. Highs around 80. Lows in the lower 50s. Wednesday night and Thursday, mostly clear. Lows in the mid-50s. Highs in the lower 80s. Thursday night, partly cloudy. Lows in the lower 60s. Friday, partly sunny. Highs in the mid-80s. Friday night, mostly cloudy with a chance of showers. Lows in the mid-60s. Chance of rain 50%. Saturday, partly sunny with a chance of showers. A chance of thunderstorms in the afternoon. Highs in the mid-80s. Chance of rain 50%. Again, the forecast for Champaign, Urbana, and surrounding areas of East Central Illinois for the rest of tonight, mostly cloudy. Lows in the mid-50s. East winds 10 to 15 miles an hour with gusts up to 30 miles an hour. At 1 a.m. at the Champaign Airport, skies were partly cloudy. The temperature was 62 degrees, the dew point was 43, and the relative humidity was 49%. The wind was east at 12 miles an hour. The pressure was 30.09 inches and rising. Elsewhere around the area, at Paris, it was clear, with a temperature of 61. It was partly cloudy, with a temperature of 68 at Peoria, 61 at Bloomington, and 63 at Rantoul. Under partly cloudy skies, Terre Haute reported 63, Mattoon reported 64, and Decatur reported 61. At Springfield, it was mostly cloudy, with a temperature of 71. And once again at 1 a.m. at the Champaign Airport, under partly cloudy skies, the temperature was 62. Looking elsewhere around the Midwest at 1 a.m., Chicago was mostly cloudy, and 54. Indianapolis was partly cloudy, and 61. St. Louis was mostly cloudy, and 73. Kansas City reported a thunderstorm, and 71. Des Moines was mostly cloudy, and 72. Milwaukee was mostly cloudy, and 50. The time is currently 1:16 a.m. Central Daylight Time. 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Now for the official National Weather Service forecast for Champaign, Urbana, and surrounding areas of East Central Illinois. Rest of tonight, mostly cloudy. Lows in the mid-50s. East winds 10 to 15 miles an hour with gusts up to 30 miles an hour. Sunday, partly sunny. Highs in the upper 70s. Southeast winds 5 to 10 miles an hour. Sunday night, mostly cloudy. A slight chance of showers after midnight. Lows in the upper 50s. East winds around 5 miles an hour. Chance of rain 20%. Monday, mostly sunny. Highs around 80. East winds 5 to 10 miles an hour. Monday night, mostly clear. Lows in the mid-50s. Northeast winds 5 to 10 miles an hour. Tuesday through Wednesday, clear. Highs around 80. Lows in the lower 50s. Wednesday night and Thursday, mostly clear. Lows in the mid-50s.

Highs in the lower 80s. Thursday night, partly cloudy. Lows in the lower 60s. Friday, partly sunny. Highs in the mid 80s. Friday night, mostly cloudy with a chance of showers. Lows in the mid 60s. Chance of rain 50%. Saturday, partly sunny with a chance of showers. A chance of thunderstorms in the afternoon. Highs in the mid 80s. Chance of rain 50%. Again, the forecast for Champaign, Urbana and surrounding areas of East Central Illinois for the rest of tonight, mostly cloudy. Lows in the mid-50s. East winds 10 to 15 miles an hour with gusts up to 30 miles an hour. At 1 a.m. at the Champaign Airport, skies were partly cloudy. The temperature was 62 degrees, the dew point was 43, and the relative humidity was 49%. The wind was east at 12 miles an hour. The pressure was 30.09 inches and rising. Elsewhere around the area, at Paris, it was clear, with a temperature of 61. It was partly cloudy, with a temperature of 68 at Peoria, 61 at Bloomington, and 63 at Rantoul. Under partly cloudy skies, Terre Haute reported 63, Mattoon reported 64, and Decatur reported 61. At Springfield, it was mostly cloudy, with a temperature of 71. And once again at 1 a.m. at the Champaign Airport, under partly cloudy skies, the temperature was 62. Looking elsewhere around the Midwest at 1 a.m., Chicago was mostly cloudy, and 54. Indianapolis was partly cloudy, and 61. St. Louis was mostly cloudy, and 73. Kansas City reported a thunderstorm, and 71. Des Moines was mostly cloudy, and 72. Milwaukee was mostly cloudy, and 50. The time is currently 1:19 a.m. Central Daylight Time. 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Now for the official National Weather Service forecast for Champaign, Urbana, and surrounding areas of East Central Illinois. Rest of tonight, mostly cloudy. Lows in the mid-50s. East winds 10 to 15 miles an hour with gusts up to 30 miles an hour. Sunday, partly sunny. Highs in the upper 70s. Southeast winds 5 to 10 miles an hour. Sunday night, mostly cloudy. A slight chance of showers after midnight. Lows in the upper 50s. East winds around 5 miles an hour. Chance of rain 20%. Monday, mostly sunny. Highs around 80. East winds 5 to 10 miles an hour. Monday night, mostly clear. Lows in the mid-50s. Northeast winds 5 to 10 miles an hour. Tuesday through Wednesday, clear. Highs around 80. Lows in the lower 50s. Wednesday night and Thursday, mostly clear. Lows in the mid-50s. Highs in the lower 80s. Thursday night, partly cloudy. Lows in the lower 60s. Friday, partly sunny. Highs in the mid-80s. Friday night, mostly cloudy with a chance of showers. Lows in the mid-60s. Chance of rain 50%. Saturday, partly sunny with a chance of showers. A chance of thunderstorms in the afternoon. Highs in the mid-80s. Chance of rain 50%. Again, the forecast for Champaign, Urbana, and surrounding areas of East Central Illinois for the rest of tonight, mostly cloudy. Lows in the mid-50s. East winds 10 to 15 miles an hour with gusts up to 30 miles an hour. At 1 a.m. at the Champaign Airport, skies were partly cloudy. The temperature was 62 degrees, the dew point was 43, and the relative humidity was 49%. The wind was east at 12 miles an hour. The pressure was 30.09 inches and rising. Elsewhere around the area, at Paris, it was clear, with a temperature of 61. It was partly cloudy, with a temperature of 68 at Peoria, 61 at Bloomington, and 63 at Rantoul. Under partly cloudy skies, Terre Haute reported 63, Mattoon reported 64, and Decatur reported 61. At Springfield, it was mostly cloudy, with a temperature of 71. And once again at 1 a.m. at the Champaign Airport, under partly cloudy skies, the temperature was 62. Looking elsewhere around the Midwest at 1 a.m., Chicago was mostly cloudy, and 54.

Indianapolis was partly cloudy and 61. St. Louis was mostly cloudy and 73. Kansas City reported a thunderstorm and 71. Des Moines was mostly cloudy and 72. Milwaukee was mostly cloudy and 50. The time is currently 1:22 a.m. Central Daylight Time. 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Now for the official National Weather Service forecast for Champaign, Urbana, and surrounding areas of East Central Illinois. Rest of tonight, mostly cloudy. Lows in the mid-50s. East winds 10 to 15 miles an hour with gusts up to 30 miles an hour. Sunday, partly sunny. Highs in the upper 70s. Southeast winds 5 to 10 miles an hour. Sunday night, mostly cloudy. A slight chance of showers after midnight. Lows in the upper 50s. East winds around 5 miles an hour. Chance of rain 20%. Monday, mostly sunny. Highs around 80. East winds 5 to 10 miles an hour. Monday night, mostly clear. Lows in the mid-50s. Northeast winds 5 to 10 miles an hour. Tuesday through Wednesday, clear. Highs around 80. Lows in the lower 50s. Wednesday night and Thursday, mostly clear. Lows in the mid-50s. Highs in the lower 80s. Thursday night, partly cloudy. Lows in the lower 60s. Friday, partly sunny. Highs in the mid-80s. Friday night, mostly cloudy with a chance of showers. Lows in the mid-60s. Chance of rain 50%. Saturday, partly sunny with a chance of showers. A chance of thunderstorms in the afternoon. Highs in the mid-80s. Chance of rain 50%. Again, the forecast for Champaign, Urbana, and surrounding areas of East Central Illinois for the rest of tonight, mostly cloudy. Lows in the mid-50s. East winds 10 to 15 miles an hour with gusts up to 30 miles an hour. At 1 a.m. at the Champaign Airport, skies were partly cloudy. The temperature was 62 degrees, the dew point was 43, and the relative humidity was 49%. The wind was east at 12 miles an hour. The pressure was 30.09 inches and rising. Elsewhere around the area, at Paris, it was clear, with a temperature of 61. It was partly cloudy, with a temperature of 68 at Peoria, 61 at Bloomington, and 63 at Rantoul. Under partly cloudy skies, Terre Haute reported 63, Mattoon reported 64, and Decatur reported 61. At Springfield, it was mostly cloudy, with a temperature of 71. And once again at 1 a.m. at the Champaign Airport, under partly cloudy skies, the temperature was 62. Looking elsewhere around the Midwest at 1 a.m., Chicago was mostly cloudy, and 54. Indianapolis was partly cloudy, and 61. St. Louis was mostly cloudy, and 73. Kansas City reported a thunderstorm, and 71. Des Moines was mostly cloudy, and 72. Milwaukee was mostly cloudy, and 50. The time is currently 1:26 a.m. Central Daylight Time. 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Now for the official National Weather Service forecast for Champaign, Urbana, and surrounding areas of East Central Illinois. Rest of tonight, mostly cloudy. Lows in the mid-50s. East winds 10 to 15 miles an hour with gusts up to 30 miles an hour. Sunday, partly sunny. Highs in the upper 70s. Southeast winds 5 to 10 miles an hour. Sunday night, mostly cloudy. A slight chance of showers after midnight. Lows in the upper 50s. East winds around 5 miles an hour. Chance of rain 20%. Monday, mostly sunny. Highs around 80. East winds 5 to 10 miles an hour. Monday night, mostly clear. Lows in the mid-50s. Northeast winds 5 to 10 miles an hour. Tuesday through Wednesday, clear. Highs around 80. Lows in the lower 50s. Wednesday night and Thursday, mostly clear. Lows in the mid-50s. Highs in the lower 80s. Thursday night, partly cloudy. Lows in the lower 60s.

Friday, partly sunny. Highs in the mid-80s. Friday night, mostly cloudy with a chance of showers. Lows in the mid-60s. Chance of rain 50%. Saturday, partly sunny with a chance of showers. A chance of thunderstorms in the afternoon. Highs in the mid-80s. Chance of rain 50%. Again, the forecast for Champaign, Urbana and surrounding areas of east central Illinois for the rest of tonight, mostly cloudy. Lows in the mid-50s. East winds 10 to 15 miles an hour with gusts up to 30 miles an hour. At 1 a.m. at the Champaign Airport, skies were partly cloudy. The temperature was 62 degrees, the dew point was 43, and the relative humidity was 49%. The wind was east at 12 miles an hour. The pressure was 30.09 inches and rising. Elsewhere around the area, at Paris, it was clear, with a temperature of 61. It was partly cloudy, with a temperature of 68 at Peoria, 61 at Bloomington, and 63 at Rantoul. Under partly cloudy skies, Terre Haute reported 63, Mattoon reported 64, and Decatur reported 61. At Springfield, it was mostly cloudy, with a temperature of 71. And once again at 1 a.m. at the Champaign Airport, under partly cloudy skies, the temperature was 62. Looking elsewhere around the Midwest at 1 a.m., Chicago was mostly cloudy, and 54. Indianapolis was partly cloudy, and 61. St. Louis was mostly cloudy, and 73. Kansas City reported a thunderstorm, and 71. Des Moines was mostly cloudy, and 72. Milwaukee was mostly cloudy, and 50. The time is currently 1:29 a.m. Central Daylight Time. 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Now for the official National Weather Service forecast for Champaign, Urbana and surrounding areas of east central Illinois. Rest of tonight, mostly cloudy. Lows in the mid-50s. East winds 10 to 15 miles an hour with gusts up to 25 miles an hour. Sunday, partly sunny. Highs around 80. Southeast winds 5 to 10 miles an hour. Sunday night, mostly cloudy. A slight chance of showers after midnight. Lows in the upper 50s. East winds around 5 miles an hour. Chance of rain 20%. Monday, mostly sunny. Highs in the lower 80s. East winds 5 to 10 miles an hour. Monday night, partly cloudy. Lows in the upper 50s. Northeast winds 5 to 10 miles an hour. Tuesday through Wednesday, clear. Highs around 80. Lows in the mid-50s. Wednesday night and Thursday, mostly clear. Lows in the mid-50s. Highs in the lower 80s. Thursday night, mostly clear until midnight, then becoming partly cloudy. Lows in the lower 60s. Friday, mostly sunny. Highs in the mid-80s. Friday night, partly cloudy until midnight, then becoming mostly cloudy. A chance of showers after midnight. Lows in the mid-60s. Chance of rain 40%. Saturday, partly sunny with a chance of showers. A chance of thunderstorms in the afternoon. Highs in the mid-80s. Chance of rain 50%. Again, the forecast for Champaign, Urbana and surrounding areas of east central Illinois for the rest of tonight, mostly cloudy. Lows in the mid-50s. East winds 10 to 15 miles an hour with gusts up to 25 miles an hour. At 1 a.m. at the Champaign Airport, skies were partly cloudy. The temperature was 62 degrees, the dew point was 43, and the relative humidity was 49%. The wind was east at 12 miles an hour. The pressure was 30.09 inches and rising. Elsewhere around the area, at Paris, it was clear, with a temperature of 61. It was partly cloudy, with a temperature of 68 at Peoria, 61 at Bloomington, and 63 at Rantoul. Under partly cloudy skies, Terre Haute reported 63, Mattoon reported 64, and Decatur reported 61. At Springfield, it was mostly cloudy, with a temperature of 71. And once again at 1 a.m. at the Champaign Airport, under partly cloudy skies, the temperature was 62. Looking elsewhere around the Midwest at 1 a.m., Chicago was mostly cloudy, and 54.
Indianapolis was partly cloudy and 61. St. Louis was mostly cloudy and 73. Kansas City reported a thunderstorm and 71. Des Moines was mostly cloudy and 72. Milwaukee was mostly cloudy and 50. The time is currently 1:32 a.m. Central Daylight Time. 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Now for the official National Weather Service forecast for Champaign, Urbana, and surrounding area 2. Milwaukee was mostly cloudy and 50. The time is currently 1:32 a.m. Central Daylight Time. 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Now for the official National Weather Service forecast for Champaign, Urbana, and surrounding areas of East Central Illinois. Rest of tonight, mostly cloudy. Lows in the mid-50s. East winds 10 to 15 miles an hour with gusts up to 25 miles an hour. Sunday, partly sunny. Highs around 80. Southeast winds 5 to 10 miles an hour. Sunday night, mostly cloudy. A slight chance of showers after midnight. Lows in the upper 50s. East winds around 5 miles an hour. Chance of rain 20%. Monday, mostly sunny. Highs in the lower 80s. East winds 5 to 10 miles an hour. Monday night, partly cloudy. Lows in the upper 50s. Northeast winds 5 to 10 miles an hour. Tuesday through Wednesday, clear. Highs around 80. Lows in the mid-50s. Wednesday night and Thursday, mostly clear. Lows in the mid-50s. Highs in the lower 80s. Thursday night, mostly clear until midnight, then becoming partly cloudy. Lows in the lower 60s. Friday, mostly sunny. Highs in the mid-80s. Friday night, partly cloudy until midnight, then becoming mostly cloudy. A chance of showers after midnight. Lows in the mid-60s. Chance of rain 40%. Saturday, partly sunny with a chance of showers. A chance of thunderstorms in the afternoon. Highs in the mid-80s. Chance of rain 50%. Again, the forecast for Champaign, Urbana, and surrounding areas of East Central Illinois for the rest of tonight, mostly cloudy. Lows in the mid-50s. East winds 10 to 15 miles an hour with gusts up to 25 miles an hour. At 1 a.m. at the Champaign Airport, skies were partly cloudy. The temperature was 62 degrees, the dew point was 43, and the relative humidity was 49%. The wind was east at 12 miles an hour. The pressure was 30.09 inches and rising. Elsewhere around the area, at Paris, it was clear, with a temperature of 61. It was partly cloudy, with a temperature of 68 at Peoria, 61 at Bloomington, and 63 at Rantoul. Under partly cloudy skies, Terre Haute reported 63, Mattoon reported 64, and Decatur reported 61. At Springfield, it was mostly cloudy, with a temperature of 71. And once again at 1 a.m. at the Champaign Airport, under partly cloudy skies, the temperature was 62. Looking elsewhere around the Midwest at 1 a.m., Chicago was mostly cloudy, and 54. Indianapolis was partly cloudy, and 61. St. Louis was mostly cloudy, and 73. Kansas City reported a thunderstorm, and 71. Des Moines was mostly cloudy, and 72. Milwaukee was mostly cloudy, and 50. The time is currently 1:36 a.m. Central Daylight Time. 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Now for the official National Weather Service forecast for Champaign, Urbana, and surrounding areas of East Central Illinois. Rest of tonight, mostly cloudy. Lows in the mid-50s. East winds 10 to 15 miles an hour with gusts up to 25 miles an hour. Sunday, partly sunny. Highs around 80. Southeast winds 5 to 10 miles an hour. Sunday night, mostly cloudy. A slight chance of showers after midnight. Lows in the upper 50s. East winds around 5 miles an hour. Chance of rain 20%. Monday, mostly sunny. Highs in the lower 80s.

Thursday, mostly clear. Lows in the mid-50s. Highs in the lower 80s. Thursday night, mostly clear until midnight, then becoming partly cloudy. Lows in the lower 60s. Friday, mostly sunny. Highs in the mid-80s. Friday night, partly cloudy until midnight, then becoming mostly cloudy. A chance of showers after midnight. Lows in the mid-60s. Chance of rain 40%. Saturday, partly sunny with a chance of showers. A chance of thunderstorms in the afternoon. Highs in the mid-80s. Chance of rain 50%. Again, the forecast for Champaign, Urbana and surrounding areas of East Central Illinois for the rest of tonight, mostly cloudy. Lows in the mid-50s. East winds 10 to 15 miles an hour with gusts up to 25 miles an hour. At 1 a.m. at the Champaign Airport, skies were partly cloudy. The temperature was 62 degrees, the dew point was 43, and the relative humidity was 49%. The wind was east at 12 miles an hour. The pressure was 30.09 inches and rising. Elsewhere around the area, at Paris, it was clear, with a temperature of 61. It was partly cloudy, with a temperature of 68 at Peoria, 61 at Bloomington, and 63 at Rantoul. Under partly cloudy skies, Terre Haute reported 63, Mattoon reported 64, and Decatur reported 61. At Springfield, it was mostly cloudy, with a temperature of 71. And once again at 1 a.m. at the Champaign Airport, under partly cloudy skies, the temperature was 62. Looking elsewhere around the Midwest at 1 a.m., Chicago was mostly cloudy, and 54. Indianapolis was partly cloudy, and 61. St. Louis was mostly cloudy, and 73. Kansas City reported a thunderstorm, and 71. Des Moines was mostly cloudy, and 72. Milwaukee was mostly cloudy, and 50. The time is currently 1:50 a.m. Central Daylight Time. 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Now for the official National Weather Service forecast for Champaign, Urbana and surrounding areas of East Central Illinois. Rest of tonight, mostly cloudy. Lows in the mid-50s. East winds 10 to 15 miles an hour with gusts up to 25 miles an hour. Sunday, partly sunny. Highs around 80. Southeast winds 5 to 10 miles an hour. Sunday night, mostly cloudy. A slight chance of showers after midnight. Lows in the upper 50s. East winds around 5 miles an hour. Chance of rain 20%. Monday, mostly sunny. Highs in the lower 80s. East winds 5 to 10 miles an hour. Monday night, partly cloudy. Lows in the upper 50s. Northeast winds 5 to 10 miles an hour. Tuesday through Wednesday, clear. Highs around 80. Lows in the mid-50s. Wednesday night and Thursday, mostly clear. Lows in the mid-50s. Highs in the lower 80s. Thursday night, mostly clear until midnight, then becoming partly cloudy. Lows in the lower 60s. Friday, mostly sunny. Highs in the mid-80s. Friday night, partly cloudy until midnight, then becoming mostly cloudy. A chance of showers after midnight. Lows in the mid-60s. Chance of rain 40%. Saturday, partly sunny with a chance of showers. A chance of thunderstorms in the afternoon. Highs in the mid-80s. Chance of rain 50%. Again, the forecast for Champaign, Urbana and surrounding areas of East Central Illinois for the rest of tonight, mostly cloudy. Lows in the mid-50s. East winds 10 to 15 miles an hour with gusts up to 25 miles an hour. At 1 a.m. at the Champaign Airport, skies were partly cloudy. The temperature was 62 degrees, the dew point was 43, and the relative humidity was 49%. The wind was east at 12 miles an hour. The pressure was 30.09 inches and rising. Elsewhere around the area, at Paris, it was clear, with a temperature of 61. It was partly cloudy, with a temperature of 68 at Peoria, 61 at Bloomington, and 63 at Rantoul. Under partly cloudy skies, Terre Haute reported 63, Mattoon reported 64, and Decatur reported 61.

Springfield, it was mostly cloudy, with a temperature of 71. And once again at 1 a.m. at the Champaign Airport, under partly cloudy skies, the temperature was 62. Looking elsewhere around the Midwest at 1 a.m., Chicago was mostly cloudy, and 54. Indianapolis was partly cloudy, and 61. St. Louis was mostly cloudy, and 73. Kansas City reported a thunderstorm, and 71. Des Moines was mostly cloudy, and 72. Milwaukee was mostly cloudy, and 50. The time is currently 1:53 a.m. Central Daylight Time. 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Now for the official National Weather Service forecast for Champaign, Urbana, and surrounding areas of East Central Illinois. Rest of tonight, mostly cloudy. Lows in the mid-50s. East winds 10 to 15 miles an hour with gusts up to 25 miles an hour. Sunday, partly sunny. Highs around 80. Southeast winds 5 to 10 miles an hour. Sunday night, mostly cloudy. A slight chance of showers after midnight. Lows in the upper 50s. East winds around 5 miles an hour. Chance of rain 20%. Monday, mostly sunny. Highs in the lower 80s. East winds 5 to 10 miles an hour. Monday night, partly cloudy. Lows in the upper 50s. Northeast winds 5 to 10 miles an hour. Tuesday through Wednesday, clear. Highs around 80. Lows in the mid-50s. Wednesday night and Thursday, mostly clear. Lows in the mid-50s. Highs in the lower 80s. Thursday night, mostly clear until midnight, then becoming partly cloudy. Lows in the lower 60s. Friday, mostly sunny. Highs in the mid-80s. Friday night, partly cloudy until midnight, then becoming mostly cloudy. A chance of showers after midnight. Lows in the mid-60s. Chance of rain 40%. Saturday, partly sunny with a chance of showers. A chance of thunderstorms in the afternoon. Highs in the mid-80s. Chance of rain 50%. Again, the forecast for Champaign, Urbana, and surrounding areas of East Central Illinois for the rest of tonight, mostly cloudy. Lows in the mid-50s. East winds 10 to 15 miles an hour with gusts up to 25 miles an hour. At 1 a.m. at the Champaign Airport, skies were partly cloudy. The temperature was 62 degrees, the dew point was 43, and the relative humidity was 49%. The wind was east at 12 miles an hour. The pressure was 30.09 inches and rising. Elsewhere around the area, at Paris, it was clear, with a temperature of 61. It was partly cloudy, with a temperature of 68 at Peoria, 61 at Bloomington, and 63 at Rantoul. Under partly cloudy skies, Terre Haute reported 63, Mattoon reported 64, and Decatur reported 61. At Springfield, it was mostly cloudy, with a temperature of 71. And once again at 1 a.m. at the Champaign Airport, under partly cloudy skies, the temperature was 62. Looking elsewhere around the Midwest at 1 a.m., Chicago was mostly cloudy, and 54. Indianapolis was partly cloudy, and 61. St. Louis was mostly cloudy, and 73. Kansas City reported a thunderstorm, and 71. Des Moines was mostly cloudy, and 72. Milwaukee was mostly cloudy, and 50. The time is currently 1:57 a.m. Central Daylight Time. 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Now for the official National Weather Service forecast for Champaign, Urbana, and surrounding areas of East Central Illinois. Rest of tonight, mostly cloudy. Lows in the mid-50s. East winds 10 to 15 miles an hour with gusts up to 25 miles an hour. Sunday, partly sunny. Highs around 80. Southeast winds 5 to 10 miles an hour. Sunday night, mostly cloudy. A slight chance of showers after midnight. Lows in the upper 50s. East winds around 5 miles an hour. Chance of rain 20%. Monday, mostly sunny. Highs in the lower 80s. East winds 5 to 10 miles an hour. Monday night, partly cloudy.

lows in the upper 50s. Northeast winds 5 to 10 miles an hour. Tuesday through Wednesday, clear. Highs around 80. Lows in the mid-50s. Wednesday night and Thursday, mostly clear. Lows in the mid-50s. Highs in the lower 80s. Thursday night, mostly clear until midnight, then becoming partly cloudy. Lows in the lower 60s. Friday, mostly sunny. Highs in the mid-80s. Friday night, partly cloudy until midnight, then becoming mostly cloudy. A chance of showers after midnight. Lows in the mid-60s. Chance of rain 40%. Saturday, partly sunny with a chance of showers. A chance of thunderstorms in the afternoon. Highs in the mid-80s. Chance of rain 50%. Again, the forecast for Champaign, Urbana and surrounding areas of East Central Illinois for the rest of tonight, mostly cloudy. Lows in the mid-50s. East winds 10 to 15 miles an hour with gusts up to 25 miles an hour. At 1 a.m. at the Champaign Airport, skies were partly cloudy. The temperature was 62 degrees, the dew point was 43, and the relative humidity was 49%. The wind was east at 12 miles an hour. The pressure was 30.09 inches and rising. Elsewhere around the area, at Paris, it was clear, with a temperature of 61. It was partly cloudy, with a temperature of 68 at Peoria, 61 at Bloomington, and 63 at Rantoul. Under partly cloudy skies, Terre Haute reported 63, Mattoon reported 64, and Decatur reported 61. At Springfield, it was mostly cloudy, with a temperature of 71. And once again at 1 a.m. at the Champaign Airport, under partly cloudy skies, the temperature was 62. The time is currently 2 a.m. Central Daylight Time. 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Now for the official National Weather Service forecast for Champaign, Urbana and surrounding areas of East Central Illinois. Rest of tonight, mostly cloudy. Lows in the mid-50s. East winds 10 to 15 miles an hour with gusts up to 25 miles an hour. Sunday, partly sunny. Highs around 80. Southeast winds 5 to 10 miles an hour. Sunday night, mostly cloudy. A slight chance of showers after midnight. Lows in the upper 50s. East winds around 5 miles an hour. Chance of rain 20%. Monday, mostly sunny. Highs in the lower 80s. East winds 5 to 10 miles an hour. Monday night, partly cloudy. Lows in the upper 50s. Northeast winds 5 to 10 miles an hour. Tuesday through Wednesday, clear. Highs around 80. Lows in the mid-50s. Wednesday night and Thursday, mostly clear. Lows in the mid-50s. Highs in the lower 80s. Thursday night, mostly clear until midnight, then becoming partly cloudy. Lows in the lower 60s. Friday, mostly sunny. Highs in the mid-80s. Friday night, partly cloudy until midnight, then becoming mostly cloudy. A chance of showers after midnight. Lows in the mid-60s. Chance of rain 40%. Saturday, partly sunny with a chance of showers. A chance of thunderstorms in the afternoon. Highs in the mid-80s. Chance of rain 50%. Again, the forecast for Champaign, Urbana and surrounding areas of East Central Illinois for the rest of tonight, mostly cloudy. Lows in the mid-50s. East winds 10 to 15 miles an hour with gusts up to 25 miles an hour. The time is currently 2:02 a.m. Central Daylight Time. 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Now for the official National Weather Service forecast for Champaign, Urbana and surrounding areas of East Central Illinois. Rest of tonight, mostly cloudy. Lows in the mid-50s. East winds 10 to 15 miles an hour with gusts up to 25 miles an hour. Sunday, partly sunny. Highs around 80. Southeast winds 5 to 10 miles an hour. Sunday night, mostly cloudy. A slight chance of showers after midnight. Lows in the upper 50s. East winds around 5 miles an hour. Chance of rain 20%. Monday, mostly sunny.

highs in the lower 80s. East winds 5 to 10 miles an hour. Monday night, partly cloudy. Lows in the upper 50s. Northeast winds 5 to 10 miles an hour. Tuesday through Wednesday, clear. Highs around 80. Lows in the mid-50s. Wednesday night and Thursday, mostly clear. Lows in the mid-50s. Highs in the lower 80s. Thursday night, mostly clear until midnight, then becoming partly cloudy. Lows in the lower 60s. Friday, mostly sunny. Highs in the mid-80s. Friday night, partly cloudy until midnight, then becoming mostly cloudy. A chance of showers after midnight. Lows in the mid-60s. Chance of rain 40%. Saturday, partly sunny with a chance of showers. A chance of thunderstorms in the afternoon. Highs in the mid-80s. Chance of rain 50%. Again, the forecast for Champaign, Urbana and surrounding areas of East Central Illinois for the rest of tonight, mostly cloudy. Lows in the mid-50s. East winds 10 to 15 miles an hour with gusts up to 25 miles an hour. At 2 a.m. at the Champaign Airport, skies were partly cloudy. The temperature was 60 degrees, the dew point was 42, and the relative humidity was 51%. The wind was east at 12 miles an hour. The pressure was 30.08 inches and falling. Elsewhere around the area, at Paris, it was clear, with a temperature of 60. It was partly cloudy, with a temperature of 60 at Bloomington, 61 at Rantoul, 59 at Terre Haute, 60 at Mattoon, and 61 at Decatur. At Peoria, it was mostly cloudy, with a temperature of 67. At Springfield, it was cloudy, with a temperature of 70. And once again at 2 a.m. at the Champaign Airport, under partly cloudy skies, the temperature was 60. The time is currently 2:05 a.m. Central Daylight Time. 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Now for the official National Weather Service forecast for Champaign, Urbana and surrounding areas of East Central Illinois. Rest of tonight, mostly cloudy. Lows in the mid-50s. East winds 10 to 15 miles an hour with gusts up to 25 miles an hour. Sunday, partly sunny. Highs around 80. Southeast winds 5 to 10 miles an hour. Sunday night, mostly cloudy. A slight chance of showers after midnight. Lows in the upper 50s. East winds around 5 miles an hour. Chance of rain 20%. Monday, mostly sunny. Highs in the lower 80s. East winds 5 to 10 miles an hour. Monday night, partly cloudy. Lows in the upper 50s. Northeast winds 5 to 10 miles an hour. Tuesday through Wednesday, clear. Highs around 80. Lows in the mid-50s. Wednesday night and Thursday, mostly clear. Lows in the mid-50s. Highs in the lower 80s. Thursday night, mostly clear until midnight, then becoming partly cloudy. Lows in the lower 60s. Friday, mostly sunny. Highs in the mid-80s. Friday night, partly cloudy until midnight, then becoming mostly cloudy. A chance of showers after midnight. Lows in the mid-60s. Chance of rain 40%. Saturday, partly sunny with a chance of showers. A chance of thunderstorms in the afternoon. Highs in the mid-80s. Chance of rain 50%. Again, the forecast for Champaign, Urbana and surrounding areas of East Central Illinois for the rest of tonight, mostly cloudy. Lows in the mid-50s. East winds 10 to 15 miles an hour with gusts up to 25 miles an hour. 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Programming originates from NOAA's National Weather Service office in Lincoln and transmits from the WCIA television tower near Seymour. The station serves the following counties: Champaign, DeWitt, Coles, Douglas, Edgar, Ford, Moultrie, Piatt, and Vermilion. WXJ76 is part of the All Hazards Network of NOAA Weather Radio. At 2 a.m. at the Champaign Airport, skies were partly cloudy. The temperature was 60 degrees, the dew point was 42, and the relative humidity was 51%.
The wind was east at 12 miles an hour. The pressure was 30.08 inches and falling. Elsewhere around the area, at Paris, it was clear, with a temperature of 60. It was partly cloudy, with a temperature of 60 at Bloomington, 61 at Rantoul, 59 at Terre Haute, 60 at Mattoon, and 61 at Decatur. At Peoria, it was mostly cloudy, with a temperature of 67. At Springfield, it was cloudy, with a temperature of 70. And once again at 2 a.m. at the Champaign Airport, under partly cloudy skies, the temperature was 60. Looking elsewhere around the Midwest at 2 a.m., Chicago was mostly cloudy, and 56. Indianapolis was mostly cloudy, and 59. St. Louis was mostly cloudy, and 71. Kansas City reported a thunderstorm, and 70. Des Moines was mostly cloudy, and 71. Milwaukee was mostly cloudy, and 51. The time is currently 2:09 a.m. Central Daylight Time. 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Now for the official National Weather Service forecast for Champaign, Urbana, and surrounding areas of East Central Illinois. Rest of tonight, mostly cloudy. Lows in the mid-50s. East winds 10 to 15 miles an hour with gusts up to 25 miles an hour. Sunday, partly sunny. Highs around 80. Southeast winds 5 to 10 miles an hour. Sunday night, mostly cloudy. A slight chance of showers after midnight. Lows in the upper 50s. East winds around 5 miles an hour. Chance of rain 20%. Monday, mostly sunny. Highs in the lower 80s. East winds 5 to 10 miles an hour. Monday night, partly cloudy. Lows in the upper 50s. Northeast winds 5 to 10 miles an hour. Tuesday through Wednesday, clear. Highs around 80. Lows in the mid-50s. Wednesday night and Thursday, mostly clear. Lows in the mid-50s. Highs in the lower 80s. Thursday night, mostly clear until midnight, then becoming partly cloudy. Lows in the lower 60s. Friday, mostly sunny. Highs in the mid-80s. Friday night, partly cloudy until midnight, then becoming mostly cloudy. A chance of showers after midnight. Lows in the mid-60s. Chance of rain 40%. Saturday, partly sunny with a chance of showers. A chance of thunderstorms in the afternoon. Highs in the mid-80s. Chance of rain 50%. Again, the forecast for Champaign, Urbana, and surrounding areas of East Central Illinois for the rest of tonight, mostly cloudy. Lows in the mid-50s. East winds 10 to 15 miles an hour with gusts up to 25 miles an hour. At 2 a.m. at the Champaign Airport, skies were partly cloudy. The temperature was 60 degrees, the dew point was 42, and the relative humidity was 51%. The wind was east at 12 miles an hour. The pressure was 30.08 inches and falling. Elsewhere around the area, it was partly cloudy, with a temperature of 60 at Bloomington, 61 at Rantoul, and 60 at Paris. Under partly cloudy skies, Terre Haute reported 59, Mattoon reported 60, and Decatur reported 61. At Peoria, it was mostly cloudy, with a temperature of 67. At Springfield, it was cloudy, with a temperature of 70. And once again at 2 a.m. at the Champaign Airport, under partly cloudy skies, the temperature was 60. Looking elsewhere around the Midwest at 2 a.m., Chicago was mostly cloudy, and 56. Indianapolis was mostly cloudy, and 59. St. Louis was mostly cloudy, and 71. Kansas City reported a thunderstorm, and 70. Des Moines was mostly cloudy, and 71. Milwaukee was mostly cloudy, and 51. The time is currently 2:12 a.m. Central Daylight Time. 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Now for the official National Weather Service forecast for Champaign, Urbana, and surrounding areas of East Central Illinois. Rest of tonight, mostly cloudy. Lows in the mid-50s. East winds 10 to 15 miles an hour with gusts up to 25 miles an hour. Sunday, partly sunny. Highs around 80. Southeast winds 5 to

10 miles an hour. Sunday night, mostly cloudy. A slight chance of showers after midnight. Lows in the upper 50s. East winds around 5 miles an hour. Chance of rain 20%. Monday, mostly sunny. Highs in the lower 80s. East winds 5 to 10 miles an hour. Monday night, partly cloudy. Lows in the upper 50s. Northeast winds 5 to 10 miles an hour. Tuesday through Wednesday, clear. Highs around 80. Lows in the mid-50s. Wednesday night and Thursday, mostly clear. Lows in the mid-50s. Highs in the lower 80s. Thursday night, mostly clear until midnight, then becoming partly cloudy. Lows in the lower 60s. Friday, mostly sunny. Highs in the mid-80s. Friday night, partly cloudy until midnight, then becoming mostly cloudy. A chance of showers after midnight. Lows in the mid-60s. Chance of rain 40%. Saturday, partly sunny with a chance of showers. A chance of thunderstorms in the afternoon. Highs in the mid-80s. Chance of rain 50%. Again, the forecast for Champaign, Urbana and surrounding areas of East Central Illinois for the rest of tonight, mostly cloudy. Lows in the mid-50s. East winds 10 to 15 miles an hour with gusts up to 25 miles an hour. At 2 a.m. at the Champaign Airport, skies were partly cloudy. The temperature was 60 degrees, the dew point was 42, and the relative humidity was 51%. The wind was east at 12 miles an hour. The pressure was 30.08 inches and falling. Elsewhere around the area, it was partly cloudy, with a temperature of 60 at Bloomington, 61 at Rantoul, and 60 at Paris. Under partly cloudy skies, Terre Haute reported 59, Mattoon reported 60, and Decatur reported 61. At Peoria, it was mostly cloudy, with a temperature of 67. At Springfield, it was cloudy, with a temperature of 70. And once again at 2 a.m. at the Champaign Airport, under partly cloudy skies, the temperature was 60. Looking elsewhere around the Midwest at 2 a.m., Chicago was mostly cloudy, and 56. Indianapolis was mostly cloudy, and 59. St. Louis was mostly cloudy, and 71. Kansas City reported a thunderstorm, and 70. Des Moines was mostly cloudy, and 71. Milwaukee was mostly cloudy, and 51. The time is currently 2:15 a.m. Central Daylight Time. 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Now for the official National Weather Service forecast for Champaign, Urbana and surrounding areas of East Central Illinois. Rest of tonight, mostly cloudy. Lows in the mid-50s. East winds 10 to 15 miles an hour with gusts up to 25 miles an hour. Sunday, partly sunny. Highs around 80. Southeast winds 5 to 10 miles an hour. Sunday night, mostly cloudy. A slight chance of showers after midnight. Lows in the upper 50s. East winds around 5 miles an hour. Chance of rain 20%. Monday, mostly sunny. Highs in the lower 80s. East winds 5 to 10 miles an hour. Monday night, partly cloudy. Lows in the upper 50s. Northeast winds 5 to 10 miles an hour. Tuesday through Wednesday, clear. Highs around 80. Lows in the mid-50s. Wednesday night and Thursday, mostly clear. Lows in the mid-50s. Highs in the lower 80s. Thursday night, mostly clear until midnight, then becoming partly cloudy. Lows in the lower 60s. Friday, mostly sunny. Highs in the mid-80s. Friday night, partly cloudy until midnight, then becoming mostly cloudy. A chance of showers after midnight. Lows in the mid-60s. Chance of rain 40%. Saturday, partly sunny with a chance of showers. A chance of thunderstorms in the afternoon. Highs in the mid-80s. Chance of rain 50%. Again, the forecast for Champaign, Urbana and surrounding areas of East Central Illinois for the rest of tonight, mostly cloudy. Lows in the mid-50s. East winds 10 to 15 miles an hour with gusts up to 25 miles an hour. At 2 a.m. at the Champaign Airport, skies were partly cloudy.
The temperature was 60 degrees, the dew point was 42, and the relative humidity was 51%. The wind was east at 12 miles an hour. The pressure was 30.08 inches and falling. Elsewhere around the area, it was partly cloudy, with a temperature of 60 at Bloomington, 61 at Rantoul, and 60 at Paris. Under partly cloudy skies, Terre Haute reported 59, Mattoon reported 60, and Decatur reported 61. At Peoria, it was mostly cloudy, with a temperature of 67. At Springfield, it was cloudy, with a temperature of 70. And once again at 2 a.m. at the Champaign Airport, under partly cloudy skies, the temperature was 60. Looking elsewhere around the Midwest at 2 a.m., Chicago was mostly cloudy, and 56. Indianapolis was mostly cloudy, and 59. St. Louis was mostly cloudy, and 71. Kansas City reported a thunderstorm, and 70. Des Moines was mostly cloudy, and 71. Milwaukee was mostly cloudy, and 51. The time is currently 2:19 a.m. Central Daylight Time. 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Now for the official National Weather Service forecast for Champaign, Urbana, and surrounding areas of East Central Illinois. Rest of tonight, mostly cloudy. Lows in the mid-50s. East winds 10 to 15 miles an hour with gusts up to 25 miles an hour. Sunday, partly sunny. Highs around 80. Southeast winds 5 to 10 miles an hour. Sunday night, mostly cloudy. A slight chance of showers after midnight. Lows in the upper 50s. East winds around 5 miles an hour. Chance of rain 20%. Monday, mostly sunny. Highs in the lower 80s. East winds 5 to 10 miles an hour. Monday night, partly cloudy. Lows in the upper 50s. Northeast winds 5 to 10 miles an hour. Tuesday through Wednesday, clear. Highs around 80. Lows in the mid-50s. Wednesday night and Thursday, mostly clear. Lows in the mid-50s. Highs in the lower 80s. Thursday night, mostly clear until midnight, then becoming partly cloudy. Lows in the lower 60s. Friday, mostly sunny. Highs in the mid-80s. Friday night, partly cloudy until midnight, then becoming mostly cloudy. A chance of showers after midnight. Lows in the mid-60s. Chance of rain 40%. Saturday, partly sunny with a chance of showers. A chance of thunderstorms in the afternoon. Highs in the mid-80s. Chance of rain 50%. Again, the forecast for Champaign, Urbana, and surrounding areas of East Central Illinois for the rest of tonight, mostly cloudy. Lows in the mid-50s. East winds 10 to 15 miles an hour with gusts up to 25 miles an hour. At 2 a.m. at the Champaign Airport, skies were partly cloudy. The temperature was 60 degrees, the dew point was 42, and the relative humidity was 51%. The wind was east at 12 miles an hour. The pressure was 30.08 inches and falling. Elsewhere around the area, it was partly cloudy, with a temperature of 60 at Bloomington, 61 at Rantoul, and 58 at Paris. Under partly cloudy skies, Terre Haute reported 59, Mattoon reported 60, and Decatur reported 61. At Peoria, it was mostly cloudy, with a temperature of 67. At Springfield, it was cloudy, with a temperature of 70. And once again at 2 a.m. at the Champaign Airport, under partly cloudy skies, the temperature was 60. Looking elsewhere around the Midwest at 2 a.m., Chicago was mostly cloudy, and 56. Indianapolis was mostly cloudy, and 59. St. Louis was mostly cloudy, and 71. Kansas City reported a thunderstorm, and 70. Des Moines was mostly cloudy, and 71. Milwaukee was mostly cloudy, and 51. The time is currently 2:22 a.m. Central Daylight Time. 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Now for the official National Weather Service forecast for Champaign, Urbana, and surrounding areas of East Central Illinois. Rest of tonight, mostly cloudy. Lows in the mid-50s. East winds 10 to 15 miles an hour with gusts
up to 25 miles an hour. Sunday, partly sunny. Highs around 80. Southeast winds 5 to 10 miles an hour. Sunday night, mostly cloudy. A slight chance of showers after midnight. Lows in the upper 50s. East winds around 5 miles an hour. Chance of rain 20%. Monday, mostly sunny. Highs in the lower 80s. East winds 5 to 10 miles an hour. Monday night, partly cloudy. Lows in the upper 50s. Northeast winds 5 to 10 miles an hour. Tuesday through Wednesday, clear. Highs around 80. Lows in the mid-50s. Wednesday night and Thursday, mostly clear. Lows in the mid-50s. Highs in the lower 80s. Thursday night, mostly clear until midnight, then becoming partly cloudy. Lows in the lower 60s. Friday, mostly sunny. Highs in the mid-80s. Friday night, partly cloudy until midnight, then becoming mostly cloudy. A chance of showers after midnight. Lows in the mid-60s. Chance of rain 40%. Saturday, partly sunny with a chance of showers. A chance of thunderstorms in the afternoon. Highs in the mid-80s. Chance of rain 50%. Again, the forecast for Champaign, Urbana and surrounding areas of East Central Illinois for the rest of tonight, mostly cloudy. Lows in the mid-50s. East winds 10 to 15 miles an hour with gusts up to 25 miles an hour. At 2 a.m. at the Champaign Airport, skies were partly cloudy. The temperature was 60 degrees, the dew point was 42, and the relative humidity was 51%. The wind was east at 12 miles an hour. The pressure was 30.08 inches and falling. Elsewhere around the area, it was partly cloudy, with a temperature of 60 at Bloomington, 61 at Rantoul, and 58 at Paris. Under partly cloudy skies, Terre Haute reported 59, Mattoon reported 60, and Decatur reported 61. At Peoria, it was mostly cloudy, with a temperature of 67. At Springfield, it was cloudy, with a temperature of 70. And once again at 2 a.m. at the Champaign Airport, under partly cloudy skies, the temperature was 60. Looking elsewhere around the Midwest at 2 a.m., Chicago was mostly cloudy, and 56. Indianapolis was mostly cloudy, and 59. St. Louis was mostly cloudy, and 71. Kansas City had light rain, and 70. Des Moines was mostly cloudy, and 71. Milwaukee was mostly cloudy, and 51. The time is currently 2:26 a.m. Central Daylight Time. 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Now for the official National Weather Service forecast for Champaign, Urbana, and surrounding areas of East Central Illinois. Rest of tonight, mostly cloudy. Lows in the mid-50s. East winds 10 to 15 miles an hour with gusts up to 25 miles an hour. Sunday, partly sunny. Highs around 80. Southeast winds 5 to 10 miles an hour. Sunday night, mostly cloudy. A slight chance of showers after midnight. Lows in the upper 50s. East winds around 5 miles an hour. Chance of rain 20%. Monday, mostly sunny. Highs in the lower 80s. East winds 5 to 10 miles an hour. Monday night, partly cloudy. Lows in the upper 50s. Northeast winds 5 to 10 miles an hour. Tuesday through Wednesday, clear. Highs around 80. Lows in the mid-50s. Wednesday night and Thursday, mostly clear. Lows in the mid-50s. Highs in the lower 80s. Thursday night, mostly clear until midnight, then becoming partly cloudy. Lows in the lower 60s. Friday, mostly sunny. Highs in the mid-80s. Friday night, partly cloudy until midnight, then becoming mostly cloudy. A chance of showers after midnight. Lows in the mid-60s. Chance of rain 40%. Saturday, partly sunny with a chance of showers. A chance of thunderstorms in the afternoon. Highs in the mid-80s. Chance of rain 50%. Again, the forecast for Champaign, Urbana, and surrounding areas of East Central Illinois for the rest of tonight, mostly cloudy. Lows in the mid-50s. East winds 10 to 15.

miles an hour with gusts up to 25 miles an hour. At 2 a.m. at the Champaign Airport, skies were partly cloudy. The temperature was 60 degrees, the dew point was 42, and the relative humidity was 51%. The wind was east at 12 miles an hour. The pressure was 30.08 inches and falling. Elsewhere around the area, it was partly cloudy, with a temperature of 60 at Bloomington, 61 at Rantoul, and 58 at Paris. Under partly cloudy skies, Terre Haute reported 59, Mattoon reported 60, and Decatur reported 61. At Peoria, it was mostly cloudy, with a temperature of 67. At Springfield, it was cloudy, with a temperature of 70. And once again at 2 a.m. at the Champaign Airport, under partly cloudy skies, the temperature was 60. Looking elsewhere around the Midwest at 2 a.m., Chicago was mostly cloudy, and 56. Indianapolis was mostly cloudy, and 59. St. Louis was mostly cloudy, and 71. Kansas City had light rain, and 70. Des Moines was mostly cloudy, and 71. Milwaukee was mostly cloudy, and 51. The time is currently 2:29 a.m. Central Daylight Time. 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Now for the official National Weather Service forecast for Champaign, Urbana, and surrounding areas of East Central Illinois. Rest of tonight, mostly cloudy. Lows in the mid-50s. East winds 10 to 15 miles an hour with gusts up to 25 miles an hour. Sunday, partly sunny. Highs around 80. Southeast winds 5 to 10 miles an hour. Sunday night, mostly cloudy. A slight chance of showers after midnight. Lows in the upper 50s. East winds around 5 miles an hour. Chance of rain 20%. Monday, mostly sunny. Highs in the lower 80s. East winds 5 to 10 miles an hour. Monday night, partly cloudy. Lows in the upper 50s. Northeast winds 5 to 10 miles an hour. Tuesday through Wednesday, clear. Highs around 80. Lows in the mid-50s. Wednesday night and Thursday, mostly clear. Lows in the mid-50s. Highs in the lower 80s. Thursday night, mostly clear until midnight, then becoming partly cloudy. Lows in the lower 60s. Friday, mostly sunny. Highs in the mid-80s. Friday night, partly cloudy until midnight, then becoming mostly cloudy. A chance of showers after midnight. Lows in the mid-60s. Chance of rain 40%. Saturday, partly sunny with a chance of showers. A chance of thunderstorms in the afternoon. Highs in the mid-80s. Chance of rain 50%. Again, the forecast for Champaign, Urbana, and surrounding areas of East Central Illinois for the rest of tonight, mostly cloudy. Lows in the mid-50s. East winds 10 to 15 miles an hour with gusts up to 25 miles an hour. At 2 a.m. at the Champaign Airport, skies were partly cloudy. The temperature was 60 degrees, the dew point was 42, and the relative humidity was 51%. The wind was east at 12 miles an hour. The pressure was 30.08 inches and falling. Elsewhere around the area, it was partly cloudy, with a temperature of 60 at Bloomington, 61 at Rantoul, and 58 at Paris. Under partly cloudy skies, Terre Haute reported 59, Mattoon reported 60, and Decatur reported 61. At Peoria, it was mostly cloudy, with a temperature of 67. At Springfield, it was cloudy, with a temperature of 70. And once again at 2 a.m. at the Champaign Airport, under partly cloudy skies, the temperature was 60. Looking elsewhere around the Midwest at 2 a.m., Chicago was mostly cloudy, and 56. Indianapolis was mostly cloudy, and 59. St. Louis was mostly cloudy, and 71. Kansas City had light rain, and 70. Des Moines was mostly cloudy, and 71. Milwaukee was mostly cloudy, and 51. The time is currently 2:32 a.m. Central Daylight Time. 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Now for the official national. Milwaukee was mostly cloudy, and 51. The time.
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Now for the official National Weather Service forecast for Champaign, Urbana, and surrounding areas of East Central Illinois. Rest of tonight, mostly cloudy. Lows in the mid-50s. East winds 10 to 15 miles an hour with gusts up to 25 miles an hour. Sunday, partly sunny. Highs around 80. Southeast winds 5 to 10 miles an hour. Sunday night, mostly cloudy. A slight chance of showers after midnight. Lows in the upper 50s. East winds around 5 miles an hour. Chance of rain 20%. Monday, mostly sunny. Highs in the lower 80s. East winds 5 to 10 miles an hour. Monday night, partly cloudy. Lows in the upper 50s. Northeast winds 5 to 10 miles an hour. Tuesday through Wednesday, clear. Highs around 80. Lows in the mid-50s. Wednesday night and Thursday, mostly clear. Lows in the mid-50s. Highs in the lower 80s. Thursday night, mostly clear until midnight, then becoming partly cloudy. Lows in the lower 60s. Friday, mostly sunny. Highs in the mid-80s. Friday night, partly cloudy until midnight, then becoming mostly cloudy. A chance of showers after midnight. Lows in the mid-60s. Chance of rain 40%. Saturday, partly sunny with a chance of showers. A chance of thunderstorms in the afternoon. Highs in the mid-80s. Chance of rain 50%. Again, the forecast for Champaign, Urbana, and surrounding areas of East Central Illinois for the rest of tonight, mostly cloudy. Lows in the mid-50s. East winds 10 to 15 miles an hour with gusts up to 25 miles an hour. At 2 a.m. at the Champaign Airport, skies were partly cloudy. The temperature was 60 degrees, the dew point was 42, and the relative humidity was 51%. The wind was east at 12 miles an hour. The pressure was 30.08 inches and falling. Elsewhere around the area, it was partly cloudy, with a temperature of 60 at Bloomington, 61 at Rantoul, and 58 at Paris. Under partly cloudy skies, Terre Haute reported 59, Mattoon reported 60, and Decatur reported 61. At Peoria, it was mostly cloudy, with a temperature of 67. At Springfield, it was cloudy, with a temperature of 70. And once again at 2 a.m. at the Champaign Airport, under partly cloudy skies, the temperature was 60. Looking elsewhere around the Midwest at 2 a.m., Chicago was mostly cloudy, and 56. Indianapolis was mostly cloudy, and 59. St. Louis was mostly cloudy, and 71. Kansas City had light rain, and 70. Des Moines was mostly cloudy, and 71. Milwaukee was mostly cloudy, and 51. The time is currently 2:36 a.m. Central Daylight Time. 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Now for the official National Weather Service forecast for Champaign, Urbana, and surrounding areas of East Central Illinois. Rest of tonight, mostly cloudy. Lows in the mid-50s. East winds 10 to 15 miles an hour with gusts up to 25 miles an hour. Sunday, partly sunny. Highs around 80. Southeast winds 5 to 10 miles an hour. Sunday night, mostly cloudy. A slight chance of showers after midnight. Lows in the upper 50s. East winds around 5 miles an hour. Chance of rain 20%. Monday, mostly sunny. Highs in the lower 80s. East winds 5 to 10 miles an hour. Monday night, partly cloudy. Lows in the upper 50s. Northeast winds 5 to 10 miles an hour. Tuesday through Wednesday, clear. Highs around 80. Lows in the mid-50s. Wednesday night and Thursday, mostly clear. Lows in the mid-50s. Highs in the lower 80s. Thursday night, mostly clear until midnight, then becoming partly cloudy. Lows in the lower 60s. Friday, mostly sunny. Highs in the mid-80s. Friday night, partly cloudy until midnight, then becoming mostly cloudy. A chance of showers after midnight.

Lows in the mid-60s. Chance of rain 40%. Saturday, partly sunny with a chance of showers. A chance of thunderstorms in the afternoon. Highs in the mid-80s. Chance of rain 50%. Again, the forecast for Champaign, Urbana and surrounding areas of East Central Illinois for the rest of tonight, mostly cloudy. Lows in the mid-50s. East winds 10 to 15 miles an hour with gusts up to 25 miles an hour. At 2 a.m. at the Champaign Airport, skies were partly cloudy. The temperature was 60 degrees, the dew point was 42, and the relative humidity was 51%. The wind was east at 12 miles an hour. The pressure was 30.08 inches and falling. Elsewhere around the area, it was partly cloudy, with a temperature of 60 at Bloomington, 61 at Rantoul, and 58 at Paris. Under partly cloudy skies, Terre Haute reported 59, Mattoon reported 60, and Decatur reported 61. At Peoria, it was mostly cloudy, with a temperature of 67. At Springfield, it was cloudy, with a temperature of 70. And once again at 2 a.m. at the Champaign Airport, under partly cloudy skies, the temperature was 60. Looking elsewhere around the Midwest at 2 a.m., Chicago was mostly cloudy, and 56. Indianapolis was mostly cloudy, and 59. St. Louis was mostly cloudy, and 71. Kansas City had light rain, and 70. Des Moines was mostly cloudy, and 71. Milwaukee was mostly cloudy, and 51. The time is currently 2:39 a.m. Central Daylight Time. 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Now for the official National Weather Service forecast for Champaign, Urbana and surrounding areas of East Central Illinois. Rest of tonight, mostly cloudy. Lows in the mid-50s. East winds 10 to 15 miles an hour with gusts up to 25 miles an hour. Sunday, partly sunny. Highs around 80. Southeast winds 5 to 10 miles an hour. Sunday night, mostly cloudy. A slight chance of showers after midnight. Lows in the upper 50s. East winds around 5 miles an hour. Chance of rain 20%. Monday, mostly sunny. Highs in the lower 80s. East winds 5 to 10 miles an hour. Monday night, partly cloudy. Lows in the upper 50s. Northeast winds 5 to 10 miles an hour. Tuesday through Wednesday, clear. Highs around 80. Lows in the mid-50s. Wednesday night and Thursday, mostly clear. Lows in the mid-50s. Highs in the lower 80s. Thursday night, mostly clear until midnight, then becoming partly cloudy. Lows in the lower 60s. Friday, mostly sunny. Highs in the mid-80s. Friday night, partly cloudy until midnight, then becoming mostly cloudy. A chance of showers after midnight. Lows in the mid-60s. Chance of rain 40%. Saturday, partly sunny with a chance of showers. A chance of thunderstorms in the afternoon. Highs in the mid-80s. Chance of rain 50%. Again, the forecast for Champaign, Urbana and surrounding areas of East Central Illinois for the rest of tonight, mostly cloudy. Lows in the mid-50s. East winds 10 to 15 miles an hour with gusts up to 25 miles an hour. At 2 a.m. at the Champaign Airport, skies were partly cloudy. The temperature was 60 degrees, the dew point was 42, and the relative humidity was 51%. The wind was east at 12 miles an hour. The pressure was 30.08 inches and falling. Elsewhere around the area, it was partly cloudy, with a temperature of 60 at Bloomington, 61 at Rantoul, and 58 at Paris. Under partly cloudy skies, Terre Haute reported 59, Mattoon reported 60, and Decatur reported 61. At Peoria, it was mostly cloudy, with a temperature of 67. At Springfield, it was cloudy, with a temperature of 70. And once again at 2 a.m. at the Champaign Airport, under partly cloudy skies, the temperature was 60. Looking elsewhere around the Midwest at 2 a.m., Chicago was mostly cloudy, and 56. Indianapolis was mostly cloudy, and 59. St. Louis was mostly cloudy, and 71. Kansas City had light rain, and 70. Des Moines was

mostly cloudy and 71. Milwaukee was mostly cloudy and 51. The time is currently 2:43 a.m. Central Daylight Time. 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Now for the official National Weather Service forecast for Champaign, Urbana, and surrounding areas of East Central Illinois. Rest of tonight, mostly cloudy. Lows in the mid-50s. East winds 10 to 15 miles an hour with gusts up to 25 miles an hour. Sunday, partly sunny. Highs around 80. Southeast winds 5 to 10 miles an hour. Sunday night, mostly cloudy. A slight chance of showers after midnight. Lows in the upper 50s. East winds around 5 miles an hour. Chance of rain 20%. Monday, mostly sunny. Highs in the lower 80s. East winds 5 to 10 miles an hour. Monday night, partly cloudy. Lows in the upper 50s. Northeast winds 5 to 10 miles an hour. Tuesday through Wednesday, clear. Highs around 80. Lows in the mid-50s. Wednesday night and Thursday, mostly clear. Lows in the mid-50s. Highs in the lower 80s. Thursday night, mostly clear until midnight, then becoming partly cloudy. Lows in the lower 60s. Friday, mostly sunny. Highs in the mid-80s. Friday night, partly cloudy until midnight, then becoming mostly cloudy. A chance of showers after midnight. Lows in the mid-60s. Chance of rain 40%. Saturday, partly sunny with a chance of showers. A chance of thunderstorms in the afternoon. Highs in the mid-80s. Chance of rain 50%. Again, the forecast for Champaign, Urbana, and surrounding areas of East Central Illinois for the rest of tonight, mostly cloudy. Lows in the mid-50s. East winds 10 to 15 miles an hour with gusts up to 25 miles an hour. At 2 a.m. at the Champaign Airport, skies were partly cloudy. The temperature was 60 degrees, the dew point was 42, and the relative humidity was 51%. The wind was east at 12 miles an hour. The pressure was 30.08 inches and falling. Elsewhere around the area, it was partly cloudy, with a temperature of 60 at Bloomington, 61 at Rantoul, and 58 at Paris. Under partly cloudy skies, Terre Haute reported 59, Mattoon reported 60, and Decatur reported 61. At Peoria, it was mostly cloudy, with a temperature of 67. At Springfield, it was cloudy, with a temperature of 70. And once again at 2 a.m. at the Champaign Airport, under partly cloudy skies, the temperature was 60. Looking elsewhere around the Midwest at 2 a.m., Chicago was mostly cloudy, and 56. Indianapolis was mostly cloudy, and 59. St. Louis was mostly cloudy, and 71. Kansas City had light rain, and 70. Des Moines was mostly cloudy, and 71. Milwaukee was mostly cloudy, and 51. The time is currently 2:46 a.m. Central Daylight Time. 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Now for the official National Weather Service forecast for Champaign, Urbana, and surrounding areas of East Central Illinois. Rest of tonight, mostly cloudy. Lows in the mid-50s. East winds 10 to 15 miles an hour with gusts up to 25 miles an hour. Sunday, partly sunny. Highs around 80. Southeast winds 5 to 10 miles an hour. Sunday night, mostly cloudy. A slight chance of showers after midnight. Lows in the upper 50s. East winds around 5 miles an hour. Chance of rain 20%. Monday, mostly sunny. Highs in the lower 80s. East winds 5 to 10 miles an hour. Monday night, partly cloudy. Lows in the upper 50s. Northeast winds 5 to 10 miles an hour. Tuesday through Wednesday, clear. Highs around 80. Lows in the mid-50s. Wednesday night and Thursday, mostly clear. Lows in the mid-50s. Highs in the lower 80s. Thursday night, mostly clear until midnight, then becoming partly cloudy. Lows in the lower 60s. Friday, mostly sunny. Highs in the mid-80s.

The rest of tonight, mostly cloudy. Lows in the mid-50s. East winds 10 to 15 miles an hour with gusts up to 25 miles an hour. At 2 a.m. at the Champaign Airport, skies were partly cloudy. The temperature was 60 degrees, the dew point was 42, and the relative humidity was 51%. The wind was east at 12 miles an hour. The pressure was 30.08 inches and falling. Elsewhere around the area, it was partly cloudy, with a temperature of 60 at Bloomington, 61 at Rantoul, and 58 at Paris. Under partly cloudy skies, Terre Haute reported 59, Mattoon reported 60, and Decatur reported 61. At Peoria, it was mostly cloudy, with a temperature of 67. At Springfield, it was cloudy, with a temperature of 70. And once again at 2 a.m. at the Champaign Airport, under partly cloudy skies, the temperature was 60. Looking elsewhere around the Midwest at 2 a.m., Chicago was mostly cloudy, and 56. Indianapolis was mostly cloudy, and 59. St. Louis was mostly cloudy, and 71. Kansas City had light rain, and 70. Des Moines was mostly cloudy, and 71. Milwaukee was mostly cloudy, and 51. The time is currently 2:49 a.m. Central Daylight Time. 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Now for the official National Weather Service forecast for Champaign, Urbana, and surrounding areas of East Central Illinois. Rest of tonight, mostly cloudy. Lows in the mid-50s. East winds 10 to 15 miles an hour with gusts up to 25 miles an hour. Sunday, partly sunny. Highs around 80. Southeast winds 5 to 10 miles an hour. Sunday night, mostly cloudy. A slight chance of showers after midnight. Lows in the upper 50s. East winds around 5 miles an hour. Chance of rain 20%. Monday, mostly sunny. Highs in the lower 80s. East winds 5 to 10 miles an hour. Monday night, partly cloudy. Lows in the upper 50s. Northeast winds 5 to 10 miles an hour. Tuesday through Wednesday, clear. Highs around 80. Lows in the mid-50s. Wednesday night and Thursday, mostly clear. Lows in the mid-50s. Highs in the lower 80s. Thursday night, mostly clear until midnight, then becoming partly cloudy. Lows in the lower 60s. Friday, mostly sunny. Highs in the mid-80s. Friday night, partly cloudy until midnight, then becoming mostly cloudy. A chance of showers after midnight. Lows in the mid-60s. Chance of rain 40%. Saturday, partly sunny with a chance of showers. A chance of thunderstorms in the afternoon. Highs in the mid-80s. Chance of rain 50%. Again, the forecast for Champaign, Urbana, and surrounding areas of East Central Illinois for the rest of tonight, mostly cloudy. Lows in the mid-50s. East winds 10 to 15 miles an hour with gusts up to 25 miles an hour. At 2 a.m. at the Champaign Airport, skies were partly cloudy. The temperature was 60 degrees, the dew point was 42, and the relative humidity was 51%. The wind was east at 12 miles an hour. The pressure was 30.08 inches and falling. Elsewhere around the area, it was partly cloudy, with a temperature of 60 at Bloomington, 61 at Rantoul, and 58 at Paris. Under partly cloudy skies, Terre Haute reported 59, Mattoon reported 60, and Decatur reported 61. At Peoria, it was mostly cloudy, with a temperature of 67. At Springfield, it was cloudy, with a temperature of 70. And once again at 2 a.m. at the Champaign Airport, under partly cloudy skies, the temperature was 60. Looking elsewhere around the Midwest at 2 a.m., Chicago was mostly cloudy, and 56. Indianapolis was mostly cloudy, and 59. St. Louis was mostly cloudy, and 71. Kansas City had light rain, and 70. Des Moines was mostly cloudy, and 71. Milwaukee was mostly cloudy, and 51. The time is currently 2:53 a.m. Central Daylight Time. 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Now for the

official National Weather Service forecast for Champaign, Urbana, and surrounding areas of East Central Illinois. Rest of tonight, mostly cloudy. Lows in the mid-50s. East winds 10 to 15 miles an hour with gusts up to 25 miles an hour. Sunday, partly sunny. Highs around 80. Southeast winds 5 to 10 miles an hour. Sunday night, mostly cloudy. A slight chance of showers after midnight. Lows in the upper 50s. East winds around 5 miles an hour. Chance of rain 20%. Monday, mostly sunny. Highs in the lower 80s. East winds 5 to 10 miles an hour. Monday night, partly cloudy. Lows in the upper 50s. Northeast winds 5 to 10 miles an hour. Tuesday through Wednesday, clear. Highs around 80. Lows in the mid-50s. Wednesday night and Thursday, mostly clear. Lows in the mid-50s. Highs in the lower 80s. Thursday night, mostly clear until midnight, then becoming partly cloudy. Lows in the lower 60s. Friday, mostly sunny. Highs in the mid-80s. Friday night, partly cloudy until midnight, then becoming mostly cloudy. A chance of showers after midnight. Lows in the mid-60s. Chance of rain 40%. Saturday, partly sunny with a chance of showers. A chance of thunderstorms in the afternoon. Highs in the mid-80s. Chance of rain 50%. Again, the forecast for Champaign, Urbana, and surrounding areas of East Central Illinois for the rest of tonight, mostly cloudy. Lows in the mid-50s. East winds 10 to 15 miles an hour with gusts up to 25 miles an hour. At 2 a.m. at the Champaign Airport, skies were partly cloudy. The temperature was 60 degrees, the dew point was 42, and the relative humidity was 51%. The wind was east at 12 miles an hour. The pressure was 30.08 inches and falling. Elsewhere around the area, it was partly cloudy, with a temperature of 60 at Bloomington, 61 at Rantoul, and 58 at Paris. Under partly cloudy skies, Terre Haute reported 59, Mattoon reported 60, and Decatur reported 61. At Peoria, it was mostly cloudy, with a temperature of 67. At Springfield, it was cloudy, with a temperature of 70. And once again at 2 a.m. at the Champaign Airport, under partly cloudy skies, the temperature was 60. Looking elsewhere around the Midwest at 2 a.m., Chicago was mostly cloudy, and 56. Indianapolis was mostly cloudy, and 59. St. Louis was mostly cloudy, and 71. Kansas City had light rain, and 70. Des Moines was mostly cloudy, and 71. Milwaukee was mostly cloudy, and 51. The time is currently 2:56 a.m. Central Daylight Time. 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Now for the official National Weather Service forecast for Champaign, Urbana, and surrounding areas of East Central Illinois. Rest of tonight, mostly cloudy. Lows in the mid-50s. East winds 10 to 15 miles an hour with gusts up to 25 miles an hour. Sunday, partly sunny. Highs around 80. Southeast winds 5 to 10 miles an hour. Sunday night, mostly cloudy. A slight chance of showers after midnight. Lows in the upper 50s. East winds around 5 miles an hour. Chance of rain 20%. Monday, mostly sunny. Highs in the lower 80s. East winds 5 to 10 miles an hour. Monday night, partly cloudy. Lows in the upper 50s. Northeast winds 5 to 10 miles an hour. Tuesday through Wednesday, clear. Highs around 80. Lows in the mid-50s. Wednesday night and Thursday, mostly clear. Lows in the mid-50s. Highs in the lower 80s. Thursday night, mostly clear until midnight, then becoming partly cloudy. Lows in the lower 60s. Friday, mostly sunny. Highs in the mid-80s. Friday night, partly cloudy until midnight, then becoming mostly cloudy. A chance of showers after midnight. Lows in the mid-60s. Chance of rain 40%. Saturday, partly sunny with a chance of showers. A chance of thunderstorms in the afternoon. Highs in the mid-80s.

chance of rain 50%. Again, the forecast for Champaign, Urbana, and surrounding areas of east central Illinois for the rest of tonight, mostly cloudy. Lows in the mid-50s. East winds 10 to 15 miles an hour with gusts up to 25 miles an hour. At 2 a.m. at the Champaign Airport, skies were partly cloudy. The temperature was 60 degrees, the dew point was 42, and the relative humidity was 51%. The wind was east at 12 miles an hour. The pressure was 30.08 inches and falling. Elsewhere around the area, it was partly cloudy, with a temperature of 60 at Bloomington, 61 at Rantoul, and 58 at Paris. Under partly cloudy skies, Terre Haute reported 59, Mattoon reported 60, and Decatur reported 61. At Peoria, it was mostly cloudy, with a temperature of 67. At Springfield, it was cloudy, with a temperature of 70. And once again at 2 a.m. at the Champaign Airport, under partly cloudy skies, the temperature was 60. Looking elsewhere around the Midwest at 2 a.m., Chicago was mostly cloudy, and 56. Indianapolis was mostly cloudy, and 59. St. Louis was mostly cloudy, and 71. Kansas City had light rain, and 70. Des Moines was mostly cloudy, and 71. Milwaukee was mostly cloudy, and 51. The time is currently 3 a.m. Central Daylight Time. 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Now for the official National Weather Service forecast for Champaign, Urbana, and surrounding areas of east central Illinois. Rest of tonight, mostly cloudy. Lows in the mid-50s. East winds 10 to 15 miles an hour with gusts up to 25 miles an hour. Sunday, partly sunny. Highs around 80. Southeast winds 5 to 10 miles an hour. Sunday night, mostly cloudy. A slight chance of showers after midnight. Lows in the upper 50s. East winds around 5 miles an hour. Chance of rain 20%. Monday, mostly sunny. Highs in the lower 80s. East winds 5 to 10 miles an hour. Monday night, partly cloudy. Lows in the upper 50s. Northeast winds 5 to 10 miles an hour. Tuesday through Wednesday, clear. Highs around 80. Lows in the mid-50s. Wednesday night and Thursday, mostly clear. Lows in the mid-50s. Highs in the lower 80s. Thursday night, mostly clear until midnight, then becoming partly cloudy. Lows in the lower 60s. Friday, mostly sunny. Highs in the mid-80s. Friday night, partly cloudy until midnight, then becoming mostly cloudy. A chance of showers after midnight. Lows in the mid-60s. Chance of rain 40%. Saturday, partly sunny with a chance of showers. A chance of thunderstorms in the afternoon. Highs in the mid-80s. Chance of rain 50%. Again, the forecast for Champaign, Urbana, and surrounding areas of east central Illinois for the rest of tonight, mostly cloudy. Lows in the mid-50s. East winds 10 to 15 miles an hour with gusts up to 25 miles an hour. The time is currently 3:02 a.m. Central Daylight Time. 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Now for the official National Weather Service forecast for Champaign, Urbana, and surrounding areas of east central Illinois. Rest of tonight, mostly cloudy. Lows in the mid-50s. East winds 10 to 15 miles an hour with gusts up to 25 miles an hour. Sunday, partly sunny. Highs around 80. Southeast winds 5 to 10 miles an hour. Sunday night, mostly cloudy. A slight chance of showers after midnight. Lows in the upper 50s. East winds around 5 miles an hour. Chance of rain 20%. Monday, mostly sunny. Highs in the lower 80s. East winds 5 to 10 miles an hour. Monday night, partly cloudy. Lows in the upper 50s. Northeast winds 5 to 10 miles an hour. Tuesday through Wednesday, clear. Highs around 80. Lows in the mid-50s. Wednesday night and Thursday, mostly clear. Lows in the mid-50s. Highs in the lower 80s. Thursday night, mostly clear.

partly clear until midnight, then becoming partly cloudy. Lows in the lower 60s. Friday, mostly sunny. Highs in the mid-80s. Friday night, partly cloudy until midnight, then becoming mostly cloudy. A chance of showers after midnight. Lows in the mid-60s. Chance of rain 40%. Saturday, partly sunny with a chance of showers. A chance of thunderstorms in the afternoon. Highs in the mid-80s. Chance of rain 50%. Again, the forecast for Champaign, Urbana and surrounding areas of East Central Illinois for the rest of tonight, mostly cloudy. Lows in the mid-50s. East winds 10 to 15 miles an hour with gusts up to 25 miles an hour. At 3 a.m. at the Champaign Airport, skies were partly cloudy. The temperature was 58 degrees, the dew point was 42, and the relative humidity was 55%. The wind was east at 14 miles an hour. The pressure was 30.07 inches and falling. Elsewhere around the area, skies ranged from partly cloudy to mostly cloudy. It was 65 at Peoria, 58 at Bloomington, 59 at Rantoul, and 58 at Paris. Terre Haute reported 56, Mattoon reported 61, Decatur reported 60, and Springfield reported 69. And once again at 3 a.m. at the Champaign Airport, under partly cloudy skies, the temperature was 58. The time is currently 3:05 a.m. Central Daylight Time. 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Now for the official National Weather Service forecast for Champaign, Urbana and surrounding areas of East Central Illinois. Rest of tonight, mostly cloudy. Lows in the mid-50s. East winds 10 to 15 miles an hour with gusts up to 25 miles an hour. Sunday, partly sunny. Highs around 80. Southeast winds 5 to 10 miles an hour. Sunday night, mostly cloudy. A slight chance of showers after midnight. Lows in the upper 50s. East winds around 5 miles an hour. Chance of rain 20%. Monday, mostly sunny. Highs in the lower 80s. East winds 5 to 10 miles an hour. Monday night, partly cloudy. Lows in the upper 50s. Northeast winds 5 to 10 miles an hour. Tuesday through Wednesday, clear. Highs around 80. Lows in the mid-50s. Wednesday night and Thursday, mostly clear. Lows in the mid-50s. Highs in the lower 80s. Thursday night, mostly clear until midnight, then becoming partly cloudy. Lows in the lower 60s. Friday, mostly sunny. Highs in the mid-80s. Friday night, partly cloudy until midnight, then becoming mostly cloudy. A chance of showers after midnight. Lows in the mid-60s. Chance of rain 40%. Saturday, partly sunny with a chance of showers. A chance of thunderstorms in the afternoon. Highs in the mid-80s. Chance of rain 50%. Again, the forecast for Champaign, Urbana and surrounding areas of East Central Illinois for the rest of tonight, mostly cloudy. Lows in the mid-50s. East winds 10 to 15 miles an hour with gusts up to 25 miles an hour. 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Programming originates from NOAA's National Weather Service office in Lincoln and transmits from the WCIA television tower near Seymour. The station serves the following counties: Champaign, DeWitt, Coles, Douglas, Edgar, Ford, Moultrie, Piatt, and Vermilion. 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At 3 a.m. at the Champaign Airport, skies were partly cloudy. The temperature was 58 degrees, the dew point was 42, and the relative humidity was 55%. The wind was east at 14 miles an hour. The pressure was 30.07 inches and falling. Elsewhere around the area, skies ranged from partly cloudy to mostly cloudy. It was 65 at Peoria, 58 at Bloomington, 59 at Rantoul, and 58 at Paris. Terre Haute reported 56, Mattoon reported 61, Decatur reported 60, and Springfield reported 69. And once again at 3 a.m. at the Champaign Airport, under partly cloudy skies,

Temperature was 58. Looking elsewhere around the Midwest at 3 a.m., Chicago was mostly cloudy, and 57. Indianapolis was mostly cloudy, and 58. St. Louis was mostly cloudy, and 71. Kansas City was cloudy, and 70. Des Moines was mostly cloudy, and 71. Milwaukee was mostly cloudy, and 51. The time is currently 3:09 a.m. Central Daylight Time. 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Now for the official National Weather Service forecast for Champaign, Urbana, and surrounding areas of East Central Illinois. Rest of tonight, mostly cloudy. Lows in the mid-50s. East winds 10 to 15 miles an hour with gusts up to 25 miles an hour. Sunday, partly sunny. Highs around 80. Southeast winds 5 to 10 miles an hour. Sunday night, mostly cloudy. A slight chance of showers after midnight. Lows in the upper 50s. East winds around 5 miles an hour. Chance of rain 20%. Monday, mostly sunny. Highs in the lower 80s. East winds 5 to 10 miles an hour. Monday night, partly cloudy. Lows in the upper 50s. Northeast winds 5 to 10 miles an hour. Tuesday through Wednesday, clear. Highs around 80. Lows in the mid-50s. Wednesday night and Thursday, mostly clear. Lows in the mid-50s. Highs in the lower 80s. Thursday night, mostly clear until midnight, then becoming partly cloudy. Lows in the lower 60s. Friday, mostly sunny. Highs in the mid-80s. Friday night, partly cloudy until midnight, then becoming mostly cloudy. A chance of showers after midnight. Lows in the mid-60s. Chance of rain 40%. Saturday, partly sunny with a chance of showers. A chance of thunderstorms in the afternoon. Highs in the mid-80s. Chance of rain 50%. Again, the forecast for Champaign, Urbana, and surrounding areas of East Central Illinois for the rest of tonight, mostly cloudy. Lows in the mid-50s. East winds 10 to 15 miles an hour with gusts up to 25 miles an hour. At 3 a.m. at the Champaign Airport, skies were partly cloudy. The temperature was 58 degrees, the dew point was 42, and the relative humidity was 55%. The wind was east at 14 miles an hour. The pressure was 30.07 inches and falling. Elsewhere around the area, skies ranged from partly cloudy to mostly cloudy. It was 65 at Peoria, 58 at Bloomington, 59 at Rantoul, and 58 at Paris. Terre Haute reported 56, Mattoon reported 61, Decatur reported 60, and Springfield reported 69. And once again at 3 a.m. at the Champaign Airport, under partly cloudy skies, the temperature was 58. Looking elsewhere around the Midwest at 3 a.m., Chicago was mostly cloudy, and 57. Indianapolis was mostly cloudy, and 58. St. Louis was mostly cloudy, and 71. Kansas City was cloudy, and 70. Des Moines was mostly cloudy, and 71. Milwaukee was mostly cloudy, and 51. The time is currently 3:12 a.m. Central Daylight Time. 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Now for the official National Weather Service forecast for Champaign, Urbana, and surrounding areas of East Central Illinois. Rest of tonight, mostly cloudy. Lows in the mid-50s. East winds 10 to 15 miles an hour with gusts up to 25 miles an hour. Sunday, partly sunny. Highs around 80. Southeast winds 5 to 10 miles an hour. Sunday night, mostly cloudy. A slight chance of showers after midnight. Lows in the upper 50s. East winds around 5 miles an hour. Chance of rain 20%. Monday, mostly sunny. Highs in the lower 80s. East winds 5 to 10 miles an hour. Monday night, partly cloudy. Lows in the upper 50s. Northeast winds 5 to 10 miles an hour. Tuesday through Wednesday, clear. Highs around 80. Lows in the mid-50s. Wednesday night and Thursday, mostly clear. Lows in the mid-50s.
highs in the lower 80s. Thursday night, mostly clear until midnight, then becoming partly cloudy. Lows in the lower 60s. Friday, mostly sunny. Highs in the mid-80s. Friday night, partly cloudy until midnight, then becoming mostly cloudy. A chance of showers after midnight. Lows in the mid-60s. Chance of rain 40%. Saturday, partly sunny with a chance of showers. A chance of thunderstorms in the afternoon. Highs in the mid-80s. Chance of rain 50%. Again, the forecast for Champaign, Urbana and surrounding areas of East Central Illinois for the rest of tonight, mostly cloudy. Lows in the mid-50s. East winds 10 to 15 miles an hour with gusts up to 25 miles an hour. At 3 a.m. at the Champaign Airport, skies were partly cloudy. The temperature was 58 degrees, the dew point was 42, and the relative humidity was 55%. The wind was east at 14 miles an hour. The pressure was 30.07 inches and falling. Elsewhere around the area, skies ranged from partly cloudy to mostly cloudy. It was 65 at Peoria, 58 at Bloomington, 59 at Rantoul, and 58 at Paris. Terre Haute reported 56, Mattoon reported 61, Decatur reported 60, and Springfield reported 69. And once again at 3 a.m. at the Champaign Airport, under partly cloudy skies, the temperature was 58. Looking elsewhere around the Midwest at 3 a.m., Chicago was mostly cloudy, and 57. Indianapolis was mostly cloudy, and 58. St. Louis was mostly cloudy, and 71. Kansas City was cloudy, and 70. Des Moines was mostly cloudy, and 71. Milwaukee was mostly cloudy, and 51. Looking elsewhere around the Midwest at 3 a.m., Chicago was mostly cloudy, and 57. Indianapolis was mostly cloudy, and 58. St. Louis was mostly cloudy, and 71. Kansas City was cloudy, and 70. Des Moines was mostly cloudy, and 71. Milwaukee was mostly cloudy, and 51. The time is currently 3:16 a.m. Central Daylight Time. 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Now for the official National Weather Service forecast for Champaign, Urbana and surrounding areas of East Central Illinois. Rest of tonight, mostly cloudy. Lows in the mid-50s. East winds 10 to 15 miles an hour with gusts up to 25 miles an hour. Sunday, partly sunny. Highs around 80. Southeast winds 5 to 10 miles an hour. Sunday night, mostly cloudy. A slight chance of showers after midnight. Lows in the upper 50s. East winds around 5 miles an hour. Chance of rain 20%. Monday, mostly sunny. Highs in the lower 80s. East winds 5 to 10 miles an hour. Monday night, partly cloudy. Lows in the upper 50s. Northeast winds 5 to 10 miles an hour. Tuesday through Wednesday, clear. Highs around 80. Lows in the mid-50s. Wednesday night and Thursday, mostly clear. Lows in the mid-50s. Highs in the lower 80s. Thursday night, mostly clear until midnight, then becoming partly cloudy. Lows in the lower 60s. Friday, mostly sunny. Highs in the mid-80s. Friday night, partly cloudy until midnight, then becoming mostly cloudy. A chance of showers after midnight. Lows in the mid-60s. Chance of rain 40%. Saturday, partly sunny with a chance of showers. A chance of thunderstorms in the afternoon. Highs in the mid-80s. Chance of rain 50%. Again, the forecast for Champaign, Urbana and surrounding areas of East Central Illinois for the rest of tonight, mostly cloudy. Lows in the mid-50s. East winds 10 to 15 miles an hour with gusts up to 25 miles an hour. At 3 a.m. at the Champaign Airport, skies were partly cloudy. The temperature was 58 degrees, the dew point was 42, and the relative humidity was 55%. The wind was east at 14 miles an hour. The pressure was 30.07 inches and falling. Elsewhere around the area, skies ranged from partly cloudy to mostly cloudy. It was 65 at Peoria, 58 at Bloomington,
59 at Rantoul, and 58 at Paris. Terre Haute reported 56, Mattoon reported 61, Decatur reported 60, and Springfield reported 69. And once again at 3 a.m. at the Champaign Airport, under partly cloudy skies, the temperature was 58. Looking elsewhere around the Midwest at 3 a.m., Chicago was mostly cloudy, and 57. Indianapolis was mostly cloudy, and 58. St. Louis was mostly cloudy, and 71. Kansas City was cloudy, and 70. Des Moines was mostly cloudy, and 71. Milwaukee was mostly cloudy, and 51. The time is currently 3:19 a.m. Central Daylight Time. 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Now for the official National Weather Service forecast for Champaign, Urbana, and surrounding areas of East Central Illinois. Rest of tonight, mostly cloudy. Lows in the mid-50s. East winds 10 to 15 miles an hour with gusts up to 25 miles an hour. Sunday, partly sunny. Highs around 80. Southeast winds 5 to 10 miles an hour. Sunday night, mostly cloudy. A slight chance of showers after midnight. Lows in the upper 50s. East winds around 5 miles an hour. Chance of rain 20%. Monday, mostly sunny. Highs in the lower 80s. East winds 5 to 10 miles an hour. Monday night, partly cloudy. Lows in the upper 50s. Northeast winds 5 to 10 miles an hour. Tuesday through Wednesday, clear. Highs around 80. Lows in the mid-50s. Wednesday night and Thursday, mostly clear. Lows in the mid-50s. Highs in the lower 80s. Thursday night, mostly clear until midnight, then becoming partly cloudy. Lows in the lower 60s. Friday, mostly sunny. Highs in the mid-80s. Friday night, partly cloudy until midnight, then becoming mostly cloudy. A chance of showers after midnight. Lows in the mid-60s. Chance of rain 40%. Saturday, partly sunny with a chance of showers. A chance of thunderstorms in the afternoon. Highs in the mid-80s. Chance of rain 50%. Again, the forecast for Champaign, Urbana, and surrounding areas of East Central Illinois for the rest of tonight, mostly cloudy. Lows in the mid-50s. East winds 10 to 15 miles an hour with gusts up to 25 miles an hour. At 3 a.m. at the Champaign Airport, skies were partly cloudy. The temperature was 58 degrees, the dew point was 42, and the relative humidity was 55%. The wind was east at 14 miles an hour. The pressure was 30.07 inches and falling. Elsewhere around the area, skies ranged from partly cloudy to mostly cloudy. It was 65 at Peoria, 58 at Bloomington, 59 at Rantoul, and 58 at Paris. Terre Haute reported 56, Mattoon reported 61, Decatur reported 60, and Springfield reported 69. And once again at 3 a.m. at the Champaign Airport, under partly cloudy skies, the temperature was 58. Looking elsewhere around the Midwest at 3 a.m., Chicago was mostly cloudy, and 57. Indianapolis was mostly cloudy, and 58. St. Louis was mostly cloudy, and 71. Kansas City was cloudy, and 70. Des Moines was mostly cloudy, and 71. Milwaukee was mostly cloudy, and 51. The time is currently 3:22 a.m. Central Daylight Time. 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Now for the official National Weather Service forecast for Champaign, Urbana, and surrounding areas of East Central Illinois. Rest of tonight, mostly cloudy. Lows in the mid-50s. East winds 10 to 15 miles an hour with gusts up to 25 miles an hour. Sunday, partly sunny. Highs around 80. Southeast winds 5 to 10 miles an hour. Sunday night, mostly cloudy. A slight chance of showers after midnight. Lows in the upper 50s. East winds around 5 miles an hour. Chance of rain 20%. Monday, mostly sunny. Highs in the lower 80s. East winds 5 to 10 miles an hour. Monday night, partly cloudy.

lows in the upper 50s. Northeast winds 5 to 10 miles an hour. Tuesday through Wednesday, clear. Highs around 80. Lows in the mid-50s. Wednesday night and Thursday, mostly clear. Lows in the mid-50s. Highs in the lower 80s. Thursday night, mostly clear until midnight, then becoming partly cloudy. Lows in the lower 60s. Friday, mostly sunny. Highs in the mid-80s. Friday night, partly cloudy until midnight, then becoming mostly cloudy. A chance of showers after midnight. Lows in the mid-60s. Chance of rain 40%. Saturday, partly sunny with a chance of showers. A chance of thunderstorms in the afternoon. Highs in the mid-80s. Chance of rain 50%. Again, the forecast for Champaign, Urbana and surrounding areas of east central Illinois for the rest of tonight, mostly cloudy. Lows in the mid-50s. East winds 10 to 15 miles an hour with gusts up to 25 miles an hour. At 3 a.m. at the Champaign Airport, skies were partly cloudy. The temperature was 58 degrees, the dew point was 42, and the relative humidity was 55%. The wind was east at 14 miles an hour. The pressure was 30.07 inches and falling. Elsewhere around the area, skies ranged from partly cloudy to mostly cloudy. It was 65 at Peoria, 58 at Bloomington, 59 at Rantoul, and 58 at Paris. Terre Haute reported 56, Mattoon reported 61, Decatur reported 60, and Springfield reported 69. And once again at 3 a.m. at the Champaign Airport, under partly cloudy skies, the temperature was 58. Looking elsewhere around the Midwest at 3 a.m., Chicago was mostly cloudy, and 57. Indianapolis was mostly cloudy, and 58. St. Louis was mostly cloudy, and 71. Kansas City reported thunder, and 70. Des Moines was mostly cloudy, and 71. Milwaukee was mostly cloudy, and 51. The time is currently 3:26 a.m. Central Daylight Time. 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Now for the official National Weather Service forecast for Champaign, Urbana and surrounding areas of east central Illinois. Rest of tonight, mostly cloudy. Lows in the mid-50s. East winds 10 to 15 miles an hour with gusts up to 25 miles an hour. Sunday, partly sunny. Highs around 80. Southeast winds 5 to 10 miles an hour. Sunday night, mostly cloudy. A slight chance of showers after midnight. Lows in the upper 50s. East winds around 5 miles an hour. Chance of rain 20%. Monday, mostly sunny. Highs in the lower 80s. East winds 5 to 10 miles an hour. Monday night, partly cloudy. Lows in the upper 50s. Northeast winds 5 to 10 miles an hour. Tuesday through Wednesday, clear. Highs around 80. Lows in the mid-50s. Wednesday night and Thursday, mostly clear. Lows in the mid-50s. Highs in the lower 80s. Thursday night, mostly clear until midnight, then becoming partly cloudy. Lows in the lower 60s. Friday, mostly sunny. Highs in the mid-80s. Friday night, partly cloudy until midnight, then becoming mostly cloudy. A chance of showers after midnight. Lows in the mid-60s. Chance of rain 40%. Saturday, partly sunny with a chance of showers. A chance of thunderstorms in the afternoon. Highs in the mid-80s. Chance of rain 50%. Again, the forecast for Champaign, Urbana and surrounding areas of east central Illinois for the rest of tonight, mostly cloudy. Lows in the mid-50s. East winds 10 to 15 miles an hour with gusts up to 25 miles an hour. At 3 a.m. at the Champaign Airport, skies were partly cloudy. The temperature was 58 degrees, the dew point was 42, and the relative humidity was 55%. The wind was east at 14 miles an hour. The pressure was 30.07 inches and falling. Elsewhere around the area, skies ranged from partly cloudy to mostly cloudy. It was 65 at Peoria, 58 at Bloomington, 59 at Rantoul, and 58 at Paris. Terre Haute reported 56, Mattoon reported

61, Decatur reported 60, and Springfield reported 69. And once again at 3 a.m. at the Champaign Airport, under partly cloudy skies, the temperature was 58. Looking elsewhere around the Midwest at 3 a.m., Chicago was mostly cloudy, and 57. Indianapolis was mostly cloudy, and 58. St. Louis was mostly cloudy, and 71. Kansas City reported thunder, and 70. Des Moines was mostly cloudy, and 71. Milwaukee was mostly cloudy, and 51. The time is currently 3:29 a.m. Central Daylight Time. 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Now for the official National Weather Service forecast for Champaign, Urbana, and surrounding areas of East Central Illinois. Rest of tonight, mostly cloudy. Lows in the mid-50s. East winds 10 to 15 miles an hour with gusts up to 25 miles an hour. Sunday, partly sunny. Highs around 80. Southeast winds 5 to 10 miles an hour. Sunday night, mostly cloudy. A slight chance of showers after midnight. Lows in the upper 50s. East winds around 5 miles an hour. Chance of rain 20%. Monday, mostly sunny. Highs in the lower 80s. East winds 5 to 10 miles an hour. Monday night, partly cloudy. Lows in the upper 50s. Northeast winds 5 to 10 miles an hour. Tuesday through Wednesday, clear. Highs around 80. Lows in the mid-50s. Wednesday night and Thursday, mostly clear. Lows in the mid-50s. Highs in the lower 80s. Thursday night, mostly clear until midnight, then becoming partly cloudy. Lows in the lower 60s. Friday, mostly sunny. Highs in the mid-80s. Friday night, partly cloudy until midnight, then becoming mostly cloudy. A chance of showers after midnight. Lows in the mid-60s. Chance of rain 40%. Saturday, partly sunny with a chance of showers. A chance of thunderstorms in the afternoon. Highs in the mid-80s. Chance of rain 50%. Again, the forecast for Champaign, Urbana, and surrounding areas of East Central Illinois for the rest of tonight, mostly cloudy. Lows in the mid-50s. East winds 10 to 15 miles an hour with gusts up to 25 miles an hour. At 3 a.m. at the Champaign Airport, skies were partly cloudy. The temperature was 58 degrees, the dew point was 42, and the relative humidity was 55%. The wind was east at 14 miles an hour. The pressure was 30.07 inches and falling. Elsewhere around the area, skies ranged from partly cloudy to mostly cloudy. It was 65 at Peoria, 58 at Bloomington, 59 at Rantoul, and 58 at Paris. Terre Haute reported 56, Mattoon reported 61, Decatur reported 60, and Springfield reported 69. And once again at 3 a.m. at the Champaign Airport, under partly cloudy skies, the temperature was 58. Looking elsewhere around the Midwest at 3 a.m., Chicago was mostly cloudy, and 57. Indianapolis was mostly cloudy, and 58. St. Louis was mostly cloudy, and 71. Kansas City reported thunder, and 70. Des Moines was mostly cloudy, and 71. Milwaukee was mostly cloudy, and 51. The time is currently 3:32 a.m. Central Daylight Time. 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Rest of tonight, mostly cloudy. Lows in the mid-50s. East winds 10 to 15 miles an hour with gusts up to 25 miles an hour. Sunday, partly sunny. Highs around 80. Southeast winds 5 to 10 miles an hour. Sunday night, mostly cloudy. A slight chance of showers after midnight. Lows in the upper 50s. East winds around 5 miles an hour. Chance of rain 20%.

mostly sunny. Highs in the lower 80s. East winds 5 to 10 miles an hour. Monday night, partly cloudy. Lows in the upper 50s. Northeast winds 5 to 10 miles an hour. Tuesday through Wednesday, clear. Highs around 80. Lows in the mid-50s. Wednesday night and Thursday, mostly clear. Lows in the mid-50s. Highs in the lower 80s. Thursday night, mostly clear until midnight, then becoming partly cloudy. Lows in the lower 60s. Friday, mostly sunny. Highs in the mid-80s. Friday night, partly cloudy until midnight, then becoming mostly cloudy. A chance of showers after midnight. Lows in the mid-60s. Chance of rain 40%. Saturday, partly sunny with a chance of showers. A chance of thunderstorms in the afternoon. Highs in the mid-80s. Chance of rain 50%. Again, the forecast for Champaign, Urbana and surrounding areas of East Central Illinois for the rest of tonight, mostly cloudy. Lows in the mid-50s. East winds 10 to 15 miles an hour with gusts up to 25 miles an hour. At 3 a.m. at the Champaign Airport, skies were partly cloudy. The temperature was 58 degrees, the dew point was 42, and the relative humidity was 55%. The wind was east at 14 miles an hour. The pressure was 30.07 inches and falling. Elsewhere around the area, skies ranged from partly cloudy to mostly cloudy. It was 65 at Peoria, 58 at Bloomington, 59 at Rantoul, and 58 at Paris. Terre Haute reported 56, Mattoon reported 61, Decatur reported 60, and Springfield reported 69. And once again at 3 a.m. at the Champaign Airport, under partly cloudy skies, the temperature was 58. Looking elsewhere around the Midwest at 3 a.m., Chicago was mostly cloudy, and 57. Indianapolis was mostly cloudy, and 58. St. Louis was mostly cloudy, and 71. Kansas City reported thunder, and 70. Des Moines was mostly cloudy, and 71. Milwaukee was mostly cloudy, and 51. The time is currently 3:36 a.m. Central Daylight Time. 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Now for the official National Weather Service forecast for Champaign, Urbana and surrounding areas of East Central Illinois. Rest of tonight, mostly cloudy. Lows in the mid-50s. East winds 10 to 15 miles an hour with gusts up to 25 miles an hour. Sunday, partly sunny. Highs around 80. Southeast winds 5 to 10 miles an hour. Sunday night, mostly cloudy. A slight chance of showers after midnight. Lows in the upper 50s. East winds around 5 miles an hour. Chance of rain 20%. Monday, mostly sunny. Highs in the lower 80s. East winds 5 to 10 miles an hour. Monday night, partly cloudy. Lows in the upper 50s. Northeast winds 5 to 10 miles an hour. Tuesday through Wednesday, clear. Highs around 80. Lows in the mid-50s. Wednesday night and Thursday, mostly clear. Lows in the mid-50s. Highs in the lower 80s. Thursday night, mostly clear until midnight, then becoming partly cloudy. Lows in the lower 60s. Friday, mostly sunny. Highs in the mid-80s. Friday night, partly cloudy until midnight, then becoming mostly cloudy. A chance of showers after midnight. Lows in the mid-60s. Chance of rain 40%. Saturday, partly sunny with a chance of showers. A chance of thunderstorms in the afternoon. Highs in the mid-80s. Chance of rain 50%. Again, the forecast for Champaign, Urbana and surrounding areas of East Central Illinois for the rest of tonight, mostly cloudy. Lows in the mid-50s. East winds 10 to 15 miles an hour with gusts up to 25 miles an hour. At 3 a.m. at the Champaign Airport, skies were partly cloudy. The temperature was 58 degrees, the dew point was 42, and the relative humidity was 55%. The wind was east at 14 miles an hour. The pressure was 30.07 inches and falling. Elsewhere around the area, skies ranged from partly cloudy to mostly cloudy.

55 at Peoria, 58 at Bloomington, 59 at Rantoul, and 58 at Paris. Terre Haute reported 56, Mattoon reported 61, Decatur reported 60, and Springfield reported 69. And once again at 3 a.m. at the Champaign Airport, under partly cloudy skies, the temperature was 58. Looking elsewhere around the Midwest at 3 a.m., Chicago was mostly cloudy, and 57. Indianapolis was mostly cloudy, and 58. St. Louis was mostly cloudy, and 71. Kansas City reported thunder, and 70. Des Moines was mostly cloudy, and 71. Milwaukee was mostly cloudy, and 51. The time is currently 3:39 a.m. Central Daylight Time. 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Now for the official National Weather Service forecast for Champaign, Urbana, and surrounding areas of East Central Illinois. Today, partly sunny. Highs around 80. Southeast winds 5 to 10 miles an hour. Tonight, mostly cloudy. A slight chance of showers after midnight. Lows in the upper 50s. East winds around 5 miles an hour. Chance of rain 20%. Monday, mostly sunny. Highs in the lower 80s. East winds 5 to 10 miles an hour. Monday night, partly cloudy. Lows in the upper 50s. Northeast winds 5 to 10 miles an hour. Tuesday, sunny. Highs in the upper 70s. Northeast winds 10 to 15 miles an hour. Tuesday night and Wednesday, clear. Lows in the mid-50s. Highs around 80. Wednesday night and Thursday, mostly clear. Lows in the mid-50s. Highs in the lower 80s. Thursday night, mostly clear until midnight, then becoming partly cloudy. Lows in the lower 60s. Friday, mostly sunny. Highs in the mid-80s. Friday night, partly cloudy until midnight, then becoming mostly cloudy. A chance of showers after midnight. Lows in the mid-60s. Chance of rain 40%. Saturday, partly sunny with a chance of showers. A chance of thunderstorms in the afternoon. Highs in the mid-80s. Chance of rain 50%. Again, the forecast for Champaign, Urbana, and surrounding areas of East Central Illinois for today, partly sunny. Highs around 80. Southeast winds 5 to 10 miles an hour. At 3 a.m. at the Champaign Airport, skies were partly cloudy. The temperature was 58 degrees, the dew point was 42, and the relative humidity was 55%. The wind was east at 14 miles an hour. The pressure was 30.07 inches and falling. Elsewhere around the area, skies ranged from partly cloudy to mostly cloudy. It was 65 at Peoria, 58 at Bloomington, 59 at Rantoul, and 58 at Paris. Terre Haute reported 56, Mattoon reported 61, Decatur reported 60, and Springfield reported 69. And once again at 3 a.m. at the Champaign Airport, under partly cloudy skies, the temperature was 58. Looking elsewhere around the Midwest at 3 a.m., Chicago was mostly cloudy, and 57. Indianapolis was mostly cloudy, and 58. St. Louis was mostly cloudy, and 71. Kansas City reported thunder, and 70. Des Moines was mostly cloudy, and 71. Milwaukee was mostly cloudy, and 51. The time is currently 3:42 a.m. Central Daylight Time. 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Now for the official National Weather Service forecast for Champaign, Urbana, and surrounding areas of East Central Illinois. Today, partly sunny. Highs around 80. Southeast winds 5 to 10 miles an hour. Tonight, mostly cloudy. A slight chance of showers after midnight. Lows in the upper 50s. East winds around 5 miles an hour. Chance of rain 20%. Monday, mostly sunny. Highs in the lower 80s. East winds 5 to 10 miles an hour. Monday night, partly cloudy. Lows in the upper 50s. Northeast winds 5 to 10 miles an hour. Tuesday, sunny. Highs in the upper 70s. Northeast winds 10 to 15 miles an hour.

Tuesday night and Wednesday, clear. Lows in the mid-50s. Highs around 80. Wednesday night and Thursday, mostly clear. Lows in the mid-50s. Highs in the lower 80s. Thursday night, mostly clear until midnight, then becoming partly cloudy. Lows in the lower 60s. Friday, mostly sunny. Highs in the mid-80s. Friday night, partly cloudy until midnight, then becoming mostly cloudy. A chance of showers after midnight. Lows in the mid-60s. Chance of rain 40%. Saturday, partly sunny with a chance of showers. A chance of thunderstorms in the afternoon. Highs in the mid-80s. Chance of rain 50%. Again, the forecast for Champaign, Urbana and surrounding areas of East Central Illinois for today, partly sunny. Highs around 80. Southeast winds 5 to 10 miles an hour. At 3 a.m. at the Champaign Airport, skies were partly cloudy. The temperature was 58 degrees, the dew point was 42, and the relative humidity was 55%. The wind was east at 14 miles an hour. The pressure was 30.07 inches and falling. Elsewhere around the area, skies ranged from partly cloudy to mostly cloudy. It was 65 at Peoria, 58 at Bloomington, 59 at Rantoul, and 58 at Paris. Terre Haute reported 56, Mattoon reported 61, Decatur reported 60, and Springfield reported 69. And once again at 3 a.m. at the Champaign Airport, under partly cloudy skies, the temperature was 58. Looking elsewhere around the Midwest at 3 a.m., Chicago was mostly cloudy, and 57. Indianapolis was mostly cloudy, and 58. St. Louis was mostly cloudy, and 71. Kansas City reported thunder, and 70. Des Moines was mostly cloudy, and 71. Milwaukee was mostly cloudy, and 51. The time is currently 3:45 a.m. Central Daylight Time. 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Now for the official National Weather Service forecast for Champaign, Urbana and surrounding areas of East Central Illinois. Today, partly sunny. Highs around 80. Southeast winds 5 to 10 miles an hour. Tonight, mostly cloudy. A slight chance of showers after midnight. Lows in the upper 50s. East winds around 5 miles an hour. Chance of rain 20%. Monday, mostly sunny. Highs in the lower 80s. East winds 5 to 10 miles an hour. Monday night, partly cloudy. Lows in the upper 50s. Northeast winds 5 to 10 miles an hour. Tuesday, sunny. Highs in the upper 70s. Northeast winds 10 to 15 miles an hour. Tuesday night and Wednesday, clear. Lows in the mid-50s. Highs around 80. Wednesday night and Thursday, mostly clear. Lows in the mid-50s. Highs in the lower 80s. Thursday night, mostly clear until midnight, then becoming partly cloudy. Lows in the lower 60s. Friday, mostly sunny. Highs in the mid-80s. Friday night, partly cloudy until midnight, then becoming mostly cloudy. A chance of showers after midnight. Lows in the mid-60s. Chance of rain 40%. Saturday, partly sunny with a chance of showers. A chance of thunderstorms in the afternoon. Highs in the mid-80s. Chance of rain 50%. Again, the forecast for Champaign, Urbana and surrounding areas of East Central Illinois for today, partly sunny. Highs around 80. Southeast winds 5 to 10 miles an hour. At 3 a.m. at the Champaign Airport, skies were partly cloudy. The temperature was 58 degrees, the dew point was 42, and the relative humidity was 55%. The wind was east at 14 miles an hour. The pressure was 30.07 inches and falling. Elsewhere around the area, skies ranged from partly cloudy to mostly cloudy. It was 65 at Peoria, 58 at Bloomington, 59 at Rantoul, and 58 at Paris. Terre Haute reported 56, Mattoon reported 61, Decatur reported 60, and Springfield reported 69. And once again at 3 a.m. at the Champaign Airport, under partly cloudy skies, the temperature was 58. Looking elsewhere around

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Now for the official National Weather Service forecast for Champaign, Urbana, and surrounding areas of East Central Illinois. Today, partly sunny. Highs around 80. Southeast winds 5 to 10 miles an hour. Tonight, mostly cloudy. A slight chance of showers after midnight. Lows in the upper 50s. East winds around 5 miles an hour. Chance of rain 20%. Monday, mostly sunny. Highs in the lower 80s. East winds 5 to 10 miles an hour. Monday night, partly cloudy. Lows in the upper 50s. Northeast winds 5 to 10 miles an hour. Tuesday, sunny. Highs in the upper 70s. Northeast winds 10 to 15 miles an hour. Tuesday night and Wednesday, clear. Lows in the mid-50s. Highs around 80. Wednesday night and Thursday, mostly clear. Lows in the mid-50s. Highs in the lower 80s. Thursday night, mostly clear until midnight, then becoming partly cloudy. Lows in the lower 60s. Friday, mostly sunny. Highs in the mid-80s. Friday night, partly cloudy until midnight, then becoming mostly cloudy. A chance of showers after midnight. Lows in the mid-60s. Chance of rain 40%. Saturday, partly sunny with a chance of showers. A chance of thunderstorms in the afternoon. Highs in the mid-80s. Chance of rain 50%. Again, the forecast for Champaign, Urbana, and surrounding areas of East Central Illinois for today, partly sunny. Highs around 80. Southeast winds 5 to 10 miles an hour. At 3 a.m. at the Champaign Airport, skies were partly cloudy. The temperature was 58 degrees, the dew point was 42, and the relative humidity was 55%. The wind was east at 14 miles an hour. The pressure was 30.07 inches and falling. Elsewhere around the area, skies ranged from partly cloudy to mostly cloudy. It was 65 at Peoria, 58 at Bloomington, 59 at Rantoul, and 58 at Paris. Terre Haute reported 56, Mattoon reported 61, Decatur reported 60, and Springfield reported 69. And once again at 3 a.m. at the Champaign Airport, under partly cloudy skies, the temperature was 58. Looking elsewhere around the Midwest at 3 a.m., Chicago was mostly cloudy, and 57. Indianapolis was mostly cloudy, and 58. St. Louis was mostly cloudy, and 71. Kansas City reported thunder, and 70. Des Moines was mostly cloudy, and 71. Milwaukee was mostly cloudy, and 51. The time is currently 3:52 a.m. Central Daylight Time. 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Now for the official National Weather Service forecast for Champaign, Urbana, and surrounding areas of East Central Illinois. Today, partly sunny. Highs around 80. Southeast winds 5 to 10 miles an hour. Tonight, mostly cloudy. A slight chance of showers after midnight. Lows in the upper 50s. East winds around 5 miles an hour. Chance of rain 20%. Monday, mostly sunny. Highs in the lower 80s. East winds 5 to 10 miles an hour. Monday night, partly cloudy. Lows in the upper 50s. Northeast winds 5 to 10 miles an hour. Tuesday, sunny. Highs in the upper 70s. Northeast winds 10 to 15 miles an hour. Tuesday night and Wednesday, clear. Lows in the mid-50s. Highs around 80. Wednesday night and Thursday, mostly clear. Lows in the mid-50s. Highs in the lower 80s. Thursday night, mostly clear until midnight, then becoming partly cloudy. Lows in the lower 60s. Friday, mostly sunny. Highs in the mid-80s. Friday night, partly cloudy until midnight, then becoming mostly cloudy. A chance of showers after midnight. Lows in the mid-60s. Chance of rain 40%. Saturday, partly sunny with a chance of showers. A chance of thunderstorms in the afternoon. Highs in the mid-80s. Chance of rain 50%.

Again, the forecast for Champaign, Urbana, and surrounding areas of East Central Illinois for today, partly sunny. Highs around 80. Southeast winds 5 to 10 miles an hour. At 3 a.m. at the Champaign Airport, skies were partly cloudy. The temperature was 58 degrees, the dew point was 42, and the relative humidity was 55%. The wind was east at 14 miles an hour. The pressure was 30.07 inches and falling. Elsewhere around the area, skies ranged from partly cloudy to mostly cloudy. It was 65 at Peoria, 58 at Bloomington, 59 at Rantoul, and 58 at Paris. Terre Haute reported 56, Mattoon reported 61, Decatur reported 60, and Springfield reported 69. And once again at 3 a.m. at the Champaign Airport, under partly cloudy skies, the temperature was 58. Looking elsewhere around the Midwest at 3 a.m., Chicago was mostly cloudy, and 57. Indianapolis was mostly cloudy, and 58. St. Louis was mostly cloudy, and 71. Kansas City reported thunder, and 70. Des Moines was mostly cloudy, and 71. Milwaukee was mostly cloudy, and 51. The time is currently 3:55 a.m. Central Daylight Time. 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Now for the official National Weather Service forecast for Champaign, Urbana, and surrounding areas of East Central Illinois. Today, partly sunny. Highs around 80. Southeast winds 5 to 10 miles an hour. Tonight, mostly cloudy. A slight chance of showers after midnight. Lows in the upper 50s. East winds around 5 miles an hour. Chance of rain 20%. Monday, mostly sunny. Highs in the lower 80s. East winds 5 to 10 miles an hour. Monday night, partly cloudy. Lows in the upper 50s. Northeast winds 5 to 10 miles an hour. Tuesday, sunny. Highs in the upper 70s. Northeast winds 10 to 15 miles an hour. Tuesday night and Wednesday, clear. Lows in the mid-50s. Highs around 80. Wednesday night and Thursday, mostly clear. Lows in the mid-50s. Highs in the lower 80s. Thursday night, mostly clear until midnight, then becoming partly cloudy. Lows in the lower 60s. Friday, mostly sunny. Highs in the mid-80s. Friday night, partly cloudy until midnight, then becoming mostly cloudy. A chance of showers after midnight. Lows in the mid-60s. Chance of rain 40%. Saturday, partly sunny with a chance of showers. A chance of thunderstorms in the afternoon. Highs in the mid-80s. Chance of rain 50%. Again, the forecast for Champaign, Urbana, and surrounding areas of East Central Illinois for today, partly sunny. Highs around 80. Southeast winds 5 to 10 miles an hour. At 3 a.m. at the Champaign Airport, skies were partly cloudy. The temperature was 58 degrees, the dew point was 42, and the relative humidity was 55%. The wind was east at 14 miles an hour. The pressure was 30.07 inches and falling. Elsewhere around the area, skies ranged from partly cloudy to mostly cloudy. It was 65 at Peoria, 58 at Bloomington, 59 at Rantoul, and 58 at Paris. Terre Haute reported 56, Mattoon reported 61, Decatur reported 60, and Springfield reported 69. And once again at 3 a.m. at the Champaign Airport, under partly cloudy skies, the temperature was 58. Looking elsewhere around the Midwest at 3 a.m., Chicago was mostly cloudy, and 57. Indianapolis was mostly cloudy, and 58. St. Louis was mostly cloudy, and 71. Kansas City reported thunder, and 70. Des Moines was mostly cloudy, and 71. Milwaukee was mostly cloudy, and 51. The time is currently 3:58 a.m. Central Daylight Time. 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Now for the official National Weather Service forecast for Champaign, Urbana, and surrounding areas of East Central Illinois. Today, partly sunny. Highs around 80. Southeast winds 5 to 10 miles.

an hour. Tonight, mostly cloudy. A slight chance of showers after midnight. Lows in the upper 50s. East winds around 5 miles an hour. Chance of rain 20%. Monday, mostly sunny. Highs in the lower 80s. East winds 5 to 10 miles an hour. Monday night, partly cloudy. Lows in the upper 50s. Northeast winds 5 to 10 miles an hour. Tuesday, sunny. Highs in the upper 70s. Northeast winds 10 to 15 miles an hour. Tuesday night and Wednesday, clear. Lows in the mid-50s. Highs around 80. Wednesday night and Thursday, mostly clear. Lows in the mid-50s. Highs in the lower 80s. Thursday night, mostly clear until midnight, then becoming partly cloudy. Lows in the lower 60s. Friday, mostly sunny. Highs in the mid-80s. Friday night, partly cloudy until midnight, then becoming mostly cloudy. A chance of showers after midnight. Lows in the mid-60s. Chance of rain 40%. Saturday, partly sunny with a chance of showers. A chance of thunderstorms in the afternoon. Highs in the mid-80s. Chance of rain 50%. Again, the forecast for Champaign, Urbana and surrounding areas of East Central Illinois for today, partly sunny. Highs around 80. Southeast winds 5 to 10 miles an hour. The time is currently 4 a.m. Central Daylight Time. 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Now for the official National Weather Service forecast for Champaign, Urbana and surrounding areas of East Central Illinois. Today, partly sunny. Highs around 80. Southeast winds 5 to 10 miles an hour. Tonight, mostly cloudy. A slight chance of showers after midnight. Lows in the upper 50s. East winds around 5 miles an hour. Chance of rain 20%. Monday, mostly sunny. Highs in the lower 80s. East winds 5 to 10 miles an hour. Monday night, partly cloudy. Lows in the upper 50s. Northeast winds 5 to 10 miles an hour. Tuesday, sunny. Highs in the upper 70s. Northeast winds 10 to 15 miles an hour. Tuesday night and Wednesday, clear. Lows in the mid-50s. Highs around 80. Wednesday night and Thursday, mostly clear. Lows in the mid-50s. Highs in the lower 80s. Thursday night, mostly clear until midnight, then becoming partly cloudy. Lows in the lower 60s. Friday, mostly sunny. Highs in the mid-80s. Friday night, partly cloudy until midnight, then becoming mostly cloudy. A chance of showers after midnight. Lows in the mid-60s. Chance of rain 40%. Saturday, partly sunny with a chance of showers. A chance of thunderstorms in the afternoon. Highs in the mid-80s. Chance of rain 50%. Again, the forecast for Champaign, Urbana and surrounding areas of East Central Illinois for today, partly sunny. Highs around 80. Southeast winds 5 to 10 miles an hour. At 4 a.m. at the Champaign Airport, skies were partly cloudy. The temperature was 58 degrees, the dew point was 42, and the relative humidity was 55%. The wind was east at 12 miles an hour. The pressure was 30.08 inches and rising. Elsewhere around the area, skies ranged from partly cloudy to mostly cloudy. It was 63 at Peoria, 59 at Bloomington, 58 at Rantoul, and 57 at Paris. Terre Haute reported 55, Mattoon reported 60, Decatur reported 60, and Springfield reported 67. And once again at 4 a.m. at the Champaign Airport, under partly cloudy skies, the temperature was 58. The time is currently 4:03 a.m. Central Daylight Time. 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Now for the official National Weather Service forecast for Champaign, Urbana and surrounding areas of East Central Illinois. Today, partly sunny. Highs around 80. Southeast winds 5 to 10 miles an hour. Tonight, mostly cloudy. A slight chance of showers after midnight. Lows in the upper 50s. East winds around

miles an hour. Chance of rain 20%. Monday, mostly sunny. Highs in the lower 80s. East winds 5 to 10 miles an hour. Monday night, partly cloudy. Lows in the upper 50s. Northeast winds 5 to 10 miles an hour. Tuesday, sunny. Highs in the upper 70s. Northeast winds 10 to 15 miles an hour. Tuesday night and Wednesday, clear. Lows in the mid-50s. Highs around 80. Wednesday night and Thursday, mostly clear. Lows in the mid-50s. Highs in the lower 80s. Thursday night, mostly clear until midnight, then becoming partly cloudy. Lows in the lower 60s. Friday, mostly sunny. Highs in the mid-80s. Friday night, partly cloudy until midnight, then becoming mostly cloudy. A chance of showers after midnight. Lows in the mid-60s. Chance of rain 40%. Saturday, partly sunny with a chance of showers. A chance of thunderstorms in the afternoon. Highs in the mid-80s. Chance of rain 50%. Again, the forecast for Champaign, Urbana and surrounding areas of East Central Illinois for today, partly sunny. Highs around 80. Southeast winds 5 to 10 miles an hour. At 4 a.m. at the Champaign Airport, skies were partly cloudy. The temperature was 58 degrees, the dew point was 42, and the relative humidity was 55%. The wind was east at 12 miles an hour. The pressure was 30.08 inches and rising. Elsewhere around the area, skies ranged from partly cloudy to mostly cloudy. It was 63 at Peoria, 59 at Bloomington, 58 at Rantoul, and 57 at Paris. Terre Haute reported 55, Mattoon reported 60, Decatur reported 60, and Springfield reported 67. And once again at 4 a.m. at the Champaign Airport, under partly cloudy skies, the temperature was 58. 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Programming originates from NOAA's National Weather Service office in Lincoln and transmits from the WCIA television tower near Seymour. The station serves the following counties: Champaign, DeWitt, Coles, Douglas, Edgar, Ford, Moultrie, Piatt, and Vermilion. 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Looking elsewhere around the Midwest at 4 a.m., Chicago was mostly cloudy and 55. Indianapolis was mostly cloudy and 57. St. Louis was mostly cloudy and 70. Kansas City reported thunder and 70. Des Moines was mostly cloudy and 70. Milwaukee was mostly cloudy and 50. The time is currently 4:07 a.m. Central Daylight Time. 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Now for the official National Weather Service forecast for Champaign, Urbana and surrounding areas of East Central Illinois. Today, partly sunny. Highs around 80. Southeast winds 5 to 10 miles an hour. Tonight, mostly cloudy. A slight chance of showers after midnight. Lows in the upper 50s. East winds around 5 miles an hour. Chance of rain 20%. Monday, mostly sunny. Highs in the lower 80s. East winds 5 to 10 miles an hour. Monday night, partly cloudy. Lows in the upper 50s. Northeast winds 5 to 10 miles an hour. Tuesday, sunny. Highs in the upper 70s. Northeast winds 10 to 15 miles an hour. Tuesday night and Wednesday, clear. Lows in the mid-50s. Highs around 80. Wednesday night and Thursday, mostly clear. Lows in the mid-50s. Highs in the lower 80s. Thursday night, mostly clear until midnight, then becoming partly cloudy. Lows in the lower 60s. Friday, mostly sunny. Highs in the mid-80s. Friday night, partly cloudy until midnight, then becoming mostly cloudy. A chance of showers after midnight. Lows in the mid-60s. Chance of rain 40%. Saturday, partly sunny with a chance of showers. A chance of thunderstorms in the afternoon. Highs in the mid-80s. Chance of rain

50%. Again, the forecast for Champaign, Urbana, and surrounding areas of East Central Illinois for today, partly sunny. Highs around 80. Southeast winds 5 to 10 miles an hour. At 4 a.m. at the Champaign Airport, skies were partly cloudy. The temperature was 58 degrees, the dew point was 42, and the relative humidity was 55%. The wind was east at 12 miles an hour. The pressure was 30.08 inches and rising. Elsewhere around the area, skies ranged from partly cloudy to mostly cloudy. It was 63 at Peoria, 59 at Bloomington, 58 at Rantoul, and 57 at Paris. Terre Haute reported 55, Mattoon reported 60, Decatur reported 60, and Springfield reported 67. And once again at 4 a.m. at the Champaign Airport, under partly cloudy skies, the temperature was 58. Looking elsewhere around the Midwest at 4 a.m., Chicago was mostly cloudy, and 55. Indianapolis was mostly cloudy, and 57. St. Louis was mostly cloudy, and 70. Kansas City reported thunder, and 70. Des Moines was mostly cloudy, and 70. Milwaukee was mostly cloudy, and 50. The time is currently 4:10 a.m. Central Daylight Time. 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Now for the official National Weather Service forecast for Champaign, Urbana, and surrounding areas of East Central Illinois. Today, partly sunny. Highs around 80. Southeast winds 5 to 10 miles an hour. Tonight, mostly cloudy. A slight chance of showers after midnight. Lows in the upper 50s. East winds around 5 miles an hour. Chance of rain 20%. Monday, mostly sunny. Highs in the lower 80s. East winds 5 to 10 miles an hour. Monday night, partly cloudy. Lows in the upper 50s. Northeast winds 5 to 10 miles an hour. Tuesday, sunny. Highs in the upper 70s. Northeast winds 10 to 15 miles an hour. Tuesday night and Wednesday, clear. Lows in the mid-50s. Highs around 80. Wednesday night and Thursday, mostly clear. Lows in the mid-50s. Highs in the lower 80s. Thursday night, mostly clear until midnight, then becoming partly cloudy. Lows in the lower 60s. Friday, mostly sunny. Highs in the mid-80s. Friday night, partly cloudy until midnight, then becoming mostly cloudy. A chance of showers after midnight. Lows in the mid-60s. Chance of rain 40%. Saturday, partly sunny with a chance of showers. A chance of thunderstorms in the afternoon. Highs in the mid-80s. Chance of rain 50%. Again, the forecast for Champaign, Urbana, and surrounding areas of East Central Illinois for today, partly sunny. Highs around 80. Southeast winds 5 to 10 miles an hour. At 4 a.m. at the Champaign Airport, skies were mostly cloudy. The temperature was 58 degrees, the dew point was 42, and the relative humidity was 55%. The wind was east at 12 miles an hour. The pressure was 30.08 inches and rising. Elsewhere around the area, skies ranged from partly cloudy to mostly cloudy. It was 63 at Peoria, 59 at Bloomington, 58 at Rantoul, and 57 at Paris. Terre Haute reported 55, Mattoon reported 60, Decatur reported 60, and Springfield reported 67. And once again at 4 a.m. at the Champaign Airport, under mostly cloudy skies, the temperature was 58. Looking elsewhere around the Midwest at 4 a.m., Chicago was mostly cloudy, and 55. Indianapolis was mostly cloudy, and 57. St. Louis was mostly cloudy, and 70. Kansas City reported thunder, and 70. Des Moines was mostly cloudy, and 70. Milwaukee was mostly cloudy, and 50. The time is currently 4:13 a.m. Central Daylight Time. 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Now for the official National Weather Service forecast for Champaign, Urbana, and surrounding areas of East Central Illinois. Today, partly sunny. Highs around 80. Southeast winds 5 to 10 miles an hour.
Tonight, mostly cloudy. A slight chance of showers after midnight. Lows in the upper 50s. East winds around 5 miles an hour. Chance of rain 20%. Monday, mostly sunny. Highs in the lower 80s. East winds 5 to 10 miles an hour. Monday night, partly cloudy. Lows in the upper 50s. Northeast winds 5 to 10 miles an hour. Tuesday, sunny. Highs in the upper 70s. Northeast winds 10 to 15 miles an hour. Tuesday night and Wednesday, clear. Lows in the mid-50s. Highs around 80. Wednesday night and Thursday, mostly clear. Lows in the mid-50s. Highs in the lower 80s. Thursday night, mostly clear until midnight, then becoming partly cloudy. Lows in the lower 60s. Friday, mostly sunny. Highs in the mid-80s. Friday night, partly cloudy until midnight, then becoming mostly cloudy. A chance of showers after midnight. Lows in the mid-60s. Chance of rain 40%. Saturday, partly sunny with a chance of showers. A chance of thunderstorms in the afternoon. Highs in the mid-80s. Chance of rain 50%. Again, the forecast for Champaign, Urbana and surrounding areas of East Central Illinois for today, partly sunny. Highs around 80. Southeast winds 5 to 10 miles an hour. At 4 a.m. at the Champaign Airport, skies were mostly cloudy. The temperature was 58 degrees, the dew point was 42, and the relative humidity was 55%. The wind was east at 12 miles an hour. The pressure was 30.08 inches and rising. Elsewhere around the area, skies ranged from partly cloudy to mostly cloudy. It was 63 at Peoria, 59 at Bloomington, 58 at Rantoul, and 57 at Paris. Terre Haute reported 55, Mattoon reported 60, Decatur reported 60, and Springfield reported 67. And once again at 4 a.m. at the Champaign Airport, under mostly cloudy skies, the temperature was 58. Looking elsewhere around the Midwest at 4 a.m., Chicago was mostly cloudy, and 55. Indianapolis was mostly cloudy, and 57. St. Louis was mostly cloudy, and 70. Kansas City reported thunder, and 70. Des Moines was cloudy, and 70. Milwaukee was mostly cloudy, and 50. The time is currently 4:17 a.m. Central Daylight Time. 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Now for the official National Weather Service forecast for Champaign, Urbana and surrounding areas of East Central Illinois. Today, partly sunny. Highs around 80. Southeast winds 5 to 10 miles an hour. Tonight, mostly cloudy. A slight chance of showers after midnight. Lows in the upper 50s. East winds around 5 miles an hour. Chance of rain 20%. Monday, mostly sunny. Highs in the lower 80s. East winds 5 to 10 miles an hour. Monday night, partly cloudy. Lows in the upper 50s. Northeast winds 5 to 10 miles an hour. Tuesday, sunny. Highs in the upper 70s. Northeast winds 10 to 15 miles an hour. Tuesday night and Wednesday, clear. Lows in the mid-50s. Highs around 80. Wednesday night and Thursday, mostly clear. Lows in the mid-50s. Highs in the lower 80s. Thursday night, mostly clear until midnight, then becoming partly cloudy. Lows in the lower 60s. Friday, mostly sunny. Highs in the mid-80s. Friday night, partly cloudy until midnight, then becoming mostly cloudy. A chance of showers after midnight. Lows in the mid-60s. Chance of rain 40%. Saturday, partly sunny with a chance of showers. A chance of thunderstorms in the afternoon. Highs in the mid-80s. Chance of rain 50%. Again, the forecast for Champaign, Urbana and surrounding areas of East Central Illinois for today, partly sunny. Highs around 80. Southeast winds 5 to 10 miles an hour. At 4 a.m. at the Champaign Airport, skies were mostly cloudy. The temperature was 58 degrees, the dew point was 42, and the relative humidity was 55%.
The wind was east at 12 miles an hour. The pressure was 30.08 inches and rising. Elsewhere around the area, skies ranged from partly cloudy to mostly cloudy. It was 63 at Peoria, 59 at Bloomington, 58 at Rantoul, and 57 at Paris. Terre Haute reported 55, Mattoon reported 60, Decatur reported 60, and Springfield reported 67. And once again at 4 a.m. at the Champaign Airport, under mostly cloudy skies, the temperature was 58. Looking elsewhere around the Midwest at 4 a.m., Chicago was mostly cloudy, and 55. Indianapolis was mostly cloudy, and 57. St. Louis was mostly cloudy, and 70. Kansas City reported thunder, and 70. Des Moines was cloudy, and 70. Milwaukee was mostly cloudy, and 50. The time is currently 4:20 a.m. Central Daylight Time. 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Now for the official National Weather Service forecast for Champaign, Urbana, and surrounding areas of East Central Illinois. Today, partly sunny. Highs around 80. Southeast winds 5 to 10 miles an hour. Tonight, mostly cloudy. A slight chance of showers after midnight. Lows in the upper 50s. East winds around 5 miles an hour. Chance of rain 20%. Monday, mostly sunny. Highs in the lower 80s. East winds 5 to 10 miles an hour. Monday night, partly cloudy. Lows in the upper 50s. Northeast winds 5 to 10 miles an hour. Tuesday, sunny. Highs in the upper 70s. Northeast winds 10 to 15 miles an hour. Tuesday night and Wednesday, clear. Lows in the mid-50s. Highs around 80. Wednesday night and Thursday, mostly clear. Lows in the mid-50s. Highs in the lower 80s. Thursday night, mostly clear until midnight, then becoming partly cloudy. Lows in the lower 60s. Friday, mostly sunny. Highs in the mid-80s. Friday night, partly cloudy until midnight, then becoming mostly cloudy. A chance of showers after midnight. Lows in the mid-60s. Chance of rain 40%. Saturday, partly sunny with a chance of showers. A chance of thunderstorms in the afternoon. Highs in the mid-80s. Chance of rain 50%. Again, the forecast for Champaign, Urbana, and surrounding areas of East Central Illinois for today, partly sunny. Highs around 80. Southeast winds 5 to 10 miles an hour. At 4 a.m. at the Champaign Airport, skies were mostly cloudy. The temperature was 58 degrees, the dew point was 42, and the relative humidity was 55%. The wind was east at 12 miles an hour. The pressure was 30.08 inches and rising. Elsewhere around the area, skies ranged from partly cloudy to mostly cloudy. It was 63 at Peoria, 59 at Bloomington, 58 at Rantoul, and 56 at Paris. Terre Haute reported 55, Mattoon reported 60, Decatur reported 60, and Springfield reported 67. And once again at 4 a.m. at the Champaign Airport, under mostly cloudy skies, the temperature was 58. Looking elsewhere around the Midwest at 4 a.m., Chicago was mostly cloudy, and 55. Indianapolis was mostly cloudy, and 57. St. Louis was mostly cloudy, and 70. Kansas City reported thunder, and 70. Des Moines was cloudy, and 70. Milwaukee was mostly cloudy, and 50. The time is currently 4:23 a.m. Central Daylight Time. 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Now for the official National Weather Service forecast for Champaign, Urbana, and surrounding areas of East Central Illinois. Today, partly sunny. Highs around 80. Southeast winds 5 to 10 miles an hour. Tonight, mostly cloudy. A slight chance of showers after midnight. Lows in the upper 50s. East winds around 5 miles an hour. Chance of rain 20%. Monday, mostly sunny. Highs in the lower 80s. East winds 5 to 10 miles an hour. Monday night, partly cloudy. Lows in the upper 50s.
Northeast winds 5 to 10 miles an hour.

Tuesday, sunny. Highs in the upper 70s. Northeast winds 10 to 15 miles an hour. Tuesday night and Wednesday, clear. Lows in the mid-50s. Highs around 80. Wednesday night and Thursday, mostly clear. Lows in the mid-50s. Highs in the lower 80s. Thursday night, mostly clear until midnight, then becoming partly cloudy. Lows in the lower 60s. Friday, mostly sunny. Highs in the mid-80s. Friday night, partly cloudy until midnight, then becoming mostly cloudy. A chance of showers after midnight. Lows in the mid-60s. Chance of rain 40%. Saturday, partly sunny with a chance of showers. A chance of thunderstorms in the afternoon. Highs in the mid-80s. Chance of rain 50%. Again, the forecast for Champaign, Urbana and surrounding areas of East Central Illinois for today, partly sunny. Highs around 80. Southeast winds 5 to 10 miles an hour. At 4 a.m. at the Champaign Airport, skies were mostly cloudy. The temperature was 58 degrees, the dew point was 42, and the relative humidity was 55%. The wind was east at 12 miles an hour. The pressure was 30.08 inches and rising. Elsewhere around the area, skies ranged from partly cloudy to mostly cloudy. It was 63 at Peoria, 59 at Bloomington, 58 at Rantoul, and 56 at Paris. Terre Haute reported 55, Mattoon reported 60, Decatur reported 60, and Springfield reported 67. And once again at 4 a.m. at the Champaign Airport, under mostly cloudy skies, the temperature was 58. Looking elsewhere around the Midwest at 4 a.m., Chicago was mostly cloudy, and 55. Indianapolis was mostly cloudy, and 57. St. Louis was mostly cloudy, and 70. Kansas City reported thunder, and 70. Des Moines was cloudy, and 70. Milwaukee was mostly cloudy, and 50. The time is currently 4:26 a.m. Central Daylight Time. 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Now for the official National Weather Service forecast for Champaign, Urbana and surrounding areas of East Central Illinois. Today, partly sunny. Highs around 80. Southeast winds 5 to 10 miles an hour. Tonight, mostly cloudy. A slight chance of showers after midnight. Lows in the upper 50s. East winds around 5 miles an hour. Chance of rain 20%. Monday, mostly sunny. Highs in the lower 80s. East winds 5 to 10 miles an hour. Monday night, partly cloudy. Lows in the upper 50s. Northeast winds 5 to 10 miles an hour. Tuesday, sunny. Highs in the upper 70s. Northeast winds 10 to 15 miles an hour. Tuesday night and Wednesday, clear. Lows in the mid-50s. Highs around 80. Wednesday night and Thursday, mostly clear. Lows in the mid-50s. Highs in the lower 80s. Thursday night, mostly clear until midnight, then becoming partly cloudy. Lows in the lower 60s. Friday, mostly sunny. Highs in the mid-80s. Friday night, partly cloudy until midnight, then becoming mostly cloudy. A chance of showers after midnight. Lows in the mid-60s. Chance of rain 40%. Saturday, partly sunny with a chance of showers. A chance of thunderstorms in the afternoon. Highs in the mid-80s. Chance of rain 50%. Again, the forecast for Champaign, Urbana and surrounding areas of East Central Illinois for today, partly sunny. Highs around 80. Southeast winds 5 to 10 miles an hour. At 4 a.m. at the Champaign Airport, skies were mostly cloudy. The temperature was 58 degrees, the dew point was 42, and the relative humidity was 55%. The wind was east at 12 miles an hour. The pressure was 30.08 inches and rising. Elsewhere around the area, skies ranged from partly cloudy to mostly cloudy. It was 63 at Peoria, 59 at Bloomington, 58 at Rantoul, and 56 at Paris. Terre Haute reported 55, Mattoon reported 60, Decatur reported 60, and Springfield reported 67. And once again at 4 a.m. at the Champaign Airport.

under mostly cloudy skies, the temperature was 58. Looking elsewhere around the Midwest at 4 a.m., Chicago was mostly cloudy, and 55. Indianapolis was mostly cloudy, and 57. St. Louis was mostly cloudy, and 70. Kansas City reported thunder, and 70. Des Moines was cloudy, and 70. Milwaukee was mostly cloudy, and 50. The time is currently 4:29 a.m. Central Daylight Time. 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Now for the official National Weather Service forecast for Champaign, Urbana, and surrounding areas of East Central Illinois. Today, partly sunny. Highs around 80. Southeast winds 5 to 10 miles an hour. Tonight, mostly cloudy. A slight chance of showers after midnight. Lows in the upper 50s. East winds around 5 miles an hour. Chance of rain 20%. Monday, mostly sunny. Highs in the lower 80s. East winds 5 to 10 miles an hour. Monday night, partly cloudy. Lows in the upper 50s. Northeast winds 5 to 10 miles an hour. Tuesday, sunny. Highs in the upper 70s. Northeast winds 10 to 15 miles an hour. Tuesday night and Wednesday, clear. Lows in the mid-50s. Highs around 80. Wednesday night and Thursday, mostly clear. Lows in the mid-50s. Highs in the lower 80s. Thursday night, mostly clear until midnight, then becoming partly cloudy. Lows in the lower 60s. Friday, mostly sunny. Highs in the mid-80s. Friday night, partly cloudy until midnight, then becoming mostly cloudy. A chance of showers after midnight. Lows in the mid-60s. Chance of rain 40%. Saturday, partly sunny with a chance of showers. A chance of thunderstorms in the afternoon. Highs in the mid-80s. Chance of rain 50%. Again, the forecast for Champaign, Urbana, and surrounding areas of East Central Illinois for today, partly sunny. Highs around 80. Southeast winds 5 to 10 miles an hour. At 4 a.m. at the Champaign Airport, skies were mostly cloudy. The temperature was 58 degrees, the dew point was 42, and the relative humidity was 55%. The wind was east at 12 miles an hour. The pressure was 30.08 inches and rising. Elsewhere around the area, skies ranged from partly cloudy to mostly cloudy. It was 63 at Peoria, 59 at Bloomington, 58 at Rantoul, and 56 at Paris. Terre Haute reported 55, Mattoon reported 60, Decatur reported 60, and Springfield reported 67. And once again at 4 a.m. at the Champaign Airport, under mostly cloudy skies, the temperature was 58. Looking elsewhere around the Midwest at 4 a.m., Chicago was mostly cloudy, and 55. Indianapolis was mostly cloudy, and 57. St. Louis was mostly cloudy, and 70. Kansas City reported thunder, and 70. Des Moines was cloudy, and 70. Milwaukee was mostly cloudy, and 55. Indianapolis was mostly cloudy, and 57. St. Louis was mostly cloudy, and 70. Kansas City reported thunder, and 70. Des Moines was cloudy, and 70. Milwaukee was mostly cloudy, and 50. The time is currently 4:33 a.m. Central Daylight Time. 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Now for the official National Weather Service forecast for Champaign, Urbana, and surrounding areas of East Central Illinois. Today, partly sunny. Highs around 80. Southeast winds 5 to 10 miles an hour. Tonight, mostly cloudy. A slight chance of showers after midnight. Lows in the upper 50s. East winds around 5 miles an hour. Chance of rain 20%. Monday, mostly sunny. Highs in the lower 80s. East winds 5 to 10 miles an hour. Monday night, partly cloudy. Lows in the upper 50s. Northeast winds 5 to 10 miles an hour. Tuesday, sunny. Highs in the upper 70s. Northeast winds 10 to 15 miles an hour. Tuesday night and Wednesday, clear.

A chance of showers after midnight. Lows in the mid-60s. Chance of rain 40%. Saturday, partly sunny with a chance of showers. A chance of thunderstorms in the afternoon. Highs in the mid-80s. Chance of rain 50%. Again, the forecast for Champaign, Urbana and surrounding areas of East Central Illinois for today, partly sunny. Highs around 80. Southeast winds 5 to 10 miles an hour. At 4 a.m. at the Champaign Airport, skies were mostly cloudy. The temperature was 58 degrees, the dew point was 42, and the relative humidity was 55%. The wind was east at 12 miles an hour. The pressure was 30.08 inches and rising. Elsewhere around the area, skies ranged from partly cloudy to mostly cloudy. It was 63 at Peoria, 59 at Bloomington, 58 at Rantoul, and 56 at Paris. Terre Haute reported 55, Mattoon reported 60, Decatur reported 60, and Springfield reported 67. And once again at 4 a.m. at the Champaign Airport, under mostly cloudy skies, the temperature was 58. Looking elsewhere around the Midwest at 4 a.m., Chicago was mostly cloudy, and 55. Indianapolis was mostly cloudy, and 57. St. Louis was mostly cloudy, and 70. Kansas City reported thunder, and 70. Des Moines was cloudy, and 70. Milwaukee was mostly cloudy, and 50. The time is currently 4:46 a.m. Central Daylight Time. 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Now for the official National Weather Service forecast for Champaign, Urbana and surrounding areas of East Central Illinois. Today, partly sunny. Highs around 80. Southeast winds 5 to 10 miles an hour. Tonight, mostly cloudy. A slight chance of showers after midnight. Lows in the upper 50s. East winds around 5 miles an hour. Chance of rain 20%. Monday, mostly sunny. Highs in the lower 80s. East winds 5 to 10 miles an hour. Monday night, partly cloudy. Lows in the upper 50s. Northeast winds 5 to 10 miles an hour. Tuesday, sunny. Highs in the upper 70s. Northeast winds 10 to 15 miles an hour. Tuesday night and Wednesday, clear. Lows in the mid-50s. Highs around 80. Wednesday night and Thursday, mostly clear. Lows in the mid-50s. Highs in the lower 80s. Thursday night, mostly clear until midnight, then becoming partly cloudy. Lows in the lower 60s. Friday, mostly sunny. Highs in the mid-80s. Friday night, partly cloudy until midnight, then becoming mostly cloudy. A chance of showers after midnight. Lows in the mid-60s. Chance of rain 40%. Saturday, partly sunny with a chance of showers. A chance of thunderstorms in the afternoon. Highs in the mid-80s. Chance of rain 50%. Again, the forecast for Champaign, Urbana and surrounding areas of East Central Illinois for today, partly sunny. Highs around 80. Southeast winds 5 to 10 miles an hour. At 4 a.m. at the Champaign Airport, skies were mostly cloudy. The temperature was 58 degrees, the dew point was 42, and the relative humidity was 55%. The wind was east at 12 miles an hour. The pressure was 30.08 inches and rising. Elsewhere around the area, skies ranged from partly cloudy to mostly cloudy. It was 63 at Peoria, 59 at Bloomington, 58 at Rantoul, and 56 at Paris. Terre Haute reported 55, Mattoon reported 60, Decatur reported 60, and Springfield reported 67. And once again at 4 a.m. at the Champaign Airport, under mostly cloudy skies, the temperature was 58. Looking elsewhere around the Midwest at 4 a.m., Chicago was mostly cloudy, and 55. Indianapolis was mostly cloudy, and 57. St. Louis was mostly cloudy, and 70. Kansas City reported thunder, and 70. Des Moines was cloudy, and 70. Milwaukee was mostly cloudy, and 50. The time is currently 4:49 a.m. Central Daylight Time. 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

East winds around 5 miles an hour. Chance of rain 20%. Monday, mostly sunny. Highs in the lower 80s. East winds 5 to 10 miles an hour. Monday night, partly cloudy. Lows in the upper 50s. Northeast winds 5 to 10 miles an hour. Tuesday, sunny. Highs in the upper 70s. Northeast winds 10 to 15 miles an hour. Tuesday night and Wednesday, clear. Lows in the mid-50s. Highs around 80. Wednesday night and Thursday, mostly clear. Lows in the mid-50s. Highs in the lower 80s. Thursday night, mostly clear until midnight, then becoming partly cloudy. Lows in the lower 60s. Friday, mostly sunny. Highs in the mid-80s. Friday night, partly cloudy until midnight, then becoming mostly cloudy. A chance of showers after midnight. Lows in the mid-60s. Chance of rain 40%. Saturday, partly sunny with a chance of showers. A chance of thunderstorms in the afternoon. Highs in the mid-80s. Chance of rain 50%. Again, the forecast for Champaign, Urbana and surrounding areas of East Central Illinois for today, partly sunny. Highs around 80. Southeast winds 5 to 10 miles an hour. At 4 a.m. at the Champaign Airport, skies were mostly cloudy. The temperature was 58 degrees, the dew point was 42, and the relative humidity was 55%. The wind was east at 12 miles an hour. The pressure was 30.08 inches and rising. Elsewhere around the area, skies ranged from partly cloudy to mostly cloudy. It was 63 at Peoria, 59 at Bloomington, 58 at Rantoul, and 56 at Paris. Terre Haute reported 55, Mattoon reported 60, Decatur reported 60, and Springfield reported 67. And once again at 4 a.m. at the Champaign Airport, under mostly cloudy skies, the temperature was 58. Looking elsewhere around the Midwest at 4 a.m., Chicago was mostly cloudy, and 55. Indianapolis was mostly cloudy, and 57. St. Louis was mostly cloudy, and 70. Kansas City reported thunder, and 70. Des Moines was cloudy, and 70. Milwaukee was mostly cloudy, and 50. The time is currently 4:52 a.m. Central Daylight Time. 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Now for the official National Weather Service forecast for Champaign, Urbana and surrounding areas of East Central Illinois. Today, partly sunny. Highs around 80. Southeast winds 5 to 10 miles an hour. Tonight, mostly cloudy. A slight chance of showers after midnight. Lows in the upper 50s. East winds around 5 miles an hour. Chance of rain 20%. Monday, mostly sunny. Highs in the lower 80s. East winds 5 to 10 miles an hour. Monday night, partly cloudy. Lows in the upper 50s. Northeast winds 5 to 10 miles an hour. Tuesday, sunny. Highs in the upper 70s. Northeast winds 10 to 15 miles an hour. Tuesday night and Wednesday, clear. Lows in the mid-50s. Highs around 80. Wednesday night and Thursday, mostly clear. Lows in the mid-50s. Highs in the lower 80s. Thursday night, mostly clear until midnight, then becoming partly cloudy. Lows in the lower 60s. Friday, mostly sunny. Highs in the mid-80s. Friday night, partly cloudy until midnight, then becoming mostly cloudy. A chance of showers after midnight. Lows in the mid-60s. Chance of rain 40%. Saturday, partly sunny with a chance of showers. A chance of thunderstorms in the afternoon. Highs in the mid-80s. Chance of rain 50%. Again, the forecast for Champaign, Urbana and surrounding areas of East Central Illinois for today, partly sunny. Highs around 80. Southeast winds 5 to 10 miles an hour. At 4 a.m. at the Champaign Airport, skies were mostly cloudy. The temperature was 58 degrees, the dew point was 42, and the relative humidity was 55%. The wind was east at 12 miles an hour. The pressure was 30.08 inches and rising. Elsewhere around the area,

Skies ranged from partly cloudy to mostly cloudy. It was 63 at Peoria, 59 at Bloomington, 58 at Rantoul, and 56 at Paris. Terre Haute reported 55, Mattoon reported 60, Decatur reported 60, and Springfield reported 67. And once again at 4 a.m. at the Champaign Airport, under mostly cloudy skies, the temperature was 58. Looking elsewhere around the Midwest at 4 a.m., Chicago was mostly cloudy, and 55. Indianapolis was mostly cloudy, and 57. St. Louis was mostly cloudy, and 70. Kansas City reported thunder, and 70. Des Moines was cloudy, and 70. Milwaukee was mostly cloudy, and 50. The time is currently 4:55 a.m. Central Daylight Time. 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Now for the official National Weather Service forecast for Champaign, Urbana, and surrounding areas of East Central Illinois. Today, partly sunny. Highs around 80. Southeast winds 5 to 10 miles an hour. Tonight, mostly cloudy. A slight chance of showers after midnight. Lows in the upper 50s. East winds around 5 miles an hour. Chance of rain 20%. Monday, mostly sunny. Highs in the lower 80s. East winds 5 to 10 miles an hour. Monday night, partly cloudy. Lows in the upper 50s. Northeast winds 5 to 10 miles an hour. Tuesday, sunny. Highs in the upper 70s. Northeast winds 10 to 15 miles an hour. Tuesday night and Wednesday, clear. Lows in the mid-50s. Highs around 80. Wednesday night and Thursday, mostly clear. Lows in the mid-50s. Highs in the lower 80s. Thursday night, mostly clear until midnight, then becoming partly cloudy. Lows in the lower 60s. Friday, mostly sunny. Highs in the mid-80s. Friday night, partly cloudy until midnight, then becoming mostly cloudy. A chance of showers after midnight. Lows in the mid-60s. Chance of rain 40%. Saturday, partly sunny with a chance of showers. A chance of thunderstorms in the afternoon. Highs in the mid-80s. Chance of rain 50%. Again, the forecast for Champaign, Urbana, and surrounding areas of East Central Illinois for today, partly sunny. Highs around 80. Southeast winds 5 to 10 miles an hour. At 4 a.m. at the Champaign Airport, skies were mostly cloudy. The temperature was 58 degrees, the dew point was 42, and the relative humidity was 55%. The wind was east at 12 miles an hour. The pressure was 30.08 inches and rising. Elsewhere around the area, skies ranged from partly cloudy to mostly cloudy. It was 63 at Peoria, 59 at Bloomington, 58 at Rantoul, and 56 at Paris. Terre Haute reported 55, Mattoon reported 60, Decatur reported 60, and Springfield reported 67. And once again at 4 a.m. at the Champaign Airport, under mostly cloudy skies, the temperature was 58. Looking elsewhere around the Midwest at 4 a.m., Chicago was mostly cloudy, and 55. Indianapolis was mostly cloudy, and 57. St. Louis was mostly cloudy, and 70. Kansas City reported thunder, and 70. Des Moines was cloudy, and 70. Milwaukee was mostly cloudy, and 50. The time is currently 4:58 a.m. Central Daylight Time. 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Now for the official National Weather Service forecast for Champaign, Urbana, and surrounding areas of East Central Illinois. Today, partly sunny. Highs around 80. Southeast winds 5 to 10 miles an hour. Tonight, mostly cloudy. A slight chance of showers after midnight. Lows in the upper 50s. East winds around 5 miles an hour. Chance of rain 20%. Monday, mostly sunny. Highs in the lower 80s. East winds 5 to 10 miles an hour. Monday night, partly cloudy. Lows in the upper 50s. Northeast winds 5 to 10 miles an hour. Tuesday, sunny. Highs in the upper 70s. Northeast winds 10 to 15.

miles an hour. Tuesday night and Wednesday, clear. Lows in the mid-50s. Highs around 80. Wednesday night and Thursday, mostly clear. Lows in the mid-50s. Highs in the lower 80s. Thursday night, mostly clear until midnight, then becoming partly cloudy. Lows in the lower 60s. Friday, mostly sunny. Highs in the mid-80s. Friday night, partly cloudy until midnight, then becoming mostly cloudy. A chance of showers after midnight. Lows in the mid-60s. Chance of rain 40%. Saturday, partly sunny with a chance of showers. A chance of thunderstorms in the afternoon. Highs in the mid-80s. Chance of rain 50%. Again, the forecast for Champaign, Urbana and surrounding areas of East Central Illinois for today, partly sunny. Highs around 80. Southeast winds 5 to 10 miles an hour. The Champaign, Illinois Airport Climate Summary for yesterday, May 30, 2026. Yesterday's high temperature of 88 degrees occurred at 2:13 p.m. The normal high is 80. Yesterday's low temperature of 60 degrees occurred at 4:16 a.m. The normal low is 57. No precipitation fell yesterday. Yesterday the maximum wind observed was 21 miles an hour from the east. The highest wind gust observed was 26 miles per hour from the northeast, which occurred at 5:50 p.m. Yesterday the average wind speed was 11 miles per hour. Sunrise today is at 5:27 a.m. and sunset is at 8:15 p.m. The Mattoon, Illinois Airport Climate Summary for yesterday, May 30, 2026. Yesterday's high temperature of 83 degrees occurred at 2:14 p.m. The normal high is 78. Yesterday's low temperature of 61 degrees occurred at 2:12 a.m. The normal low is 59. No precipitation fell yesterday. Yesterday the maximum wind observed was 14 miles an hour from the east. The highest wind gust observed was 21 miles per hour from the east, which occurred at 9:58 a.m. Yesterday the average wind speed was 5 miles per hour. Sunrise today is at 5:28 a.m. and sunset is at 8:14 p.m. And now a discussion of hazardous weather conditions for the following counties in Illinois: Champaign, Coles, DeWitt, Douglas, Edgar, Moultrie, Piatt, and Vermilion. This hazardous weather outlook is for Central Illinois, East Central Illinois, Southeast Illinois, and West Central Illinois. For today and tonight, scattered thunderstorms are possible tonight, 20 to 40% chance. Organized severe weather is not expected. For Monday through Saturday, scattered thunderstorms are possible Monday, 20 to 30% chance. Organized severe weather is not expected. Scattered thunderstorms are possible Friday night and Saturday, 30 to 50% chance. It is too early to determine the severe weather potential. Spotter information statement. Spotter activation is not anticipated through tonight. The time is currently 5:03 a.m. Central Daylight Time. 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Now for the official National Weather Service forecast for Champaign, Urbana and surrounding areas of East Central Illinois. Today, partly sunny. Highs around 80. Southeast winds 5 to 10 miles an hour. Tonight, mostly cloudy. A slight chance of showers after midnight. Lows in the upper 50s. East winds around 5 miles an hour. Chance of rain 20%. Monday, mostly sunny. Highs in the lower 80s. East winds 5 to 10 miles an hour. Monday night, partly cloudy. Lows in the upper 50s. Northeast winds 5 to 10 miles an hour. Tuesday, sunny. Highs in the upper 70s. Northeast winds 10 to 15 miles an hour. Tuesday night and Wednesday, clear. Lows in the mid-50s. Highs around 80. Wednesday night and Thursday, mostly clear. Lows in the mid-50s. Highs in the lower 80s. Thursday night, mostly clear until midnight, then becoming partly cloudy. Lows in the lower 60s. Friday, mostly sunny. Highs in the mid-80s. Friday night, partly cloudy until midnight, then becoming mostly cloudy. A chance of showers after midnight. Lows in the mid-60s. Chance of rain 40%. Saturday,

partly sunny with a chance of showers. A chance of thunderstorms in the afternoon. Highs in the mid-80s. Chance of rain 50%. Again, the forecast for Champaign, Urbana and surrounding areas of East Central Illinois for today, partly sunny. Highs around 80. Southeast winds 5 to 10 miles an hour. At 5 a.m. at the Champaign Airport, skies were mostly cloudy. The temperature was 58 degrees, the dew point was 43, and the relative humidity was 57%. The wind was east at 13 miles an hour. The pressure was 30.06 inches and falling. Elsewhere around the area, it was partly cloudy, with a temperature of 55 at Paris, and 55 at Terre Haute. It was mostly cloudy, with a temperature of 62 at Peoria, 59 at Bloomington, 61 at Mattoon, and 60 at Decatur. At Springfield, it was cloudy, with a temperature of 65. And once again at 5 a.m. at the Champaign Airport, under mostly cloudy skies, the temperature was 58. 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Programming originates from NOAA's National Weather Service office in Lincoln, and transmits from the WCIA television tower near Seymour. The station serves the following counties: Champaign, DeWitt, Coles, Douglas, Edgar, Ford, Moultrie, Piatt, and Vermilion. 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And now a discussion of hazardous weather conditions for the following counties in Illinois: Champaign, Coles, DeWitt, Douglas, Edgar, Moultrie, Piatt, and Vermilion. This hazardous weather outlook is for Central Illinois, East Central Illinois, Southeast Illinois, and West Central Illinois. For today and tonight, scattered thunderstorms are possible tonight, 20 to 40% chance. Organized severe weather is not expected. For Monday through Saturday, scattered thunderstorms are possible Monday, 20 to 30% chance. Organized severe weather is not expected. Scattered thunderstorms are possible Friday night and Saturday, 30 to 50% chance. It is too early to determine the severe weather potential. Spotter information statement: spotter activation is not anticipated through tonight. The time is currently 5:07 a.m. Central Daylight Time. 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Now for the official National Weather Service forecast for Champaign, Urbana and surrounding areas of East Central Illinois. Today, partly sunny. Highs around 80. Southeast winds 5 to 10 miles an hour. Tonight, mostly cloudy. A slight chance of showers after midnight. Lows in the upper 50s. East winds around 5 miles an hour. Chance of rain 20%. Monday, mostly sunny. Highs in the lower 80s. East winds 5 to 10 miles an hour. Monday night, partly cloudy. Lows in the upper 50s. Northeast winds 5 to 10 miles an hour. Tuesday, sunny. Highs in the upper 70s. Northeast winds 10 to 15 miles an hour. Tuesday night and Wednesday, clear. Lows in the mid-50s. Highs around 80. Wednesday night and Thursday, mostly clear. Lows in the mid-50s. Highs in the lower 80s. Thursday night, mostly clear until midnight, then becoming partly cloudy. Lows in the lower 60s. Friday, mostly sunny. Highs in the mid-80s. Friday night, partly cloudy until midnight, then becoming mostly cloudy. A chance of showers after midnight. Lows in the mid-60s. Chance of rain 40%. Saturday, partly sunny with a chance of showers. A chance of thunderstorms in the afternoon. Highs in the mid-80s. Chance of rain 50%. Again, the forecast for Champaign, Urbana and surrounding areas of East Central Illinois for today, partly sunny. Highs around 80. Southeast winds 5 to 10 miles an hour. At 5 a.m. at the Champaign Airport, skies were mostly cloudy. The temperature was 58 degrees, the dew point was 43, and the relative humidity was 57%. The wind was east at 13 miles an hour. The pressure was 30.06 inches and falling. Elsewhere around the area, it was partly cloudy, with a temperature

Temperature of 55 at Paris, and 55 at Terre Haute. It was mostly cloudy, with a temperature of 62 at Peoria, 59 at Bloomington, 61 at Mattoon, and 60 at Decatur. At Springfield, it was cloudy, with a temperature of 65. And once again at 5 a.m. at the Champaign Airport, under mostly cloudy skies, the temperature was 58. Looking elsewhere around the Midwest at 5 a.m., Chicago was mostly cloudy, and 56. Indianapolis was partly cloudy, and 56. St. Louis was mostly cloudy, and 70. Kansas City reported a thunderstorm, and 69. Des Moines reported thunder, and 69. Milwaukee was mostly cloudy, and 49. And now a discussion of hazardous weather conditions for the following counties in Illinois: Champaign, Coles, DeWitt, Douglas, Edgar, Moultrie, Piatt, and Vermilion. This hazardous weather outlook is for Central Illinois, East Central Illinois, Southeast Illinois, and West Central Illinois. For today and tonight, scattered thunderstorms are possible tonight, 20 to 40% chance. Organized severe weather is not expected. For Monday through Saturday, scattered thunderstorms are possible Monday, 20 to 30% chance. Organized severe weather is not expected. Scattered thunderstorms are possible Friday night and Saturday, 30 to 50% chance. It is too early to determine the severe weather potential. Spotter information statement: spotter activation is not anticipated through tonight. The time is currently 5:11 a.m. Central Daylight Time. 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Now for the official National Weather Service forecast for Champaign, Urbana, and surrounding areas of East Central Illinois. Today, partly sunny. Highs around 80. Southeast winds 5 to 10 miles an hour. Tonight, mostly cloudy. A slight chance of showers after midnight. Lows in the upper 50s. East winds around 5 miles an hour. Chance of rain 20%. Monday, mostly sunny. Highs in the lower 80s. East winds 5 to 10 miles an hour. Monday night, partly cloudy. Lows in the upper 50s. Northeast winds 5 to 10 miles an hour. Tuesday, sunny. Highs in the upper 70s. Northeast winds 10 to 15 miles an hour. Tuesday night and Wednesday, clear. Lows in the mid-50s. Highs around 80. Wednesday night and Thursday, mostly clear. Lows in the mid-50s. Highs in the lower 80s. Thursday night, mostly clear until midnight, then becoming partly cloudy. Lows in the lower 60s. Friday, mostly sunny. Highs in the mid-80s. Friday night, partly cloudy until midnight, then becoming mostly cloudy. A chance of showers after midnight. Lows in the mid-60s. Chance of rain 40%. Saturday, partly sunny with a chance of showers. A chance of thunderstorms in the afternoon. Highs in the mid-80s. Chance of rain 50%. Again, the forecast for Champaign, Urbana, and surrounding areas of East Central Illinois for today: partly sunny. Highs around 80. Southeast winds 5 to 10 miles an hour. At 5 a.m. at the Champaign Airport, skies were mostly cloudy. The temperature was 58 degrees, the dew point was 43, and the relative humidity was 57%. The wind was east at 13 miles an hour. The pressure was 30.06 inches and falling. Elsewhere around the area, it was partly cloudy, with a temperature of 55 at Paris, 55 at Terre Haute, and 60 at Decatur. It was mostly cloudy, with a temperature of 62 at Peoria, 59 at Bloomington, 57 at Rantoul, and 61 at Mattoon. At Springfield, it was cloudy, with a temperature of 65. And once again at 5 a.m. at the Champaign Airport, under mostly cloudy skies, the temperature was 58. Looking elsewhere around the Midwest at 5 a.m., Chicago was mostly cloudy, and 56. Indianapolis was partly cloudy, and 56. St. Louis was mostly cloudy, and 70. Kansas City reported a thunderstorm, and 69. Des Moines reported thunder, and 69. Milwaukee was mostly cloudy, and 49. And now a discussion of hazardous weather conditions for the following counties

In Illinois, Champaign, Coles, DeWitt, Douglas, Edgar, Moultrie, Piatt, and Vermilion. This hazardous weather outlook is for Central Illinois, East Central Illinois, Southeast Illinois, and West Central Illinois. For today and tonight, scattered thunderstorms are possible tonight, 20 to 40% chance. Organized severe weather is not expected. For Monday through Saturday, scattered thunderstorms are possible Monday, 20 to 30% chance. Organized severe weather is not expected. Scattered thunderstorms are possible Friday night and Saturday, 30 to 50% chance. It is too early to determine the severe weather potential. Spotter information statement. Spotter activation is not anticipated through tonight. The Champaign, Illinois Airport climate summary for yesterday, May 30, 2026. Yesterday's high temperature of 88 degrees occurred at 2:13 p.m. The normal high is 80. Yesterday's low temperature of 60 degrees occurred at 4:16 a.m. The normal low is 57. No precipitation fell yesterday. Yesterday the maximum wind observed was 21 miles an hour from the east. The highest wind gust observed was 26 miles per hour from the northeast, which occurred at 5:50 p.m. Yesterday the average wind speed was 11 miles per hour. Sunrise today is at 5:27 a.m. and sunset is at 8:15 p.m. The Mattoon, Illinois Airport climate summary for yesterday, May 30, 2026. Yesterday's high temperature of 83 degrees occurred at 2:14 p.m. The normal high is 78. Yesterday's low temperature of 61 degrees occurred at 2:12 a.m. The normal low is 59. No precipitation fell yesterday. Yesterday the maximum wind observed was 14 miles an hour from the east. The highest wind gust observed was 21 miles per hour from the east, which occurred at 9:58 a.m. Yesterday the average wind speed was 5 miles per hour. Sunrise today is at 5:28 a.m. and sunset is at 8:14 p.m. The time is currently 5:17 a.m. Central Daylight Time. 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Now for the official National Weather Service forecast for Champaign, Urbana, and surrounding areas of East Central Illinois. Today, partly sunny. Highs around 80. Southeast winds 5 to 10 miles an hour. Tonight, mostly cloudy. A slight chance of showers after midnight. Lows in the upper 50s. East winds around 5 miles an hour. Chance of rain 20%. Monday, mostly sunny. Highs in the lower 80s. East winds 5 to 10 miles an hour. Monday night, partly cloudy. Lows in the upper 50s. Northeast winds 5 to 10 miles an hour. Tuesday, sunny. Highs in the upper 70s. Northeast winds 10 to 15 miles an hour. Tuesday night and Wednesday, clear. Lows in the mid-50s. Highs around 80. Wednesday night and Thursday, mostly clear. Lows in the mid-50s. Highs in the lower 80s. Thursday night, mostly clear until midnight, then becoming partly cloudy. Lows in the lower 60s. Friday, mostly sunny. Highs in the mid-80s. Friday night, partly cloudy until midnight, then becoming mostly cloudy. A chance of showers after midnight. Lows in the mid-60s. Chance of rain 40%. Saturday, partly sunny with a chance of showers. A chance of thunderstorms in the afternoon. Highs in the mid-80s. Chance of rain 50%. Again, the forecast for Champaign, Urbana, and surrounding areas of East Central Illinois for today, partly sunny. Highs around 80. Southeast winds 5 to 10 miles an hour. At 5 a.m. at the Champaign Airport, skies were mostly cloudy. The temperature was 58 degrees, the dew point was 43, and the relative humidity was 57%. The wind was east at 13 miles an hour. The pressure was 30.06 inches and falling. Elsewhere around the area, it was partly cloudy, with a temperature of 55 at Paris, 55 at Terre Haute, and 60 at Decatur. It was mostly cloudy, with a temperature of 62 at Peoria, 59 at Bloomington, 57 at Rantoul, and 61 at Mattoon. At Springfield, it was cloudy, with a temperature of 65. And once again at 5 a.m. at the Champaign Airport, under mostly cloudy skies.

The temperature was 58. Looking elsewhere around the Midwest at 5 a.m., Chicago was mostly cloudy, and 56. Indianapolis was mostly cloudy, and 56. St. Louis was mostly cloudy, and 70. Kansas City reported a thunderstorm, and 69. Des Moines reported thunder, and 69. Milwaukee was mostly cloudy, and 49. And now a discussion of hazardous weather conditions for the following counties in Illinois: Champaign, Coles, DeWitt, Douglas, Edgar, Moultrie, Piatt, and Vermilion. This hazardous weather outlook is for Central Illinois, East Central Illinois, Southeast Illinois, and West Central Illinois. For today and tonight, scattered thunderstorms are possible tonight, 20 to 40% chance. Organized severe weather is not expected. For Monday through Saturday, scattered thunderstorms are possible Monday, 20 to 30% chance. Organized severe weather is not expected. Scattered thunderstorms are possible Friday night and Saturday, 30 to 50% chance. It is too early to determine the severe weather potential. Spotter information statement: spotter activation is not anticipated through tonight. The time is currently 5:21 a.m. Central Daylight Time. 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Now for the official National Weather Service forecast for Champaign, Urbana, and surrounding areas of East Central Illinois. Today, partly sunny. Highs around 80. Southeast winds 5 to 10 miles an hour. Tonight, mostly cloudy. A slight chance of showers after midnight. Lows in the upper 50s. East winds around 5 miles an hour. Chance of rain 20%. Monday, mostly sunny. Highs in the lower 80s. East winds 5 to 10 miles an hour. Monday night, partly cloudy. Lows in the upper 50s. Northeast winds 5 to 10 miles an hour. Tuesday, sunny. Highs in the upper 70s. Northeast winds 10 to 15 miles an hour. Tuesday night and Wednesday, clear. Lows in the mid-50s. Highs around 80. Wednesday night and Thursday, mostly clear. Lows in the mid-50s. Highs in the lower 80s. Thursday night, mostly clear until midnight, then becoming partly cloudy. Lows in the lower 60s. Friday, mostly sunny. Highs in the mid-80s. Friday night, partly cloudy until midnight, then becoming mostly cloudy. A chance of showers after midnight. Lows in the mid-60s. Chance of rain 40%. Saturday, partly sunny with a chance of showers. A chance of thunderstorms in the afternoon. Highs in the mid-80s. Chance of rain 50%. Again, the forecast for Champaign, Urbana, and surrounding areas of East Central Illinois for today: partly sunny. Highs around 80. Southeast winds 5 to 10 miles an hour. At 5 a.m. at the Champaign Airport, skies were mostly cloudy. The temperature was 58 degrees, the dew point was 43, and the relative humidity was 57%. The wind was east at 13 miles an hour. The pressure was 30.06 inches and falling. Elsewhere around the area, it was partly cloudy, with a temperature of 55 at Paris, 55 at Terre Haute, and 60 at Decatur. It was mostly cloudy, with a temperature of 62 at Peoria, 59 at Bloomington, 57 at Rantoul, and 61 at Mattoon. At Springfield, it was cloudy, with a temperature of 65. And once again at 5 a.m. at the Champaign Airport, under mostly cloudy skies, the temperature was 58. Looking elsewhere around the Midwest at 5 a.m., Chicago was mostly cloudy, and 56. Indianapolis was mostly cloudy, and 56. St. Louis was mostly cloudy, and 70. Kansas City reported a thunderstorm, and 69. Des Moines reported thunder, and 69. Milwaukee was mostly cloudy, and 49. And now a discussion of hazardous weather conditions for the following counties in Illinois: Champaign, Coles, DeWitt, Douglas, Edgar, Moultrie, Piatt, and Vermilion. This hazardous weather outlook is for Central Illinois, East Central Illinois, Southeast Illinois, and West Central Illinois. For today and tonight, scattered thunderstorms are possible tonight, 20 to 40% chance. Organized severe weather

not expected. For Monday through Saturday, scattered thunderstorms are possible Monday 20 to 30% chance. Organized severe weather is not expected. Scattered thunderstorms are possible Friday night and Saturday 30 to 50% chance. It is too early to determine the severe weather potential. Spotter information statement, spotter activation is not anticipated through tonight. The time is currently 5:25 a.m. Central Daylight Time. 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Now for the official National Weather Service forecast for Champaign, Urbana and surrounding areas of East Central Illinois. Today, partly sunny. Highs around 80. Southeast winds 5 to 10 miles an hour. Tonight, mostly cloudy. A slight chance of showers after midnight. Lows in the upper 50s. East winds around 5 miles an hour. Chance of rain 20%. Monday, mostly sunny. Highs in the lower 80s. East winds 5 to 10 miles an hour. Monday night, partly cloudy. Lows in the upper 50s. Northeast winds 5 to 10 miles an hour. Tuesday, sunny. Highs in the upper 70s. Northeast winds 10 to 15 miles an hour. Tuesday night and Wednesday, clear. Lows in the mid-50s. Highs around 80. Wednesday night and Thursday, mostly clear. Lows in the mid-50s. Highs in the lower 80s. Thursday night, mostly clear until midnight, then becoming partly cloudy. Lows in the lower 60s. Friday, mostly sunny. Highs in the mid-80s. Friday night, partly cloudy until midnight, then becoming mostly cloudy. A chance of showers after midnight. Lows in the mid-60s. Chance of rain 40%. Saturday, partly sunny with a chance of showers. A chance of thunderstorms in the afternoon. Highs in the mid-80s. Chance of rain 50%. Again, the forecast for Champaign, Urbana and surrounding areas of East Central Illinois for today, partly sunny. Highs around 80. Southeast winds 5 to 10 miles an hour. At 5 a.m. at the Champaign Airport, skies were mostly cloudy. The temperature was 58 degrees, the dew point was 43, and the relative humidity was 57%. The wind was east at 13 miles an hour. The pressure was 30.06 inches and falling. Elsewhere around the area, it was partly cloudy, with a temperature of 55 at Paris, 55 at Terre Haute, and 60 at Decatur. It was mostly cloudy, with a temperature of 62 at Peoria, 59 at Bloomington, 57 at Rantoul, and 61 at Mattoon. At Springfield, it was cloudy, with a temperature of 65. And once again at 5 a.m. at the Champaign Airport, under mostly cloudy skies, the temperature was 58. Looking elsewhere around the Midwest at 5 a.m., Chicago was mostly cloudy, and 56. Indianapolis was mostly cloudy, and 56. St. Louis was mostly cloudy, and 70. Kansas City reported a thunderstorm, and 69. Des Moines reported thunder, and 69. Milwaukee was mostly cloudy, and 49. And now a discussion of hazardous weather conditions for the following counties in Illinois: Champaign, Coles, DeWitt, Douglas, Edgar, Moultrie, Piatt, and Vermilion. This hazardous weather outlook is for Central Illinois, East Central Illinois, Southeast Illinois, and West Central Illinois. For today and tonight, scattered thunderstorms are possible tonight, 20 to 40% chance. Organized severe weather is not expected. For Monday through Saturday, scattered thunderstorms are possible Monday, 20 to 30% chance. Organized severe weather is not expected. Scattered thunderstorms are possible Friday night and Saturday, 30 to 50% chance. It is too early to determine the severe weather potential. Spotter information statement, spotter activation is not anticipated through tonight. The time is currently 5:29 a.m. Central Daylight Time. 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Now for the official National Weather Service forecast for Champaign, Urbana and surrounding areas of East Central Illinois. Today, partly sunny. Highs around 80. Southeast winds 5 to 10 miles an hour. Tonight,

Mostly cloudy. A slight chance of showers after midnight. Lows in the upper 50s. East winds around 5 miles an hour. Chance of rain 20%. Monday, mostly sunny. Highs in the lower 80s. East winds 5 to 10 miles an hour. Monday night, partly cloudy. Lows in the upper 50s. Northeast winds 5 to 10 miles an hour. Tuesday, sunny. Highs in the upper 70s. Northeast winds 10 to 15 miles an hour. Tuesday night and Wednesday, clear. Lows in the mid-50s. Highs around 80. Wednesday night and Thursday, mostly clear. Lows in the mid-50s. Highs in the lower 80s. Thursday night, mostly clear until midnight, then becoming partly cloudy. Lows in the lower 60s. Friday, mostly sunny. Highs in the mid-80s. Friday night, partly cloudy until midnight, then becoming mostly cloudy. A chance of showers after midnight. Lows in the mid-60s. Chance of rain 40%. Saturday, partly sunny with a chance of showers. A chance of thunderstorms in the afternoon. Highs in the mid-80s. Chance of rain 50%. Again, the forecast for Champaign, Urbana and surrounding areas of East Central Illinois for today, partly sunny. Highs around 80. Southeast winds 5 to 10 miles an hour. The Champaign, Illinois Airport Climate Summary for yesterday, May 30, 2026. Yesterday's high temperature of 88 degrees occurred at 2:13 p.m. The normal high is 80. Yesterday's low temperature of 60 degrees occurred at 4:16 a.m. The normal low is 57. No precipitation fell yesterday. Yesterday the maximum wind observed was 21 miles an hour from the east. The highest wind gust observed was 26 miles per hour from the northeast, which occurred at 5:50 p.m. Yesterday the average wind speed was 11 miles per hour. Sunrise today is at 5:27 a.m. and sunset is at 8:15 p.m. The Mattoon, Illinois Airport Climate Summary for yesterday, May 30, 2026. Yesterday's high temperature of 83 degrees occurred at 2:14 p.m. The normal high is 78. Yesterday's low temperature of 61 degrees occurred at 2:12 a.m. The normal low is 59. No precipitation fell yesterday. Yesterday the maximum wind observed was 14 miles an hour from the east. The highest wind gust observed was 21 miles per hour from the east, which occurred at 9:58 a.m. Yesterday the average wind speed was 5 miles per hour. Sunrise today is at 5:28 a.m. and sunset is at 8:14 p.m. At 5 a.m. at the Champaign Airport, per hour from the east, which occurred at 9:58 a.m. Yesterday the average wind speed was 5 miles per hour. Sunrise today is at 5:28 a.m. and sunset is at 8:14 p.m. At 5 a.m. at the Champaign Airport, skies were mostly cloudy. The temperature was 58 degrees, the dew point was 43, and the relative humidity was 57%. The wind was east at 13 miles an hour. The pressure was 30.06 inches and falling. Elsewhere around the area, it was partly cloudy, with a temperature of 55 at Paris, 55 at Terre Haute, and 60 at Decatur. It was mostly cloudy, with a temperature of 62 at Peoria, 59 at Bloomington, 57 at Rantoul, and 61 at Mattoon. At Springfield, it was cloudy, with a temperature of 65. And once again at 5 a.m. at the Champaign Airport, under mostly cloudy skies, the temperature was 58. Looking elsewhere around the Midwest at 5 a.m., Chicago was mostly cloudy, and 56. Indianapolis was mostly cloudy, and 56. St. Louis was mostly cloudy, and 70. Kansas City reported a thunderstorm, and 69. Des Moines reported thunder, and 69. Milwaukee was mostly cloudy, and 49. And now a discussion of hazardous weather conditions for the following counties in Illinois: Champaign, Coles, DeWitt, Douglas, Edgar, Moultrie, Piatt, and Vermilion. This hazardous weather outlook is for Central Illinois, East Central Illinois, Southeast Illinois, and West Central Illinois. For today and tonight, scattered thunderstorms are possible tonight, 20 to 40% chance. Organized severe weather is not expected. For Monday through Saturday, scattered thunderstorms are possible.

highs in the mid-80s. Friday night, partly cloudy until midnight, then becoming mostly cloudy. A chance of showers after midnight. Lows in the mid-60s. Chance of rain 40%. Saturday, partly sunny with a chance of showers. A chance of thunderstorms in the afternoon. Highs in the mid-80s. Chance of rain 50%. Again, the forecast for Champaign, Urbana and surrounding areas of East Central Illinois for today, partly sunny. Highs around 80. Southeast winds 5 to 10 miles an hour. The Champaign, Illinois Airport Climate Summary for yesterday, May 30, 2026. Yesterday's high temperature of 88 degrees occurred at 2:13 p.m. The normal high is 80. Yesterday's low temperature of 60 degrees occurred at 4:16 a.m. The normal low is 57. No precipitation fell yesterday. Yesterday the maximum wind observed was 21 miles an hour from the east. The highest wind gust observed was 26 miles per hour from the northeast, which occurred at 5:50 p.m. Yesterday the average wind speed was 11 miles per hour. Sunrise today is at 5:27 a.m. and sunset is at 8:15 p.m. The Mattoon, Illinois Airport Climate Summary for yesterday, May 30, 2026. Yesterday's high temperature of 83 degrees occurred at 2:14 p.m. The normal high is 78. Yesterday's low temperature of 61 degrees occurred at 2:12 a.m. The normal low is 59. No precipitation fell yesterday. Yesterday the maximum wind observed was 14 miles an hour from the east. The highest wind gust observed was 21 miles per hour from the east, which occurred at 9:58 a.m. Yesterday the average wind speed was 5 miles per hour. Sunrise today is at 5:28 a.m. and sunset is at 8:14 p.m. At 5 a.m. at the Champaign Airport, skies were mostly cloudy. The temperature was 58 degrees, the dew point was 43, and the relative humidity was 57%. The wind was east at 13 miles an hour. The pressure was 30.06 inches and falling. Elsewhere around the area, it was partly cloudy, with a temperature of 55 at Paris, 55 at Terre Haute, and 60 at Decatur. It was mostly cloudy, with a temperature of 62 at Peoria, 59 at Bloomington, 57 at Rantoul, and 61 at Mattoon. At Springfield, it was cloudy, with a temperature of 65. And once again at 5 a.m. at the Champaign Airport, under mostly cloudy skies, the temperature was 58. Looking elsewhere around the Midwest at 5 a.m., Chicago was mostly cloudy, and 56. Indianapolis was mostly cloudy, and 56. St. Louis was mostly cloudy, and 70. Kansas City reported a thunderstorm, and 69. Des Moines reported thunder, and 69. Milwaukee was mostly cloudy, and 49. And now a discussion of hazardous weather conditions for the following counties in Illinois: Champaign, Coles, DeWitt, Douglas, Edgar, Moultrie, Piatt, and Vermilion. This hazardous weather outlook is for Central Illinois, East Central Illinois, Southeast Illinois, and West Central Illinois. For today and tonight, scattered thunderstorms are possible tonight, 20 to 40% chance. Organized severe weather is not expected. For Monday through Saturday, scattered thunderstorms are possible Monday, 20 to 30% chance. Organized severe weather is not expected. Scattered thunderstorms are possible Friday night and Saturday, 30 to 50% chance. It is too early to determine the severe weather potential. Spotter information statement, spotter activation is not anticipated through tonight. The time is currently 5:49 a.m. Central Daylight Time. 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Now for the official National Weather Service forecast for Champaign, Urbana and surrounding areas of East Central Illinois. Today, partly sunny. Highs around 80. Southeast winds 5 to 10 miles an hour. Tonight, mostly cloudy. A slight chance of showers after midnight. Lows in the upper 50s. East winds around 5 miles an hour. Chance of rain 20%. Monday, mostly sunny. Highs in the lower 80s. East winds 5 to 10 miles an hour. Monday night, partly cloudy. Lows in the upper 50s. Northeast winds 5 to 10 miles

clear until midnight, then becoming partly cloudy. Lows in the lower 60s. Friday, mostly sunny. Highs in the mid-80s. Friday night, partly cloudy until midnight, then becoming mostly cloudy. A chance of showers after midnight. Lows in the mid-60s. Chance of rain 40%. Saturday, partly sunny with a chance of showers. A chance of thunderstorms in the afternoon. Highs in the mid-80s. Chance of rain 50%. Again, the forecast for Champaign, Urbana and surrounding areas of East Central Illinois for today, partly sunny. Highs around 80. Southeast winds 5 to 10 miles an hour. At 5 a.m. at the Champaign Airport, skies were mostly cloudy. The temperature was 58 degrees, the dew point was 43, and the relative humidity was 57%. The wind was east at 13 miles an hour. The pressure was 30.06 inches and falling. Elsewhere around the area, it was partly cloudy, with a temperature of 55 at Paris, 55 at Terre Haute, and 60 at Decatur. It was mostly cloudy, with a temperature of 62 at Peoria, 59 at Bloomington, 57 at Rantoul, and 61 at Mattoon. At Springfield, it was cloudy, with a temperature of 65. And once again at 5 a.m. at the Champaign Airport, under mostly cloudy skies, the temperature was 58. Looking elsewhere around the Midwest at 5 a.m., Chicago was mostly cloudy, and 56. Indianapolis was mostly cloudy, and 56. St. Louis was mostly cloudy, and 70. Kansas City reported a thunderstorm, and 69. Des Moines reported thunder, and 69. Milwaukee was mostly cloudy, and 49. And now a discussion of hazardous weather conditions for the following counties in Illinois: Champaign, Coles, DeWitt, Douglas, Edgar, Moultrie, Piatt, and Vermilion. This hazardous weather outlook is for Central Illinois, East Central Illinois, Southeast Illinois, and West Central Illinois. For today and tonight, scattered thunderstorms are possible tonight, 20 to 40% chance. Organized severe weather is not expected. For Monday through Saturday, scattered thunderstorms are possible Monday, 20 to 30% chance. Organized severe weather is not expected. Scattered thunderstorms are possible Friday night and Saturday, 30 to 50% chance. It is too early to determine the severe weather potential. Spotter information statement, spotter activation is not anticipated through tonight. The time is currently 5:53 a.m. Central Daylight Time. 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Now for the official National Weather Service forecast for Champaign, Urbana and surrounding areas of East Central Illinois. Today, partly sunny. Highs around 80. Southeast winds 5 to 10 miles an hour. Tonight, mostly cloudy. A slight chance of showers after midnight. Lows in the upper 50s. East winds around 5 miles an hour. Chance of rain 20%. Monday, mostly sunny. Highs in the lower 80s. East winds 5 to 10 miles an hour. Monday night, partly cloudy. Lows in the upper 50s. Northeast winds 5 to 10 miles an hour. Tuesday, sunny. Highs in the upper 70s. Northeast winds 10 to 15 miles an hour. Tuesday night and Wednesday, clear. Lows in the mid-50s. Highs around 80. Wednesday night and Thursday, mostly clear. Lows in the mid-50s. Highs in the lower 80s. Thursday night, mostly clear until midnight, then becoming partly cloudy. Lows in the lower 60s. Friday, mostly sunny. Highs in the mid-80s. Friday night, partly cloudy until midnight, then becoming mostly cloudy. A chance of showers after midnight. Lows in the mid-60s. Chance of rain 40%. Saturday, partly sunny with a chance of showers. A chance of thunderstorms in the afternoon. Highs in the mid-80s. Chance of rain 50%. Again, the forecast for Champaign, Urbana and surrounding areas of East Central Illinois for today, partly sunny. Highs around 80. Southeast winds 5 to 10 miles an hour. At 5 a.m. at the Champaign Airport, skies were mostly cloudy. The temperature was 58 degrees, the dew point was 43.

and the relative humidity was 57%. The wind was east at 13 miles an hour. The pressure was 30.06 inches and falling. Elsewhere around the area, it was partly cloudy, with a temperature of 55 at Paris, 55 at Terre Haute, and 60 at Decatur. It was mostly cloudy, with a temperature of 62 at Peoria, 59 at Bloomington, 57 at Rantoul, and 61 at Mattoon. At Springfield, it was cloudy, with a temperature of 65. And once again at 5 a.m. at the Champaign Airport, under mostly cloudy skies, the temperature was 58. Looking elsewhere around the Midwest at 5 a.m., Chicago was mostly cloudy, and 56. Indianapolis was mostly cloudy, and 56. St. Louis was mostly cloudy, and 70. Kansas City reported a thunderstorm, and 69. Des Moines reported thunder, and 69. Milwaukee was mostly cloudy, and 49. And now a discussion of hazardous weather conditions for the following counties in Illinois: Champaign, Coles, DeWitt, Douglas, Edgar, Moultrie, Piatt, and Vermilion. This hazardous weather outlook is for Central Illinois, East Central Illinois, Southeast Illinois, and West Central Illinois. For today and tonight, scattered thunderstorms are possible tonight, 20 to 40% chance. Organized severe weather is not expected. For Monday through Saturday, scattered thunderstorms are possible Monday, 20 to 30% chance. Organized severe weather is not expected. Scattered thunderstorms are possible Friday night and Saturday, 30 to 50% chance. It is too early to determine the severe weather potential. Spotter information statement: spotter activation is not anticipated through tonight. The time is currently 5:57 a.m. Central Daylight Time. 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Now for the official National Weather Service forecast for Champaign, Urbana, and surrounding areas of East Central Illinois. Today, partly sunny. Highs around 80. Southeast winds 5 to 10 miles an hour. Tonight, mostly cloudy. A slight chance of showers after midnight. Lows in the upper 50s. East winds around 5 miles an hour. Chance of rain 20%. Monday, mostly sunny. Highs in the lower 80s. East winds 5 to 10 miles an hour. Monday night, partly cloudy. Lows in the upper 50s. Northeast winds 5 to 10 miles an hour. Tuesday, sunny. Highs in the upper 70s. Northeast winds 10 to 15 miles an hour. Tuesday night and Wednesday, clear. Lows in the mid-50s. Highs around 80. Wednesday night and Thursday, mostly clear. Lows in the mid-50s. Highs in the lower 80s. Thursday night, mostly clear until midnight, then becoming partly cloudy. Lows in the lower 60s. Friday, mostly sunny. Highs in the mid-80s. Friday night, partly cloudy until midnight, then becoming mostly cloudy. A chance of showers after midnight. Lows in the mid-60s. Chance of rain 40%. Saturday, partly sunny with a chance of showers. A chance of thunderstorms in the afternoon. Highs in the mid-80s. Chance of rain 50%. Again, the forecast for Champaign, Urbana, and surrounding areas of East Central Illinois for today: partly sunny. Highs around 80. Southeast winds 5 to 10 miles an hour. At 5 a.m. at the Champaign Airport, skies were mostly cloudy. The temperature was 58 degrees, the dew point was 43, and the relative humidity was 57%. The wind was east at 13 miles an hour. The pressure was 30.06 inches and falling. Elsewhere around the area, it was partly cloudy, with a temperature of 55 at Paris, 55 at Terre Haute, and 60 at Decatur. It was mostly cloudy, with a temperature of 62 at Peoria, 59 at Bloomington, 57 at Rantoul, and 61 at Mattoon. At Springfield, it was cloudy, with a temperature of 65. And once again at 5 a.m. at the Champaign Airport, under mostly cloudy skies, the temperature was 58. The Champaign, Illinois Airport Climate Summary for yesterday, May 30, 2026. Yesterday's high temperature of 88 degrees occurred at 2:13 p.m. The normal high is 80. Yesterday's low temperature of

60 degrees occurred at 4:16 a.m. The normal low is 57. No precipitation fell yesterday. Yesterday the maximum wind observed was 21 miles an hour from the east. The highest wind gust observed was 26 miles per hour from the northeast, which occurred at 5:50 p.m. Yesterday the average wind speed was 11 miles per hour. Sunrise today is at 5:27 a.m. and sunset is at 8:15 p.m. The Mattoon, Illinois Airport Climate Summary for yesterday, May 30, 2026. Yesterday's high temperature of 83 degrees occurred at 2:14 p.m. The normal high is 78. Yesterday's low temperature of 61 degrees occurred at 2:12 a.m. The normal low is 59. No precipitation fell yesterday. Yesterday the maximum wind observed was 14 miles an hour from the east. The highest wind gust observed was 21 miles per hour from the east, which occurred at 9:58 a.m. Yesterday the average wind speed was 5 miles per hour. Sunrise today is at 5:28 a.m. and sunset is at 8:14 p.m. And now a discussion of hazardous weather conditions for the following counties in Illinois: Champaign, Coles, DeWitt, Douglas, Edgar, Moultrie, Piatt, and Vermilion. This hazardous weather outlook is for Central Illinois, East Central Illinois, Southeast Illinois, and West Central Illinois. For today and tonight, scattered thunderstorms are possible tonight, 20 to 40% chance. Organized severe weather is not expected. For Monday through Saturday, scattered thunderstorms are possible Monday, 20 to 30% chance. Organized severe weather is not expected. Scattered thunderstorms are possible Friday night and Saturday, 30 to 50% chance. It is too early to determine the severe weather potential. Spotter information statement: spotter activation is not anticipated through tonight. The time is currently 6:02 a.m. Central Daylight Time. 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Now for the official National Weather Service forecast for Champaign, Urbana, and surrounding areas of East Central Illinois. Today, partly sunny. Highs around 80. Southeast winds 5 to 10 miles an hour. Tonight, mostly cloudy. A slight chance of showers after midnight. Lows in the upper 50s. East winds around 5 miles an hour. Chance of rain 20%. Monday, mostly sunny. Highs in the lower 80s. East winds 5 to 10 miles an hour. Monday night, partly cloudy. Lows in the upper 50s. Northeast winds 5 to 10 miles an hour. Tuesday, sunny. Highs in the upper 70s. Northeast winds 10 to 15 miles an hour. Tuesday night and Wednesday, clear. Lows in the mid-50s. Highs around 80. Wednesday night and Thursday, mostly clear. Lows in the mid-50s. Highs in the lower 80s. Thursday night, mostly clear until midnight, then becoming partly cloudy. Lows in the lower 60s. Friday, mostly sunny. Highs in the mid-80s. Friday night, partly cloudy until midnight, then becoming mostly cloudy. A chance of showers after midnight. Lows in the mid-60s. Chance of rain 40%. Saturday, partly sunny with a chance of showers. A chance of thunderstorms in the afternoon. Highs in the mid-80s. Chance of rain 50%. Again, the forecast for Champaign, Urbana, and surrounding areas of East Central Illinois for today: partly sunny. Highs around 80. Southeast winds 5 to 10 miles an hour. At 6 a.m. at the Champaign Airport, skies were mostly cloudy. The temperature was 57 degrees, the dew point was 44, and the relative humidity was 62%. The wind was east at 13 miles an hour. The pressure was 30.06 inches and steady. Elsewhere around the area, it was partly cloudy, with a temperature of 56 at Paris, 58 at Terre Haute, and 60 at Decatur. It was mostly cloudy, with a temperature of 57 at Bloomington, 56 at Rantoul, 61 at Mattoon, and 64 at Springfield. At Peoria, it was cloudy, with a temperature of 61. And once again at 6 a.m. at the Champaign Airport, under mostly cloudy skies, the temperature was 57. And now a discussion of hazardous weather conditions for the following counties in Illinois: Champaign,
Coles, DeWitt, Douglas, Edgar, Moultrie, Hyatt, and Vermilion. This hazardous weather outlook is for Central Illinois, East Central Illinois, Southeast Illinois, and West Central Illinois. For today and tonight, scattered thunderstorms are possible tonight, 20 to 40% chance. Organized severe weather is not expected. For Monday through Saturday, scattered thunderstorms are possible Monday, 20 to 30% chance. Organized severe weather is not expected. Scattered thunderstorms are possible Friday night and Saturday, 30 to 50% chance. It is too early to determine the severe weather potential. Spotter information statement. Spotter activation is not anticipated through tonight. 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Programming originates from NOAA's National Weather Service office in Lincoln and transmits from the WCIA television tower near Seymour. 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Now for the official National Weather Service forecast for Champaign, Urbana, and surrounding areas of East Central Illinois. Today, partly sunny. Highs around 80. Southeast winds 5 to 10 miles an hour. Tonight, mostly cloudy. A slight chance of showers after midnight. Lows in the upper 50s. East winds around 5 miles an hour. Chance of rain 20%. Monday, mostly sunny. Highs in the lower 80s. East winds 5 to 10 miles an hour. Monday night, partly cloudy. Lows in the upper 50s. Northeast winds 5 to 10 miles an hour. Tuesday, sunny. Highs in the upper 70s. Northeast winds 10 to 15 miles an hour. Tuesday night and Wednesday, clear. Lows in the mid-50s. Highs around 80. Wednesday night and Thursday, mostly clear. Lows in the mid-50s. Highs in the lower 80s. Thursday night, mostly clear until midnight, then becoming partly cloudy. Lows in the lower 60s. Friday, mostly sunny. Highs in the mid-80s. Friday night, partly cloudy until midnight, then becoming mostly cloudy. A chance of showers after midnight. Lows in the mid-60s. Chance of rain 40%. Saturday, partly sunny with a chance of showers. A chance of thunderstorms in the afternoon. Highs in the mid-80s. Chance of rain 50%. Again, the forecast for Champaign, Urbana, and surrounding areas of East Central Illinois for today, partly sunny. Highs around 80. Southeast winds 5 to 10 miles an hour. At 6 a.m. at the Champaign Airport, skies were mostly cloudy. The temperature was 57 degrees, the dew point was 44, and the relative humidity was 62%. The wind was east at 13 miles an hour. The pressure was 30.06 inches and steady. Elsewhere around the area, it was partly cloudy, with a temperature of 56 at Paris, 58 at Terre Haute, and 60 at Decatur. It was mostly cloudy, with a temperature of 57 at Bloomington, 56 at Rantoul, 61 at Mattoon, and 64 at Springfield. At Peoria, it was cloudy, with a temperature of 61. And once again at 6 a.m. at the Champaign Airport, under mostly cloudy skies, the temperature was 57. Looking elsewhere around the Midwest at 6 a.m., Chicago was mostly cloudy, and 56. Indianapolis was mostly cloudy, and 56. St. Louis was mostly cloudy, and 69. Kansas City reported a thunderstorm, and 67. Des Moines reported a thunderstorm, and 64. Milwaukee was mostly cloudy, and 50. And now a discussion of hazardous weather conditions for the following counties in Illinois: Champaign, Coles, DeWitt, Douglas, Edgar, Moultrie, Hyatt, and Vermilion. This hazardous weather outlook is for Central Illinois, East Central Illinois, Southeast Illinois, and West Central Illinois. For today and tonight, scattered thunderstorms are possible tonight, 20 to 40% chance.

organized severe weather is not expected. For Monday through Saturday, scattered thunderstorms are possible. Monday, 20 to 30% chance. Organized severe weather is not expected. Scattered thunderstorms are possible Friday night and Saturday, 30 to 50% chance. It is too early to determine the severe weather potential. Spotter information statement. Spotter activation is not anticipated through tonight. The time is currently 6:11 a.m. Central Daylight Time. 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Now for the official National Weather Service forecast for Champaign, Urbana, and surrounding areas of East Central Illinois. Today, partly sunny. Highs around 80. Southeast winds 5 to 10 miles an hour. Tonight, mostly cloudy. A slight chance of showers after midnight. Lows in the upper 50s. East winds around 5 miles an hour. Chance of rain 20%. Monday, mostly sunny. Highs in the lower 80s. East winds 5 to 10 miles an hour. Monday night, partly cloudy. Lows in the upper 50s. Northeast winds 5 to 10 miles an hour. Tuesday, sunny. Highs in the upper 70s. Northeast winds 10 to 15 miles an hour. Tuesday night and Wednesday, clear. Lows in the mid-50s. Highs around 80. Wednesday night and Thursday, mostly clear. Lows in the mid-50s. Highs in the lower 80s. Thursday night, mostly clear until midnight, then becoming partly cloudy. Lows in the lower 60s. Friday, mostly sunny. Highs in the mid-80s. Friday night, partly cloudy until midnight, then becoming mostly cloudy. A chance of showers after midnight. Lows in the mid-60s. Chance of rain 40%. Saturday, partly sunny with a chance of showers. A chance of thunderstorms in the afternoon. Highs in the mid-80s. Chance of rain 50%. Again, the forecast for Champaign, Urbana, and surrounding areas of East Central Illinois for today, partly sunny. Highs around 80. Southeast winds 5 to 10 miles an hour. At 6 a.m. at the Champaign Airport, skies were mostly cloudy. The temperature was 57 degrees, the dew point was 44, and the relative humidity was 62%. The wind was east at 13 miles an hour. The pressure was 30.06 inches and steady. Elsewhere around the area, skies ranged from mostly cloudy to cloudy. It was 61 at Peoria, 57 at Bloomington, 56 at Rantoul, and 56 at Paris. Terre Haute reported 58, Mattoon reported 61, Decatur reported 60, and Springfield reported 64. And once again at 6 a.m. at the Champaign Airport, under mostly cloudy skies, the temperature was 57. Looking elsewhere around the Midwest at 6 a.m., Chicago was mostly cloudy, and 56. Indianapolis was mostly cloudy, and 56. St. Louis was mostly cloudy, and 69. Kansas City reported a thunderstorm, and 67. Des Moines reported a thunderstorm, and 64. Milwaukee was mostly cloudy, and 50. And now a discussion of hazardous weather conditions for the following counties in Illinois: Champaign, Coles, DeWitt, Douglas, Edgar, Moultrie, Piatt, and Vermilion. This hazardous weather outlook is for Central Illinois, East Central Illinois, Southeast Illinois, and West Central Illinois. For today and tonight, scattered thunderstorms are possible. Tonight, 20 to 40% chance. Organized severe weather is not expected. For Monday through Saturday, scattered thunderstorms are possible. Monday, 20 to 30% chance. Organized severe weather is not expected. Scattered thunderstorms are possible Friday night and Saturday, 30 to 50% chance. It is too early to determine the severe weather potential. Spotter information statement. Spotter activation is not anticipated through tonight. The Champaign, Illinois Airport Climate Summary for yesterday, May 30, 2026. Yesterday's high temperature of 88 degrees occurred at 2:13 p.m. The normal high is 80. Yesterday's low temperature of 60 degrees occurred at 4:16 a.m. The normal low is 57. No precipitation fell yesterday. Yesterday the maximum wind observed was 21 miles an hour from the east.

best wind gust observed was 26 miles per hour from the northeast, which occurred at 5:50 p.m. Yesterday, the average wind speed was 11 miles per hour. Sunrise today is at 5:27 a.m. and sunset is at 8:15 p.m. The Mattoon, Illinois Airport Climate Summary for yesterday, May 30, 2026. Yesterday's high temperature of 83 degrees occurred at 2:14 p.m. The normal high is 78. Yesterday's low temperature of 61 degrees occurred at 2:12 a.m. The normal low is 59. No precipitation fell yesterday. Yesterday the maximum wind observed was 14 miles an hour from the east. The highest wind gust observed was 21 miles per hour from the east, which occurred at 9:58 a.m. Yesterday the average wind speed was 5 miles per hour. Sunrise today is at 5:28 a.m. and sunset is at 8:14 p.m. The time is currently 6:16 a.m. Central Daylight Time. 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Now for the official National Weather Service forecast for Champaign, Urbana, and surrounding areas of East Central Illinois. Today, partly sunny. Highs around 80. Southeast winds 5 to 10 miles an hour. Tonight, mostly cloudy. A slight chance of showers after midnight. Lows in the upper 50s. East winds around 5 miles an hour. Chance of rain 20%. Monday, mostly sunny. Highs in the lower 80s. East winds 5 to 10 miles an hour. Monday night, partly cloudy. Lows in the upper 50s. Northeast winds 5 to 10 miles an hour. Tuesday, sunny. Highs in the upper 70s. Northeast winds 10 to 15 miles an hour. Tuesday night and Wednesday, clear. Lows in the mid-50s. Highs around 80. Wednesday night and Thursday, mostly clear. Lows in the mid-50s. Highs in the lower 80s. Thursday night, mostly clear until midnight, then becoming partly cloudy. Lows in the lower 60s. Friday, mostly sunny. Highs in the mid-80s. Friday night, partly cloudy until midnight, then becoming mostly cloudy. A chance of showers after midnight. Lows in the mid-60s. Chance of rain 40%. Saturday, partly sunny with a chance of showers. A chance of thunderstorms in the afternoon. Highs in the mid-80s. Chance of rain 50%. Again, the forecast for Champaign, Urbana, and surrounding areas of East Central Illinois for today, partly sunny. Highs around 80. Southeast winds 5 to 10 miles an hour. At 6 a.m. at the Champaign Airport, skies were mostly cloudy. The temperature was 57 degrees, the dew point was 44, and the relative humidity was 62%. The wind was east at 13 miles an hour. The pressure was 30.06 inches and steady. Elsewhere around the area, skies ranged from mostly cloudy to cloudy. It was 61 at Peoria, 57 at Bloomington, 56 at Rantoul, and 56 at Paris. Terre Haute reported 58, Mattoon reported 61, Decatur reported 60, and Springfield reported 64. And once again at 6 a.m. at the Champaign Airport, under mostly cloudy skies, the temperature was 57. Looking elsewhere around the Midwest at 6 a.m., Chicago was mostly cloudy, and 56. Indianapolis was mostly cloudy, and 56. St. Louis was mostly cloudy, and 69. Kansas City reported a thunderstorm, and 67. Des Moines reported a thunderstorm, and 64. Milwaukee was mostly cloudy, and 50. And now a discussion of hazardous weather conditions for the following counties in Illinois: Champaign, Coles, DeWitt, Douglas, Edgar, Moultrie, Piatt, and Vermilion. This hazardous weather outlook is for Central Illinois, East Central Illinois, Southeast Illinois, and West Central Illinois. For today and tonight, scattered thunderstorms are possible tonight, 20 to 40% chance. Organized severe weather is not expected. For Monday through Saturday, scattered thunderstorms are possible Monday, 20 to 30% chance. Organized severe weather is not expected. Scattered thunderstorms are possible Friday night and Saturday, 30 to 50% chance. It is too early to determine the severe weather potential. Spotter information statement, spotter activation.
is not anticipated through tonight. The time is currently 6:20 a.m. Central Daylight Time. 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Now for the official National Weather Service forecast for Champaign, Urbana, and surrounding areas of East Central Illinois. Today, partly sunny. Highs around 80. Southeast winds 5 to 10 miles an hour. Tonight, mostly cloudy. A slight chance of showers after midnight. Lows in the upper 50s. East winds around 5 miles an hour. Chance of rain 20%. Monday, mostly sunny. Highs in the lower 80s. East winds 5 to 10 miles an hour. Monday night, partly cloudy. Lows in the upper 50s. Northeast winds 5 to 10 miles an hour. Tuesday, sunny. Highs in the upper 70s. Northeast winds 10 to 15 miles an hour. Tuesday night and Wednesday, clear. Lows in the mid-50s. Highs around 80. Wednesday night and Thursday, mostly clear. Lows in the mid-50s. Highs in the lower 80s. Thursday night, mostly clear until midnight, then becoming partly cloudy. Lows in the lower 60s. Friday, mostly sunny. Highs in the mid-80s. Friday night, partly cloudy until midnight, then becoming mostly cloudy. A chance of showers after midnight. Lows in the mid-60s. Chance of rain 40%. Saturday, partly sunny with a chance of showers. A chance of thunderstorms in the afternoon. Highs in the mid-80s. Chance of rain 50%. Again, the forecast for Champaign, Urbana, and surrounding areas of East Central Illinois for today, partly sunny. Highs around 80. Southeast winds 5 to 10 miles an hour. At 6 a.m. at the Champaign Airport, skies were mostly cloudy. The temperature was 57 degrees, the dew point was 44, and the relative humidity was 62%. The wind was east at 13 miles an hour. The pressure was 30.06 inches and steady. Elsewhere around the area, skies ranged from mostly cloudy to cloudy. It was 61 at Peoria, 57 at Bloomington, 56 at Rantoul, and 57 at Paris. Terre Haute reported 58, Mattoon reported 61, Decatur reported 60, and Springfield reported 64. And once again at 6 a.m. at the Champaign Airport, under mostly cloudy skies, the temperature was 57. Looking elsewhere around the Midwest at 6 a.m., Chicago was mostly cloudy, and 56. Indianapolis was mostly cloudy, and 56. St. Louis was mostly cloudy, and 69. Kansas City reported a thunderstorm, and 67. Des Moines reported a thunderstorm, and 64. Milwaukee was mostly cloudy, and 50. And now a discussion of hazardous weather conditions for the following counties in Illinois: Champaign, Coles, DeWitt, Douglas, Edgar, Moultrie, Piatt, and Vermilion. This hazardous weather outlook is for Central Illinois, East Central Illinois, Southeast Illinois, and West Central Illinois. For today and tonight, scattered thunderstorms are possible tonight, 20 to 40% chance. Organized severe weather is not expected. For Monday through Saturday, scattered thunderstorms are possible Monday, 20 to 30% chance. Organized severe weather is not expected. Scattered thunderstorms are possible Friday night and Saturday, 30 to 50% chance. It is too early to determine the severe weather potential. Spotter information statement, spotter activation is not anticipated through tonight. The time is currently 6:24 a.m. Central Daylight Time. 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Now for the official National Weather Service forecast for Champaign, Urbana, and surrounding areas of East Central Illinois. Today, partly sunny. Highs around 80. Southeast winds 5 to 10 miles an hour. Tonight, mostly cloudy. A slight chance of showers after midnight. Lows in the upper 50s. East winds around 5 miles an hour. Chance of rain 20%. Monday, mostly sunny. Highs in the lower 80s. East winds 5 to 10 miles an hour. Monday night, partly cloudy. Lows in the upper 50s. Northeast winds.

5 to 10 miles an hour. Tuesday, sunny. Highs in the upper 70s. Northeast winds 10 to 15 miles an hour. Tuesday night and Wednesday, clear. Lows in the mid-50s. Highs around 80. Wednesday night and Thursday, mostly clear. Lows in the mid-50s. Highs in the lower 80s. Thursday night, mostly clear until midnight, then becoming partly cloudy. Lows in the lower 60s. Friday, mostly sunny. Highs in the mid-80s. Friday night, partly cloudy until midnight, then becoming mostly cloudy. A chance of showers after midnight. Lows in the mid-60s. Chance of rain 40%. Saturday, partly sunny with a chance of showers. A chance of thunderstorms in the afternoon. Highs in the mid-80s. Chance of rain 50%. Again, the forecast for Champaign, Urbana and surrounding areas of East Central Illinois for today, partly sunny. Highs around 80. Southeast winds 5 to 10 miles an hour. At 6 a.m. at the Champaign Airport, skies were mostly cloudy. The temperature was 57 degrees, the dew point was 44, and the relative humidity was 62%. The wind was east at 13 miles an hour. The pressure was 30.06 inches and steady. Elsewhere around the area, skies ranged from mostly cloudy to cloudy. It was 61 at Peoria, 57 at Bloomington, 56 at Rantoul, and 57 at Paris. Terre Haute reported 58, Mattoon reported 61, Decatur reported 60, and Springfield reported 64. And once again at 6 a.m. at the Champaign Airport, under mostly cloudy skies, the temperature was 57. Looking elsewhere around the Midwest at 6 a.m., Chicago was mostly cloudy, and 56. Indianapolis was mostly cloudy, and 56. St. Louis was mostly cloudy, and 69. Kansas City reported a thunderstorm, and 67. Des Moines reported a thunderstorm, and 63. Milwaukee was mostly cloudy, and 50. And now a discussion of hazardous weather conditions for the following counties in Illinois: Champaign, Coles, DeWitt, Douglas, Edgar, Moultrie, Piatt, and Vermilion. This hazardous weather outlook is for Central Illinois, East Central Illinois, Southeast Illinois, and West Central Illinois. For today and tonight, scattered thunderstorms are possible tonight, 20 to 40% chance. Organized severe weather is not expected. For Monday through Saturday, scattered thunderstorms are possible Monday, 20 to 30% chance. Organized severe weather is not expected. Scattered thunderstorms are possible Friday night and Saturday, 30 to 50% chance. It is too early to determine the severe weather potential. Spotter information statement: spotter activation is not anticipated through tonight. The time is currently 6:28 a.m. Central Daylight Time. 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Now for the official National Weather Service forecast for Champaign, Urbana and surrounding areas of East Central Illinois. Today, partly sunny. Highs around 80. Southeast winds 5 to 10 miles an hour. Tonight, mostly cloudy. A slight chance of showers after midnight. Lows in the upper 50s. East winds around 5 miles an hour. Chance of rain 20%. Monday, mostly sunny. Highs in the lower 80s. East winds 5 to 10 miles an hour. Monday night, partly cloudy. Lows in the upper 50s. Northeast winds 5 to 10 miles an hour. Tuesday, sunny. Highs in the upper 70s. Northeast winds 10 to 15 miles an hour. Tuesday night and Wednesday, clear. Lows in the mid-50s. Highs around 80. Wednesday night and Thursday, mostly clear. Lows in the mid-50s. Highs in the lower 80s. Thursday night, mostly clear until midnight, then becoming partly cloudy. Lows in the lower 60s. Friday, mostly sunny. Highs in the mid-80s. Friday night, partly cloudy until midnight, then becoming mostly cloudy. A chance of showers after midnight. Lows in the mid-60s. Chance of rain 40%. Saturday, partly sunny with a chance of showers. A chance of thunderstorms in the afternoon. Highs in the mid-80s.

chance of rain 50%. Again, the forecast for Champaign, Urbana, and surrounding areas of East Central Illinois for today, partly sunny. Highs around 80. Southeast winds 5 to 10 miles an hour. The Champaign, Illinois Airport Climate Summary for yesterday, May 30, 2026. Yesterday's high temperature of 88 degrees occurred at 2:13 p.m. The normal high is 80. Yesterday's low temperature of 60 degrees occurred at 4:16 a.m. The normal low is 57. No precipitation fell yesterday. Yesterday the maximum wind observed was 21 miles an hour from the east. The highest wind gust observed was 26 miles per hour from the northeast, which occurred at 5:50 p.m. Yesterday the average wind speed was 11 miles per hour. Sunrise today is at 5:27 a.m. and sunset is at 8:15 p.m. The Mattoon, Illinois Airport Climate Summary for yesterday, May 30, 2026. Yesterday's high temperature of 83 degrees occurred at 2:14 p.m. The normal high is 78. Yesterday's low temperature of 61 degrees occurred at 2:12 a.m. The normal low is 59. No precipitation fell yesterday. Yesterday the maximum wind observed was 14 miles an hour from the east. The highest wind gust observed was 21 miles per hour from the east, which occurred at 9:58 a.m. Yesterday the average wind speed was 5 miles per hour. Sunrise today is at 5:28 a.m. and sunset is at 8:14 p.m. At 6 a.m. at the Champaign Airport, skies were mostly cloudy. The temperature was 57 degrees, the dew point was 44, and the relative humidity was 62%. The wind was east at 13 miles an hour. The pressure was 30.06 inches and steady. Elsewhere around the area, skies ranged from mostly cloudy to cloudy. It was 61 at Peoria, 57 at Bloomington, 56 at Rantoul, and 57 at Paris. Terre Haute reported 58, Mattoon reported 61, Decatur reported 60, and Springfield reported 64. And once again at 6 a.m. at the Champaign Airport, under mostly cloudy skies, the temperature was 57. Looking elsewhere around the Midwest at 6 a.m., Terre Haute reported 58, Mattoon reported 61, Decatur reported 60, and Springfield reported 64. And once again at 6 a.m. at the Champaign Airport, under mostly cloudy skies, the temperature was 57. Looking elsewhere around the Midwest at 6 a.m., Chicago was mostly cloudy, and 56. Indianapolis was mostly cloudy, and 56. St. Louis was mostly cloudy, and 69. Kansas City reported a thunderstorm, and 67. Des Moines reported a thunderstorm, and 63. Milwaukee was mostly cloudy, and 50. And now a discussion of hazardous weather conditions for the following counties in Illinois: Champaign, Coles, DeWitt, Douglas, Edgar, Moultrie, Piatt, and Vermilion. This hazardous weather outlook is for Central Illinois, East Central Illinois, Southeast Illinois, and West Central Illinois. For today and tonight, scattered thunderstorms are possible tonight, 20 to 40% chance. Organized severe weather is not expected. For Monday through Saturday, scattered thunderstorms are possible Monday, 20 to 30% chance. Organized severe weather is not expected. Scattered thunderstorms are possible Friday night and Saturday, 30 to 50% chance. It is too early to determine the severe weather potential. Spotter information statement. Spotter activation is not anticipated through tonight. The time is currently 6:34 a.m. Central Daylight Time. 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Now for the official National Weather Service forecast for Champaign, Urbana, and surrounding areas of East Central Illinois. Today, partly sunny. Highs around 80. Southeast winds 5 to 10 miles an hour. Tonight, mostly cloudy. A slight chance of showers after midnight. Lows in the upper 50s. East winds around 5 miles an hour. Chance of rain 20%. Monday, mostly sunny. Highs in the lower 80s. East winds 5 to 10 miles an hour. Monday night, partly cloudy. Lows in the upper 50s. Northeast winds 5 to 10 miles an hour. Tuesday, sunny. Highs in the upper 70s.

Illinois Airport Climate Summary for yesterday, May 30, 2026. Yesterday's high temperature of 88 degrees occurred at 2:13 p.m. The normal high is 80. Yesterday's low temperature of 60 degrees occurred at 4:16 a.m. The normal low is 57. No precipitation fell yesterday. Yesterday the maximum wind observed was 21 miles an hour from the east. The highest wind gust observed was 26 miles per hour from the northeast, which occurred at 5:50 p.m. Yesterday the average wind speed was 11 miles per hour. Sunrise today is at 5:27 a.m. and sunset is at 8:15 p.m. The Mattoon, Illinois Airport Climate Summary for yesterday, May 30, 2026. Yesterday's high temperature of 83 degrees occurred at 2:14 p.m. The normal high is 78. Yesterday's low temperature of 61 degrees occurred at 2:12 a.m. The normal low is 59. No precipitation fell yesterday. Yesterday the maximum wind observed was 14 miles an hour from the east. The highest wind gust observed was 21 miles per hour from the east, which occurred at 9:58 a.m. Yesterday the average wind speed was 5 miles per hour. Sunrise today is at 5:28 a.m. and sunset is at 8:14 p.m. Looking elsewhere around the Midwest at 6 a.m., Chicago was mostly cloudy and 56. Indianapolis was mostly cloudy and 56. St. Louis was mostly cloudy and 69. Kansas City reported a thunderstorm and 67. Des Moines reported a thunderstorm and 63. Milwaukee was mostly cloudy and 50. And now a discussion of hazardous weather conditions for the following counties in Illinois: Champaign, Coles, DeWitt, Douglas, Edgar, Moultrie, Piatt, and Vermilion. This hazardous weather outlook is for Central Illinois, East Central Illinois, Southeast Illinois, and West Central Illinois. For today and tonight, scattered thunderstorms are possible tonight, 20 to 40% chance. Organized severe weather is not expected. For Monday through Saturday, scattered thunderstorms are possible Monday, 20 to 30% chance. Organized severe weather is not expected. Scattered thunderstorms are possible Friday night and Saturday, 30 to 50% chance. It is too early to determine the severe weather potential. Spotter information statement: spotter activation is not anticipated through tonight. The time is currently 6:48 a.m. Central Daylight Time. 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Now for the official National Weather Service forecast for Champaign, Urbana, and surrounding areas of East Central Illinois. Today, partly sunny. Highs around 80. Southeast winds 5 to 10 miles an hour. Tonight, mostly cloudy. A slight chance of showers after midnight. Lows in the upper 50s. East winds around 5 miles an hour. Chance of rain 20%. Monday, mostly sunny. Highs in the lower 80s. East winds 5 to 10 miles an hour. Monday night, partly cloudy. Lows in the upper 50s. Northeast winds 5 to 10 miles an hour. Tuesday, sunny. Highs in the upper 70s. Northeast winds 10 to 15 miles an hour. Tuesday night and Wednesday, clear. Lows in the mid-50s. Highs around 80. Wednesday night and Thursday, mostly clear. Lows in the mid-50s. Highs in the lower 80s. Thursday night, mostly clear until midnight, then becoming partly cloudy. Lows in the lower 60s. Friday, mostly sunny. Highs in the mid-80s. Friday night, partly cloudy until midnight, then becoming mostly cloudy. A chance of showers after midnight. Lows in the mid-60s. Chance of rain 40%. Saturday, partly sunny with a chance of showers. A chance of thunderstorms in the afternoon. Highs in the mid-80s. Chance of rain 50%. Again, the forecast for Champaign, Urbana, and surrounding areas of East Central Illinois for today: partly sunny. Highs around 80. Southeast winds 5 to 10 miles an hour. At 6 a.m. at the Champaign Airport, skies were mostly cloudy. The temperature was 57 degrees, the dew point was 44, and the relative humidity was 62%. The wind was east at 13 miles an hour. The pressure was 30.

Mostly cloudy skies, the temperature was 57. Looking elsewhere around the Midwest at 6 a.m., Chicago was mostly cloudy, and 56. Indianapolis was mostly cloudy, and 56. St. Louis was mostly cloudy, and 69. Kansas City reported a thunderstorm, and 67. Des Moines reported a thunderstorm, and 63. Milwaukee was mostly cloudy, and 50. And now a discussion of hazardous weather conditions for the following counties in Illinois: Champaign, Coles, DeWitt, Douglas, Edgar, Moultrie, Piatt, and Vermilion. This hazardous weather outlook is for Central Illinois, East Central Illinois, Southeast Illinois, and West Central Illinois. For today and tonight, scattered thunderstorms are possible tonight, 20 to 40% chance. Organized severe weather is not expected. For Monday through Saturday, scattered thunderstorms are possible Monday, 20 to 30% chance. Organized severe weather is not expected. Scattered thunderstorms are possible Friday night and Saturday, 30 to 50% chance. It is too early to determine the severe weather potential. Spotter information statement. Spotter activation is not anticipated through tonight. The time is currently 6:52 a.m. Central Daylight Time. 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Now for the official National Weather Service forecast for Champaign, Urbana, and surrounding areas of East Central Illinois. Today, partly sunny. Highs around 80. Southeast winds 5 to 10 miles an hour. Tonight, mostly cloudy. A slight chance of showers after midnight. Lows in the upper 50s. East winds around 5 miles an hour. Chance of rain 20%. Monday, mostly sunny. Highs in the lower 80s. East winds 5 to 10 miles an hour. Monday night, partly cloudy. Lows in the upper 50s. Northeast winds 5 to 10 miles an hour. Tuesday, sunny. Highs in the upper 70s. Northeast winds 10 to 15 miles an hour. Tuesday night and Wednesday, clear. Lows in the mid-50s. Highs around 80. Wednesday night and Thursday, mostly clear. Lows in the mid-50s. Highs in the lower 80s. Thursday night, mostly clear until midnight, then becoming partly cloudy. Lows in the lower 60s. Friday, mostly sunny. Highs in the mid-80s. Friday night, partly cloudy until midnight, then becoming mostly cloudy. A chance of showers after midnight. Lows in the mid-60s. Chance of rain 40%. Saturday, partly sunny with a chance of showers. A chance of thunderstorms in the afternoon. Highs in the mid-80s. Chance of rain 50%. Again, the forecast for Champaign, Urbana, and surrounding areas of East Central Illinois for today, partly sunny. Highs around 80. Southeast winds 5 to 10 miles an hour. At 6 a.m. at the Champaign Airport, skies were mostly cloudy. The temperature was 57 degrees, the dew point was 44, and the relative humidity was 62%. The wind was east at 13 miles an hour. The pressure was 30.06 inches and steady. Elsewhere around the area, skies ranged from mostly cloudy to cloudy. It was 61 at Peoria, 57 at Bloomington, 56 at Rantoul, and 57 at Paris. Terre Haute reported 58, Mattoon reported 61, Decatur reported 60, and Springfield reported 64. And once again at 6 a.m. at the Champaign Airport, under mostly cloudy skies, the temperature was 57. Looking elsewhere around the Midwest at 6 a.m., Chicago was mostly cloudy, and 56. Indianapolis was mostly cloudy, and 56. St. Louis was mostly cloudy, and 69. Kansas City reported a thunderstorm, and 67. Des Moines reported a thunderstorm, and 63. Milwaukee was mostly cloudy, and 50. And now a discussion of hazardous weather conditions for the following counties in Illinois: Champaign, Coles, DeWitt, Douglas, Edgar, Moultrie, Piatt, and Vermilion. This hazardous weather outlook is for Central Illinois, East Central Illinois, Southeast Illinois, and West Central Illinois. For today and tonight, scattered thunderstorms are possible tonight, 20 to 40% chance. Organized severe weather is

Not expected. For Monday through Saturday, scattered thunderstorms are possible Monday 20 to 30% chance. Organized severe weather is not expected. Scattered thunderstorms are possible Friday night and Saturday 30 to 50% chance. It is too early to determine the severe weather potential. Spotter information statement, spotter activation is not anticipated through tonight. The time is currently 6:56 a.m. Central Daylight Time. 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Now for the official National Weather Service forecast for Champaign, Urbana and surrounding areas of East Central Illinois. Today, partly sunny. Highs around 80. Southeast winds 5 to 10 miles an hour. Tonight, mostly cloudy. A slight chance of showers after midnight. Lows in the upper 50s. East winds around 5 miles an hour. Chance of rain 20%. Monday, mostly sunny. Highs in the lower 80s. East winds 5 to 10 miles an hour. Monday night, partly cloudy. Lows in the upper 50s. Northeast winds 5 to 10 miles an hour. Tuesday, sunny. Highs in the upper 70s. Northeast winds 10 to 15 miles an hour. Tuesday night and Wednesday, clear. Lows in the mid-50s. Highs around 80. Wednesday night and Thursday, mostly clear. Lows in the mid-50s. Highs in the lower 80s. Thursday night, mostly clear until midnight, then becoming partly cloudy. Lows in the lower 60s. Friday, mostly sunny. Highs in the mid-80s. Friday night, partly cloudy until midnight, then becoming mostly cloudy. A chance of showers after midnight. Lows in the mid-60s. Chance of rain 40%. Saturday, partly sunny with a chance of showers. A chance of thunderstorms in the afternoon. Highs in the mid-80s. Chance of rain 50%. Again, the forecast for Champaign, Urbana and surrounding areas of East Central Illinois for today, partly sunny. Highs around 80. Southeast winds 5 to 10 miles an hour. At 6 a.m. at the Champaign Airport, skies were mostly cloudy. The temperature was 57 degrees, the dew point was 44, and the relative humidity was 62%. The wind was east at 13 miles an hour. The pressure was 30.06 inches and steady. Elsewhere around the area, skies ranged from mostly cloudy to cloudy. It was 61 at Peoria, 57 at Bloomington, 56 at Rantoul, and 57 at Paris. Terre Haute reported 58, Mattoon reported 61, Decatur reported 60, and Springfield reported 64. And once again at 6 a.m. at the Champaign Airport, under mostly cloudy skies, the temperature was 57. Looking elsewhere around the Midwest at 6 a.m., Chicago was mostly cloudy, and 56. Indianapolis was mostly cloudy, and 56. St. Louis was mostly cloudy, and 69. Kansas City reported a thunderstorm, and 67. Des Moines reported a thunderstorm, and 63. Milwaukee was mostly cloudy, and 50. And now a discussion of hazardous weather conditions for the following counties in Illinois: Champaign, Coles, DeWitt, Douglas, Edgar, Moultrie, Piatt, and Vermilion. This hazardous weather outlook is for Central Illinois, East Central Illinois, Southeast Illinois, and West Central Illinois. For today and tonight, scattered thunderstorms are possible tonight, 20 to 40% chance. Organized severe weather is not expected. For Monday through Saturday, scattered thunderstorms are possible Monday, 20 to 30% chance. Organized severe weather is not expected. Scattered thunderstorms are possible Friday night and Saturday, 30 to 50% chance. It is too early to determine the severe weather potential. Spotter information statement, spotter activation is not anticipated through tonight. The Champaign, Illinois Airport climate summary for yesterday, May 30, 2026. Yesterday's high temperature of 88 degrees occurred at 2:13 p.m. The normal high is 80. Yesterday's low temperature of 60 degrees occurred at 4:16 a.m. The normal low is 57. No precipitation fell yesterday. Yesterday the maximum wind observed was 21 miles an hour from the east. The highest wind gust observed was 20.

miles per hour from the northeast, which occurred at 5:50 p.m. Yesterday, the average wind speed was 11 miles per hour. Sunrise today is at 5:27 a.m. and sunset is at 8:15 p.m. The Mattoon, Illinois Airport Climate Summary for yesterday, May 30, 2026. Yesterday's high temperature of 83 degrees occurred at 2:14 p.m. The normal high is 78. Yesterday's low temperature of 61 degrees occurred at 2:12 a.m. The normal low is 59. No precipitation fell yesterday. Yesterday the maximum wind observed was 14 miles an hour from the east. The highest wind gust observed was 21 miles per hour from the east, which occurred at 9:58 a.m. Yesterday the average wind speed was 5 miles per hour. Sunrise today is at 5:28 a.m. and sunset is at 8:14 p.m. The time is currently 7:02 a.m. Central Daylight Time. 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Now for the official National Weather Service forecast for Champaign, Urbana and surrounding areas of East Central Illinois. Today, partly sunny. Highs around 80. Southeast winds 5 to 10 miles an hour. Tonight, mostly cloudy. A slight chance of showers after midnight. Lows in the upper 50s. East winds around 5 miles an hour. Chance of rain 20%. Monday, mostly sunny. Highs in the lower 80s. East winds 5 to 10 miles an hour. Monday night, partly cloudy. Lows in the upper 50s. Northeast winds 5 to 10 miles an hour. Tuesday, sunny. Highs in the upper 70s. Northeast winds 10 to 15 miles an hour. Tuesday night and Wednesday, clear. Lows in the mid-50s. Highs around 80. Wednesday night and Thursday, mostly clear. Lows in the mid-50s. Highs in the lower 80s. Thursday night, mostly clear until midnight, then becoming partly cloudy. Lows in the lower 60s. Friday, mostly sunny. Highs in the mid-80s. Friday night, partly cloudy until midnight, then becoming mostly cloudy. A chance of showers after midnight. Lows in the mid-60s. Chance of rain 40%. Saturday, partly sunny with a chance of showers. A chance of thunderstorms in the afternoon. Highs in the mid-80s. Chance of rain 50%. Again, the forecast for Champaign, Urbana and surrounding areas of East Central Illinois for today, partly sunny. Highs around 80. Southeast winds 5 to 10 miles an hour. And now a discussion of hazardous weather conditions for the following counties in Illinois: Champaign, Coles, DeWitt, Douglas, Edgar, Moultrie, Piatt, and Vermilion. This hazardous weather outlook is for Central Illinois, East Central Illinois, Southeast Illinois, and West Central Illinois. For today and tonight, scattered thunderstorms are possible tonight, 20 to 40% chance. Organized severe weather is not expected. For Monday through Saturday, scattered thunderstorms are possible Monday, 20 to 30% chance. Organized severe weather is not expected. Scattered thunderstorms are possible Friday night and Saturday, 30 to 50% chance. It is too early to determine the severe weather potential. Spotter information statement, spotter activation is not anticipated through tonight. The time is currently 7:04 a.m. Central Daylight Time. 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Now for the official National Weather Service forecast for Champaign, Urbana and surrounding areas of East Central Illinois. Today, partly sunny. Highs around 80. Southeast winds 5 to 10 miles an hour. Tonight, mostly cloudy. A slight chance of showers after midnight. Lows in the upper 50s. East winds around 5 miles an hour. Chance of rain 20%. Monday, mostly sunny. Highs in the lower 80s. East winds 5 to 10 miles an hour. Monday night, partly cloudy. Lows in the upper 50s. Northeast winds 5 to 10 miles an hour. Tuesday, sunny. Highs in the upper 70s. Northeast winds 10 to 15 miles an hour. Tuesday night and Wednesday, clear. Lows in the mid-50s. Highs around 80.
Wednesday night, Thursday, mostly clear. Lows in the mid-50s. Highs in the lower 80s. Thursday night, mostly clear until midnight, then becoming partly cloudy. Lows in the lower 60s. Friday, mostly sunny. Highs in the mid-80s. Friday night, partly cloudy until midnight, then becoming mostly cloudy. A chance of showers after midnight. Lows in the mid-60s. Chance of rain 40%. Saturday, partly sunny with a chance of showers. A chance of thunderstorms in the afternoon. Highs in the mid-80s. Chance of rain 50%. Again, the forecast for Champaign, Urbana and surrounding areas of East Central Illinois for today, partly sunny. Highs around 80. Southeast winds 5 to 10 miles an hour. 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Programming originates from NOAA's National Weather Service office in Lincoln and transmits from the WCIA television tower near Seymour. 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At 7 a.m. at the Champaign Airport, skies were partly sunny. The temperature was 61 degrees, the dew point was 46, and the relative humidity was 57%. The wind was east at 14 miles an hour. The pressure was 30.08 inches and rising. Elsewhere around the area, skies ranged from partly sunny to cloudy. It was 61 at Peoria, 59 at Bloomington, 58 at Rantoul, and 60 at Paris. Terre Haute reported 60, Mattoon reported 61, Decatur reported 61, and Springfield reported 64. And once again at 7 a.m. at the Champaign Airport, under partly sunny skies, the temperature was 61. Looking elsewhere around the Midwest at 7 a.m., Chicago was partly sunny, and 58. Indianapolis was partly sunny, and 58. St. Louis was cloudy, and 69. Kansas City reported a thunderstorm, and 66. Des Moines reported a thunderstorm, and 62. Milwaukee was cloudy, and 54. And now a discussion of hazardous weather conditions for the following counties in Illinois: Champaign, Coles, DeWitt, Douglas, Edgar, Moultrie, Piatt, and Vermilion. This hazardous weather outlook is for Central Illinois, East Central Illinois, Southeast Illinois, and West Central Illinois. For today and tonight, scattered thunderstorms are possible tonight, 20 to 40% chance. Organized severe weather is not expected. For Monday through Saturday, scattered thunderstorms are possible Monday, 20 to 30% chance. Organized severe weather is not expected. Scattered thunderstorms are possible Friday night and Saturday, 30 to 50% chance. It is too early to determine the severe weather potential. Spotter information statement, spotter activation is not anticipated through tonight. The time is currently 7:09 a.m. Central Daylight Time. 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Now for the official National Weather Service forecast for Champaign, Urbana and surrounding areas of East Central Illinois. Today, partly sunny. Highs around 80. Southeast winds 5 to 10 miles an hour. Tonight, mostly cloudy. A slight chance of showers after midnight. Lows in the upper 50s. East winds around 5 miles an hour. Chance of rain 20%. Monday, mostly sunny. Highs in the lower 80s. East winds 5 to 10 miles an hour. Monday night, partly cloudy. Lows in the upper 50s. Northeast winds 5 to 10 miles an hour. Tuesday, sunny. Highs in the upper 70s. Northeast winds 10 to 15 miles an hour. Tuesday night and Wednesday, clear. Lows in the mid-50s. Highs around 80. Wednesday night and Thursday, mostly clear. Lows in the mid-50s. Highs in the lower 80s. Thursday night, mostly clear until midnight, then becoming partly cloudy. Lows in the lower 60s. Friday, mostly sunny. Highs in the mid-80s.
Friday night, partly cloudy until midnight, then

Morning, mostly cloudy. A chance of showers after midnight. Lows in the mid-60s. Chance of rain 40%. Saturday, partly sunny with a chance of showers. A chance of thunderstorms in the afternoon. Highs in the mid-80s. Chance of rain 50%. Again, the forecast for Champaign, Urbana and surrounding areas of East Central Illinois for today, partly sunny. Highs around 80. Southeast winds 5 to 10 miles an hour. At 7 a.m. at the Champaign Airport, skies were partly sunny. The temperature was 61 degrees, the dew point was 46, and the relative humidity was 57%. The wind was east at 14 miles an hour. The pressure was 30.08 inches and rising. Elsewhere around the area, skies ranged from partly sunny to cloudy. It was 61 at Peoria, 59 at Bloomington, 58 at Rantoul, and 60 at Paris. Terre Haute reported 60, Mattoon reported 61, Decatur reported 61, and Springfield reported 64. And once again at 7 a.m. at the Champaign Airport, under partly sunny skies, the temperature was 61. Looking elsewhere around the Midwest at 7 a.m., Chicago was partly sunny, and 58. Indianapolis was partly sunny, and 58. St. Louis was cloudy, and 69. Kansas City reported a thunderstorm, and 66. Des Moines reported a thunderstorm, and 62. Milwaukee was cloudy, and 54. And now a discussion of hazardous weather conditions for the following counties in Illinois: Champaign, Coles, DeWitt, Douglas, Edgar, Moultrie, Piatt, and Vermilion. This hazardous weather outlook is for Central Illinois, East Central Illinois, Southeast Illinois, and West Central Illinois. For today and tonight, scattered thunderstorms are possible tonight, 20 to 40% chance. Organized severe weather is not expected. For Monday through Saturday, scattered thunderstorms are possible Monday, 20 to 30% chance. Organized severe weather is not expected. Scattered thunderstorms are possible Friday night and Saturday, 30 to 50% chance. It is too early to determine the severe weather potential. Spotter information statement: spotter activation is not anticipated through tonight. The time is currently 7:13 a.m. Central Daylight Time. 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Now for the official National Weather Service forecast for Champaign, Urbana and surrounding areas of East Central Illinois. Today, partly sunny. Highs around 80. Southeast winds 5 to 10 miles an hour. Tonight, mostly cloudy. A slight chance of showers after midnight. Lows in the upper 50s. East winds around 5 miles an hour. Chance of rain 20%. Monday, mostly sunny. Highs in the lower 80s. East winds 5 to 10 miles an hour. Monday night, partly cloudy. Lows in the upper 50s. Northeast winds 5 to 10 miles an hour. Tuesday, sunny. Highs in the upper 70s. Northeast winds 10 to 15 miles an hour. Tuesday night and Wednesday, clear. Lows in the mid-50s. Highs around 80. Wednesday night and Thursday, mostly clear. Lows in the mid-50s. Highs in the lower 80s. Thursday night, mostly clear until midnight, then becoming partly cloudy. Lows in the lower 60s. Friday, mostly sunny. Highs in the mid-80s. Friday night, partly cloudy until midnight, then becoming mostly cloudy. A chance of showers after midnight. Lows in the mid-60s. Chance of rain 40%. Saturday, partly sunny with a chance of showers. A chance of thunderstorms in the afternoon. Highs in the mid-80s. Chance of rain 50%. Again, the forecast for Champaign, Urbana and surrounding areas of East Central Illinois for today, partly sunny. Highs around 80. Southeast winds 5 to 10 miles an hour. The Champaign, Illinois Airport Climate Summary for yesterday, May 30, 2026. Yesterday's high temperature of 88 degrees occurred at 2:13 p.m. The normal high is 80. Yesterday's low temperature of 60 degrees occurred at 4:16 a.m. The normal low is 57. No precipitation fell yesterday. Yesterday the maximum wind observed was 21.
miles an hour from the east. The highest wind gust observed was 26 miles per hour from the northeast, which occurred at 5:50 p.m. Yesterday the average wind speed was 11 miles per hour. Sunrise today is at 5:27 a.m. and sunset is at 8:15 p.m. The Mattoon, Illinois Airport Climate Summary for yesterday, May 30, 2026. Yesterday's high temperature of 83 degrees occurred at 2:14 p.m. The normal high is 78. Yesterday's low temperature of 61 degrees occurred at 2:12 a.m. The normal low is 59. No precipitation fell yesterday. Yesterday the maximum wind observed was 14 miles an hour from the east. The highest wind gust observed was 21 miles per hour from the east, which occurred at 9:58 a.m. Yesterday the average wind speed was 5 miles per hour. Sunrise today is at 5:28 a.m. and sunset is at 8:14 p.m. At 7 a.m. at the Champaign Airport, skies were partly sunny. The temperature was 61 degrees, the dew point was 46, and the relative humidity was 57%. The wind was east at 14 miles an hour. The pressure was 30.08 inches and rising. Elsewhere around the area, skies ranged from partly sunny to cloudy. It was 61 at Peoria, 59 at Bloomington, 58 at Rantoul, and 60 at Paris. Terre Haute reported 60, Mattoon reported 61, Decatur reported 61, and Springfield reported 64. And once again at 7 a.m. at the Champaign Airport, under partly sunny skies, the temperature was 61. Looking elsewhere around the Midwest at 7 a.m., Chicago was partly sunny, and 58. Indianapolis was partly sunny, and 58. St. Louis was cloudy, and 69. Kansas City reported a thunderstorm, and 66. Des Moines reported a thunderstorm, and 62. Milwaukee was cloudy, and 54. And now a discussion of hazardous weather conditions for the following counties in Illinois: Champaign, Coles, DeWitt, Douglas, Edgar, Moultrie, Piatt, and Vermilion. This hazardous weather outlook is for Central Illinois, East Central Illinois, Southeast Illinois, and West Central Illinois. For today and tonight, scattered thunderstorms are possible tonight, 20 to 40% chance. Organized severe weather is not expected. For Monday through Saturday, scattered thunderstorms are possible Monday, 20 to 30% chance. Organized severe weather is not expected. Scattered thunderstorms are possible Friday night and Saturday, 30 to 50% chance. It is too early to determine the severe weather potential. Spotter information statement. Spotter activation is not anticipated through tonight. The time is currently 7:19 a.m. Central Daylight Time. 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Now for the official National Weather Service forecast for Champaign, Urbana, and surrounding areas of East Central Illinois. Today, partly sunny. Highs around 80. Southeast winds 5 to 10 miles an hour. Tonight, mostly cloudy. A slight chance of showers after midnight. Lows in the upper 50s. East winds around 5 miles an hour. Chance of rain 20%. Monday, mostly sunny. Highs in the lower 80s. East winds 5 to 10 miles an hour. Monday night, partly cloudy. Lows in the upper 50s. Northeast winds 5 to 10 miles an hour. Tuesday, sunny. Highs in the upper 70s. Northeast winds 10 to 15 miles an hour. Tuesday night and Wednesday, clear. Lows in the mid-50s. Highs around 80. Wednesday night and Thursday, mostly clear. Lows in the mid-50s. Highs in the lower 80s. Thursday night, mostly clear until midnight, then becoming partly cloudy. Lows in the lower 60s. Friday, mostly sunny. Highs in the mid-80s. Friday night, partly cloudy until midnight, then becoming mostly cloudy. A chance of showers after midnight. Lows in the mid-60s. Chance of rain 40%. Saturday, partly sunny with a chance of showers. A chance of thunderstorms in the afternoon. Highs in the mid-80s. Chance of rain 50%. Again, the forecast for Champaign, Urbana, and surrounding areas of East Central Illinois for today, partly sunny. Highs around 80.

Again, the forecast for Champaign, Urbana, and surrounding areas of East Central Illinois for today, partly sunny. Highs around 80. Southeast winds 5 to 10 miles an hour. Now for the official National Weather Service forecast for Champaign, Urbana, and surrounding areas of East Central Illinois. Rest of today, partly sunny. Highs around 80. Southeast winds 5 to 10 miles an hour. Tonight, mostly cloudy. A slight chance of showers after midnight. Lows in the upper 50s. East winds around 5 miles an hour. Chance of rain 20%. Monday, mostly sunny. Highs in the lower 80s. East winds 5 to 10 miles an hour. Monday night, partly cloudy. Lows in the upper 50s. Northeast winds 5 to 10 miles an hour. Tuesday, sunny. Highs in the upper 70s. Northeast winds 10 to 15 miles an hour. Tuesday night and Wednesday, clear. Lows in the mid-50s. Highs around 80. Wednesday night and Thursday, mostly clear. Lows in the mid-50s. Highs in the lower 80s. Thursday night, mostly clear until midnight, then becoming partly cloudy. Lows in the lower 60s. Friday, mostly sunny. Highs in the mid-80s. Friday night, partly cloudy until midnight, then becoming mostly cloudy. A chance of showers after midnight. Lows in the mid-60s. Chance of rain 40%. Saturday, partly sunny with a chance of showers. A chance of thunderstorms in the afternoon. Highs in the mid-80s. Chance of rain 50%. Again, the forecast for Champaign, Urbana, and surrounding areas of East Central Illinois for the rest of today, partly sunny. Highs around 80. Southeast winds 5 to 10 miles an hour. At 7 a.m. at the Champaign Airport, skies were partly sunny. The temperature was 61 degrees, the dew point was 46, and the relative humidity was 57%. The wind was east at 14 miles an hour. The pressure was 30.08 inches and rising. Elsewhere around the area, skies ranged from partly sunny to cloudy. It was 61 at Peoria, 59 at Bloomington, 58 at Rantoul, and 60 at Paris. Terre Haute reported 60, Mattoon reported 61, Decatur reported 61, and Springfield reported 64. And once again at 7 a.m. at the Champaign Airport, under partly sunny skies, the temperature was 61. Looking elsewhere around the Midwest at 7 a.m., Chicago was partly sunny, and 58. Indianapolis was partly sunny, and 58. St. Louis was cloudy, and 69. Kansas City reported a thunderstorm, and 66. Des Moines reported a thunderstorm, and 62. Milwaukee was cloudy, and 54. And now a discussion of hazardous weather conditions for the following counties in Illinois: Champaign, Coles, DeWitt, Douglas, Edgar, Moultrie, Piatt, and Vermilion. This hazardous weather outlook is for Central Illinois, East Central Illinois, Southeast Illinois, and West Central Illinois. For today and tonight, scattered thunderstorms are possible tonight, 20 to 40% chance. Organized severe weather is not expected. For Monday through Saturday, scattered thunderstorms are possible Monday, 20 to 30% chance. Organized severe weather is not expected. Scattered thunderstorms are possible Friday night and Saturday, 30 to 50% chance. It is too early to determine the severe weather potential. Spotter information statement, spotter activation is not anticipated through tonight. The time is currently 7:43 a.m. Central Daylight Time. 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Now for the official National Weather Service forecast for Champaign, Urbana, and surrounding areas of East Central Illinois. Rest of today, partly sunny. Highs around 80. Southeast winds 5 to 10 miles an hour. Tonight, mostly cloudy. A slight chance of showers after midnight. Lows in the upper 50s. East winds around 5 miles an hour. Chance of rain 20%. Monday, mostly sunny. Highs in the lower 80s. East winds 5 to 10 miles an hour. Monday night, partly cloudy. Lows in the upper 50s. Northeast winds 5 to 10 miles an hour.

Tuesday, sunny. Highs in the upper 70s. Northeast winds 10 to 15 miles an hour. Tuesday night and Wednesday, clear. Lows in the mid-50s. Highs around 80. Wednesday night and Thursday, mostly clear. Lows in the mid-50s. Highs in the lower 80s. Thursday night, mostly clear until midnight, then becoming partly cloudy. Lows in the lower 60s. Friday, mostly sunny. Highs in the mid-80s. Friday night, partly cloudy until midnight, then becoming mostly cloudy. A chance of showers after midnight. Lows in the mid-60s. Chance of rain 40%. Saturday, partly sunny with a chance of showers. A chance of thunderstorms in the afternoon. Highs in the mid-80s. Chance of rain 50%. Again, the forecast for Champaign, Urbana and surrounding areas of East Central Illinois for the rest of today, partly sunny. Highs around 80. Southeast winds 5 to 10 miles an hour. The Champaign, Illinois Airport Climate Summary for yesterday, May 30, 2026. Yesterday's high temperature of 88 degrees occurred at 2:13 p.m. The normal high is 80. Yesterday's low temperature of 60 degrees occurred at 4:16 a.m. The normal low is 57. No precipitation fell yesterday. Yesterday the maximum wind observed was 21 miles an hour from the east. The highest wind gust observed was 26 miles per hour from the northeast, which occurred at 5:50 p.m. Yesterday the average wind speed was 11 miles per hour. Sunrise today is at 5:27 a.m. and sunset is at 8:15 p.m. The Mattoon, Illinois Airport Climate Summary for yesterday, May 30, 2026. Yesterday's high temperature of 83 degrees occurred at 2:14 p.m. The normal high is 78. Yesterday's low temperature of 61 degrees occurred at 2:12 a.m. The normal low is 59. No precipitation fell yesterday. Yesterday the maximum wind observed was 14 miles an hour from the east. The highest wind gust observed was 21 miles per hour from the east, which occurred at 9:58 a.m. Yesterday the average wind speed was 5 miles per hour. Sunrise today is at 5:28 a.m. and sunset is at 8:14 p.m. At 7 a.m. at the Champaign Airport, skies were partly sunny. The temperature was 61 degrees, the dew point was 46, and the relative humidity was 57%. The wind was east at 14 miles an hour. The pressure was 30.08 inches and rising. Elsewhere around the area, skies ranged from partly sunny to cloudy. It was 61 at Peoria, 59 at Bloomington, 58 at Rantoul, and 60 at Paris. Terre Haute reported 60, Mattoon reported 61, Decatur reported 61, and Springfield reported 64. And once again at 7 a.m. at the Champaign Airport, under partly sunny skies, the temperature was 61. Looking elsewhere around the Midwest at 7 a.m., Chicago was partly sunny, and 58. Indianapolis was partly sunny, and 58. St. Louis was cloudy, and 69. Kansas City reported a thunderstorm, and 66. Des Moines reported a thunderstorm, and 62. Milwaukee was cloudy, and 54. And now a discussion of hazardous weather conditions for the following counties in Illinois: Champaign, Coles, DeWitt, Douglas, Edgar, Moultrie, Piatt, and Vermilion. This hazardous weather outlook is for Central Illinois, East Central Illinois, Southeast Illinois, and West Central Illinois. For today and tonight, scattered thunderstorms are possible tonight, 20 to 40% chance. Organized severe weather is not expected. For Monday through Saturday, scattered thunderstorms are possible Monday, 20 to 30% chance. Organized severe weather is not expected. Scattered thunderstorms are possible Friday night and Saturday, 30 to 50% chance. It is too early to determine the severe weather potential. Spotter information statement, spotter activation is not anticipated through tonight. The time is currently 7:48 a.m. Central Daylight Time. 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Now for the official National Weather Service forecast for Champaign, Urbana and surrounding areas of East Central Illinois. Rest of today, partly sunny. Highs around 80. Southeast winds.

5 to 10 miles an hour. Tonight, mostly cloudy. A slight chance of showers after midnight. Lows in the upper 50s. East winds around 5 miles an hour. Chance of rain 20%. Monday, mostly sunny. Highs in the lower 80s. East winds 5 to 10 miles an hour. Monday night, partly cloudy. Lows in the upper 50s. Northeast winds 5 to 10 miles an hour. Tuesday, sunny. Highs in the upper 70s. Northeast winds 10 to 15 miles an hour. Tuesday night and Wednesday, clear. Lows in the mid-50s. Highs around 80. Wednesday night and Thursday, mostly clear. Lows in the mid-50s. Highs in the lower 80s. Thursday night, mostly clear until midnight, then becoming partly cloudy. Lows in the lower 60s. Friday, mostly sunny. Highs in the mid-80s. Friday night, partly cloudy until midnight, then becoming mostly cloudy. A chance of showers after midnight. Lows in the mid-60s. Chance of rain 40%. Saturday, partly sunny with a chance of showers. A chance of thunderstorms in the afternoon. Highs in the mid-80s. Chance of rain 50%. Again, the forecast for Champaign, Urbana and surrounding areas of East Central Illinois for the rest of today, partly sunny. Highs around 80. Southeast winds 5 to 10 miles an hour. At 7 a.m. at the Champaign Airport, skies were partly sunny. The temperature was 61 degrees, the dew point was 46, and the relative humidity was 57%. The wind was east at 14 miles an hour. The pressure was 30.08 inches and rising. Elsewhere around the area, skies ranged from partly sunny to cloudy. It was 61 at Peoria, 59 at Bloomington, 58 at Rantoul, and 60 at Paris. Terre Haute reported 60, Mattoon reported 61, Decatur reported 61, and Springfield reported 64. And once again at 7 a.m. at the Champaign Airport, under partly sunny skies, the temperature was 61. Looking elsewhere around the Midwest at 7 a.m., Chicago was partly sunny, and 58. Indianapolis was partly sunny, and 58. St. Louis was cloudy, and 69. Kansas City reported a thunderstorm, and 66. Des Moines reported a thunderstorm, and 62. Milwaukee was cloudy, and 54. And now a discussion of hazardous weather conditions for the following counties in Illinois: Champaign, Coles, DeWitt, Douglas, Edgar, Moultrie, Piatt, and Vermilion. This hazardous weather outlook is for Central Illinois, East Central Illinois, Southeast Illinois, and West Central Illinois. For today and tonight, scattered thunderstorms are possible tonight, 20 to 40% chance. Organized severe weather is not expected. For Monday through Saturday, scattered thunderstorms are possible Monday, 20 to 30% chance. Organized severe weather is not expected. Scattered thunderstorms are possible Friday night and Saturday, 30 to 50% chance. It is too early to determine the severe weather potential. Spotter information statement, spotter activation is not anticipated through tonight. The time is currently 7:52 a.m. Central Daylight Time. 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Now for the official National Weather Service forecast for Champaign, Urbana and surrounding areas of East Central Illinois. Rest of today, partly sunny. Highs around 80. Southeast winds 5 to 10 miles an hour. Tonight, mostly cloudy. A slight chance of showers after midnight. Lows in the upper 50s. East winds around 5 miles an hour. Chance of rain 20%. Monday, mostly sunny. Highs in the lower 80s. East winds 5 to 10 miles an hour. Monday night, partly cloudy. Lows in the upper 50s. Northeast winds 5 to 10 miles an hour. Tuesday, sunny. Highs in the upper 70s. Northeast winds 10 to 15 miles an hour. Tuesday night and Wednesday, clear. Lows in the mid-50s. Highs around 80. Wednesday night and Thursday, mostly clear. Lows in the mid-50s. Highs in the lower 80s. Thursday night, mostly clear until midnight, then becoming

partly cloudy. Lows in the lower 60s. Friday, mostly sunny. Highs in the mid-80s. Friday night, partly cloudy until midnight, then becoming mostly cloudy. A chance of showers after midnight. Lows in the mid-60s. Chance of rain 40%. Saturday, partly sunny with a chance of showers. A chance of thunderstorms in the afternoon. Highs in the mid-80s. Chance of rain 50%. Again, the forecast for Champaign, Urbana and surrounding areas of East Central Illinois for the rest of today, partly sunny. Highs around 80. Southeast winds 5 to 10 miles an hour. Now for the official National Weather Service forecast for Champaign, Urbana and surrounding areas of East Central Illinois. Rest of today, partly sunny. Highs around 80. Southeast winds 5 to 10 miles an hour. Tonight, mostly cloudy. A slight chance of showers after midnight. Lows in the upper 50s. East winds around 5 miles an hour. Chance of rain 20%. Monday, mostly sunny. Highs in the lower 80s. East winds 5 to 10 miles an hour. Monday night, partly cloudy. Lows in the upper 50s. Northeast winds 5 to 10 miles an hour. Tuesday, sunny. Highs in the upper 70s. Northeast winds 10 to 15 miles an hour. Tuesday night and Wednesday, clear. Lows in the mid-50s. Highs around 80. Wednesday night and Thursday, mostly clear. Lows in the mid-50s. Highs in the lower 80s. Thursday night, mostly clear until midnight, then becoming partly cloudy. Lows in the lower 60s. Friday, mostly sunny. Highs in the mid-80s. Friday night, partly cloudy until midnight, then becoming mostly cloudy. A chance of showers after midnight. Lows in the mid-60s. Chance of rain 40%. Saturday, partly sunny with a chance of showers. A chance of thunderstorms in the afternoon. Highs in the mid-80s. Chance of rain 50%. Again, the forecast for Champaign, Urbana and surrounding areas of East Central Illinois for the rest of today, partly sunny. Highs around 80. Southeast winds 5 to 10 miles an hour. At 7 a.m. at the Champaign Airport, skies were partly sunny. The temperature was 61 degrees, the dew point was 46, and the relative humidity was 57%. The wind was east at 14 miles an hour. The pressure was 30.08 inches and rising. Elsewhere around the area, skies ranged from partly sunny to cloudy. It was 61 at Peoria, 59 at Bloomington, 58 at Rantoul, and 60 at Paris. Terre Haute reported 60, Mattoon reported 61, Decatur reported 61, and Springfield reported 64. And once again at 7 a.m. at the Champaign Airport, under partly sunny skies, the temperature was 61. Looking elsewhere around the Midwest at 7 a.m., Chicago was partly sunny, and 58. Indianapolis was partly sunny, and 58. St. Louis was cloudy, and 69. Kansas City reported a thunderstorm, and 66. Des Moines reported a thunderstorm, and 62. Milwaukee was cloudy, and 54. And now a discussion of hazardous weather conditions for the following counties in Illinois: Champaign, Coles, DeWitt, Douglas, Edgar, Moultrie, Piatt, and Vermilion. This hazardous weather outlook is for Central Illinois, East Central Illinois, Southeast Illinois, and West Central Illinois. For today and tonight, scattered thunderstorms are possible tonight, 20 to 40% chance. Organized severe weather is not expected. For Monday through Saturday, scattered thunderstorms are possible Monday, 20 to 30% chance. Organized severe weather is not expected. Scattered thunderstorms are possible Friday night and Saturday, 30 to 50% chance. It is too early to determine the severe weather potential. Spotter information statement, spotter activation is not anticipated through tonight. The time is currently 7:58 a.m. Central Daylight Time. 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Now for the official National Weather Service forecast for Champaign, Urbana and surrounding areas of East Central Illinois. Rest of today, partly sunny. Highs around 80.

Winds 5 to 10 miles an hour. Tonight, mostly cloudy. A slight chance of showers after midnight. Lows in the upper 50s. East winds around 5 miles an hour. Chance of rain 20%. Monday, mostly sunny. Highs in the lower 80s. East winds 5 to 10 miles an hour. Monday night, partly cloudy. Lows in the upper 50s. Northeast winds 5 to 10 miles an hour. Tuesday, sunny. Highs in the upper 70s. Northeast winds 10 to 15 miles an hour. Tuesday night and Wednesday, clear. Lows in the mid-50s. Highs around 80. Wednesday night and Thursday, mostly clear. Lows in the mid-50s. Highs in the lower 80s. Thursday night, mostly clear until midnight, then becoming partly cloudy. Lows in the lower 60s. Friday, mostly sunny. Highs in the mid-80s. Friday night, partly cloudy until midnight, then becoming mostly cloudy. A chance of showers after midnight. Lows in the mid-60s. Chance of rain 40%. Saturday, partly sunny with a chance of showers. A chance of thunderstorms in the afternoon. Highs in the mid-80s. Chance of rain 50%. Again, the forecast for Champaign, Urbana and surrounding areas of East Central Illinois for the rest of today, partly sunny. Highs around 80. Southeast winds 5 to 10 miles an hour. The Champaign, Illinois Airport Climate Summary for yesterday, May 30, 2026. Yesterday's high temperature of 88 degrees occurred at 2:13 p.m. The normal high is 80. Yesterday's low temperature of 60 degrees occurred at 4:16 a.m. The normal low is 57. No precipitation fell yesterday. Yesterday the maximum wind observed was 21 miles an hour from the east. The highest wind gust observed was 26 miles per hour from the northeast, which occurred at 5:50 p.m. Yesterday the average wind speed was 11 miles per hour. Sunrise today is at 5:27 a.m. and sunset is at 8:15 p.m. The Mattoon, Illinois Airport Climate Summary for yesterday, May 30, 2026. Yesterday's high temperature of 83 degrees occurred at 2:14 p.m. The normal high is 78. Yesterday's low temperature of 61 degrees occurred at 2:12 a.m. The normal low is 59. No precipitation fell yesterday. Yesterday the maximum wind observed was 14 miles an hour from the east. The highest wind gust observed was 21 miles per hour from the east, which occurred at 9:58 a.m. Yesterday the average wind speed was 5 miles per hour. Sunrise today is at 5:28 a.m. and sunset is at 8:14 p.m. And now a discussion of hazardous weather conditions for the following counties in Illinois: Champaign, Coles, DeWitt, Douglas, Edgar, Moultrie, Piatt, and Vermilion. This hazardous weather outlook is for Central Illinois, East Central Illinois, Southeast Illinois, and West Central Illinois. For today and tonight, scattered thunderstorms are possible tonight, 20 to 40% chance. Organized severe weather is not expected. For Monday through Saturday, scattered thunderstorms are possible Monday, 20 to 30% chance. Organized severe weather is not expected. Scattered thunderstorms are possible Friday night and Saturday, 30 to 50% chance. It is too early to determine the severe weather potential. Spotter information statement, spotter activation is not anticipated through tonight. The time is currently 8:03 a.m. Central Daylight Time. 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Now for the official National Weather Service forecast for Champaign, Urbana and surrounding areas of East Central Illinois. Rest of today, partly sunny. Highs around 80. Southeast winds 5 to 10 miles an hour. Tonight, mostly cloudy. A slight chance of showers after midnight. Lows in the upper 50s. East winds around 5 miles an hour. Chance of rain 20%. Monday, mostly sunny. Highs in the lower 80s. East winds 5 to 10 miles an hour. Monday night, partly cloudy. Lows in the upper 50s. Northeast winds 5 to 10 miles an hour. Tuesday, sunny. Highs in the upper 70s. Northeast winds 10 to 15 miles an hour. Tuesday night and Wednesday.

clear. Lows in the mid-50s. Highs around 80. Wednesday night and Thursday, mostly clear. Lows in the mid-50s. Highs in the lower 80s. Thursday night, mostly clear until midnight, then becoming partly cloudy. Lows in the lower 60s. Friday, mostly sunny. Highs in the mid-80s. Friday night, partly cloudy until midnight, then becoming mostly cloudy. A chance of showers after midnight. Lows in the mid-60s. Chance of rain 40%. Saturday, partly sunny with a chance of showers. A chance of thunderstorms in the afternoon. Highs in the mid-80s. Chance of rain 50%. Again, the forecast for Champaign, Urbana and surrounding areas of East Central Illinois for the rest of today, partly sunny. Highs around 80. Southeast winds 5 to 10 miles an hour. At 8 a.m. at the Champaign Airport, skies were partly sunny. The temperature was 63 degrees, the dew point was 47, and the relative humidity was 55%. The wind was east at 14 miles an hour. The pressure was 30.08 inches and steady. Elsewhere around the area, at Peoria, rain was falling, with a temperature of 60. It was partly sunny, with a temperature of 60 at Bloomington, 61 at Paris, 62 at Terre Haute, 62 at Mattoon, and 62 at Decatur. At Springfield, it was cloudy, with a temperature of 64. And once again at 8 a.m. at the Champaign Airport, under partly sunny skies, the temperature was 63. And now a discussion of hazardous weather conditions for the following counties in Illinois: Champaign, Coles, DeWitt, Douglas, Edgar, Moultrie, Piatt, and Vermilion. This hazardous weather outlook is for Central Illinois, East Central Illinois, Southeast Illinois, and West Central Illinois. For today and tonight, scattered thunderstorms are possible tonight, 20 to 40% chance. Organized severe weather is not expected. For Monday through Saturday, scattered thunderstorms are possible Monday, 20 to 30% chance. Organized severe weather is not expected. Scattered thunderstorms are possible Friday night and Saturday, 30 to 50% chance. It is too early to determine the severe weather potential. Spotter information statement. Spotter activation is not anticipated through tonight. 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Programming originates from NOAA's National Weather Service office in Lincoln and transmits from the WCIA television tower near Seymour. 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Now for the official National Weather Service forecast for Champaign, Urbana and surrounding areas of East Central Illinois. Rest of today, partly sunny. Highs around 80. Southeast winds 5 to 10 miles an hour. Tonight, mostly cloudy. A slight chance of showers after midnight. Lows in the upper 50s. East winds around 5 miles an hour. Chance of rain 20%. Monday, mostly sunny. Highs in the lower 80s. East winds 5 to 10 miles an hour. Monday night, partly cloudy. Lows in the upper 50s. Northeast winds 5 to 10 miles an hour. Tuesday, sunny. Highs in the upper 70s. Northeast winds 10 to 15 miles an hour. Tuesday night and Wednesday, clear. Lows in the mid-50s. Highs around 80. Wednesday night and Thursday, mostly clear. Lows in the mid-50s. Highs in the lower 80s. Thursday night, mostly clear until midnight, then becoming partly cloudy. Lows in the lower 60s. Friday, mostly sunny. Highs in the mid-80s. Friday night, partly cloudy until midnight, then becoming mostly cloudy. A chance of showers after midnight. Lows in the mid-60s. Chance of rain 40%. Saturday, partly sunny with a chance of showers. A chance of thunderstorms in the afternoon. Highs in the mid-80s.

chance of rain 50%. Again, the forecast for Champaign, Urbana, and surrounding areas of East Central Illinois for the rest of today, partly sunny. Highs around 80. Southeast winds 5 to 10 miles an hour. At 8 a.m. at the Champaign Airport, skies were partly sunny. The temperature was 63 degrees, the dew point was 47, and the relative humidity was 55%. The wind was east at 14 miles an hour. The pressure was 30.08 inches and steady. Elsewhere around the area, at Peoria, rain was falling, with a temperature of 60. It was partly sunny, with a temperature of 60 at Bloomington, 61 at Paris, 62 at Terre Haute, 62 at Mattoon, and 62 at Decatur. At Springfield, it was cloudy, with a temperature of 64. And once again at 8 a.m. at the Champaign Airport, under partly sunny skies, the temperature was 63. Looking elsewhere around the Midwest at 8 a.m., Chicago was partly sunny, and 61. Indianapolis was partly sunny, and 60. St. Louis was cloudy, and 69. Kansas City had light rain, and 66. Des Moines was cloudy, and 63. Milwaukee was cloudy, and 56. And now a discussion of hazardous weather conditions for the following counties in Illinois: Champaign, Coles, DeWitt, Douglas, Edgar, Moultrie, Piatt, and Vermilion. This hazardous weather outlook is for Central Illinois, East Central Illinois, Southeast Illinois, and West Central Illinois. For today and tonight, scattered thunderstorms are possible tonight, 20 to 40% chance. Organized severe weather is not expected. For Monday through Saturday, scattered thunderstorms are possible Monday, 20 to 30% chance. Organized severe weather is not expected. Scattered thunderstorms are possible Friday night and Saturday, 30 to 50% chance. It is too early to determine the severe weather potential. Spotter information statement: spotter activation is not anticipated through tonight. The time is currently 8:11 a.m. Central Daylight Time. 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Now for the official National Weather Service forecast for Champaign, Urbana, and surrounding areas of East Central Illinois. Rest of today, partly sunny. Highs around 80. Southeast winds 5 to 10 miles an hour. Tonight, mostly cloudy. A slight chance of showers after midnight. Lows in the upper 50s. East winds around 5 miles an hour. Chance of rain 20%. Monday, mostly sunny. Highs in the lower 80s. East winds 5 to 10 miles an hour. Monday night, partly cloudy. Lows in the upper 50s. Northeast winds 5 to 10 miles an hour. Tuesday, sunny. Highs in the upper 70s. Northeast winds 10 to 15 miles an hour. Tuesday night and Wednesday, clear. Lows in the mid-50s. Highs around 80. Wednesday night and Thursday, mostly clear. Lows in the mid-50s. Highs in the lower 80s. Thursday night, mostly clear until midnight, then becoming partly cloudy. Lows in the lower 60s. Friday, mostly sunny. Highs in the mid-80s. Friday night, partly cloudy until midnight, then becoming mostly cloudy. A chance of showers after midnight. Lows in the mid-60s. Chance of rain 40%. Saturday, partly sunny with a chance of showers. A chance of thunderstorms in the afternoon. Highs in the mid-80s. Chance of rain 50%. Again, the forecast for Champaign, Urbana, and surrounding areas of East Central Illinois for the rest of today, partly sunny. Highs around 80. Southeast winds 5 to 10 miles an hour. At 8 a.m. at the Champaign Airport, skies were partly sunny. The temperature was 63 degrees, the dew point was 47, and the relative humidity was 55%. The wind was east at 14 miles an hour. The pressure was 30.08 inches and steady. Elsewhere around the area, temperatures were in the lower to mid-60s. At Peoria, rain was falling. It was partly sunny at Bloomington, Rantoul, Paris, Terre Haute, and Mattoon. It was cloudy at Decatur and Springfield. And once again at 8 a.m. at the Champaign Airport, under partly sunny skies, the temperature was 63.

Elsewhere, around the Midwest at 8 a.m., Chicago was partly sunny and 61. Indianapolis was partly sunny and 60. St. Louis was cloudy and 69. Kansas City had light rain and 66. Des Moines was cloudy and 63. Milwaukee was cloudy and 56. And now a discussion of hazardous weather conditions for the following counties in Illinois: Champaign, Coles, DeWitt, Douglas, Edgar, Moultrie, Piatt, and Vermilion. This hazardous weather outlook is for Central Illinois, East Central Illinois, Southeast Illinois, and West Central Illinois. For today and tonight, scattered thunderstorms are possible tonight, 20 to 40% chance. Organized severe weather is not expected. For Monday through Saturday, scattered thunderstorms are possible Monday, 20 to 30% chance. Organized severe weather is not expected. Scattered thunderstorms are possible Friday night and Saturday, 30 to 50% chance. It is too early to determine the severe weather potential. Spotter information statement: spotter activation is not anticipated through tonight. The Champaign, Illinois Airport Climate Summary for yesterday, May 30, 2026. Yesterday's high temperature of 88 degrees occurred at 2:13 p.m. The normal high is 80. Yesterday's low temperature of 60 degrees occurred at 4:16 a.m. The normal low is 57. No precipitation fell yesterday. Yesterday the maximum wind observed was 21 miles an hour from the east. The highest wind gust observed was 26 miles per hour from the northeast, which occurred at 5:50 p.m. Yesterday the average wind speed was 11 miles per hour. Sunrise today is at 5:27 a.m. and sunset is at 8:15 p.m. The Mattoon, Illinois Airport Climate Summary for yesterday, May 30, 2026. Yesterday's high temperature of 83 degrees occurred at 2:14 p.m. The normal high is 78. Yesterday's low temperature of 61 degrees occurred at 2:12 a.m. The normal low is 59. No precipitation fell yesterday. Yesterday the maximum wind observed was 14 miles an hour from the east. The highest wind gust observed was 21 miles per hour from the east, which occurred at 9:58 a.m. Yesterday the average wind speed was 5 miles per hour. Sunrise today is at 5:28 a.m. and sunset is at 8:14 p.m. The time is currently 8:16 a.m. Central Daylight Time. 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Now for the official National Weather Service forecast for Champaign, Urbana, and surrounding areas of East Central Illinois. Rest of today, partly sunny. Highs around 80. Southeast winds 5 to 10 miles an hour. Tonight, mostly cloudy. A slight chance of showers after midnight. Lows in the upper 50s. East winds around 5 miles an hour. Chance of rain 20%. Monday, mostly sunny. Highs in the lower 80s. East winds 5 to 10 miles an hour. Monday night, partly cloudy. Lows in the upper 50s. Northeast winds 5 to 10 miles an hour. Tuesday, sunny. Highs in the upper 70s. Northeast winds 10 to 15 miles an hour. Tuesday night and Wednesday, clear. Lows in the mid-50s. Highs around 80. Wednesday night and Thursday, mostly clear. Lows in the mid-50s. Highs in the lower 80s. Thursday night, mostly clear until midnight, then becoming partly cloudy. Lows in the lower 60s. Friday, mostly sunny. Highs in the mid-80s. Friday night, partly cloudy until midnight, then becoming mostly cloudy. A chance of showers after midnight. Lows in the mid-60s. Chance of rain 40%. Saturday, partly sunny with a chance of showers. A chance of thunderstorms in the afternoon. Highs in the mid-80s. Chance of rain 50%. Again, the forecast for Champaign, Urbana, and surrounding areas of East Central Illinois for the rest of today, partly sunny. Highs around 80. Southeast winds 5 to 10 miles an hour. At 8 a.m. at the Champaign Airport, skies were partly sunny. The temperature was 63 degrees, the dew point was 47, and the relative humidity was 55%. The wind was east at 14 miles an hour. The pressure was 30.08 inches and steady.

an hour. Monday night, partly cloudy. Lows in the upper 50s. Northeast winds 5 to 10 miles an hour. Tuesday, sunny. Highs in the upper 70s. Northeast winds 10 to 15 miles an hour. Tuesday night and Wednesday, clear. Lows in the mid-50s. Highs around 80. Wednesday night and Thursday, mostly clear. Lows in the mid-50s. Highs in the lower 80s. Thursday night, mostly clear until midnight, then becoming partly cloudy. Lows in the lower 60s. Friday, mostly sunny. Highs in the mid-80s. Friday night, partly cloudy until midnight, then becoming mostly cloudy. A chance of showers after midnight. Lows in the mid-60s. Chance of rain 40%. Saturday, partly sunny with a chance of showers. A chance of thunderstorms in the afternoon. Highs in the mid-80s. Chance of rain 50%. Again, the forecast for Champaign, Urbana and surrounding areas of East Central Illinois for the rest of today, partly sunny. Highs in the lower 80s. Southeast winds 5 to 10 miles an hour. The Champaign, Illinois Airport climate summary for yesterday, May 30, 2026. Yesterday's high temperature of 88 degrees occurred at 2:13 p.m. The normal high is 80. Yesterday's low temperature of 60 degrees occurred at 4:16 a.m. The normal low is 57. No precipitation fell yesterday. Yesterday the maximum wind observed was 21 miles an hour from the east. The highest wind gust observed was 26 miles per hour from the northeast, which occurred at 5:50 p.m. Yesterday the average wind speed was 11 miles per hour. Sunrise today is at 5:27 a.m. and sunset is at 8:15 p.m. The Mattoon, Illinois Airport climate summary for yesterday, May 30, 2026. Yesterday's high temperature of 83 degrees occurred at 2:14 p.m. The normal high is 78. Yesterday's low temperature of 61 degrees occurred at 2:12 a.m. The normal low is 59. No precipitation fell yesterday. Yesterday the maximum wind observed was 14 miles an hour from the east. The highest wind gust observed was 21 miles per hour from the east, which occurred at 9:58 a.m. Yesterday the average wind speed was 5 miles per hour. Sunrise today is at 5:28 a.m. and sunset is at 8:14 p.m. At 8 a.m. at the Champaign Airport, skies were partly sunny. The temperature was 63 degrees, the dew point was 47, and the relative humidity was 55%. The wind was east at 14 miles an hour. The pressure was 30.08 inches and steady. Elsewhere around the area, temperatures were in the lower to mid-60s. At Peoria, rain was falling. It was partly sunny at Bloomington, Rantoul, Paris, Terre Haute, and Mattoon. It was cloudy at Decatur and Springfield. And once again at 8 a.m. at the Champaign Airport, under partly sunny skies, the temperature was 63. Looking elsewhere around the Midwest at 8 a.m., Chicago was partly sunny and 61. Indianapolis was partly sunny and 60. St. Louis was cloudy and 69. Kansas City had light rain and 66. Des Moines was cloudy and 63. Milwaukee was cloudy and 56. And now a discussion about Lewis was cloudy and 69. Kansas City had light rain and 66. Des Moines was cloudy and 63. Milwaukee was cloudy and 56. And now a discussion of hazardous weather conditions for the following counties in Illinois: Champaign, Coles, DeWitt, Douglas, Edgar, Moultrie, Piatt, and Vermilion. This hazardous weather outlook is for Central Illinois, East Central Illinois, Southeast Illinois and West Central Illinois. For today and tonight, scattered thunderstorms are possible tonight, 20 to 40% chance. Organized severe weather is not expected. For Monday through Saturday, scattered thunderstorms are possible Monday, 20 to 30% chance. Organized severe weather is not expected. Scattered thunderstorms are possible Friday night and Saturday, 30 to 50% chance. It is too early to determine the severe weather potential. Spotter information statement: spotter activation is not anticipated through tonight. The time is currently 8:33 a.m. Central Daylight Time. 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

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Station WXJ76 in Champaign. Now for the official National Weather Service forecast for Champaign, Urbana, and surrounding areas of East Central Illinois. Rest of today, partly sunny. Highs in the lower 80s. Southeast winds 5 to 10 miles an hour. Tonight, mostly cloudy. A slight chance of showers after midnight. Lows in the upper 50s. East winds around 5 miles an hour. Chance of rain 20%. Monday, mostly sunny. Highs in the lower 80s. East winds 5 to 10 miles an hour. Monday night, partly cloudy. Lows in the upper 50s. Northeast winds 5 to 10 miles an hour. Tuesday, sunny. Highs in the upper 70s. Northeast winds 10 to 15 miles an hour. Tuesday night and Wednesday, clear. Lows in the mid-50s. Highs around 80. Wednesday night and Thursday, mostly clear. Lows in the mid-50s. Highs in the lower 80s. Thursday night, mostly clear until midnight, then becoming partly cloudy. Lows in the lower 60s. Friday, mostly sunny. Highs in the mid-80s. Friday night, partly cloudy until midnight, then becoming mostly cloudy. A chance of showers after midnight. Lows in the mid-60s. Chance of rain 40%. Saturday, partly sunny with a chance of showers. A chance of thunderstorms in the afternoon. Highs in the mid-80s. Chance of rain 50%. Again, the forecast for Champaign, Urbana, and surrounding areas of East Central Illinois for the rest of today, partly sunny. Highs in the lower 80s. Southeast winds 5 to 10 miles an hour. At 8 a.m. at the Champaign Airport, skies were partly sunny. The temperature was 63 degrees, the dew point was 47, and the relative humidity was 55%. The wind was east at 14 miles an hour. The pressure was 30.08 inches and steady. Elsewhere around the area, temperatures were in the lower to mid-60s. At Peoria, rain was falling. It was partly sunny at Bloomington, Rantoul, Paris, Terre Haute, and Mattoon. It was cloudy at Decatur and Springfield. And once again at 8 a.m. at the Champaign Airport, under partly sunny skies, the temperature was 63. Looking elsewhere around the Midwest at 8 a.m., Chicago was partly sunny and 61. Indianapolis was partly sunny and 60. St. Louis was cloudy and 69. Kansas City had light rain, and 66. Des Moines was cloudy, and 63. Milwaukee was cloudy, and 56. And now a discussion of hazardous weather conditions for the following counties in Illinois: Champaign, Coles, DeWitt, Douglas, Edgar, Moultrie, Piatt, and Vermilion. This hazardous weather outlook is for Central Illinois, East Central Illinois, Southeast Illinois, and West Central Illinois. For today and tonight, scattered thunderstorms are possible tonight, 20 to 40% chance. Organized severe weather is not expected. For Monday through Saturday, scattered thunderstorms are possible Monday, 20 to 30% chance. Organized severe weather is not expected. Scattered thunderstorms are possible Friday night and Saturday, 30 to 50% chance. It is too early to determine the severe weather potential. Spotter information statement. Spotter activation is not anticipated through tonight. The time is currently 8:38 a.m. Central Daylight Time. 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Station WXJ76 in Champaign. Now for the official National Weather Service forecast for Champaign, Urbana, and surrounding areas of East Central Illinois. Rest of today, partly sunny. Highs in the lower 80s. Southeast winds 5 to 10 miles an hour. Tonight, mostly cloudy. A slight chance of showers after midnight. Lows in the upper 50s. East winds around 5 miles an hour. Chance of rain 20%. Monday, mostly sunny. Highs in the lower 80s. East winds 5 to 10 miles an hour. Monday night, partly cloudy. Lows in the upper 50s. Northeast winds 5 to 10 miles an hour. Tuesday, sunny. Highs in the upper 70s. Northeast winds 10 to 15 miles an hour. Tuesday night and Wednesday, clear. Lows in the mid-50s.

till midnight, then becoming mostly cloudy. A chance of showers after midnight. Lows in the mid-60s. Chance of rain 40%. Saturday, partly sunny with a chance of showers. A chance of thunderstorms in the afternoon. Highs in the mid-80s. Chance of rain 50%. Again, the forecast for Champaign, Urbana and surrounding areas of East Central Illinois for the rest of today, partly sunny. Highs in the lower 80s. Southeast winds 5 to 10 miles an hour. At 8 a.m. at the Champaign Airport, skies were partly sunny. The temperature was 63 degrees, the dew point was 47, and the relative humidity was 55%. The wind was east at 14 miles an hour. The pressure was 30.08 inches and steady. Elsewhere around the area, temperatures were in the lower to mid-60s. At Peoria, rain was falling. It was partly sunny at Bloomington, Rantoul, Paris, Terre Haute, and Mattoon. It was cloudy at Decatur and Springfield. And once again at 8 a.m. at the Champaign Airport, under partly sunny skies, the temperature was 63. Looking elsewhere around the Midwest at 8 a.m., Chicago was partly sunny and 61. Indianapolis was partly sunny and 60. St. Louis was cloudy and 69. Kansas City had light rain and 66. Des Moines was cloudy and 63. Milwaukee was cloudy and 56. And now a discussion of hazardous weather conditions for the following counties in Illinois: Champaign, Coles, DeWitt, Douglas, Edgar, Moultrie, Piatt, and Vermilion. This hazardous weather outlook is for Central Illinois, East Central Illinois, Southeast Illinois, and West Central Illinois. For today and tonight, scattered thunderstorms are possible tonight, 20 to 40% chance. Organized severe weather is not expected. For Monday through Saturday, scattered thunderstorms are possible Monday, 20 to 30% chance. Organized severe weather is not expected. Scattered thunderstorms are possible Friday night and Saturday, 30 to 50% chance. It is too early to determine the severe weather potential. Spotter information statement: spotter activation is not anticipated through tonight. The time is currently 8:42 a.m. Central Daylight Time. 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Now for the official National Weather Service forecast for Champaign, Urbana and surrounding areas of East Central Illinois. Rest of today, partly sunny. Highs in the lower 80s. Southeast winds 5 to 10 miles an hour. Tonight, mostly cloudy. A slight chance of showers after midnight. Lows in the upper 50s. East winds around 5 miles an hour. Chance of rain 20%. Monday, mostly sunny. Highs in the lower 80s. East winds 5 to 10 miles an hour. Monday night, partly cloudy. Lows in the upper 50s. Northeast winds 5 to 10 miles an hour. Tuesday, sunny. Highs in the upper 70s. Northeast winds 10 to 15 miles an hour. Tuesday night and Wednesday, clear. Lows in the mid-50s. Highs around 80. Wednesday night and Thursday, mostly clear. Lows in the mid-50s. Highs in the lower 80s. Thursday night, mostly clear until midnight, then becoming partly cloudy. Lows in the lower 60s. Friday, mostly sunny. Highs in the mid-80s. Friday night, partly cloudy until midnight, then becoming mostly cloudy. A chance of showers after midnight. Lows in the mid-60s. Chance of rain 40%. Saturday, partly sunny with a chance of showers. A chance of thunderstorms in the afternoon. Highs in the mid-80s. Chance of rain 50%. Again, the forecast for Champaign, Urbana and surrounding areas of East Central Illinois for the rest of today, partly sunny. Highs in the lower 80s. Southeast winds 5 to 10 miles an hour. At 8 a.m. at the Champaign Airport, skies were partly sunny. The temperature was 63 degrees, the dew point was 47, and the relative humidity was 55%. The wind was east at 14 miles an hour. The pressure was 30.08 inches and steady. Elsewhere around the area, temperatures were in the lower to mid-60s. At Peoria, rain was falling. It was partly sunny at Bloomington.

Rantoul, Paris, Terre Haute, and Mattoon. It was cloudy at Decatur and Springfield. And once again at 8 a.m. at the Champaign Airport, under partly sunny skies, the temperature was 63. Looking elsewhere around the Midwest at 8 a.m., Chicago was partly sunny and 61. Indianapolis was partly sunny and 60. St. Louis was cloudy and 69. Kansas City had light rain and 66. Des Moines was cloudy and 63. Milwaukee was cloudy and 56. The Champaign, Illinois Airport Climate Summary for yesterday, May 30, 2026. Yesterday's high temperature of 88 degrees occurred at 2:13 p.m. The normal high is 80. Yesterday's low temperature of 60 degrees occurred at 4:16 a.m. The normal low is 57. No precipitation fell yesterday. Yesterday the maximum wind observed was 21 miles an hour from the east. The highest wind gust observed was 26 miles per hour from the northeast, which occurred at 5:50 p.m. Yesterday the average wind speed was 11 miles per hour. Sunrise today is at 5:27 a.m. and sunset is at 8:15 p.m. The Mattoon, Illinois Airport Climate Summary for yesterday, May 30, 2026. Yesterday's high temperature of 83 degrees occurred at 2:14 p.m. The normal high is 78. Yesterday's low temperature of 61 degrees occurred at 2:12 a.m. The normal low is 59. No precipitation fell yesterday. Yesterday the maximum wind observed was 14 miles an hour from the east. The highest wind gust observed was 21 miles per hour from the east, which occurred at 9:58 a.m. Yesterday the average wind speed was 5 miles per hour. Sunrise today is at 5:28 a.m. and sunset is at 8:14 p.m. And now a discussion of hazardous weather conditions for the following counties in Illinois: Champaign, Coles, DeWitt, Douglas, Edgar, Moultrie, Piatt, and Vermilion. This hazardous weather outlook is for Central Illinois, East Central Illinois, Southeast Illinois, and West Central Illinois. For today and tonight, scattered thunderstorms are possible tonight, 20 to 40% chance. Organized severe weather is not expected. For Monday through Saturday, scattered thunderstorms are possible Monday, 20 to 30% chance. Organized severe weather is not expected. Scattered thunderstorms are possible Friday night and Saturday, 30 to 50% chance. It is too early to determine the severe weather potential. Spotter information statement. Spotter activation is not anticipated through tonight. The time is currently 8:47 a.m. Central Daylight Time. 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Now for the official National Weather Service forecast for Champaign, Urbana, and surrounding areas of East Central Illinois. Rest of today, partly sunny. Highs in the lower 80s. Southeast winds 5 to 10 miles an hour. Tonight, mostly cloudy. A slight chance of showers after midnight. Lows in the upper 50s. East winds around 5 miles an hour. Chance of rain 20%. Monday, mostly sunny. Highs in the lower 80s. East winds 5 to 10 miles an hour. Monday night, partly cloudy. Lows in the upper 50s. Northeast winds 5 to 10 miles an hour. Tuesday, sunny. Highs in the upper 70s. Northeast winds 10 to 15 miles an hour. Tuesday night and Wednesday, clear. Lows in the mid-50s. Highs around 80. Wednesday night and Thursday, mostly clear. Lows in the mid-50s. Highs in the lower 80s. Thursday night, mostly clear until midnight, then becoming partly cloudy. Lows in the lower 60s. Friday, mostly sunny. Highs in the mid-80s. Friday night, partly cloudy until midnight, then becoming mostly cloudy. A chance of showers after midnight. Lows in the mid-60s. Chance of rain 40%. Saturday, partly sunny with a chance of showers. A chance of thunderstorms in the afternoon. Highs in the mid-80s. Chance of rain 50%. Again, the forecast for Champaign, Urbana, and surrounding areas of East Central Illinois for the rest of today, partly sunny. Highs in the lower 80s. Southeast winds 5 to 10 miles an hour. At 8 a.m. at the Champaign Airport.
skies were partly sunny. The temperature was 63 degrees, the dew point was 47, and the relative humidity was 55%. The wind was east at 14 miles an hour. The pressure was 30.08 inches and steady. Elsewhere around the area, temperatures were in the lower to mid-60s. At Peoria, rain was falling. It was partly sunny at Bloomington, Rantoul, Paris, Terre Haute, and Mattoon. It was cloudy at Decatur and Springfield. And once again at 8 a.m. at the Champaign Airport, under partly sunny skies, the temperature was 63. Looking elsewhere around the Midwest at 8 a.m., Chicago was partly sunny and 61. Indianapolis was partly sunny and 60. St. Louis was cloudy and 69. Kansas City had light rain and 66. Des Moines was cloudy and 63. Milwaukee was cloudy and 56. And now a discussion of hazardous weather conditions for the following counties in Illinois: Champaign, Coles, DeWitt, Douglas, Edgar, Moultrie, Piatt, and Vermilion. This hazardous weather outlook is for Central Illinois, East Central Illinois, Southeast Illinois, and West Central Illinois. For today and tonight, scattered thunderstorms are possible tonight, 20 to 40% chance. Organized severe weather is not expected. For Monday through Saturday, scattered thunderstorms are possible Monday, 20 to 30% chance. Organized severe weather is not expected. Scattered thunderstorms are possible Friday night and Saturday, 30 to 50% chance. It is too early to determine the severe weather potential. Spotter information statement: spotter activation is not anticipated through tonight. The time is currently 8:51 a.m. Central Daylight Time. 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Now for the official National Weather Service forecast for Champaign, Urbana, and surrounding areas of East Central Illinois. Rest of today, partly sunny. Highs in the lower 80s. Southeast winds 5 to 10 miles an hour. Tonight, mostly cloudy. A slight chance of showers after midnight. Lows in the upper 50s. East winds around 5 miles an hour. Chance of rain 20%. Monday, mostly sunny. Highs in the lower 80s. East winds 5 to 10 miles an hour. Monday night, partly cloudy. Lows in the upper 50s. Northeast winds 5 to 10 miles an hour. Tuesday, sunny. Highs in the upper 70s. Northeast winds 10 to 15 miles an hour. Tuesday night and Wednesday, clear. Lows in the mid-50s. Highs around 80. Wednesday night and Thursday, mostly clear. Lows in the mid-50s. Highs in the lower 80s. Thursday night, mostly clear until midnight, then becoming partly cloudy. Lows in the lower 60s. Friday, mostly sunny. Highs in the mid-80s. Friday night, partly cloudy until midnight, then becoming mostly cloudy. A chance of showers after midnight. Lows in the mid-60s. Chance of rain 40%. Saturday, partly sunny with a chance of showers. A chance of thunderstorms in the afternoon. Highs in the mid-80s. Chance of rain 50%. Again, the forecast for Champaign, Urbana, and surrounding areas of East Central Illinois for the rest of today: partly sunny. Highs in the lower 80s. Southeast winds 5 to 10 miles an hour. At 8 a.m. at the Champaign Airport, skies were partly sunny. The temperature was 63 degrees, the dew point was 47, and the relative humidity was 55%. The wind was east at 14 miles an hour. The pressure was 30.08 inches and steady. Elsewhere around the area, temperatures were in the lower to mid-60s. At Peoria, rain was falling. It was partly sunny at Bloomington, Rantoul, Paris, Terre Haute, and Mattoon. It was cloudy at Decatur and Springfield. And once again at 8 a.m. at the Champaign Airport, under partly sunny skies, the temperature was 63. Looking elsewhere around the Midwest at 8 a.m., Chicago was partly sunny and 61. Indianapolis was partly sunny and 60. St. Louis was cloudy and 69. Kansas City had light rain and 66. Des Moines was cloudy and 63. Milwaukee was cloudy and

6. And now a discussion of hazardous weather conditions for the following counties in Illinois: Champaign, Coles, DeWitt, Douglas, Edgar, Moultrie, Piatt, and Vermilion. This hazardous weather outlook is for Central Illinois, East Central Illinois, Southeast Illinois, and West Central Illinois. For today and tonight, scattered thunderstorms are possible tonight, 20 to 40% chance. Organized severe weather is not expected. For Monday through Saturday, scattered thunderstorms are possible Monday, 20 to 30% chance. Organized severe weather is not expected. Scattered thunderstorms are possible Friday night and Saturday, 30 to 50% chance. It is too early to determine the severe weather potential. Spotter information statement. Spotter activation is not anticipated through tonight. The time is currently 8:55 a.m. Central Daylight Time. 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Now for the official National Weather Service forecast for Champaign, Urbana, and surrounding areas of East Central Illinois. Rest of today, partly sunny. Highs in the lower 80s. Southeast winds 5 to 10 miles an hour. Tonight, mostly cloudy. A slight chance of showers after midnight. Lows in the upper 50s. East winds around 5 miles an hour. Chance of rain 20%. Monday, mostly sunny. Highs in the lower 80s. East winds 5 to 10 miles an hour. Monday night, partly cloudy. Lows in the upper 50s. Northeast winds 5 to 10 miles an hour. Tuesday, sunny. Highs in the upper 70s. Northeast winds 10 to 15 miles an hour. Tuesday night and Wednesday, clear. Lows in the mid-50s. Highs around 80. Wednesday night and Thursday, mostly clear. Lows in the mid-50s. Highs in the lower 80s. Thursday night, mostly clear until midnight, then becoming partly cloudy. Lows in the lower 60s. Friday, mostly sunny. Highs in the mid-80s. Friday night, partly cloudy until midnight, then becoming mostly cloudy. A chance of showers after midnight. Lows in the mid-60s. Chance of rain 40%. Saturday, partly sunny with a chance of showers. A chance of thunderstorms in the afternoon. Highs in the mid-80s. Chance of rain 50%. Again, the forecast for Champaign, Urbana, and surrounding areas of East Central Illinois for the rest of today, partly sunny. Highs in the lower 80s. Southeast winds 5 to 10 miles an hour. At 8 a.m. at the Champaign Airport, skies were partly sunny. The temperature was 63 degrees, the dew point was 47, and the relative humidity was 55%. The wind was east at 14 miles an hour. The pressure was 30.08 inches and steady. Elsewhere around the area, temperatures were in the lower to mid-60s. At Peoria, rain was falling. It was partly sunny at Bloomington, Rantoul, Paris, Terre Haute, and Mattoon. It was cloudy at Decatur and Springfield. And once again at 8 a.m. at the Champaign Airport, under partly sunny skies, the temperature was 63. Looking elsewhere around the Midwest at 8 a.m., Chicago was partly sunny and 61. Indianapolis was partly sunny and 60. St. Louis was cloudy and 69. Kansas City had light rain and 66. Des Moines was cloudy and 63. Milwaukee was cloudy and 56. And now a discussion of hazardous weather conditions for the following counties in Illinois: Champaign, Coles, DeWitt, Douglas, Edgar, Moultrie, Piatt, and Vermilion. This hazardous weather outlook is for Central Illinois, East Central Illinois, Southeast Illinois, and West Central Illinois. For today and tonight, scattered thunderstorms are possible tonight, 20 to 40% chance. Organized severe weather is not expected. For Monday through Saturday, scattered thunderstorms are possible Monday, 20 to 30% chance. Organized severe weather is not expected. Scattered thunderstorms are possible Friday night and Saturday, 30 to 50% chance. It is too early to determine the severe weather potential. Spotter information statement. Spotter activation is not anticipated through tonight. The time is currently 8:59 a.m. Central Daylight Time. 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

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Station WXJ76 in Champaign. Now for the official National Weather Service forecast for Champaign, Urbana, and surrounding areas of East Central Illinois. Rest of today, partly sunny. Highs in the lower 80s. Southeast winds 5 to 10 miles an hour. Tonight, mostly cloudy. A slight chance of showers after midnight. Lows in the upper 50s. East winds around 5 miles an hour. Chance of rain 20%. Monday, mostly sunny. Highs in the lower 80s. East winds 5 to 10 miles an hour. Monday night, partly cloudy. Lows in the upper 50s. Northeast winds 5 to 10 miles an hour. Tuesday, sunny. Highs in the upper 70s. Northeast winds 10 to 15 miles an hour. Tuesday night and Wednesday, clear. Lows in the mid-50s. Highs around 80. Wednesday night and Thursday, mostly clear. Lows in the mid-50s. Highs in the lower 80s. Thursday night, mostly clear until midnight, then becoming partly cloudy. Lows in the lower 60s. Friday, mostly sunny. Highs in the mid-80s. Friday night, partly cloudy until midnight, then becoming mostly cloudy. A chance of showers after midnight. Lows in the mid-60s. Chance of rain 40%. Saturday, partly sunny with a chance of showers. A chance of thunderstorms in the afternoon. Highs in the mid-80s. Chance of rain 50%. Again, the forecast for Champaign, Urbana, and surrounding areas of East Central Illinois for the rest of today, partly sunny. Highs in the lower 80s. Southeast winds 5 to 10 miles an hour. The time is currently 9:01 a.m. Central Daylight Time. 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Now for the official National Weather Service forecast for Champaign, Urbana, and surrounding areas of East Central Illinois. Rest of today, partly sunny. Highs in the lower 80s. Southeast winds 5 to 10 miles an hour. Tonight, mostly cloudy. A slight chance of showers after midnight. Lows in the upper 50s. East winds around 5 miles an hour. Chance of rain 20%. Monday, mostly sunny. Highs in the lower 80s. East winds 5 to 10 miles an hour. Monday night, partly cloudy. Lows in the upper 50s. Northeast winds 5 to 10 miles an hour. Tuesday, sunny. Highs in the upper 70s. Northeast winds 10 to 15 miles an hour. Tuesday night and Wednesday, clear. Lows in the mid-50s. Highs around 80. Wednesday night and Thursday, mostly clear. Lows in the mid-50s. Highs in the lower 80s. Thursday night, mostly clear until midnight, then becoming partly cloudy. Lows in the lower 60s. Friday, mostly sunny. Highs in the mid-80s. Friday night, partly cloudy until midnight, then becoming mostly cloudy. A chance of showers after midnight. Lows in the mid-60s. Chance of rain 40%. Saturday, partly sunny with a chance of showers. A chance of thunderstorms in the afternoon. Highs in the mid-80s. Chance of rain 50%. Again, the forecast for Champaign, Urbana, and surrounding areas of East Central Illinois for the rest of today, partly sunny. Highs in the lower 80s. Southeast winds 5 to 10 miles an hour. At 9 a.m. at the Champaign Airport, skies were partly sunny. The temperature was 67 degrees, the dew point was 47, and the relative humidity was 48%. The wind was southeast at 10 miles an hour. The pressure was 30.08 inches and steady. Elsewhere around the area, it was partly sunny, with a temperature of 64 at Bloomington, 63 at Paris, 67 at Terre Haute, and 65 at Mattoon. It was cloudy, with a temperature of 61 at Peoria, 64 at Decatur, and 66 at Springfield. And once again at 9 a.m. at the Champaign Airport, under partly sunny skies, the temperature was 67. The time is currently 9:04 a.m. Central Daylight Time. 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Now for the official National Weather Service forecast for Champaign, Urbana, and surrounding.
areas of east central Illinois. Rest of today, partly sunny. Highs in the lower 80s. Southeast winds 5 to 10 miles an hour. Tonight, mostly cloudy. A slight chance of showers after midnight. Lows in the upper 50s. East winds around 5 miles an hour. Chance of rain 20%. Monday, mostly sunny. Highs in the lower 80s. East winds 5 to 10 miles an hour. Monday night, partly cloudy. Lows in the upper 50s. Northeast winds 5 to 10 miles an hour. Tuesday, sunny. Highs in the upper 70s. Northeast winds 10 to 15 miles an hour. Tuesday night and Wednesday, clear. Lows in the mid-50s. Highs around 80. Wednesday night and Thursday, mostly clear. Lows in the mid-50s. Highs in the lower 80s. Thursday night, mostly clear until midnight, then becoming partly cloudy. Lows in the lower 60s. Friday, mostly sunny. Highs in the mid-80s. Friday night, partly cloudy until midnight, then becoming mostly cloudy. A chance of showers after midnight. Lows in the mid-60s. Chance of rain 40%. Saturday, partly sunny with a chance of showers. A chance of thunderstorms in the afternoon. Highs in the mid-80s. Chance of rain 50%. Again, the forecast for Champaign, Urbana and surrounding areas of east central Illinois for the rest of today, partly sunny. Highs in the lower 80s. Southeast winds 5 to 10 miles an hour. 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Programming originates from NOAA's National Weather Service office in Lincoln and transmits from the WCIA television tower near Seymour. The station serves the following counties: Champaign, DeWitt, Coles, Douglas, Edgar, Ford, Moultrie, Piatt, and Vermilion. 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At 9 a.m. at the Champaign Airport, skies were partly sunny. The temperature was 67 degrees, the dew point was 47, and the relative humidity was 48%. The wind was southeast at 10 miles an hour. The pressure was 30.08 inches and steady. Elsewhere around the area, it was partly sunny, with a temperature of 64 at Bloomington, 63 at Paris, 67 at Terre Haute, and 65 at Mattoon. It was cloudy, with a temperature of 61 at Peoria, 64 at Decatur, and 66 at Springfield. And once again at 9 a.m. at the Champaign Airport, under partly sunny skies, the temperature was 67. Looking elsewhere around the Midwest at 9 a.m., Chicago was partly sunny, and 65. Indianapolis was partly sunny, and 64. St. Louis was cloudy, and 69. Kansas City had light rain, and 66. Des Moines was cloudy, and 64. Milwaukee was cloudy, and 60. The time is currently 9:08 a.m. Central Daylight Time. 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Now for the official National Weather Service forecast for Champaign, Urbana and surrounding areas of east central Illinois. Rest of today, partly sunny. Highs in the lower 80s. Southeast winds 5 to 10 miles an hour. Tonight, mostly cloudy. A slight chance of showers after midnight. Lows in the upper 50s. East winds around 5 miles an hour. Chance of rain 20%. Monday, mostly sunny. Highs in the lower 80s. East winds 5 to 10 miles an hour. Monday night, partly cloudy. Lows in the upper 50s. Northeast winds 5 to 10 miles an hour. Tuesday, sunny. Highs in the upper 70s. Northeast winds 10 to 15 miles an hour. Tuesday night and Wednesday, clear. Lows in the mid-50s. Highs around 80. Wednesday night and Thursday, mostly clear. Lows in the mid-50s. Highs in the lower 80s. Thursday night, mostly clear until midnight, then becoming partly cloudy. Lows in the lower 60s. Friday, mostly sunny. Highs in the mid-80s. Friday night, partly cloudy until midnight, then becoming

Mostly cloudy. A chance of showers after midnight. Lows in the mid-60s. Chance of rain 40%. Saturday, partly sunny with a chance of showers. A chance of thunderstorms in the afternoon. Highs in the mid-80s. Chance of rain 50%. Again, the forecast for Champaign, Urbana, and surrounding areas of East Central Illinois for the rest of today, partly sunny. Highs in the lower 80s. Southeast winds 5 to 10 miles an hour. At 9 a.m. at the Champaign Airport, skies were partly sunny. The temperature was 67 degrees, the dew point was 47, and the relative humidity was 48%. The wind was southeast at 10 miles an hour. The pressure was 30.08 inches and steady. Elsewhere around the area, it was partly sunny, with a temperature of 64 at Bloomington, 63 at Paris, 67 at Terre Haute, and 65 at Mattoon. It was cloudy, with a temperature of 61 at Peoria, 64 at Decatur, and 66 at Springfield. And once again at 9 a.m. at the Champaign Airport, under partly sunny skies, the temperature was 67. At 9 a.m. at the Champaign Airport, skies were partly sunny. The temperature was 67 degrees, the dew point was 47, and the relative humidity was 48%. The wind was southeast at 10 miles an hour. The pressure was 30.08 inches and steady. Elsewhere around the area, at Bloomington, it was mostly sunny, with a temperature of 64. It was partly sunny, with a temperature of 63 at Paris, 67 at Terre Haute, 65 at Mattoon, and 64 at Decatur. It was cloudy, with a temperature of 61 at Peoria, and 66 at Springfield. And once again at 9 a.m. at the Champaign Airport, under partly sunny skies, the temperature was 67. Looking elsewhere around the Midwest at 9 a.m., Chicago was partly sunny, and 65. Indianapolis was partly sunny, and 64. St. Louis was cloudy, and 69. Kansas City had light rain, and 66. Des Moines was cloudy, and 64. Milwaukee was cloudy, and 60. The time is currently 9:12 a.m. Central Daylight Time. 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Now for the official National Weather Service forecast for Champaign, Urbana, and surrounding areas of East Central Illinois. Rest of today, partly sunny. Highs in the lower 80s. Southeast winds 5 to 10 miles an hour. Tonight, mostly cloudy. A slight chance of showers after midnight. Lows in the upper 50s. East winds around 5 miles an hour. Chance of rain 20%. Monday, mostly sunny. Highs in the lower 80s. East winds 5 to 10 miles an hour. Monday night, partly cloudy. Lows in the upper 50s. Northeast winds 5 to 10 miles an hour. Tuesday, sunny. Highs in the upper 70s. Northeast winds 10 to 15 miles an hour. Tuesday night and Wednesday, clear. Lows in the mid-50s. Highs around 80. Wednesday night and Thursday, mostly clear. Lows in the mid-50s. Highs in the lower 80s. Thursday night, mostly clear until midnight, then becoming partly cloudy. Lows in the lower 60s. Friday, mostly sunny. Highs in the mid-80s. Friday night, partly cloudy until midnight, then becoming mostly cloudy. A chance of showers after midnight. Lows in the mid-60s. Chance of rain 40%. Saturday, partly sunny with a chance of showers. A chance of thunderstorms in the afternoon. Highs in the mid-80s. Chance of rain 50%. Again, the forecast for Champaign, Urbana, and surrounding areas of East Central Illinois for the rest of today, partly sunny. Highs in the lower 80s. Southeast winds 5 to 10 miles an hour. At 9 a.m. at the Champaign Airport, skies were partly sunny. The temperature was 67 degrees, the dew point was 47, and the relative humidity was 48%. The wind was southeast at 10 miles an hour. The pressure was 30.08 inches and steady. Elsewhere around the area, at Bloomington, it was mostly sunny, with a temperature of 64.
It was partly sunny, with a temperature of 63 at Paris, 67 at Terre Haute, 65 at Matoun, and 64 at Decatur. It was cloudy, with a temperature of 61 at Peoria, and 66 at Springfield. And once again at 9 a.m. at the Champaign Airport, under partly sunny skies, the temperature was 67. Looking elsewhere around the Midwest at 9 a.m., Chicago was partly sunny, and 65. Indianapolis was partly sunny, and 64. St. Louis was cloudy, and 69. Kansas City had light rain, and 66. Des Moines was cloudy, and 64. Milwaukee was cloudy, and 60. The time is currently 9:15 a.m. Central Daylight Time. 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Now for the official National Weather Service forecast for Champaign, Urbana, and surrounding areas of East Central Illinois. Rest of today, partly sunny. Highs in the lower 80s. Southeast winds 5 to 10 miles an hour. Tonight, mostly cloudy. A slight chance of showers after midnight. Lows in the upper 50s. East winds around 5 miles an hour. Chance of rain 20%. Monday, mostly sunny. Highs in the lower 80s. East winds 5 to 10 miles an hour. Monday night, partly cloudy. Lows in the upper 50s. Northeast winds 5 to 10 miles an hour. Tuesday, sunny. Highs in the upper 70s. Northeast winds 10 to 15 miles an hour. Tuesday night and Wednesday, clear. Lows in the mid-50s. Highs around 80. Wednesday night and Thursday, mostly clear. Lows in the mid-50s. Highs in the lower 80s. Thursday night, mostly clear until midnight, then becoming partly cloudy. Lows in the lower 60s. Friday, mostly sunny. Highs in the mid-80s. Friday night, partly cloudy until midnight, then becoming mostly cloudy. A chance of showers after midnight. Lows in the mid-60s. Chance of rain 40%. Saturday, partly sunny with a chance of showers. A chance of thunderstorms in the afternoon. Highs in the mid-80s. Chance of rain 50%. Again, the forecast for Champaign, Urbana, and surrounding areas of East Central Illinois for the rest of today, partly sunny. Highs in the lower 80s. Southeast winds 5 to 10 miles an hour. At 9 a.m. at the Champaign Airport, skies were partly sunny. The temperature was 67 degrees, the dew point was 47, and the relative humidity was 48%. The wind was southeast at 10 miles an hour. The pressure was 30.08 inches and steady. Elsewhere around the area, at Bloomington, it was mostly sunny, with a temperature of 64. It was partly sunny, with a temperature of 63 at Paris, 67 at Terre Haute, 65 at Mattoon, and 64 at Decatur. It was cloudy, with a temperature of 61 at Peoria, and 66 at Springfield. And once again at 9 a.m. at the Champaign Airport, under partly sunny skies, the temperature was 67. Looking elsewhere around the Midwest at 9 a.m., Chicago was partly sunny, and 65. Indianapolis was partly sunny, and 64. St. Louis was cloudy, and 69. Kansas City had light rain, and 66. Des Moines was cloudy, and 64. Milwaukee was cloudy, and 60. The time is currently 9:18 a.m. Central Daylight Time. 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Now for the official National Weather Service forecast for Champaign, Urbana, and surrounding areas of East Central Illinois. Rest of today, partly sunny. Highs in the lower 80s. Southeast winds 5 to 10 miles an hour. Tonight, mostly cloudy. A slight chance of showers after midnight. Lows in the upper 50s. East winds around 5 miles an hour. Chance of rain 20%. Monday, mostly sunny. Highs in the lower 80s. East winds 5 to 10 miles an hour. Monday night, partly cloudy. Lows in the upper 50s. Northeast winds 5 to 10 miles an hour. Tuesday, sunny. Highs in the upper 70s. Northeast winds 10 to 15 miles an hour.
Tuesday night and Wednesday, clear. Lows in the mid-50s. Highs around 80. Wednesday night.

Thursday, mostly clear. Lows in the mid-50s. Highs in the lower 80s. Thursday night, mostly clear until midnight, then becoming partly cloudy. Lows in the lower 60s. Friday, mostly sunny. Highs in the mid-80s. Friday night, partly cloudy until midnight, then becoming mostly cloudy. A chance of showers after midnight. Lows in the mid-60s. Chance of rain 40%. Saturday, partly sunny with a chance of showers. A chance of thunderstorms in the afternoon. Highs in the mid-80s. Chance of rain 50%. Again, the forecast for Champaign, Urbana and surrounding areas of East Central Illinois for the rest of today, partly sunny. Highs in the lower 80s. Southeast winds 5 to 10 miles an hour. At 9 a.m. at the Champaign Airport, skies were partly sunny. The temperature was 67 degrees, the dew point was 47, and the relative humidity was 48%. The wind was southeast at 10 miles an hour. The pressure was 30.08 inches and steady. Elsewhere around the area, at Bloomington, it was mostly sunny, with a temperature of 64. It was partly sunny, with a temperature of 63 at Paris, 67 at Terre Haute, 65 at Mattoon, and 64 at Decatur. It was cloudy, with a temperature of 61 at Peoria, and 66 at Springfield. And once again at 9 a.m. at the Champaign Airport, under partly sunny skies, the temperature was 67. At 9 a.m. at the Champaign Airport, skies were partly sunny. The temperature was 67 degrees, the dew point was 47, and the relative humidity was 48%. The wind was southeast at 10 miles an hour. The pressure was 30.08 inches and steady. Elsewhere around the area, at Bloomington, it was mostly sunny, with a temperature of 64. It was partly sunny, with a temperature of 64 at Paris, 67 at Terre Haute, 65 at Mattoon, and 64 at Decatur. It was cloudy, with a temperature of 61 at Peoria, and 66 at Springfield. And once again at 9 a.m. at the Champaign Airport, under partly sunny skies, the temperature was 67. Looking elsewhere around the Midwest at 9 a.m., Chicago was partly sunny, and 65. Indianapolis was partly sunny, and 64. St. Louis was cloudy, and 69. Kansas City had light rain, and 66. Des Moines was cloudy, and 64. Milwaukee was cloudy, and 60. The time is currently 9:22 a.m. Central Daylight Time. 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Now for the official National Weather Service forecast for Champaign, Urbana and surrounding areas of East Central Illinois. Rest of today, partly sunny. Highs in the lower 80s. Southeast winds 5 to 10 miles an hour. Tonight, mostly cloudy. A slight chance of showers after midnight. Lows in the upper 50s. East winds around 5 miles an hour. Chance of rain 20%. Monday, mostly sunny. Highs in the lower 80s. East winds 5 to 10 miles an hour. Monday night, partly cloudy. Lows in the upper 50s. Northeast winds 5 to 10 miles an hour. Tuesday, sunny. Highs in the upper 70s. Northeast winds 10 to 15 miles an hour. Tuesday night and Wednesday, clear. Lows in the mid-50s. Highs around 80. Wednesday night and Thursday, mostly clear. Lows in the mid-50s. Highs in the lower 80s. Thursday night, mostly clear until midnight, then becoming partly cloudy. Lows in the lower 60s. Friday, mostly sunny. Highs in the mid-80s. Friday night, partly cloudy until midnight, then becoming mostly cloudy. A chance of showers after midnight. Lows in the mid-60s. Chance of rain 40%. Saturday, partly sunny with a chance of showers. A chance of thunderstorms in the afternoon. Highs in the mid-80s. Chance of rain 50%. Again, the forecast for Champaign, Urbana and surrounding areas of East Central Illinois for the rest of today, partly sunny. Highs in the lower 80s. Southeast winds 5 to 10 miles an hour. At 9 a.m. at the Champaign Airport, skies were partly sunny. The temperature was 67 degrees.

dew point was 47, and the relative humidity was 48%. The wind was southeast at 10 miles an hour. The pressure was 30.08 inches and steady. Elsewhere around the area, at Bloomington, it was mostly sunny, with a temperature of 64. It was partly sunny, with a temperature of 64 at Paris, 67 at Terre Haute, 65 at Mattoon, and 64 at Decatur. It was cloudy, with a temperature of 61 at Peoria, and 66 at Springfield. And once again at 9 a.m. at the Champaign Airport, under partly sunny skies, the temperature was 67. Looking elsewhere around the Midwest at 9 a.m., Chicago was partly sunny, and 65. Indianapolis was partly sunny, and 64. St. Louis was cloudy, and 69. Kansas City had light rain, and 66. Des Moines was cloudy, and 64. Milwaukee was cloudy, and 60. The time is currently 9:25 a.m. Central Daylight Time. 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Now for the official National Weather Service forecast for Champaign, Urbana, and surrounding areas of East Central Illinois. Rest of today, partly sunny. Highs in the lower 80s. Southeast winds 5 to 10 miles an hour. Tonight, mostly cloudy. A slight chance of showers after midnight. Lows in the upper 50s. East winds around 5 miles an hour. Chance of rain 20%. Monday, mostly sunny. Highs in the lower 80s. East winds 5 to 10 miles an hour. Monday night, partly cloudy. Lows in the upper 50s. Northeast winds 5 to 10 miles an hour. Tuesday, sunny. Highs in the upper 70s. Northeast winds 10 to 15 miles an hour. Tuesday night and Wednesday, clear. Lows in the mid-50s. Highs around 80. Wednesday night and Thursday, mostly clear. Lows in the mid-50s. Highs in the lower 80s. Thursday night, mostly clear until midnight, then becoming partly cloudy. Lows in the lower 60s. Friday, mostly sunny. Highs in the mid-80s. Friday night, partly cloudy until midnight, then becoming mostly cloudy. A chance of showers after midnight. Lows in the mid-60s. Chance of rain 40%. Saturday, partly sunny with a chance of showers. A chance of thunderstorms in the afternoon. Highs in the mid-80s. Chance of rain 50%. Again, the forecast for Champaign, Urbana, and surrounding areas of East Central Illinois for the rest of today, partly sunny. Highs in the lower 80s. Southeast winds 5 to 10 miles an hour. At 9 a.m. at the Champaign Airport, skies were partly sunny. The temperature was 67 degrees, the dew point was 47, and the relative humidity was 48%. The wind was southeast at 10 miles an hour. The pressure was 30.08 inches and steady. Elsewhere around the area, at Bloomington, it was mostly sunny, with a temperature of 64. It was partly sunny, with a temperature of 64 at Paris, 67 at Terre Haute, 65 at Mattoon, and 64 at Decatur. It was cloudy, with a temperature of 61 at Peoria, and 66 at Springfield. And once again at 9 a.m. at the Champaign Airport, under partly sunny skies, the temperature was 67. Looking elsewhere around the Midwest at 9 a.m., Chicago was partly sunny, and 65. Indianapolis was partly sunny, and 64. St. Louis was cloudy, and 69. Kansas City had light rain, and 66. Des Moines was cloudy, and 64. Milwaukee was cloudy, and 60. The time is currently 9:29 a.m. Central Daylight Time. 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Now for the official National Weather Service forecast for Champaign, Urbana, and surrounding areas of East Central Illinois. Rest of today, partly sunny. Highs in the lower 80s. Southeast winds 5 to 10 miles an hour. Tonight, mostly cloudy. A slight chance of showers after midnight. Lows in the upper 50s. East winds around 5 miles an hour. Chance of rain 20%. Monday, mostly sunny. Highs in the lower 80s. East winds

5 to 10 miles an hour. Monday night, partly cloudy. Lows in the upper 50s. Northeast winds 5 to 10 miles an hour. Tuesday, sunny. Highs in the upper 70s. Northeast winds 10 to 15 miles an hour. Tuesday night and Wednesday, clear. Lows in the mid-50s. Highs around 80. Wednesday night and Thursday, mostly clear. Lows in the mid-50s. Highs in the lower 80s. Thursday night, mostly clear until midnight, then becoming partly cloudy. Lows in the lower 60s. Friday, mostly sunny. Highs in the mid-80s. Friday night, partly cloudy until midnight, then becoming mostly cloudy. A chance of showers after midnight. Lows in the mid-60s. Chance of rain 40%. Saturday, partly sunny with a chance of showers. A chance of thunderstorms in the afternoon. Highs in the mid-80s. Chance of rain 50%. Again, the forecast for Champaign, Urbana and surrounding areas of East Central Illinois for the rest of today, partly sunny. Highs in the lower 80s. Southeast winds 5 to 10 miles an hour. At 9 a.m. at the Champaign Airport, skies were partly sunny. The temperature was 67 degrees, the dew point was 47, and the relative humidity was 48%. The wind was southeast at 10 miles an hour. The pressure was 30.08 inches and steady. Elsewhere around the area, at Bloomington, it was mostly sunny, with a temperature of 64. It was partly sunny, with a temperature of 64 at Paris, 67 at Terre Haute, 65 at Mattoon, and 64 at Decatur. It was cloudy, with a temperature of 61 at Peoria, and 66 at Springfield. And once again at 9 a.m. at the Champaign Airport, under partly sunny skies, the temperature was 67. Looking elsewhere around the Midwest at 9 a.m., Chicago was partly sunny, and 65. Indianapolis was partly sunny, and 64. St. Louis was cloudy, and 69. Kansas City had light rain, and 66. Des Moines was cloudy, and 64. Milwaukee was cloudy, and 60. The time is currently 9:32 a.m. Central Daylight Time. 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Now for the official National Weather Service forecast for Champaign, Urbana and surrounding areas of East Central Illinois. Rest of today, partly sunny. Highs in the lower 80s. Southeast winds 5 to 10 miles an hour. Tonight, mostly cloudy. A slight chance of showers after midnight. Lows in the upper 50s. East winds around 5 miles an hour. Chance of rain 20%. Monday, mostly sunny. Highs in the lower 80s. East winds 5 to 10 miles an hour. Tonight, mostly cloudy. A slight chance of showers after midnight. Lows in the upper 50s. East winds around 5 miles an hour. Chance of rain 20%. Monday, mostly sunny. Highs in the lower 80s. East winds 5 to 10 miles an hour. Monday night, partly cloudy. Lows in the upper 50s. Northeast winds 5 to 10 miles an hour. Tuesday, sunny. Highs in the upper 70s. Northeast winds 10 to 15 miles an hour. Tuesday night and Wednesday, clear. Lows in the mid-50s. Highs around 80. Wednesday night and Thursday, mostly clear. Lows in the mid-50s. Highs in the lower 80s. Thursday night, mostly clear until midnight, then becoming partly cloudy. Lows in the lower 60s. Friday, mostly sunny. Highs in the mid-80s. Friday night, partly cloudy until midnight, then becoming mostly cloudy. A chance of showers after midnight. Lows in the mid-60s. Chance of rain 40%. Saturday, partly sunny with a chance of showers. A chance of thunderstorms in the afternoon. Highs in the mid-80s. Chance of rain 50%. Again, the forecast for Champaign, Urbana and surrounding areas of East Central Illinois for the rest of today, partly sunny. Highs in the lower 80s. Southeast winds 5 to 10 miles an hour. At 9 a.m. at the Champaign Airport, skies were partly sunny. The temperature was 67 degrees,

The dew point was 47, and the relative humidity was 48%. The wind was southeast at 10 miles an hour. The pressure was 30.08 inches and steady. Elsewhere around the area, at Bloomington, it was mostly sunny, with a temperature of 64. It was partly sunny, with a temperature of 64 at Paris, 67 at Terre Haute, 65 at Mattoon, and 64 at Decatur. It was cloudy, with a temperature of 61 at Peoria, and 66 at Springfield. And once again at 9 a.m. at the Champaign Airport, under partly sunny skies, the temperature was 67. Looking elsewhere around the Midwest at 9 a.m., Chicago was partly sunny, and 65. Indianapolis was partly sunny, and 64. St. Louis was cloudy, and 69. Kansas City had light rain, and 66. Des Moines was cloudy, and 64. Milwaukee was cloudy, and 60. The time is currently 9:35 a.m. Central Daylight Time. 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Now for the official National Weather Service forecast for Champaign, Urbana, and surrounding areas of East Central Illinois. Rest of today, partly sunny. Highs in the lower 80s. Southeast winds 5 to 10 miles an hour. Tonight, mostly cloudy. A slight chance of showers after midnight. Lows in the upper 50s. East winds around 5 miles an hour. Chance of rain 20%. Monday, mostly sunny. Highs in the lower 80s. East winds 5 to 10 miles an hour. Monday night, partly cloudy. Lows in the upper 50s. Northeast winds 5 to 10 miles an hour. Tuesday, sunny. Highs in the upper 70s. Northeast winds 10 to 15 miles an hour. Tuesday night and Wednesday, clear. Lows in the mid-50s. Highs around 80. Wednesday night and Thursday, mostly clear. Lows in the mid-50s. Highs in the lower 80s. Thursday night, mostly clear until midnight, then becoming partly cloudy. Lows in the lower 60s. Friday, mostly sunny. Highs in the mid-80s. Friday night, partly cloudy until midnight, then becoming mostly cloudy. A chance of showers after midnight. Lows in the mid-60s. Chance of rain 40%. Saturday, partly sunny with a chance of showers. A chance of thunderstorms in the afternoon. Highs in the mid-80s. Chance of rain 50%. Again, the forecast for Champaign, Urbana, and surrounding areas of East Central Illinois for the rest of today, partly sunny. Highs in the lower 80s. Southeast winds 5 to 10 miles an hour. At 9 a.m. at the Champaign Airport, skies were partly sunny. The temperature was 67 degrees, the dew point was 47, and the relative humidity was 48%. The wind was southeast at 10 miles an hour. The pressure was 30.08 inches and steady. Elsewhere around the area, at Bloomington, it was mostly sunny, with a temperature of 64. It was partly sunny, with a temperature of 64 at Paris, 67 at Terre Haute, 65 at Mattoon, and 64 at Decatur. It was cloudy, with a temperature of 61 at Peoria, and 66 at Springfield. And once again at 9 a.m. at the Champaign Airport, under partly sunny skies, the temperature was 67. Looking elsewhere around the Midwest at 9 a.m., Chicago was partly sunny, and 65. Indianapolis was partly sunny, and 64. St. Louis was cloudy, and 69. Kansas City had light rain, and 66. Des Moines was cloudy, and 64. Milwaukee was cloudy, and 60. The time is currently 9:38 a.m. Central Daylight Time. 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Now for the official National Weather Service forecast for Champaign, Urbana, and surrounding areas of East Central Illinois. Rest of today, partly sunny. Highs in the lower 80s. Southeast winds 5 to 10 miles an hour. Tonight, mostly cloudy. A slight chance of showers after midnight. Lows in the upper 50s. East winds around 5 miles an hour. Chance of rain 20%. Monday, mostly sunny. Highs in the lower 80s. East winds

clear. Lows in the mid-50s. Highs in the lower 80s. Thursday night, mostly clear until midnight, then becoming partly cloudy. Lows in the lower 60s. Friday, mostly sunny. Highs in the mid-80s. Friday night, partly cloudy until midnight, then becoming mostly cloudy. A chance of showers after midnight. Lows in the mid-60s. Chance of rain 40%. Saturday, partly sunny with a chance of showers. A chance of thunderstorms in the afternoon. Highs in the mid-80s. Chance of rain 50%. Again, the forecast for Champaign, Urbana and surrounding areas of East Central Illinois for the rest of today, partly sunny. Highs in the lower 80s. Southeast winds 5 to 10 miles an hour. Now for the official National Weather Service forecast for Champaign, Urbana and surrounding areas of East Central Illinois. Rest of today, partly sunny. Highs in the lower 80s. Southeast winds 5 to 10 miles an hour. Tonight, mostly cloudy. A slight chance of showers after midnight. Lows in the upper 50s. East winds around 5 miles an hour. Chance of rain 20%. Monday, mostly sunny. Highs in the lower 80s. East winds 5 to 10 miles an hour. Monday night, partly cloudy. Lows in the upper 50s. Northeast winds 5 to 10 miles an hour. Tuesday, sunny. Highs in the upper 70s. Northeast winds 10 to 15 miles an hour. Tuesday night and Wednesday, clear. Lows in the mid-50s. Highs around 80. Wednesday night and Thursday, mostly clear. Lows in the mid-50s. Highs in the lower 80s. Thursday night, mostly clear until midnight, then becoming partly cloudy. Lows in the lower 60s. Friday, mostly sunny. Highs in the mid-80s. Friday night, partly cloudy until midnight, then becoming mostly cloudy. A chance of showers after midnight. Lows in the mid-60s. Chance of rain 40%. Saturday, partly sunny with a chance of showers. A chance of thunderstorms in the afternoon. Highs in the mid-80s. Chance of rain 50%. Again, the forecast for Champaign, Urbana and surrounding areas of East Central Illinois for the rest of today, partly sunny. Highs in the lower 80s. Southeast winds 5 to 10 miles an hour. At 9 a.m. at the Champaign Airport, skies were partly sunny. The temperature was 67 degrees, the dew point was 47, and the relative humidity was 48%. The wind was southeast at 10 miles an hour. The pressure was 30.08 inches and steady. Elsewhere around the area, at Bloomington, it was mostly sunny, with a temperature of 64. It was partly sunny, with a temperature of 64 at Paris, 67 at Terre Haute, 65 at Mattoon, and 64 at Decatur. It was cloudy, with a temperature of 61 at Peoria, and 66 at Springfield. And once again at 9 a.m. at the Champaign Airport, under partly sunny skies, the temperature was 67. Looking elsewhere around the Midwest at 9 a.m., Chicago was partly sunny, and 65. Indianapolis was partly sunny, and 64. St. Louis was cloudy, and 69. Kansas City had light rain, and 66. Des Moines was cloudy, and 64. Milwaukee was cloudy, and 60. The time is currently 9:44 a.m. Central Daylight Time. 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Now for the official National Weather Service forecast for Champaign, Urbana and surrounding areas of East Central Illinois. Rest of today, partly sunny. Highs in the lower 80s. Southeast winds 5 to 10 miles an hour. Tonight, mostly cloudy. A slight chance of showers after midnight. Lows in the upper 50s. East winds around 5 miles an hour. Chance of rain 20%. Monday, mostly sunny. Highs in the lower 80s. East winds 5 to 10 miles an hour. Monday night, partly cloudy. Lows in the upper 50s. Northeast winds 5 to 10 miles an hour. Tuesday, sunny. Highs in the upper 70s. Northeast winds 10 to 15 miles an hour. Tuesday night and Wednesday, clear. Lows in the mid-50s.

highs around 80. Wednesday night and Thursday, mostly clear. Lows in the mid-50s. Highs in the lower 80s. Thursday night, mostly clear until midnight, then becoming partly cloudy. Lows in the lower 60s. Friday, mostly sunny. Highs in the mid-80s. Friday night, partly cloudy until midnight, then becoming mostly cloudy. A chance of showers after midnight. Lows in the mid-60s. Chance of rain 40%. Saturday, partly sunny with a chance of showers. A chance of thunderstorms in the afternoon. Highs in the mid-80s. Chance of rain 50%. Again, the forecast for Champaign, Urbana and surrounding areas of East Central Illinois for the rest of today, partly sunny. Highs in the lower 80s. Southeast winds 5 to 10 miles an hour. At 9 a.m. at the Champaign Airport, skies were partly sunny. The temperature was 67 degrees, the dew point was 47, and the relative humidity was 48%. The wind was southeast at 10 miles an hour. The pressure was 30.08 inches and steady. Elsewhere around the area, at Bloomington, it was mostly sunny, with a temperature of 64. It was partly sunny, with a temperature of 64 at Paris, 67 at Terre Haute, 65 at Mattoon, and 64 at Decatur. It was cloudy, with a temperature of 61 at Peoria, and 66 at Springfield. And once again at 9 a.m. at the Champaign Airport, under partly sunny skies, the temperature was 67. Looking elsewhere around the Midwest at 9 a.m., Chicago was partly sunny, and 65. Indianapolis was partly sunny, and 64. St. Louis was cloudy, and 69. Kansas City had light rain, and 66. Des Moines was cloudy, and 64. Milwaukee was cloudy, and 60. The time is currently 9:47 a.m. Central Daylight Time. 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Now for the official National Weather Service forecast for Champaign, Urbana and surrounding areas of East Central Illinois. Rest of today, partly sunny. Highs in the lower 80s. Southeast winds 5 to 10 miles an hour. Tonight, mostly cloudy. A slight chance of showers after midnight. Lows in the upper 50s. East winds around 5 miles an hour. Chance of rain 20%. Monday, mostly sunny. Highs in the lower 80s. East winds 5 to 10 miles an hour. Monday night, partly cloudy. Lows in the upper 50s. Northeast winds 5 to 10 miles an hour. Tuesday, sunny. Highs in the upper 70s. Northeast winds 10 to 15 miles an hour. Tuesday night and Wednesday, clear. Lows in the mid-50s. Highs around 80. Wednesday night and Thursday, mostly clear. Lows in the mid-50s. Highs in the lower 80s. Thursday night, mostly clear until midnight, then becoming partly cloudy. Lows in the lower 60s. Friday, mostly sunny. Highs in the mid-80s. Friday night, partly cloudy until midnight, then becoming mostly cloudy. A chance of showers after midnight. Lows in the mid-60s. Chance of rain 40%. Saturday, partly sunny with a chance of showers. A chance of thunderstorms in the afternoon. Highs in the mid-80s. Chance of rain 50%. Again, the forecast for Champaign, Urbana and surrounding areas of East Central Illinois for the rest of today, partly sunny. Highs in the lower 80s. Southeast winds 5 to 10 miles an hour. At 9 a.m. at the Champaign Airport, skies were partly sunny. The temperature was 67 degrees, the dew point was 47, and the relative humidity was 48%. The wind was southeast at 10 miles an hour. The pressure was 30.08 inches and steady. Elsewhere around the area, at Bloomington, it was mostly sunny, with a temperature of 64. It was partly sunny, with a temperature of 64 at Paris, 67 at Terre Haute, 65 at Mattoon, and 64 at Decatur. It was cloudy, with a temperature of 61 at Peoria, and 66 at Springfield. And once again at 9 a.m. at the Champaign Airport, under partly sunny skies, the temperature was 67. Looking elsewhere around the Midwest at 9 a.m., Chicago.

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Now for the official National Weather Service forecast for Champaign, Urbana, and surrounding areas of East Central Illinois. Rest of today, partly sunny. Highs in the lower 80s. Southeast winds 5 to 10 miles an hour. Tonight, mostly cloudy. A slight chance of showers after midnight. Lows in the upper 50s. East winds around 5 miles an hour. Chance of rain 20%. Monday, mostly sunny. Highs in the lower 80s. East winds 5 to 10 miles an hour. Monday night, partly cloudy. Lows in the upper 50s. Northeast winds 5 to 10 miles an hour. Tuesday, sunny. Highs in the upper 70s. Northeast winds 10 to 15 miles an hour. Tuesday night and Wednesday, clear. Lows in the mid-50s. Highs around 80. Wednesday night and Thursday, mostly clear. Lows in the mid-50s. Highs in the lower 80s. Thursday night, mostly clear until midnight, then becoming partly cloudy. Lows in the lower 60s. Friday, mostly sunny. Highs in the mid-80s. Friday night, partly cloudy until midnight, then becoming mostly cloudy. A chance of showers after midnight. Lows in the mid-60s. Chance of rain 40%. Saturday, partly sunny with a chance of showers. A chance of thunderstorms in the afternoon. Highs in the mid-80s. Chance of rain 50%. Again, the forecast for Champaign, Urbana, and surrounding areas of East Central Illinois for the rest of today, partly sunny. Highs in the lower 80s. Southeast winds 5 to 10 miles an hour. The time is currently 10:02 a.m. Central Daylight Time. 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Now for the official National Weather Service forecast for Champaign, Urbana, and surrounding areas of East Central Illinois. Rest of today, partly sunny. Highs in the lower 80s. Southeast winds 5 to 10 miles an hour. Tonight, mostly cloudy. A slight chance of showers after midnight. Lows in the upper 50s. East winds around 5 miles an hour. Chance of rain 20%. Monday, mostly sunny. Highs in the lower 80s. East winds 5 to 10 miles an hour. Monday night, partly cloudy. Lows in the upper 50s. Northeast winds 5 to 10 miles an hour. Tuesday, sunny. Highs in the upper 70s. Northeast winds 10 to 15 miles an hour. Tuesday night and Wednesday, clear. Lows in the mid-50s. Highs around 80. Wednesday night and Thursday, mostly clear. Lows in the mid-50s. Highs in the lower 80s. Thursday night, mostly clear until midnight, then becoming partly cloudy. Lows in the lower 60s. Friday, mostly sunny. Highs in the mid-80s. Friday night, partly cloudy until midnight, then becoming mostly cloudy. A chance of showers after midnight. Lows in the mid-60s. Chance of rain 40%. Saturday, partly sunny with a chance of showers. A chance of thunderstorms in the afternoon. Highs in the mid-80s. Chance of rain 50%. Again, the forecast for Champaign, Urbana, and surrounding areas of East Central Illinois for the rest of today, partly sunny. Highs in the lower 80s. Southeast winds 5 to 10 miles an hour. At 10 a.m. at the Champaign Airport, skies were partly sunny. The temperature was 70 degrees, the dew point was 46, and the relative humidity was 42%. The wind was southeast at 7 miles an hour. The pressure was 30.08 inches and steady. Elsewhere around the area, at Peoria, rain was falling, with a temperature of 61. At Bloomington, it was mostly sunny, with a temperature of 67. It was partly sunny, with a temperature of 70 at Rantoul, 68 at Paris, 67 at Mattoon, 67 at Decatur, and 70 at Springfield. At Terre Haute, the weather conditions were not available. And once again at 10 a.m. at the Champaign Airport, under partly sunny skies, the temperature was 70. The time is currently 10:05 a.m. Central Daylight Time. 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

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Station WXJ76 in Champaign. Now for the official National Weather Service forecast for Champaign, Urbana, and surrounding areas of East Central Illinois. Rest of today, partly sunny. Highs in the lower 80s. Southeast winds 5 to 10 miles an hour. Tonight, mostly cloudy. A slight chance of showers after midnight. Lows in the upper 50s. East winds around 5 miles an hour. Chance of rain 20%. Monday, mostly sunny. Highs in the lower 80s. East winds 5 to 10 miles an hour. Monday night, partly cloudy. Lows in the upper 50s. Northeast winds 5 to 10 miles an hour. Tuesday, sunny. Highs in the upper 70s. Northeast winds 10 to 15 miles an hour. Tuesday night and Wednesday, clear. Lows in the mid-50s. Highs around 80. Wednesday night and Thursday, mostly clear. Lows in the mid-50s. Highs in the lower 80s. Thursday night, mostly clear until midnight, then becoming partly cloudy. Lows in the lower 60s. Friday, mostly sunny. Highs in the mid-80s. Friday night, partly cloudy until midnight, then becoming mostly cloudy. A chance of showers after midnight. Lows in the mid-60s. Chance of rain 40%. Saturday, partly sunny with a chance of showers. A chance of thunderstorms in the afternoon. Highs in the mid-80s. Chance of rain 50%. Again, the forecast for Champaign, Urbana, and surrounding areas of East Central Illinois for the rest of today, partly sunny. Highs in the lower 80s. Southeast winds 5 to 10 miles an hour. 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Programming originates from NOAA's National Weather Service office in Lincoln and transmits from the WCIA television tower near Seymour. The station serves the following counties: Champaign, DeWitt, Coles, Douglas, Edgar, Ford, Moultrie, Piatt, and Vermilion. 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At 10 a.m. at the Champaign Airport, skies were partly sunny. The temperature was 70 degrees, the dew point was 46, and the relative humidity was 42%. The wind was southeast at 7 miles an hour. The pressure was 30.08 inches and steady. Elsewhere around the area, at Peoria, rain was falling, with a temperature of 61. At Bloomington, it was mostly sunny, with a temperature of 67. It was partly sunny, with a temperature of 70 at Rantoul, 68 at Paris, 67 at Mattoon, 67 at Decatur, and 70 at Springfield. At Terre Haute, the weather conditions were not available. And once again at 10 a.m. at the Champaign Airport, under partly sunny skies, the temperature was 70. Looking elsewhere around the Midwest at 10 a.m., Chicago was partly sunny, and 66. Indianapolis was partly sunny, and 68. St. Louis was cloudy, and 70. Kansas City was partly sunny, and 69. Des Moines was cloudy, and 70. Milwaukee was cloudy, and 60. The time is currently 10:09 a.m. Central Daylight Time. 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Now for the official National Weather Service forecast for Champaign, Urbana, and surrounding areas of East Central Illinois. Rest of today, partly sunny. Highs in the lower 80s. Southeast winds 5 to 10 miles an hour. Tonight, mostly cloudy. A slight chance of showers after midnight. Lows in the upper 50s. East winds around 5 miles an hour. Chance of rain 20%. Monday, mostly sunny. Highs in the lower 80s. East winds 5 to 10 miles an hour. Monday night, partly cloudy. Lows in the upper 50s. Northeast winds 5 to 10 miles an hour. Tuesday, sunny. Highs in the upper 70s. Northeast winds 10 to 15 miles an hour. Tuesday night and Wednesday, clear. Lows in the mid-50s. Highs around 80. Wednesday night and Thursday, mostly clear. Lows in the mid-50s. Highs in the lower 80s.

Thursday night, mostly clear until midnight, then becoming partly cloudy. Lows in the lower 60s. Friday, mostly sunny. Highs in the mid-80s. Friday night, partly cloudy until midnight, then becoming mostly cloudy. A chance of showers after midnight. Lows in the mid-60s. Chance of rain 40%. Saturday, partly sunny with a chance of showers. A chance of thunderstorms in the afternoon. Highs in the mid-80s. Chance of rain 50%. Again, the forecast for Champaign, Urbana and surrounding areas of East Central Illinois for the rest of today, partly sunny. Highs in the lower 80s. Southeast winds 5 to 10 miles an hour. At 10 a.m. at the Champaign Airport, skies were partly sunny. The temperature was 70 degrees, the dew point was 46, and the relative humidity was 42%. The wind was southeast at 7 miles an hour. The pressure was 30.08 inches and steady. Elsewhere around the area, at Peoria, rain was falling, with a temperature of 61. At Bloomington, it was mostly sunny, with a temperature of 67. It was partly sunny, with a temperature of 70 at Rantoul, 68 at Paris, 67 at Mattoon, 67 at Decatur, and 70 at Springfield. At Terre Haute, the weather conditions were not available. And once again at 10 a.m. at the Champaign Airport, under partly sunny skies, the temperature was 70. At 10 a.m. at the Champaign Airport, skies were partly sunny. The temperature was 70 degrees, the dew point was 46, and the relative humidity was 42%. The wind was southeast at 7 miles an hour. The pressure was 30.08 inches and steady. Elsewhere around the area, at Peoria, rain was falling, with a temperature of 61. At Paris, it was mostly sunny, with a temperature of 68. It was partly sunny, with a temperature of 67 at Bloomington, 70 at Rantoul, 67 at Mattoon, and 70 at Springfield. At Decatur, it was cloudy, with a temperature of 67. At Terre Haute, the weather conditions were not available. And once again at 10 a.m. at the Champaign Airport, under partly sunny skies, the temperature was 70. Looking elsewhere around the Midwest at 10 a.m., Chicago was partly sunny, and 66. Indianapolis was partly sunny, and 68. St. Louis was cloudy, and 70. Kansas City was partly sunny, and 69. Des Moines was cloudy, and 70. Milwaukee was cloudy, and 60. The time is currently 10:13 a.m. Central Daylight Time. 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Now for the official National Weather Service forecast for Champaign, Urbana and surrounding areas of East Central Illinois. Rest of today, partly sunny. Highs in the lower 80s. Southeast winds 5 to 10 miles an hour. Tonight, mostly cloudy. A slight chance of showers after midnight. Lows in the upper 50s. East winds around 5 miles an hour. Chance of rain 20%. Monday, mostly sunny. Highs in the lower 80s. East winds 5 to 10 miles an hour. Monday night, partly cloudy. Lows in the upper 50s. Northeast winds 5 to 10 miles an hour. Tuesday, sunny. Highs in the upper 70s. Northeast winds 10 to 15 miles an hour. Tuesday night and Wednesday, clear. Lows in the mid-50s. Highs around 80. Wednesday night and Thursday, mostly clear. Lows in the mid-50s. Highs in the lower 80s. Thursday night, mostly clear until midnight, then becoming partly cloudy. Lows in the lower 60s. Friday, mostly sunny. Highs in the mid-80s. Friday night, partly cloudy until midnight, then becoming mostly cloudy. A chance of showers after midnight. Lows in the mid-60s. Chance of rain 40%. Saturday, partly sunny with a chance of showers. A chance of thunderstorms in the afternoon. Highs in the mid-80s. Chance of rain 50%. Again, the forecast for Champaign, Urbana and surrounding areas of East Central Illinois for the rest of today, partly sunny. Highs in the lower 80s. Southeast winds 5 to 10 miles an hour. At 10 a.m. at the Champaign Airport, skies were partly sunny. The temperature was 70 degrees,

The dew point was 46, and the relative humidity was 42%. The wind was southeast at 7 miles an hour. The pressure was 30.08 inches and steady. Elsewhere around the area, at Peoria, rain was falling, with a temperature of 61. At Paris, it was mostly sunny, with a temperature of 68. It was partly sunny, with a temperature of 67 at Bloomington, 70 at Rantoul, 67 at Mattoon, and 70 at Springfield. At Decatur, it was cloudy, with a temperature of 67. At Terre Haute, the weather conditions were not available. And once again at 10 a.m. at the Champagne Airport, under partly sunny skies, the temperature was 70. Looking elsewhere around the Midwest at 10 a.m., Chicago was partly sunny, and 66. Indianapolis was partly sunny, and 68. St. Louis was cloudy, and 70. Kansas City was cloudy, and 69. Des Moines was cloudy, and 70. Milwaukee was cloudy, and 60. The time is currently 10:16 a.m. Central Daylight Time. 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Now for the official National Weather Service forecast for Champaign, Urbana, and surrounding areas of East Central Illinois. Rest of today, partly sunny. Highs in the lower 80s. Southeast winds 5 to 10 miles an hour. Tonight, mostly cloudy. A slight chance of showers after midnight. Lows in the upper 50s. East winds around 5 miles an hour. Chance of rain 20%. Monday, mostly sunny. Highs in the lower 80s. East winds 5 to 10 miles an hour. Monday night, partly cloudy. Lows in the upper 50s. Northeast winds 5 to 10 miles an hour. Tuesday, sunny. Highs in the upper 70s. Northeast winds 10 to 15 miles an hour. Tuesday night and Wednesday, clear. Lows in the mid-50s. Highs around 80. Wednesday night and Thursday, mostly clear. Lows in the mid-50s. Highs in the lower 80s. Thursday night, mostly clear until midnight, then becoming partly cloudy. Lows in the lower 60s. Friday, mostly sunny. Highs in the mid-80s. Friday night, partly cloudy until midnight, then becoming mostly cloudy. A chance of showers after midnight. Lows in the mid-60s. Chance of rain 40%. Saturday, partly sunny with a chance of showers. A chance of thunderstorms in the afternoon. Highs in the mid-80s. Chance of rain 50%. Again, the forecast for Champaign, Urbana, and surrounding areas of East Central Illinois for the rest of today, partly sunny. Highs in the lower 80s. Southeast winds 5 to 10 miles an hour. At 10 a.m. at the Champaign Airport, skies were partly sunny. The temperature was 70 degrees, the dew point was 46, and the relative humidity was 42%. The wind was southeast at 7 miles an hour. The pressure was 30.08 inches and steady. Elsewhere around the area, at Peoria, rain was falling, with a temperature of 61. At Paris, it was mostly sunny, with a temperature of 68. It was partly sunny, with a temperature of 67 at Bloomington, 70 at Rantoul, 67 at Mattoon, and 70 at Springfield. At Decatur, it was cloudy, with a temperature of 67. At Terre Haute, the weather conditions were not available. And once again at 10 a.m. at the Champaign Airport, under partly sunny skies, the temperature was 70. Looking elsewhere around the Midwest at 10 a.m., Chicago was partly sunny, and 66. Indianapolis was partly sunny, and 68. St. Louis was cloudy, and 70. Kansas City was cloudy, and 69. Des Moines was cloudy, and 70. Milwaukee was cloudy, and 60. The time is currently 10:19 a.m. Central Daylight Time. 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Now for the official National Weather Service forecast for Champaign, Urbana, and surrounding areas of East Central Illinois. Rest of today, partly sunny. Highs in the lower 80s. Southeast winds 5 to 10 miles an hour. Tonight, mostly cloudy. A slight chance of showers after midnight. Lows in the upper 50s. East winds around

East winds 5 to 10 miles an hour. Monday night, partly cloudy. Lows in the upper 50s. Northeast winds 5 to 10 miles an hour. Tuesday, sunny. Highs in the upper 70s. Northeast winds 10 to 15 miles an hour. Tuesday night and Wednesday, clear. Lows in the mid-50s. Highs around 80. Wednesday night and Thursday, mostly clear. Lows in the mid-50s. Highs in the lower 80s. Thursday night, mostly clear until midnight, then becoming partly cloudy. Lows in the lower 60s. Friday, mostly sunny. Highs in the mid-80s. Friday night, partly cloudy until midnight, then becoming mostly cloudy. A chance of showers after midnight. Lows in the mid-60s. Chance of rain 40%. Saturday, partly sunny with a chance of showers. A chance of thunderstorms in the afternoon. Highs in the mid-80s. Chance of rain 50%. Again, the forecast for Champaign, Urbana and surrounding areas of East Central Illinois for the rest of today, partly sunny. Highs in the lower 80s. Southeast winds 5 to 10 miles an hour. At 10 a.m. at the Champaign Airport, skies were partly sunny. The temperature was 70 degrees, the dew point was 46, and the relative humidity was 42%. The wind was southeast at 7 miles an hour. The pressure was 30.08 inches and steady. Elsewhere around the area, at Peoria, rain was falling, with a temperature of 61. At Paris, it was mostly sunny, with a temperature of 69. It was partly sunny, with a temperature of 67 at Bloomington, 70 at Rantoul, 67 at Mattoon, and 70 at Springfield. At Decatur, it was cloudy, with a temperature of 67. At Terre Haute, the weather conditions were not available. And once again at 10 a.m. at the Champaign Airport, under partly sunny skies, the temperature was 70. Looking elsewhere around the Midwest at 10 a.m., Chicago was partly sunny, and 66. Indianapolis was partly sunny, and 68. St. Louis was cloudy, and 70. Kansas City was cloudy, and 69. Des Moines was cloudy, and 70. Milwaukee was cloudy, and 60. The time is currently 10:33 a.m. Central Daylight. Kansas City was cloudy, and 69. Des Moines was cloudy, and 70. Milwaukee was cloudy, and 60. The time is currently 10:33 a.m. Central Daylight Time. 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Now for the official National Weather Service forecast for Champaign, Urbana and surrounding areas of East Central Illinois. Rest of today, partly sunny. Highs in the lower 80s. Southeast winds 5 to 10 miles an hour. Tonight, mostly cloudy. A slight chance of showers after midnight. Lows in the upper 50s. East winds around 5 miles an hour. Chance of rain 20%. Monday, mostly sunny. Highs in the lower 80s. East winds 5 to 10 miles an hour. Monday night, partly cloudy. Lows in the upper 50s. Northeast winds 5 to 10 miles an hour. Tuesday, sunny. Highs in the upper 70s. Northeast winds 10 to 15 miles an hour. Tuesday night and Wednesday, clear. Lows in the mid-50s. Highs around 80. Wednesday night and Thursday, mostly clear. Lows in the mid-50s. Highs in the lower 80s. Thursday night, mostly clear until midnight, then becoming partly cloudy. Lows in the lower 60s. Friday, mostly sunny. Highs in the mid-80s. Friday night, partly cloudy until midnight, then becoming mostly cloudy. A chance of showers after midnight. Lows in the mid-60s. Chance of rain 40%. Saturday, partly sunny with a chance of showers. A chance of thunderstorms in the afternoon. Highs in the mid-80s. Chance of rain 50%. Again, the forecast for Champaign, Urbana and surrounding areas of East Central Illinois for the rest of today, partly sunny. Highs in the lower 80s. Southeast winds 5 to 10 miles an hour. At 10 a.m. at the Champaign Airport, skies were partly sunny. The temperature was 70 degrees, the dew point was 46, and the relative humidity

It was 42%. The wind was southeast at 7 miles an hour. The pressure was 30.08 inches and steady. Elsewhere around the area, at Peoria, rain was falling, with a temperature of 61. At Paris, it was mostly sunny, with a temperature of 69. It was partly sunny, with a temperature of 67 at Bloomington, 70 at Rantoul, 67 at Mattoon, and 70 at Springfield. At Decatur, it was cloudy, with a temperature of 67. At Terre Haute, the weather conditions were not available. And once again at 10 a.m. at the Champaign Airport, under partly sunny skies, the temperature was 70. Looking elsewhere around the Midwest at 10 a.m., Chicago was partly sunny, and 66. Indianapolis was partly sunny, and 68. St. Louis was cloudy, and 70. Kansas City was cloudy, and 69. Des Moines was cloudy, and 70. Milwaukee was cloudy, and 60. The time is currently 10:36 a.m. Central Daylight Time. 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Now for the official National Weather Service forecast for Champaign, Urbana, and surrounding areas of East Central Illinois. Rest of today, partly sunny. Highs in the lower 80s. Southeast winds 5 to 10 miles an hour. Tonight, mostly cloudy. A slight chance of showers after midnight. Lows in the upper 50s. East winds around 5 miles an hour. Chance of rain 20%. Monday, mostly sunny. Highs in the lower 80s. East winds 5 to 10 miles an hour. Monday night, partly cloudy. Lows in the upper 50s. Northeast winds 5 to 10 miles an hour. Tuesday, sunny. Highs in the upper 70s. Northeast winds 10 to 15 miles an hour. Tuesday night and Wednesday, clear. Lows in the mid-50s. Highs around 80. Wednesday night and Thursday, mostly clear. Lows in the mid-50s. Highs in the lower 80s. Thursday night, mostly clear until midnight, then becoming partly cloudy. Lows in the lower 60s. Friday, mostly sunny. Highs in the mid-80s. Friday night, partly cloudy until midnight, then becoming mostly cloudy. A chance of showers after midnight. Lows in the mid-60s. Chance of rain 40%. Saturday, partly sunny with a chance of showers. A chance of thunderstorms in the afternoon. Highs in the mid-80s. Chance of rain 50%. Again, the forecast for Champaign, Urbana, and surrounding areas of East Central Illinois for the rest of today, partly sunny. Highs in the lower 80s. Southeast winds 5 to 10 miles an hour. At 10 a.m. at the Champaign Airport, skies were partly sunny. The temperature was 70 degrees, the dew point was 46, and the relative humidity was 42%. The wind was southeast at 7 miles an hour. The pressure was 30.08 inches and steady. Elsewhere around the area, at Peoria, rain was falling, with a temperature of 61. At Paris, it was mostly sunny, with a temperature of 69. It was partly sunny, with a temperature of 67 at Bloomington, 70 at Rantoul, 67 at Mattoon, and 70 at Springfield. At Decatur, it was cloudy, with a temperature of 67. At Terre Haute, the weather conditions were not available. And once again at 10 a.m. at the Champaign Airport, under partly sunny skies, the temperature was 70. Looking elsewhere around the Midwest at 10 a.m., Chicago was partly sunny, and 66. Indianapolis was partly sunny, and 68. St. Louis was cloudy, and 70. Kansas City was cloudy, and 69. Des Moines was cloudy, and 70. Milwaukee was cloudy, and 60. The time is currently 10:39 a.m. Central Daylight Time. 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Now for the official National Weather Service forecast for Champaign, Urbana, and surrounding areas of East Central Illinois. Rest of today, partly sunny. Highs in the lower 80s. Southeast winds 5 to 10 miles an hour. Tonight, mostly cloudy. A slight chance of showers after midnight. Lows in the upper 50s. East winds around 5 miles an hour. Chance of rain.

80. Wednesday night and Thursday, mostly clear. Lows in the mid-50s. Highs in the lower 80s. Thursday night, mostly clear until midnight, then becoming partly cloudy. Lows in the lower 60s. Friday, mostly sunny. Highs in the mid-80s. Friday night, partly cloudy until midnight, then becoming mostly cloudy. A chance of showers after midnight. Lows in the mid-60s. Chance of rain 40%. Saturday, partly sunny with a chance of showers. A chance of thunderstorms in the afternoon. Highs in the mid-80s. Chance of rain 50%. Again, the forecast for Champaign, Urbana and surrounding areas of East Central Illinois for the rest of today, partly sunny. Highs in the lower 80s. Southeast winds 5 to 10 miles an hour. At 10 a.m. at the Champaign Airport, skies were partly sunny. The temperature was 70 degrees, the dew point was 46, and the relative humidity was 42%. The wind was southeast at 7 miles an hour. The pressure was 30.08 inches and steady. Elsewhere around the area, at Peoria, rain was falling, with a temperature of 61. At Paris, it was mostly sunny, with a temperature of 69. It was partly sunny, with a temperature of 67 at Bloomington, 70 at Rantoul, 67 at Mattoon, and 70 at Springfield. At Decatur, it was cloudy, with a temperature of 67. At Terre Haute, the weather conditions were not available. And once again at 10 a.m. at the Champaign Airport, under partly sunny skies, the temperature was 70. Looking elsewhere around the Midwest at 10 a.m., Chicago was partly sunny, and 66. Indianapolis was partly sunny, and 68. St. Louis was cloudy, and 70. Kansas City was cloudy, and 69. Des Moines was cloudy, and 70. Milwaukee was cloudy, and 60. The time is currently 10:43 a.m. Central Daylight Time. 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Now for the official National Weather Service forecast for Champaign, Urbana and surrounding areas of East Central Illinois. Rest of today, partly sunny. Highs in the lower 80s. Southeast winds 5 to 10 miles an hour. Tonight, mostly cloudy. A slight chance of showers after midnight. Lows in the upper 50s. East winds around 5 miles an hour. Chance of rain 20%. Monday, mostly sunny. Highs in the lower 80s. East winds 5 to 10 miles an hour. Monday night, partly cloudy. Lows in the upper 50s. Northeast winds 5 to 10 miles an hour. Tuesday, sunny. Highs in the upper 70s. Northeast winds 10 to 15 miles an hour. Tuesday night and Wednesday, clear. Lows in the mid-50s. Highs around 80. Wednesday night and Thursday, mostly clear. Lows in the mid-50s. Highs in the lower 80s. Thursday night, mostly clear until midnight, then becoming partly cloudy. Lows in the lower 60s. Friday, mostly sunny. Highs in the mid-80s. Friday night, partly cloudy until midnight, then becoming mostly cloudy. A chance of showers after midnight. Lows in the mid-60s. Chance of rain 40%. Saturday, partly sunny with a chance of showers. A chance of thunderstorms in the afternoon. Highs in the mid-80s. Chance of rain 50%. Again, the forecast for Champaign, Urbana and surrounding areas of East Central Illinois for the rest of today, partly sunny. Highs in the lower 80s. Southeast winds 5 to 10 miles an hour. At 10 a.m. at the Champaign Airport, skies were partly sunny. The temperature was 70 degrees, the dew point was 46, and the relative humidity was 42%. The wind was southeast at 7 miles an hour. The pressure was 30.08 inches and steady. Elsewhere around the area, at Peoria, rain was falling, with a temperature of 61. At Paris, it was mostly sunny, with a temperature of 69. It was partly sunny, with a temperature of 67 at Bloomington, 70 at Rantoul, 67 at Mattoon, and 70 at Springfield. At Decatur, it was cloudy, with a temperature of 67. At Terre Haute, the weather conditions were not available. And once again at 10 a.m. at the Champaign Airport.

Under partly sunny skies, the temperature was 70. Looking elsewhere around the Midwest at 10 a.m., Chicago was partly sunny, and 66. Indianapolis was partly sunny, and 68. St. Louis was cloudy, and 70. Kansas City was cloudy, and 69. Des Moines was cloudy, and 70. Milwaukee was cloudy, and 60. The time is currently 10:46 a.m. Central Daylight Time. 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Now for the official National Weather Service forecast for Champaign, Urbana, and surrounding areas of East Central Illinois. Rest of today, partly sunny. Highs in the lower 80s. Southeast winds 5 to 10 miles an hour. Tonight, mostly cloudy. A slight chance of showers after midnight. Lows in the upper 50s. East winds around 5 miles an hour. Chance of rain 20%. Monday, mostly sunny. Highs in the lower 80s. East winds 5 to 10 miles an hour. Monday night, partly cloudy. Lows in the upper 50s. Northeast winds 5 to 10 miles an hour. Tuesday, sunny. Highs in the upper 70s. Northeast winds 10 to 15 miles an hour. Tuesday night and Wednesday, clear. Lows in the mid-50s. Highs around 80. Wednesday night and Thursday, mostly clear. Lows in the mid-50s. Highs in the lower 80s. Thursday night, mostly clear until midnight, then becoming partly cloudy. Lows in the lower 60s. Friday, mostly sunny. Highs in the mid-80s. Friday night, partly cloudy until midnight, then becoming mostly cloudy. A chance of showers after midnight. Lows in the mid-60s. Chance of rain 40%. Saturday, partly sunny with a chance of showers. A chance of thunderstorms in the afternoon. Highs in the mid-80s. Chance of rain 50%. Again, the forecast for Champaign, Urbana, and surrounding areas of East Central Illinois for the rest of today, partly sunny. Highs in the lower 80s. Southeast winds 5 to 10 miles an hour. At 10 a.m. at the Champaign Airport, skies were partly sunny. The temperature was 70 degrees, the dew point was 46, and the relative humidity was 42%. The wind was southeast at 7 miles an hour. The pressure was 30.08 inches and steady. Elsewhere around the area, at Peoria, rain was falling, with a temperature of 61. At Paris, it was mostly sunny, with a temperature of 69. It was partly sunny, with a temperature of 67 at Bloomington, 70 at Rantoul, 67 at Mattoon, and 70 at Springfield. At Decatur, it was cloudy, with a temperature of 67. At Terre Haute, the weather conditions were not available. And once again at 10 a.m. at the Champaign Airport, under partly sunny skies, the temperature was 70. Looking elsewhere around the Midwest at 10 a.m., Chicago was partly sunny, and 66. Indianapolis was partly sunny, and 68. St. Louis was cloudy, and 70. Kansas City was cloudy, and 69. Des Moines was cloudy, and 70. Milwaukee was cloudy, and 60. The time is currently 10:49 a.m. Central Daylight Time. 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Now for the official National Weather Service forecast for Champaign, Urbana, and surrounding areas of East Central Illinois. Rest of today, partly sunny. Highs in the lower 80s. Southeast winds 5 to 10 miles an hour. Tonight, mostly cloudy. A slight chance of showers after midnight. Lows in the upper 50s. East winds around 5 miles an hour. Chance of rain 20%. Monday, mostly sunny. Highs in the lower 80s. East winds 5 to 10 miles an hour. Monday night, partly cloudy. Lows in the upper 50s. Northeast winds 5 to 10 miles an hour. Tuesday, sunny. Highs in the upper 70s. Northeast winds 10 to 15 miles an hour. Tuesday night and Wednesday, clear. Lows in the mid-50s. Highs around 80. Wednesday night and Thursday, mostly clear. Lows in the mid-50s. Highs in the lower 80s.

Thursday night, mostly clear until midnight, then becoming partly cloudy. Lows in the lower 60s. Friday, mostly sunny. Highs in the mid-80s. Friday night, partly cloudy until midnight, then becoming mostly cloudy. A chance of showers after midnight. Lows in the mid-60s. Chance of rain 40%. Saturday, partly sunny with a chance of showers. A chance of thunderstorms in the afternoon. Highs in the mid-80s. Chance of rain 50%. Again, the forecast for Champaign, Urbana and surrounding areas of east central Illinois for the rest of today, partly sunny. Highs in the lower 80s. Southeast winds 5 to 10 miles an hour. At 10 a.m. at the Champaign Airport, skies were partly sunny. The temperature was 70 degrees, the dew point was 46, and the relative humidity was 42%. The wind was southeast at 7 miles an hour. The pressure was 30.08 inches and steady. Elsewhere around the area, at Peoria, rain was falling, with a temperature of 61. At Paris, it was mostly sunny, with a temperature of 69. It was partly sunny, with a temperature of 67 at Bloomington, 70 at Rantoul, 67 at Mattoon, and 70 at Springfield. At Decatur, it was cloudy, with a temperature of 67. At Terre Haute, the weather conditions were not available. And once again at 10 a.m. at the Champaign Airport, under partly sunny skies, the temperature was 70. Looking elsewhere around the Midwest at 10 a.m., Chicago was partly sunny, and 66. Indianapolis was partly sunny, and 68. St. Louis was cloudy, and 70. Kansas City was cloudy, and 69. Des Moines was cloudy, and 70. Milwaukee was cloudy, and 60. The time is currently 10:52 a.m. Central Daylight Time. 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Now for the official National Weather Service forecast for Champaign, Urbana and surrounding areas of east central Illinois. Rest of today, partly sunny. Highs in the lower 80s. Southeast winds 5 to 10 miles an hour. Tonight, mostly cloudy. A slight chance of showers after midnight. Lows in the upper 50s. East winds around 5 miles an hour. Chance of rain 20%. Monday, mostly sunny. Highs in the lower 80s. East winds 5 to 10 miles an hour. Monday night, partly cloudy. Lows in the upper 50s. Northeast winds 5 to 10 miles an hour. Tuesday, sunny. Highs in the upper 70s. Northeast winds 10 to 15 miles an hour. Tuesday night and Wednesday, clear. Lows in the mid-50s. Highs around 80. Wednesday night and Thursday, mostly clear. Lows in the mid-50s. Highs in the lower 80s. Thursday night, mostly clear until midnight, then becoming partly cloudy. Lows in the lower 60s. Friday, mostly sunny. Highs in the mid-80s. Friday night, partly cloudy until midnight, then becoming mostly cloudy. A chance of showers after midnight. Lows in the mid-60s. Chance of rain 40%. Saturday, partly sunny with a chance of showers. A chance of thunderstorms in the afternoon. Highs in the mid-80s. Chance of rain 50%. Again, the forecast for Champaign, Urbana and surrounding areas of east central Illinois for the rest of today, partly sunny. Highs in the lower 80s. Southeast winds 5 to 10 miles an hour. At 10 a.m. at the Champaign Airport, skies were partly sunny. The temperature was 70 degrees, the dew point was 46, and the relative humidity was 42%. The wind was southeast at 7 miles an hour. The pressure was 30.08 inches and steady. Elsewhere around the area, at Peoria, rain was falling, with a temperature of 61. At Paris, it was mostly sunny, with a temperature of 69. It was partly sunny, with a temperature of 67 at Bloomington, 70 at Rantoul, 67 at Mattoon, and 70 at Springfield. At Decatur, it was cloudy, with a temperature of 67. At Terre Haute, the weather conditions were not available. And once again at 10 a.m. at the Champaign Airport, under partly sunny skies, the temperature was 70. Looking elsewhere around the Midwest at 10 a.m., Chicago

partly sunny, and 66. Indianapolis was partly sunny, and 68. St. Louis was cloudy, and 70. Kansas City was cloudy, and 69. Des Moines was cloudy, and 70. Milwaukee was cloudy, and 60. The time is currently 10:56 a.m. Central Daylight Time. 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Now for the official National Weather Service forecast for Champaign, Urbana, and surrounding areas of East Central Illinois. Rest of today, partly sunny. Highs in the lower 80s. Southeast winds 5 to 10 miles an hour. Tonight, mostly cloudy. A slight chance of showers after midnight. Lows in the upper 50s. East winds around 5 miles an hour. Chance of rain 20%. Monday, mostly sunny. Highs in the lower 80s. East winds 5 to 10 miles an hour. Monday night, partly cloudy. Lows in the upper 50s. Northeast winds 5 to 10 miles an hour. Tuesday, sunny. Highs in the upper 70s. Northeast winds 10 to 15 miles an hour. Tuesday night and Wednesday, clear. Lows in the mid-50s. Highs around 80. Wednesday night and Thursday, mostly clear. Lows in the mid-50s. Highs in the lower 80s. Thursday night, mostly clear until midnight, then becoming partly cloudy. Lows in the lower 60s. Friday, mostly sunny. Highs in the mid-80s. Friday night, partly cloudy until midnight, then becoming mostly cloudy. A chance of showers after midnight. Lows in the mid-60s. Chance of rain 40%. Saturday, partly sunny with a chance of showers. A chance of thunderstorms in the afternoon. Highs in the mid-80s. Chance of rain 50%. Again, the forecast for Champaign, Urbana, and surrounding areas of East Central Illinois for the rest of today, partly sunny. Highs in the lower 80s. Southeast winds 5 to 10 miles an hour. At 10 a.m. at the Champaign Airport, skies were partly sunny. The temperature was 70 degrees, the dew point was 46, and the relative humidity was 42%. The wind was southeast at 7 miles an hour. The pressure was 30.08 inches and steady. Elsewhere around the area, at Peoria, rain was falling, with a temperature of 61. At Paris, it was mostly sunny, with a temperature of 69. It was partly sunny, with a temperature of 67 at Bloomington, 70 at Rantoul, 67 at Mattoon, and 70 at Springfield. At Decatur, it was cloudy, with a temperature of 67. At Terre Haute, the weather conditions were not available. And once again at 10 a.m. at the Champaign Airport, under partly sunny skies, the temperature was 70. Looking elsewhere around the Midwest at 10 a.m., Chicago was partly sunny, and 66. Indianapolis was partly sunny, and 68. St. Louis was cloudy, and 70. Kansas City was cloudy, and 69. Des Moines was cloudy, and 70. Milwaukee was cloudy, and 60. The time is currently 10:59 a.m. Central Daylight Time. 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Now for the official National Weather Service forecast for Champaign, Urbana, and surrounding areas of East Central Illinois. Rest of today, partly sunny. Highs in the lower 80s. Southeast winds 5 to 10 miles an hour. Tonight, mostly cloudy. Lows in the upper 50s. East winds around 5 miles an hour. Monday, partly sunny. A slight chance of showers in the morning. Highs around 80. East winds 5 to 10 miles an hour. Chance of rain 20%. Monday night, mostly clear. Lows in the mid-50s. Northeast winds 5 to 10 miles an hour. Tuesday, sunny. Highs around 80. Northeast winds 10 to 15 miles an hour. Tuesday night and Wednesday, clear. Lows in the mid-50s. Highs around 80. Wednesday night and Thursday, mostly clear. Lows in the mid-50s. Highs in the lower 80s. Thursday night, mostly clear until midnight, then becoming partly cloudy. Lows in the lower 60s. Friday, mostly

Sunny. A chance of showers in the afternoon. Highs in the mid-80s. Chance of rain 30%. Friday night, mostly cloudy with a chance of showers. Lows in the mid-60s. Chance of rain 40%. Saturday, partly sunny. A chance of showers in the morning, then a chance of showers and thunderstorms in the afternoon. Highs in the mid-80s. Chance of rain 50%. Again, the forecast for Champaign, Urbana and surrounding areas of East Central Illinois for the rest of today, partly sunny. Highs in the lower 80s. Southeast winds 5 to 10 miles an hour. The time is currently 11:01 a.m. Central Daylight Time. 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Now for the official National Weather Service forecast for Champaign, Urbana and surrounding areas of East Central Illinois. Rest of today, partly sunny. Highs in the lower 80s. Southeast winds 5 to 10 miles an hour. Tonight, mostly cloudy. Lows in the upper 50s. East winds around 5 miles an hour. Monday, partly sunny. A slight chance of showers in the morning. Highs around 80. East winds 5 to 10 miles an hour. Chance of rain 20%. Monday night, mostly clear. Lows in the mid-50s. Northeast winds 5 to 10 miles an hour. Tuesday, sunny. Highs around 80. Northeast winds 10 to 15 miles an hour. Tuesday night and Wednesday, clear. Lows in the mid-50s. Highs around 80. Wednesday night and Thursday, mostly clear. Lows in the mid-50s. Highs in the lower 80s. Thursday night, mostly clear until midnight, then becoming partly cloudy. Lows in the lower 60s. Friday, mostly sunny. A chance of showers in the afternoon. Highs in the mid-80s. Chance of rain 30%. Friday night, mostly cloudy with a chance of showers. Lows in the mid-60s. Chance of rain 40%. Saturday, partly sunny. A chance of showers in the morning, then a chance of showers and thunderstorms in the afternoon. Highs in the mid-80s. Chance of rain 50%. Again, the forecast for Champaign, Urbana and surrounding areas of East Central Illinois for the rest of today, partly sunny. Highs in the lower 80s. Southeast winds 5 to 10 miles an hour. At 11 a.m. at the Champaign Airport, skies were partly sunny. The temperature was 72 degrees, the dew point was 48, and the relative humidity was 42%. The wind was east at 6 miles an hour. The pressure was 30.08 inches and steady. Elsewhere around the area, at Peoria, rain was falling, with a temperature of 61. It was mostly sunny, with a temperature of 73 at Paris, 72 at Terre Haute, and 74 at Springfield. It was partly sunny, with a temperature of 72 at Rantoul, and 70 at Mattoon. It was cloudy, with a temperature of 73 at Bloomington, and 67 at Decatur. And once again at 11 a.m. at the Champaign Airport, under partly sunny skies, the temperature was 72. The time is currently 11:04 a.m. Central Daylight Time. 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Now for the official National Weather Service forecast for Champaign, Urbana and surrounding areas of East Central Illinois. Rest of today, partly sunny. Highs in the lower 80s. Southeast winds 5 to 10 miles an hour. Tonight, mostly cloudy. Lows in the upper 50s. East winds around 5 miles an hour. Monday, partly sunny. A slight chance of showers in the morning. Highs around 80. East winds 5 to 10 miles an hour. Chance of rain 20%. Monday night, mostly clear. Lows in the mid-50s. Northeast winds 5 to 10 miles an hour. Tuesday, sunny. Highs around 80. Northeast winds 10 to 15 miles an hour. Tuesday night and Wednesday, clear. Lows in the mid-50s. Highs around 80. Wednesday night and Thursday, mostly clear. Lows in the mid-50s. Highs in the lower 80s. Thursday night, mostly clear until midnight, then becoming partly cloudy. Lows in the lower 60s. Friday,

Mostly sunny. A chance of showers in the afternoon. Highs in the mid-80s. Chance of rain 30%. Friday night, mostly cloudy with a chance of showers. Lows in the mid-60s. Chance of rain 40%. Saturday, partly sunny. A chance of showers in the morning, then a chance of showers and thunderstorms in the afternoon. Highs in the mid-80s. Chance of rain 50%. Again, the forecast for Champaign, Urbana and surrounding areas of East Central Illinois for the rest of today, partly sunny. Highs in the lower 80s. Southeast winds 5 to 10 miles an hour. 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Programming originates from NOAA's National Weather Service office in Lincoln and transmits from the WCIA television tower near Seymour. The station serves the following counties: Champaign, DeWitt, Coles, Douglas, Edgar, Ford, Moultrie, Piatt, and Vermilion. 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At 11 a.m. at the Champaign Airport, skies were partly sunny. The temperature was 72 degrees, the dew point was 48, and the relative humidity was 42%. The wind was east at 6 miles an hour. The pressure was 30.08 inches and steady. Elsewhere around the area, at Peoria, rain was falling, with a temperature of 61. It was mostly sunny, with a temperature of 73 at Paris, 72 at Terre Haute, and 74 at Springfield. It was partly sunny, with a temperature of 72 at Rantoul, and 70 at Mattoon. It was cloudy, with a temperature of 73 at Bloomington, and 67 at Decatur. And once again at 11 a.m. at the Champaign Airport, under partly sunny skies, the temperature was 72. Looking elsewhere around the Midwest at 11 a.m., Chicago was partly sunny, and 66. Indianapolis was partly sunny, and 71. St. Louis was cloudy, and 73. Kansas City was cloudy, and 70. Des Moines was cloudy, and 72. Milwaukee was cloudy, and 60. The time is currently 11:08 a.m. Central Daylight Time. 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Now for the official National Weather Service forecast for Champaign, Urbana and surrounding areas of East Central Illinois. Rest of today, partly sunny. Highs in the lower 80s. Southeast winds 5 to 10 miles an hour. Tonight, mostly cloudy. Lows in the upper 50s. East winds around 5 miles an hour. Monday, partly sunny. A slight chance of showers in the morning. Highs around 80. East winds 5 to 10 miles an hour. Chance of rain 20%. Monday night, mostly clear. Lows in the mid-50s. Northeast winds 5 to 10 miles an hour. Tuesday, sunny. Highs around 80. Northeast winds 10 to 15 miles an hour. Tuesday night and Wednesday, clear. Lows in the mid-50s. Highs around 80. Wednesday night and Thursday, mostly clear. Lows in the mid-50s. Highs in the lower 80s. Thursday night, mostly clear until midnight, then becoming partly cloudy. Lows in the lower 60s. Friday, mostly sunny. A chance of showers in the afternoon. Highs in the mid-80s. Chance of rain 30%. Friday night, mostly cloudy with a chance of showers. Lows in the mid-60s. Chance of rain 40%. Saturday, partly sunny. A chance of showers in the morning, then a chance of showers and thunderstorms in the afternoon. Highs in the mid-80s. Chance of rain 50%. Again, the forecast for Champaign, Urbana and surrounding areas of East Central Illinois for the rest of today, partly sunny. Highs in the lower 80s. Southeast winds 5 to 10 miles an hour. At 11 a.m. at the Champaign Airport, skies were partly sunny. The temperature was 72 degrees, the dew point was 48, and the relative humidity was 42%. The wind was east at 6 miles an hour. The pressure was 30.08 inches and steady. Elsewhere around the area, at Peoria, rain was falling, with a temperature of 61. It was mostly sunny, with a temperature

temperature of 73 at Paris, 72 at Terre Haute, and 74 at Springfield. It was partly sunny, with a temperature of 72 at Rantoul, and 70 at Mattoon. It was cloudy, with a temperature of 73 at Bloomington, and 67 at Decatur. And once again at 11 a.m. at the Champagne Airport, under partly sunny skies, the temperature was 72. At 11 a.m. at the Champagne Airport, skies were partly sunny. The temperature was 72 degrees, the dew point was 48, and the relative humidity was 42%. The wind was east at 6 miles an hour. The pressure was 30.08 inches and steady. Elsewhere around the area, at Peoria, rain was falling, with a temperature of 61. At Terre Haute, it was mostly sunny, with a temperature of 72. It was partly sunny, with a temperature of 72 at Rantoul, 73 at Paris, 70 at Mattoon, and 74 at Springfield. It was cloudy, with a temperature of 73 at Bloomington, and 67 at Decatur. And once again at 11 a.m. at the Champaign Airport, under partly sunny skies, the temperature was 72. Looking elsewhere around the Midwest at 11 a.m., Chicago was partly sunny, and 66. Indianapolis was partly sunny, and 71. St. Louis was cloudy, and 73. Kansas City was cloudy, and 70. Des Moines was cloudy, and 72. Milwaukee was cloudy, and 60. The time is currently 11:12 a.m. Central Daylight Time. 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Now for the official National Weather Service forecast for Champaign, Urbana, and surrounding areas of East Central Illinois. Rest of today, partly sunny. Highs in the lower 80s. Southeast winds 5 to 10 miles an hour. Tonight, mostly cloudy. Lows in the upper 50s. East winds around 5 miles an hour. Monday, partly sunny. A slight chance of showers in the morning. Highs around 80. East winds 5 to 10 miles an hour. Chance of rain 20%. Monday night, mostly clear. Lows in the mid-50s. Northeast winds 5 to 10 miles an hour. Tuesday, sunny. Highs around 80. Northeast winds 10 to 15 miles an hour. Tuesday night and Wednesday, clear. Lows in the mid-50s. Highs around 80. Wednesday night and Thursday, mostly clear. Lows in the mid-50s. Highs in the lower 80s. Thursday night, mostly clear until midnight, then becoming partly cloudy. Lows in the lower 60s. Friday, mostly sunny. A chance of showers in the afternoon. Highs in the mid-80s. Chance of rain 30%. Friday night, mostly cloudy with a chance of showers. Lows in the mid-60s. Chance of rain 40%. Saturday, partly sunny. A chance of showers in the morning, then a chance of showers and thunderstorms in the afternoon. Highs in the mid-80s. Chance of rain 50%. Again, the forecast for Champaign, Urbana, and surrounding areas of East Central Illinois for the rest of today, partly sunny. Highs in the lower 80s. Southeast winds 5 to 10 miles an hour. At 11 a.m. at the Champaign Airport, skies were partly sunny. The temperature was 72 degrees, the dew point was 48, and the relative humidity was 42%. The wind was east at 6 miles an hour. The pressure was 30.08 inches and steady. Elsewhere around the area, at Peoria, rain was falling, with a temperature of 61. At Terre Haute, it was mostly sunny, with a temperature of 72. It was partly sunny, with a temperature of 72 at Rantoul, 73 at Paris, 70 at Mattoon, and 74 at Springfield. It was cloudy, with a temperature of 73 at Bloomington, and 67 at Decatur. And once again at 11 a.m. at the Champaign Airport, under partly sunny skies, the temperature was 72. Looking elsewhere around the Midwest at 11 a.m., Chicago was partly sunny, and 66. Indianapolis was partly sunny, and 71. St. Louis was partly sunny, and 73. Kansas City was partly sunny, and 70. Des Moines was cloudy, and 72. Milwaukee was cloudy, and 60. The time is currently 11:16 a.m. Central Daylight Time.

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Now for the official National Weather Service forecast for Champaign, Urbana, and surrounding areas of East Central Illinois. Rest of today, partly sunny. Highs in the lower 80s. Southeast winds 5 to 10 miles an hour. Tonight, mostly cloudy. Lows in the upper 50s. East winds around 5 miles an hour. Monday, partly sunny. A slight chance of showers in the morning. Highs around 80. East winds 5 to 10 miles an hour. Chance of rain 20%. Monday night, mostly clear. Lows in the mid-50s. Northeast winds 5 to 10 miles an hour. Tuesday, sunny. Highs around 80. Northeast winds 10 to 15 miles an hour. Tuesday night and Wednesday, clear. Lows in the mid-50s. Highs around 80. Wednesday night and Thursday, mostly clear. Lows in the mid-50s. Highs in the lower 80s. Thursday night, mostly clear until midnight, then becoming partly cloudy. Lows in the lower 60s. Friday, mostly sunny. A chance of showers in the afternoon. Highs in the mid-80s. Chance of rain 30%. Friday night, mostly cloudy with a chance of showers. Lows in the mid-60s. Chance of rain 40%. Saturday, partly sunny. A chance of showers in the morning, then a chance of showers and thunderstorms in the afternoon. Highs in the mid-80s. Chance of rain 50%. Again, the forecast for Champaign, Urbana, and surrounding areas of East Central Illinois for the rest of today, partly sunny. Highs in the lower 80s. Southeast winds 5 to 10 miles an hour. At 11 a.m. at the Champaign Airport, skies were partly sunny. The temperature was 72 degrees, the dew point was 48, and the relative humidity was 42%. The wind was east at 6 miles an hour. The pressure was 30.08 inches and steady. Elsewhere around the area, at Peoria, rain was falling, with a temperature of 61. At Terre Haute, it was mostly sunny, with a temperature of 72. It was partly sunny, with a temperature of 72 at Rantoul, 73 at Paris, 70 at Mattoon, and 74 at Springfield. It was cloudy, with a temperature of 73 at Bloomington, and 67 at Decatur. And once again at 11 a.m. at the Champaign Airport, under partly sunny skies, the temperature was 72. Looking elsewhere around the Midwest at 11 a.m., Chicago was partly sunny, and 66. Indianapolis was partly sunny, and 71. St. Louis was partly sunny, and 73. Kansas City was partly sunny, and 70. Des Moines was cloudy, and 72. Milwaukee was cloudy, and 60. The time is currently 11:19 a.m. Central Daylight Time. 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Now for the official National Weather Service forecast for Champaign, Urbana, and surrounding areas of East Central Illinois. Rest of today, partly sunny. Highs in the lower 80s. Southeast winds 5 to 10 miles an hour. Tonight, mostly cloudy. Lows in the upper 50s. East winds around 5 miles an hour. Monday, partly sunny. A slight chance of showers in the morning. Highs around 80. East winds 5 to 10 miles an hour. Chance of rain 20%. Monday night, mostly clear. Lows in the mid-50s. Northeast winds 5 to 10 miles an hour. Tuesday, sunny. Highs around 80. Northeast winds 10 to 15 miles an hour. Tuesday night and Wednesday, clear. Lows in the mid-50s. Highs around 80. Wednesday night and Thursday, mostly clear. Lows in the mid-50s. Highs in the lower 80s. Thursday night, mostly clear until midnight, then becoming partly cloudy. Lows in the lower 60s. Friday, mostly sunny. A chance of showers in the afternoon. Highs in the mid-80s. Chance of rain 30%. Friday night, mostly cloudy with a chance of showers. Lows in the mid-60s. Chance of rain 40%. Saturday, partly sunny. A chance of showers in the morning, then

chance of showers and thunderstorms in the afternoon. Highs in the mid-80s. Chance of rain 50%. Again, the forecast for Champaign, Urbana, and surrounding areas of East Central Illinois for the rest of today, partly sunny. Highs in the lower 80s. Southeast winds 5 to 10 miles an hour. At 11 a.m. at the Champaign Airport, skies were partly sunny. The temperature was 72 degrees, the dew point was 48, and the relative humidity was 42%. The wind was east at 6 miles an hour. The pressure was 30.08 inches and steady. Elsewhere around the area, at Peoria, rain was falling, with a temperature of 61. At Terre Haute, it was mostly sunny, with a temperature of 72. It was partly sunny, with a temperature of 72 at Rantoul, 74 at Paris, 70 at Mattoon, and 74 at Springfield. It was cloudy, with a temperature of 73 at Bloomington, and 67 at Decatur. And once again at 11 a.m. at the Champaign Airport, under partly sunny skies, the temperature was 72. Looking elsewhere around the Midwest at 11 a.m., Chicago was partly sunny, and 66. Indianapolis was partly sunny, and 71. St. Louis was partly sunny, and 73. Kansas City was partly sunny, and 70. Des Moines was cloudy, and 72. Milwaukee was cloudy, and 60. The time is currently 11:22 a.m. Central Daylight Time. 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Now for the official National Weather Service forecast for Champaign, Urbana, and surrounding areas of East Central Illinois. Rest of today, partly sunny. Highs in the lower 80s. Southeast winds 5 to 10 miles an hour. Tonight, mostly cloudy. Lows in the upper 50s. East winds around 5 miles an hour. Monday, partly sunny. A slight chance of showers in the morning. Highs around 80. East winds 5 to 10 miles an hour. Chance of rain 20%. Monday night, mostly clear. Lows in the mid-50s. Northeast winds 5 to 10 miles an hour. Tuesday, sunny. Highs around 80. Northeast winds 10 to 15 miles an hour. Tuesday night and Wednesday, clear. Lows in the mid-50s. Highs around 80. Wednesday night and Thursday, mostly clear. Lows in the mid-50s. Highs in the lower 80s. Thursday night, mostly clear until midnight, then becoming partly cloudy. Lows in the lower 60s. Friday, mostly sunny. A chance of showers in the afternoon. Highs in the mid-80s. Chance of rain 30%. Friday night, mostly cloudy with a chance of showers. Lows in the mid-60s. Chance of rain 40%. Saturday, partly sunny. A chance of showers in the morning, then a chance of showers and thunderstorms in the afternoon. Highs in the mid-80s. Chance of rain 50%. Again, the forecast for Champaign, Urbana, and surrounding areas of East Central Illinois for the rest of today, partly sunny. Highs in the lower 80s. Southeast winds 5 to 10 miles an hour. At 11 a.m. at the Champaign Airport, skies were partly sunny. The temperature was 72 degrees, the dew point was 48, and the relative humidity was 42%. The wind was east at 6 miles an hour. The pressure was 30.08 inches and steady. Elsewhere around the area, at Peoria, rain was falling, with a temperature of 61. At Terre Haute, it was mostly sunny, with a temperature of 72. It was partly sunny, with a temperature of 72 at Rantoul, 74 at Paris, 70 at Mattoon, and 74 at Springfield. It was cloudy, with a temperature of 73 at Bloomington, and 67 at Decatur. And once again at 11 a.m. at the Champaign Airport, under partly sunny skies, the temperature was 72. Looking elsewhere around the Midwest at 11 a.m., Chicago was partly sunny, and 66. Indianapolis was partly sunny, and 71. St. Louis was partly sunny, and 73. Kansas City was partly sunny, and 70. Des Moines was cloudy, and 72. Milwaukee was cloudy, and 60. The time is currently 11:26 a.m. Central Daylight Time. 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

for weather radio, all hazards, station WXJ76 in Champaign. Now for the official National Weather Service forecast for Champaign, Urbana, and surrounding areas of East Central Illinois. Rest of today, partly sunny. Highs in the lower 80s. Southeast wind 5 to 10 miles an hour. Tonight, mostly cloudy. Lows in the upper 50s. East winds around 5 miles an hour. Monday, partly sunny. A slight chance of showers in the morning. Highs around 80. East winds 5 to 10 miles an hour. Chance of rain 20%. Monday night, mostly clear. Lows in the mid-50s. Northeast winds 5 to 10 miles an hour. Tuesday, sunny. Highs around 80. Northeast winds 10 to 15 miles an hour. Tuesday night and Wednesday, clear. Lows in the mid-50s. Highs around 80. Wednesday night and Thursday, mostly clear. Lows in the mid-50s. Highs in the lower 80s. Thursday night, mostly clear until midnight, then becoming partly cloudy. Lows in the lower 60s. Friday, mostly sunny. A chance of showers in the afternoon. Highs in the mid-80s. Chance of rain 30%. Friday night, mostly cloudy with a chance of showers. Lows in the mid-60s. Chance of rain 40%. Saturday, partly sunny. A chance of showers in the morning, then a chance of showers and thunderstorms in the afternoon. Highs in the mid-80s. Chance of rain 50%. Again, the forecast for Champaign, Urbana, and surrounding areas of East Central Illinois for the rest of today, partly sunny. Highs in the lower 80s. Southeast winds 5 to 10 miles an hour. At 11 a.m. at the Champaign Airport, skies were partly sunny. The temperature was 72 degrees, the dew point was 48, and the relative humidity was 42%. The wind was east at 6 miles an hour. The pressure was 30.08 inches and steady. Elsewhere around the area, at Peoria, rain was falling, with a temperature of 61. At Terre Haute, it was mostly sunny, with a temperature of 72. It was partly sunny, with a temperature of 72 at Rantoul, 74 at Paris, 70 at Mattoon, and 74 at Springfield. It was cloudy, with a temperature of 73 at Bloomington, and 67 at Decatur. And once again at 11 a.m. at the Champaign Airport, under partly sunny skies, the temperature was 72. Looking elsewhere around the Midwest at 11 a.m., Chicago was partly sunny, and 66. Indianapolis was partly sunny, and 71. St. Louis was partly sunny, and 73. Kansas City was partly sunny, and 70. Des Moines was cloudy, and 72. Milwaukee was cloudy, and 60. The time is currently 11:29 a.m. Central Daylight Time. 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Now for the official National Weather Service forecast for Champaign, Urbana, and surrounding areas of East Central Illinois. Rest of today, partly sunny. Highs in the lower 80s. Southeast winds 5 to 10 miles an hour. Tonight, mostly cloudy. Lows in the upper 50s. East winds around 5 miles an hour. Monday, partly sunny. A slight chance of showers in the morning. Highs around 80. East winds 5 to 10 miles an hour. Chance of rain 20%. Monday night, mostly clear. Lows in the mid-50s. Northeast winds 5 to 10 miles an hour. Tuesday, sunny. Highs around 80. Northeast winds 10 to 15 miles an hour. Tuesday night and Wednesday, clear. Lows in the mid-50s. Highs around 80. Wednesday night and Thursday, mostly clear. Lows in the mid-50s. Highs in the lower 80s. Thursday night, mostly clear until midnight, then becoming partly cloudy. Lows in the lower 60s. Friday, mostly sunny. A chance of showers in the afternoon. Highs in the mid-80s. Chance of rain 30%. Friday night, mostly cloudy with a chance of showers. Lows in the mid-60s. Chance of rain 40%. Saturday, partly sunny. A chance of showers in the morning, then a chance of showers and thunderstorms in the afternoon.

highs in the mid-80s. Chance of rain 50%. Again, the forecast for Champaign, Urbana, and surrounding areas of east central Illinois for the rest of today, partly sunny. Highs in the lower 80s. Southeast winds 5 to 10 miles an hour. At 11 a.m. at the Champaign Airport, skies were partly sunny. The temperature was 72 degrees, the dew point was 48, and the relative humidity was 42%. The wind was east at 6 miles an hour. The pressure was 30.08 inches and steady. Elsewhere around the area, at Peoria, rain was falling, with a temperature of 61. At Terre Haute, it was mostly sunny, with a temperature of 72. It was partly sunny, with a temperature of 72 at Rantoul, 74 at Paris, 70 at Mattoon, and 74 at Springfield. It was cloudy, with a temperature of 73 at Bloomington, and 67 at Decatur. And once again at 11 a.m. at the Champaign Airport, under partly sunny skies, the temperature was 72. Looking elsewhere around the Midwest at 11 a.m., Chicago was partly sunny, and 66. Indianapolis was partly sunny, and 71. St. Louis was partly sunny, and 73. Kansas City was partly sunny, and 70. Des Moines was cloudy, and 72. Milwaukee was cloudy, and 60. The time is currently 11:32 a.m. Central Daylight Time. 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Now for the official National Weather Service forecast for Champaign, Urbana, and surrounding areas of east central Illinois. Rest of today, partly sunny. Highs in the lower 80s. Southeast wind. 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Now for the official National Weather Service forecast for Champaign, Urbana, and surrounding areas of east central Illinois. Rest of today, partly sunny. Highs in the lower 80s. Southeast winds 5 to 10 miles an hour. Tonight, mostly cloudy. Lows in the upper 50s. East winds around 5 miles an hour. Monday, partly sunny. A slight chance of showers in the morning. Highs around 80. East winds 5 to 10 miles an hour. Chance of rain 20%. Monday night, mostly clear. Lows in the mid-50s. Northeast winds 5 to 10 miles an hour. Tuesday, sunny. Highs around 80. Northeast winds 10 to 15 miles an hour. Tuesday night and Wednesday, clear. Lows in the mid-50s. Highs around 80. Wednesday night and Thursday, mostly clear. Lows in the mid-50s. Highs in the lower 80s. Thursday night, mostly clear until midnight, then becoming partly cloudy. Lows in the lower 60s. Friday, mostly sunny. A chance of showers in the afternoon. Highs in the mid-80s. Chance of rain 30%. Friday night, mostly cloudy with a chance of showers. Lows in the mid-60s. Chance of rain 40%. Saturday, partly sunny. A chance of showers in the morning, then a chance of showers and thunderstorms in the afternoon. Highs in the mid-80s. Chance of rain 50%. Again, the forecast for Champaign, Urbana, and surrounding areas of east central Illinois for the rest of today, partly sunny. Highs in the lower 80s. Southeast winds 5 to 10 miles an hour. Now for the official National Weather Service forecast for Champaign, Urbana, and surrounding areas of east central Illinois. Rest of today, partly sunny. Highs in the lower 80s. Southeast winds around 5 miles an hour. Tonight, mostly cloudy. Lows in the upper 50s. East winds around 5 miles an hour. Monday, partly sunny. A slight chance of showers in the morning. Highs around 80. East winds 5 to 10 miles an hour. Chance of rain 20%. Monday night, mostly clear. Lows in the mid-50s. Northeast winds 5 to 10 miles an hour. Tuesday, sunny. Highs around 80. Northeast winds 10 to 15 miles an hour. Tuesday night and Wednesday, clear. Lows in the mid-50s. Highs around 80. Wednesday night and Thursday, mostly clear. Lows in the mid-50s. Highs in the lower 80s.

Thursday night, mostly clear until midnight, then becoming partly cloudy. Lows in the lower 60s. Friday, mostly sunny. A chance of showers in the afternoon. Highs in the mid-80s. Chance of rain 30%. Friday night, mostly cloudy with a chance of showers. Lows in the mid-60s. Chance of rain 40%. Saturday, partly sunny. A chance of showers in the morning, then a chance of showers and thunderstorms in the afternoon. Highs in the mid-80s. Chance of rain 50%. Again, the forecast for Champaign, Urbana and surrounding areas of East Central Illinois for the rest of today, partly sunny. Highs in the lower 80s. Southeast winds around 5 miles an hour. At 11 a.m. at the Champaign Airport, skies were partly sunny. The temperature was 72 degrees, the dew point was 48, and the relative humidity was 42%. The wind was east at 6 miles an hour. The pressure was 30.08 inches and steady. Elsewhere around the area, at Peoria, rain was falling, with a temperature of 61. At Terre Haute, it was mostly sunny, with a temperature of 72. It was partly sunny, with a temperature of 72 at Rantoul, 74 at Paris, 70 at Mattoon, and 74 at Springfield. It was cloudy, with a temperature of 73 at Bloomington, and 67 at Decatur. And once again at 11 a.m. at the Champaign Airport, under partly sunny skies, the temperature was 72. Looking elsewhere around the Midwest at 11 a.m., Chicago was partly sunny, and 66. Indianapolis was partly sunny, and 71. St. Louis was partly sunny, and 73. Kansas City was partly sunny, and 70. Des Moines was cloudy, and 72. Milwaukee was cloudy, and 60. The time is currently 11:38 a.m. Central Daylight Time. 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Now for the official National Weather Service forecast for Champaign, Urbana and surrounding areas of East Central Illinois. Rest of today, partly sunny. Highs in the lower 80s. Southeast winds around 5 miles an hour. Tonight, mostly cloudy. Lows in the upper 50s. East winds around 5 miles an hour. Monday, partly sunny. A slight chance of showers in the morning. Highs around 80. East winds 5 to 10 miles an hour. Chance of rain 20%. Monday night, mostly clear. Lows in the mid-50s. Northeast winds 5 to 10 miles an hour. Tuesday, sunny. Highs around 80. Northeast winds 10 to 15 miles an hour. Tuesday night and Wednesday, clear. Lows in the mid-50s. Highs around 80. Wednesday night and Thursday, mostly clear. Lows in the mid-50s. Highs in the lower 80s. Thursday night, mostly clear until midnight, then becoming partly cloudy. Lows in the lower 60s. Friday, mostly sunny. A chance of showers in the afternoon. Highs in the mid-80s. Chance of rain 30%. Friday night, mostly cloudy with a chance of showers. Lows in the mid-60s. Chance of rain 40%. Saturday, partly sunny. A chance of showers in the morning, then a chance of showers and thunderstorms in the afternoon. Highs in the mid-80s. Chance of rain 50%. Again, the forecast for Champaign, Urbana and surrounding areas of East Central Illinois for the rest of today, partly sunny. Highs in the lower 80s. Southeast winds around 5 miles an hour. At 11 a.m. at the Champaign Airport, skies were partly sunny. The temperature was 72 degrees, the dew point was 48, and the relative humidity was 42%. The wind was east at 6 miles an hour. The pressure was 30.08 inches and steady. Elsewhere around the area, at Peoria, rain was falling, with a temperature of 61. At Terre Haute, it was mostly sunny, with a temperature of 72. It was partly sunny, with a temperature of 72 at Rantoul, 74 at Paris, 70 at Mattoon, and 74 at Springfield. It was cloudy, with a temperature of 73 at Bloomington, and 67 at Decatur. And once again at 11 a.m. at the Champaign Airport, under partly sunny skies, the temperature was 72. Looking elsewhere,

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Now for the official National Weather Service forecast for Champaign, Urbana, and surrounding areas of East Central Illinois. Rest of today, partly sunny. Highs in the lower 80s. Southeast winds around 5 miles an hour. Tonight, mostly cloudy. Lows in the upper 50s. East winds around 5 miles an hour. Monday, partly sunny. A slight chance of showers in the morning. Highs around 80. East winds 5 to 10 miles an hour. Chance of rain 20%. Monday night, mostly clear. Lows in the mid-50s. Northeast winds 5 to 10 miles an hour. Tuesday, sunny. Highs around 80. Northeast winds 10 to 15 miles an hour. Tuesday night and Wednesday, clear. Lows in the mid-50s. Highs around 80. Wednesday night and Thursday, mostly clear. Lows in the mid-50s. Highs in the lower 80s. Thursday night, mostly clear until midnight, then becoming partly cloudy. Lows in the lower 60s. Friday, mostly sunny. A chance of showers in the afternoon. Highs in the mid-80s. Chance of rain 30%. Friday night, mostly cloudy with a chance of showers. Lows in the mid-60s. Chance of rain 40%. Saturday, partly sunny. A chance of showers in the morning, then a chance of showers and thunderstorms in the afternoon. Highs in the mid-80s. Chance of rain 50%. Again, the forecast for Champaign, Urbana, and surrounding areas of East Central Illinois for the rest of today, partly sunny. Highs in the lower 80s. Southeast winds around 5 miles an hour. At 11 a.m. at the Champaign Airport, skies were partly sunny. The temperature was 72 degrees, the dew point was 48, and the relative humidity was 42%. The wind was east at 6 miles an hour. The pressure was 30.08 inches and steady. Elsewhere around the area, at Peoria, rain was falling, with a temperature of 61. At Terre Haute, it was mostly sunny, with a temperature of 72. It was partly sunny, with a temperature of 72 at Rantoul, 74 at Paris, 70 at Mattoon, and 74 at Springfield. It was cloudy, with a temperature of 73 at Bloomington, and 67 at Decatur. And once again at 11 a.m. at the Champaign Airport, under partly sunny skies, the temperature was 72. Looking elsewhere around the Midwest at 11 a.m., Chicago was partly sunny, and 66. Indianapolis was partly sunny, and 71. St. Louis was partly sunny, and 73. Kansas City was partly sunny, and 70. Des Moines was cloudy, and 72. Milwaukee was cloudy, and 60. The time is currently 11:44 a.m. Central Daylight Time. 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Now for the official National Weather Service forecast for Champaign, Urbana, and surrounding areas of East Central Illinois. Rest of today, partly sunny. Highs in the lower 80s. Southeast winds around 5 miles an hour. Tonight, mostly cloudy. Lows in the upper 50s. East winds around 5 miles an hour. Monday, partly sunny. A slight chance of showers in the morning. Highs around 80. East winds 5 to 10 miles an hour. Chance of rain 20%. Monday night, mostly clear. Lows in the mid-50s. Northeast winds 5 to 10 miles an hour. Tuesday, sunny. Highs around 80. Northeast winds 10 to 15 miles an hour. Tuesday night and Wednesday, clear. Lows in the mid-50s. Highs around 80. Wednesday night and Thursday, mostly clear. Lows in the mid-50s. Highs in the lower 80s. Thursday night, mostly clear until midnight, then becoming partly cloudy. Lows in the lower 60s. Friday, mostly sunny. A chance of showers in the afternoon. Highs in the mid-80s. Chance of rain 30%. Friday night, mostly cloudy with a chance of showers. Lows in the mid-60s. Chance of rain 40%. Saturday, partly

a chance of showers in the morning, then a chance of showers and thunderstorms in the afternoon. Highs in the mid-80s. Chance of rain 50%. Again, the forecast for Champaign, Urbana and surrounding areas of East Central Illinois for the rest of today, partly sunny. Highs in the lower 80s. Southeast winds around 5 miles an hour. At 11 a.m. at the Champaign Airport, skies were partly sunny. The temperature was 72 degrees, the dew point was 48, and the relative humidity was 42%. The wind was east at 6 miles an hour. The pressure was 30.08 inches and steady. Elsewhere around the area, at Peoria, rain was falling, with a temperature of 61. At Terre Haute, it was mostly sunny, with a temperature of 72. It was partly sunny, with a temperature of 72 at Rantoul, 74 at Paris, 70 at Mattoon, and 74 at Springfield. It was cloudy, with a temperature of 73 at Bloomington, and 67 at Decatur. And once again at 11 a.m. at the Champaign Airport, under partly sunny skies, the temperature was 72. Looking elsewhere around the Midwest at 11 a.m., Chicago was partly sunny, and 66. Indianapolis was partly sunny, and 71. St. Louis was partly sunny, and 73. Kansas City was partly sunny, and 70. Des Moines was cloudy, and 72. Milwaukee was cloudy, and 60. The time is currently 11:48 a.m. Central Daylight Time. 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Now for the official National Weather Service forecast for Champaign, Urbana and surrounding areas of East Central Illinois. Rest of today, partly sunny. Highs in the lower 80s. Southeast winds around 5 miles an hour. Tonight, mostly cloudy. Lows in the upper 50s. East winds around 5 miles an hour. Monday, partly sunny. A slight chance of showers in the morning. Highs around 80. East winds 5 to 10 miles an hour. Chance of rain 20%. Monday night, mostly clear. Lows in the mid-50s. Northeast winds 5 to 10 miles an hour. Tuesday, sunny. Highs around 80. Northeast winds 10 to 15 miles an hour. Tuesday night and Wednesday, clear. Lows in the mid-50s. Highs around 80. Wednesday night and Thursday, mostly clear. Lows in the mid-50s. Highs in the lower 80s. Thursday night, mostly clear until midnight, then becoming partly cloudy. Lows in the lower 60s. Friday, mostly sunny. A chance of showers in the afternoon. Highs in the mid-80s. Chance of rain 30%. Friday night, mostly cloudy with a chance of showers. Lows in the mid-60s. Chance of rain 40%. Saturday, partly sunny. A chance of showers in the morning, then a chance of showers and thunderstorms in the afternoon. Highs in the mid-80s. Chance of rain 50%. Again, the forecast for Champaign, Urbana and surrounding areas of East Central Illinois for the rest of today, partly sunny. Highs in the lower 80s. Southeast winds around 5 miles an hour. At 11 a.m. at the Champaign Airport, skies were partly sunny. The temperature was 72 degrees, the dew point was 48, and the relative humidity was 42%. The wind was east at 6 miles an hour. The pressure was 30.08 inches and steady. Elsewhere around the area, at Peoria, rain was falling, with a temperature of 61. At Terre Haute, it was mostly sunny, with a temperature of 72. It was partly sunny, with a temperature of 72 at Rantoul, 74 at Paris, 70 at Mattoon, and 74 at Springfield. It was cloudy, with a temperature of 73 at Bloomington, and 67 at Decatur. And once again at 11 a.m. at the Champaign Airport, under partly sunny skies, the temperature was 72. Looking elsewhere around the Midwest at 11 a.m., Chicago was partly sunny, and 66. Indianapolis was partly sunny, and 71. St. Louis was partly sunny, and 73. Kansas City was partly sunny, and 70. Des Moines was cloudy, and 72. Milwaukee was cloudy, and 60. The time is currently 11:51 a.m. Central Daylight.

in the afternoon. Highs in the mid-80s. Chance of rain 50%. Again, the forecast for Champaign, Urbana, and surrounding areas of East Central Illinois for the rest of today, partly sunny. Highs in the lower 80s. Southeast winds around 5 miles an hour. The time is currently 12:02 p.m. Central Daylight Time. 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Now for the official National Weather Service forecast for Champaign, Urbana, and surrounding areas of East Central Illinois. Rest of today, partly sunny. Highs in the lower 80s. Southeast winds around 5 miles an hour. Tonight, mostly cloudy. Lows in the upper 50s. East winds around 5 miles an hour. Monday, partly sunny. A slight chance of showers in the morning. Highs around 80. East winds 5 to 10 miles an hour. Chance of rain 20%. Monday night, mostly clear. Lows in the mid-50s. Northeast winds 5 to 10 miles an hour. Tuesday, sunny. Highs around 80. Northeast winds 10 to 15 miles an hour. Tuesday night and Wednesday, clear. Lows in the mid-50s. Highs around 80. Wednesday night and Thursday, mostly clear. Lows in the mid-50s. Highs in the lower 80s. Thursday night, mostly clear until midnight, then becoming partly cloudy. Lows in the lower 60s. Friday, mostly sunny. A chance of showers in the afternoon. Highs in the mid-80s. Chance of rain 30%. Friday night, mostly cloudy with a chance of showers. Lows in the mid-60s. Chance of rain 40%. Saturday, partly sunny. A chance of showers in the morning, then a chance of showers and thunderstorms in the afternoon. Highs in the mid-80s. Chance of rain 50%. Again, the forecast for Champaign, Urbana, and surrounding areas of East Central Illinois for the rest of today, partly sunny. Highs in the lower 80s. Southeast winds around 5 miles an hour. At noon at the Champaign Airport, skies were partly sunny. The temperature was 77 degrees, the dew point was 51, and the relative humidity was 40%. The wind was variable at 5 miles an hour. The pressure was 30.07 inches and falling. Elsewhere around the area, rain was falling, with a temperature of 62 at Peoria and 71 at Bloomington. At Terre Haute, it was mostly sunny, with a temperature of 75. It was partly sunny, with a temperature of 75 at Paris, 70 at Mattoon, 71 at Decatur, and 78 at Springfield. And once again at noon at the Champaign Airport, under partly sunny skies, the temperature was 77. The time is currently 12:05 p.m. Central Daylight Time. 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Now for the official National Weather Service forecast for Champaign, Urbana, and surrounding areas of East Central Illinois. Rest of today, partly sunny. Highs in the lower 80s. Southeast winds around 5 miles an hour. Tonight, mostly cloudy. Lows in the upper 50s. East winds around 5 miles an hour. Monday, partly sunny. A slight chance of showers in the morning. Highs around 80. East winds 5 to 10 miles an hour. Chance of rain 20%. Monday night, mostly clear. Lows in the mid-50s. Northeast winds 5 to 10 miles an hour. Tuesday, sunny. Highs around 80. Northeast winds 10 to 15 miles an hour. Tuesday night and Wednesday, clear. Lows in the mid-50s. Highs around 80. Wednesday night and Thursday, mostly clear. Lows in the mid-50s. Highs in the lower 80s. Thursday night, mostly clear until midnight, then becoming partly cloudy. Lows in the lower 60s. Friday, mostly sunny. A chance of showers in the afternoon. Highs in the mid-80s. Chance of rain 30%. Friday night, mostly cloudy with a chance of showers. Lows in the mid-60s. Chance of rain 40%. Saturday, partly sunny. A chance of showers in the morning, then a chance of showers and thunderstorms in the afternoon. Highs in the mid-80s. Chance of rain.

50%. Again, the forecast for Champaign, Urbana, and surrounding areas of East Central Illinois for the rest of today, partly sunny. Highs in the lower 80s. Southeast winds around 5 miles an hour. 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Programming originates from NOAA's National Weather Service office in Lincoln and transmits from the WCIA television tower near Seymour. The station serves the following counties: Champaign, DeWitt, Coles, Douglas, Edgar, Ford, Moultrie, Piatt, and Vermilion. 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At noon at the Champaign Airport, skies were partly sunny. The temperature was 77 degrees, the dew point was 51, and the relative humidity was 40%. The wind was variable at 5 miles an hour. The pressure was 30.07 inches and falling. Elsewhere around the area, rain was falling, with a temperature of 62 at Peoria and 71 at Bloomington. At Terre Haute, it was mostly sunny, with a temperature of 75. It was partly sunny, with a temperature of 75 at Paris, 70 at Mattoon, 71 at Decatur, and 78 at Springfield. And once again at noon at the Champaign Airport, under partly sunny skies, the temperature was 77. Looking elsewhere around the Midwest at noon, Chicago was partly sunny, and 68. Indianapolis was partly sunny, and 74. St. Louis was partly sunny, and 75. Kansas City was partly sunny, and 75. Des Moines was partly sunny, and 75. Milwaukee was partly sunny, and 61. The time is currently 12:09 p.m. Central Daylight Time. 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Now for the official National Weather Service forecast for Champaign, Urbana, and surrounding areas of East Central Illinois. Rest of today, partly sunny. Highs in the lower 80s. Southeast winds around 5 miles an hour. Tonight, mostly cloudy. Lows in the upper 50s. East winds around 5 miles an hour. Monday, partly sunny. A slight chance of showers in the morning. Highs around 80. East winds 5 to 10 miles an hour. Chance of rain 20%. Monday night, mostly clear. Lows in the mid-50s. Northeast winds 5 to 10 miles an hour. Tuesday, sunny. Highs around 80. Northeast winds 10 to 15 miles an hour. Tuesday night and Wednesday, clear. Lows in the mid-50s. Highs around 80. Wednesday night and Thursday, mostly clear. Lows in the mid-50s. Highs in the lower 80s. Thursday night, mostly clear until midnight, then becoming partly cloudy. Lows in the lower 60s. Friday, mostly sunny. A chance of showers in the afternoon. Highs in the mid-80s. Chance of rain 30%. Friday night, mostly cloudy with a chance of showers. Lows in the mid-60s. Chance of rain 40%. Saturday, partly sunny. A chance of showers in the morning, then a chance of showers and thunderstorms in the afternoon. Highs in the mid-80s. Chance of rain 50%. Again, the forecast for Champaign, Urbana, and surrounding areas of East Central Illinois for the rest of today, partly sunny. Highs in the lower 80s. Southeast winds around 5 miles an hour. Now for the official National Weather Service forecast for Champaign, Urbana, and surrounding areas of East Central Illinois. Rest of today, partly sunny. Highs in the lower 80s. East winds around 5 miles an hour. Tonight, mostly cloudy. Lows in the upper 50s. East winds around 5 miles an hour. Monday, partly sunny. A slight chance of showers in the morning. Highs around 80. East winds 5 to 10 miles an hour. Chance of rain 20%. Monday night, mostly clear. Lows in the mid-50s. Northeast winds 5 to 10 miles an hour. Tuesday, sunny. Highs around 80. Northeast winds 10 to 15 miles an hour. Tuesday night and Wednesday, clear. Lows in the mid-50s. Highs around 80.

mid-50s. Highs around 80. Wednesday night and Thursday, mostly clear. Lows in the mid-50s. Highs in the lower 80s. Thursday night, mostly clear until midnight, then becoming partly cloudy. Lows in the lower 60s. Friday, mostly sunny. A chance of showers in the afternoon. Highs in the mid-80s. Chance of rain 30%. Friday night, mostly cloudy with a chance of showers. Lows in the mid-60s. Chance of rain 40%. Saturday, partly sunny. A chance of showers in the morning, then a chance of showers and thunderstorms in the afternoon. Highs in the mid-80s. Chance of rain 50%. Again, the forecast for Champaign, Urbana and surrounding areas of East Central Illinois for the rest of today, partly sunny. Highs in the lower 80s. East winds around 5 miles an hour. At noon at the Champaign Airport, skies were partly sunny. The temperature was 77 degrees, the dew point was 51, and the relative humidity was 40%. The wind was variable at 5 miles an hour. The pressure was 30.07 inches and falling. Elsewhere around the area, rain was falling, with a temperature of 62 at Peoria, and 71 at Bloomington. At Springfield, it was sunny, with a temperature of 78. It was mostly sunny, with a temperature of 75 at Paris, and 75 at Terre Haute. It was partly sunny, with a temperature of 76 at Rantoul, and 71 at Decatur. At Mattoon, it was cloudy, with a temperature of 70. And once again at noon at the Champaign Airport, under partly sunny skies, the temperature was 77. Looking elsewhere around the Midwest at noon, Chicago was partly sunny, and 68. Indianapolis was partly sunny, and 74. St. Louis was partly sunny, and 75. Kansas City was partly sunny, and 75. Des Moines was partly sunny, and 75. Milwaukee was partly sunny, and 61. The time is currently 12:24 p.m. Central Daylight Time. 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Now for the official National Weather Service forecast for Champaign, Urbana and surrounding areas of East Central Illinois. Rest of today, partly sunny. Highs in the lower 80s. East winds around 5 miles an hour. Tonight, mostly cloudy. Lows in the upper 50s. East winds around 5 miles an hour. Monday, partly sunny. A slight chance of showers in the morning. Highs around 80. East winds 5 to 10 miles an hour. Chance of rain 20%. Monday night, mostly clear. Lows in the mid-50s. Northeast winds 5 to 10 miles an hour. Tuesday, sunny. Highs around 80. Northeast winds 10 to 15 miles an hour. Tuesday night and Wednesday, clear. Lows in the mid-50s. Highs around 80. Wednesday night and Thursday, mostly clear. Lows in the mid-50s. Highs in the lower 80s. Thursday night, mostly clear until midnight, then becoming partly cloudy. Lows in the lower 60s. Friday, mostly sunny. A chance of showers in the afternoon. Highs in the mid-80s. Chance of rain 30%. Friday night, mostly cloudy with a chance of showers. Lows in the mid-60s. Chance of rain 40%. Saturday, partly sunny. A chance of showers in the morning, then a chance of showers and thunderstorms in the afternoon. Highs in the mid-80s. Chance of rain 50%. Again, the forecast for Champaign, Urbana and surrounding areas of East Central Illinois for the rest of today, partly sunny. Highs in the lower 80s. East winds around 5 miles an hour. At noon at the Champaign Airport, skies were partly sunny. The temperature was 77 degrees, the dew point was 51, and the relative humidity was 40%. The wind was variable at 5 miles an hour. The pressure was 30.07 inches and falling. Elsewhere around the area, rain was falling, with a temperature of 62 at Peoria, and 71 at Bloomington. At Springfield, it was sunny, with a temperature of 78. It was mostly sunny, with a temperature of 75 at Paris, and 75 at Terre Haute. It was partly sunny, with a temperature of 76 at Rantoul.

971 at Decatur. At Mattoon, it was cloudy, with a temperature of 70. And once again at noon at the Champaign Airport, under partly sunny skies, the temperature was 77. Looking elsewhere around the Midwest at noon, Chicago was partly sunny, and 68. Indianapolis was partly sunny, and 74. St. Louis was partly sunny, and 75. Kansas City was partly sunny, and 75. Des Moines was partly sunny, and 75. Milwaukee was partly sunny, and 61. The time is currently 12:27 p.m. Central Daylight Time. 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Now for the official National Weather Service forecast for Champaign, Urbana, and surrounding areas of East Central Illinois. Rest of today, partly sunny. Highs in the lower 80s. East winds around 5 miles an hour. Tonight, mostly cloudy. Lows in the upper 50s. East winds around 5 miles an hour. Monday, partly sunny. A slight chance of showers in the morning. Highs around 80. East winds 5 to 10 miles an hour. Chance of rain 20%. Monday night, mostly clear. Lows in the mid-50s. Northeast winds 5 to 10 miles an hour. Tuesday, sunny. Highs around 80. Northeast winds 10 to 15 miles an hour. Tuesday night and Wednesday, clear. Lows in the mid-50s. Highs around 80. Wednesday night and Thursday, mostly clear. Lows in the mid-50s. Highs in the lower 80s. Thursday night, mostly clear until midnight, then becoming partly cloudy. Lows in the lower 60s. Friday, mostly sunny. A chance of showers in the afternoon. Highs in the mid-80s. Chance of rain 30%. Friday night, mostly cloudy with a chance of showers. Lows in the mid-60s. Chance of rain 40%. Saturday, partly sunny. A chance of showers in the morning, then a chance of showers and thunderstorms in the afternoon. Highs in the mid-80s. Chance of rain 50%. Again, the forecast for Champaign, Urbana, and surrounding areas of East Central Illinois for the rest of today, partly sunny. Highs in the lower 80s. East winds around 5 miles an hour. At noon at the Champaign Airport, skies were partly sunny. The temperature was 77 degrees, the dew point was 51, and the relative humidity was 40%. The wind was variable at 5 miles an hour. The pressure was 30.07 inches and falling. Elsewhere around the area, rain was falling, with a temperature of 62 at Peoria, and 71 at Bloomington. At Springfield, it was sunny, with a temperature of 78. It was mostly sunny, with a temperature of 75 at Paris, and 75 at Terre Haute. It was partly sunny, with a temperature of 76 at Red Hill, and 71 at Decatur. At Mattoon, it was cloudy, with a temperature of 70. And once again at noon at the Champaign Airport, under partly sunny skies, the temperature was 77. Looking elsewhere around the Midwest at noon, Chicago was partly sunny, and 68. Indianapolis was partly sunny, and 74. St. Louis was partly sunny, and 75. Kansas City was partly sunny, and 75. Des Moines was partly sunny, and 75. Milwaukee was partly sunny, and 61. The time is currently 12:31 p.m. Central Daylight Time. 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Now for the official National Weather Service forecast for Champaign, Urbana, and surrounding areas of East Central Illinois. Rest of today, partly sunny. Highs in the lower 80s. East winds around 5 miles an hour. Tonight, mostly cloudy. Lows in the upper 50s. East winds around 5 miles an hour. Monday, partly sunny. A slight chance of showers in the morning. Highs around 80. East winds 5 to 10 miles an hour. Chance of rain 20%. Monday night, mostly clear. Lows in the mid-50s. Northeast winds 5 to 10 miles an hour. Tuesday, sunny. Highs around 80. Northeast winds 10 to 15 miles an hour.

Tuesday night and Wednesday, clear. Lows in the mid-50s. Highs around 80. Wednesday night and Thursday, mostly clear. Lows in the mid-50s. Highs in the lower 80s. Thursday night, mostly clear until midnight, then becoming partly cloudy. Lows in the lower 60s. Friday, mostly sunny. A chance of showers in the afternoon. Highs in the mid-80s. Chance of rain 30%. Friday night, mostly cloudy with a chance of showers. Lows in the mid-60s. Chance of rain 40%. Saturday, partly sunny. A chance of showers in the morning, then a chance of showers and thunderstorms in the afternoon. Highs in the mid-80s. Chance of rain 50%. Again, the forecast for Champaign, Urbana and surrounding areas of East Central Illinois for the rest of today, partly sunny. Highs in the lower 80s. East winds around 5 miles, thunderstorms in the afternoon. Highs in the mid-80s. Chance of rain 50%. Again, the forecast for Champaign, Urbana and surrounding areas of East Central Illinois for the rest of today, partly sunny. Highs in the lower 80s. East winds around 5 miles an hour. At noon at the Champaign Airport, skies were partly sunny. The temperature was 77 degrees, the dew point was 51, and the relative humidity was 40%. The wind was variable at 5 miles an hour. The pressure was 30.07 inches and falling. Elsewhere around the area, rain was falling, with a temperature of 62 at Peoria and 71 at Bloomington. At Springfield, it was sunny, with a temperature of 78. It was mostly sunny, with a temperature of 75 at Paris and 75 at Terre Haute. It was partly sunny, with a temperature of 76 at Rantoul and 71 at Decatur. At Mattoon, it was cloudy, with a temperature of 70. And once again at noon at the Champaign Airport, under partly sunny skies, the temperature was 77. Looking elsewhere around the Midwest at noon, Chicago was partly sunny, and 68. Indianapolis was partly sunny, and 74. St. Louis was partly sunny, and 75. Kansas City was partly sunny, and 75. Des Moines was partly sunny, and 75. Milwaukee was partly sunny, and 61. The time is currently 12:34 p.m. Central Daylight Time. 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Now for the official National Weather Service forecast for Champaign, Urbana and surrounding areas of East Central Illinois. Rest of today, partly sunny. Highs in the lower 80s. East winds around 5 miles an hour. Tonight, mostly cloudy. Lows in the upper 50s. East winds around 5 miles an hour. Monday, partly sunny. A slight chance of showers in the morning. Highs around 80. East winds 5 to 10 miles an hour. Chance of rain 20%. Monday night, mostly clear. Lows in the mid-50s. Northeast winds 5 to 10 miles an hour. Tuesday, sunny. Highs around 80. Northeast winds 10 to 15 miles an hour. Tuesday night and Wednesday, clear. Lows in the mid-50s. Highs around 80. Wednesday night and Thursday, mostly clear. Lows in the mid-50s. Highs in the lower 80s. Thursday night, mostly clear until midnight, then becoming partly cloudy. Lows in the lower 60s. Friday, mostly sunny. A chance of showers in the afternoon. Highs in the mid-80s. Chance of rain 30%. Friday night, mostly cloudy with a chance of showers. Lows in the mid-60s. Chance of rain 40%. Saturday, partly sunny. A chance of showers in the morning, then a chance of showers and thunderstorms in the afternoon. Highs in the mid-80s. Chance of rain 50%. Again, the forecast for Champaign, Urbana and surrounding areas of East Central Illinois for the rest of today, partly sunny. Highs in the lower 80s. East winds around 5 miles an hour. At noon at the Champaign Airport, skies were partly sunny. The temperature was 77 degrees, the dew point was 51, and the relative humidity was 40%. The wind was variable at 5 miles an hour. The pressure was 30.07 inches and falling.

Elsewhere around the area, rain was falling, with a temperature of 62 at Peoria and 71 at Bloomington. At Springfield, it was sunny, with a temperature of 78. It was mostly sunny, with a temperature of 75 at Paris and 75 at Terre Haute. It was partly sunny, with a temperature of 76 at Rantoul and 71 at Decatur. At Mattoon, it was cloudy, with a temperature of 70. And once again at noon at the Champagne Airport, under partly sunny skies, the temperature was 77. Looking elsewhere around the Midwest at noon, Chicago was partly sunny, and 68. Indianapolis was partly sunny, and 74. St. Louis was partly sunny, and 75. Kansas City was partly sunny, and 75. Des Moines was partly sunny, and 75. Milwaukee was partly sunny, and 61. The time is currently 12:37 p.m. Central Daylight Time. 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Now for the official National Weather Service forecast for Champaign, Urbana, and surrounding areas of East Central Illinois. Rest of today, partly sunny. Highs in the lower 80s. East winds around 5 miles an hour. Tonight, mostly cloudy. Lows in the upper 50s. East winds around 5 miles an hour. Monday, partly sunny. A slight chance of showers in the morning. Highs around 80. East winds 5 to 10 miles an hour. Chance of rain 20%. Monday night, mostly clear. Lows in the mid-50s. Northeast winds 5 to 10 miles an hour. Tuesday, sunny. Highs around 80. Northeast winds 10 to 15 miles an hour. Tuesday night and Wednesday, clear. Lows in the mid-50s. Highs around 80. Wednesday night and Thursday, mostly clear. Lows in the mid-50s. Highs in the lower 80s. Thursday night, mostly clear until midnight, then becoming partly cloudy. Lows in the lower 60s. Friday, mostly sunny. A chance of showers in the afternoon. Highs in the mid-80s. Chance of rain 30%. Friday night, mostly cloudy with a chance of showers. Lows in the mid-60s. Chance of rain 40%. Saturday, partly sunny. A chance of showers in the morning, then a chance of showers and thunderstorms in the afternoon. Highs in the mid-80s. Chance of rain 50%. Again, the forecast for Champaign, Urbana, and surrounding areas of East Central Illinois for the rest of today, partly sunny. Highs in the lower 80s. East winds around 5 miles an hour. At noon at the Champaign Airport, skies were partly sunny. The temperature was 77 degrees, the dew point was 51, and the relative humidity was 40%. The wind was variable at 5 miles an hour. The pressure was 30.07 inches and falling. Elsewhere around the area, rain was falling, with a temperature of 62 at Peoria and 71 at Bloomington. At Springfield, it was sunny, with a temperature of 78. It was mostly sunny, with a temperature of 75 at Paris and 75 at Terre Haute. It was partly sunny, with a temperature of 76 at Rantoul and 71 at Decatur. At Mattoon, it was cloudy, with a temperature of 70. And once again at noon at the Champaign Airport, under partly sunny skies, the temperature was 77. Looking elsewhere around the Midwest at noon, Chicago was partly sunny, and 68. Indianapolis was partly sunny, and 74. St. Louis was partly sunny, and 75. Kansas City was partly sunny, and 75. Des Moines was partly sunny, and 75. Milwaukee was partly sunny, and 61. The time is currently 12:41 p.m. Central Daylight Time. 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Now for the official National Weather Service forecast for Champaign, Urbana, and surrounding areas of East Central Illinois. Rest of today, partly sunny. Highs in the lower 80s. East winds around 5 miles an hour. Tonight, mostly cloudy. Lows in the upper 50s. East winds around 5 miles an hour. Monday, partly sunny. A slight chance of showers in the morning. Highs around

East winds 5 to 10 miles an hour. Chance of rain 20%. Monday night, mostly clear. Lows in the mid-50s. Northeast winds 5 to 10 miles an hour. Tuesday, sunny. Highs around 80. Northeast winds 10 to 15 miles an hour. Tuesday night and Wednesday, clear. Lows in the mid-50s. Highs around 80. Wednesday night and Thursday, mostly clear. Lows in the mid-50s. Highs in the lower 80s. Thursday night, mostly clear until midnight, then becoming partly cloudy. Lows in the lower 60s. Friday, mostly sunny. A chance of showers in the afternoon. Highs in the mid-80s. Chance of rain 30%. Friday night, mostly cloudy with a chance of showers. Lows in the mid-60s. Chance of rain 40%. Saturday, partly sunny. A chance of showers in the morning, then a chance of showers and thunderstorms in the afternoon. Highs in the mid-80s. Chance of rain 50%. Again, the forecast for Champaign, Urbana and surrounding areas of East Central Illinois for the rest of today, partly sunny. Highs in the lower 80s. East winds around 5 miles an hour. At noon at the Champaign Airport, skies were partly sunny. The temperature was 77 degrees, the dew point was 51, and the relative humidity was 40%. The wind was variable at 5 miles an hour. The pressure was 30.07 inches and falling. Elsewhere around the area, rain was falling, with a temperature of 62 at Peoria, and 71 at Bloomington. At Springfield, it was sunny, with a temperature of 78. It was mostly sunny, with a temperature of 75 at Paris, and 75 at Terre Haute. It was partly sunny, with a temperature of 76 at Rantoul, and 71 at Decatur. At Mattoon, it was cloudy, with a temperature of 70. And once again at noon at the Champaign Airport, under partly sunny skies, the temperature was 77. Looking elsewhere around the Midwest at noon, Chicago was partly sunny, and 68. Indianapolis was partly sunny, and 74. St. Louis was partly sunny, and 75. Kansas City was partly sunny, and 75. Des Moines was partly sunny, and 75. Milwaukee was partly sunny, and 61. The time is currently 12:44 p.m. Central Daylight Time. 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Now for the official National Weather Service forecast for Champaign, Urbana and surrounding areas of East Central Illinois. Rest of today, partly sunny. Highs in the lower 80s. East winds around 5 miles an hour. Tonight, mostly cloudy. Lows in the upper 50s. East winds around 5 miles an hour. Monday, partly sunny. A slight chance of showers in the morning. Highs around 80. East winds 5 to 10 miles an hour. Chance of rain 20%. Monday night, mostly clear. Lows in the mid-50s. Northeast winds 5 to 10 miles an hour. Tuesday, sunny. Highs around 80. Northeast winds 10 to 15 miles an hour. Tuesday night and Wednesday, clear. Lows in the mid-50s. Highs around 80. Wednesday night and Thursday, mostly clear. Lows in the mid-50s. Highs in the lower 80s. Thursday night, mostly clear until midnight, then becoming partly cloudy. Lows in the lower 60s. Friday, mostly sunny. A chance of showers in the afternoon. Highs in the mid-80s. Chance of rain 30%. Friday night, mostly cloudy with a chance of showers. Lows in the mid-60s. Chance of rain 40%. Saturday, partly sunny. A chance of showers in the morning, then a chance of showers and thunderstorms in the afternoon. Highs in the mid-80s. Chance of rain 50%. Again, the forecast for Champaign, Urbana and surrounding areas of East Central Illinois for the rest of today, partly sunny. Highs in the lower 80s. East winds around 5 miles an hour. At noon at the Champaign Airport, skies were partly sunny. The temperature was 77 degrees, the dew point was 51, and the relative humidity was 40%. The wind was variable at 5 miles an hour.

temperature was 30.07 inches and falling. Elsewhere around the area, rain was falling, with a temperature of 62 at Peoria and 71 at Bloomington. At Springfield, it was sunny, with a temperature of 78. It was mostly sunny, with a temperature of 75 at Paris and 75 at Terre Haute. It was partly sunny, with a temperature of 76 at Rantoul and 71 at Decatur. At Mattoon, it was cloudy, with a temperature of 70. And once again at noon at the Champagne Airport, under partly sunny skies, the temperature was 77. Looking elsewhere around the Midwest at noon, Chicago was partly sunny, and 68. Indianapolis was partly sunny, and 74. St. Louis was partly sunny, and 75. Kansas City was partly sunny, and 75. Des Moines was partly sunny, and 75. Milwaukee was partly sunny, and 61. The time is currently 12:48 p.m. Central Daylight Time. 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Now for the official National Weather Service forecast for Champaign, Urbana, and surrounding areas of East Central Illinois. Rest of today, partly sunny. Highs in the lower 80s. East winds around 5 miles an hour. Tonight, mostly cloudy. Lows in the upper 50s. East winds around 5 miles an hour. Monday, partly sunny. A slight chance of showers in the morning. Highs around 80. East winds 5 to 10 miles an hour. Chance of rain 20%. Monday night, mostly clear. Lows in the mid-50s. Northeast winds 5 to 10 miles an hour. Tuesday, sunny. Highs around 80. Northeast winds 10 to 15 miles an hour. Tuesday night and Wednesday, clear. Lows in the mid-50s. Highs around 80. Wednesday night and Thursday, mostly clear. Lows in the mid-50s. Highs in the lower 80s. Thursday night, mostly clear until midnight, then becoming partly cloudy. Lows in the lower 60s. Friday, mostly sunny. A chance of showers in the afternoon. Highs in the mid-80s. Chance of rain 30%. Friday night, mostly cloudy with a chance of showers. Lows in the mid-60s. Chance of rain 40%. Saturday, partly sunny. A chance of showers in the morning, then a chance of showers and thunderstorms in the afternoon. Highs in the mid-80s. Chance of rain 50%. Again, the forecast for Champaign, Urbana, and surrounding areas of East Central Illinois for the rest of today, partly sunny. Highs in the lower 80s. East winds around 5 miles an hour. At noon at the Champaign Airport, skies were partly sunny. The temperature was 77 degrees, the dew point was 51, and the relative humidity was 40%. The wind was variable at 5 miles an hour. The pressure was 30.07 inches and falling. Elsewhere around the area, rain was falling, with a temperature of 62 at Peoria and 71 at Bloomington. At Springfield, it was sunny, with a temperature of 78. It was mostly sunny, with a temperature of 75 at Paris and 75 at Terre Haute. It was partly sunny, with a temperature of 76 at Rantoul and 71 at Decatur. At Mattoon, it was cloudy, with a temperature of 70. And once again at noon at the Champaign Airport, under partly sunny skies, the temperature was 77. Looking elsewhere around the Midwest at noon, Chicago was partly sunny, and 68. Indianapolis was partly sunny, and 74. St. Louis was partly sunny, and 75. Kansas City was partly sunny, and 75. Des Moines was partly sunny, and 75. Milwaukee was partly sunny, and 61. The time is currently 12:51 p.m. Central Daylight Time. 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Now for the official National Weather Service forecast for Champaign, Urbana, and surrounding areas of East Central Illinois. Rest of today, partly sunny. Highs in the lower 80s. East winds around 5 miles an hour. Tonight, mostly cloudy. Lows in the upper 50s. East winds around 5 miles an hour. Monday, partly sunny.

chance of showers in the morning. Highs around 80. East winds 5 to 10 miles an hour. Chance of rain 20%. Monday night, mostly clear. Lows in the mid-50s. Northeast winds 5 to 10 miles an hour. Tuesday, sunny. Highs around 80. Northeast winds 10 to 15 miles an hour. Tuesday night and Wednesday, clear. Lows in the mid-50s. Highs around 80. Wednesday night and Thursday, mostly clear. Lows in the mid-50s. Highs in the lower 80s. Thursday night, mostly clear until midnight, then becoming partly cloudy. Lows in the lower 60s. Friday, mostly sunny. A chance of showers in the afternoon. Highs in the mid-80s. Chance of rain 30%. Friday night, mostly cloudy with a chance of showers. Lows in the mid-60s. Chance of rain 40%. Saturday, partly sunny. A chance of showers in the morning, then a chance of showers and thunderstorms in the afternoon. Highs in the mid-80s. Chance of rain 50%. Again, the forecast for Champaign, Urbana and surrounding areas of East Central Illinois for the rest of today, partly sunny. Highs in the lower 80s. East winds around 5 miles an hour. At noon at the Champaign Airport, skies were partly sunny. The temperature was 77 degrees, the dew point was 51, and the relative humidity was 40%. The wind was variable at 5 miles an hour. The pressure was 30.07 inches and falling. Elsewhere around the area, rain was falling, with a temperature of 62 at Peoria and 71 at Bloomington. At Springfield, it was sunny, with a temperature of 78. It was mostly sunny, with a temperature of 75 at Paris and 75 at Terre Haute. It was partly sunny, with a temperature of 76 at Rantoul and 71 at Decatur. At Mattoon, it was cloudy, with a temperature of 70. And once again at noon at the Champaign Airport, under partly sunny skies, the temperature was 77. Looking elsewhere around the Midwest at noon, Chicago was partly sunny, and 68. Indianapolis was partly sunny, and 74. St. Louis was partly sunny, and 75. Kansas City was partly sunny, and 75. Des Moines was partly sunny, and 75. Milwaukee was partly sunny, and 61. The time is currently 12:54 p.m. Central Daylight Time. 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Now for the official National Weather Service forecast for Champaign, Urbana, and surrounding areas of East Central Illinois. Rest of today, partly sunny. Highs in the lower 80s. East winds around 5 miles an hour. Tonight, mostly cloudy. Lows in the upper 50s. East winds around 5 miles an hour. Monday, partly sunny. A slight chance of showers in the morning. Highs around 80. East winds 5 to 10 miles an hour. Chance of rain 20%. Monday night, mostly clear. Lows in the mid-50s. Northeast winds 5 to 10 miles an hour. Tuesday, sunny. Highs around 80. Northeast winds 10 to 15 miles an hour. Tuesday night and Wednesday, clear. Lows in the mid-50s. Highs around 80. Wednesday night and Thursday, mostly clear. Lows in the mid-50s. Highs in the lower 80s. Thursday night, mostly clear until midnight, then becoming partly cloudy. Lows in the lower 60s. Friday, mostly sunny. A chance of showers in the afternoon. Highs in the mid-80s. Chance of rain 30%. Friday night, mostly cloudy with a chance of showers. Lows in the mid-60s. Chance of rain 40%. Saturday, partly sunny. A chance of showers in the morning, then a chance of showers and thunderstorms in the afternoon. Highs in the mid-80s. Chance of rain 50%. Again, the forecast for Champaign, Urbana and surrounding areas of East Central Illinois for the rest of today, partly sunny. Highs in the lower 80s. East winds around 5 miles an hour. At noon at the Champaign Airport, skies were partly sunny. The temperature was 77 degrees, the dew point was 51, and the relative humidity was 40%.

Wind was variable at 5 miles an hour. The pressure was 30.07 inches and falling. Elsewhere around the area, rain was falling, with a temperature of 62 at Peoria and 71 at Bloomington. At Springfield, it was sunny, with a temperature of 78. It was mostly sunny, with a temperature of 75 at Paris and 75 at Terre Haute. It was partly sunny, with a temperature of 76 at Rantoul and 71 at Decatur. At Mattoon, it was cloudy, with a temperature of 70. And once again at noon at the Champagne Airport, under partly sunny skies, the temperature was 77. Looking elsewhere around the Midwest at noon, Chicago was partly sunny, and 68. Indianapolis was partly sunny, and 74. St. Louis was partly sunny, and 75. Kansas City was partly sunny, and 75. Des Moines was partly sunny, and 75. Milwaukee was partly sunny, and 61. The time is currently 12:58 p.m. Central Daylight Time. 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Now for the official National Weather Service forecast for Champaign, Urbana, and surrounding areas of East Central Illinois. Rest of today, partly sunny. Highs in the lower 80s. East winds around 5 miles an hour. Tonight, mostly cloudy. Lows in the upper 50s. East winds around 5 miles an hour. Monday, partly sunny. A slight chance of showers in the morning. Highs around 80. East winds 5 to 10 miles an hour. Chance of rain 20%. Monday night, mostly clear. Lows in the mid-50s. Northeast winds 5 to 10 miles an hour. Tuesday, sunny. Highs around 80. Northeast winds 10 to 15 miles an hour. Tuesday night and Wednesday, clear. Lows in the mid-50s. Highs around 80. Wednesday night and Thursday, mostly clear. Lows in the mid-50s. Highs in the lower 80s. Thursday night, mostly clear until midnight, then becoming partly cloudy. Lows in the lower 60s. Friday, mostly sunny. A chance of showers in the afternoon. Highs in the mid-80s. Chance of rain 30%. Friday night, mostly cloudy with a chance of showers. Lows in the mid-60s. Chance of rain 40%. Saturday, partly sunny. A chance of showers in the morning, then a chance of showers and thunderstorms in the afternoon. Highs in the mid-80s. Chance of rain 50%. Again, the forecast for Champaign, Urbana, and surrounding areas of East Central Illinois for the rest of today, partly sunny. Highs in the lower 80s. East winds around 5 miles an hour. The time is currently 1 p.m. Central Daylight Time. 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Now for the official National Weather Service forecast for Champaign, Urbana, and surrounding areas of East Central Illinois. Rest of today, partly sunny. Highs in the lower 80s. East winds around 5 miles an hour. Tonight, mostly cloudy. Lows in the upper 50s. East winds around 5 miles an hour. Monday, partly sunny. A slight chance of showers in the morning. Highs around 80. East winds 5 to 10 miles an hour. Chance of rain 20%. Monday night, mostly clear. Lows in the mid-50s. Northeast winds 5 to 10 miles an hour. Tuesday, sunny. Highs around 80. Northeast winds 10 to 15 miles an hour. Tuesday night and Wednesday, clear. Lows in the mid-50s. Highs around 80. Wednesday night and Thursday, mostly clear. Lows in the mid-50s. Highs in the lower 80s. Thursday night, mostly clear until midnight, then becoming partly cloudy. Lows in the lower 60s. Friday, mostly sunny. A chance of showers in the afternoon. Highs in the mid-80s. Chance of rain 30%. Friday night, mostly cloudy with a chance of showers. Lows in the mid-60s. Chance of rain 40%. Saturday, partly sunny. A chance of showers in the morning, then a chance of showers and thunderstorms in the afternoon. Highs in the mid-80s. Chance of rain 50%.

now for the official National Weather Service forecast for Champaign, Urbana, and surrounding areas of East Central Illinois. Rest of today, partly sunny. Highs in the lower 80s. East winds around 5 miles an hour. Tonight, mostly cloudy. Lows in the upper 50s. East winds around 5 miles an hour. Monday, partly sunny. A slight chance of showers in the morning. Highs around 80. East winds 5 to 10 miles an hour. Chance of rain 20%. Monday night, mostly clear. Lows in the mid-50s. Northeast winds 5 to 10 miles an hour. Tuesday, sunny. Highs around 80. Northeast winds 10 to 15 miles an hour. Tuesday night and Wednesday, clear. Lows in the mid-50s. Highs around 80. Wednesday night and Thursday, mostly clear. Lows in the mid-50s. Highs in the lower 80s. Thursday night, mostly clear until midnight, then becoming partly cloudy. Lows in the lower 60s. Friday, mostly sunny. A chance of showers in the afternoon. Highs in the mid-80s. Chance of rain 30%. Friday night, mostly cloudy with a chance of showers. Lows in the mid-60s. Chance of rain 40%. Saturday, partly sunny. A chance of showers in the morning, then a chance of showers and thunderstorms in the afternoon. Highs in the mid-80s. Chance of rain 50%. Again, the forecast for Champaign, Urbana, and surrounding areas of East Central Illinois for the rest of today, partly sunny. Highs in the lower 80s. East winds around 5 miles an hour. At 1 p.m. at the Champaign Airport, skies were cloudy. The temperature was 77 degrees, the dew point was 52, and the relative humidity was 41%. The wind was northeast at 6 miles an hour. The pressure was 30.05 inches and falling. Elsewhere around the area, it was mostly sunny, with a temperature of 77 at Paris, and 77 at Terre Haute. It was partly sunny, with a temperature of 77 at Rantoul, and 76 at Decatur. It was cloudy, with a temperature of 64 at Peoria, 69 at Bloomington, 73 at Mattoon, and 80 at Springfield. And once again at 1 p.m. at the Champaign Airport, under cloudy skies, the temperature was 77. The time is currently 1:05 p.m. Central Daylight Time. 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Now for the official National Weather Service forecast for Champaign, Urbana, and surrounding areas of East Central Illinois. Rest of today, partly sunny. Highs in the lower 80s. East winds around 5 miles an hour. Tonight, mostly cloudy. Lows in the upper 50s. East winds around 5 miles an hour. Monday, partly sunny. A slight chance of showers in the morning. Highs around 80. East winds 5 to 10 miles an hour. Chance of rain 20%. Monday night, mostly clear. Lows in the mid-50s. Northeast winds 5 to 10 miles an hour. Tuesday, sunny. Highs around 80. Northeast winds 10 to 15 miles an hour. Tuesday night and Wednesday, clear. Lows in the mid-50s. Highs around 80. Wednesday night and Thursday, mostly clear. Lows in the mid-50s. Highs in the lower 80s. Thursday night, mostly clear until midnight, then becoming partly cloudy. Lows in the lower 60s. Friday, mostly sunny. A chance of showers in the afternoon. Highs in the mid-80s. Chance of rain 30%. Friday night, mostly cloudy with a chance of showers. Lows in the mid-60s. Chance of rain 40%. Saturday, partly sunny. A chance of showers in the morning, then a chance of showers and thunderstorms in the afternoon. Highs in the mid-80s. Chance of rain 50%. Again, the forecast for Champaign, Urbana, and surrounding areas of East Central Illinois for the rest of today, partly sunny. Highs in the lower 80s. East winds around 5 miles an hour. 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

in Lincoln and transmits from the WCIA television tower near Seymour. 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At 1 p.m. at the Champaign Airport, skies were cloudy. The temperature was 77 degrees, the dew point was 52, and the relative humidity was 41%. The wind was northeast at 6 miles an hour. The pressure was 30.05 inches and falling. Elsewhere around the area, it was mostly sunny, with a temperature of 77 at Paris, and 77 at Terre Haute. It was partly sunny, with a temperature of 77 at Rantoul, and 76 at Decatur. It was cloudy, with a temperature of 64 at Peoria, 69 at Bloomington, 73 at Mattoon, and 80 at Springfield. And once again at 1 p.m. at the Champaign Airport, under cloudy skies, the temperature was 77. Looking elsewhere around the Midwest at 1 p.m., Chicago was partly sunny, and 71. Indianapolis was partly sunny, and 73. St. Louis was cloudy, and 78. Kansas City was partly sunny, and 77. Des Moines was partly sunny, and 77. Milwaukee was partly sunny, and 63. The time is currently 1:09 p.m. Central Daylight Time. 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Now for the official National Weather Service forecast for Champaign, Urbana, and surrounding areas of East Central Illinois. Rest of today, partly sunny. Highs in the lower 80s. East winds around 5 miles an hour. Tonight, mostly cloudy. Lows in the upper 50s. East winds around 5 miles an hour. Monday, partly sunny. A slight chance of showers in the morning. Highs around 80. East winds 5 to 10 miles an hour. Chance of rain 20%. Monday night, mostly clear. Lows in the mid-50s. Northeast winds 5 to 10 miles an hour. Tuesday, sunny. Highs around 80. Northeast winds 10 to 15 miles an hour. Tuesday night and Wednesday, clear. Lows in the mid-50s. Highs around 80. Wednesday night and Thursday, mostly clear. Lows in the mid-50s. Highs in the lower 80s. Thursday night, mostly clear until midnight, then becoming partly cloudy. Lows in the lower 60s. Friday, mostly sunny. A chance of showers in the afternoon. Highs in the mid-80s. Chance of rain 30%. Friday night, mostly cloudy with a chance of showers. Lows in the mid-60s. Chance of rain 40%. Saturday, partly sunny. A chance of showers in the morning, then a chance of showers and thunderstorms in the afternoon. Highs in the mid-80s. Chance of rain 50%. Again, the forecast for Champaign, Urbana, and surrounding areas of East Central Illinois for the rest of today, partly sunny. Highs in the lower 80s. East winds around 5 miles an hour. At 1 p.m. at the Champaign Airport, skies were cloudy. The temperature was 77 degrees, the dew point was 52, and the relative humidity was 41%. The wind was northeast at 6 miles an hour. The pressure was 30.05 inches and falling. Elsewhere around the area, it was mostly sunny, with a temperature of 77 at Terre Haute and 76 at Decatur. It was partly sunny, with a temperature of 77 at Paris and 73 at Mattoon. It was cloudy, with a temperature of 64 at Peoria, 69 at Bloomington, 77 at Rantoul, and 80 at Springfield. And once again at 1 p.m. at the Champaign Airport, under cloudy skies, the temperature was 77. Looking elsewhere around the Midwest at 1 p.m., Chicago was partly sunny, and 71. Indianapolis was partly sunny, and 73. St. Louis was cloudy, and 78. Kansas City was partly sunny, and 77. Des Moines was partly sunny, and 77. Milwaukee was partly sunny, and 63. The time is currently 1:12 p.m. Central Daylight Time. 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
Now for the official National Weather Service forecast for Champaign, Urbana, and surrounding areas of East Central Illinois. Rest of today, partly sunny. Highs in the lower 80s. East winds around 5 miles an hour. Tonight, mostly cloudy. Lows in the upper 50s. East winds around 5 miles an hour. Monday, partly sunny. A slight chance of showers in the morning. Highs around 80. East winds 5 to 10 miles an hour. Chance of rain 20%. Monday night, mostly clear. Lows in the mid-50s. Northeast winds 5 to 10 miles an hour. Tuesday, sunny. Highs around 80. Northeast winds 10 to 15 miles an hour. Tuesday night and Wednesday, clear. Lows in the mid-50s. Highs around 80. Wednesday night and Thursday, mostly clear. Lows in the mid-50s. Highs in the lower 80s. Thursday night, mostly clear until midnight, then becoming partly cloudy. Lows in the lower 60s. Friday, mostly sunny. A chance of showers in the afternoon. Highs in the mid-80s. Chance of rain 30%. Friday night, mostly cloudy with a chance of showers. Lows in the mid-60s. Chance of rain 40%. Saturday, partly sunny. A chance of showers in the morning, then a chance of showers and thunderstorms in the afternoon. Highs in the mid-80s. Chance of rain 50%. Again, the forecast for Champaign, Urbana, and surrounding areas of East Central Illinois for the rest of today, partly sunny. Highs in the lower 80s. East winds around 5 miles an hour. At 1 p.m. at the Champaign Airport, skies were cloudy. The temperature was 77 degrees, the dew point was 52, and the relative humidity was 41%. The wind was northeast at 6 miles an hour. The pressure was 30.05 inches and falling. Elsewhere around the area, it was mostly sunny, with a temperature of 77 at Terre Haute and 76 at Decatur. It was partly sunny, with a temperature of 77 at Paris and 73 at Mattoon. It was cloudy, with a temperature of 64 at Peoria, 69 at Bloomington, 77 at Rantoul, and 80 at Springfield. And once again at 1 p.m. at the Champaign Airport, under cloudy skies, the temperature was 77. Looking elsewhere around the Midwest at 1 p.m., Chicago was partly sunny, and 71. Indianapolis was partly sunny, and 73. St. Louis was cloudy, and 78. Kansas City was partly sunny, and 77. Des Moines was partly sunny, and 77. Milwaukee was partly sunny, and 63. The time is currently 1:15 p.m. Central Daylight Time. 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Now for the official National Weather Service forecast for Champaign, Urbana, and surrounding areas of East Central Illinois. Rest of today, partly sunny. Highs in the lower 80s. East winds around 5 miles an hour. Tonight, mostly cloudy. Lows in the upper 50s. East winds around 5 miles an hour. Monday, partly sunny. A slight chance of showers in the morning. Highs around 80. East winds 5 to 10 miles an hour. Chance of rain 20%. Monday night, mostly clear. Lows in the mid-50s. Northeast winds 5 to 10 miles an hour. Tuesday, sunny. Highs around 80. Northeast winds 10 to 15 miles an hour. Tuesday night and Wednesday, clear. Lows in the mid-50s. Highs around 80. Wednesday night and Thursday, mostly clear. Lows in the mid-50s. Highs in the lower 80s. Thursday night, mostly clear until midnight, then becoming partly cloudy. Lows in the lower 60s. Friday, mostly sunny. A chance of showers in the afternoon. Highs in the mid-80s. Chance of rain 30%. Friday night, mostly cloudy with a chance of showers. Lows in the mid-60s. Chance of rain 40%. Saturday, partly sunny. A chance of showers in the morning, then a chance of showers and thunderstorms in the afternoon. Highs in the mid-80s. Chance of rain 50%. Again, the forecast for Champaign, Urbana, and surrounding areas of East Central

cloudy. The temperature was 77 degrees, the dew point was 52, and the relative humidity was 41%. The wind was northeast at 6 miles an hour. The pressure was 30.05 inches and falling. Elsewhere around the area, it was mostly sunny, with a temperature of 77 at Terre Haute and 76 at Decatur. It was partly sunny, with a temperature of 77 at Paris and 73 at Mattoon. It was cloudy, with a temperature of 64 at Peoria, 69 at Bloomington, 77 at Rantoul, and 80 at Springfield. And once again at 1 p.m. at the Champaign Airport, under cloudy skies, the temperature was 77. Looking elsewhere around the Midwest at 1 p.m., Chicago was partly sunny, and 71. Indianapolis was partly sunny, and 73. St. Louis was cloudy, and 78. Kansas City was partly sunny, and 77. Des Moines was partly sunny, and 77. Milwaukee was partly sunny, and 63. The time is currently 1:28 p.m. Central Daylight Time. 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Now for the official National Weather Service forecast for Champaign, Urbana, and surrounding areas of East Central Illinois. Rest of today, partly sunny. Near steady temperature in the upper 70s. East winds around 5 miles an hour. Tonight, mostly cloudy. Lows in the upper 50s. East winds around 5 miles an hour. Monday, partly sunny. A slight chance of showers in the morning. Highs around 80. East winds 5 to 10 miles an hour. Chance of rain 20%. Monday night, mostly clear. Lows in the mid-50s. Northeast winds 5 to 10 miles an hour. Tuesday, sunny. Highs around 80. Northeast winds 10 to 15 miles an hour. Tuesday night and Wednesday, clear. Lows in the mid-50s. Highs around 80. Wednesday night and Thursday, mostly clear. Lows in the mid-50s. Highs in the mid-80s. Thursday night, mostly clear until midnight, then becoming partly cloudy. Lows in the lower 60s. Friday, mostly sunny. A chance of showers in the afternoon. Highs in the mid-80s. Chance of rain 30%. Friday night, mostly cloudy with a chance of showers. Lows in the mid-60s. Chance of rain 40%. Saturday, partly sunny. A chance of showers in the morning, then a chance of showers and thunderstorms in the afternoon. Highs in the mid-80s. Chance of rain 50%. Again, the forecast for Champaign, Urbana, and surrounding areas of East Central Illinois for the rest of today, partly sunny. Near steady temperature in the upper 70s. East winds around 5 miles an hour. At 1 p.m. at the Champaign Airport, skies were cloudy. The temperature was 77 degrees, the dew point was 52, and the relative humidity was 41%. The wind was northeast at 6 miles an hour. The pressure was 30.05 inches and falling. Elsewhere around the area, it was mostly sunny, with a temperature of 77 at Terre Haute and 76 at Decatur. It was partly sunny, with a temperature of 77 at Paris and 73 at Mattoon. It was cloudy, with a temperature of 64 at Peoria, 69 at Bloomington, 77 at Rantoul, and 80 at Springfield. And once again at 1 p.m. at the Champaign Airport, under cloudy skies, the temperature was 77. Looking elsewhere around the Midwest at 1 p.m., Chicago was partly sunny, and 71. Indianapolis was partly sunny, and 73. St. Louis was cloudy, and 78. Kansas City was partly sunny, and 77. Des Moines was partly sunny, and 77. Milwaukee was partly sunny, and 63. The time is currently 1:32 p.m. Central Daylight Time. 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Now for the official National Weather Service forecast for Champaign, Urbana, and surrounding areas of East Central Illinois. Rest of today, partly sunny. Near steady temperature in the upper 70s. East winds around 5 miles an hour. Tonight, mostly cloudy. Lows in the upper 50s. East winds.
around 5 miles an hour. Monday, partly sunny. A slight chance of showers in the morning. Highs around 80. East winds 5 to 10 miles an hour. Chance of rain 20%. Monday night, mostly clear. Lows in the mid-50s. Northeast winds 5 to 10 miles. Highs around 80. East winds 5 to 10 miles an hour. Chance of rain 20%. Monday night, mostly clear. Lows in the mid-50s. Northeast winds 5 to 10 miles an hour. Tuesday, sunny. Highs around 80. Northeast winds 10 to 15 miles an hour. Tuesday night and Wednesday, clear. Lows in the mid-50s. Highs around 80. Wednesday night and Thursday, mostly clear. Lows in the mid-50s. Highs in the mid-80s. Thursday night, mostly clear until midnight, then becoming partly cloudy. Lows in the lower 60s. Friday, mostly sunny. A chance of showers in the afternoon. Highs in the mid-80s. Chance of rain 30%. Friday night, mostly cloudy with a chance of showers. Lows in the mid-60s. Chance of rain 40%. Saturday, partly sunny. A chance of showers in the morning, then a chance of showers and thunderstorms in the afternoon. Highs in the mid-80s. Chance of rain 50%. Again, the forecast for Champaign, Urbana and surrounding areas of East Central Illinois for the rest of today, partly sunny. Near steady temperature in the upper 70s. East winds around 5 miles an hour. At 1 p.m. at the Champaign Airport, skies were cloudy. The temperature was 77 degrees, the dew point was 52, and the relative humidity was 41%. The wind was northeast at 6 miles an hour. The pressure was 30.05 inches and falling. Elsewhere around the area, it was mostly sunny, with a temperature of 77 at Terre Haute and 76 at Decatur. It was partly sunny, with a temperature of 77 at Paris and 73 at Mattoon. It was cloudy, with a temperature of 64 at Peoria, 69 at Bloomington, 77 at Red Tool, and 80 at Springfield. And once again at 1 p.m. at the Champaign Airport, under cloudy skies, the temperature was 77. Looking elsewhere around the Midwest at 1 p.m., Chicago was partly sunny, and 71. Indianapolis was partly sunny, and 73. St. Louis was cloudy, and 78. Kansas City was partly sunny, and 77. Des Moines was partly sunny, and 77. Milwaukee was partly sunny, and 63. The time is currently 1:35 p.m. Central Daylight Time. 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Now for the official National Weather Service forecast for Champaign, Urbana and surrounding areas of East Central Illinois. Rest of today, partly sunny. Near steady temperature in the upper 70s. East winds around 5 miles an hour. Tonight, mostly cloudy. Lows in the upper 50s. East winds around 5 miles an hour. Monday, partly sunny. A slight chance of showers in the morning. Highs around 80. East winds 5 to 10 miles an hour. Chance of rain 20%. Monday night, mostly clear. Lows in the mid-50s. Northeast winds 5 to 10 miles an hour. Tuesday, sunny. Highs around 80. Northeast winds 10 to 15 miles an hour. Tuesday night and Wednesday, clear. Lows in the mid-50s. Highs around 80. Wednesday night and Thursday, mostly clear. Lows in the mid-50s. Highs in the mid-80s. Thursday night, mostly clear until midnight, then becoming partly cloudy. Lows in the lower 60s. Friday, mostly sunny. A chance of showers in the afternoon. Highs in the mid-80s. Chance of rain 30%. Friday night, mostly cloudy with a chance of showers. Lows in the mid-60s. Chance of rain 40%. Saturday, partly sunny. A chance of showers in the morning, then a chance of showers and thunderstorms in the afternoon. Highs in the mid-80s. Chance of rain 50%. Again, the forecast for Champaign, Urbana and surrounding areas of East Central Illinois for the rest of today, partly sunny. Near steady temperatures.

temperature in the upper 70s. East winds around 5 miles an hour. At 1 p.m. at the Champagne Airport, skies were cloudy. The temperature was 77 degrees, the dew point was 52, and the relative humidity was 41%. The wind was northeast at 6 miles an hour. The pressure was 30.05 inches and falling. Elsewhere around the area, it was mostly sunny, with a temperature of 77 at Terre Haute and 76 at Decatur. It was partly sunny, with a temperature of 77 at Paris and 73 at Mattoon. It was cloudy, with a temperature of 64 at Peoria, 69 at Bloomington, 77 at Rantoul, and 80 at Springfield. And once again at 1 p.m. at the Champagne Airport, under cloudy skies, the temperature was 77. Looking elsewhere around the Midwest at 1 p.m., Chicago was partly sunny, and 71. Indianapolis was partly sunny, and 73. St. Louis was cloudy, and 78. Kansas City was partly sunny, and 77. Des Moines was partly sunny, and 77. Milwaukee was partly sunny, and 63. The time is currently 1:38 p.m. Central Daylight Time. 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Now for the official National Weather Service forecast for Champaign, Urbana, and surrounding areas of East Central Illinois. Rest of today, partly sunny. Near steady temperature in the upper 70s. East winds around 5 miles an hour. Tonight, mostly cloudy. Lows in the upper 50s. East winds around 5 miles an hour. Monday, partly sunny. A slight chance of showers in the morning. Highs around 80. East winds 5 to 10 miles an hour. Chance of rain 20%. Monday night, mostly clear. Lows in the mid-50s. Northeast winds 5 to 10 miles an hour. Tuesday, sunny. Highs around 80. Northeast winds 10 to 15 miles an hour. Tuesday night and Wednesday, clear. Lows in the mid-50s. Highs around 80. Wednesday night and Thursday, mostly clear. Lows in the mid-50s. Highs in the mid-80s. Thursday night, mostly clear until midnight, then becoming partly cloudy. Lows in the lower 60s. Friday, mostly sunny. A chance of showers in the afternoon. Highs in the mid-80s. Chance of rain 30%. Friday night, mostly cloudy with a chance of showers. Lows in the mid-60s. Chance of rain 40%. Saturday, partly sunny. A chance of showers in the morning, then a chance of showers and thunderstorms in the afternoon. Highs in the mid-80s. Chance of rain 50%. Again, the forecast for Champaign, Urbana, and surrounding areas of East Central Illinois for the rest of today, partly sunny. Near steady temperature in the upper 70s. East winds around 5 miles an hour. At 1 p.m. at the Champaign Airport, skies were cloudy. The temperature was 77 degrees, the dew point was 52, and the relative humidity was 41%. The wind was northeast at 6 miles an hour. The pressure was 30.05 inches and falling. Elsewhere around the area, it was mostly sunny, with a temperature of 77 at Terre Haute and 76 at Decatur. It was partly sunny, with a temperature of 77 at Paris and 73 at Mattoon. It was cloudy, with a temperature of 64 at Peoria, 69 at Bloomington, 77 at Rantoul, and 80 at Springfield. And once again at 1 p.m. at the Champaign Airport, under cloudy skies, the temperature was 77. Looking elsewhere around the Midwest at 1 p.m., Chicago was partly sunny, and 71. Indianapolis was partly sunny, and 73. St. Louis was cloudy, and 78. Kansas City was partly sunny, and 77. Des Moines was partly sunny, and 77. Milwaukee was partly sunny, and 63. The time is currently 1:42 p.m. Central Daylight Time. 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Now for the official National Weather Service forecast for Champaign, Urbana, and surrounding areas of East Central Illinois. Rest of today, partly sunny. Near steady temperature in the upper 70s.

winds around 5 miles an hour. Tonight, mostly cloudy. Lows in the upper 50s. East winds around 5 miles an hour. Monday, partly sunny. A slight chance of showers in the morning. Highs around 80. East winds 5 to 10 miles an hour. Chance of rain 20%. Monday night, mostly clear. Lows in the mid-50s. Northeast winds 5 to 10 miles an hour. Tuesday, sunny. Highs around 80. Northeast winds 10 to 15 miles an hour. Tuesday night and Wednesday, clear. Lows in the mid-50s. Highs around 80. Wednesday night and Thursday, mostly clear. Lows in the mid-50s. Highs in the mid-80s. Thursday night, mostly clear until midnight, then becoming partly cloudy. Lows in the lower 60s. Friday, mostly sunny. A chance of showers in the afternoon. Highs in the mid-80s. Chance of rain 30%. Friday night, mostly cloudy with a chance of showers. Lows in the mid-60s. Chance of rain 40%. Saturday, partly sunny. A chance of showers in the morning, then a chance of showers and thunderstorms in the afternoon. Highs in the mid-80s. Chance of rain 50%. Again, the forecast for Champaign, Urbana and surrounding areas of East Central Illinois for the rest of today, partly sunny. Near steady temperature in the upper 70s. East winds around 5 miles an hour. At 1 p.m. at the Champaign Airport, skies were cloudy. The temperature was 77 degrees, the dew point was 52, and the relative humidity was 41%. The wind was northeast at 6 miles an hour. The pressure was 30.05 inches and falling. Elsewhere around the area, it was mostly sunny, with a temperature of 77 at Terre Haute and 76 at Decatur. It was partly sunny, with a temperature of 77 at Paris and 73 at Mattoon. It was cloudy, with a temperature of 64 at Peoria, 69 at Bloomington, 77 at Red Tool, and 80 at Springfield. And once again at 1 p.m. at the Champaign Airport, under cloudy skies, the temperature was 77. Looking elsewhere around the Midwest at 1 p.m., Chicago was partly sunny, and 71. Indianapolis was partly sunny, and 73. St. Louis was cloudy, and 78. Kansas City was partly sunny, and 77. Des Moines was partly sunny, and 77. Milwaukee was partly sunny, and 63. The time is currently 1:45 p.m. Central Daylight Time. 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Now for the official National Weather Service forecast for Champaign, Urbana and surrounding areas of East Central Illinois. Rest of today, partly sunny. Near steady temperature in the upper 70s. East winds around 5 miles an hour. Tonight, mostly cloudy. Lows in the upper 50s. East winds around 5 miles an hour. Monday, partly sunny. A slight chance of showers in the morning. Highs around 80. East winds 5 to 10 miles an hour. Chance of rain 20%. Monday night, mostly clear. Lows in the mid-50s. Northeast winds 5 to 10 miles an hour. Tuesday, sunny. Highs around 80. Northeast winds 10 to 15 miles an hour. Tuesday night and Wednesday, clear. Lows in the mid-50s. Highs around 80. Wednesday night and Thursday, mostly clear. Lows in the mid-50s. Highs in the mid-80s. Thursday night, mostly clear until midnight, then becoming partly cloudy. Lows in the lower 60s. Friday, mostly sunny. A chance of showers in the afternoon. Highs in the mid-80s. Chance of rain 30%. Friday night, mostly cloudy with a chance of showers. Lows in the mid-60s. Chance of rain 40%. Saturday, partly sunny. A chance of showers in the morning, then a chance of showers and thunderstorms in the afternoon. Highs in the mid-80s. Chance of rain 50%. Again, the forecast for Champaign, Urbana and surrounding areas of East Central Illinois for the rest of today, partly sunny. Near steady temperature in the upper 70s. East winds around 5 miles an hour. At 1 p.m.

at 1 p.m. at the Champaign Airport, skies were cloudy. The temperature was 77 degrees, the dew point was 52, and the relative humidity was 41%. The wind was northeast at 6 miles an hour. The pressure was 30.05 inches and falling. Elsewhere around the area, it was mostly sunny, with a temperature of 77 at Terre Haute and 76 at Decatur. It was partly sunny, with a temperature of 77 at Paris and 73 at Mattoon. It was cloudy, with a temperature of 64 at Peoria, 69 at Bloomington, 77 at Red Hill, and 80 at Springfield. And once again at 1 p.m. at the Champaign Airport, under cloudy skies, the temperature was 77. Looking elsewhere around the Midwest at 1 p.m., Chicago was partly sunny, and 71. Indianapolis was partly sunny, and 73. St. Louis was cloudy, and 78. Kansas City was partly sunny, and 77. Des Moines was partly sunny, and 77. Milwaukee was partly sunny, and 63. The time is currently 1:58 p.m. Central Daylight Time. 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Now for the official National Weather Service forecast for Champaign, Urbana, and surrounding areas of East Central Illinois. Rest of today, partly sunny. Near steady temperature in the upper 70s. East winds around 5 miles an hour. Tonight, mostly cloudy. Lows in the upper 50s. East winds around 5 miles an hour. Monday, partly sunny. A slight chance of showers in the morning. Highs around 80. East winds 5 to 10 miles an hour. Chance of rain 20%. Monday night, partly cloudy until midnight, then becoming mostly clear. Lows in the mid-50s. Northeast winds 5 to 10 miles an hour. Tuesday, sunny. Highs around 80. Northeast winds 10 to 15 miles an hour. Tuesday night and Wednesday, clear. Lows in the mid-50s. Highs around 80. Wednesday night and Thursday, mostly clear. Lows in the mid-50s. Highs in the mid-80s. Thursday night, mostly clear until midnight, then becoming partly cloudy. Lows in the lower 60s. Friday, mostly sunny. A chance of showers in the afternoon. Highs in the mid-80s. Chance of rain 30%. Friday night, mostly cloudy with a chance of showers. Lows in the mid-60s. Chance of rain 40%. Saturday, partly sunny. A chance of showers in the morning, then a chance of showers and thunderstorms in the afternoon. Highs in the mid-80s. Chance of rain 50%. Again, the forecast for Champaign, Urbana, and surrounding areas of East Central Illinois for the rest of today, partly sunny. Near steady temperature in the upper 70s. East winds around 5 miles an hour. The time is currently 2:01 p.m. Central Daylight Time. 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Now for the official National Weather Service forecast for Champaign, Urbana, and surrounding areas of East Central Illinois. Rest of today, partly sunny. Near steady temperature in the upper 70s. East winds around 5 miles an hour. Tonight, mostly cloudy. Lows in the upper 50s. East winds around 5 miles an hour. Monday, partly sunny. A slight chance of showers in the morning. Highs around 80. East winds 5 to 10 miles an hour. Chance of rain 20%. Monday night, partly cloudy until midnight, then becoming mostly clear. Lows in the mid-50s. Northeast winds 5 to 10 miles an hour. Tuesday, sunny. Highs around 80. Northeast winds 10 to 15 miles an hour. Tuesday night and Wednesday, clear. Lows in the mid-50s. Highs around 80. Wednesday night and Thursday, mostly clear. Lows in the mid-50s. Highs in the mid-80s. Thursday night, mostly clear until midnight, then becoming partly cloudy. Lows in the lower 60s. Friday, mostly sunny. A chance of showers in the afternoon. Highs in the mid-80s. Chance of rain 30%. Friday night, mostly cloudy with a chance of showers. Lows in the mid-80s.

Day, partly sunny. Near steady temperature in the upper 70s. East winds around 5 miles an hour. At 2 p.m. at the Champaign Airport, skies were cloudy. The temperature was 77 degrees, the dew point was 52, and the relative humidity was 41%. The wind was calm. The pressure was 30.03 inches and falling. Elsewhere around the area, at Terre Haute, it was mostly sunny, with a temperature of 80. It was partly sunny, with a temperature of 76 at Paris, 76 at Mattoon, and 82 at Springfield. It was cloudy, with a temperature of 69 at Peoria, 73 at Bloomington, 79 at Rantoul, and 78 at Decatur. And once again at 2 p.m. at the Champaign Airport, under cloudy skies, the temperature was 77. The time is currently 2:04 p.m. Central Daylight Time. 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Now for the official National Weather Service forecast for Champaign, Urbana and surrounding areas of East Central Illinois. Rest of today, partly sunny. Near steady temperature in the upper 70s. East winds around 5 miles an hour. Tonight, mostly cloudy. Lows in the upper 50s. East winds around 5 miles an hour. Monday, partly sunny. A slight chance of showers in the morning. Highs around 80. East winds 5 to 10 miles an hour. Chance of rain 20%. Monday night, partly cloudy until midnight, then becoming mostly clear. Lows in the mid-50s. Northeast winds 5 to 10 miles an hour. Tuesday, sunny. Highs around 80. Northeast winds 10 to 15 miles an hour. Tuesday night and Wednesday, clear. Lows in the mid-50s. Highs around 80. Wednesday night and Thursday, mostly clear. Lows in the mid-50s. Highs in the mid-80s. Thursday night, mostly clear until midnight, then becoming partly cloudy. Lows in the lower 60s. Friday, mostly sunny. A chance of showers in the afternoon. Highs in the mid-80s. Chance of rain 30%. Friday night, mostly cloudy with a chance of showers. Lows in the mid-60s. Chance of rain 40%. Saturday, partly sunny. A chance of showers in the morning, then a chance of showers and thunderstorms in the afternoon. Highs in the mid-80s. Chance of rain 50%. Again, the forecast for Champaign, Urbana and surrounding areas of East Central Illinois for the rest of today, partly sunny. Near steady temperature in the upper 70s. East winds around 5 miles an hour. 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Programming originates from NOAA's National Weather Service office in Lincoln and transmits from the WCIA television tower near Seymour. The station serves the following counties: Champaign, DeWitt, Coles, Douglas, Edgar, Ford, Moultrie, Piatt, and Vermilion. 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At 2 p.m. at the Champaign Airport, skies were cloudy. The temperature was 77 degrees, the dew point was 52, and the relative humidity was 41%. The wind was calm. The pressure was 30.03 inches and falling. Elsewhere around the area, at Terre Haute, it was mostly sunny, with a temperature of 80. It was partly sunny, with a temperature of 76 at Paris, 76 at Mattoon, and 82 at Springfield. It was cloudy, with a temperature of 69 at Peoria, 73 at Bloomington, 79 at Rantoul, and 78 at Decatur. And once again at 2 p.m. at the Champaign Airport, under cloudy skies, the temperature was 77. Looking elsewhere around the Midwest at 2 p.m., Chicago was partly sunny, and 75. Indianapolis was partly sunny, and 75. St. Louis was partly sunny, and 76. Kansas City was mostly sunny, and 79. Des Moines was partly sunny, and 78. Milwaukee was partly sunny, and 63. The time is currently 2:08 p.m. Central Daylight Time. 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

Now for the official National Weather Service forecast for Champaign, Urbana, and surrounding areas of East Central Illinois. Rest of today, partly sunny. Near steady temperature in the upper 70s. East winds around 5 miles an hour. Tonight, mostly cloudy. Lows in the upper 50s. East winds around 5 miles an hour. Monday, partly sunny. A slight chance of showers in the morning. Highs around 80. East winds 5 to 10 miles an hour. Chance of rain 20%. Monday night, partly cloudy until midnight, then becoming mostly clear. Lows in the mid-50s. Northeast winds 5 to 10 miles an hour. Tuesday, sunny. Highs around 80. Northeast winds 10 to 15 miles an hour. Tuesday night and Wednesday, clear. Lows in the mid-50s. Highs around 80. Wednesday night and Thursday, mostly clear. Lows in the mid-50s. Highs in the mid-80s. Thursday night, mostly clear until midnight, then becoming partly cloudy. Lows in the lower 60s. Friday, mostly sunny. A chance of showers in the afternoon. Highs in the mid-80s. Chance of rain 30%. Friday night, mostly cloudy with a chance of showers. Lows in the mid-60s. Chance of rain 40%. Saturday, partly sunny. A chance of showers in the morning, then a chance of showers and thunderstorms in the afternoon. Highs in the mid-80s. Chance of rain 50%. Again, the forecast for Champaign, Urbana, and surrounding areas of East Central Illinois for the rest of today, partly sunny. Near steady temperature in the upper 70s. East winds around 5 miles an hour. At 2 p.m. at the Champaign Airport, skies were cloudy. The temperature was 77 degrees, the dew point was 52, and the relative humidity was 41%. The wind was calm. The pressure was 30.03 inches and falling. Elsewhere around the area, at Terre Haute, it was mostly sunny, with a temperature of 80. It was partly sunny, with a temperature of 76 at Paris, 76 at Mattoon, and 82 at Springfield. It was cloudy, with a temperature of 69 at Peoria, 73 at Bloomington, 79 at Rantoul, and 78 at Decatur. And once again at 2 p.m. at the Champaign Airport, under cloudy skies, the temperature was 77. Looking elsewhere around the Midwest at 2 p.m., Chicago was partly sunny, and 75. Indianapolis was partly sunny, and 75. St. Louis was partly sunny, and 76. Kansas City was mostly sunny, and 79. Des Moines was partly sunny, and 78. Milwaukee was partly sunny, and 63. The time is currently 2:11 p.m. Central Daylight Time. 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Now for the official National Weather Service forecast for Champaign, Urbana, and surrounding areas of East Central Illinois. Rest of today, partly sunny. Near steady temperature in the upper 70s. East winds around 5 miles an hour. Tonight, mostly cloudy. Lows in the upper 50s. East winds around 5 miles an hour. Monday, partly sunny. A slight chance of showers in the morning. Highs around 80. East winds 5 to 10 miles an hour. Chance of rain 20%. Monday night, partly cloudy until midnight, then becoming mostly clear. Lows in the mid-50s. Northeast winds 5 to 10 miles an hour. Tuesday, sunny. Highs around 80. Northeast winds 10 to 15 miles an hour. Tuesday night and Wednesday, clear. Lows in the mid-50s. Highs around 80. Wednesday night and Thursday, mostly clear. Lows in the mid-50s. Highs in the mid-80s. Thursday night, mostly clear until midnight, then becoming partly cloudy. Lows in the lower 60s. Friday, mostly sunny. A chance of showers in the afternoon. Highs in the mid-80s. Chance of rain 30%. Friday night, mostly cloudy with a chance of showers. Lows in the mid-60s. Chance of rain 40%. Saturday, partly sunny. A chance of showers in the morning, then a chance of showers and thunderstorms in the afternoon. Highs in the mid-80s.

chance of rain 50%. Again, the forecast for Champaign, Urbana, and surrounding areas of east central Illinois for the rest of today, partly sunny. Near steady temperature in the upper 70s. East winds around 5 miles an hour. At 2 p.m. at the Champaign Airport, skies were mostly sunny. The temperature was 77 degrees, the dew point was 52, and the relative humidity was 41%. The wind was calm. The pressure was 30.03 inches and falling. Elsewhere around the area, skies ranged from partly sunny to cloudy. It was 69 at Peoria, 73 at Bloomington, 79 at Rantoul, and 76 at Paris. Terre Haute reported 80, Mattoon reported 76, Decatur reported 78, and Springfield reported 82. And once again at 2 p.m. at the Champaign Airport, under mostly sunny skies, the temperature was 77. Looking elsewhere around the Midwest at 2 p.m., Chicago was partly sunny, and 75. Indianapolis was partly sunny, and 75. St. Louis was partly sunny, and 76. Kansas City was mostly sunny, and 79. Des Moines was partly sunny, and 78. Milwaukee was partly sunny, and 63. The time is currently 2:14 p.m. Central Daylight Time. 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Now for the official National Weather Service forecast for Champaign, Urbana, and surrounding areas of east central Illinois. Rest of today, partly sunny. Near steady temperature in the upper 70s. East winds around 5 miles an hour. Tonight, mostly cloudy. Lows in the upper 50s. East winds around 5 miles an hour. Monday, partly sunny. A slight chance of showers in the morning. Highs around 80. East winds 5 to 10 miles an hour. Chance of rain 20%. Monday night, partly cloudy until midnight, then becoming mostly clear. Lows in the mid-50s. Northeast winds 5 to 10 miles an hour. Tuesday, sunny. Highs around 80. Northeast winds 10 to 15 miles an hour. Tuesday night and Wednesday, clear. Lows in the mid-50s. Highs around 80. Wednesday night and Thursday, mostly clear. Lows in the mid-50s. Highs in the mid-80s. Thursday night, mostly clear until midnight, then becoming partly cloudy. Lows in the lower 60s. Friday, mostly sunny. A chance of showers in the afternoon. Highs in the mid-80s. Chance of rain 30%. Friday night, mostly cloudy with a chance of showers. Lows in the mid-60s. Chance of rain 40%. Saturday, partly sunny. A chance of showers in the morning, then a chance of showers and thunderstorms in the afternoon. Highs in the mid-80s. Chance of rain 50%. Again, the forecast for Champaign, Urbana, and surrounding areas of east central Illinois for the rest of today, partly sunny. Near steady temperature in the upper 70s. East winds around 5 miles an hour. At 2 p.m. at the Champaign Airport, skies were mostly sunny. The temperature was 77 degrees, the dew point was 52, and the relative humidity was 41%. The wind was calm. The pressure was 30.03 inches and falling. Elsewhere around the area, skies ranged from partly sunny to cloudy. It was 69 at Peoria, 73 at Bloomington, 79 at Rantoul, and 76 at Paris. Terre Haute reported 80, Mattoon reported 76, Decatur reported 78, and Springfield reported 82. And once again at 2 p.m. at the Champaign Airport, under mostly sunny skies, the temperature was 77. Looking elsewhere around the Midwest at 2 p.m., Chicago was partly sunny, and 75. Indianapolis was partly sunny, and 75. St. Louis was cloudy, and 76. Kansas City was mostly sunny, and 79. Des Moines was partly sunny, and 78. Milwaukee was partly sunny, and 63. The time is currently 2:17 p.m. Central Daylight Time. 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Now for the official National Weather Service forecast for Champaign, Urbana, and surrounding areas.

East Central Illinois. Rest of today, partly sunny. Near steady temperature in the upper 70s. East winds around 5 miles an hour. Tonight, mostly cloudy. Lows in the upper 50s. East winds around 5 miles an hour. Monday, partly sunny. A slight chance of showers in the morning. Highs around 80. East winds 5 to 10 miles an hour. Chance of rain 20%. Monday night, partly cloudy until midnight, then becoming mostly clear. Lows in the mid-50s. Northeast winds 5 to 10 miles an hour. Tuesday, sunny. Highs around 80. Northeast winds 10 to 15 miles an hour. Tuesday night and Wednesday, clear. Lows in the mid-50s. Highs around 80. Wednesday night and Thursday, mostly clear. Lows in the mid-50s. Highs in the mid-80s. Thursday night, mostly clear until midnight, then becoming partly cloudy. Lows in the lower 60s. Friday, mostly sunny. A chance of showers in the afternoon. Highs in the mid-80s. Chance of rain 30%. Friday night, mostly cloudy with a chance of showers. Lows in the mid-60s. Chance of rain 40%. Saturday, partly sunny. A chance of showers in the morning, then a chance of showers and thunderstorms in the afternoon. Highs in the mid-80s. Chance of rain 50%. Again, the forecast for Champaign, Urbana and surrounding areas of East Central Illinois for the rest of today, partly sunny. Near steady temperature in the upper 70s. East winds around 5 miles an hour. At 2 p.m. at the Champaign Airport, skies were mostly sunny. The temperature was 77 degrees, the dew point was 52, and the relative humidity was 41%. The wind was calm. The pressure was 30.03 inches and falling. Elsewhere around the area, skies ranged from partly sunny to cloudy. It was 69 at Peoria, 73 at Bloomington, 79 at Rantoul, and 76 at Paris. Terre Haute reported 80, Mattoon reported 76, Decatur reported 78, and Springfield reported 82. And once again at 2 p.m. at the Champaign Airport, under mostly sunny skies, the temperature was 77. Looking elsewhere around the Midwest at 2 p.m., Chicago was partly sunny, and 75. Indianapolis was partly sunny, and 75. St. Louis was cloudy, and 76. Kansas City was mostly sunny, and 79. Des Moines was partly sunny, and 78. Milwaukee was partly sunny, and 63. The time is currently 2:21 p.m. Central Daylight Time. 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Now for the official National Weather Service forecast for Champaign, Urbana and surrounding areas of East Central Illinois. Rest of today, partly sunny. Near steady temperature in the upper 70s. East winds around 5 miles an hour. Tonight, mostly cloudy. Lows in the upper 50s. East winds around 5 miles an hour. Monday, partly sunny. A slight chance of showers in the morning. Highs around 80. East winds 5 to 10 miles an hour. Chance of rain 20%. Monday night, partly cloudy until midnight, then becoming mostly clear. Lows in the mid-50s. Northeast winds 5 to 10 miles an hour. Tuesday, sunny. Highs around 80. Northeast winds 10 to 15 miles an hour. Tuesday night and Wednesday, clear. Lows in the mid-50s. Highs around 80. Wednesday night and Thursday, mostly clear. Lows in the mid-50s. Highs in the mid-80s. Thursday night, mostly clear until midnight, then becoming partly cloudy. Lows in the lower 60s. Friday, mostly sunny. A chance of showers in the afternoon. Highs in the mid-80s. Chance of rain 30%. Friday night, mostly cloudy with a chance of showers. Lows in the mid-60s. Chance of rain 40%. Saturday, partly sunny. A chance of showers in the morning, then a chance of showers and thunderstorms in the afternoon. Highs in the mid-80s. Chance of rain 50%. Again, the forecast for Champaign, Urbana and surrounding areas of East Central Illinois for

Rest of today, partly sunny. Near steady temperature in the upper 70s. East winds around 5 miles an hour. At 2 p.m. at the Champaign Airport, skies were mostly sunny. The temperature was 77 degrees, the dew point was 52, and the relative humidity was 41%. The wind was calm. The pressure was 30.03 inches and falling. Elsewhere around the area, skies ranged from partly sunny to cloudy. It was 69 at Peoria, 73 at Bloomington, 79 at Rantoul, and 76 at Paris. Terre Haute reported 80, Mattoon reported 76, Decatur reported 78, and Springfield reported 82. And once again at 2 p.m. at the Champaign Airport, under mostly sunny skies, the temperature was 77. Looking elsewhere around the Midwest at 2 p.m., Chicago was partly sunny, and 75. Indianapolis was partly sunny, and 75. St. Louis was cloudy, and 76. Kansas City was mostly sunny, and 79. Des Moines was partly sunny, and 78. Milwaukee was partly sunny, and 63. The time is currently 2:24 p.m. Central Daylight Time. 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Now for the official National Weather Service forecast for Champaign, Urbana, and surrounding areas of East Central Illinois. Rest of today, partly sunny. Near steady temperature in the upper 70s. East winds around 5 miles an hour. Tonight, mostly cloudy. Lows in the upper 50s. East winds around 5 miles an hour. Monday, partly sunny. A slight chance of showers in the morning. Highs around 80. East winds 5 to 10 miles an hour. Chance of rain 20%. Monday night, partly cloudy until midnight, then becoming mostly clear. Lows in the mid-50s. Northeast winds 5 to 10 miles an hour. Tuesday, sunny. Highs around 80. Northeast winds 10 to 15 miles an hour. Tuesday night and Wednesday, clear. Lows in the mid-50s. Highs around 80. Wednesday night and Thursday, mostly clear. Lows in the mid-50s. Highs in the mid-80s. Thursday night, mostly clear until midnight, then becoming partly cloudy. Lows in the lower 60s. Friday, mostly sunny. A chance of showers in the afternoon. Highs in the mid-80s. Chance of rain 30%. Friday night, mostly cloudy with a chance of showers. Lows in the mid-60s. Chance of rain 40%. Saturday, partly sunny. A chance of showers in the morning, then a chance of showers and thunderstorms in the afternoon. Highs in the mid-80s. Chance of rain 50%. Again, the forecast for Champaign, Urbana, and surrounding areas of East Central Illinois for the rest of today, partly sunny. Near steady temperature in the upper 70s. East winds around 5 miles an hour. At 2 p.m. at the Champaign Airport, skies were mostly sunny. The temperature was 77 degrees, the dew point was 52, and the relative humidity was 41%. The wind was calm. The pressure was 30.03 inches and falling. Elsewhere around the area, skies ranged from partly sunny to cloudy. It was 69 at Peoria, 73 at Bloomington, 79 at Rantoul, and 76 at Paris. Terre Haute reported 80, Mattoon reported 76, Decatur reported 78, and Springfield reported 82. And once again at 2 p.m. at the Champaign Airport, under mostly sunny skies, the temperature was 77. Looking elsewhere around the Midwest at 2 p.m., Chicago was partly sunny, and 75. Indianapolis was partly sunny, and 75. St. Louis was cloudy, and 76. Kansas City was mostly sunny, and 79. Des Moines was partly sunny, and 78. Milwaukee was partly sunny, and 63. The time is currently 2:27 p.m. Central Daylight Time. 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Now for the official National Weather Service forecast for Champaign, Urbana, and surrounding areas of East Central Illinois. Rest of today, partly sunny. Near steady temperature in the upper 70s.

winds around 5 miles an hour. Tonight, mostly cloudy. Lows in the upper 50s. East winds around 5 miles an hour. Monday, partly sunny. A slight chance of showers in the morning. Highs around 80. East winds 5 to 10 miles an hour. Chance of rain 20%. Monday night, partly cloudy until midnight, then becoming mostly clear. Lows in the mid-50s. Northeast winds 5 to 10 miles an hour. Tuesday, sunny. Highs around 80. Northeast winds 10 to 15 miles an hour. Tuesday night and Wednesday, clear. Lows in the mid-50s. Highs around 80. Wednesday night and Thursday, mostly clear. Lows in the mid-50s. Highs in the mid-80s. Thursday night, mostly clear until midnight, then becoming partly cloudy. Lows in the lower 60s. Friday, mostly sunny. A chance of showers in the afternoon. Highs in the mid-80s. Chance of rain 30%. Friday night, mostly cloudy with a chance of showers. Lows in the mid-60s. Chance of rain 40%. Saturday, partly sunny. A chance of showers in the morning, then a chance of showers and thunderstorms in the afternoon. Highs in the mid-80s. Chance of rain 50%. Again, the forecast for Champaign, Urbana and surrounding areas of east central Illinois for the rest of today, partly sunny. Near steady temperature in the upper 70s. East winds around 5 miles an hour. At 2 p.m. at the Champaign Airport, skies were mostly sunny. The temperature was 77 degrees, the dew point was 52, and the relative humidity was 41%. The wind was calm. The pressure was 30.03 inches and falling. Elsewhere around the area, skies ranged from partly sunny to cloudy. It was 69 at Peoria, 73 at Bloomington, 79 at Rantoul, and 76 at Paris. Terre Haute reported 80, Mattoon reported 76, Decatur reported 78, and Springfield reported 82. And once again at 2 p.m. at the Champaign Airport, under mostly sunny skies, the temperature was 77. Looking elsewhere around the Midwest at 2 p.m., Chicago was partly sunny, and 75. Indianapolis was partly sunny, and 75. St. Louis was cloudy, and 76. Kansas City was mostly sunny, and 79. Des Moines was partly sunny, and 78. Milwaukee was partly sunny, and 63. The time is currently 2:31 p.m. Central Daylight Time. 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Now for the official National Weather Service forecast for Champaign, Urbana, and surrounding areas of east central Illinois. Rest of today, partly sunny. Near steady temperature in the upper 70s. East winds around 5 miles an hour. Tonight, mostly cloudy. Lows in the upper 50s. East winds around 5 miles an hour. Monday, partly sunny. A slight chance of showers in the morning. Highs around 80. East winds 5 to 10 miles an hour. Chance of rain 20%. Monday night, partly cloudy until midnight, then becoming mostly clear. Lows in the mid-50s. Northeast winds 5 to 10 miles an hour. Tuesday, sunny. Highs around 80. Northeast winds 10 to 15 miles an hour. Tuesday night and Wednesday, clear. Lows in the mid-50s. Highs around 80. Wednesday night and Thursday, mostly clear. Lows in the mid-50s. Highs in the mid-80s. Thursday night, mostly clear until midnight, then becoming partly cloudy. Lows in the lower 60s. Friday, mostly sunny. A chance of showers in the afternoon. Highs in the mid-80s. Chance of rain 30%. Friday night, mostly cloudy with a chance of showers. Lows in the mid-60s. Chance of rain 40%. Saturday, partly sunny. A chance of showers in the morning, then a chance of showers and thunderstorms in the afternoon. Highs in the mid-80s. Chance of rain 50%. A chance of showers. Lows in the mid-60s. Chance of rain 40%. Saturday, partly sunny. A chance of showers in the morning, then a chance of showers and thunderstorms in the

Afternoon. Highs in the mid-80s. Chance of rain 50%. Again, the forecast for Champaign, Urbana, and surrounding areas of east central Illinois for the rest of today, partly sunny. Near steady temperature in the upper 70s. East winds around 5 miles an hour. At 2 p.m. at the Champaign Airport, skies were mostly sunny. The temperature was 77 degrees, the dew point was 52, and the relative humidity was 41%. The wind was calm. The pressure was 30.03 inches and falling. Elsewhere around the area, skies ranged from partly sunny to cloudy. It was 69 at Peoria, 73 at Bloomington, 79 at Rantoul, and 76 at Paris. Terre Haute reported 80, Mattoon reported 76, Decatur reported 78, and Springfield reported 82. And once again at 2 p.m. at the Champaign Airport, under mostly sunny skies, the temperature was 77. Looking elsewhere around the Midwest at 2 p.m., Chicago was partly sunny, and 75. Indianapolis was partly sunny, and 75. St. Louis was cloudy, and 76. Kansas City was mostly sunny, and 79. Des Moines was partly sunny, and 78. Milwaukee was partly sunny, and 63. The time is currently 2:34 p.m. Central Daylight Time. 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Now for the official National Weather Service forecast for Champaign, Urbana, and surrounding areas of east central Illinois. Rest of today, partly sunny. Near steady temperature in the upper 70s. East winds around 5 miles an hour. Tonight, mostly cloudy. Lows in the upper 50s. East winds around 5 miles an hour. Monday, partly sunny. A slight chance of showers in the morning. Highs around 80. East winds 5 to 10 miles an hour. Chance of rain 20%. Monday night, partly cloudy until midnight, then becoming mostly clear. Lows in the mid-50s. Northeast winds 5 to 10 miles an hour. Tuesday, sunny. Highs around 80. Northeast winds 10 to 15 miles an hour. Tuesday night and Wednesday, clear. Lows in the mid-50s. Highs around 80. Wednesday night and Thursday, mostly clear. Lows in the mid-50s. Highs in the mid-80s. Thursday night, mostly clear until midnight, then becoming partly cloudy. Lows in the lower 60s. Friday, mostly sunny. A chance of showers in the afternoon. Highs in the mid-80s. Chance of rain 30%. Friday night, mostly cloudy with a chance of showers. Lows in the mid-60s. Chance of rain 40%. Saturday, partly sunny. A chance of showers in the morning, then a chance of showers and thunderstorms in the afternoon. Highs in the mid-80s. Chance of rain 50%. Again, the forecast for Champaign, Urbana, and surrounding areas of east central Illinois for the rest of today, partly sunny. Near steady temperature in the upper 70s. East winds around 5 miles an hour. At 2 p.m. at the Champaign Airport, skies were mostly sunny. The temperature was 77 degrees, the dew point was 52, and the relative humidity was 41%. The wind was calm. The pressure was 30.03 inches and falling. Elsewhere around the area, skies ranged from partly sunny to cloudy. It was 69 at Peoria, 73 at Bloomington, 79 at Rantoul, and 76 at Paris. Terre Haute reported 80, Mattoon reported 76, Decatur reported 78, and Springfield reported 82. And once again at 2 p.m. at the Champaign Airport, under mostly sunny skies, the temperature was 77. Looking elsewhere around the Midwest at 2 p.m., Chicago was partly sunny, and 75. Indianapolis was partly sunny, and 75. St. Louis was cloudy, and 76. Kansas City was mostly sunny, and 79. Des Moines was partly sunny, and 78. Milwaukee was partly sunny, and 63. The time is currently 2:37 p.m. Central Daylight Time. 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

for Champaign, Urbana, and surrounding areas of East Central Illinois. Rest of today, partly sunny. Near steady temperature in the upper 70s. East winds around 5 miles an hour. Tonight, mostly cloudy. Lows in the upper 50s. East winds around 5 miles an hour. Monday, partly sunny. A slight chance of showers in the morning. Highs around 80. East winds 5 to 10 miles an hour. Chance of rain 20%. Monday night, partly cloudy until midnight, then becoming mostly clear. Lows in the mid-50s. Northeast winds 5 to 10 miles an hour. Tuesday, sunny. Highs around 80. Northeast winds 10 to 15 miles an hour. Tuesday night and Wednesday, clear. Lows in the mid-50s. Highs around 80. Wednesday night and Thursday, mostly clear. Lows in the mid-50s. Highs in the mid-80s. Thursday night, mostly clear until midnight, then becoming partly cloudy. Lows in the lower 60s. Friday, mostly sunny. A chance of showers in the afternoon. Highs in the mid-80s. Chance of rain 30%. Friday night, mostly cloudy with a chance of showers. Lows in the mid-60s. Chance of rain 40%. Saturday, partly sunny. A chance of showers in the morning, then a chance of showers and thunderstorms in the afternoon. Highs in the mid-80s. Chance of rain 50%. Again, the forecast for Champaign, Urbana, and surrounding areas of East Central Illinois for the rest of today, partly sunny. Near steady temperature in the upper 70s. East winds around 5 miles an hour. At 2 p.m. at the Champaign Airport, skies were mostly sunny. The temperature was 77 degrees, the dew point was 52, and the relative humidity was 41%. The wind was calm. The pressure was 30.03 inches and falling. Elsewhere around the area, skies ranged from partly sunny to cloudy. It was 69 at Peoria, 73 at Bloomington, 79 at Rantoul, and 76 at Paris. Terre Haute reported 80, Mattoon reported 76, Decatur reported 78, and Springfield reported 82. And once again at 2 p.m. at the Champaign Airport, under mostly sunny skies, the temperature was 77. Looking elsewhere around the Midwest at 2 p.m., Chicago was partly sunny, and 75. Indianapolis was partly sunny, and 75. St. Louis was cloudy, and 76. Kansas City was mostly sunny, and 79. Des Moines was partly sunny, and 78. Milwaukee was partly sunny, and 63. And now a discussion of hazardous weather conditions for the following counties in Illinois: Champaign, Coles, DeWitt, Douglas, Edgar, Moultrie, Piatt, and Vermilion. This hazardous weather outlook is for Central Illinois, East Central Illinois, Southeast Illinois, and West Central Illinois. For tonight, scattered thunderstorms are possible tonight, 20 to 40% chance. Organized severe weather is not expected. For Monday through Saturday, scattered thunderstorms are possible Monday, 20 to 30% chance. Organized severe weather is not expected. Scattered thunderstorms are possible Friday and Saturday, 30 to 50% chance. It is too early to determine the severe weather potential. Spotter information statement, spotter activation is not anticipated tonight. The time is currently 2:42 p.m. Central Daylight Time. 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Now for the official National Weather Service forecast for Champaign, Urbana, and surrounding areas of East Central Illinois. Rest of today, partly sunny. Near steady temperature in the upper 70s. East winds around 5 miles an hour. Tonight, mostly cloudy. Lows in the upper 50s. East winds around 5 miles an hour. Monday, partly sunny. A slight chance of showers in the morning. Highs around 80. East winds 5 to 10 miles an hour. Chance of rain 20%. Monday night, partly cloudy until midnight, then becoming mostly clear. Lows in the mid-50s. Northeast winds 5 to 10 miles an hour. Tuesday, sunny. Highs around 80. Northeast winds 10 to 15 miles an hour. Tuesday night and Wednesday, clear.

lows in the mid-50s. Highs around 80. Wednesday night and Thursday, mostly clear. Lows in the mid-50s. Highs in the mid-80s. Thursday night, mostly clear until midnight, then becoming partly cloudy. Lows in the lower 60s. Friday, mostly sunny. A chance of showers in the afternoon. Highs in the mid-80s. Chance of rain 30%. Friday night, mostly cloudy with a chance of showers. Lows in the mid-60s. Chance of rain 40%. Saturday, partly sunny. A chance of showers in the morning, then a chance of showers and thunderstorms in the afternoon. Highs in the mid-80s. Chance of rain 50%. Again, the forecast for Champaign, Urbana and surrounding areas of East Central Illinois for the rest of today, partly sunny. Near steady temperature in the upper 70s. East winds around 5 miles an hour. At 2 p.m. at the Champaign Airport, skies were mostly sunny. The temperature was 77 degrees, the dew point was 52, and the relative humidity was 41%. The wind was calm. The pressure was 30.03 inches and falling. Elsewhere around the area, skies ranged from partly sunny to cloudy. It was 69 at Peoria, 73 at Bloomington, 79 at Rantoul, and 76 at Paris. Terre Haute reported 80, Mattoon reported 76, Decatur reported 78, and Springfield reported 82. And once again at 2 p.m. at the Champaign Airport, under mostly sunny skies, the temperature was 77. Looking elsewhere around the Midwest at 2 p.m., Chicago was partly sunny, and 75. Indianapolis was partly sunny, and 75. St. Louis was cloudy, and 76. Kansas City was mostly sunny, and 79. Des Moines was partly sunny, and 78. Milwaukee was partly sunny, and 63. And now a discussion of hazardous weather conditions for the following counties in Illinois: Champaign, Coles, DeWitt, Douglas, Edgar, Moultrie, Piatt, and Vermilion. This hazardous weather outlook is for Central Illinois, East Central Illinois, Southeast Illinois, and West Central Illinois. For tonight, scattered thunderstorms are possible tonight, 20 to 40% chance. Organized severe weather is not expected. For Monday through Saturday, scattered thunderstorms are possible Monday, 20 to 30% chance. Organized severe weather is not expected. Scattered thunderstorms are possible Friday and Saturday, 30 to 50% chance. It is too early to determine the severe weather potential. Spotter information statement, spotter activation is not anticipated tonight. The time is currently 2:46 p.m. Central Daylight Time. 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Now for the official National Weather Service forecast for Champaign, Urbana and surrounding areas of East Central Illinois. Rest of today, partly sunny. Near steady temperature in the upper 70s. East winds around 5 miles an hour. Tonight, mostly cloudy. Lows in the upper 50s. East winds around 5 miles an hour. Monday, partly sunny. A slight chance of showers in the morning. Highs around 80. East winds 5 to 10 miles an hour. Chance of rain 20%. Monday night, partly cloudy until midnight, then becoming mostly clear. Lows in the mid-50s. Northeast winds 5 to 10 miles an hour. Tuesday, sunny. Highs around 80. Northeast winds 10 to 15 miles an hour. Tuesday night and Wednesday, clear. Lows in the mid-50s. Highs around 80. Wednesday night and Thursday, mostly clear. Lows in the mid-50s. Highs in the mid-80s. Thursday night, mostly clear until midnight, then becoming partly cloudy. Lows in the lower 60s. Friday, mostly sunny. A chance of showers in the afternoon. Highs in the mid-80s. Chance of rain 30%. Friday night, mostly cloudy with a chance of showers. Lows in the mid-60s. Chance of rain 40%. Saturday, partly sunny. A chance of showers in the morning, then a chance of showers and thunderstorms in the afternoon. Highs in the mid-80s. Chance of rain 50%. Again, the forecast for Champaign, Urbana and surrounding areas.

of east central Illinois for the rest of today, partly sunny. Near steady temperature in the upper 70s. East winds around 5 miles an hour. At 2 p.m. at the Champaign Airport, skies were mostly sunny. The temperature was 77 degrees, the dew point was 52, and the relative humidity was 41%. The wind was calm. The pressure was 30.03 inches and falling. Elsewhere around the area, skies ranged from partly sunny to cloudy. It was 69 at Peoria, 73 at Bloomington, 79 at Rantoul, and 76 at Paris. Terre Haute reported 80, Mattoon reported 76, Decatur reported 78, and Springfield reported 82. And once again at 2 p.m. at the Champaign Airport, under mostly sunny skies, the temperature was 77. Looking elsewhere around the Midwest at 2 p.m., Chicago was partly sunny, and 75. Indianapolis was partly sunny, and 75. St. Louis was cloudy, and 76. Kansas City was mostly sunny, and 79. Des Moines was partly sunny, and 78. Milwaukee was partly sunny, and 63. And now a discussion of hazardous weather conditions for the following counties in Illinois: Champaign, Coles, DeWitt, Douglas, Edgar, Moultrie, Piatt, and Vermilion. This hazardous weather outlook is for central Illinois, east central Illinois, southeast Illinois, and west central Illinois. For tonight, scattered thunderstorms are possible tonight, 20 to 40% chance. Organized severe weather is not expected. For Monday through Saturday, scattered thunderstorms are possible Monday, 20 to 30% chance. Organized severe weather is not expected. Scattered thunderstorms are possible Friday and Saturday, 30 to 50% chance. It is too early to determine the severe weather potential. Spotter information statement, spotter activation is not anticipated tonight. The time is currently 2:50 p.m. Central Daylight Time. 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Now for the official National Weather Service forecast for Champaign, Urbana, and surrounding areas of east central Illinois. Rest of today, partly sunny. Near steady temperature in the upper 70s. East winds around 5 miles an hour. Tonight, mostly cloudy. Lows in the upper 50s. East winds around 5 miles an hour. Monday, partly sunny. A slight chance of showers in the morning. Highs around 80. East winds 5 to 10 miles an hour. Chance of rain 20%. Monday night, partly cloudy until midnight, then becoming mostly clear. Lows in the mid-50s. Northeast winds 5 to 10 miles an hour. Tuesday, sunny. Highs around 80. Northeast winds 10 to 15 miles an hour. Tuesday night and Wednesday, clear. Lows in the mid-50s. Highs around 80. Wednesday night and Thursday, mostly clear. Lows in the mid-50s. Highs in the mid-80s. Thursday night, mostly clear until midnight, then becoming partly cloudy. Lows in the lower 60s. Friday, mostly sunny. A chance of showers in the afternoon. Highs in the mid-80s. Chance of rain 30%. Friday night, mostly cloudy with a chance of showers. Lows in the mid-60s. Chance of rain 40%. Saturday, partly sunny. A chance of showers in the morning, then a chance of showers and thunderstorms in the afternoon. Highs in the mid-80s. Chance of rain 50%. Again, the forecast for Champaign, Urbana, and surrounding areas of east central Illinois for the rest of today, partly sunny. Near steady temperature in the upper 70s. East winds around 5 miles an hour. At 2 p.m. at the Champaign Airport, skies were mostly sunny. The temperature was 77 degrees, the dew point was 52, and the relative humidity was 41%. The wind was calm. The pressure was 30.03 inches and falling. Elsewhere around the area, skies ranged from partly sunny to cloudy. It was 69 at Peoria, 73 at Bloomington, 79 at Rantoul, and 76 at Paris. Terre Haute reported 80, Mattoon reported 76, Decatur reported 78, and Springfield reported 82. And once again at 2 p.m. at the Champaign Airport, under mostly sunny skies,

the temperature was 77. Looking elsewhere around the Midwest at 2 p.m., Chicago was partly sunny, and 75. Indianapolis was partly sunny, and 75. St. Louis was cloudy, and 76. Kansas City was mostly sunny, and 79. Des Moines was partly sunny, and 78. Milwaukee was partly sunny, and 63. And now a discussion of hazardous weather conditions for the following counties in Illinois: Champaign, Coles, DeWitt, Douglas, Edgar, Moultrie, Piatt, and Vermilion. This hazardous weather outlook is for Central Illinois, East Central Illinois, Southeast Illinois, and West Central Illinois. For tonight, scattered thunderstorms are possible tonight, 20 to 40% chance. Organized severe weather is not expected. For Monday through Saturday, scattered thunderstorms are possible Monday, 20 to 30% chance. Organized severe weather is not expected. Scattered thunderstorms are possible Friday and Saturday, 30 to 50% chance. It is too early to determine the severe weather potential. Spotter information statement: spotter activation is not anticipated tonight. And now a discussion of hazardous weather conditions for the following counties in Illinois: Champaign, Coles, DeWitt, Douglas, Edgar, Moultrie, Piatt, and Vermilion. This hazardous weather outlook is for Central Illinois, East Central Illinois, Southeast Illinois, and West Central Illinois. For tonight, isolated thunderstorms are possible tonight, 15 to 30% chance. Organized severe weather is not expected. For Monday through Saturday, scattered thunderstorms are possible Monday, 15 to 30% chance. Organized severe weather is not expected. Scattered thunderstorms are possible during the upcoming weekend, 30 to 50% chance. It is too early to determine the severe weather potential. Spotter information statement: spotter activation is not anticipated tonight. The time is currently 2:55 p.m. Central Daylight Time. 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Now for the official National Weather Service forecast for Champaign, Urbana, and surrounding areas of East Central Illinois. Rest of today, partly sunny. Near steady temperature in the upper 70s. East winds around 5 miles an hour. Tonight, mostly cloudy. Lows in the upper 50s. East winds around 5 miles an hour. Monday, partly sunny. A slight chance of showers in the morning. Highs around 80. East winds 5 to 10 miles an hour. Chance of rain 20%. Monday night, partly cloudy until midnight, then becoming mostly clear. Lows in the mid-50s. Northeast winds 5 to 10 miles an hour. Tuesday, sunny. Highs around 80. Northeast winds 10 to 15 miles an hour. Tuesday night and Wednesday, clear. Lows in the mid-50s. Highs around 80. Wednesday night and Thursday, mostly clear. Lows in the mid-50s. Highs in the mid-80s. Thursday night, mostly clear until midnight, then becoming partly cloudy. Lows in the lower 60s. Friday, mostly sunny. A chance of showers in the afternoon. Highs in the mid-80s. Chance of rain 30%. Friday night, mostly cloudy with a chance of showers. Lows in the mid-60s. Chance of rain 40%. Saturday, partly sunny. A chance of showers in the morning, then a chance of showers and thunderstorms in the afternoon. Highs in the mid-80s. Chance of rain 50%. Again, the forecast for Champaign, Urbana, and surrounding areas of East Central Illinois for the rest of today: partly sunny. Near steady temperature in the upper 70s. East winds around 5 miles an hour. At 2 p.m. at the Champaign Airport, skies were mostly sunny. The temperature was 77 degrees, the dew point was 52, and the relative humidity was 41%. The wind was calm. The pressure was 30.03 inches and falling. Elsewhere around the area, skies ranged from partly sunny to cloudy. It was 69 at Peoria, 73 at Bloomington, 79 at Rantoul, and 76 at Paris. Terre Haute reported 80, Mattoon reported 76, Decatur reported 78, and Springfield reported 82. And once again at 2 p.m. at the Champaign Airport, under mostly sunny skies, the

temperature was 77. Looking elsewhere around the Midwest at 2 p.m., Chicago was partly sunny, and 75. Indianapolis was partly sunny, and 75. St. Louis was cloudy, and 76. Kansas City was mostly sunny, and 79. Des Moines was partly sunny, and 78. Milwaukee was partly sunny, and 63. And now a discussion of hazardous weather conditions for the following counties in Illinois: Champaign, Coles, DeWitt, Douglas, Edgar, Moultrie, Piatt, and Vermilion. This hazardous weather outlook is for Central Illinois, East Central Illinois, Southeast Illinois, and West Central Illinois. For tonight, isolated thunderstorms are possible tonight, 15 to 30% chance. Organized severe weather is not expected. For Monday through Saturday, scattered thunderstorms are possible Monday, 15 to 30% chance. Organized severe weather is not expected. Scattered thunderstorms are possible during the upcoming weekend, 30 to 50% chance. It is too early to determine the severe weather potential. Spotter information statement: spotter activation is not anticipated tonight. The time is currently 2:59 p.m. Central Daylight Time. 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Now for the official National Weather Service forecast for Champaign, Urbana, and surrounding areas of East Central Illinois. Rest of today, partly sunny. Near steady temperature in the upper 70s. East winds around 5 miles an hour. Tonight, mostly cloudy. Lows in the upper 50s. East winds around 5 miles an hour. Monday, partly sunny. A slight chance of showers in the morning. Highs around 80. East winds 5 to 10 miles an hour. Chance of rain 20%. Monday night, partly cloudy until midnight, then becoming mostly clear. Lows in the mid-50s. Northeast winds 5 to 10 miles an hour. Tuesday, sunny. Highs around 80. Northeast winds 10 to 15 miles an hour. Tuesday night and Wednesday, clear. Lows in the mid-50s. Highs around 80. Wednesday night and Thursday, mostly clear. Lows in the mid-50s. Highs in the mid-80s. Thursday night, mostly clear until midnight, then becoming partly cloudy. Lows in the lower 60s. Friday, mostly sunny. A chance of showers in the afternoon. Highs in the mid-80s. Chance of rain 30%. Friday night, mostly cloudy with a chance of showers. Lows in the mid-60s. Chance of rain 40%. Saturday, partly sunny. A chance of showers in the morning, then a chance of showers and thunderstorms in the afternoon. Highs in the mid-80s. Chance of rain 50%. Again, the forecast for Champaign, Urbana, and surrounding areas of East Central Illinois for the rest of today, partly sunny. Near steady temperature in the upper 70s. East winds around 5 miles an hour. And now a discussion of hazardous weather conditions for the following counties in Illinois: Champaign, Coles, DeWitt, Douglas, Edgar, Moultrie, Piatt, and Vermilion. This hazardous weather outlook is for Central Illinois, East Central Illinois, Southeast Illinois, and West Central Illinois. For tonight, isolated thunderstorms are possible tonight, 15 to 30% chance. Organized severe weather is not expected. For Monday through Saturday, scattered thunderstorms are possible Monday, 15 to 30% chance. Organized severe weather is not expected. Scattered thunderstorms are possible during the upcoming weekend, 30 to 50% chance. It is too early to determine the severe weather potential. Spotter information statement: spotter activation is not anticipated tonight. The time is currently 3:02 p.m. Central Daylight Time. 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Now for the official National Weather Service forecast for Champaign, Urbana, and surrounding areas of East Central Illinois. Rest of today, partly sunny. Near steady temperature in the upper 70s. East winds around 5 miles an hour. Tonight, mostly cloudy. Lows in the upper 50s. East winds around 5 miles an hour. Monday, partly sunny. A slight chance of showers in the morning. Highs around 80.

hour. Tuesday night and Wednesday, clear. Lows in the mid-50s. Highs around 80. Wednesday night and Thursday, mostly clear. Lows in the mid-50s. Highs in the mid-80s. Thursday night, mostly clear until midnight, then becoming partly cloudy. Lows in the lower 60s. Friday, mostly sunny. A chance of showers in the afternoon. Highs in the mid-80s. Chance of rain 30%. Friday night, mostly cloudy with a chance of showers. Lows in the mid-60s. Chance of rain 40%. Saturday, partly sunny. A chance of showers in the morning, then a chance of showers and thunderstorms in the afternoon. Highs in the mid-80s. Chance of rain 50%. Again, the forecast for Champaign, Urbana and surrounding areas of East Central Illinois for the rest of today, partly sunny. Near steady temperature in the upper 70s. East winds around 5 miles an hour. At 3 p.m. at the Champaign Airport, skies were mostly sunny. The temperature was 81 degrees, the dew point was 51, and the relative humidity was 35%. The heat index was 80. The wind was calm. The pressure was 30.00 inches and falling. Elsewhere around the area, it was mostly sunny, with a temperature of 75 at Peoria, 81 at Decatur, and 83 at Springfield. It was partly sunny, with a temperature of 81 at Rantoul, 79 at Terre Haute, and 77 at Mattoon. It was cloudy, with a temperature of 78 at Bloomington, and 77 at Paris. And once again at 3 p.m. at the Champaign Airport, under mostly sunny skies, the temperature was 81, and the heat index was 80. And now a discussion of hazardous weather conditions for the following counties in Illinois: Champaign, Coles, DeWitt, Douglas, Edgar, Moultrie, Piatt, and Vermilion. This hazardous weather outlook is for Central Illinois, East Central Illinois, Southeast Illinois, and West Central Illinois. For tonight, isolated thunderstorms are possible tonight, 15 to 30% chance. Organized severe weather is not expected. For Monday through Saturday, scattered thunderstorms are possible Monday, 15 to 30% chance. Organized severe weather is not expected. Scattered thunderstorms are possible during the upcoming weekend, 30 to 50% chance. It is too early to determine the severe weather potential. Spotter information statement, spotter activation is not anticipated tonight. 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Programming originates from NOAA's National Weather Service office in Lincoln and transmits from the WCIA television tower near Seymour. 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Now for the official National Weather Service forecast for Champaign, Urbana and surrounding areas of East Central Illinois. Rest of today, partly sunny. Near steady temperature in the upper 70s. East winds around 5 miles an hour. Tonight, mostly cloudy. Lows in the upper 50s. East winds around 5 miles an hour. Monday, partly sunny. A slight chance of showers in the morning. Highs around 80. East winds 5 to 10 miles an hour. Chance of rain 20%. Monday night, partly cloudy until midnight, then becoming mostly clear. Lows in the mid-50s. Northeast winds 5 to 10 miles an hour. Tuesday, sunny. Highs around 80. Northeast winds 10 to 15 miles an hour. Tuesday night and Wednesday, clear. Lows in the mid-50s. Highs around 80. Wednesday night and Thursday, mostly clear. Lows in the mid-50s. Highs in the mid-80s. Thursday night, mostly clear until midnight, then becoming partly cloudy. Lows in the lower 60s. Friday, mostly sunny. A chance of showers in the afternoon. Highs in the mid-80s. Chance of rain 30%. Friday night, mostly cloudy with a chance of showers.

Lows in the mid-60s. Chance of rain 40%. Saturday, partly sunny. A chance of showers in the morning, then a chance of showers and thunderstorms in the afternoon. Highs in the mid-80s. Chance of rain 50%. Again, the forecast for Champaign, Urbana and surrounding areas of east central Illinois for the rest of today, partly sunny. Near steady temperature in the upper 70s. East winds around 5 miles an hour. At 3 p.m. at the Champaign Airport, skies were mostly sunny. The temperature was 81 degrees, the dew point was 51, and the relative humidity was 35%. The heat index was 80. The wind was calm. The pressure was 30.00 inches and falling. Elsewhere around the area, it was mostly sunny, with a temperature of 75 at Peoria, 81 at Decatur, and 83 at Springfield. It was partly sunny, with a temperature of 81 at Red Tool, 79 at Terre Haute, and 77 at Mattoon. It was cloudy, with a temperature of 78 at Bloomington, and 77 at Paris. And once again at 3 p.m. at the Champaign Airport, under mostly sunny skies, the temperature was 81, and the heat index was 80. Looking elsewhere around the Midwest at 3 p.m., Chicago was partly sunny, and 75. Indianapolis was partly sunny, and 76. St. Louis was cloudy, and 78. Kansas City was mostly sunny, and 82. Des Moines was partly sunny, and 79. Milwaukee was partly sunny, and 62. And now a discussion of hazardous weather conditions for the following counties in Illinois: Champaign, Coles, DeWitt, Douglas, Edgar, Moultrie, Piatt, and Vermilion. This hazardous weather outlook is for central Illinois, east central Illinois, southeast Illinois, and west central Illinois. For tonight, isolated thunderstorms are possible tonight, 15 to 30% chance. Organized severe weather is not expected. For Monday through Saturday, scattered thunderstorms are possible Monday, 15 to 30% chance. Organized severe weather is not expected. Scattered thunderstorms are possible during the upcoming weekend, 30 to 50% chance. It is too early to determine a severe weather potential. Spotter information statement, spotter activation is not anticipated tonight. The time is currently 3:11 p.m. Central Daylight Time. 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Now for the official National Weather Service forecast for Champaign, Urbana and surrounding areas of east central Illinois. Rest of today, partly sunny. Near steady temperature in the upper 70s. East winds around 5 miles an hour. Tonight, mostly cloudy. Lows in the upper 50s. East winds around 5 miles an hour. Monday, partly sunny. A slight chance of showers in the morning. Highs around 80. East winds 5 to 10 miles an hour. Chance of rain 20%. Monday night, partly cloudy until midnight, then becoming mostly clear. Lows in the mid-50s. Northeast winds 5 to 10 miles an hour. Tuesday, sunny. Highs around 80. Northeast winds 10 to 15 miles an hour. Tuesday night and Wednesday, clear. Lows in the mid-50s. Highs around 80. Wednesday night and Thursday, mostly clear. Lows in the mid-50s. Highs in the mid-80s. Thursday night, mostly clear until midnight, then becoming partly cloudy. Lows in the lower 60s. Friday, mostly sunny. A chance of showers in the afternoon. Highs in the mid-80s. Chance of rain 30%. Friday night, mostly cloudy with a chance of showers. Lows in the mid-60s. Chance of rain 40%. Saturday, partly sunny. A chance of showers in the morning, then a chance of showers and thunderstorms in the afternoon. Highs in the mid-80s. Chance of rain 50%. Again, the forecast for Champaign, Urbana and surrounding areas of east central Illinois for the rest of today, partly sunny. Near steady temperature in the upper 70s. East winds around 5 miles an hour. At 3 p.m. at the Champaign Airport, skies were mostly sunny. The temperature was 81 degrees, the dew point was 51, and the relative humidity was 35%. The heat index was 80. The wind was calm.

the pressure was 30.00 inches and falling. Elsewhere around the area, it was mostly sunny, with a temperature of 75 at Peoria, 81 at Rantoul, 77 at Mattoon, 81 at Decatur, and 83 at Springfield. At Terre Haute, it was partly sunny, with a temperature of 79. It was cloudy, with a temperature of 78 at Bloomington, and 77 at Paris. And once again at 3 p.m. at the Champagne Airport, under mostly sunny skies, the temperature was 81, and the heat index was 80. Looking elsewhere around the Midwest at 3 p.m., Chicago was partly sunny, and 75. Indianapolis was partly sunny, and 76. St. Louis was cloudy, and 78. Kansas City was mostly sunny, and 82. Des Moines was partly sunny, and 79. Milwaukee was partly sunny, and 62. And now a discussion of hazardous weather conditions for the following counties in Illinois: Champaign, Coles, DeWitt, Douglas, Edgar, Moultrie, Piatt, and Vermilion. This hazardous weather outlook is for Central Illinois, East Central Illinois, Southeast Illinois, and West Central Illinois. For tonight, isolated thunderstorms are possible tonight, 15 to 30% chance. Organized severe weather is not expected. For Monday through Saturday, scattered thunderstorms are possible Monday, 15 to 30% chance. Organized severe weather is not expected. Scattered thunderstorms are possible during the upcoming weekend, 30 to 50% chance. It is too early to determine the severe weather potential. Spotter information statement, spotter activation is not anticipated tonight. The time is currently 3:15 p.m. Central Daylight Time. 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Now for the official National Weather Service forecast for Champaign, Urbana, and surrounding areas of East Central Illinois. Rest of today, partly sunny. Near steady temperature in the upper 70s. East winds around 5 miles an hour. Tonight, mostly cloudy. Lows in the upper 50s. East winds around 5 miles an hour. Monday, partly sunny. A slight chance of showers in the morning. Highs around 80. East winds 5 to 10 miles an hour. Chance of rain 20%. Monday night, partly cloudy until midnight, then becoming mostly clear. Lows in the mid-50s. Northeast winds 5 to 10 miles an hour. Tuesday, sunny. Highs around 80. Northeast winds 10 to 15 miles an hour. Tuesday night and Wednesday, clear. Lows in the mid-50s. Highs around 80. Wednesday night and Thursday, mostly clear. Lows in the mid-50s. Highs in the mid-80s. Thursday night, mostly clear until midnight, then becoming partly cloudy. Lows in the lower 60s. Friday, mostly sunny. A chance of showers in the afternoon. Highs in the mid-80s. Chance of rain 30%. Friday night, mostly cloudy with a chance of showers. Lows in the mid-60s. Chance of rain 40%. Saturday, partly sunny. A chance of showers in the morning, then a chance of showers and thunderstorms in the afternoon. Highs in the mid-80s. Chance of rain 50%. Again, the forecast for Champaign, Urbana, and surrounding areas of East Central Illinois for the rest of today, partly sunny. Near steady temperature in the upper 70s. East winds around 5 miles an hour. At 3 p.m. at the Champaign Airport, skies were mostly sunny. The temperature was 81 degrees, the dew point was 51, and the relative humidity was 35%. The heat index was 80. The wind was calm. The pressure was 30.00 inches and falling. Elsewhere around the area, it was mostly sunny, with a temperature of 75 at Peoria, 81 at Rantoul, 77 at Mattoon, 81 at Decatur, and 83 at Springfield. At Terre Haute, it was partly sunny, with a temperature of 79. It was cloudy, with a temperature of 78 at Bloomington, and 77 at Paris. And once again at 3 p.m. at the Champaign Airport, under mostly sunny skies, the temperature was 81, and the heat index was 80. Looking elsewhere around the Midwest at 3 p.m., Chicago was partly sunny, and 75. Indianapolis was partly sunny, and 76.

St. Louis was cloudy and 78. Kansas City was mostly sunny and 82. Des Moines was partly sunny and 79. Milwaukee was partly sunny and 62. And now a discussion of hazardous weather conditions for the following counties in Illinois: Champaign, Coles, DeWitt, Douglas, Edgar, Moultrie, Piatt, and Vermilion. This hazardous weather outlook is for Central Illinois, East Central Illinois, Southeast Illinois, and West Central Illinois. For tonight, isolated thunderstorms are possible tonight, 15 to 30% chance. Organized severe weather is not expected. For Monday through Saturday, scattered thunderstorms are possible Monday, 15 to 30% chance. Organized severe weather is not expected. Scattered thunderstorms are possible during the upcoming weekend, 30 to 50% chance. It is too early to determine the severe weather potential. Spotter information statement. Spotter activation is not anticipated tonight. The time is currently 3:19 p.m. Central Daylight Time. 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Now for the official National Weather Service forecast for Champaign, Urbana, and surrounding areas of East Central Illinois. Rest of today, partly sunny. Near steady temperature in the upper 70s. East winds around 5 miles an hour. Tonight, mostly cloudy. Lows in the upper 50s. East winds around 5 miles an hour. Monday, partly sunny. A slight chance of showers in the morning. Highs around 80. East winds 5 to 10 miles an hour. Chance of rain 20%. Monday night, partly cloudy until midnight, then becoming mostly clear. Lows in the mid-50s. Northeast winds 5 to 10 miles an hour. Tuesday, sunny. Highs around 80. Northeast winds 10 to 15 miles an hour. Tuesday night and Wednesday, clear. Lows in the mid-50s. Highs around 80. Wednesday night and Thursday, mostly clear. Lows in the mid-50s. Highs in the mid-80s. Thursday night, mostly clear until midnight, then becoming partly cloudy. Lows in the lower 60s. Friday, mostly sunny. A chance of showers in the afternoon. Highs in the mid-80s. Chance of rain 30%. Friday night, mostly cloudy with a chance of showers. Lows in the mid-60s. Chance of rain 40%. Saturday, partly sunny. A chance of showers in the morning, then a chance of showers and thunderstorms in the afternoon. Highs in the mid-80s. Chance of rain 50%. Again, the forecast for Champaign, Urbana, and surrounding areas of East Central Illinois for the rest of today, partly sunny. Near steady temperature in the upper 70s. East winds around 5 miles an hour. At 3 p.m. at the Champaign Airport, skies were mostly sunny. The temperature was 81 degrees, the dew point was 51, and the relative humidity was 35%. The heat index was 80. The wind was calm. The pressure was 30.00 inches and falling. Elsewhere around the area, it was mostly sunny, with a temperature of 75 at Peoria, 81 at Rantoul, 77 at Mattoon, 81 at Decatur, and 83 at Springfield. At Terre Haute, it was partly sunny, with a temperature of 79. It was cloudy, with a temperature of 78 at Bloomington, and 77 at Paris. And once again at 3 p.m. at the Champaign Airport, under mostly sunny skies, the temperature was 81, and the heat index was 80. Looking elsewhere around the Midwest at 3 p.m., Chicago was partly sunny, and 75. Indianapolis was partly sunny, and 76. St. Louis was cloudy, and 78. Kansas City was mostly sunny, and 82. Des Moines was partly sunny, and 79. Milwaukee was partly sunny, and 62. And now a discussion of hazardous weather conditions for the following counties in Illinois: Champaign, Coles, DeWitt, Douglas, Edgar, Moultrie, Piatt, and Vermilion. This hazardous weather outlook is for Central Illinois, East Central Illinois, Southeast Illinois, and West Central Illinois. For tonight, isolated thunderstorms are possible tonight, 15 to 30% chance. Organized severe weather is not expected. For Monday through Saturday, scattered thunderstorms are possible Monday.

15 to 30% chance. Organized severe weather is not expected. Scattered thunderstorms are possible during the upcoming weekend, 30 to 50% chance. It is too early to determine the severe weather potential. Spotter information statement. Spotter activation is not anticipated tonight. The time is currently 3:24 p.m. Central Daylight Time. 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Now for the official National Weather Service forecast for Champaign, Urbana, and surrounding areas of East Central Illinois. Rest of today, partly sunny. Near steady temperature in the upper 70s. East winds around 5 miles an hour. Tonight, mostly cloudy. Lows in the upper 50s. East winds around 5 miles an hour. Monday, partly sunny. A slight chance of showers in the morning. Highs around 80. East winds 5 to 10 miles an hour. Chance of rain 20%. Monday night, partly cloudy until midnight, then becoming mostly clear. Lows in the mid-50s. Northeast winds 5 to 10 miles an hour. Tuesday, sunny. Highs around 80. Northeast winds 10 to 15 miles an hour. Tuesday night and Wednesday, clear. Lows in the mid-50s. Highs around 80. Wednesday night and Thursday, mostly clear. Lows in the mid-50s. Highs in the mid-80s. Thursday night, mostly clear until midnight, then becoming partly cloudy. Lows in the lower 60s. Friday, mostly sunny. A chance of showers in the afternoon. Highs in the mid-80s. Chance of rain 30%. Friday night, mostly cloudy with a chance of showers. Lows in the mid-60s. Chance of rain 40%. Saturday, partly sunny. A chance of showers in the morning, then a chance of showers and thunderstorms in the afternoon. Highs in the mid-80s. Chance of rain 50%. Again, the forecast for Champaign, Urbana, and surrounding areas of East Central Illinois for the rest of today, partly sunny. Near steady temperature in the upper 70s. East winds around 5 miles an hour. At 3 p.m. at the Champaign Airport, skies were mostly sunny. The temperature was 81 degrees, the dew point was 51, and the relative humidity was 35%. The heat index was 80. The wind was calm. The pressure was 30.00 inches and falling. Elsewhere around the area, it was mostly sunny, with a temperature of 75 at Peoria, 81 at Red Tool, 77 at Mattoon, 81 at Decatur, and 83 at Springfield. At Terre Haute, it was partly sunny, with a temperature of 79. It was cloudy, with a temperature of 78 at Bloomington, and 77 at Paris. And once again at 3 p.m. at the Champaign Airport, under mostly sunny skies, the temperature was 81, and the heat index was 80. Looking elsewhere around the Midwest at 3 p.m., Chicago was partly sunny, and 75. Indianapolis was partly sunny, and 76. St. Louis was cloudy, and 78. Kansas City was mostly sunny, and 82. Des Moines was partly sunny, and 79. Milwaukee was partly sunny, and 62. And now a discussion of hazardous weather conditions for the following counties in Illinois: Champaign, Coles, DeWitt, Douglas, Edgar, Moultrie, Piatt, and Vermilion. This hazardous weather outlook is for Central Illinois, East Central Illinois, Southeast Illinois, and West Central Illinois. For tonight, isolated thunderstorms are possible tonight, 15 to 30% chance. Organized severe weather is not expected. For Monday through Saturday, scattered thunderstorms are possible Monday, 15 to 30% chance. Organized severe weather is not expected. Scattered thunderstorms are possible during the upcoming weekend, 30 to 50% chance. It is too early to determine the severe weather potential. Spotter information statement. Spotter activation is not anticipated tonight. The time is currently 3:28 p.m. Central Daylight Time. 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Now for the official National Weather Service forecast for Champaign, Urbana, and surrounding areas of East Central Illinois. Rest of today, partly sunny. Near steady temperature in the upper 70s.

northeast winds around 5 miles an hour. Tonight, mostly cloudy. Lows in the upper 50s. East winds around 5 miles an hour. Monday, partly sunny. A slight chance of showers in the morning. Highs around 80. East winds 5 to 10 miles an hour. Chance of rain 20%. Monday night, partly cloudy until midnight, then becoming mostly clear. Lows in the mid-50s. Northeast winds 5 to 10 miles an hour. Tuesday, sunny. Highs around 80. Northeast winds 10 to 15 miles an hour. Tuesday night and Wednesday, clear. Lows in the mid-50s. Highs around 80. Wednesday night and Thursday, mostly clear. Lows in the mid-50s. Highs in the mid-80s. Thursday night, mostly clear until midnight, then becoming partly cloudy. Lows in the lower 60s. Friday, mostly sunny. A chance of showers in the afternoon. Highs in the mid-80s. Chance of rain 30%. Friday night, mostly cloudy with a chance of showers. Lows in the mid-60s. Chance of rain 40%. Saturday, partly sunny. A chance of showers in the morning, then a chance of showers and thunderstorms in the afternoon. Highs in the mid-80s. Chance of rain 50%. Again, the forecast for Champaign, Urbana and surrounding areas of east central Illinois for the rest of today, partly sunny. Near steady temperature in the upper 70s. East winds around 5 miles an hour. At 3 p.m. at the Champaign Airport, skies were mostly sunny. The temperature was 81 degrees, the dew point was 51, and the relative humidity was 35%. The heat index was 80. The wind was calm. The pressure was 30.00 inches and falling. Elsewhere around the area, it was mostly sunny, with a temperature of 75 at Peoria, 81 at Rantoul, 77 at Mattoon, 81 at Decatur, and 83 at Springfield. At Terre Haute, it was partly sunny, with a temperature of 79. It was cloudy, with a temperature of 78 at Bloomington, and 77 at Paris. And once again at 3 p.m. at the Champaign Airport, under mostly sunny skies, the temperature was 81, and the heat index was 80. Looking elsewhere around the Midwest at 3 p.m., Chicago was partly sunny, and 75. Indianapolis was partly sunny, and 76. St. Louis was cloudy, and 78. Kansas City was mostly sunny, and 82. Des Moines was partly sunny, and 79. Milwaukee was partly sunny, and 62. And now a discussion of hazardous weather conditions for the following counties in Illinois: Champaign, Coles, DeWitt, Douglas, Edgar, Moultrie, Piatt, and Vermilion. This hazardous weather outlook is for central Illinois, east central Illinois, southeast Illinois, and west central Illinois. For tonight, isolated thunderstorms are possible tonight, 15 to 30% chance. Organized severe weather is not expected. For Monday through Saturday, scattered thunderstorms are possible Monday, 15 to 30% chance. Organized severe weather is not expected. Scattered thunderstorms are possible during the upcoming weekend, 30 to 50% chance. It is too early to determine a severe weather potential. Spotter information statement, spotter activation is not anticipated tonight. The time is currently 3:32 p.m. Central Daylight Time. 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Now for the official National Weather Service forecast for Champaign, Urbana and surrounding areas of east central Illinois. Rest of today, partly sunny. Near steady station WXJ76 in Champaign. Now for the official National Weather Service forecast for Champaign, Urbana and surrounding areas of east central Illinois. Rest of today, partly sunny. Near steady temperature in the upper 70s. East winds around 5 miles an hour. Tonight, mostly cloudy. Lows in the upper 50s. East winds around 5 miles an hour. Monday, partly sunny. A slight chance of showers in the morning. Highs around 80. East winds 5 to 10 miles an hour. Chance of rain 20%. Monday night, partly cloudy until midnight, then becoming mostly clear. Lows in the mid-50s. Northeast

winds 5 to 10 miles an hour. Tuesday, sunny. Highs around 80. Northeast winds 10 to 15 miles an hour. Tuesday night and Wednesday, clear. Lows in the mid-50s. Highs around 80. Wednesday night and Thursday, mostly clear. Lows in the mid-50s. Highs in the mid-80s. Thursday night, mostly clear until midnight, then becoming partly cloudy. Lows in the lower 60s. Friday, mostly sunny. A chance of showers in the afternoon. Highs in the mid-80s. Chance of rain 30%. Friday night, mostly cloudy with a chance of showers. Lows in the mid-60s. Chance of rain 40%. Saturday, partly sunny. A chance of showers in the morning, then a chance of showers and thunderstorms in the afternoon. Highs in the mid-80s. Chance of rain 50%. Again, the forecast for Champaign, Urbana and surrounding areas of East Central Illinois for the rest of today, partly sunny. Near steady temperature in the upper 70s. East winds around 5 miles an hour. At 3 p.m. at the Champaign Airport, skies were mostly sunny. The temperature was 81 degrees, the dew point was 51, and the relative humidity was 35%. The heat index was 80. The wind was calm. The pressure was 30.00 inches and falling. Elsewhere around the area, it was mostly sunny, with a temperature of 75 at Peoria, 81 at Rantoul, 77 at Mattoon, 81 at Decatur, and 83 at Springfield. At Terre Haute, it was partly sunny, with a temperature of 79. It was cloudy, with a temperature of 78 at Bloomington, and 77 at Paris. And once again at 3 p.m. at the Champaign Airport, under mostly sunny skies, the temperature was 81, and the heat index was 80. Looking elsewhere around the Midwest at 3 p.m., Chicago was partly sunny, and 75. Indianapolis was partly sunny, and 76. St. Louis was cloudy, and 78. Kansas City was mostly sunny, and 82. Des Moines was partly sunny, and 79. Milwaukee was partly sunny, and 62. And now a discussion of hazardous weather conditions for the following counties in Illinois: Champaign, Coles, DeWitt, Douglas, Edgar, Moultrie, Piatt, and Vermilion. This hazardous weather outlook is for Central Illinois, East Central Illinois, Southeast Illinois, and West Central Illinois. For tonight, isolated thunderstorms are possible tonight, 15 to 30% chance. Organized severe weather is not expected. For Monday through Saturday, scattered thunderstorms are possible Monday, 15 to 30% chance. Organized severe weather is not expected. Scattered thunderstorms are possible during the upcoming weekend, 30 to 50% chance. It is too early to determine the severe weather potential. Spotter information statement, spotter activation is not anticipated tonight. The time is currently 3:37 p.m. Central Daylight Time. 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Now for the official National Weather Service forecast for Champaign, Urbana and surrounding areas of East Central Illinois. Rest of today, partly sunny. Near steady temperature in the upper 70s. East winds around 5 miles an hour. Tonight, mostly cloudy. Lows in the upper 50s. East winds around 5 miles an hour. Monday, partly sunny. A slight chance of showers in the morning. Highs around 80. East winds 5 to 10 miles an hour. Chance of rain 20%. Monday night, partly cloudy until midnight, then becoming mostly clear. Lows in the mid-50s. Northeast winds 5 to 10 miles an hour. Tuesday, sunny. Highs around 80. Northeast winds 10 to 15 miles an hour. Tuesday night and Wednesday, clear. Lows in the mid-50s. Highs around 80. Wednesday night and Thursday, mostly clear. Lows in the mid-50s. Highs in the mid-80s. Thursday night, mostly clear until midnight, then becoming partly cloudy. Lows in the lower 60s. Friday, mostly sunny. A chance of showers in the afternoon. Highs in the mid-80s. Chance of rain 30%. Friday night, mostly cloudy with a chance of showers. Lows in the mid-60s.
chance of rain 40%. Saturday, partly sunny. A chance of showers in the morning, then a chance of showers and thunderstorms in the afternoon. Highs in the mid-80s. Chance of rain 50%. Again, the forecast for Champaign, Urbana and surrounding areas of east central Illinois for the rest of today, partly sunny. Near steady temperature in the upper 70s. East winds around 5 miles an hour. At 3 p.m. at the Champaign Airport, skies were mostly sunny. The temperature was 81 degrees, the dew point was 51, and the relative humidity was 35%. The heat index was 80. The wind was calm. The pressure was 30.00 inches and falling. Elsewhere around the area, it was mostly sunny, with a temperature of 75 at Peoria, 81 at Red Hill, 77 at Mattoon, 81 at Decatur, and 83 at Springfield. At Terre Haute, it was partly sunny, with a temperature of 79. It was cloudy, with a temperature of 78 at Bloomington, and 77 at Paris. And once again at 3 p.m. at the Champaign Airport, under mostly sunny skies, the temperature was 81, and the heat index was 80. Looking elsewhere around the Midwest at 3 p.m., Chicago was partly sunny, and 75. Indianapolis was partly sunny, and 76. St. Louis was cloudy, and 78. Kansas City was mostly sunny, and 82. Des Moines was partly sunny, and 79. Milwaukee was partly sunny, and 62. And now a discussion of hazardous weather conditions for the following counties in Illinois: Champaign, Coles, DeWitt, Douglas, Edgar, Moultrie, Piatt, and Vermilion. This hazardous weather outlook is for central Illinois, east central Illinois, southeast Illinois, and west central Illinois. For tonight, isolated thunderstorms are possible tonight, 15 to 30% chance. Organized severe weather is not expected. For Monday through Saturday, scattered thunderstorms are possible Monday, 15 to 30% chance. Organized severe weather is not expected. Scattered thunderstorms are possible during the upcoming weekend, 30 to 50% chance. It is too early to determine a severe weather potential. Spotter information statement, spotter activation is not anticipated tonight. The time is currently 3:41 p.m. Central Daylight Time. 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Now for the official National Weather Service forecast for Champaign, Urbana and surrounding areas of east central Illinois. Tonight, mostly cloudy. Lows in the upper 50s. East winds around 5 miles an hour. Monday, partly sunny. A slight chance of showers in the morning. Highs around 80. East winds 5 to 10 miles an hour. Chance of rain 20%. Monday night, partly cloudy until midnight, then becoming mostly clear. Lows in the mid-50s. Northeast winds 5 to 10 miles an hour. Tuesday, sunny. Highs around 80. Northeast winds 10 to 15 miles an hour. Tuesday night, clear. Lows in the mid-50s. East winds 5 to 10 miles an hour. Wednesday, sunny. Highs around 80. Wednesday night and Thursday, mostly clear. Lows in the mid-50s. Highs in the mid-80s. Thursday night, mostly clear until midnight, then becoming partly cloudy. Lows in the lower 60s. Friday, mostly sunny. A chance of showers in the afternoon. Highs in the mid-80s. Chance of rain 30%. Friday night, mostly cloudy with a chance of showers. Lows in the mid-60s. Chance of rain 40%. Saturday and Saturday night, mostly cloudy. A chance of showers and thunderstorms. Highs in the mid-80s. Lows in the upper 60s. Chance of rain 50%. Sunday, partly sunny. A chance of showers and thunderstorms in the afternoon. Highs in the mid-80s. Chance of rain 40%. Again, the forecast for Champaign, Urbana and surrounding areas of east central Illinois for tonight, mostly cloudy. Lows in the upper 50s. East winds around 5 miles an hour. At 3 p.m. at the Champaign Airport, skies were mostly sunny. The temperature was 81 degrees, the dew point was 51, and the relative humidity was 35%.

southeast Illinois and west central Illinois. For tonight, isolated thunderstorms are possible tonight, 15 to 30% chance. Organized severe weather is not expected. For Monday through Saturday, scattered thunderstorms are possible Monday, 15 to 30% chance. Organized severe weather is not expected. Scattered thunderstorms are possible during the upcoming weekend, 30 to 50% chance. It is too early to determine the severe weather potential. Spotter information statement, spotter activation is not anticipated tonight. The time is currently 3:54 p.m. Central Daylight Time. 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Now for the official National Weather Service forecast for Champaign, Urbana and surrounding areas of East Central Illinois. Tonight, mostly cloudy. Lows in the upper 50s. East winds around 5 miles an hour. Monday, partly sunny. A slight chance of showers in the morning. Highs around 80. East winds 5 to 10 miles an hour. Chance of rain 20%. Monday night, partly cloudy until midnight, then becoming mostly clear. Lows in the mid-50s. Northeast winds 5 to 10 miles an hour. Tuesday, sunny. Highs around 80. Northeast winds 10 to 15 miles an hour. Tuesday night, clear. Lows in the mid-50s. East winds 5 to 10 miles an hour. Wednesday, sunny. Highs around 80. Wednesday night and Thursday, mostly clear. Lows in the mid-50s. Highs in the mid-80s. Thursday night, mostly clear until midnight, then becoming partly cloudy. Lows in the lower 60s. Friday, mostly sunny. A chance of showers in the afternoon. Highs in the mid-80s. Chance of rain 30%. Friday night, mostly cloudy with a chance of showers. Lows in the mid-60s. Chance of rain 40%. Saturday and Saturday night, mostly cloudy. A chance of showers and thunderstorms. Highs in the mid-80s. Lows in the upper 60s. Chance of rain 50%. Sunday, partly sunny. A chance of showers and thunderstorms in the afternoon. Highs in the mid-80s. Chance of rain 40%. Again, the forecast for Champaign, Urbana and surrounding areas of East Central Illinois for tonight, mostly cloudy. Lows in the upper 50s. East winds around 5 miles an hour. At 3 p.m. at the Champaign Airport, skies were mostly sunny. The temperature was 81 degrees, the dew point was 51, and the relative humidity was 35%. The heat index was 80. The wind was calm. The pressure was 30.00 inches and falling. Elsewhere around the area, it was mostly sunny, with a temperature of 75 at Peoria, 81 at Rantoul, 77 at Mattoon, 81 at Decatur, and 83 at Springfield. At Terre Haute, it was partly sunny, with a temperature of 79. It was cloudy, with a temperature of 78 at Bloomington, and 77 at Paris. And once again at 3 p.m. at the Champaign Airport, under mostly sunny skies, the temperature was 81, and the heat index was 80. Looking elsewhere around the Midwest at 3 p.m., Chicago was partly sunny, and 75. Indianapolis was partly sunny, and 76. St. Louis was cloudy, and 78. Kansas City was mostly sunny, and 82. Des Moines was partly sunny, and 79. Milwaukee was partly sunny, and 62. And now a discussion of hazardous weather conditions for the following counties in Illinois: Champaign, Coles, DeWitt, Douglas, Edgar, Moultrie, Piatt, and Vermilion. This hazardous weather outlook is for Central Illinois, East Central Illinois, Southeast Illinois, and West Central Illinois. For tonight, isolated thunderstorms are possible tonight, 15 to 30% chance. Organized severe weather is not expected. For Monday through Saturday, scattered thunderstorms are possible Monday, 15 to 30% chance. Organized severe weather is not expected. Scattered thunderstorms are possible during the upcoming weekend, 30 to 50% chance. It is too early to determine the severe weather potential. Spotter information statement, spotter activation is not anticipated tonight. The time is currently 3:58 p.m. Central Daylight Time.

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Now for the official National Weather Service forecast for Champaign, Urbana, and surrounding areas of East Central Illinois. Tonight, mostly cloudy. Lows in the upper 50s. East winds around 5 miles an hour. Monday, partly sunny. A slight chance of showers in the morning. Highs around 80. East winds 5 to 10 miles an hour. Chance of rain 20%. Monday night, partly cloudy until midnight, then becoming mostly clear. Lows in the mid-50s. Northeast winds 5 to 10 miles an hour. Tuesday, sunny. Highs around 80. Northeast winds 10 to 15 miles an hour. Tuesday night, clear. Lows in the mid-50s. East winds 5 to 10 miles an hour. Wednesday, sunny. Highs around 80. Wednesday night and Thursday, mostly clear. Lows in the mid-50s. Highs in the mid-80s. Thursday night, mostly clear until midnight, then becoming partly cloudy. Lows in the lower 60s. Friday, mostly sunny. A chance of showers in the afternoon. Highs in the mid-80s. Chance of rain 30%. Friday night, mostly cloudy with a chance of showers. Lows in the mid-60s. Chance of rain 40%. Saturday and Saturday night, mostly cloudy. A chance of showers and thunderstorms. Highs in the mid-80s. Lows in the upper 60s. Chance of rain 50%. Sunday, partly sunny. A chance of showers and thunderstorms in the afternoon. Highs in the mid-80s. Chance of rain 40%. Again, the forecast for Champaign, Urbana, and surrounding areas of East Central Illinois for tonight, mostly cloudy. Lows in the upper 50s. East winds around 5 miles an hour. And now a discussion of hazardous weather conditions for the following counties in Illinois: Champaign, Coles, DeWitt, Douglas, Edgar, Moultrie, Piatt, and Vermilion. This hazardous weather outlook is for Central Illinois, East Central Illinois, Southeast Illinois, and West Central Illinois. For tonight, isolated thunderstorms are possible tonight, 15 to 30% chance. Organized severe weather is not expected. For Monday through Saturday, scattered thunderstorms are possible Monday, 15 to 30% chance. Organized severe weather is not expected. Scattered thunderstorms are possible during the upcoming weekend, 30 to 50% chance. It is too early to determine the severe weather potential. Spotter information statement. Spotter activation is not anticipated tonight. The time is currently 4:01 p.m. Central Daylight Time. 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Now for the official National Weather Service forecast for Champaign, Urbana, and surrounding areas of East Central Illinois. Tonight, mostly cloudy. Lows in the upper 50s. East winds around 5 miles an hour. Monday, partly sunny. A slight chance of showers in the morning. Highs around 80. East winds 5 to 10 miles an hour. Chance of rain 20%. Monday night, partly cloudy until midnight, then becoming mostly clear. Lows in the mid-50s. Northeast winds 5 to 10 miles an hour. Tuesday, sunny. Highs around 80. Northeast winds 10 to 15 miles an hour. Tuesday night, clear. Lows in the mid-50s. East winds 5 to 10 miles an hour. Wednesday, sunny. Highs around 80. Wednesday night and Thursday, mostly clear. Lows in the mid-50s. Highs in the mid-80s. Thursday night, mostly clear until midnight, then becoming partly cloudy. Lows in the lower 60s. Friday, mostly sunny. A chance of showers in the afternoon. Highs in the mid-80s. Chance of rain 30%. Friday night, mostly cloudy with a chance of showers. Lows in the mid-60s. Chance of rain 40%. Saturday and Saturday night, mostly cloudy. A chance of showers and thunderstorms. Highs in the mid-80s. Lows in the upper 60s. Chance of rain 50%. Sunday, partly sunny. A chance of showers and thunderstorms in the afternoon.

and the relative humidity was 30%. The heat index was 81. The wind was variable at 3 miles an hour. The pressure was 29.98 inches and falling. Elsewhere around the area, it was mostly sunny, with a temperature of 79 at Peoria, 80 at Bloomington, and 79 at Paris. Under mostly sunny skies, Mattoon reported 79, Decatur reported 83, and Springfield reported 82. At Terre Haute, it was partly sunny, with a temperature of 79. And once again at 4 p.m. at the Champaign Airport, under sunny skies, the temperature was 82, and the heat index was 81. And now a discussion of hazardous weather conditions for the following counties in Illinois: Champaign, Coles, DeWitt, Douglas, Edgar, Moultrie, Piatt, and Vermilion. This hazardous weather outlook is for Central Illinois, East Central Illinois, Southeast Illinois, and West Central Illinois. For tonight, isolated thunderstorms are possible tonight, 15 to 30% chance. Organized severe weather is not expected. For Monday through Saturday, scattered thunderstorms are possible Monday, 15 to 30% chance. Organized severe weather is not expected. Scattered thunderstorms are possible during the upcoming weekend, 30 to 50% chance. It is too early to determine the severe weather potential. Spotter information statement: spotter activation is not anticipated tonight. The time is currently 4:05 p.m. Central Daylight Time. 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Tonight, mostly cloudy. Lows in the upper 50s. East winds around 5 miles an hour. Monday, partly sunny. A slight chance of showers in the morning. Highs around 80. East winds 5 to 10 miles an hour. Chance of rain 20%. Monday night, partly cloudy until midnight, then becoming mostly clear. Lows in the mid-50s. Northeast winds 5 to 10 miles an hour. Tuesday, sunny. Highs around 80. Northeast winds 10 to 15 miles an hour. Tuesday night, clear. Lows in the mid-50s. East winds 5 to 10 miles an hour. Wednesday, sunny. Highs around 80. Wednesday night and Thursday, mostly clear. Lows in the mid-50s. Highs in the mid-80s. Thursday night, mostly clear until midnight, then becoming partly cloudy. Lows in the lower 60s. Friday, mostly sunny. A chance of showers in the afternoon. Highs in the mid-80s. Chance of rain 30%. Friday night, mostly cloudy with a chance of showers. Lows in the mid-60s. Chance of rain 40%. Saturday and Saturday night, mostly cloudy. A chance of showers and thunderstorms. Highs in the mid-80s. Lows in the upper 60s. Chance of rain 50%. Sunday, partly sunny. A chance of showers and thunderstorms in the afternoon. Highs in the mid-80s. Chance of rain 40%. Again, the forecast for Champaign, Urbana, and surrounding areas of East Central Illinois for tonight: mostly cloudy. Lows in the upper 50s. East winds around 5 miles an hour. At 4 p.m. at the Champaign Airport, skies were sunny. The temperature was 82 degrees, the dew point was 48, and the relative humidity was 30%. The heat index was 81. The wind was variable at 3 miles an hour. The pressure was 29.98 inches and falling. Elsewhere around the area, it was mostly sunny, with a temperature of 79 at Peoria, 80 at Bloomington, and 79 at Paris. Under mostly sunny skies, Mattoon reported 79, Decatur reported 83, and Springfield reported 82.

at Terre Haute, it was partly sunny, with a temperature of 79. And once again at 4 p.m. at the Champagne Airport, under sunny skies, the temperature was 82, and the heat index was 81. Looking elsewhere around the Midwest at 4 p.m., Chicago was partly sunny, and 73. Indianapolis was partly sunny, and 76. St. Louis was cloudy, and 77. Kansas City was partly sunny, and 80. Des Moines was partly sunny, and 81. Milwaukee was partly sunny, and 61. And now a discussion of hazardous weather conditions for the following counties in Illinois: Champaign, Coles, DeWitt, Douglas, Edgar, Moultrie, Piatt, and Vermilion. This hazardous weather outlook is for Central Illinois, East Central Illinois, Southeast Illinois, and West Central Illinois. For tonight, isolated thunderstorms are possible tonight, 15 to 30% chance. Organized severe weather is not expected. For Monday through Saturday, scattered thunderstorms are possible Monday, 15 to 30% chance. Organized severe weather is not expected. Scattered thunderstorms are possible during the upcoming weekend, 30 to 50% chance. It is too early to determine the severe weather potential. Spotter information statement: spotter activation is not anticipated tonight. The time is currently 4:10 p.m. Central Daylight Time. 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Now for the official National Weather Service forecast for Champaign, Urbana, and surrounding areas of East Central Illinois. Tonight, mostly cloudy. Lows in the upper 50s. East winds around 5 miles an hour. Monday, partly sunny. A slight chance of showers in the morning. Highs around 80. East winds 5 to 10 miles an hour. Chance of rain 20%. Monday night, partly cloudy until midnight, then becoming mostly clear. Lows in the mid-50s. Northeast winds 5 to 10 miles an hour. Tuesday, sunny. Highs around 80. Northeast winds 10 to 15 miles an hour. Tuesday night, clear. Lows in the mid-50s. East winds 5 to 10 miles an hour. Wednesday, sunny. Highs around 80. Wednesday night and Thursday, mostly clear. Lows in the mid-50s. Highs in the mid-80s. Thursday night, mostly clear until midnight, then becoming partly cloudy. Lows in the lower 60s. Friday, mostly sunny. A chance of showers in the afternoon. Highs in the mid-80s. Chance of rain 30%. Friday night, mostly cloudy with a chance of showers. Lows in the mid-60s. Chance of rain 40%. Saturday and Saturday night, mostly cloudy. A chance of showers and thunderstorms. Highs in the mid-80s. Lows in the upper 60s. Chance of rain 50%. Sunday, partly sunny. A chance of showers and thunderstorms in the afternoon. Highs in the mid-80s. Chance of rain 40%. Again, the forecast for Champaign, Urbana, and surrounding areas of East Central Illinois for tonight: mostly cloudy. Lows in the upper 50s. East winds around 5 miles an hour. At 4 p.m. at the Champaign Airport, skies were sunny. The temperature was 82 degrees, the dew point was 48, and the relative humidity was 30%. The heat index was 81. The wind was variable at 3 miles an hour. The pressure was 29.98 inches and falling. Elsewhere around the area, skies ranged from mostly sunny to partly sunny, and temperatures were around 80 degrees. And once again at 4 p.m. at the Champaign Airport, under sunny skies, the temperature was 82, and the heat index was 81. Looking elsewhere around the Midwest at 4 p.m., Chicago was partly sunny, and 73. Indianapolis was partly sunny, and 76. St. Louis was cloudy, and 77. Kansas City was partly sunny, and 80. Des Moines was partly sunny, and 81. Milwaukee was partly sunny, and 61. And now a discussion of hazardous weather conditions for the following counties in Illinois: Champaign, Coles, DeWitt, Douglas, Edgar, Moultrie, Piatt, and Vermilion. This hazardous weather outlook is for Central Illinois, East Central Illinois, Southeast Illinois, and West Central Illinois.

Illinois. For tonight, isolated thunderstorms are possible tonight, 15 to 30% chance. Organized severe weather is not expected. For Monday through Saturday, scattered thunderstorms are possible Monday, 15 to 30% chance. Organized severe weather is not expected. Scattered thunderstorms are possible during the upcoming weekend, 30 to 50% chance. It is too early to determine a severe weather potential. Spotter information statement, spotter activation is not anticipated tonight. The time is currently 4:14 p.m. Central Daylight Time. 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Now for the official National Weather Service forecast for Champaign, Urbana and surrounding areas of East Central Illinois. Tonight, mostly cloudy. Lows in the upper 50s. East winds around 5 miles an hour. Monday, partly sunny. A slight chance of showers in the morning. Highs around 80. East winds 5 to 10 miles an hour. Chance of rain 20%. Monday night, partly cloudy until midnight, then becoming mostly clear. Lows in the mid-50s. Northeast winds 5 to 10 miles an hour. Tuesday, sunny. Highs around 80. Northeast winds 10 to 15 miles an hour. Tuesday night, clear. Lows in the mid-50s. East winds 5 to 10 miles an hour. Wednesday, sunny. Highs around 80. Wednesday night and Thursday, mostly clear. Lows in the mid-50s. Highs in the mid-80s. Thursday night, mostly clear until midnight, then becoming partly cloudy. Lows in the lower 60s. Friday, mostly sunny. A chance of showers in the afternoon. Highs in the mid-80s. Chance of rain 30%. Friday night, mostly cloudy with a chance of showers. Lows in the mid-60s. Chance of rain 40%. Saturday and Saturday night, mostly cloudy. A chance of showers and thunderstorms. Highs in the mid-80s. Lows in the upper 60s. Chance of rain 50%. Sunday, partly sunny. A chance of showers and thunderstorms in the afternoon. Highs in the mid-80s. Chance of rain 40%. Again, the forecast for Champaign, Urbana and surrounding areas of East Central Illinois for tonight, mostly cloudy. Lows in the upper 50s. East winds around 5 miles an hour. At 4 p.m. at the Champaign Airport, skies were sunny. The temperature was 82 degrees, the dew point was 48, and the relative humidity was 30%. The heat index was 81. The wind was variable at 3 miles an hour. The pressure was 29.98 inches and falling. Elsewhere around the area, skies ranged from mostly sunny to partly sunny, and temperatures were around 80 degrees. And once again at 4 p.m. at the Champaign Airport, under sunny skies, the temperature was 82, and the heat index was 81. Looking elsewhere around the Midwest at 4 p.m., Chicago was partly sunny, and 73. Indianapolis was partly sunny, and 76. St. Louis was cloudy, and 77. Kansas City was partly sunny, and 80. Des Moines was partly sunny, and 81. Milwaukee was partly sunny, and 61. And now a discussion of hazardous weather conditions for the following counties in Illinois: Champaign, Coles, DeWitt, Douglas, Edgar, Moultrie, Piatt, and Vermilion. This hazardous weather outlook is for Central Illinois, East Central Illinois, Southeast Illinois and West Central Illinois. For tonight, isolated thunderstorms are possible tonight, 15 to 30% chance. Organized severe weather is not expected. For Monday through Saturday, scattered thunderstorms are possible Monday, 15 to 30% chance. Organized severe weather is not expected. Scattered thunderstorms are possible during the upcoming weekend, 30 to 50% chance. It is too early to determine a severe weather potential. Spotter information statement, spotter activation is not anticipated tonight. The time is currently 4:19 p.m. Central Daylight Time. 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Now for the official National Weather Service forecast for Champaign, Urbana and surrounding areas of East Central Illinois. Tonight, mostly clear.

Lows in the upper 50s. East winds around 5 miles an hour. Monday, partly sunny. A slight chance of showers in the morning. Highs around 80. East winds 5 to 10 miles an hour. Chance of rain 20%. Monday night, partly cloudy until midnight, then becoming mostly clear. Lows in the mid-50s. Northeast winds 5 to 10 miles an hour. Tuesday, sunny. Highs around 80. Northeast winds 10 to 15 miles an hour. Tuesday night, clear. Lows in the mid-50s. East winds 5 to 10 miles an hour. Wednesday, sunny. Highs around 80. Wednesday night and Thursday, mostly clear. Lows in the mid-50s. Highs in the mid-80s. Thursday night, mostly clear until midnight, then becoming partly cloudy. Lows in the lower 60s. Friday, mostly sunny. A chance of showers in the afternoon. Highs in the mid-80s. Chance of rain 30%. Friday night, mostly cloudy with a chance of showers. Lows in the mid-60s. Chance of rain 40%. Saturday and Saturday night, mostly cloudy. A chance of showers and thunderstorms. Highs in the mid-80s. Lows in the upper 60s. Chance of rain 50%. Sunday, partly sunny. A chance of showers and thunderstorms in the afternoon. Highs in the mid-80s. Chance of rain 40%. Again, the forecast for Champaign, Urbana and surrounding areas of East Central Illinois for tonight, mostly cloudy. Lows in the upper 50s. East winds around 5 miles an hour. At 4 p.m. at the Champaign Airport, skies were sunny. The temperature was 82 degrees, the dew point was 48, and the relative humidity was 30%. The heat index was 81. The wind was variable at 3 miles an hour. The pressure was 29.98 inches and falling. Elsewhere around the area, skies ranged from mostly sunny to partly sunny, and temperatures were around 80 degrees. And once again at 4 p.m. at the Champaign Airport, under sunny skies, the temperature was 82, and the heat index was 81. Looking elsewhere around the Midwest at 4 p.m., Chicago was partly sunny, and 73. Indianapolis was partly sunny, and 76. St. Louis was cloudy, and 77. Kansas City was partly sunny, and 80. Des Moines was partly sunny, and 81. Milwaukee was partly sunny, and 61. And now a discussion of hazardous weather conditions for the following counties in Illinois: Champaign, Coles, DeWitt, Douglas, Edgar, Moultrie, Piatt, and Vermilion. This hazardous weather outlook is for Central Illinois, East Central Illinois, Southeast Illinois, and West Central Illinois. For tonight, isolated thunderstorms are possible tonight, 15 to 30% chance. Organized severe weather is not expected. For Monday through Saturday, scattered thunderstorms are possible Monday, 15 to 30% chance. Organized severe weather is not expected. Scattered thunderstorms are possible during the upcoming weekend, 30 to 50% chance. It is too early to determine the severe weather potential. Spotter information statement, spotter activation is not anticipated tonight. The time is currently 4:23 p.m. Central Daylight Time. 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Now for the official National Weather Service forecast for Champaign, Urbana and surrounding areas of East Central Illinois. Tonight, mostly cloudy. Lows in the upper 50s. East winds around 5 miles an hour. Monday, partly sunny. A slight chance of showers in the morning. Highs around 80. East winds 5 to 10 miles an hour. Chance of rain 20%. Monday night, partly cloudy until midnight, then becoming mostly clear. Lows in the mid-50s. Northeast winds 5 to 10 miles an hour. Tuesday, sunny. Highs around 80. Northeast winds 10 to 15 miles an hour. Tuesday night, clear. Lows in the mid-50s. East winds 5 to 10 miles an hour. Wednesday, sunny. Highs around 80. Wednesday night and Thursday, mostly clear. Lows in the mid-50s. Highs in the mid-80s.

Thursday night, mostly clear until midnight, then becoming partly cloudy. Lows in the lower 60s. Friday, mostly sunny. A chance of showers in the afternoon. Highs in the mid-80s. Chance of rain 30%. Friday night, mostly cloudy with a chance of showers. Lows in the mid-60s. Chance of rain 40%. Saturday and Saturday night, mostly cloudy. A chance of showers and thunderstorms. Highs in the mid-80s. Lows in the upper 60s. Chance of rain 50%. Sunday, partly sunny. A chance of showers and thunderstorms in the afternoon. Highs in the mid-80s. Chance of rain 40%. Again, the forecast for Champaign, Urbana and surrounding areas of East Central Illinois for tonight, mostly cloudy. Lows in the upper 50s. East winds around 5 miles an hour. At 4 p.m. at the Champaign Airport, skies were sunny. The temperature was 82 degrees, the dew point was 48, and the relative humidity was 30%. The heat index was 81. The wind was variable at 3 miles an hour. The pressure was 29.98 inches and falling. Elsewhere around the area, skies ranged from mostly sunny to partly sunny, and temperatures were around 80 degrees. And once again at 4 p.m. at the Champaign Airport, under sunny skies, the temperature was 82, and the heat index was 81. Looking elsewhere around the Midwest at 4 p.m., Chicago was partly sunny, and 73. Indianapolis was partly sunny, and 76. St. Louis was cloudy, and 77. Kansas City was partly sunny, and 80. Des Moines was partly sunny, and 81. Milwaukee was partly sunny, and 61. And now a discussion of hazardous weather conditions for the following counties in Illinois: Champaign, Coles, DeWitt, Douglas, Edgar, Moultrie, Piatt, and Vermilion. This hazardous weather outlook is for Central Illinois, East Central Illinois, Southeast Illinois, and West Central Illinois. For tonight, isolated thunderstorms are possible tonight, 15 to 30% chance. Organized severe weather is not expected. For Monday through Saturday, scattered thunderstorms are possible Monday, 15 to 30% chance. Organized severe weather is not expected. Scattered thunderstorms are possible during the upcoming weekend, 30 to 50% chance. It is too early to determine the severe weather potential. Spotter information statement, spotter activation is not anticipated tonight. The time is currently 4:27 p.m. Central Daylight Time. 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Now for the official National Weather Service forecast for Champaign, Urbana and surrounding areas of East Central Illinois. Tonight, mostly cloudy. Lows in the upper 50s. East winds around 5 miles an hour. Monday, partly sunny. A slight chance of showers in the morning. Highs around 80. East winds 5 to 10 miles an hour. Chance of rain 20%. Monday night, partly cloudy until midnight, then becoming mostly clear. Lows in the mid-50s. Northeast winds 5 to 10 miles an hour. Tuesday, sunny. Highs around 80. Northeast winds 10 to 15 miles an hour. Tuesday night, clear. Lows in the mid-50s. East winds 5 to 10 miles an hour. Wednesday, sunny. Highs around 80. Wednesday night and Thursday, mostly clear. Lows in the mid-50s. Highs in the mid-80s. Thursday night, mostly clear until midnight, then becoming partly cloudy. Lows in the lower 60s. Friday, mostly sunny. A chance of showers in the afternoon. Highs in the mid-80s. Chance of rain 30%. Friday night, mostly cloudy with a chance of showers. Lows in the mid-60s. Chance of rain 40%. Saturday and Saturday night, mostly cloudy. A chance of showers and thunderstorms. Highs in the mid-80s. Lows in the upper 60s. Chance of rain 50%. Sunday, partly sunny. A chance of showers and thunderstorms in the afternoon. Highs in the mid-80s. Chance of rain 40%. Again, the forecast for Champaign, Urbana and surrounding areas of East Central Illinois for tonight, mostly cloudy. Lows

in the upper 50s. East winds around 5 miles an hour. At 4 p.m. at the Champaign Airport, skies were sunny. The temperature was 82 degrees, the dew point was 48, and the relative humidity was 30%. The heat index was 81. The wind was variable at 3 miles an hour. The pressure was 29.98 inches and falling. Elsewhere around the area, skies ranged from mostly sunny to partly sunny, and temperatures were around 80 degrees. And once again at 4 p.m. at the Champaign Airport, under sunny skies, the temperature was 82, and the heat index was 81. Looking elsewhere around the Midwest at 4 p.m., Chicago was partly sunny, and 73. Indianapolis was partly sunny, and 76. St. Louis was cloudy, and 77. Kansas City was partly sunny, and 80. Des Moines was partly sunny, and 81. Milwaukee was partly sunny, and 61. And now a discussion of hazardous weather conditions for the following counties in Illinois: Champaign, Coles, DeWitt, Douglas, Edgar, Moultrie, Piatt, and Vermilion. This hazardous weather outlook is for Central Illinois, East Central Illinois, Southeast Illinois, and West Central Illinois. For tonight, isolated thunderstorms are possible tonight, 15 to 30% chance. Organized severe weather is not expected. For Monday through Saturday, scattered thunderstorms are possible Monday, 15 to 30% chance. Organized severe weather is not expected. Scattered thunderstorms are possible during the upcoming weekend, 30 to 50% chance. It is too early to determine the severe weather potential. Spotter information statement: spotter activation is not anticipated tonight. The time is currently 4:31 p.m. Central Daylight Time. 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Now for the official National Weather Service forecast for Champaign, Urbana, and surrounding areas of East Central Illinois. Tonight, mostly cloudy. Lows in the upper 50s. East winds around 5 miles an hour. Monday, partly sunny. A slight chance of showers in the morning. Highs around 80. East winds 5 to 10 miles an hour. Chance of rain 20%. Monday night, partly cloudy until midnight, then becoming mostly clear. Lows in the mid-50s. Northeast winds 5 to 10 miles an hour. Tuesday, sunny. Highs around 80. Northeast winds 10 to 15 miles an hour. Tuesday night, clear. Lows in the mid-50s. East winds 5 to 10 miles an hour. Wednesday, sunny. Highs around 80. Wednesday night and Thursday, mostly clear. Lows in the mid-50s. Highs in the mid-80s. Thursday night, mostly clear until midnight, then becoming partly cloudy. Lows in the lower 60s. Friday, mostly sunny. A chance of showers in the afternoon. Highs in the mid-80s. Chance of rain 30%. Friday night, mostly cloudy with a chance of showers. Lows in the mid-60s. Chance of rain 40%. Saturday, partly sunny. A chance of showers in the afternoon. Highs in the mid-80s. Chance of rain 30%. Friday night, mostly cloudy with a chance of showers. Lows in the mid-60s. Chance of rain 40%. Saturday and Saturday night, mostly cloudy. A chance of showers and thunderstorms. Highs in the mid-80s. Lows in the upper 60s. Chance of rain 50%. Sunday, partly sunny. A chance of showers and thunderstorms in the afternoon. Highs in the mid-80s. Chance of rain 40%. Again, the forecast for Champaign, Urbana, and surrounding areas of East Central Illinois for tonight: mostly cloudy. Lows in the upper 50s. East winds around 5 miles an hour. At 4 p.m. at the Champaign Airport, skies were sunny. The temperature was 82 degrees, the dew point was 48, and the relative humidity was 30%. The heat index was 81. The wind was variable at 3 miles an hour. The pressure was 29.98 inches and falling. Elsewhere around the area, skies ranged from mostly sunny to partly sunny, and temperatures were around 80 degrees. And once again at 4 p.m. at the Champaign Airport, under sunny skies, the temperature was

in the morning. Highs around 80. East winds 5 to 10 miles an hour. Chance of rain 20%. Monday night, partly cloudy until midnight, then becoming mostly clear. Lows in the mid-50s. Northeast winds 5 to 10 miles an hour. Tuesday, sunny. Highs around 80. Northeast winds 10 to 15 miles an hour. Tuesday night, clear. Lows in the mid-50s. East winds 5 to 10 miles an hour. Wednesday, sunny. Highs around 80. Wednesday night and Thursday, mostly clear. Lows in the mid-50s. Highs in the mid-80s. Thursday night, mostly clear until midnight, then becoming partly cloudy. Lows in the lower 60s. Friday, mostly sunny. A chance of showers in the afternoon. Highs in the mid-80s. Chance of rain 30%. Friday night, mostly cloudy with a chance of showers. Lows in the mid-60s. Chance of rain 40%. Saturday and Saturday night, mostly cloudy. A chance of showers and thunderstorms. Highs in the mid-80s. Lows in the upper 60s. Chance of rain 50%. Sunday, partly sunny. A chance of showers and thunderstorms in the afternoon. Highs in the mid-80s. Chance of rain 40%. Again, the forecast for Champaign, Urbana and surrounding areas of East Central Illinois for tonight, mostly cloudy. Lows in the upper 50s. East winds around 5 miles an hour. At 4 p.m. at the Champaign Airport, skies were sunny. The temperature was 82 degrees, the dew point was 48, and the relative humidity was 30%. The heat index was 81. The wind was variable at 3 miles an hour. The pressure was 29.98 inches and falling. Elsewhere around the area, skies ranged from mostly sunny to partly sunny, and temperatures were around 80 degrees. And once again at 4 p.m. at the Champaign Airport, under sunny skies, the temperature was 82, and the heat index was 81. Looking elsewhere around the Midwest at 4 p.m., Chicago was partly sunny, and 73. Indianapolis was partly sunny, and 76. St. Louis was cloudy, and 77. Kansas City was partly sunny, and 80. Des Moines was partly sunny, and 81. Milwaukee was partly sunny, and 61. And now a discussion of hazardous weather conditions for the following counties in Illinois: Champaign, Coles, DeWitt, Douglas, Edgar, Moultrie, Piatt, and Vermilion. This hazardous weather outlook is for Central Illinois, East Central Illinois, Southeast Illinois, and West Central Illinois. For tonight, isolated thunderstorms are possible tonight, 15 to 30% chance. Organized severe weather is not expected. For Monday through Saturday, scattered thunderstorms are possible Monday, 15 to 30% chance. Organized severe weather is not expected. Scattered thunderstorms are possible during the upcoming weekend, 30 to 50% chance. It is too early to determine the severe weather potential. Spotter information statement, spotter activation is not anticipated tonight. The time is currently 4:47 p.m. Central Daylight Time. 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Now for the official National Weather Service forecast for Champaign, Urbana and surrounding areas of East Central Illinois. Tonight, mostly cloudy. Lows in the upper 50s. East winds around 5 miles an hour. Monday, partly sunny. A slight chance of showers in the morning. Highs around 80. East winds 5 to 10 miles an hour. Chance of rain 20%. Monday night, partly cloudy until midnight, then becoming mostly clear. Lows in the mid-50s. Northeast winds 5 to 10 miles an hour. Tuesday, sunny. Highs around 80. Northeast winds 10 to 15 miles an hour. Tuesday night, clear. Lows in the mid-50s. East winds 5 to 10 miles an hour. Wednesday, sunny. Highs around 80. Wednesday night and Thursday, mostly clear. Lows in the mid-50s. Highs in the mid-80s. Thursday night, mostly clear until midnight, then becoming partly cloudy. Lows in the lower 60s. Friday, mostly sunny.

And now a discussion of hazardous weather conditions for the following counties in Illinois: Champaign, Coles, DeWitt, Douglas, Edgar, Moultrie, Piatt, and Vermilion. This hazardous weather outlook is for Central Illinois, East Central Illinois, Southeast Illinois, and West Central Illinois. For tonight, isolated thunderstorms are possible tonight, 15 to 30% chance. Organized severe weather is not expected. For Monday through Saturday, scattered thunderstorms are possible Monday, 15 to 30% chance. Organized severe weather is not expected. Scattered thunderstorms are possible during the upcoming weekend, 30 to 50% chance. It is too early to determine the severe weather potential. Spotter information statement. Spotter activation is not anticipated tonight. The time is currently 5 p.m. Central Daylight Time. 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Now for the official National Weather Service forecast for Champaign, Urbana, and surrounding areas of East Central Illinois. Tonight, mostly cloudy. Lows in the upper 50s. East winds around 5 miles an hour. Monday, partly sunny. A slight chance of showers in the morning. Highs around 80. East winds 5 to 10 miles an hour. Chance of rain 20%. Monday night, partly cloudy until midnight, then becoming mostly clear. Lows in the mid-50s. Northeast winds 5 to 10 miles an hour. Tuesday, sunny. Highs around 80. Northeast winds 10 to 15 miles an hour. Tuesday night, clear. Lows in the mid-50s. East winds 5 to 10 miles an hour. Wednesday, sunny. Highs around 80. Wednesday night and Thursday, mostly clear. Lows in the mid-50s. Highs in the mid-80s. Thursday night, mostly clear until midnight, then becoming partly cloudy. Lows in the lower 60s. Friday, mostly sunny. A chance of showers in the afternoon. Highs in the mid-80s. Chance of rain 30%. Friday night, mostly cloudy with a chance of showers. Lows in the mid-60s. Chance of rain 40%. Saturday and Saturday night, mostly cloudy. A chance of showers and thunderstorms. Highs in the mid-80s. Lows in the upper 60s. Chance of rain 50%. Sunday, partly sunny. A chance of showers and thunderstorms in the afternoon. Highs in the mid-80s. Chance of rain 40%. Again, the forecast for Champaign, Urbana, and surrounding areas of East Central Illinois for tonight, mostly cloudy. Lows in the upper 50s. East winds around 5 miles an hour. The Champaign, Illinois Airport climate summary for this evening, as of 4 p.m., May 31, 2026. Today's high temperature was 83 degrees. The normal high is 80. Today's low temperature was 57 degrees. The normal low is 58. No precipitation fell today. Sunset tonight is at 8:15 p.m. Sunrise tomorrow is at 5:26 a.m. The Mattoon, Illinois Airport climate summary for this evening, as of 4 p.m., May 31, 2026. Today's high temperature was 80 degrees. The normal high is 79. Today's low temperature was 59 degrees. The normal low is 59. No precipitation fell today. Sunset tonight is at 8:14 p.m. Sunrise tomorrow is at 5:28 a.m. And now a discussion of hazardous weather conditions for the following counties in Illinois: Champaign, Coles, DeWitt, Douglas, Edgar, Moultrie, Piatt, and Vermilion. This hazardous weather outlook is for Central Illinois, East Central Illinois, Southeast Illinois, and West Central Illinois. For tonight, isolated thunderstorms are possible tonight, 15 to 30% chance. Organized severe weather is not expected. For Monday through Saturday, scattered thunderstorms are possible Monday, 15 to 30% chance. Organized severe weather is not expected. Scattered thunderstorms are possible during the upcoming weekend, 30 to 50% chance. It is too early to determine the severe weather potential. Spotter information statement. Spotter activation is not anticipated tonight. The time is currently 5:04 p.m. Central Daylight Time. 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

Chance of rain 20%. Monday night, partly cloudy until midnight, then becoming mostly clear. Lows in the mid-50s. Northeast winds 5 to 10 miles an hour. Tuesday, sunny. Highs around 80. Northeast winds 10 to 15 miles an hour. Tuesday night, clear. Lows in the mid-50s. East winds 5 to 10 miles an hour. Wednesday, sunny. Highs around 80. Wednesday night and Thursday, mostly clear. Lows in the mid-50s. Highs in the mid-80s. Thursday night, mostly clear until midnight, then becoming partly cloudy. Lows in the lower 60s. Friday, mostly sunny. A chance of showers in the afternoon. Highs in the mid-80s. Chance of rain 30%. Friday night, mostly cloudy with a chance of showers. Lows in the mid-60s. Chance of rain 40%. Saturday and Saturday night, mostly cloudy. A chance of showers and thunderstorms. Highs in the mid-80s. Lows in the upper 60s. Chance of rain 50%. Sunday, partly sunny. A chance of showers and thunderstorms in the afternoon. Highs in the mid-80s. Chance of rain 40%. Again, the forecast for Champaign, Urbana, and surrounding areas of East Central Illinois for tonight, mostly cloudy. Lows in the upper 50s. East winds around 5 miles an hour. 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Programming originates from NOAA's National Weather Service office in Lincoln and transmits from the WCIA television tower near Seymour. 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At 5 p.m. at the Champaign Airport, skies were sunny. The temperature was 83 degrees, the dew point was 47, and the relative humidity was 28%. The heat index was 81. The wind was southeast at 10 miles an hour. The pressure was 29.96 inches and falling. Elsewhere around the area, at Rantoul, it was sunny, with a temperature of 83. It was mostly sunny, with a temperature of 80 at Peoria, 81 at Bloomington, and 79 at Mattoon. It was partly sunny, with a temperature of 80 at Terre Haute, 81 at Decatur, and 82 at Springfield. And once again at 5 p.m. at the Champaign Airport, under sunny skies, the temperature was 83, and the heat index was 81. Looking elsewhere around the Midwest at 5 p.m., Chicago was partly sunny, and 72. Indianapolis was partly sunny, and 76. St. Louis was cloudy, and 77. Kansas City was cloudy, and 81. Des Moines was mostly sunny, and 82. Milwaukee was partly sunny, and 61. And now a discussion of hazardous weather conditions for the following counties in Illinois: Champaign, Coles, DeWitt, Douglas, Edgar, Moultrie, Piatt, and Vermilion. This hazardous weather outlook is for Central Illinois, East Central Illinois, Southeast Illinois, and West Central Illinois. For tonight, isolated thunderstorms are possible tonight, 15 to 30% chance. Organized severe weather is not expected. For Monday through Saturday, scattered thunderstorms are possible Monday, 15 to 30% chance. Organized severe weather is not expected. Scattered thunderstorms are possible during the upcoming weekend, 30 to 50% chance. It is too early to determine the severe weather potential. Spotter information statement: spotter activation is not anticipated tonight. The time is currently 5:09 p.m. Central Daylight Time. 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Now for the official National Weather Service forecast for Champaign, Urbana, and surrounding areas of East Central Illinois. Tonight, mostly cloudy. Lows in the upper 50s. East winds around 5 miles an hour. Monday, partly sunny. A slight chance of showers in the morning. Highs around 80. East winds 5 to 10 miles an hour. Chance of rain 20%. Monday night, partly cloudy until midnight, then becoming mostly clear.

Lows in the mid-50s. Northeast winds 5 to 10 miles an hour. Tuesday, sunny. Highs around 80. Northeast winds 10 to 15 miles an hour. Tuesday night, clear. Lows in the mid-50s. East winds 5 to 10 miles an hour. Wednesday, sunny. Highs around 80. Wednesday night and Thursday, mostly clear. Lows in the mid-50s. Highs in the mid-80s. Thursday night, mostly clear until midnight, then becoming partly cloudy. Lows in the lower 60s. Friday, mostly sunny. A chance of showers in the afternoon. Highs in the mid-80s. Chance of rain 30%. Friday night, mostly cloudy with a chance of showers. Lows in the mid-60s. Chance of rain 40%. Saturday and Saturday night, mostly cloudy. A chance of showers and thunderstorms. Highs in the mid-80s. Lows in the upper 60s. Chance of rain 50%. Sunday, partly sunny. A chance of showers and thunderstorms in the afternoon. Highs in the mid-80s. Chance of rain 40%. Again, the forecast for Champaign, Urbana and surrounding areas of East Central Illinois for tonight, mostly cloudy. Lows in the upper 50s. East winds around 5 miles an hour. At 5 p.m. at the Champaign Airport, skies were mostly sunny. The temperature was 83 degrees, the dew point was 47, and the relative humidity was 28%. The heat index was 81. The wind was southeast at 10 miles an hour. The pressure was 29.96 inches and falling. Elsewhere around the area, it was mostly sunny, with a temperature of 80 at Peoria, 81 at Bloomington, and 83 at Red Tool. Under mostly sunny skies, Terre Haute reported 80, Mattoon reported 79, and Springfield reported 82. At Decatur, it was partly sunny, with a temperature of 81. And once again at 5 p.m. at the Champaign Airport, under mostly sunny skies, the temperature was 83, and the heat index was 81. Looking elsewhere around the Midwest at 5 p.m., Chicago was partly sunny, and 72. Indianapolis was partly sunny, and 76. St. Louis was cloudy, and 77. Kansas City was cloudy, and 81. Des Moines was mostly sunny, and 82. Milwaukee was partly sunny, and 61. And now a discussion of hazardous weather conditions for the following counties in Illinois: Champaign, Coles, DeWitt, Douglas, Edgar, Moultrie, Piatt, and Vermilion. This hazardous weather outlook is for Central Illinois, East Central Illinois, Southeast Illinois, and West Central Illinois. For tonight, isolated thunderstorms are possible tonight, 15 to 30% chance. Organized severe weather is not expected. For Monday through Saturday, scattered thunderstorms are possible Monday, 15 to 30% chance. Organized severe weather is not expected. Scattered thunderstorms are possible during the upcoming weekend, 30 to 50% chance. It is too early to determine the severe weather potential. Spotter information statement, spotter activation is not anticipated tonight. The time is currently 5:13 p.m. Central Daylight Time. 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Now for the official National Weather Service forecast for Champaign, Urbana and surrounding areas of East Central Illinois. Tonight, mostly cloudy. Lows in the upper 50s. East winds around 5 miles an hour. Monday, partly sunny. A slight chance of showers in the morning. Highs around 80. East winds 5 to 10 miles an hour. Chance of rain 20%. Monday night, partly cloudy until midnight, then becoming mostly clear. Lows in the mid-50s. Northeast winds 5 to 10 miles an hour. Tuesday, sunny. Highs around 80. Northeast winds 10 to 15 miles an hour. Tuesday night, clear. Lows in the mid-50s. East winds 5 to 10 miles an hour. Wednesday, sunny. Highs around 80. Wednesday night and Thursday, mostly clear. Lows in the mid-50s. Highs in the mid-80s. Thursday night, mostly clear until midnight, then becoming partly cloudy. Lows in the lower 60s. Friday, mostly

Sunny. A chance of showers in the afternoon. Highs in the mid-80s. Chance of rain 30%. Friday night, mostly cloudy with a chance of showers. Lows in the mid-60s. Chance of rain 40%. Saturday and Saturday night, mostly cloudy. A chance of showers and thunderstorms. Highs in the mid-80s. Lows in the upper 60s. Chance of rain 50%. Sunday, partly sunny. A chance of showers and thunderstorms in the afternoon. Highs in the mid-80s. Chance of rain 40%. Again, the forecast for Champaign, Urbana, and surrounding areas of East Central Illinois for tonight, mostly cloudy. Lows in the upper 50s. East winds around 5 miles an hour. The Champaign, Illinois Airport climate summary for this evening, as of 4 p.m., May 31, 2026. Today's high temperature was 83 degrees. The normal high is 80. Today's low temperature was 57 degrees. The normal low is 58. No precipitation fell today. Sunset tonight is at 8:15 p.m. Sunrise tomorrow is at 5:26 a.m. The Mattoon, Illinois Airport climate summary for this evening, as of 4 p.m., May 31, 2026. Today's high temperature was 80 degrees. The normal high is 79. Today's low temperature was 59 degrees. The normal low is 59. No precipitation fell today. Sunset tonight is at 8:14 p.m. Sunrise tomorrow is at 5:28 a.m. At 5 p.m. at the Champaign Airport, skies were mostly sunny. The temperature was 83 degrees, the dew point was 47, and the relative humidity was 28%. The heat index was 81. The wind was southeast at 10 miles an hour. The pressure was 29.96 inches and falling. Elsewhere around the area, it was mostly sunny, with a temperature of 80 at Peoria, 81 at Bloomington, and 83 at Rantoul. Under mostly sunny skies, Terre Haute reported 80, Mattoon reported 79, and Springfield reported 82. At Decatur, it was partly sunny, with a temperature of 81. And once again at 5 p.m. at the Champaign Airport, under mostly sunny skies, the temperature was 83, and the heat index was 81. Looking elsewhere around the Midwest at 5 p.m., Chicago was partly sunny, and 72. Indianapolis was partly sunny, and 76. St. Louis was partly sunny, and 77. Kansas City was cloudy, and 81. Des Moines was mostly sunny, and 82. Milwaukee was partly sunny, and 61. And now a discussion of hazardous weather conditions for the following counties in Illinois: Champaign, Coles, DeWitt, Douglas, Edgar, Moultrie, Piatt, and Vermilion. This hazardous weather outlook is for Central Illinois, East Central Illinois, Southeast Illinois, and West Central Illinois. For tonight, isolated thunderstorms are possible tonight, 15 to 30% chance. Organized severe weather is not expected. For Monday through Saturday, scattered thunderstorms are possible Monday, 15 to 30% chance. Organized severe weather is not expected. Scattered thunderstorms are possible during the upcoming weekend, 30 to 50% chance. It is too early to determine the severe weather potential. Spotter information statement, spotter activation is not anticipated tonight. The time is currently 5:18 p.m. Central Daylight Time. 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Now for the official National Weather Service forecast for Champaign, Urbana, and surrounding areas of East Central Illinois. Tonight, mostly cloudy. Lows in the upper 50s. East winds around 5 miles an hour. Monday, partly sunny. A slight chance of showers in the morning. Highs around 80. East winds 5 to 10 miles an hour. Chance of rain 20%. Monday night, partly cloudy until midnight, then becoming mostly clear. Lows in the mid-50s. Northeast winds 5 to 10 miles an hour. Tuesday, sunny. Highs around 80. Northeast winds 10 to 15 miles an hour. Tuesday night, clear. Lows in the mid-50s. East winds 5 to 10 miles an hour. Wednesday, sunny. Highs around 80. Wednesday night and Thursday.

evening as of 4 p.m., May 31st, 2026. Today's high temperature was 83 degrees. The normal high is 80. Today's low temperature was 57 degrees. The normal low is 58. No precipitation fell today. Sunset tonight is at 8:15 p.m. Sunrise tomorrow is at 5:26 a.m. The Mattoon, Illinois Airport Climate Summary for this evening, as of 4 p.m., May 31, 2026. Today's high temperature was 80 degrees. The normal high is 79. Today's low temperature was 59 degrees. The normal low is 59. No precipitation fell today. Sunset tonight is at 8:14 p.m. Sunrise tomorrow is at 5:28 a.m. Looking elsewhere around the Midwest at 5 p.m., Chicago was partly sunny and 72. Indianapolis was partly sunny and 76. St. Louis was partly sunny and 77. Kansas City was cloudy and 81. Des Moines was mostly sunny and 82. Milwaukee was partly sunny and 61. And now a discussion of hazardous weather conditions for the following counties in Illinois: Champaign, Coles, DeWitt, Douglas, Edgar, Moultrie, Piatt, and Vermilion. This hazardous weather outlook is for Central Illinois, East Central Illinois, Southeast Illinois, and West Central Illinois. For tonight, isolated thunderstorms are possible tonight, 15 to 30% chance. Organized severe weather is not expected. For Monday through Saturday, scattered thunderstorms are possible Monday, 15 to 30% chance. Organized severe weather is not expected. Scattered thunderstorms are possible during the upcoming weekend, 30 to 50% chance. It is too early to determine the severe weather potential. Spotter information statement: spotter activation is not anticipated tonight. The time is currently 5:32 p.m. Central Daylight Time. 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Now for the official National Weather Service forecast for Champaign, Urbana, and surrounding areas of East Central Illinois. Tonight, mostly cloudy. Lows in the upper 50s. East winds around 5 miles an hour. Monday, partly sunny. A slight chance of showers in the morning. Highs around 80. East winds 5 to 10 miles an hour. Chance of rain 20%. Monday night, partly cloudy until midnight, then becoming mostly clear. Lows in the mid-50s. Northeast winds 5 to 10 miles an hour. Tuesday, so showers in the morning. Highs around 80. East winds 5 to 10 miles an hour. Chance of rain 20%. Monday night, partly cloudy until midnight, then becoming mostly clear. Lows in the mid-50s. Northeast winds 5 to 10 miles an hour. Tuesday, sunny. Highs around 80. Northeast winds 10 to 15 miles an hour. Tuesday night, clear. Lows in the mid-50s. East winds 5 to 10 miles an hour. Wednesday, sunny. Highs around 80. Wednesday night and Thursday, mostly clear. Lows in the mid-50s. Highs in the mid-80s. Thursday night, mostly clear until midnight, then becoming partly cloudy. Lows in the lower 60s. Friday, mostly sunny. A chance of showers in the afternoon. Highs in the mid-80s. Chance of rain 30%. Friday night, mostly cloudy with a chance of showers. Lows in the mid-60s. Chance of rain 40%. Saturday and Saturday night, mostly cloudy. A chance of showers and thunderstorms. Highs in the mid-80s. Lows in the upper 60s. Chance of rain 50%. Sunday, partly sunny. A chance of showers and thunderstorms in the afternoon. Highs in the mid-80s. Chance of rain 40%. Again, the forecast for Champaign, Urbana, and surrounding areas of East Central Illinois for tonight: mostly cloudy. Lows in the upper 50s. East winds around 5 miles an hour. At 5 p.m. at the Champaign Airport, skies were mostly sunny. The temperature was 83 degrees, the dew point was 47, and the relative humidity was 28%. The heat index was 81. The wind was southeast at 10 miles an hour. The pressure was 29.

96 inches and falling. Elsewhere around the area, skies ranged from mostly sunny to partly sunny, and temperatures were around 80 degrees. And once again at 5 p.m. at the Champaign Airport, under mostly sunny skies, the temperature was 83, and the heat index was 81. Looking elsewhere around the Midwest at 5 p.m., Chicago was partly sunny, and 72. Indianapolis was partly sunny, and 76. St. Louis was partly sunny, and 77. Kansas City was cloudy, and 81. Des Moines was mostly sunny, and 82. Milwaukee was partly sunny, and 61. And now a discussion of hazardous weather conditions for the following counties in Illinois: Champaign, Coles, DeWitt, Douglas, Edgar, Moultrie, Piatt, and Vermilion. This hazardous weather outlook is for Central Illinois, East Central Illinois, Southeast Illinois, and West Central Illinois. For tonight, isolated thunderstorms are possible tonight, 15 to 30% chance. Organized severe weather is not expected. For Monday through Saturday, scattered thunderstorms are possible Monday, 15 to 30% chance. Organized severe weather is not expected. Scattered thunderstorms are possible during the upcoming weekend, 30 to 50% chance. It is too early to determine the severe weather potential. Spotter information statement: spotter activation is not anticipated tonight. The time is currently 5:36 p.m. Central Daylight Time. 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Now for the official National Weather Service forecast for Champaign, Urbana, and surrounding areas of East Central Illinois. Tonight, mostly cloudy. Lows in the upper 50s. East winds around 5 miles an hour. Monday, partly sunny. A slight chance of showers in the morning. Highs around 80. East winds 5 to 10 miles an hour. Chance of rain 20%. Monday night, partly cloudy until midnight, then becoming mostly clear. Lows in the mid-50s. Northeast winds 5 to 10 miles an hour. Tuesday, sunny. Highs around 80. Northeast winds 10 to 15 miles an hour. Tuesday night, clear. Lows in the mid-50s. East winds 5 to 10 miles an hour. Wednesday, sunny. Highs around 80. Wednesday night and Thursday, mostly clear. Lows in the mid-50s. Highs in the mid-80s. Thursday night, mostly clear until midnight, then becoming partly cloudy. Lows in the lower 60s. Friday, mostly sunny. A chance of showers in the afternoon. Highs in the mid-80s. Chance of rain 30%. Friday night, mostly cloudy with a chance of showers. Lows in the mid-60s. Chance of rain 40%. Saturday and Saturday night, mostly cloudy. A chance of showers and thunderstorms. Highs in the mid-80s. Lows in the upper 60s. Chance of rain 50%. Sunday, partly sunny. A chance of showers and thunderstorms in the afternoon. Highs in the mid-80s. Chance of rain 40%. Again, the forecast for Champaign, Urbana, and surrounding areas of East Central Illinois for tonight: mostly cloudy. Lows in the upper 50s. East winds around 5 miles an hour. Now for the official National Weather Service forecast for Champaign, Urbana, and surrounding areas of East Central Illinois. Tonight, partly cloudy until midnight, then becoming mostly cloudy. Lows in the upper 50s. East winds around 5 miles an hour. Monday, partly sunny. A slight chance of showers in the morning. Highs around 80. East winds 5 to 10 miles an hour. Chance of rain 20%. Monday night, partly cloudy until midnight, then becoming mostly clear. Lows in the mid-50s. Northeast winds 5 to 10 miles an hour. Tuesday, sunny. Highs around 80. Northeast winds 10 to 15 miles an hour. Tuesday night, clear. Lows in the mid-50s. East winds 5 to 10 miles an hour. Wednesday, sunny. Highs around 80. Wednesday night and Thursday, mostly clear. Lows in the mid-50s. Highs in the mid-80s. Thursday night, mostly clear until midnight, then becoming partly cloudy. Lows in the

60s. Friday, mostly sunny. A chance of showers in the afternoon. Highs in the mid-80s. Chance of rain 30%. Friday night, mostly cloudy with a chance of showers. Lows in the mid-60s. Chance of rain 40%. Saturday and Saturday night, mostly cloudy. A chance of showers and thunderstorms. Highs in the mid-80s. Lows in the upper 60s. Chance of rain 50%. Sunday, partly sunny. A chance of showers and thunderstorms in the afternoon. Highs in the mid-80s. Chance of rain 40%. Again, the forecast for Champaign, Urbana and surrounding areas of East Central Illinois for tonight, partly cloudy until midnight, then becoming mostly cloudy. Lows in the upper 50s. East winds around 5 miles an hour. At 5 p.m. at the Champaign Airport, skies were mostly sunny. The temperature was 83 degrees, the dew point was 47, and the relative humidity was 28%. The heat index was 81. The wind was southeast at 10 miles an hour. The pressure was 29.96 inches and falling. Elsewhere around the area, skies ranged from mostly sunny to partly sunny, and temperatures were around 80 degrees. And once again at 5 p.m. at the Champaign Airport, under mostly sunny skies, the temperature was 83, and the heat index was 81. Looking elsewhere around the Midwest at 5 p.m., Chicago was partly sunny, and 72. Indianapolis was partly sunny, and 76. St. Louis was partly sunny, and 77. Kansas City was cloudy, and 81. Des Moines was mostly sunny, and 82. Milwaukee was partly sunny, and 61. And now a discussion of hazardous weather conditions for the following counties in Illinois: Champaign, Coles, DeWitt, Douglas, Edgar, Moultrie, Piatt, and Vermilion. This hazardous weather outlook is for Central Illinois, East Central Illinois, Southeast Illinois, and West Central Illinois. For tonight, isolated thunderstorms are possible tonight, 15 to 30% chance. Organized severe weather is not expected. For Monday through Saturday, scattered thunderstorms are possible Monday, 15 to 30% chance. Organized severe weather is not expected. Scattered thunderstorms are possible during the upcoming weekend, 30 to 50% chance. It is too early to determine the severe weather potential. Spotter information statement, spotter activation is not anticipated tonight. The time is currently 5:42 p.m. Central Daylight Time. 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Now for the official National Weather Service forecast for Champaign, Urbana and surrounding areas of East Central Illinois. Tonight, partly cloudy until midnight, then becoming mostly cloudy. Lows in the upper 50s. East winds around 5 miles an hour. Monday, partly sunny. A slight chance of showers in the morning. Highs around 80. East winds 5 to 10 miles an hour. Chance of rain 20%. Monday night, partly cloudy until midnight, then becoming mostly clear. Lows in the mid-50s. Northeast winds 5 to 10 miles an hour. Tuesday, sunny. Highs around 80. Northeast winds 10 to 15 miles an hour. Tuesday night, clear. Lows in the mid-50s. East winds 5 to 10 miles an hour. Wednesday, sunny. Highs around 80. Wednesday night and Thursday, mostly clear. Lows in the mid-50s. Highs in the mid-80s. Thursday night, mostly clear until midnight, then becoming partly cloudy. Lows in the lower 60s. Friday, mostly sunny. A chance of showers in the afternoon. Highs in the mid-80s. Chance of rain 30%. Friday night, mostly cloudy with a chance of showers. Lows in the mid-60s. Chance of rain 40%. Saturday and Saturday night, mostly cloudy. A chance of showers and thunderstorms. Highs in the mid-80s. Lows in the upper 60s. Chance of rain 50%. Sunday, partly sunny. A chance of showers and thunderstorms in the afternoon. Highs in the mid-80s. Chance of rain 40%. Again, the forecast for Champaign, Urbana and surrounding areas of East Central Illinois for tonight, partly cloudy until midnight.
then becoming mostly cloudy. Lows in the upper 50s. East winds around 5 miles an hour. The Champaign, Illinois Airport climate summary for this evening, as of 4 p.m., May 31, 2026. Today's high temperature was 83 degrees. The normal high is 80. Today's low temperature was 57 degrees. The normal low is 58. No precipitation fell today. Sunset tonight is at 8:15 p.m. Sunrise tomorrow is at 5:26 a.m. The Mattoon, Illinois Airport climate summary for this evening, as of 4 p.m., May 31, 2026. Today's high temperature was 80 degrees. The normal high is 79. Today's low temperature was 59 degrees. The normal low is 59. No precipitation fell today. Sunset tonight is at 8:14 p.m. Sunrise tomorrow is at 5:28 a.m. At 5 p.m. at the Champaign Airport, skies were mostly sunny. The temperature was 83 degrees, the dew point was 47, and the relative humidity was 28%. The heat index was 81. The wind was southeast at 10 miles an hour. The pressure was 29.96 inches and falling. Elsewhere around the area, skies ranged from mostly sunny to partly sunny, and temperatures were around 80 degrees. And once again at 5 p.m. at the Champaign Airport, under mostly sunny skies, the temperature was 83, and the heat index was 81. Looking elsewhere around the Midwest at 5 p.m., Chicago was partly sunny, and 72. Indianapolis was partly sunny, and 76. St. Louis was partly sunny, and 77. Kansas City was cloudy, and 81. Des Moines was mostly sunny, and 82. Milwaukee was partly sunny, and 61. And now a discussion of hazardous weather conditions for the following counties in Illinois: Champaign, Coles, DeWitt, Douglas, Edgar, Moultrie, Piatt, and Vermilion. This hazardous weather outlook is for Central Illinois, East Central Illinois, Southeast Illinois, and West Central Illinois. For tonight, isolated thunderstorms are possible tonight, 15 to 30% chance. Organized severe weather is not expected. For Monday through Saturday, scattered thunderstorms are possible Monday, 15 to 30% chance. Organized severe weather is not expected. Scattered thunderstorms are possible during the upcoming weekend, 30 to 50% chance. It is too early to determine the severe weather potential. Spotter information statement, spotter activation is not anticipated tonight. The time is currently 5:47 p.m. Central Daylight Time. 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Now for the official National Weather Service forecast for Champaign, Urbana, and surrounding areas of East Central Illinois. Tonight, partly cloudy until midnight, then becoming mostly cloudy. Lows in the upper 50s. East winds around 5 miles an hour. Monday, partly sunny. A slight chance of showers in the morning. Highs around 80. East winds 5 to 10 miles an hour. Chance of rain 20%. Monday night, partly cloudy until midnight, then becoming mostly clear. Lows in the mid-50s. Northeast winds 5 to 10 miles an hour. Tuesday, sunny. Highs around 80. Northeast winds 10 to 15 miles an hour. Tuesday night, clear. Lows in the mid-50s. East winds 5 to 10 miles an hour. Wednesday, sunny. Highs around 80. Wednesday night and Thursday, mostly clear. Lows in the mid-50s. Highs in the mid-80s. Thursday night, mostly clear until midnight, then becoming partly cloudy. Lows in the lower 60s. Friday, mostly sunny. A chance of showers in the afternoon. Highs in the mid-80s. Chance of rain 30%. Friday night, mostly cloudy with a chance of showers. Lows in the mid-60s. Chance of rain 40%. Saturday and Saturday night, mostly cloudy. A chance of showers and thunderstorms. Highs in the mid-80s. Lows in the upper 60s. Chance of rain 50%. Sunday, partly sunny. A chance of showers and thunderstorms in the afternoon. Highs in the mid-80s. Chance of rain 40%. Again, the
forecast for Champaign, Urbana, and surrounding areas of East Central Illinois for tonight. Partly cloudy until midnight, then becoming mostly cloudy. Lows in the upper 50s. East winds around 5 miles an hour. At 5 p.m. at the Champaign Airport, skies were mostly sunny. The temperature was 83 degrees, the dew point was 47, and the relative humidity was 28%. The heat index was 81. The wind was southeast at 10 miles an hour. The pressure was 29.96 inches and falling. Elsewhere around the area, skies ranged from mostly sunny to partly sunny, and temperatures were around 80 degrees. And once again at 5 p.m. at the Champaign Airport, under mostly sunny skies, the temperature was 83, and the heat index was 81. Looking elsewhere around the Midwest at 5 p.m., Chicago was partly sunny, and 72. Indianapolis was partly sunny, and 76. St. Louis was partly sunny, and 77. Kansas City was cloudy, and 81. Des Moines was mostly sunny, and 82. Milwaukee was partly sunny, and 61. And now a discussion of hazardous weather conditions for the following counties in Illinois: Champaign, Coles, DeWitt, Douglas, Edgar, Moultrie, Piatt, and Vermilion. This hazardous weather outlook is for Central Illinois, East Central Illinois, Southeast Illinois, and West Central Illinois. For tonight, isolated thunderstorms are possible tonight, 15 to 30% chance. Organized severe weather is not expected. For Monday through Saturday, scattered thunderstorms are possible Monday, 15 to 30% chance. Organized severe weather is not expected. Scattered thunderstorms are possible during the upcoming weekend, 30 to 50% chance. It is too early to determine the severe weather potential. Spotter information statement, spotter activation is not anticipated tonight. The time is currently 5:52 p.m. Central Daylight Time. 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Now for the official National Weather Service forecast for Champaign, Urbana, and surrounding areas of East Central Illinois. Tonight, partly cloudy until midnight, then becoming mostly cloudy. Lows in the upper 50s. East winds around 5 miles an hour. Monday, partly sunny. A slight chance of showers in the morning. Highs around 80. East winds 5 to 10 miles an hour. Chance of rain 20%. Monday night, partly cloudy until midnight, then becoming mostly clear. Lows in the mid-50s. Northeast winds 5 to 10 miles an hour. Tuesday, sunny. Highs around 80. Northeast winds 10 to 15 miles an hour. Tuesday night, clear. Lows in the mid-50s. East winds 5 to 10 miles an hour. Wednesday, sunny. Highs around 80. Wednesday night and Thursday, mostly clear. Lows in the mid-50s. Highs in the mid-80s. Thursday night, mostly clear until midnight, then becoming partly cloudy. Lows in the lower 60s. Friday, mostly sunny. A chance of showers in the afternoon. Highs in the mid-80s. Chance of rain 30%. Friday night, mostly cloudy with a chance of showers. Lows in the mid-60s. Chance of rain 40%. Saturday and Saturday night, mostly cloudy. A chance of showers and thunderstorms. Highs in the mid-80s. Lows in the upper 60s. Chance of rain 50%. Sunday, partly sunny. A chance of showers and thunderstorms in the afternoon. Highs in the mid-80s. Chance of rain 40%. Again, the forecast for Champaign, Urbana, and surrounding areas of East Central Illinois for tonight: partly cloudy until midnight, then becoming mostly cloudy. Lows in the upper 50s. East winds around 5 miles an hour. At 5 p.m. at the Champaign Airport, skies were mostly sunny. The temperature was 83 degrees, the dew point was 47, and the relative humidity was 28%. The heat index was 81. The wind was southeast at 10 miles an hour. The pressure was 29.96 inches and falling. Elsewhere around the area, skies ranged from mostly sunny to partly sunny, and temperatures were around 80 degrees. And once again at 5 p.m. at the Champaign Airport, under mostly sunny skies,

temperature was 83 and the heat index was 81. Looking elsewhere around the Midwest at 5 p.m., Chicago was partly sunny and 72. Indianapolis was partly sunny and 76. St. Louis was partly sunny and 77. Kansas City was cloudy and 81. Des Moines was mostly sunny and 82. Milwaukee was partly sunny and 61. And now a discussion of hazardous weather conditions for the following counties in Illinois: Champaign, Coles, DeWitt, Douglas, Edgar, Moultrie, Piatt, and Vermilion. This hazardous weather outlook is for Central Illinois, East Central Illinois, Southeast Illinois, and West Central Illinois. For tonight, isolated thunderstorms are possible tonight, 15 to 30% chance. Organized severe weather is not expected. For Monday through Saturday, scattered thunderstorms are possible Monday, 15 to 30% chance. Organized severe weather is not expected. Scattered thunderstorms are possible during the upcoming weekend, 30 to 50% chance. It is too early to determine the severe weather potential. Spotter information statement: spotter activation is not anticipated tonight. The time is currently 5:56 p.m. Central Daylight Time. 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Now for the official National Weather Service forecast for Champaign, Urbana, and surrounding areas of East Central Illinois. Tonight, partly cloudy and till midnight, then becoming mostly cloudy. Lows in the upper 50s. East winds around 5 miles an hour. Monday, partly sunny. A slight chance of showers in the morning. Highs around 80. East winds 5 to 10 miles an hour. Chance of rain 20%. Monday night, partly cloudy until midnight, then becoming mostly clear. Lows in the mid-50s. Northeast winds 5 to 10 miles an hour. Tuesday, sunny. Highs around 80. Northeast winds 10 to 15 miles an hour. Tuesday night, clear. Lows in the mid-50s. East winds 5 to 10 miles an hour. Wednesday, sunny. Highs around 80. Wednesday night and Thursday, mostly clear. Lows in the mid-50s. Highs in the mid-80s. Thursday night, mostly clear until midnight, then becoming partly cloudy. Lows in the lower 60s. Friday, mostly sunny. A chance of showers in the afternoon. Highs in the mid-80s. Chance of rain 30%. Friday night, mostly cloudy with a chance of showers. Lows in the mid-60s. Chance of rain 40%. Saturday and Saturday night, mostly cloudy. A chance of showers and thunderstorms. Highs in the mid-80s. Lows in the upper 60s. Chance of rain 50%. Sunday, partly sunny. A chance of showers and thunderstorms in the afternoon. Highs in the mid-80s. Chance of rain 40%. Again, the forecast for Champaign, Urbana, and surrounding areas of East Central Illinois for tonight: partly cloudy until midnight, then becoming mostly cloudy. Lows in the upper 50s. East winds around 5 miles an hour. At 5 p.m. at the Champaign Airport, skies were mostly sunny. The temperature was 83 degrees, the dew point was 47, and the relative humidity was 28%. The heat index was 81. The wind was southeast at 10 miles an hour. The pressure was 29.96 inches and falling. Elsewhere around the area, skies ranged from mostly sunny to partly sunny, and temperatures were around 80 degrees. And once again at 5 p.m. at the Champaign Airport, under mostly sunny skies, the temperature was 83, and the heat index was 81. Looking elsewhere around the Midwest at 5 p.m., Chicago was partly sunny and 72. Indianapolis was partly sunny and 76. St. Louis was partly sunny and 77. Kansas City was cloudy and 81. Des Moines was mostly sunny and 82. Milwaukee was partly sunny and 61. And now a discussion of hazardous weather conditions for the following counties in Illinois: Champaign, Coles, DeWitt, Douglas, Edgar, Moultrie, Piatt, and Vermilion. This hazardous weather outlook is for Central Illinois, East Central Illinois, Southeast Illinois, and West Central Illinois.
for tonight. Isolated thunderstorms are possible tonight, 15 to 30% chance. Organized severe weather is not expected. For Monday through Saturday, scattered thunderstorms are possible Monday, 15 to 30% chance. Organized severe weather is not expected. Scattered thunderstorms are possible during the upcoming weekend, 30 to 50% chance. It is too early to determine the severe weather potential. Spotter information statement. Spotter activation is not anticipated tonight. The Champaign, Illinois Airport climate summary for this evening, as of 4 p.m., May 31, 2026. Today's high temperature was 83 degrees. The normal high is 80. Today's low temperature was 57 degrees. The normal low is 58. No precipitation fell today. Sunset tonight is at 8:15 p.m. Sunrise tomorrow is at 5:26 a.m. The Mattoon, Illinois Airport climate summary for this evening, as of 4 p.m., May 31, 2026. Today's high temperature was 80 degrees. The normal high is 79. Today's low temperature was 59 degrees. The normal low is 59. No precipitation fell today. Sunset tonight is at 8:14 p.m. Sunrise tomorrow is at 5:28 a.m. The time is currently 6:01 p.m. Central Daylight Time. 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Now for the official National Weather Service forecast for Champaign, Urbana and surrounding areas of East Central Illinois. Tonight, partly cloudy until midnight, then becoming mostly cloudy. Lows in the upper 50s. East winds around 5 miles an hour. Monday, partly sunny. A slight chance of showers in the morning. Highs around 80. East winds 5 to 10 miles an hour. Chance of rain 20%. Monday night, partly cloudy until midnight, then becoming mostly clear. Lows in the mid-50s. Northeast winds 5 to 10 miles an hour. Tuesday, sunny. Highs around 80. Northeast winds 10 to 15 miles an hour. Tuesday night, clear. Lows in the mid-50s. East winds 5 to 10 miles an hour. Wednesday, sunny. Highs around 80. Wednesday night and Thursday, mostly clear. Lows in the mid-50s. Highs in the mid-80s. Thursday night, mostly clear until midnight, then becoming partly cloudy. Lows in the lower 60s. Friday, mostly sunny. A chance of showers in the afternoon. Highs in the mid-80s. Chance of rain 30%. Friday night, mostly cloudy with a chance of showers. Lows in the mid-60s. Chance of rain 40%. Saturday and Saturday night, mostly cloudy. A chance of showers and thunderstorms. Highs in the mid-80s. Lows in the upper 60s. Chance of rain 50%. Sunday, partly sunny. A chance of showers and thunderstorms in the afternoon. Highs in the mid-80s. Chance of rain 40%. Again, the forecast for Champaign, Urbana and surrounding areas of East Central Illinois for tonight. Partly cloudy until midnight, then becoming mostly cloudy. Lows in the upper 50s. East winds around 5 miles an hour. And now a discussion of hazardous weather conditions for the following counties in Illinois: Champaign, Coles, DeWitt, Douglas, Edgar, Moultrie, Piatt, and Vermilion. This hazardous weather outlook is for Central Illinois, East Central Illinois, Southeast Illinois, and West Central Illinois. For tonight, isolated thunderstorms are possible tonight, 15 to 30% chance. Organized severe weather is not expected. For Monday through Saturday, scattered thunderstorms are possible Monday, 15 to 30% chance. Organized severe weather is not expected. Scattered thunderstorms are possible during the upcoming weekend, 30 to 50% chance. It is too early to determine the severe weather potential. Spotter information statement. Spotter activation is not anticipated tonight. The time is currently 6:04 p.m. Central Daylight Time. 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Now for the official National Weather Service forecast for Champaign, Urbana and surrounding areas of East Central Illinois. Tonight, partly cloudy until midnight,

Tuesday, sunny. Highs around 80. Northeast winds 10 to 15 miles an hour. Tuesday night, clear. Lows in the mid-50s. East winds 5 to 10 miles an hour. Wednesday, sunny. Highs around 80. Wednesday night and Thursday, mostly clear. Lows in the mid-50s. Highs in the mid-80s. Thursday night, mostly clear until midnight, then becoming partly cloudy. Lows in the lower 60s. Friday, mostly sunny. A chance of showers in the afternoon. Highs in the mid-80s. Chance of rain 30%. Friday night, mostly cloudy with a chance of showers. Lows in the mid-60s. Chance of rain 40%. Saturday and Saturday night, mostly cloudy. A chance of showers and thunderstorms. Highs in the mid-80s. Lows in the upper 60s. Chance of rain 50%. Sunday, partly sunny. A chance of showers and thunderstorms in the afternoon. Highs in the mid-80s. Chance of rain 40%. Again, the forecast for Champaign, Urbana and surrounding areas of East Central Illinois for tonight, partly cloudy until midnight, then becoming mostly cloudy. Lows in the upper 50s. East winds around 5 miles an hour. 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Programming originates from NOAA's National Weather Service office in Lincoln and transmits from the WCIA television tower near Seymour. 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At 6 p.m. at the Champaign Airport, skies were partly sunny. The temperature was 82 degrees, the dew point was 47, and the relative humidity was 29%. The heat index was 80. The wind was northeast at 3 miles an hour. The pressure was 29.95 inches and falling. Elsewhere around the area, it was mostly sunny, with a temperature of 80 at Peoria, 80 at Bloomington, and 79 at Paris. Under mostly sunny skies, Terre Haute reported 79, Mattoon reported 78, and Springfield reported 81. At Decatur, it was partly sunny, with a temperature of 80. And once again at 6 p.m. at the Champaign Airport, under partly sunny skies, the temperature was 82, and the heat index was 80. Looking elsewhere around the Midwest at 6 p.m., Chicago was partly sunny, and 71. Indianapolis was partly sunny, and 75. St. Louis was partly sunny, and 78. Kansas City was partly sunny, and 81. Des Moines was mostly sunny, and 82. Milwaukee was partly sunny, and 61. And now a discussion of hazardous weather conditions for the following counties in Illinois: Champaign, Coles, DeWitt, Douglas, Edgar, Moultrie, Piatt, and Vermilion. This hazardous weather outlook is for Central Illinois, East Central Illinois, Southeast Illinois, and West Central Illinois. For tonight, isolated thunderstorms are possible tonight, 15 to 30% chance. Organized severe weather is not expected. For Monday through Saturday, scattered thunderstorms are possible Monday, 15 to 30% chance. Organized severe weather is not expected. Scattered thunderstorms are possible during the upcoming weekend, 30 to 50% chance. It is too early to determine the severe weather potential. Spotter information statement: spotter activation is not anticipated tonight. The time is currently 6:09 p.m. Central Daylight Time. 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Now for the official National Weather Service forecast for Champaign, Urbana and surrounding areas of East Central Illinois. Tonight, partly cloudy until midnight, then becoming mostly cloudy. Lows in the upper 50s. East winds around 5 miles an hour. Monday, partly sunny. A slight chance of showers in the morning. Highs around 80. East winds 5 to 10 miles an hour. Chance of rain 20%. Monday night, partly cloudy until midnight, then becoming mostly clear. Lows in the mid-50s. Northeast winds 5 to 10 miles an hour.

Tuesday, sunny. Highs around 80. Northeast winds 10 to 15 miles an hour. Tuesday night, clear. Lows in the mid-50s. East winds 5 to 10 miles an hour. Wednesday, sunny. Highs around 80. Wednesday night and Thursday, mostly clear. Lows in the mid-50s. Highs in the mid-80s. Thursday night, mostly clear until midnight, then becoming partly cloudy. Lows in the lower 60s. Friday, mostly sunny. A chance of showers in the afternoon. Highs in the mid-80s. Chance of rain 30%. Friday night, mostly cloudy with a chance of showers. Lows in the mid-60s. Chance of rain 40%. Saturday and Saturday night, mostly cloudy. A chance of showers and thunderstorms. Highs in the mid-80s. Lows in the upper 60s. Chance of rain 50%. Sunday, partly sunny. A chance of showers and thunderstorms in the afternoon. Highs in the mid-80s. Chance of rain 40%. Again, the forecast for Champaign, Urbana and surrounding areas of East Central Illinois for tonight, partly cloudy until midnight, then becoming mostly cloudy. Lows in the upper 50s. East winds around 5 miles an hour. At 6 p.m. at the Champaign Airport, skies were partly sunny. The temperature was 82 degrees, the dew point was 47, and the relative humidity was 29%. The heat index was 80. The wind was northeast at 3 miles an hour. The pressure was 29.95 inches and falling. Elsewhere around the area, it was mostly sunny, with a temperature of 80 at Bloomington, 79 at Paris, 79 at Terre Haute, and 81 at Springfield. It was partly sunny, with a temperature of 80 at Peoria, 78 at Mattoon, and 80 at Decatur. And once again at 6 p.m. at the Champaign Airport, under partly sunny skies, the temperature was 82, and the heat index was 80. Looking elsewhere around the Midwest at 6 p.m., Chicago was partly sunny, and 71. Indianapolis was partly sunny, and 75. St. Louis was partly sunny, and 78. Kansas City was partly sunny, and 81. Des Moines was mostly sunny, and 82. Milwaukee was partly sunny, and 61. And now a discussion of hazardous weather conditions for the following counties in Illinois: Champaign, Coles, DeWitt, Douglas, Edgar, Moultrie, Piatt, and Vermilion. This hazardous weather outlook is for Central Illinois, East Central Illinois, Southeast Illinois, and West Central Illinois. For tonight, isolated thunderstorms are possible tonight, 15 to 30% chance. Organized severe weather is not expected. For Monday through Saturday, scattered thunderstorms are possible Monday, 15 to 30% chance. Organized severe weather is not expected. Scattered thunderstorms are possible during the upcoming weekend, 30 to 50% chance. It is too early to determine the severe weather potential. Spotter information statement, spotter activation is not anticipated tonight. The time is currently 6:14 p.m. Central Daylight Time. 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Now for the official National Weather Service forecast for Champaign, Urbana and surrounding areas of East Central Illinois. Tonight, partly cloudy until midnight, then becoming mostly cloudy. Lows in the upper 50s. East winds around 5 miles an hour. Monday, partly sunny. A slight chance of showers in the morning. Highs around 80. East winds 5 to 10 miles an hour. Chance of rain 20%. Monday night, partly cloudy until midnight, then becoming mostly clear. Lows in the mid-50s. Northeast winds 5 to 10 miles an hour. Tuesday, sunny. Highs around 80. Northeast winds 10 to 15 miles an hour. Tuesday night, clear. Lows in the mid-50s. East winds 5 to 10 miles an hour. Wednesday, sunny. Highs around 80. Wednesday night and Thursday, mostly clear. Lows in the mid-50s. Highs in the mid-80s. Thursday night, mostly clear until midnight, then becoming partly cloudy. Lows in the lower 60s. Friday, mostly sunny. A chance of showers in the afternoon. Highs in the mid-80s.

chance of rain 30%. Friday night, mostly cloudy with a chance of showers. Lows in the mid-60s. Chance of rain 40%. Saturday and Saturday night, mostly cloudy. A chance of showers and thunderstorms. Highs in the mid-80s. Lows in the upper 60s. Chance of rain 50%. Sunday, partly sunny. A chance of showers and thunderstorms in the afternoon. Highs in the mid-80s. Chance of rain 40%. Again, the forecast for Champaign, Urbana and surrounding areas of East Central Illinois for tonight, partly cloudy until midnight, then becoming mostly cloudy. Lows in the upper 50s. East winds around 5 miles an hour. The Champaign, Illinois Airport Climate Summary for this evening, as of 4 p.m., May 31, 2026. Today's high temperature was 83 degrees. The normal high is 80. Today's low temperature was 57 degrees. The normal low is 58. No precipitation fell today. Sunset tonight is at 8:15 p.m. Sunrise tomorrow is at 5:26 a.m. The Mattoon, Illinois Airport Climate Summary for this evening, as of 4 p.m., May 31, 2026. Today's high temperature was 80 degrees. The normal high is 79. Today's low temperature was 59 degrees. The normal low is 59. No precipitation fell today. Sunset tonight is at 8:14 p.m. Sunrise tomorrow is at 5:28 a.m. At 6 p.m. at the Champaign Airport, skies were partly sunny. The temperature was 82 degrees, the dew point was 47, and the relative humidity was 29%. The heat index was 80. The wind was northeast at 3 miles an hour. The pressure was 29.95 inches and falling. Elsewhere around the area, it was mostly sunny, with a temperature of 80 at Bloomington, 79 at Paris, 79 at Terre Haute, and 81 at Springfield. It was partly sunny, with a temperature of 80 at Peoria, 78 at Mattoon, and 80 at Decatur. And once again at 6 p.m. at the Champaign Airport, under partly sunny skies, the temperature was 82, and the heat index was 80. Looking elsewhere around the Midwest at 6 p.m., Chicago was partly sunny, and 71. Indianapolis was partly sunny, and 75. St. Louis was cloudy, and 78. Kansas City was partly sunny, and 81. Des Moines was mostly sunny, and 82. Milwaukee was partly sunny, and 61. And now a discussion of hazardous weather conditions for the following counties in Illinois: Champaign, Coles, DeWitt, Douglas, Edgar, Moultrie, Piatt, and Vermilion. This hazardous weather outlook is for Central Illinois, East Central Illinois, Southeast Illinois, and West Central Illinois. For tonight, isolated thunderstorms are possible tonight, 15 to 30% chance. Organized severe weather is not expected. For Monday through Saturday, scattered thunderstorms are possible Monday, 15 to 30% chance. Organized severe weather is not expected. Scattered thunderstorms are possible during the upcoming weekend, 30 to 50% chance. It is too early to determine the severe weather potential. Spotter information statement. Spotter activation is not anticipated tonight. The time is currently 6:19 p.m. Central Daylight Time. 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Now for the official National Weather Service forecast for Champaign, Urbana and surrounding areas of East Central Illinois. Tonight, partly cloudy until midnight, then becoming mostly cloudy. Lows in the upper 50s. East winds around 5 miles an hour. Monday, partly sunny. A slight chance of showers in the morning. Highs around 80. East winds 5 to 10 miles an hour. Chance of rain 20%. Monday night, partly cloudy until midnight, then becoming mostly clear. Lows in the mid-50s. Northeast winds 5 to 10 miles an hour. Tuesday, sunny. Highs around 80. Northeast winds 10 to 15 miles an hour. Tuesday night, clear. Lows in the mid-50s. East winds 5 to 10 miles an hour. Wednesday, sunny. Highs around 80. Wednesday night and Thursday, mostly clear. Lows in the mid-50s.
Highs in the mid-80s. Thursday night, mostly clear until midnight, then becoming partly cloudy. Lows in the lower 60s. Friday, mostly sunny. A chance of showers in the afternoon. Highs in the mid-80s. Chance of rain 30%. Friday night, mostly cloudy with a chance of showers. Lows in the mid-60s. Chance of rain 40%. Saturday and Saturday night, mostly cloudy. A chance of showers and thunderstorms. Highs in the mid-80s. Lows in the upper 60s. Chance of rain 50%. Sunday, partly sunny. A chance of showers and thunderstorms in the afternoon. Highs in the mid-80s. Chance of rain 40%. Again, the forecast for Champaign, Urbana, and surrounding areas of East Central Illinois for tonight, partly cloudy until midnight, then becoming mostly cloudy. Lows in the upper 50s. East winds around 5 miles an hour. At 6 p.m. at the Champaign Airport, skies were partly sunny. The temperature was 82 degrees, the dew point was 47, and the relative humidity was 29%. The heat index was 80. The wind was northeast at 3 miles an hour. The pressure was 29.95 inches and falling. Elsewhere around the area, skies ranged from mostly sunny to partly sunny, and temperatures were around 80 degrees. And once again at 6 p.m. at the Champaign Airport, under partly sunny skies, the temperature was 82, and the heat index was 80. Looking elsewhere around the Midwest at 6 p.m., Chicago was partly sunny, and 71. Indianapolis was partly sunny, and 75. St. Louis was cloudy, and 78. Kansas City was partly sunny, and 81. Des Moines was mostly sunny, and 82. Milwaukee was partly sunny, and 61. And now a discussion of hazardous weather conditions for the following counties in Illinois: Champaign, Coles, DeWitt, Douglas, Edgar, Moultrie, Piatt, and Vermilion. This hazardous weather outlook is for Central Illinois, East Central Illinois, Southeast Illinois, and West Central Illinois. For tonight, isolated thunderstorms are possible tonight, 15 to 30% chance. Organized severe weather is not expected. For Monday through Saturday, scattered thunderstorms are possible Monday, 15 to 30% chance. Organized severe weather is not expected. Scattered thunderstorms are possible during the upcoming weekend, 30 to 50% chance. It is too early to determine the severe weather potential. Spotter information statement, spotter activation is not anticipated tonight. The time is currently 6:23 p.m. Central Daylight Time. 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Now for the official National Weather Service forecast for Champaign, Urbana, and surrounding areas of East Central Illinois. Rest of tonight, partly cloudy until midnight, then becoming mostly cloudy. Lows in the upper 50s. East winds around 5 miles an hour. Monday, partly sunny. A slight chance of showers in the morning. Highs around 80. East winds 5 to 10 miles an hour. Chance of rain 20%. Monday night, partly cloudy until midnight, then becoming mostly clear. Lows in the mid-50s. Northeast winds 5 to 10 miles an hour. Tuesday, sunny. Highs around 80. Northeast winds 10 to 15 miles an hour. Tuesday night, clear. Lows in the mid-50s. East winds 5 to 10 miles an hour. Wednesday, sunny. Highs around 80. Wednesday night and Thursday, mostly clear. Lows in the mid-50s. Highs in the mid-80s. Thursday night, mostly clear until midnight, then becoming partly cloudy. Lows in the lower 60s. Friday, mostly sunny. A chance of showers in the afternoon. Highs in the mid-80s. Chance of rain 30%. Friday night, mostly cloudy with a chance of showers. Lows in the mid-60s. Chance of rain 40%. Saturday and Saturday night, mostly cloudy. A chance of showers and thunderstorms. Highs in the mid-80s. Lows in the upper 60s. Chance of rain 50%. Sunday, partly sunny. A chance of showers and thunderstorms in the afternoon. Highs in the mid-80s. Chance of rain 40%.

Again, the forecast for Champaign, Urbana, and surrounding areas of East Central Illinois for the rest of tonight, partly cloudy until midnight, then becoming mostly cloudy. Lows in the upper 50s. East winds around 5 miles an hour. At 6 p.m. at the Champaign Airport, skies were partly sunny. The temperature was 82 degrees, the dew point was 47, and the relative humidity was 29%. The heat index was 80. The wind was northeast at 3 miles an hour. The pressure was 29.95 inches and falling. Elsewhere around the area, skies ranged from mostly sunny to partly sunny, and temperatures were around 80 degrees. And once again at 6 p.m. at the Champaign Airport, under partly sunny skies, the temperature was 82, and the heat index was 80. Looking elsewhere around the Midwest at 6 p.m., Chicago was partly sunny, and 71. Indianapolis was partly sunny, and 75. St. Louis was cloudy, and 78. Kansas City was partly sunny, and 81. Des Moines was mostly sunny, and 82. Milwaukee was partly sunny, and 61. And now a discussion of hazardous weather conditions for the following counties in Illinois: Champaign, Coles, DeWitt, Douglas, Edgar, Moultrie, Piatt, and Vermilion. This hazardous weather outlook is for Central Illinois, East Central Illinois, Southeast Illinois, and West Central Illinois. For tonight, isolated thunderstorms are possible tonight, 15 to 30% chance. Organized severe weather is not expected. For Monday through Saturday, scattered thunderstorms are possible Monday, 15 to 30% chance. Organized severe weather is not expected. Scattered thunderstorms are possible during the upcoming weekend, 30 to 50% chance. It is too early to determine the severe weather potential. Spotter information statement, spotter activation is not anticipated tonight. The time is currently 6:27 p.m. Central Daylight Time. 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Now for the official National Weather Service forecast for Champaign, Urbana, and surrounding areas of East Central Illinois. Rest of tonight, partly cloudy until midnight, then becoming mostly cloudy. Lows in the upper 50s. East winds around 5 miles an hour. Monday, partly sunny. A slight chance of showers in the morning. Highs around 80. East winds 5 to 10 miles an hour. Chance of rain 20%. Monday night, partly cloudy until midnight, then becoming mostly clear. Lows in the mid-50s. Northeast winds 5 to 10 miles an hour. Tuesday, sunny. Highs around 80. Northeast winds 10 to 15 miles an hour. Tuesday night, clear. Lows in the mid-50s. East winds 5 to 10 miles an hour. Wednesday, sunny. Highs around 80. Wednesday night and Thursday, mostly clear. Lows in the mid-50s. Highs in the mid-80s. Thursday night, mostly clear until midnight, then becoming partly cloudy. Lows in the lower 60s. Friday, mostly sunny. A chance of showers in the afternoon. Highs in the mid-80s. Chance of rain 30%. Friday night, mostly cloudy with a chance of showers. Lows in the mid-60s. Chance of rain 40%. Saturday and Saturday night, mostly cloudy. A chance of showers and thunderstorms. Highs in the mid-80s. Lows in the upper 60s. Chance of rain 50%. Sunday, partly sunny. A chance of showers and thunderstorms in the afternoon. Highs in the mid-80s. Chance of rain 40%. Again, the forecast for Champaign, Urbana, and surrounding areas of East Central Illinois for the rest of tonight, partly cloudy until midnight, then becoming mostly cloudy. Lows in the upper 50s. East winds around 5 miles an hour. The Champaign, Illinois Airport Climate Summary for this evening, as of 4 p.m., May 31, 2026. Today's high temperature was 83 degrees. The normal high is 80. Today's low temperature was 57 degrees. The normal low is 58. No precipitation fell today. Sunset tonight is at 8:15 p.m. Sunrise tomorrow is at 5:26 a.m. The Mattoon, Illinois Airport Climate Summary for this evening, as of 4 p.m., May.
31st, 2026. Today's high temperature was 80 degrees. The normal high is 79. Today's low temperature was 59 degrees. The normal low is 59. No precipitation fell today. Sunset tonight is at 8:14 p.m. Sunrise tomorrow is at 5:28 a.m. At 6 p.m. at the Champaign Airport, skies were partly sunny. The temperature was 82 degrees, the dew point was 47, and the relative humidity was 29%. The heat index was 80. The wind was northeast at 3 miles an hour. The pressure was 29.95 inches and falling. Elsewhere around the area, skies ranged from mostly sunny to partly sunny, and temperatures were around 80 degrees. And once again at 6 p.m. at the Champaign Airport, under partly sunny skies, the temperature was 82, and the heat index was 80. Looking elsewhere around the Midwest at 6 p.m., Chicago was partly sunny, and 71. Indianapolis was partly sunny, and 75. St. Louis was cloudy, and 78. Kansas City was partly sunny, and 81. Des Moines was mostly sunny, and 82. Milwaukee was partly sunny, and 61. And now a discussion of hazardous weather conditions for the following counties in Illinois: Champaign, Coles, DeWitt, Douglas, Edgar, Moultrie, Piatt, and Vermilion. This hazardous weather outlook is for Central Illinois, East Central Illinois, Southeast Illinois, and West Central Illinois. For tonight, isolated thunderstorms are possible tonight, 15 to 30% chance. Organized severe weather is not expected. For Monday through Saturday, scattered thunderstorms are possible Monday, 15 to 30% chance. Organized severe weather is not expected. Scattered thunderstorms are possible during the upcoming weekend, 30 to 50% chance. It is too early to determine a severe weather potential. Spotter information statement: spotter activation is not anticipated tonight. The time is currently 6:33 p.m. Central Daylight Time. 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Coming weekend, 30 to 50% chance. It is too early to determine a severe weather potential. Spotter information statement: spotter activation is not anticipated tonight. The time is currently 6:33 p.m. Central Daylight Time. 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Now for the official National Weather Service forecast for Champaign, Urbana, and surrounding areas of East Central Illinois. Rest of tonight, partly cloudy until midnight, then becoming mostly cloudy. Lows in the upper 50s. East winds around 5 miles an hour. Monday, partly sunny. A slight chance of showers in the morning. Highs around 80. East winds 5 to 10 miles an hour. Chance of rain 20%. Monday night, partly cloudy until midnight, then becoming mostly clear. Lows in the mid-50s. Northeast winds 5 to 10 miles an hour. Tuesday, sunny. Highs around 80. Northeast winds 10 to 15 miles an hour. Tuesday night, clear. Lows in the mid-50s. East winds 5 to 10 miles an hour. Wednesday, sunny. Highs around 80. Wednesday night and Thursday, mostly clear. Lows in the mid-50s. Highs in the mid-80s. Thursday night, mostly clear until midnight, then becoming partly cloudy. Lows in the lower 60s. Friday, mostly sunny. A chance of showers in the afternoon. Highs in the mid-80s. Chance of rain 30%. Friday night, mostly cloudy with a chance of showers. Lows in the mid-60s. Chance of rain 40%. Saturday and Saturday night, mostly cloudy. A chance of showers and thunderstorms. Highs in the mid-80s. Lows in the upper 60s. Chance of rain 50%. Sunday, partly sunny. A chance of showers and thunderstorms in the afternoon. Highs in the mid-80s. Chance of rain 40%. Again, the forecast for Champaign, Urbana, and surrounding areas of East Central Illinois for the rest of tonight: partly cloudy until midnight, then becoming mostly cloudy. Lows in the upper 50s. East winds around 5 miles an hour. At 6 p.m. at the Champaign Airport, skies were partly sunny,

The temperature was 82 degrees, the dew point was 47, and the relative humidity was 29%. The heat index was 80. The wind was northeast at 3 miles an hour. The pressure was 29.95 inches and falling. Elsewhere around the area, skies ranged from mostly sunny to partly sunny, and temperatures were around 80 degrees. And once again at 6 p.m. at the Champaign Airport, under partly sunny skies, the temperature was 82, and the heat index was 80. Looking elsewhere around the Midwest at 6 p.m., Chicago was partly sunny, and 71. Indianapolis was partly sunny, and 75. St. Louis was cloudy, and 78. Kansas City was partly sunny, and 81. Des Moines was mostly sunny, and 82. Milwaukee was partly sunny, and 61. And now a discussion of hazardous weather conditions for the following counties in Illinois: Champaign, Coles, DeWitt, Douglas, Edgar, Moultrie, Piatt, and Vermilion. This hazardous weather outlook is for Central Illinois, East Central Illinois, Southeast Illinois, and West Central Illinois. For tonight, isolated thunderstorms are possible tonight, 15 to 30% chance. Organized severe weather is not expected. For Monday through Saturday, scattered thunderstorms are possible Monday, 15 to 30% chance. Organized severe weather is not expected. Scattered thunderstorms are possible during the upcoming weekend, 30 to 50% chance. It is too early to determine the severe weather potential. Spotter information statement, spotter activation is not anticipated tonight. The time is currently 6:37 p.m. Central Daylight Time. 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Now for the official National Weather Service forecast for Champaign, Urbana, and surrounding areas of East Central Illinois. Rest of tonight, partly cloudy until midnight, then becoming mostly cloudy. Lows in the upper 50s. East winds around 5 miles an hour. Monday, partly sunny. A slight chance of showers in the morning. Highs around 80. East winds 5 to 10 miles an hour. Chance of rain 20%. Monday night, partly cloudy until midnight, then becoming mostly clear. Lows in the mid-50s. Northeast winds 5 to 10 miles an hour. Tuesday, sunny. Highs around 80. Northeast winds 10 to 15 miles an hour. Tuesday night, clear. Lows in the mid-50s. East winds 5 to 10 miles an hour. Wednesday, sunny. Highs around 80. Wednesday night and Thursday, mostly clear. Lows in the mid-50s. Highs in the mid-80s. Thursday night, mostly clear until midnight, then becoming partly cloudy. Lows in the lower 60s. Friday, mostly sunny. A chance of showers in the afternoon. Highs in the mid-80s. Chance of rain 30%. Friday night, mostly cloudy with a chance of showers. Lows in the mid-60s. Chance of rain 40%. Saturday and Saturday night, mostly cloudy. A chance of showers and thunderstorms. Highs in the mid-80s. Lows in the upper 60s. Chance of rain 50%. Sunday, partly sunny. A chance of showers and thunderstorms in the afternoon. Highs in the mid-80s. Chance of rain 40%. Again, the forecast for Champaign, Urbana, and surrounding areas of East Central Illinois for the rest of tonight, partly cloudy until midnight, then becoming mostly cloudy. Lows in the upper 50s. East winds around 5 miles an hour. At 6 p.m. at the Champaign Airport, skies were partly sunny. The temperature was 82 degrees, the dew point was 47, and the relative humidity was 29%. The heat index was 80. The wind was northeast at 3 miles an hour. The pressure was 29.95 inches and falling. Elsewhere around the area, skies ranged from mostly sunny to partly sunny, and temperatures were around 80 degrees. And once again at 6 p.m. at the Champaign Airport, under partly sunny skies, the temperature was 82, and the heat index was 80. Looking elsewhere around the Midwest at 6 p.m., Chicago was partly sunny, and 71. Indianapolis was partly sunny, and 75. St. Louis was cloudy, and 78. Kansas City was partly sunny, and

81. Des Moines was mostly sunny and 82. Milwaukee was partly sunny and 61. And now a discussion of hazardous weather conditions for the following counties in Illinois: Champaign, Coles, DeWitt, Douglas, Edgar, Moultrie, Piatt, and Vermilion. This hazardous weather outlook is for Central Illinois, East Central Illinois, Southeast Illinois, and West Central Illinois. For tonight, isolated thunderstorms are possible tonight, 15 to 30% chance. Organized severe weather is not expected. For Monday through Saturday, scattered thunderstorms are possible Monday, 15 to 30% chance. Organized severe weather is not expected. Scattered thunderstorms are possible during the upcoming weekend, 30 to 50% chance. It is too early to determine the severe weather potential. Spotter information statement. Spotter activation is not anticipated tonight. The time is currently 6:41 p.m. Central Daylight Time. 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Now for the official National Weather Service forecast for Champaign, Urbana, and surrounding areas of East Central Illinois. Rest of tonight, partly cloudy until midnight, then becoming mostly cloudy. Lows in the upper 50s. East winds around 5 miles an hour. Monday, partly sunny. A slight chance of showers in the morning. Highs around 80. East winds 5 to 10 miles an hour. Chance of rain 20%. Monday night, partly cloudy until midnight, then becoming mostly clear. Lows in the mid-50s. Northeast winds 5 to 10 miles an hour. Tuesday, sunny. Highs around 80. Northeast winds 10 to 15 miles an hour. Tuesday night, clear. Lows in the mid-50s. East winds 5 to 10 miles an hour. Wednesday, sunny. Highs around 80. Wednesday night and Thursday, mostly clear. Lows in the mid-50s. Highs in the mid-80s. Thursday night, mostly clear until midnight, then becoming partly cloudy. Lows in the lower 60s. Friday, mostly sunny. A chance of showers in the afternoon. Highs in the mid-80s. Chance of rain 30%. Friday night, mostly cloudy with a chance of showers. Lows in the mid-60s. Chance of rain 40%. Saturday and Saturday night, mostly cloudy. A chance of showers and thunderstorms. Highs in the mid-80s. Lows in the upper 60s. Chance of rain 50%. Sunday, partly sunny. A chance of showers and thunderstorms in the afternoon. Highs in the mid-80s. Chance of rain 40%. Again, the forecast for Champaign, Urbana, and surrounding areas of East Central Illinois for the rest of tonight: partly cloudy until midnight, then becoming mostly cloudy. Lows in the upper 50s. East winds around 5 miles an hour. At 6 p.m. at the Champaign Airport, skies were partly sunny. The temperature was 82 degrees, the dew point was 47, and the relative humidity was 29%. The heat index was 80. The wind was northeast at 3 miles an hour. The pressure was 29.95 inches and falling. Elsewhere around the area, skies ranged from mostly sunny to partly sunny, and temperatures were around 80 degrees. And once again at 6 p.m. at the Champaign Airport, under partly sunny skies, the temperature was 82, and the heat index was 80. Looking elsewhere around the Midwest at 6 p.m., Chicago was partly sunny, and 71. Indianapolis was partly sunny, and 75. St. Louis was cloudy, and 78. Kansas City was partly sunny, and 81. Des Moines was mostly sunny, and 82. Milwaukee was partly sunny, and 61. And now a discussion of hazardous weather conditions for the following counties in Illinois: Champaign, Coles, DeWitt, Douglas, Edgar, Moultrie, Piatt, and Vermilion. This hazardous weather outlook is for Central Illinois, East Central Illinois, Southeast Illinois, and West Central Illinois. For tonight, isolated thunderstorms are possible tonight, 15 to 30% chance. Organized severe weather is not expected. For Monday through Saturday, scattered thunderstorms are possible Monday, 15 to 30% chance. Organized severe weather is not expected. Scattered thunderstorms are possible during the upcoming...

Weekend 30 to 50% chance. It is too early to determine a severe weather potential. Spotter information statement. Spotter activation is not anticipated tonight. The Champaign, Illinois Airport climate summary for this evening, as of 4 p.m., May 31, 2026. Today's high temperature was 83 degrees. The normal high is 80. Today's low temperature was 57 degrees. The normal low is 58. No precipitation fell today. Sunset tonight is at 8:15 p.m. Sunrise tomorrow is at 5:26 a.m. The Mattoon, Illinois Airport climate summary for this evening, as of 4 p.m., May 31, 2026. Today's high temperature was 80 degrees. The normal high is 79. Today's low temperature was 59 degrees. The normal low is 59. No precipitation fell today. Sunset tonight is at 8:14 p.m. Sunrise tomorrow is at 5:28 a.m. The time is currently 6:46 p.m. Central Daylight Time. 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Now for the official National Weather Service forecast for Champaign, Urbana, and surrounding areas of East Central Illinois. Rest of tonight, partly cloudy until midnight, then becoming mostly cloudy. Lows in the upper 50s. East winds around 5 miles an hour. Monday, partly sunny. A slight chance of showers in the morning. Highs around 80. East winds 5 to 10 miles an hour. Chance of rain 20%. Monday night, partly cloudy until midnight, then becoming mostly clear. Lows in the mid-50s. Northeast winds 5 to 10 miles an hour. Tuesday, sunny. Highs around 80. Northeast winds 10 to 15 miles an hour. Tuesday night, clear. Lows in the mid-50s. East winds 5 to 10 miles an hour. Wednesday, sunny. Highs around 80. Wednesday night and Thursday, mostly clear. Lows in the mid-50s. Highs in the mid-80s. Thursday night, mostly clear until midnight, then becoming partly cloudy. Lows in the lower 60s. Friday, mostly sunny. A chance of showers in the afternoon. Highs in the mid-80s. Chance of rain 30%. Friday night, mostly cloudy with a chance of showers. Lows in the mid-60s. Chance of rain 40%. Saturday and Saturday night, mostly cloudy. A chance of showers and thunderstorms. Highs in the mid-80s. Lows in the upper 60s. Chance of rain 50%. Sunday, partly sunny. A chance of showers and thunderstorms in the afternoon. Highs in the mid-80s. Chance of rain 40%. Again, the forecast for Champaign, Urbana, and surrounding areas of East Central Illinois for the rest of tonight, partly cloudy until midnight, then becoming mostly cloudy. Lows in the upper 50s. East winds around 5 miles an hour. At 6 p.m. at the Champaign Airport, skies were partly sunny. The temperature was 82 degrees, the dew point was 47, and the relative humidity was 29%. The heat index was 80. The wind was northeast at 3 miles an hour. The pressure was 29.95 inches and falling. Elsewhere around the area, skies ranged from mostly sunny to partly sunny, and temperatures were around 80 degrees. And once again at 6 p.m. at the Champaign Airport, under partly sunny skies, the temperature was 82, and the heat index was 80. Looking elsewhere around the Midwest at 6 p.m., Chicago was partly sunny, and 71. Indianapolis was partly sunny, and 75. St. Louis was cloudy, and 78. Kansas City was partly sunny, and 81. Des Moines was mostly sunny, and 82. Milwaukee was partly sunny, and 61. And now a discussion of hazardous weather conditions for the following counties in Illinois: Champaign, Coles, DeWitt, Douglas, Edgar, Moultrie, Piatt, and Vermilion. This hazardous weather outlook is for Central Illinois, East Central Illinois, Southeast Illinois, and West Central Illinois. For tonight, isolated thunderstorms are possible tonight, 15 to 30% chance. Organized severe weather is not expected. For Monday through Saturday, scattered thunderstorms are possible Monday, 15 to 30% chance.
Organized severe weather is not expected. Scattered thunderstorms are possible during the upcoming weekend, 30 to 50% chance. It is too early to determine the severe weather potential. Spotter information statement. Spotter activation is not anticipated tonight. The time is currently 6:50 p.m. Central Daylight Time. 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Now for the official National Weather Service forecast for Champaign, Urbana, and surrounding areas of East Central Illinois. Rest of tonight, partly cloudy until midnight, then becoming mostly cloudy. Lows in the upper 50s. East winds around 5 miles an hour. Monday, partly sunny. A slight chance of showers in the morning. Highs around 80. East winds 5 to 10 miles an hour. Chance of rain 20%. Monday night, partly cloudy until midnight, then becoming mostly clear. Lows in the mid-50s. Northeast winds 5 to 10 miles an hour. Tuesday, sunny. Highs around 80. Northeast winds 10 to 15 miles an hour. Tuesday night, clear. Lows in the mid-50s. East winds 5 to 10 miles an hour. Wednesday, sunny. Highs around 80. Wednesday night and Thursday, mostly clear. Lows in the mid-50s. Highs in the mid-80s. Thursday night, mostly clear until midnight, then becoming partly cloudy. Lows in the lower 60s. Friday, mostly sunny. A chance of showers in the afternoon. Highs in the mid-80s. Chance of rain 30%. Friday night, mostly cloudy with a chance of showers. Lows in the mid-60s. Chance of rain 40%. Saturday and Saturday night, mostly cloudy. A chance of showers and thunderstorms. Highs in the mid-80s. Lows in the upper 60s. Chance of rain 50%. Sunday, partly sunny. A chance of showers and thunderstorms in the afternoon. Highs in the mid-80s. Chance of rain 40%. Again, the forecast for Champaign, Urbana, and surrounding areas of East Central Illinois for the rest of tonight, partly cloudy until midnight, then becoming mostly cloudy. Lows in the upper 50s. East winds around 5 miles an hour. At 6 p.m. at the Champaign Airport, skies were partly sunny. The temperature was 82 degrees, the dew point was 47, and the relative humidity was 29%. The heat index was 80. The wind was northeast at 3 miles an hour. The pressure was 29.95 inches and falling. Elsewhere around the area, skies ranged from mostly sunny to partly sunny, and temperatures were around 80 degrees. And once again at 6 p.m. at the Champaign Airport, under partly sunny skies, the temperature was 82, and the heat index was 80. Looking elsewhere around the Midwest at 6 p.m., Chicago was partly sunny, and 71. Indianapolis was partly sunny, and 75. St. Louis was cloudy, and 78. Kansas City was partly sunny, and 81. Des Moines was mostly sunny, and 82. Milwaukee was partly sunny, and 61. The time is currently 6:54 p.m. Central Daylight Time. 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Now for the official National Weather Service forecast for Champaign, Urbana, and surrounding areas of East Central Illinois. Rest of tonight, partly cloudy until midnight, then becoming mostly cloudy. Lows in the upper 50s. East winds around 5 miles an hour. Monday, partly sunny. A slight chance of showers in the morning. Highs around 80. East winds 5 to 10 miles an hour. Chance of rain 20%. Monday night, partly cloudy until midnight, then becoming mostly clear. Lows in the mid-50s. Northeast winds 5 to 10 miles an hour. Tuesday, sunny. Highs around 80. Northeast winds 10 to 15 miles an hour. Tuesday night, clear. Lows in the mid-50s. East winds 5 to 10 miles an hour. Wednesday, sunny. Highs around 80. Wednesday night and Thursday, mostly clear. Lows in the mid-50s. Highs in the mid-80s. Thursday night, mostly clear until midnight, then becomes

partly cloudy. Lows in the lower 60s. Friday, mostly sunny. A chance of showers in the afternoon. Highs in the mid-80s. Chance of rain 30%. Friday night, mostly cloudy with a chance of showers. Lows in the mid-60s. Chance of rain 40%. Saturday and Saturday night, mostly cloudy. A chance of showers and thunderstorms. Highs in the mid-80s. Lows in the upper 60s. Chance of rain 50%. Sunday, partly sunny. A chance of showers and thunderstorms in the afternoon. Highs in the mid-80s. Chance of rain 40%. Again, the forecast for Champaign, Urbana and surrounding areas of east central Illinois for the rest of tonight, partly cloudy until midnight, then becoming mostly cloudy. Lows in the upper 50s. East winds around 5 miles an hour. At 6 p.m. at the Champaign Airport, skies were partly sunny. The temperature was 82 degrees, the dew point was 47, and the relative humidity was 29%. The heat index was 80. The wind was northeast at 3 miles an hour. The pressure was 29.95 inches and falling. Elsewhere around the area, skies ranged from mostly sunny to partly sunny, and temperatures were around 80 degrees. And once again at 6 p.m. at the Champaign Airport, under partly sunny skies, the temperature was 82, and the heat index was 80. Looking elsewhere around the Midwest at 6 p.m., Chicago was partly sunny, and 71. Indianapolis was partly sunny, and 75. St. Louis was cloudy, and 78. Kansas City was partly sunny, and 81. Des Moines was mostly sunny, and 82. Milwaukee was partly sunny, and 61. The time is currently 6:57 p.m. Central Daylight Time. 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Now for the official National Weather Service forecast for Champaign, Urbana and surrounding areas of east central Illinois. Rest of tonight, partly cloudy until midnight, then becoming mostly cloudy. Lows in the upper 50s. East winds around 5 miles an hour. Monday, partly sunny. A slight chance of showers in the morning. Highs around 80. East winds 5 to 10 miles an hour. Chance of rain 20%. Monday night, partly cloudy until midnight, then becoming mostly clear. Lows in the mid-50s. Northeast winds 5 to 10 miles an hour. Tuesday, sunny. Highs around 80. Northeast winds 10 to 15 miles an hour. Tuesday night, clear. Lows in the mid-50s. East winds 5 to 10 miles an hour. Wednesday, sunny. Highs around 80. Wednesday night and Thursday, mostly clear. Lows in the mid-50s. Highs in the mid-80s. Thursday night, mostly clear until midnight, then becoming partly cloudy. Lows in the lower 60s. Friday, mostly sunny. A chance of showers in the afternoon. Highs in the mid-80s. Chance of rain 30%. Friday night, mostly cloudy with a chance of showers. Lows in the mid-60s. Chance of rain 40%. Saturday and Saturday night, mostly cloudy. A chance of showers and thunderstorms. Highs in the mid-80s. Lows in the upper 60s. Chance of rain 50%. Sunday, partly sunny. A chance of showers and thunderstorms in the afternoon. Highs in the mid-80s. Chance of rain 40%. Again, the forecast for Champaign, Urbana and surrounding areas of east central Illinois for the rest of tonight, partly cloudy until midnight, then becoming mostly cloudy. Lows in the upper 50s. East winds around 5 miles an hour. The Champaign, Illinois Airport Climate Summary for this evening, as of 4 p.m., May 31, 2026. Today's high temperature was 83 degrees. The normal high is 80. Today's low temperature was 57 degrees. The normal low is 58. No precipitation fell today. Sunset tonight is at 8:15 p.m. Sunrise tomorrow is at 5:26 a.m. The Mattoon, Illinois Airport Climate Summary for this evening, as of 4 p.m., May 31, 2026. Today's high temperature was 80 degrees. The normal high is 79. Today's low temperature